becoming west. Seas 3 to 4 feet. Friday night, northwest winds 5 to 15 knots, becoming north. Seas 3 to 4 feet. Saturday, northeast winds 5 to 10 knots, becoming east 5 to 15 knots. Seas 3 to 4 feet. Saturday night, east winds 5 to 15 knots, becoming southeast 10 to 20 knots. Seas 3 to 5 feet. Sunday, southeast winds 15 to 25 knots. Seas building to 6 to 11 feet. Sunday night, southeast winds 15 to 25 knots, becoming southwest 15 to 20 knots. Seas 7 to 11 feet. Monday, west to southwest winds 10 to 15 knots, becoming north 10 to 20 knots. Seas 6 to 9 feet. Monday night, north winds 15 to 25 knots, diminishing to 10 to 15 knots. Seas 5 to 7 feet. Tuesday, west to northwest winds 10 to 15 knots, becoming west to southwest. Seas 3 to 5 feet. Tuesday night, west to southwest winds 15 to 20 knots, becoming north. Seas 3 to 6 feet. 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The current time is 8:02 p.m. Eastern Daylight Time. The extended coastal waters forecast from Sandy Hook, New Jersey to Fire Island Inlet, New York out 20 nautical miles. For Saturday night, southeast winds 5 to 10 knots. Seas 1 foot or less, then around 2 feet after midnight. Wave detail, south 1 foot at 2 seconds and southeast 1 foot at 8 seconds. For Sunday, southeast winds 5 to 10 knots. Seas 2 to 3 feet. Chance of showers in the afternoon. For Sunday night, southeast winds 10 to 15 knots with gusts up to 20 knots. Seas 4 to 6 feet, occasionally to 8 feet. Showers. For Monday, north winds 10 to 15 knots. Seas 5 to 7 feet, occasionally to 9 feet. Chance of showers. For Monday night, northwest winds 5 to 10 knots. Seas 3 to 5 feet, occasionally to 6 feet. For Tuesday, west winds 10 to 15 knots with gusts up to 20 knots. Seas 3 to 4 feet, occasionally to 5 feet. And for Tuesday night, west winds 15 to 20 knots with gusts up to 25 knots. Seas 3 to 4 feet, occasionally to 5 feet. Here is the official National Weather Service forecast for the New York City metropolitan area. Tonight, mostly clear. Lows in the mid-50s. West winds 5 to 10 miles per hour. Gusts up to 20 miles per hour this evening. Friday, sunny. Highs in the lower 70s. West winds 10 to 15 miles per hour. Gusts up to 20 miles per hour, increasing to 30 miles per hour in the afternoon. Friday night, mostly clear. Lows in the mid-50s. West winds 5 to 10 miles per hour. Gusts up to 25 miles per hour in the evening. Saturday, mostly sunny. Highs around 70. North winds around 5 miles per hour, becoming south around 5 miles per hour in the afternoon. Saturday night, mostly cloudy. Lows in the upper 50s. South winds around 5 miles per hour. Sunday, mostly cloudy. A chance of showers in the afternoon. Highs in the upper 60s. Chance of rain 50%. Here is the extended forecast. Sunday night, showers. Lows in the lower 60s. Chance of rain 90%. Columbus Day, mostly cloudy with showers in the morning, then partly sunny with a chance of showers in the afternoon. Highs in the lower 70s. Chance of rain 80%. Monday night, mostly cloudy in the evening, then becoming partly cloudy. Lows in the lower 60s. Tuesday, mostly sunny. Highs in the mid-70s. Tuesday night, mostly cloudy in the evening, then becoming partly cloudy. Lows in the mid-50s. Wednesday, mostly sunny. Highs in the mid-60s. Wednesday night, mostly clear in the evening, then becoming partly cloudy. Lows in the lower 50s. Thursday, mostly sunny,

highs in the lower 60s. Here are the current conditions. As of 8 p.m. at Central Park, it was clear. The temperature was 67 degrees, the dew point 41, and the relative humidity 38%. The pressure was 29.98 inches and rising. The report from the Bronx Botanical Gardens was not available. Elsewhere in the metropolitan area, skies ranged from clear to partly cloudy. It was 70 at LaGuardia Airport, 71 at Kennedy, 70 at Newark, and 58 at White Plains. Across Long Island, skies ranged from clear to partly cloudy. It was 66 at Farmingdale, 62 at Islip, and 56 at West Hampton. In New Jersey, it was clear. It was 60 at Caldwell, 67 at Teterboro, 53 at Somerset, 66 at Linden, and 66 at Trenton. In southwest Connecticut, it was clear. It was 65 at Bridgeport, 52 at Danbury, and 64 at New Haven. Here are the latest reports on the coastal waters. At Robins Reef in New York Harbor, winds were northwest at 9 knots. The air temperature was 71 degrees. At New York Harbor entrance buoy, winds were west at 6 knots. Sea temperature 65 degrees. Air temperature 68 degrees. At 20 nautical miles south of Fire Island Inlet, sea temperature 65 degrees. Wave heights 3 feet. Wave period 6 seconds. The report from 23 nautical miles south Montauk Point was not available. The report from Hudson Canyon was not available. At the buoy 15 nautical miles east of 15 nautical miles east of Barnegat Light, the air temperature was 67 degrees, and the sea surface temperature 66 degrees. Waves were 3 feet with a dominant period of 5 seconds. On the Western Sound, Kings Point reported a west wind at 5 knots. The air temperature was 69 degrees. At Bridgeport Harbor, a northwest wind at 3 knots was reported. The air temperature was 66 degrees. The report from Central Sound was not available. The following are coastal weather reports. As of 8 p.m. at Egan's Neck, temperature was 66 degrees. Wind was northwest at 7 miles an hour. At Morgan's Point in Glencove, temperature was 66 degrees. Wind was southwest at 3 miles an hour. At Jones Beach, temperature was 68 degrees. Wind was west at 7 miles an hour. At Breezy Point, temperature was 66 degrees. Wind was west at 5 miles an hour. Here is the official National Weather Service forecast for the New York City metropolitan area. Tonight, mostly clear. Lows in the mid-50s. West winds 5 to 10 miles per hour. Gusts up to 20 miles per hour this evening. Friday, sunny. Highs in the lower 70s. West winds 10 to 15 miles per hour. Gusts up to 20 miles per hour, increasing to 30 miles per hour in the afternoon. Friday night, mostly clear. Lows in the mid-50s. West winds 5 to 10 miles per hour. Gusts up to 25 miles per hour in the evening. Saturday, mostly sunny. Highs around 70. North winds around 5 miles per hour, becoming south around 5 miles per hour in the afternoon. Saturday night, mostly cloudy. Lows in the upper 50s. South winds around 5 miles per hour. Sunday, mostly cloudy. A chance of showers in the afternoon. Highs in the upper 60s. Chance of rain 50%. Here is the extended forecast. Sunday night, showers. Lows in the lower 60s. Chance of rain 90%. Columbus Day, mostly cloudy with showers in the morning, then partly sunny with a chance of showers in the afternoon. Highs in the lower 70s. Chance of rain 80%. Monday night, mostly cloudy in the evening, then becoming partly cloudy. Lows in the lower 60s. Tuesday, mostly sunny. Highs in the mid-70s. Tuesday night, mostly cloudy in the evening, then becoming partly cloudy. Lows in the mid-50s. Wednesday, mostly sunny. Highs in the mid-60s. Wednesday night, mostly clear in the evening, then becoming partly cloudy. Lows in the lower 50s. Thursday, mostly sunny. Highs in the lower 60s.

And for Saturday, north winds around 5 knots, becoming southeast in the afternoon. Seas around 2 feet. Wave detail, northwest 1 foot at 2 seconds and southeast 1 foot at 8 seconds. The marine forecast for New York Harbor, including Raritan Bay. For tonight, west winds 5 to 10 knots. Waves around 2 feet this evening, then 1 foot or less. Wave detail, west 1 foot at 2 seconds. For Friday, west winds 5 to 10 knots with occasional gusts up to 25 knots. Waves 1 foot or less, then around 2 feet in the afternoon. Wave detail, west 1 foot at 2 seconds. For Friday night, northwest winds 5 to 10 knots. Waves 1 foot or less. Wave detail, northwest 1 foot at 2 seconds. And for Saturday, north winds around 5 knots, becoming southeast in the afternoon. Waves 1 foot or less. The marine forecast for Western Long Island Sound. For tonight, northwest winds 5 to 10 knots. Seas around 2 feet this evening, then 1 foot or less. Wave detail, northwest 1 foot at 2 seconds. For Friday, west winds 5 to 10 knots, increasing to 10 to 15 knots in the afternoon with occasional gusts up to 25 knots. Seas 2 to 3 feet. Wave detail, west 1 foot at 2 seconds. For Friday night, northwest winds 5 to 10 knots. Seas around 2 feet in the evening, then 1 foot or less. Wave detail, west 1 foot at 2 seconds. And for Saturday, north winds around 5 knots, becoming southwest around 5 knots in the afternoon. Seas 1 foot or less. The marine forecast for the Long Island South Shore Bays. For tonight, northwest winds 5 to 10 knots. Waves 1 foot or less. For Friday, west winds 5 to 10 knots, increasing to 10 to 15 knots in the afternoon with occasional gusts up to 25 knots. Waves 1 foot or less, then around 2 feet in the afternoon. For Friday night, northwest winds 5 to 10 knots. Waves 1 foot or less. And for Saturday, north winds around 5 knots, becoming southwest in the afternoon. Waves 1 foot or less. Here is the tide information. At Sandy Hook, high tide is at 6:56 p.m. Thursday and 7:25 a.m. Friday. Low tide is at 1:16 a.m. Friday and 1:39 p.m. Friday. At the Battery, high tide is at 7:24 p.m. Thursday and 7:52 a.m. Friday. Low tide is at 1:46 a.m. Friday and 2:09 p.m. Friday. At Kings Point, high tide is at 10:59 p.m. Thursday and 11:18 a.m. Friday. Low tide is at 5:26 a.m. Friday and 5:54 p.m. Friday. At Montauk, high tide is at 8:02 p.m. Thursday and 8:23 a.m. Friday. Low tide is at 2:38 a.m. Friday and 3:14 p.m. Friday. Here are the current conditions. As of 8 p.m. at Central Park, it was clear. The temperature was 67 degrees, the dew point 41, and the relative humidity 38%. The pressure was 29.98 inches and rising. The report from the Bronx Botanical Gardens was not available. Elsewhere in the metropolitan area, skies ranged from clear to partly cloudy. It was 70 at LaGuardia Airport, 71 at Kennedy, 70 at Newark, and 58 at White Plains. Across Long Island, skies ranged from clear to partly cloudy. It was 66 at Farmingdale, 62 at Islip, and 56 at West Hampton. In New Jersey, it was clear. It was 60 at Caldwell, 67 at Teterboro, 53 at Somerset, 66 at Linden, and 66 at Trenton. In southwest Connecticut, it was clear. It was 65 at Bridgeport, 52 at Danbury, and 64 at New Haven. Here are the latest reports on the coastal waters. At Robins Reef in New York Harbor, winds were northwest at 9 knots. The air temperature was 71 degrees. At the New York Harbor entrance buoy, winds were west at 6 knots. The air temperature was 67 degrees, and the sea surface temperature was 65 degrees. Waves were 2 feet, with a dominant period of 5 seconds. A 2-foot swell from the south with a period of 5 seconds was reported. At 20 nautical miles south of Fire Island Inlet. Sea temperature 65 degrees. Wave heights 3 feet. Wave period 5 seconds. The report from 23 nautical miles south

Montauk Point was not available. The report from Hudson Canyon was not available. At the buoy 15 nautical miles east of 15 nautical miles east of Barnegat Light, the air temperature was 67 degrees, and the sea surface temperature 66 degrees. Waves were 3 feet with a dominant period of 5 seconds. On the Western Sound, Kings Point reported a west wind at 5 knots. The air temperature was 69 degrees. At Bridgeport Harbor, a northwest wind at 3 knots was reported. The air temperature was 66 degrees. The report from Central Sound was not available. The following are coastal weather reports. As of 8 p.m. at Egan's Neck, temperature was 66 degrees. Wind was northwest at 7 miles an hour. At Morgan's Point in Glencove, temperature was 66 degrees. Wind was southwest at 3 miles an hour. At Jones Beach, temperature was 68 degrees. Wind was west at 7 miles an hour. At Breezy Point, temperature was 66 degrees. Wind was west at 5 miles an hour. Here is the official National Weather Service forecast for the New York City metropolitan area. Tonight, mostly clear. Lows in the mid-50s. West winds 5 to 10 miles per hour. Gusts up to 20 miles per hour this evening. Friday, sunny. Highs in the lower 70s. West winds 10 to 15 miles per hour. Gusts up to 20 miles per hour, increasing to 30 miles per hour in the afternoon. Friday night, mostly clear. Lows in the mid-50s. West winds 5 to 10 miles per hour. Gusts up to 25 miles per hour in the evening. Saturday, mostly sunny. Highs around 70. North winds around 5 miles per hour, becoming south around 5 miles per hour in the afternoon. Saturday night, mostly cloudy. Lows in the upper 50s. South winds around 5 miles per hour. Sunday, mostly cloudy. A chance of showers in the afternoon. Highs in the upper 60s. Chance of rain 50%. Here is the extended forecast. Sunday night, showers. Lows in the lower 60s. Chance of rain 90%. Columbus Day, mostly cloudy with showers in the morning, then partly sunny with a chance of showers in the afternoon. Highs in the lower 70s. Chance of rain 80%. Monday night, mostly cloudy in the evening, then becoming partly cloudy. Lows in the lower 60s. Tuesday, mostly sunny. Highs in the mid-70s. Tuesday night, mostly cloudy in the evening, then becoming partly cloudy. Lows in the mid-50s. Wednesday, mostly sunny. Highs in the mid-60s. Wednesday night, mostly clear in the evening, then becoming partly cloudy. Lows in the lower 50s. Thursday, mostly sunny. Highs in the lower 60s. The coastal waters forecast from Sandy Hook, New Jersey to Fire Island Inlet, New York out 20 nautical miles. For tonight, west winds 10 to 15 knots with gusts up to 20 knots, becoming northwest 5 to 10 knots late this evening and overnight. Seas 2 to 3 feet. Wave detail, west 2 feet at 3 seconds and south 2 feet at 6 seconds. For Friday, west winds 10 to 15 knots with occasional nearshore gusts up to 25 knots. Seas around 2 feet. Wave detail, west 2 feet at 4 seconds and southeast 1 foot at 8 seconds. For Friday night, northwest winds 5 to 10 knots. Seas around 2 feet. Wave detail, west 2 feet at 3 seconds and south 1 foot at 7 seconds. And for Saturday, north winds around 5 knots, becoming southeast in the afternoon. Seas around 2 feet. Wave detail, northwest 1 foot at 2 seconds and southeast 1 foot at 8 seconds. The marine forecast for New York Harbor, including Raritan Bay. For tonight, west winds 5 to 10 knots. Waves around 2 feet this evening, then 1 foot or less. Wave detail, west 1 foot at 2 seconds. For Friday, west winds 5 to 10 knots with occasional gusts up to 25 knots. Waves 1 foot or less, then around 2 feet in the afternoon. Wave detail, west 1 foot at 2 seconds. For Friday night, northwest winds 5 to 10 knots. Waves 1 foot or less. Wave detail, northwest 1.

And for Saturday, north winds around 5 knots, becoming southeast in the afternoon. Waves 1 foot or less. The marine forecast for western Long Island Sound. For tonight, northwest winds 5 to 10 knots. Seas around 2 feet this evening, then 1 foot or less. Wave detail, northwest 1 foot at 2 seconds. For Friday, west winds 5 to 10 knots, increasing to 10 to 15 knots in the afternoon with occasional gusts up to 25 knots. Seas 2 to 3 feet. Wave detail, west 1 foot at 2 seconds. For Friday night, northwest winds 5 to 10 knots. Seas around 2 feet in the evening, then 1 foot or less. Wave detail, west 1 foot at 2 seconds. And for Saturday, north winds around 5 knots, becoming southwest around 5 knots in the afternoon. Seas 1 foot or less. The marine forecast for the Long Island South Shore Bays. For tonight, northwest winds 5 to 10 knots. Waves 1 foot or less. For Friday, west winds 5 to 10 knots, increasing to 10 to 15 knots in the afternoon with occasional gusts up to 25 knots. Waves 1 foot or less, then around 2 feet in the afternoon. For Friday night, northwest winds 5 to 10 knots. Waves 1 foot or less. And for Saturday, north winds around 5 knots, becoming southwest in the afternoon. Waves 1 foot or less. Here is the tide information. At Sandy Hook, high tide is at 6:56 p.m. Thursday and 7:25 a.m. Friday. Low tide is at 1:16 a.m. Friday and 1:39 p.m. Friday. At the Battery, high tide is at 7:24 p.m. Thursday and 7:52 a.m. Friday. Low tide is at 1:46 a.m. Friday and 2:09 p.m. Friday. At Kings Point, high tide is at 10:59 p.m. Thursday and 11:18 a.m. Friday. Low tide is at 5:26 a.m. Friday and 5:54 p.m. Friday. At Montauk, high tide is at 8:02 p.m. Thursday and 8:23 a.m. Friday. Low tide is at 2:38 a.m. Friday and 3:14 p.m. Friday. Here are the current conditions. As of 8 p.m. at Central Park, it was clear. The temperature was 67 degrees, the dew point 41, and the relative humidity 38%. The pressure was 29.98 inches and rising. The report from the Bronx Botanical Gardens was not available. Elsewhere in the metropolitan area, skies ranged from clear to partly cloudy. It was 70 at LaGuardia Airport, 71 at Kennedy, 70 at Newark, and 58 at White Plains. Across Long Island, skies ranged from clear to partly cloudy. It was 66 at Farmingdale, 62 at Islip, and 56 at West Hampton. In New Jersey, it was clear. It was 60 at Caldwell, 67 at Teterboro, 53 at Somerset, 66 at Linden, and 66 at Trenton. In southwest Connecticut, it was clear. It was 65 at Bridgeport, 52 at Danbury, and 64 at New Haven. Here are the latest reports on the coastal waters. At Robins Reef in New York Harbor, winds were northwest at 9 knots. The air temperature was 71 degrees. At the New York Harbor entrance buoy, winds were west at 6 knots. The air temperature was 67 degrees, and the sea surface temperature was 65 degrees. Waves were 2 feet, with a dominant period of 5 seconds. A 2-foot swell from the south with a period of 5 seconds was reported. At 20 nautical miles south of Fire Island Inlet. Sea temperature 65 degrees. Wave heights 3 feet. Wave period 5 seconds. The report from 23 nautical miles south Montauk Point was not available. The report from Hudson Canyon was not available. At the buoy 15 nautical miles east of 15 nautical miles east of Barnegat Light, the air temperature was 67 degrees, and the sea surface temperature 66 degrees. Waves were 3 feet with a dominant period of 5 seconds. On the Western Sound, Kings Point reported a west wind at 5 knots. The air temperature was 69 degrees. At Bridgeport Harbor, a northwest wind at 3 knots was reported. The air temperature was 66 degrees. The report from Central Sound was not available. The following are coastal weather reports. As of 8 p.m. at Egan's Neck, temperature was 66 degrees. Wind was northwest at 7 miles an hour. At Morgan's Point in Glencoe.

temperature was 66 degrees. Wind was southwest at 3 miles an hour. At Jones Beach, temperature was 68 degrees. Wind was west at 7 miles an hour. At Breezy Point, temperature was 66 degrees. Wind was west at 5 miles an hour. The offshore waters forecast for south of Long Island between Montauk Point and Sandy Hook, out to 1,000 fathoms. Tonight, west to northwest winds 10 to 20 knots, becoming northwest 10 to 15 knots. Seas 3 to 6 feet. Friday, west to northwest winds 10 to 15 knots, becoming west 10 to 20 knots. Seas 3 to 4 feet. Friday night, northwest winds 10 to 20 knots, becoming north 10 to 15 knots. Seas 3 to 4 feet. Saturday, north winds 5 to 15 knots, becoming northeast 5 to 10 knots. Seas 3 to 4 feet. Saturday night, east winds 5 to 10 knots, becoming southeast 10 to 15 knots. Seas 3 to 4 feet. Sunday, southeast winds 10 to 20 knots. Seas 3 to 6 feet. Sunday night, southeast winds 15 to 25 knots, becoming southwest 15 to 20 knots. Seas building to 6 to 10 feet. Monday, west winds 10 to 20 knots, becoming north. Seas 6 to 9 feet. Monday night, north winds 15 to 25 knots. Seas 5 to 7 feet. Tuesday, west to northwest winds 10 to 15 knots, becoming southwest. Seas 4 to 5 feet. Tuesday night, west to northwest winds 15 to 25 knots. Seas 4 to 7 feet. The offshore waters forecast for south of New England between the Great South Channel and Montauk Point, out to 1,000 fathoms. Tonight, west winds 10 to 20 knots, becoming northwest 5 to 10 knots. Seas 3 to 6 feet. Friday, west winds 10 to 20 knots. Seas 3 to 4 feet. Friday night, northwest winds 15 to 20 knots, becoming north to northwest 10 to 15 knots. Seas 3 to 4 feet. Saturday, north winds 10 to 15 knots, diminishing to 5 to 10 knots. Seas 3 to 4 feet. Saturday night, northeast winds 5 to 10 knots, becoming east. Seas 3 to 4 feet. Sunday, southeast winds 5 to 15 knots, increasing to 10 to 20 knots. Seas 3 to 4 feet. Sunday night, southeast winds 15 to 25 knots. Seas building to 6 to 10 feet. Monday, southwest winds 15 to 25 knots, becoming north and northeast 10 to 20 knots. Seas 7 to 10 feet. Monday night, northeast winds 10 to 20 knots. Seas 5 to 8 feet. Tuesday, north winds 10 to 15 knots, becoming southwest. Seas 4 to 6 feet. Tuesday night, west winds 15 to 20 knots, becoming northwest 15 to 25 knots. Seas 5 to 7 feet. The offshore waters forecast for Hudson Canyon to Baltimore Canyon, out to 1,000 fathoms. Tonight, west winds 10 to 15 knots, becoming northwest 5 to 15 knots. Seas 3 to 5 feet. Friday, northwest winds 5 to 15 knots, becoming west. Seas 3 to 4 feet. Friday night, northwest winds 5 to 15 knots, becoming north. Seas 3 to 4 feet. Saturday, northeast winds 5 to 10 knots, becoming east 5 to 15 knots. Seas 3 to 4 feet. Saturday night, east winds 5 to 15 knots, becoming southeast 10 to 20 knots. Seas 3 to 5 feet. Sunday, southeast winds 15 to 25 knots. Seas building to 6 to 11 feet. Sunday night, southeast winds 15 to 25 knots, becoming southwest 15 to 20 knots. Seas 7 to 11 feet. Monday, west to southwest winds 10 to 15 knots, becoming north 10 to 20 knots. Seas 6 to 9 feet. Monday night, north winds 15 to 25 knots, diminishing to 10 to 15 knots. Seas 5 to 7 feet. Tuesday, west to northwest winds 10 to 15 knots, becoming west to southwest. Seas 3 to 5 feet. Tuesday night, west to southwest winds 15 to 20 knots, becoming north. Seas 3 to 6 feet. 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

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The current time is 8:32 p.m. Eastern Daylight Time. The extended coastal waters forecast from Sandy Hook, New Jersey to Fire Island Inlet, New York out 20 nautical miles. For Saturday night, southeast winds 5 to 10 knots. Seas 1 foot or less, then around 2 feet after midnight. Wave detail, south 1 foot at 2 seconds and southeast 1 foot at 8 seconds. For Sunday, southeast winds 5 to 10 knots. Seas 2 to 3 feet. Chance of showers in the afternoon. For Sunday night, southeast winds 10 to 15 knots with gusts up to 20 knots. Seas 4 to 6 feet, occasionally to 8 feet. Showers. For Monday, north winds 10 to 15 knots. Seas 5 to 7 feet, occasionally to 9 feet. Chance of showers. For Monday night, northwest winds 5 to 10 knots. Seas 3 to 5 feet, occasionally to 6 feet. For 7 feet, occasionally to 9 feet. Chance of showers. For Monday night, northwest winds 5 to 10 knots. Seas 3 to 5 feet, occasionally to 6 feet. For Tuesday, west winds 10 to 15 knots with gusts up to 20 knots. Seas 3 to 4 feet, occasionally to 5 feet. And for Tuesday night, west winds 15 to 20 knots with gusts up to 25 knots. Seas 3 to 4 feet, occasionally to 5 feet. Here is the official National Weather Service forecast for the New York City metropolitan area. Tonight, mostly clear. Lows in the mid-50s. West winds 5 to 10 miles per hour. Gusts up to 20 miles per hour this evening. Friday, sunny. Highs in the lower 70s. West winds 10 to 15 miles per hour. Gusts up to 20 miles per hour, increasing to 30 miles per hour in the afternoon. Friday night, mostly clear. Lows in the mid-50s. West winds 5 to 10 miles per hour. Gusts up to 25 miles per hour in the evening. Saturday, mostly sunny. Highs around 70. North winds around 5 miles per hour, becoming south around 5 miles per hour in the afternoon. Saturday night, mostly cloudy. Lows in the upper 50s. South winds around 5 miles per hour. Sunday, mostly cloudy. A chance of showers in the afternoon. Highs in the upper 60s. Chance of rain 50%. Here is the extended forecast. Sunday night, showers. Lows in the lower 60s. Chance of rain 90%. Columbus Day, mostly cloudy with showers in the morning, then partly sunny with a chance of showers in the afternoon. Highs in the lower 70s. Chance of rain 80%. Monday night, mostly cloudy in the evening, then becoming partly cloudy. Lows in the lower 60s. Tuesday, mostly sunny. Highs in the mid-70s. Tuesday night, mostly cloudy in the evening, then becoming partly cloudy. Lows in the mid-50s. Wednesday, mostly sunny. Highs in the mid-60s. Wednesday night, mostly clear in the evening, then becoming partly cloudy. Lows in the lower 50s. Thursday, mostly sunny. Highs in the lower 60s. The coastal waters forecast from Sandy Hook, New Jersey to Fire Island Inlet, New York out 20 nautical miles. For tonight, west winds 10 to 15 knots with gusts up to 20 knots, becoming northwest 5 to 10 knots late this evening and overnight. Seas 2 to 3 feet. Wave detail, west 2 feet at 3 seconds and south 2 feet at 6 seconds. For Friday, west winds 10 to 15 knots with occasional nearshore gusts up to 25 knots. Seas around 2 feet. Wave detail, west 2 feet at 4 seconds and southeast 1 foot at 8 seconds. For Friday night, northwest winds 5 to 10 knots. Seas around 2 feet. Wave detail, west 2 feet at 3 seconds and south 1 foot at 7 seconds. And for Saturday, north winds around 5 knots, becoming southeast in the afternoon. Seas around 2 feet. Wave detail, northwest 1 foot at 2 seconds and southeast 1 foot at 8 seconds. The marine forecast for New York Harbor, including Raritan Bay. For tonight, west winds 5.

5 to 10 knots. Waves around 2 feet this evening, then 1 foot or less. Wave detail, west 1 foot at 2 seconds. For Friday, west winds 5 to 10 knots with occasional gusts up to 25 knots. Waves 1 foot or less, then around 2 feet in the afternoon. Wave detail, west 1 foot at 2 seconds. For Friday night, northwest winds 5 to 10 knots. Waves 1 foot or less. Wave detail, northwest 1 foot at 2 seconds. And for Saturday, north winds around 5 knots, becoming southeast in the afternoon. Waves 1 foot or less. The marine forecast for Western Long Island Sound. For tonight, northwest winds 5 to 10 knots. Seas around 2 feet this evening, then 1 foot or less. Wave detail, northwest 1 foot at 2 seconds. For Friday, west winds 5 to 10 knots, increasing to 10 to 15 knots in the afternoon with occasional gusts up to 25 knots. Seas 2 to 3 feet. Wave detail, west 1 foot at 2 seconds. For Friday night, northwest winds 5 to 10 knots. Seas around 2 feet in the evening, then 1 foot or less. Wave detail, west 1 foot at 2 seconds. And for Saturday, north winds around 5 knots, becoming southwest around 5 knots in the afternoon. Seas 1 foot or less. The marine forecast for the Long Island South Shore Bays. For tonight, northwest winds 5 to 10 knots. Waves 1 foot or less. For Friday, west winds 5 to 10 knots, increasing to 10 to 15 knots in the afternoon with occasional gusts up to 25 knots. Waves 1 foot or less, then around 2 feet in the afternoon. For Friday night, northwest winds 5 to 10 knots. Waves 1 foot or less. And for Saturday, north winds around 5 knots, becoming southwest in the afternoon. Waves 1 foot or less. Here is the tide information. At Sandy Hook, high tide is at 6:56 p.m. Thursday and 7:25 a.m. Friday. Low tide is at 1:16 a.m. Friday and 1:39 p.m. Friday. At the Battery, high tide is at 7:24 p.m. Thursday and 7:52 a.m. Friday. Low tide is at 1:46 a.m. Friday and 2:09 p.m. Friday. At Kings Point, high tide is at 10:59 p.m. Thursday and 11:18 a.m. Friday. Low tide is at 5:26 a.m. Friday and 5:54 p.m. Friday. At Montauk, high tide is at 8:02 p.m. Thursday and 8:23 a.m. Friday. Low tide is at 2:38 a.m. Friday and 3:14 p.m. Friday. Here are the current conditions. As of 8 p.m. at Central Park, it was clear. The temperature was 67 degrees, the dew point 41, and the relative humidity 38%. The pressure was 29.98 inches and rising. The report from the Bronx Botanical Gardens was not available. Elsewhere in the metropolitan area, skies ranged from clear to partly cloudy. It was 70 at LaGuardia Airport, 71 at Kennedy, 70 at Newark, and 58 at White Plains. Across Long Island, skies ranged from clear to partly cloudy. It was 66 at Farmingdale, 62 at Islip, and 56 at West Hampton. In New Jersey, it was clear. It was 60 at Caldwell, 67 at Teterboro, 53 at Somerset, 66 at Linden, and 66 at Trenton. In southwest Connecticut, it was clear. It was 65 at Bridgeport, 52 at Danbury, and 64 at New Haven. Here are the latest reports on the coastal waters. At Robins Reef in New York Harbor, winds were northwest at 9 knots. The air temperature was 71 degrees. At the New York Harbor entrance buoy, winds were west at 6 knots. The air temperature was 67 degrees, and the sea surface temperature was 65 degrees. Waves were 2 feet, with a dominant period of 5 seconds. A 2-foot swell from the south with a period of 5 seconds was reported. At 20 nautical miles south of Fire Island Inlet. Sea temperature 65 degrees. Wave heights 3 feet. Wave period 5 seconds. The report from 23 nautical miles south Montauk Point was not available. The report from Hudson Canyon was not available. At the buoy 15 nautical miles east of 15 nautical miles east of Barnegat Light, the air temperature was 67 degrees, and the sea surface temperature 66 degrees. Waves were 3 feet with a dominant period of 5 seconds. On the western

around, Kings Point reported a west wind at 5 knots. The air temperature was 69 degrees. At Bridgeport Harbor, a northwest wind at 3 knots was reported. The air temperature was 66 degrees. The report from Central Sound was not available. The following are coastal weather reports. As of 8 p.m. at Eaton's Neck, temperature was 66 degrees. Wind was northwest at 7 miles an hour. At Morgan's Point in Glencove, temperature was 66 degrees. Wind was southwest at 3 miles an hour. At Jones Beach, temperature was 68 degrees. Wind was west at 7 miles an hour. At Breezy Point, temperature was 66 degrees. Wind was west at 5 miles an hour. Here is the official National Weather Service forecast for the New York City metropolitan area. Tonight, mostly clear. Lows in the mid-50s. West winds 5 to 10 miles per hour. Gusts up to 20 miles per hour this evening. Friday, sunny. Highs in the lower 70s. West winds 10 to 15 miles per hour. Gusts up to 20 miles per hour, increasing to 30 miles per hour in the afternoon. Friday night, mostly clear. Lows in the mid-50s. West winds 5 to 10 miles per hour. Gusts up to 25 miles per hour in the evening. Saturday, mostly sunny. Highs around 70. North winds around 5 miles per hour, becoming south around 5 miles per hour in the afternoon. Saturday night, mostly cloudy. Lows in the upper 50s. South winds around 5 miles per hour. Sunday, mostly cloudy. A chance of showers in the afternoon. Highs in the upper 60s. Chance of rain 50%. Here is the extended forecast. Sunday night, showers. Lows in the lower 60s. Chance of rain 90%. Columbus Day, mostly cloudy with showers in the morning, then partly sunny with a chance of showers in the afternoon. Highs in the lower 70s. Chance of rain 80%. Monday night, mostly cloudy in the evening, then becoming partly cloudy. Lows in the lower 60s. Tuesday, mostly sunny. Highs in the mid-70s. Tuesday night, mostly cloudy in the evening, then becoming partly cloudy. Lows in the mid-50s. Wednesday, mostly sunny. Highs in the mid-60s. Wednesday night, mostly clear in the evening, then becoming partly cloudy. Lows in the lower 50s. Thursday, mostly sunny. Highs in the lower 60s. The coastal waters forecast from Sandy Hook, New Jersey to Fire Island Inlet, New York out 20 nautical miles. For tonight, west winds 10 to 15 knots with gusts up to 20 knots, becoming northwest 5 to 10 knots late this evening and overnight. Seas 2 to 3 feet. Wave detail, west 2 feet at 3 seconds and south 2 feet at 6 seconds. For Friday, west winds 10 to 15 knots with occasional nearshore gusts up to 25 knots. Seas around 2 feet. Wave detail, west 2 feet at 4 seconds and southeast 1 foot at 8 seconds. For Friday night, northwest winds 5 to 10 knots. Seas around 2 feet. Wave detail, west 2 feet at 3 seconds and south 1 foot at 7 seconds. And for Saturday, north winds around 5 knots, becoming southeast in the afternoon. Seas around 2 feet. Wave detail, northwest 1 foot at 2 seconds and southeast 1 foot at 8 seconds. The marine forecast for New York Harbor, including Raritan Bay. For tonight, west winds 5 to 10 knots. Waves around 2 feet this evening, then 1 foot or less. Wave detail, west 1 foot at 2 seconds. For Friday, west winds 5 to 10 knots with occasional gusts up to 25 knots. Waves 1 foot or less, then around 2 feet in the afternoon. Wave detail, west 1 foot at 2 seconds. For Friday night, northwest winds 5 to 10 knots. Waves 1 foot or less. Wave detail, northwest 1 foot at 2 seconds. And for Saturday, north winds around 5 knots, becoming southeast in the afternoon. Waves 1 foot or less. The marine forecast for Western Long Island Sound. For tonight, northwest winds 5 to 10 knots. Seas around 2 feet this evening, then 1 foot or less. Wave detail.
tail, northwest 1 foot at 2 seconds. For Friday, west winds 5 to 10 knots, increasing to 10 to 15 knots in the afternoon with occasional gusts up to 25 knots. Seas 2 to 3 feet. Wave detail, west 1 foot at 2 seconds. For Friday night, northwest winds 5 to 10 knots. Seas around 2 feet in the evening, then 1 foot or less. Wave detail, west 1 foot at 2 seconds. And for Saturday, north winds around 5 knots, becoming southwest around 5 knots in the afternoon. Seas 1 foot or less. The marine forecast for the Long Island South Shore Bays. For tonight, northwest winds 5 to 10 knots. Waves 1 foot or less. For Friday, west winds 5 to 10 knots, increasing to 10 to 15 knots in the afternoon with occasional gusts up to 25 knots. Waves 1 foot or less, then around 2 feet in the afternoon. For Friday night, northwest winds 5 to 10 knots. Waves 1 foot or less. And for Saturday, north winds around 5 knots, becoming southwest in the afternoon. Waves 1 foot or less. Here is the tide information. At Sandy Hook, high tide is at 6:56 p.m. Thursday and 7:25 a.m. Friday. Low tide is at 1:16 a.m. Friday and 1:39 p.m. Friday. At the Battery, high tide is at 7:24 p.m. Thursday and 7:52 a.m. Friday. Low tide is at 1:46 a.m. Friday and 2:09 p.m. Friday. At Kings Point, high tide is at 10:59 p.m. Thursday and 11:18 a.m. Friday. Low tide is at 5:26 a.m. Friday and 5:54 p.m. Friday. At Montauk, high tide is at 8:02 p.m. Thursday and 8:23 a.m. Friday. Low tide is at 2:38 a.m. Friday and 3:14 p.m. Friday. Here are the current conditions. As of 8 p.m. at Central Park, it was clear. The temperature was 67 degrees, the dew point 41, and the relative humidity 38%. The pressure was 29.98 inches and rising. The report from the Bronx Botanical Gardens was not available. Elsewhere in the metropolitan area, skies ranged from clear to partly cloudy. It was 70 at LaGuardia Airport, 71 at Kennedy, 70 at Newark, and 58 at White Plains. Across Long Island, skies ranged from clear to partly cloudy. It was 66 at Farmingdale, 62 at Islip, and 56 at West Hampton. In New Jersey, it was clear. It was 60 at Caldwell, 67 at Teterboro, 53 at Somerset, 66 at Linden, and 66 at Trenton. In southwest Connecticut, it was clear. It was 65 at Bridgeport, 52 at Danbury, and 64 at New Haven. Here are the latest reports on the coastal waters. At Robins Reef in New York Harbor, winds were northwest at 9 knots. The air temperature was 71 degrees. At the New York Harbor entrance buoy, winds were west at 6 knots. The air temperature was 67 degrees, and the sea surface temperature was 65 degrees. Waves were 2 feet, with a dominant period of 5 seconds. A 2-foot swell from the south with a period of 5 seconds was reported. At 20 nautical miles south of Fire Island Inlet. Sea temperature 65 degrees. Wave height 3 feet. Wave period 5 seconds. The report from 23 nautical miles south Montauk Point was not available. The report from Hudson Canyon was not available. At the buoy 15 nautical miles east of 15 nautical miles east of Barnegat Light, the air temperature was 67 degrees, and the sea surface temperature 66 degrees. Waves were 3 feet with a dominant period of 5 seconds. On the Western Sound, Kings Point reported a west wind at 5 knots. The air temperature was 69 degrees. At Bridgeport Harbor, a northwest wind at 3 knots was reported. The air temperature was 66 degrees. The report from Central Sound was not available. The following are coastal weather reports. As of 8 p.m. at Eaton's Neck, temperature was 66 degrees. Wind was northwest at 7 miles an hour. At Morgan's Point in Glencove, temperature was 66 degrees. Wind was southwest at 3 miles an hour. At Jones Beach, temperature was 68 degrees. Wind was west at 7 miles an hour. At Breezy Point, temperature was 66 degrees. Wind was west at 5 miles an hour.

Here is the official National Weather Service forecast for the New York City metropolitan area. Tonight, mostly clear. Lows in the mid-50s. West winds 5 to 10 miles per hour. Gusts up to 20 miles per hour this evening. Friday, sunny. Highs in the lower 70s. West winds 10 to 15 miles per hour. Gusts up to 20 miles per hour, increasing to 30 miles per hour in the afternoon. Friday night, mostly clear. Lows in the mid-50s. West winds 5 to 10 miles per hour. Gusts up to 25 miles per hour in the evening. Saturday, mostly sunny. Highs around 70. North winds around 5 miles per hour, becoming south around 5 miles per hour in the afternoon. Saturday night, mostly cloudy. Lows in the upper 50s. South winds around 5 miles per hour. Sunday, mostly cloudy. A chance of showers in the afternoon. Highs in the upper 60s. Chance of rain 50%. Here is the extended forecast. Sunday night, showers. Lows in the lower 60s. Chance of rain 90%. Columbus Day, mostly cloudy with showers in the morning, then partly sunny with a chance of showers in the afternoon. Highs in the lower 70s. Chance of rain 80%. Monday night, mostly cloudy in the evening, then becoming partly cloudy. Lows in the lower 60s. Tuesday, mostly sunny. Highs in the mid-70s. Tuesday night, mostly cloudy in the evening, then becoming partly cloudy. Lows in the mid-50s. Wednesday, mostly sunny. Highs in the mid-60s. Wednesday night, mostly clear in the evening, then becoming partly cloudy. Lows in the lower 50s. Thursday, mostly sunny. Highs in the lower 60s. The coastal waters forecast from Sandy Hook, New Jersey to Fire Island Inlet, New York out 20 nautical miles. For tonight, west winds 10 to 15 knots with gusts up to 20 knots, becoming northwest 5 to 10 knots late this evening and overnight. Seas 2 to 3 feet. Wave detail, west 2 feet at 3 seconds and south 2 feet at 6 seconds. For Friday, west winds 10 to 15 knots with occasional nearshore gusts up to 25 knots. Seas around 2 feet. Wave detail, west 2 feet at 4 seconds and southeast 1 foot at 8 seconds. For Friday night, northwest winds 5 to 10 knots. Seas around 2 feet. Wave detail, west 2 feet at 3 seconds and south 1 foot at 7 seconds. And for Saturday, north winds around 5 knots, becoming southeast in the afternoon. Seas around 2 feet. Wave detail, northwest 1 foot at 2 seconds and southeast 1 foot at 8 seconds. The marine forecast for New York Harbor, including Raritan Bay. For tonight, west winds 5 to 10 knots. Waves around 2 feet this evening, then 1 foot or less. Wave detail, west 1 foot at 2 seconds. For Friday, west winds 5 to 10 knots with occasional gusts up to 25 knots. Waves 1 foot or less, then around 2 feet in the afternoon. Wave detail, west 1 foot at 2 seconds. For Friday night, northwest winds 5 to 10 knots. Waves 1 foot or less. Wave detail, northwest 1 foot at 2 seconds. And for Saturday, north winds around 5 knots, becoming southeast in the afternoon. Waves 1 foot or less. The marine forecast for Western Long Island Sound. For tonight, northwest winds 5 to 10 knots. Seas around 2 feet this evening, then 1 foot or less. Wave detail, northwest 1 foot at 2 seconds. For Friday, west winds 5 to 10 knots, increasing to 10 to 15 knots in the afternoon with occasional gusts up to 25 knots. Seas 2 to 3 feet. Wave detail, west 1 foot at 2 seconds. For Friday night, northwest winds 5 to 10 knots. Seas around 2 feet in the evening, then 1 foot or less. Wave detail, west 1 foot at 2 seconds. And for Saturday, north winds around 5 knots, becoming southwest around 5 knots in the afternoon. Seas 1 foot or less. The marine forecast for the Long Island South Shore Bays. For tonight, northwest winds 5 to 10 knots. Waves 1 foot or less.
For Friday, west winds 5 to 10 knots, increasing to 10 to 15 knots in the afternoon with occasional gusts up to 25 knots. Waves 1 foot or less, then around 2 feet in the afternoon. For Friday night, northwest winds 5 to 10 knots. Waves 1 foot or less. And for Saturday, north winds around 5 knots, becoming southwest in the afternoon. Waves 1 foot or less. The offshore waters forecast for south of Long Island between Montauk Point and Sandy Hook, out to 1,000 fathoms. Tonight, west to northwest winds 10 to 20 knots, becoming northwest 10 to 15 knots. Seas 3 to 6 feet. Friday, west to northwest winds 10 to 15 knots, becoming west 10 to 20 knots. Seas 3 to 4 feet. Friday night, northwest winds 10 to 20 knots, becoming north 10 to 15 knots. Seas 3 to 4 feet. Saturday, north winds 5 to 15 knots, becoming northeast 5 to 10 knots. Seas 3 to 4 feet. Saturday night, east winds 5 to 10 knots, becoming southeast 10 to 15 knots. Seas 3 to 4 feet. Sunday, southeast winds 10 to 20 knots. Seas 3 to 6 feet. Sunday night, southeast winds 15 to 25 knots, becoming southwest 15 to 20 knots. Seas building to 6 to 10 feet. Monday, west winds 10 to 20 knots, becoming north. Seas 6 to 9 feet. Monday night, north winds 15 to 25 knots. Seas 5 to 7 feet. Tuesday, west to northwest winds 10 to 15 knots, becoming southwest. Seas 4 to 5 feet. Tuesday night, west to northwest winds 15 to 25 knots. Seas 4 to 7 feet. The offshore waters forecast for south of New England between the Great South Channel and Montauk Point, out to 1,000 fathoms. Tonight, west winds 10 to 20 knots, becoming northwest 5 to 10 knots. Seas 3 to 6 feet. Friday, west winds 10 to 20 knots. Seas 3 to 4 feet. Friday night, northwest winds 15 to 20 knots, becoming north to northwest 10 to 15 knots. Seas 3 to 4 feet. Saturday, north winds 10 to 15 knots, diminishing to 5 to 10 knots. Seas 3 to 4 feet. Saturday night, northeast winds 5 to 10 knots, becoming east. Seas 3 to 4 feet. Sunday, southeast winds 5 to 15 knots, increasing to 10 to 20 knots. Seas 3 to 4 feet. Sunday night, southeast winds 15 to 25 knots. Seas building to 6 to 10 feet. Monday, southwest winds 15 to 25 knots, becoming north to northeast 10 to 20 knots. Seas 7 to 10 feet. Monday night, northeast winds 10 to 20 knots. Seas 5 to 8 feet. Tuesday, north winds 10 to 15 knots, becoming southwest. Seas 4 to 6 feet. Tuesday night, west winds 15 to 20 knots, becoming northwest 15 to 25 knots. Seas 5 to 7 feet. The offshore waters forecast for Hudson Canyon to Baltimore Canyon, out to 1,000 fathoms. Tonight, west winds 10 to 15 knots, becoming northwest 5 to 15 knots. Seas 3 to 5 feet. Friday, northwest winds 5 to 15 knots, becoming west. Seas 3 to 4 feet. Friday night, northwest winds 5 to 15 knots, becoming north. Seas 3 to 4 feet. Saturday, northeast winds 5 to 10 knots, becoming east 5 to 15 knots. Seas 3 to 4 feet. Saturday night, east winds 5 to 15 knots, becoming southeast 10 to 20 knots. Seas 3 to 5 feet. Sunday, southeast winds 15 to 25 knots. Seas building to 6 to 11 feet. Sunday night, southeast winds 15 to 25 knots, becoming southwest 15 to 20 knots. Seas 7 to 11 feet. Monday, west to southwest winds 10 to 15 knots, becoming north 10 to 20 knots. Seas 6 to 9 feet. Monday night, north winds 15 to 25 knots, diminishing to 10 to 15 knots. Seas 5 to 7 feet. Tuesday, west to northwest winds 10 to 15 knots, becoming west to southwest. Seas 3 to 5 feet. Tuesday night, west to southwest winds 15 to 20 knots, becoming north. Seas 3 to 6 feet.
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The current time is 9:01 p.m. Eastern Daylight Time. The extended coastal waters forecast from Sandy Hook, New Jersey to Fire Island Inlet, New York out 20 nautical miles. For Saturday night, southeast winds 5 to 10 knots. Seas 1 foot or less, then around 2 feet after midnight. Wave detail, south 1 foot at 2 seconds and southeast 1 foot at 8 seconds. For Sunday, southeast winds 5 to 10 knots. Seas 2 to 3 feet. Chance of showers in the afternoon. For Sunday night, southeast winds 10 to 15 knots with gusts up to 20 knots. Seas 4 to 6 feet, occasionally to 8 feet. Showers. For Monday, north winds 10 to 15 knots. Seas 5 to 7 feet, occasionally to 9 feet. Chance of showers. For Monday night, northwest winds 5 to 10 knots. Seas 3 to 5 feet, occasionally to 6 feet. For Tuesday, west winds 10 to 15 knots with gusts up to 20 knots. Seas 3 to 4 feet, occasionally to 5 feet. And for Tuesday night, west winds 15 to 20 knots with gusts up to 25 knots. Seas 3 to 4 feet, occasionally to 5 feet. Here is the tide information. At Sandy Hook, high tide is at 6:56 p.m. Thursday and 7:25 a.m. Friday. Low tide is at 1:16 a.m. Friday and 1:39 p.m. Friday. At the Battery, high tide is at 7:24 p.m. Thursday and 7:52 a.m. Friday. Low tide is at 1:46 a.m. Friday and 2:09 p.m. Friday. At Kings Point, high tide is at 10:59 p.m. Thursday and 11:18 a.m. Friday. Low tide is at 5:26 a.m. Friday and 5:54 p.m. Friday. At Montauk, high tide is at 8:02 p.m. Thursday and 8:23 a.m. Friday. Low tide is at 2:38 a.m. Friday and 3:14 p.m. Friday. Here is the official National Weather Service forecast for the New York City metropolitan area. Tonight, mostly clear. Lows in the mid-50s. West winds 5 to 10 miles per hour. Gusts up to 20 miles per hour this evening. Friday, sunny. Highs in the lower 70s. West winds 10 to 15 miles per hour. Gusts up to 20 miles per hour, increasing to 30 miles per hour in the afternoon. Friday night, mostly clear. Lows in the mid-50s. West winds 5 to 10 miles per hour. Gusts up to 25 miles per hour in the evening. Saturday, mostly sunny. Highs around 70. North winds around 5 miles per hour, becoming south around 5 miles per hour in the afternoon. Saturday night, mostly cloudy. Lows in the upper 50s. South winds around 5 miles per hour. Sunday, mostly cloudy. A chance of showers in the afternoon. Highs in the upper 60s. Chance of rain 50%. Here is the extended forecast. Sunday night, showers. Lows in the lower 60s. Chance of rain 90%. Columbus Day, mostly cloudy with showers in the morning, then partly sunny with a chance of showers in the afternoon. Highs in the lower 70s. Chance of rain 80%. Monday night, mostly cloudy in the evening, then becoming partly cloudy. Lows in the lower 60s. Tuesday, mostly sunny. Highs in the mid-70s. Tuesday night, mostly cloudy in the evening, then becoming partly cloudy. Lows in the mid-50s. Wednesday, mostly sunny. Highs in the mid-60s. Wednesday night, mostly clear in the evening, then becoming partly cloudy. Lows in the lower 50s. Thursday, mostly sunny. Highs in the lower 60s. The coastal waters forecast from Sandy Hook, New Jersey to Fire Island Inlet, New York out 20 nautical miles. For tonight, west winds 10 to 15 knots with gusts up to 20 knots, becoming northwest 5 to 10 knots late this evening and overnight. Seas 2 to 3 feet. Wave detail, west 2 feet at 3 seconds and south 2 feet at 6 seconds. For Friday, west winds 10 to 15 knots with occasional nearshore gusts up to 25 knots. Seas around 2 feet. Wave detail, west 2 feet at 4 seconds and southeast 1.

at 8 seconds. For Friday night, northwest winds 5 to 10 knots. Seas around 2 feet. Wave detail, west 2 feet at 3 seconds and south 1 foot at 7 seconds. And for Saturday, north winds around 5 knots, becoming southeast in the afternoon. Seas around 2 feet. Wave detail, northwest 1 foot at 2 seconds and southeast 1 foot at 8 seconds. The marine forecast for New York Harbor, including Raritan Bay. For tonight, west winds 5 to 10 knots. Waves around 2 feet this evening, then 1 foot or less. Wave detail, west 1 foot at 2 seconds. For Friday, west winds 5 to 10 knots with occasional gusts up to 25 knots. Waves 1 foot or less, then around 2 feet in the afternoon. Wave detail, west 1 foot at 2 seconds. For Friday night, northwest winds 5 to 10 knots. Waves 1 foot or less. Wave detail, northwest 1 foot at 2 seconds. And for Saturday, north winds around 5 knots, becoming southeast in the afternoon. Waves 1 foot or less. The marine forecast for Western Long Island Sound. For tonight, northwest winds 5 to 10 knots. Seas around 2 feet this evening, then 1 foot or less. Wave detail, northwest 1 foot at 2 seconds. For Friday, west winds 5 to 10 knots, increasing to 10 to 15 knots in the afternoon with occasional gusts up to 25 knots. Seas 2 to 3 feet. Wave detail, west 1 foot at 2 seconds. For Friday night, northwest winds 5 to 10 knots. Seas around 2 feet in the evening, then 1 foot or less. Wave detail, west 1 foot at 2 seconds. And for Saturday, north winds around 5 knots, becoming southwest around 5 knots in the afternoon. Seas 1 foot or less. The marine forecast for the Long Island South Shore Bays. For tonight, northwest winds 5 to 10 knots. Waves 1 foot or less. For Friday, west winds 5 to 10 knots, increasing to 10 to 15 knots in the afternoon with occasional gusts up to 25 knots. Waves 1 foot or less, then around 2 feet in the afternoon. For Friday night, northwest winds 5 to 10 knots. Waves 1 foot or less. And for Saturday, north winds around 5 knots, becoming southwest in the afternoon. Waves 1 foot or less. Here is the tide information. At Sandy Hook, high tide is at 6:56 p.m. Thursday and 7:25 a.m. Friday. Low tide is at 1:16 a.m. Friday and 1:39 p.m. Friday. At the Battery, high tide is at 7:24 p.m. Thursday and 7:52 a.m. Friday. Low tide is at 1:46 a.m. Friday and 2:09 p.m. Friday. At Kings Point, high tide is at 10:59 p.m. Thursday and 11:18 a.m. Friday. Low tide is at 5:26 a.m. Friday and 5:54 p.m. Friday. At Montauk, high tide is at 8:02 p.m. Thursday and 8:23 a.m. Friday. Low tide is at 2:38 a.m. Friday and 3:14 p.m. Friday. Here are the current conditions. As of 9 p.m. at Central Park, it was clear. The temperature was 64 degrees, the dew point 42, and the relative humidity 44%. The pressure was 30.02 inches and rising. The report from the Bronx Botanical Gardens was not available. Elsewhere in the metropolitan area, skies ranged from clear to partly cloudy. It was 69 at LaGuardia Airport, 70 at Kennedy, 68 at Newark, and 54 at White Plains. Across Long Island, it was clear. It was 63 at Farmingdale, 58 at Islip, and 51 at West Hampton. In New Jersey, it was clear. It was 56 at Caldwell, 64 at Teterboro, 51 at Somerset, 65 at Linden, and 63 at Trenton. In southwest Connecticut, it was clear. It was 62 at Bridgeport, 50 at Danbury, and 60 at New Haven. Here are the latest reports on the coastal waters. At Robbins Reef in New York Harbor, winds were west at 7 knots. The air temperature was 69 degrees. At New York Harbor entrance buoy, winds were southwest at 6 knots. Sea temperature 65 degrees. Air temperature 67 degrees. At 20 nautical miles south of Fire Island Inlet, sea temperature 65 degrees. Wave heights 3 feet. Wave period 6 seconds. The report from 23 nautical miles.

temperature was 66 degrees. Wind was west at 3 miles an hour. At Breezy Point, temperature was 64 degrees. Wind was west at 5 miles an hour. Here are the current conditions. As of 9 p.m. at Central Park, it was clear. The temperature was 64 degrees, the dew point 42, and the relative humidity 44%. The pressure was 30.02 inches and rising. The report from the Bronx Botanical Gardens was not available. Elsewhere in the metropolitan area, skies ranged from clear to partly cloudy. It was 69 at LaGuardia Airport, 70 at Kennedy, 68 at Newark, and 54 at White Plains. Across Long Island, it was clear. It was 63 at Farmingdale, 58 at Islip, and 51 at West Hampton. In New Jersey, it was clear. It was 56 at Caldwell, 64 at Teterboro, 51 at Somerset, 65 at Linden, and 63 at Trenton. In Southwest Connecticut, it was clear. It was 62 at Bridgeport, 50 at Danbury, and 60 at New Haven. Here are the latest reports on the coastal waters. At Robins Reef in New York Harbor, winds were west at 7 knots. The air temperature was 69 degrees. At New York Harbor entrance buoy, winds were west at 6 knots. Air temperature 67 degrees. Wave height 2 feet. Wave period 5 seconds. At 20 nautical miles south of Fire Island Inlet. Wave height 3 feet. Wave period 6 seconds. The report from 23 nautical miles south Montauk Point was not available. The report from Hudson Canyon was not available. At the buoy 15 nautical miles east of 15 nautical miles east of Barnegat Light, the air temperature was 67 degrees, and the sea surface temperature 66 degrees. Waves were 3 feet with a dominant period of 5 seconds. On the Western Sound, Kings Point reported a north wind at 3 knots. The air temperature was 67 degrees. At Bridgeport Harbor, a north wind at 4 knots was reported. The air temperature was 63 degrees. The report from Central Sound was not available. The following are coastal weather reports. As of 9 p.m. at Eaton's Neck, temperature was 66 degrees. Wind was west at 7 miles an hour. At Morgan's Point in Glen Cove, temperature was 64 degrees. Wind was south at 3 miles an hour. At Jones Beach, temperature was 66 degrees. Wind was west at 3 miles an hour. At Breezy Point, temperature was 64 degrees. Wind was west at 5 miles an hour. Here is the official National Weather Service forecast for the New York City metropolitan area. Tonight, mostly clear. Lows in the mid-50s. West winds 5 to 10 miles per hour. Gusts up to 20 miles per hour this evening. Friday, sunny. Highs in the lower 70s. West winds 10 to 15 miles per hour. Gusts up to 20 miles per hour, increasing to 30 miles per hour in the afternoon. Friday night, mostly clear. Lows in the mid-50s. West winds 5 to 10 miles per hour. Gusts up to 25 miles per hour in the evening. Saturday, mostly sunny. Highs around 70. North winds around 5 miles per hour, becoming south around 5 miles per hour in the afternoon. Saturday night, mostly cloudy. Lows in the upper 50s. South winds around 5 miles per hour. Sunday, mostly cloudy. A chance of showers in the afternoon. Highs in the upper 60s. Chance of rain 50%. Here is the extended forecast. Sunday night, showers. Lows in the lower 60s. Chance of rain 90%. Columbus Day, mostly cloudy with showers in the morning, then partly sunny with a chance of showers in the afternoon. Highs in the lower 70s. Chance of rain 80%. Monday night, mostly cloudy in the evening, then becoming partly cloudy. Lows in the lower 60s. Tuesday, mostly sunny. Highs in the mid-70s. Tuesday night, mostly cloudy in the evening, then becoming partly cloudy. Lows in the mid-50s. Wednesday, mostly sunny. Highs in the mid-60s. Wednesday night, mostly clear in the evening, then becoming partly cloudy.

lows in the lower 50s. Thursday, mostly sunny. Highs in the lower 60s. The coastal waters forecast from Sandy Hook, New Jersey to Fire Island Inlet, New York out 20 nautical miles. For tonight, west winds 10 to 15 knots with gusts up to 20 knots, becoming northwest 5 to 10 knots late this evening and overnight. Seas 2 to 3 feet. Wave detail, west 2 feet at 3 seconds and south 2 feet at 6 seconds. For Friday, west winds 10 to 15 knots with occasional nearshore gusts up to 25 knots. Seas around 2 feet. Wave detail, west 2 feet at 4 seconds and southeast 1 foot at 8 seconds. For Friday night, northwest winds 5 to 10 knots. Seas around 2 feet. Wave detail, west 2 feet at 3 seconds and south 1 foot at 7 seconds. And for Saturday, north winds around 5 knots, becoming southeast in the afternoon. Seas around 2 feet. Wave detail, northwest 1 foot at 2 seconds and southeast 1 foot at 8 seconds. The marine forecast for New York Harbor, including Raritan Bay. For tonight, west winds 5 to 10 knots. Waves around 2 feet this evening, then 1 foot or less. Wave detail, west 1 foot at 2 seconds. For Friday, west winds 5 to 10 knots with occasional gusts up to 25 knots. Waves 1 foot or less, then around 2 feet in the afternoon. Wave detail, west 1 foot at 2 seconds. For Friday night, northwest winds 5 to 10 knots. Waves 1 foot or less. Wave detail, northwest 1 foot at 2 seconds. And for Saturday, north winds around 5 knots, becoming southeast in the afternoon. Waves 1 foot or less. The marine forecast for Western Long Island Sound. For tonight, northwest winds 5 to 10 knots. Seas around 2 feet this evening, then 1 foot or less. Wave detail, northwest 1 foot at 2 seconds. For Friday, west winds 5 to 10 knots, increasing to 10 to 15 knots in the afternoon with occasional gusts up to 25 knots. Seas 2 to 3 feet. Wave detail, west 1 foot at 2 seconds. For Friday night, northwest winds 5 to 10 knots. Seas around 2 feet in the evening, then 1 foot or less. Wave detail, west 1 foot at 2 seconds. And for Saturday, north winds around 5 knots, becoming southwest around 5 knots in the afternoon. Seas 1 foot or less. The marine forecast for the Long Island South Shore Bays. For tonight, northwest winds 5 to 10 knots. Waves 1 foot or less. For Friday, west winds 5 to 10 knots, increasing to 10 to 15 knots in the afternoon with occasional gusts up to 25 knots. Waves 1 foot or less, then around 2 feet in the afternoon. For Friday night, northwest winds 5 to 10 knots. Waves 1 foot or less. And for Saturday, north winds around 5 knots, becoming southwest in the afternoon. Waves 1 foot or less. Here is the tide information. At Sandy Hook, high tide is at 6:56 p.m. Thursday and 7:25 a.m. Friday. Low tide is at 1:16 a.m. Friday and 1:39 p.m. Friday. At the Battery, high tide is at 7:24 p.m. Thursday and 7:52 a.m. Friday. Low tide is at 1:46 a.m. Friday and 2:09 p.m. Friday. At Kings Point, high tide is at 10:59 p.m. Thursday and 11:18 a.m. Friday. Low tide is at 5:26 a.m. Friday and 5:54 p.m. Friday. At Montauk, high tide is at 8:02 p.m. Thursday and 8:23 a.m. Friday. 9 p.m. Thursday and 11:18 a.m. Friday. Low tide is at 5:26 a.m. Friday and 5:54 p.m. Friday. At Montauk, high tide is at 8:02 p.m. Thursday and 8:23 a.m. Friday. Low tide is at 2:38 a.m. Friday and 3:14 p.m. Friday. Here are the current conditions. As of 9 p.m. at Central Park, it was clear. The temperature was 64 degrees, the dew point 42, and the relative humidity 44%. The pressure was 30.02 inches and rising. The report from the Bronx Botanical Gardens was not available. Elsewhere in the metropolitan area, skies ranged from clear to partly cloudy. It was 69 at LaGuardia Airport, 70 at Kennedy, 68 at Newark, and 54 at White Plains. Across Long Island, it was clear. It was 63 at Farm.

Chippendale, 58 at Islip, and 51 at West Hampton, in New Jersey. It was clear. It was 56 at Caldwell, 64 at Teterboro, 51 at Somerset, 65 at Linden, and 63 at Trenton. In southwest Connecticut, it was clear. It was 62 at Bridgeport, 50 at Danbury, and 60 at New Haven. Here are the latest reports on the coastal waters. At Robins Reef in New York Harbor, winds were west at 7 knots. The air temperature was 69 degrees. At New York Harbor entrance buoy, winds were west at 6 knots. Air temperature 67 degrees. Wave height 2 feet. Wave period 5 seconds. At 20 nautical miles south of Fire Island Inlet. Wave height 3 feet. Wave period 6 seconds. The report from 23 nautical miles south Montauk Point was not available. The report from Hudson Canyon was not available. At the buoy 15 nautical miles east of 15 nautical miles east of Barnegat Light, the air temperature was 67 degrees, and the sea surface temperature 66 degrees. Waves were 3 feet with a dominant period of 5 seconds. On the Western Sound, Kings Point reported a north wind at 3 knots. The air temperature was 67 degrees. At Bridgeport Harbor, a north wind at 4 knots was reported. The air temperature was 63 degrees. The report from Central Sound was not available. The following are coastal weather reports. As of 9 p.m. at Eaton's Neck, temperature was 66 degrees. Wind was west at 7 miles an hour. At Morgan's Point in Glencove, temperature was 64 degrees. Wind was south at 3 miles an hour. At Jones Beach, temperature was 66 degrees. Wind was west at 3 miles an hour. At Breezy Point, temperature was 64 degrees. Wind was west at 5 miles an hour. Here is the official National Weather Service forecast for the New York City metropolitan area. Tonight, mostly clear. Lows in the mid-50s. West winds 5 to 10 miles per hour. Gusts up to 20 miles per hour this evening. Friday, sunny. Highs in the lower 70s. West winds 10 to 15 miles per hour. Gusts up to 20 miles per hour, increasing to 30 miles per hour in the afternoon. Friday night, mostly clear. Lows in the mid-50s. West winds 5 to 10 miles per hour. Gusts up to 25 miles per hour in the evening. Saturday, mostly sunny. Highs around 70. North winds around 5 miles per hour, becoming south around 5 miles per hour in the afternoon. Saturday night, mostly cloudy. Lows in the upper 50s. South winds around 5 miles per hour. Sunday, mostly cloudy. A chance of showers in the afternoon. Highs in the upper 60s. Chance of rain 50%. The offshore waters forecast for south of Long Island between Montauk Point and Sandy Hook, out to 1,000 fathoms. Tonight, west to northwest winds 10 to 20 knots, becoming northwest 10 to 15 knots. Seas 3 to 6 feet. Friday, west to northwest winds 10 to 15 knots, becoming west 10 to 20 knots. Seas 3 to 4 feet. Friday night, northwest winds 10 to 20 knots, becoming north 10 to 15 knots. Seas 3 to 4 feet. Saturday, north winds 5 to 15 knots, becoming northeast 5 to 10 knots. Seas 3 to 4 feet. Saturday night, east winds 5 to 10 knots, becoming southeast 10 to 15 knots. Seas 3 to 4 feet. Sunday, southeast winds 10 to 20 knots. Seas 3 to 6 feet. Sunday night, southeast winds 15 to 25 knots, becoming southwest 15 to 20 knots. Seas building to 6 to 10 feet. Monday, west winds 10 to 20 knots, becoming north. Seas 6 to 9 feet. Monday night, north winds 15 to 25 knots. Seas 5 to 7 feet. Tuesday, west to northwest winds 10 to 15 knots, becoming southwest. Seas 4 to 5 feet. Tuesday night, west to northwest winds 15 to 25 knots. Seas 4 to 7 feet. The offshore waters forecast for south of New England between the Great South Channel and Montauk Point, out to 1,000 fathoms. Tonight, west winds 10 to 20 knots, becoming northwest.

5 to 10 knots. Seas 3 to 6 feet. Friday, west winds 10 to 20 knots. Seas 3 to 4 feet. Friday night, northwest winds 15 to 20 knots, becoming north to northwest 10 to 15 knots. Seas 3 to 4 feet. Saturday, north winds 10 to 15 knots, diminishing to 5 to 10 knots. Seas 3 to 4 feet. Saturday night, northeast winds 5 to 10 knots, becoming east. Seas 3 to 4 feet. Sunday, southeast winds 5 to 15 knots, increasing to 10 to 20 knots. Seas 3 to 4 feet. Sunday night, southeast winds 15 to 25 knots. Seas building to 6 to 10 feet. Monday, southwest winds 15 to 25 knots, becoming north to northeast 10 to 20 knots. Seas 7 to 10 feet. Monday night, northeast winds 10 to 20 knots. Seas 5 to 8 feet. Tuesday, north winds 10 to 15 knots, becoming southwest. Seas 4 to 6 feet. Tuesday night, west winds 15 to 20 knots, becoming northwest 15 to 25 knots. Seas 5 to 7 feet. The offshore waters forecast for Hudson Canyon to Baltimore Canyon, out to 1,000 fathoms. Tonight, west winds 10 to 15 knots, becoming northwest 5 to 15 knots. Seas 3 to 5 feet. Friday, northwest winds 5 to 15 knots, becoming west. Seas 3 to 4 feet. Friday night, northwest winds 5 to 15 knots, becoming north. Seas 3 to 4 feet. Saturday, northeast winds 5 to 10 knots, becoming east 5 to 15 knots. Seas 3 to 4 feet. Saturday night, east winds 5 to 15 knots, becoming southeast 10 to 20 knots. Seas 3 to 5 feet. Sunday, southeast winds 15 to 25 knots. Seas building to 6 to 11 feet. Sunday night, southeast winds 15 to 25 knots, becoming southwest 15 to 20 knots. Seas 7 to 11 feet. Monday, west to southwest winds 10 to 15 knots, becoming north 10 to 20 knots. Seas 6 to 9 feet. Monday night, north winds 15 to 25 knots, diminishing to 10 to 15 knots. Seas 5 to 7 feet. Tuesday, west to northwest winds 10 to 15 knots, becoming west to southwest. Seas 3 to 5 feet. Tuesday night, west to southwest winds 15 to 20 knots, becoming north. Seas 3 to 6 feet. 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The current time is 9:30 p.m. Eastern Daylight Time. The extended coastal waters forecast from Sandy Hook, New Jersey to Fire Island Inlet, New York, out 20 nautical miles. For Saturday night, southeast winds 5 to 10 knots. Seas 1 foot or less, then around 2 feet after midnight. Wave detail, south 1 foot at 2 seconds and southeast 1 foot at 8 seconds. For Sunday, southeast winds 5 to 10 knots. Seas 2 to 3 feet. Chance of showers in the afternoon. For Sunday night, southeast winds 10 to 15 knots with gusts up to 20 knots. Seas 4 to 6 feet, occasionally to 8 feet. Showers. For Monday, north winds 10 to 15 knots. Seas 5 to 7 feet, occasionally to 9 feet. Chance of showers. For Monday night, northwest winds 5 to 10 knots. Seas 3 to 5 feet, occasionally to 6 feet. For Tuesday, west winds 10 to 15 knots with gusts up to 20 knots. Seas 3 to 4 feet, occasionally to 5 feet. And for Tuesday night, west winds 15 to 20 knots with gusts up to 25 knots. Seas 3 to 4 feet, occasionally to 5 feet. Here is the extended forecast. Sunday night, showers. Lows in the lower 60s. Chance of rain 90%. Columbus Day, mostly cloudy with showers in the morning, then partly sunny with a chance of showers in the afternoon. Highs in the lower 70s. Chance of rain 80%. Monday night, mostly cloudy in the evening, then becoming partly cloudy. Lows in the lower 60s. Tuesday, mostly sunny,

Highs in the mid-70s. Tuesday night, mostly cloudy in the evening, then becoming partly cloudy. Lows in the mid-50s. Wednesday, mostly sunny. Highs in the mid-60s. Wednesday night, mostly clear in the evening, then becoming partly cloudy. Lows in the lower 50s. Thursday, mostly sunny. Highs in the lower 60s. The coastal waters forecast from Sandy Hook, New Jersey to Fire Island Inlet, New York out 20 nautical miles. For tonight, west winds 10 to 15 knots with gusts up to 20 knots, becoming northwest 5 to 10 knots late this evening and overnight. Seas 2 to 3 feet. Wave detail, west 2 feet at 3 seconds and south 2 feet at 6 seconds. For Friday, late this evening and overnight. Seas 2 to 3 feet. Wave detail, west 2 feet at 3 seconds and south 2 feet at 6 seconds. For Friday, west winds 10 to 15 knots with occasional nearshore gusts up to 25 knots. Seas around 2 feet. Wave detail, west 2 feet at 4 seconds and southeast 1 foot at 8 seconds. For Friday night, northwest winds 5 to 10 knots. Seas around 2 feet. Wave detail, west 2 feet at 3 seconds and south 1 foot at 7 seconds. And for Saturday, north winds around 5 knots, becoming southeast in the afternoon. Seas around 2 feet. Wave detail, northwest 1 foot at 2 seconds and southeast 1 foot at 8 seconds. The marine forecast for New York Harbor, including Raritan Bay. For tonight, west winds 5 to 10 knots. Waves around 2 feet this evening, then 1 foot or less. Wave detail, west 1 foot at 2 seconds. For Friday, west winds 5 to 10 knots with occasional gusts up to 25 knots. Waves 1 foot or less, then around 2 feet in the afternoon. Wave detail, west 1 foot at 2 seconds. For Friday night, northwest winds 5 to 10 knots. Waves 1 foot or less. Wave detail, northwest 1 foot at 2 seconds. And for Saturday, north winds around 5 knots, becoming southeast in the afternoon. Waves 1 foot or less. The marine forecast for western Long Island Sound. For tonight, northwest winds 5 to 10 knots. Seas around 2 feet this evening, then 1 foot or less. Wave detail, northwest 1 foot at 2 seconds. For Friday, west winds 5 to 10 knots, increasing to 10 to 15 knots in the afternoon with occasional gusts up to 25 knots. Seas 2 to 3 feet. Wave detail, west 1 foot at 2 seconds. For Friday night, northwest winds 5 to 10 knots. Seas around 2 feet in the evening, then 1 foot or less. Wave detail, west 1 foot at 2 seconds. And for Saturday, north winds around 5 knots, becoming southwest around 5 knots in the afternoon. Seas 1 foot or less. The marine forecast for the Long Island South Shore Bays. For tonight, northwest winds 5 to 10 knots. Waves 1 foot or less. For Friday, west winds 5 to 10 knots, increasing to 10 to 15 knots in the afternoon with occasional gusts up to 25 knots. Waves 1 foot or less, then around 2 feet in the afternoon. For Friday night, northwest winds 5 to 10 knots. Waves 1 foot or less. And for Saturday, north winds around 5 knots, becoming southwest in the afternoon. Waves 1 foot or less. Here is the tide information. At Sandy Hook, high tide is at 6:56 p.m. Thursday and 7:25 a.m. Friday. Low tide is at 1:16 a.m. Friday and 1:39 p.m. Friday. At the Battery, high tide is at 7:24 p.m. Thursday and 7:52 a.m. Friday. Low tide is at 1:46 a.m. Friday and 2:09 p.m. Friday. At Kings Point, high tide is at 10:59 p.m. Thursday and 11:18 a.m. Friday. Low tide is at 5:26 a.m. Friday and 5:54 p.m. Friday. At Montauk, high tide is at 8:02 p.m. Thursday and 8:23 a.m. Friday. Low tide is at 2:38 a.m. Friday and 3:14 p.m. Friday. Here are the current conditions. As of 9 p.m. at Central Park, it was clear. The temperature was 64 degrees, the dew point 42, and the relative humidity 44%. The pressure was 30.02 inches and rising. The report from the Bronx Botanical Gardens was not available. Elsewhere in the metropolitan area,

skies ranged from clear to partly cloudy. It was 69 at LaGuardia Airport, 70 at Kennedy, 68 at Newark, and 54 at White Plains. Across Long Island, it was clear. It was 63 at Farmingdale, 58 at Islip, and 51 at West Hampton. In New Jersey, it was clear. It was 56 at Caldwell, 64 at Teterboro, 51 at Somerset, 65 at Linden, and 63 at Trenton. In southwest Connecticut, it was clear. It was 62 at Bridgeport, 50 at Danbury, and 60 at New Haven. Here are the latest reports on the coastal waters. At Robins Reef in New York Harbor, winds were west at 7 knots. The air temperature was 69 degrees. At New York Harbor entrance buoy, winds were west at 6 knots. Air temperature 67 degrees. Wave height 2 feet. Wave period 5 seconds. At 20 nautical miles south of Fire Island Inlet. Wave height 3 feet. Wave period 6 seconds. The report from 23 nautical miles south Montauk Point was not available. The report from Hudson Canyon was not available. At the buoy 15 nautical miles east of 15 nautical miles east of Barnegat Light, the air temperature was 67 degrees, and the sea surface temperature 66 degrees. Waves were 3 feet with a dominant period of 5 seconds. On the Western Sound, Kings Point reported a north wind at 3 knots. The air temperature was 67 degrees. At Bridgeport Harbor, a north wind at 4 knots was reported. The air temperature was 63 degrees. The report from Central Sound was not available. The following are coastal weather reports. As of 9 p.m. at Eaton's Neck, temperature was 66 degrees. Wind was west at 7 miles an hour. At Morgan's Point in Glencove, temperature was 64 degrees. Wind was south at 3 miles an hour. At Jones Beach, temperature was 66 degrees. Wind was west at 3 miles an hour. At Breezy Point, temperature was 64 degrees. Wind was west at 5 miles an hour. Here is the official National Weather Service forecast for the New York City metropolitan area. Tonight, mostly clear. Lows in the mid-50s. West winds 5 to 10 miles per hour. Gusts up to 20 miles per hour this evening. Friday, sunny. Highs in the lower 70s. West winds 10 to 15 miles per hour. Gusts up to 20 miles per hour, increasing to 30 miles per hour in the afternoon. Friday night, mostly clear. Lows in the mid-50s. West winds 5 to 10 miles per hour. Gusts up to 25 miles per hour in the evening. Saturday, mostly sunny. Highs around 70. North winds around 5 miles per hour, becoming south around 5 miles per hour in the afternoon. Saturday night, mostly cloudy. Lows in the upper 50s. South winds around 5 miles per hour. Sunday, mostly cloudy. A chance of showers in the afternoon. Highs in the upper 60s. Chance of rain 50%. Here is the extended forecast. Sunday night, showers. Lows in the lower 60s. Chance of rain 90%. Columbus Day, mostly cloudy with showers in the morning, then partly sunny with a chance of showers in the afternoon. Highs in the lower 70s. Chance of rain 80%. Monday night, mostly cloudy in the evening, then becoming partly cloudy. Lows in the lower 60s. Tuesday, mostly sunny. Highs in the mid-70s. Tuesday night, mostly cloudy in the evening, then becoming partly cloudy. Lows in the mid-50s. Wednesday, mostly sunny. Highs in the mid-60s. Wednesday night, mostly clear in the evening, then becoming partly cloudy. Lows in the lower 50s. Thursday, mostly sunny. Highs in the lower 60s. The coastal waters forecast from Sandy Hook, New Jersey to Fire Island Inlet, New York out 20 nautical miles. For tonight, west winds 10 to 15 knots with gusts up to 20 knots, becoming northwest 5 to 10 knots late this evening and overnight. Seas 2 to 3 feet. Wave detail, west 2 feet at 3 seconds and south 2 feet at 6 seconds. For Friday, west winds 10 to 15 knots with occasional nearshore gusts up to 25 knots.

seas around 2 feet. Wave detail, west 2 feet at 4 seconds and southeast 1 foot at 8 seconds. For Friday night, northwest winds 5 to 10 knots. Seas around 2 feet. Wave detail, west 2 feet at 3 seconds and south 1 foot at 7 seconds. And for Saturday, north winds around 5 knots, becoming southeast in the afternoon. Seas around 2 feet. Wave detail, northwest 1 foot at 2 seconds and southeast 1 foot at 8 seconds. The marine forecast for New York Harbor, including Raritan Bay. For tonight, west winds 5 to 10 knots. Waves around 2 feet this evening, then 1 foot or less. Wave detail, west 1 foot at 2 seconds. For Friday, west winds 5 to 10 knots with occasional gusts up to 25 knots. Waves 1 foot or less, then around 2 feet in the afternoon. Wave detail, west 1 foot at 2 seconds. For Friday night, northwest winds 5 to 10 knots. Waves 1 foot or less. Wave detail, northwest 1 foot at 2 seconds. And for Saturday, north winds around 5 knots, becoming southeast in the afternoon. Waves 1 foot or less. The marine forecast for Western Long Island Sound. For tonight, northwest winds 5 to 10 knots. Seas around 2 feet this evening, then 1 foot or less. Wave detail, northwest 1 foot at 2 seconds. For Friday, west winds 5 to 10 knots, increasing to 10 to 15 knots in the afternoon with occasional gusts up to 25 knots. Seas 2 to 3 feet. Wave detail, west 1 foot at 2 seconds. For Friday night, northwest winds 5 to 10 knots. Seas around 2 feet in the evening, then 1 foot or less. Wave detail, west 1 foot at 2 seconds. And for Saturday, north winds around 5 knots, becoming southwest around 5 knots in the afternoon. Seas 1 foot or less. The marine forecast for the Long Island South Shore Bays. For tonight, northwest winds 5 to 10 knots. Waves 1 foot or less. For Friday, west winds 5 to 10 knots, increasing to 10 to 15 knots in the afternoon with occasional gusts up to 25 knots. Waves 1 foot or less, then around 2 feet in the afternoon. For Friday night, northwest winds 5 to 10 knots. Waves 1 foot or less. And for Saturday, north winds around 5 knots, becoming southwest in the afternoon. Waves 1 foot or less. Here is the tide information. At Sandy Hook, high tide is at 6:56 p.m. Thursday and 7:25 a.m. Friday. Low tide is at 1:16 a.m. Friday and 1:39 p.m. Friday. At the Battery, high tide is at 7:24 p.m. Thursday and 7:52 a.m. Friday. Low tide is at 1:46 a.m. Friday and 2:09 p.m. Friday. At Kings Point, high tide is at 10:59 p.m. Thursday and 11:18 a.m. Friday. Low tide is at 5:26 a.m. Friday and 5:54 p.m. Friday. At Montauk, high tide is at 8:02 p.m. Thursday and 8:23 a.m. Friday. Low tide is at 2:38 a.m. Friday and 3:14 p.m. Friday. Here are the current conditions. As of 9 p.m. at Central Park, it was clear. The temperature was 64 degrees, the dew point 42, and the relative humidity 44%. The pressure was 30.02 inches and rising. The report from the Bronx Botanical Gardens was not available. Elsewhere in the metropolitan area, skies ranged from clear to partly cloudy. It was 69 at LaGuardia Airport, 70 at Kennedy, 68 at Newark, and 54 at White Plains. Across Long Island, it was clear. It was 63 at Farmingdale, 58 at Islip, and 51 at West Hampton. In New Jersey, it was clear. It was 56 at Caldwell, 64 at Teterboro, 51 at Somerset, 65 at Linden, and 63 at Trenton. In southwest Connecticut, it was clear. It was 62 at Bridgeport, 50 at Danbury, and 60 at New Haven. Here are the latest reports on the coastal waters. At Robins Reef in New York Harbor, winds were west at 7 knots. The air temperature was 69 degrees. At New York Harbor entrance buoy, winds were west, at 6 knots. Air temperature 67 degrees. Wave height 2 feet. Wave period 5 seconds. At 20 nautical miles south of Fire Island Inlet. Wave height 3 feet. Wave
wave period 6 seconds. The report from 23 nautical miles south Montauk Point was not available. The report from Hudson Canyon was not available. At the buoy 15 nautical miles east of 15 nautical miles east of Barnegat Light, the air temperature was 67 degrees, and the sea surface temperature 66 degrees. Waves were 3 feet with a dominant period of 5 seconds. On the Western Sound, Kings Point reported a north wind at 3 knots. The air temperature was 67 degrees. At Bridgeport Harbor, a north wind at 4 knots was reported. The air temperature was 63 degrees. The report from Central Sound was not available. The following are coastal weather reports. As of 9 p.m. at Eagan's Neck, temperature was 66 degrees. Wind was west, at 7 miles an hour. At Morgan's Point in Glen Cove, temperature was 64 degrees. Wind was south, at 3 miles an hour. At Jones Beach, temperature was 66 degrees. Wind was west, at 3 miles an hour. At Breezy Point, temperature was 64 degrees. Wind was west, at 5 miles an hour. Here is the official National Weather Service forecast for the New York City metropolitan area. Tonight, mostly clear. Lows in the mid-50s. West winds 5 to 10 miles per hour. Gusts up to 20 miles per hour this evening. Friday, sunny. Highs in the lower 70s. West winds 10 to 15 miles per hour. Gusts up to 20 miles per hour, increasing to 30 miles per hour in the afternoon. Friday night, mostly clear. Lows in the mid-50s. West winds 5 to 10 miles per hour. Gusts up to 25 miles per hour in the evening. Saturday, mostly sunny. Highs around 70. North winds around 5 miles per hour, becoming south around 5 miles per hour in the afternoon. Saturday night, mostly cloudy. Lows in the upper 50s. South winds around 5 miles per hour. Sunday, mostly cloudy. A chance of showers in the afternoon. Highs in the upper 60s. Chance of rain 50%. Here is the extended forecast. Sunday night, showers. Lows in the lower 60s. Chance of rain 90%. Columbus Day, mostly cloudy with showers in the morning, then partly sunny with a chance of showers in the afternoon. Highs in the lower 70s. Chance of rain 80%. Monday night, mostly cloudy in the evening, then becoming partly cloudy. Lows in the lower 60s. Tuesday, mostly sunny. Highs in the mid-70s. Tuesday night, mostly cloudy in the evening, then becoming partly cloudy. Lows in the mid-50s. Wednesday, mostly sunny. Highs in the mid-60s. Wednesday night, mostly clear in the evening, then becoming partly cloudy. Lows in the lower 50s. Thursday, mostly sunny. Highs in the lower 60s. The coastal waters forecast from Sandy Hook, New Jersey to Fire Island Inlet, New York out 20 nautical miles. For tonight, west winds 10 to 15 knots with gusts up to 20 knots, becoming northwest 5 to 10 knots late this evening and overnight. Seas 2 to 3 feet. Wave detail, west 2 feet at 3 seconds and south 2 feet at 6 seconds. For Friday, west winds 10 to 15 knots with occasional nearshore gusts up to 25 knots. Seas around 2 feet. Wave detail, west 2 feet at 4 seconds and southeast 1 foot at 8 seconds. For Friday night, northwest winds 5 to 10 knots. Seas around 2 feet. Wave detail, west 2 feet at 3 seconds and south 1 foot at 7 seconds. And for Saturday, north winds around 5 knots, becoming southeast in the afternoon. Seas around 2 feet. Wave detail, northwest 1 foot at 2 seconds and southeast 1 foot at 8 seconds. The marine forecast for New York Harbor, including Raritan Bay. For tonight, west winds 5 to 10 knots. Waves around 2 feet this evening, then 1 foot or less. Wave detail, west 1 foot at 2 seconds. For Friday, west winds 5 to 10 knots with occasional gusts up to 25 knots. Waves 1 foot or less, then around 2 feet in the afternoon. Wave detail, west 1 foot at 2 seconds. For Friday night, northwest winds 5 to 10 knots. Waves 1 foot or

Wave detail, northwest 1 foot at 2 seconds. And for Saturday, north winds around 5 knots, becoming southeast in the afternoon. Waves 1 foot or less. The marine forecast for western Long Island Sound. For tonight, northwest winds 5 to 10 knots. Seas around 2 feet this evening, then 1 foot or less. Wave detail, northwest 1 foot at 2 seconds. For Friday, west winds 5 to 10 knots, increasing to 10 to 15 knots in the afternoon with occasional gusts up to 25 knots. Seas 2 to 3 feet. Wave detail, west 1 foot at 2 seconds. For Friday night, northwest winds 5 to 10 knots. Seas around 2 feet in the evening, then 1 foot or less. Wave detail, west 1 foot at 2 seconds. And for Saturday, north winds around 5 knots, becoming southwest around 5 knots in the afternoon. Seas 1 foot or less. The marine forecast for the Long Island South Shore Bays. For tonight, northwest winds 5 to 10 knots. Waves 1 foot or less. For Friday, west winds 5 to 10 knots, increasing to 10 to 15 knots in the afternoon with occasional gusts up to 25 knots. Waves 1 foot or less, then around 2 feet in the afternoon. For Friday night, northwest winds 5 to 10 knots. Waves 1 foot or less. And for Saturday, north winds around 5 knots, becoming southwest in the afternoon. Waves 1 foot or less. Here is the tide information. At Sandy Hook, high tide is at 6:56 p.m. Thursday and 7:25 a.m. Friday. Low tide is at 1:16 a.m. Friday and 1:39 p.m. Friday. At the Battery, high tide is at 7:24 p.m. Thursday and 7:52 a.m. Friday. Low tide is at 1:46 a.m. Friday and 2:09 p.m. Friday. At Kings Point, high tide is at 10:59 p.m. Thursday and 11:18 a.m. Friday. Low tide is at 5:26 a.m. Friday and 5:54 p.m. Friday. At Montauk, high tide is at 8:02 p.m. Thursday and 8:23 a.m. Friday. Low tide is at 2:38 a.m. Friday and 3:14 p.m. Friday. Here are the current conditions. As of 9 p.m. at Central Park, it was clear. The temperature was 64 degrees, the dew point 42, and the relative humidity 44%. The pressure was 30.02 inches and rising. The report from the Bronx Botanical Gardens was not available. Elsewhere in the metropolitan area, skies ranged from clear to partly cloudy. It was 69 at LaGuardia Airport, 70 at Kennedy, 68 at Newark, and 54 at White Plains. Across Long Island, it was clear. It was 63 at Farmingdale, 58 at Islip, and 51 at West Hampton. In New Jersey, it was clear. It was 56 at Caldwell, 64 at Teterboro, 51 at Somerset, 65 at Linden, and 63 at Trenton. In southwest Connecticut, it was clear. It was 62 at Bridgeport, 50 at Danbury, and 60 at New Haven. Here are the latest reports on the coastal waters. At Robins Reef in New York Harbor, winds were west at 7 knots. The air temperature was 69 degrees. At New York Harbor entrance buoy, winds were west at 6 knots. Air temperature 67 degrees. Wave height 2 feet. Wave period 5 seconds. At 20 nautical miles south of Fire Island Inlet. Wave height 3 feet. Wave period 6 seconds. The report from 23 nautical miles south Montauk Point was not available. The report from Hudson Canyon was not available. At the buoy 15 nautical miles east of 15 nautical miles east of Barnegat Light, the air temperature was 67 degrees, and the sea surface temperature 66 degrees. Waves were 3 feet with a dominant period of 5 seconds. On the Western Sound, Kings Point reported a north wind at 3 knots. The air temperature was 67 degrees. At Bridgeport Harbor, a north wind at 4 knots was reported. The air temperature was 63 degrees. The report from Central Sound was not available. The following are coastal weather reports. As of 9 p.m. at Eagan's Neck, temperature was 66 degrees. Wind was west at 7 miles an hour. At Morgan's Point in Glencove, temperature was 64 degrees. Wind was south at 3 miles an hour. At Jones Beach, temperature was 66 degrees.
Wind was west at 3 miles an hour. At Breezy Point, temperature was 64 degrees. Wind was west at 5 miles an hour. The offshore waters forecast for south of Long Island between Montauk Point and Sandy Hook, out to 1,000 fathoms. Tonight, west to northwest winds 10 to 20 knots, becoming northwest 10 to 15 knots. Seas 3 to 6 feet. Friday, west to northwest winds 10 to 15 knots, becoming west 10 to 20 knots. Seas 3 to 4 feet. Friday night, northwest winds 10 to 20 knots, becoming north 10 to 15 knots. Seas 3 to 4 feet. Saturday, north winds 5 to 15 knots, becoming northeast 5 to 10 knots. Seas 3 to 4 feet. Saturday night, east winds 5 to 10 knots, becoming southeast 10 to 15 knots. Seas 3 to 4 feet. Sunday, southeast winds 10 to 20 knots. Seas 3 to 6 feet. Sunday night, southeast winds 15 to 25 knots, becoming southwest 15 to 20 knots. Seas building to 6 to 10 feet. Monday, west winds 10 to 20 knots, becoming north. Seas 6 to 9 feet. Monday night, north winds 15 to 25 knots. Seas 5 to 7 feet. Tuesday, west to northwest winds 10 to 15 knots, becoming southwest. Seas 4 to 5 feet. Tuesday night, west to northwest winds 15 to 25 knots. Seas 4 to 7 feet. The offshore waters forecast for south of New England between the Great South Channel and Montauk Point, out to 1,000 fathoms. Tonight, west winds 10 to 20 knots, becoming northwest 5 to 10 knots. Seas 3 to 6 feet. Friday, west winds 10 to 20 knots. Seas 3 to 4 feet. Friday night, northwest winds 15 to 20 knots, becoming north to northwest 10 to 15 knots. Seas 3 to 4 feet. Saturday, north winds 10 to 15 knots, diminishing to 5 to 10 knots. Seas 3 to 4 feet. Saturday night, northeast winds 5 to 10 knots, becoming east. Seas 3 to 4 feet. Sunday, southeast winds 5 to 15 knots, increasing to 10 to 20 knots. Seas 3 to 4 feet. Sunday night, southeast winds 15 to 25 knots. Seas building to 6 to 10 feet. Monday, southwest winds 15 to 25 knots, becoming north and northeast 10 to 20 knots. Seas 7 to 10 feet. Monday night, northeast winds 10 to 20 knots. Seas 5 to 8 feet. Tuesday, north winds 10 to 15 knots, becoming southwest. Seas 4 to 6 feet. Tuesday night, west winds 15 to 20 knots, becoming northwest 15 to 25 knots. Seas 5 to 7 feet. The offshore waters forecast for Hudson Canyon to Baltimore Canyon, out to 1,000 fathoms. Tonight, west winds 10 to 15 knots, becoming northwest 5 to 15 knots. Seas 3 to 5 feet. Friday, northwest winds 5 to 15 knots, becoming west. Seas 3 to 4 feet. Friday night, northwest winds 5 to 15 knots, becoming north. Seas 3 to 4 feet. Saturday, northeast winds 5 to 10 knots, becoming east 5 to 15 knots. Seas 3 to 4 feet. Saturday night, east winds 5 to 15 knots, becoming southeast 10 to 20 knots. Seas 3 to 5 feet. Sunday, southeast winds 15 to 25 knots. Seas building to 6 to 11 feet. Sunday night, southeast winds 15 to 25 knots, becoming southwest 15 to 20 knots. Seas 7 to 11 feet. Monday, west to southwest winds 10 to 15 knots, becoming north 10 to 20 knots. Seas 6 to 9 feet. Monday night, north winds 15 to 25 knots, diminishing to 10 to 15 knots. Seas 5 to 7 feet. Tuesday, west to northwest winds 10 to 15 knots, becoming west to southwest. Seas 3 to 5 feet. Tuesday night, west to southwest winds 15 to 20 knots, becoming north. Seas 3 to 6 feet. 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

The current time is 10:02 p.m. Eastern Daylight Time. The extended coastal waters forecast from Sandy Hook, New Jersey to Fire Island Inlet, New York, out 20 nautical miles. For Saturday night, southeast winds 5 to 10 knots. Seas 1 foot or less, then around 2 feet after midnight. Wave detail, south 1 foot at 2 seconds and southeast 1 foot at 8 seconds. For Sunday, southeast winds 5 to 10 knots. Seas 2 to 3 feet. Chance of showers in the afternoon. For Sunday night, southeast winds 10 to 15 knots with gusts up to 20 knots. Seas 4 to 6 feet, occasionally to 8 feet. Showers. For Monday, north winds 10 to 15 knots. Seas 5 to 7 feet, occasionally to 9 feet. Chance of showers. For Monday night, northwest winds 5 to 10 knots. Seas 3 to 5 feet, occasionally to 6 feet. For Tuesday, west winds 10 to 15 knots with gusts up to 20 knots. Seas 3 to 4 feet, occasionally to 5 feet. And for Tuesday night, west winds 15 to 20 knots with gusts up to 25 knots. Seas 3 to 4 feet, occasionally to 5 feet. Here is the official National Weather Service forecast for the New York City metropolitan area. Tonight, mostly clear. Lows in the mid-50s. West winds 5 to 10 miles per hour. Gusts up to 20 miles per hour this evening. Friday, sunny. Highs in the lower 70s. West winds 10 to 15 miles per hour. Gusts up to 20 miles per hour, increasing to 30 miles per hour in the afternoon. Friday night, mostly clear. Lows in the mid-50s. West winds 5 to 10 miles per hour. Gusts up to 25 miles per hour in the evening. Saturday, mostly sunny. Highs around 70. North winds around 5 miles per hour, becoming south around 5 miles per hour in the afternoon. Saturday night, mostly cloudy. Lows in the upper 50s. South winds around 5 miles per hour. Sunday, mostly cloudy. A chance of showers in the afternoon. Highs in the upper 60s. Chance of rain 50%. Here is the extended forecast. Sunday night, showers. Lows in the lower 60s. Chance of rain 90%. Columbus Day, mostly cloudy with showers in the morning, then partly sunny with a chance of showers in the afternoon. Highs in the lower 70s. Chance of rain 80%. Monday night, mostly cloudy in the evening, then becoming partly cloudy. Lows in the lower 60s. Tuesday, mostly sunny. Highs in the mid-70s. Tuesday night, mostly cloudy in the evening, then becoming partly cloudy. Lows in the mid-50s. Wednesday, mostly sunny. Highs in the mid-60s. Wednesday night, mostly clear in the evening, then becoming partly cloudy. Lows in the lower 50s. Thursday, mostly sunny. Highs in the lower 60s. Here are the current conditions. As of 10 p.m. at Central Park, it was clear. The temperature was 62 degrees, the dew point 43, and the relative humidity 49%. The pressure was 30.04 inches and rising. The report from the Bronx Botanical Gardens was not available. Elsewhere in the metropolitan area, skies ranged from clear to partly cloudy. It was 68 at LaGuardia Airport, 67 at Kennedy, 65 at Newark, and 54 at White Plains. Across Long Island, it was clear. It was 60 at Farmingdale, 56 at Islip, and 48 at West Hampton. In New Jersey, it was clear. It was 54 at Caldwell, 62 at Teterboro, 50 at Somerset, 62 at Linden, and 58 at Trenton. In Southwest Connecticut, it was clear. It was 60 at Bridgeport, 48 at Danbury, and 51 at New Haven. Here are the latest reports on the coastal waters. At Robins Reef in New York Harbor, winds were west at 10 knots. The air temperature was 68 degrees. At New York Harbor entrance buoy, winds were west at 10 knots. Sea temperature 65 degrees. Air temperature 67 degrees. At 20 nautical miles south of Fire Island Inlet, sea temperature 65 degrees. Wave height 3 feet. Wave period 5 seconds.
The report from 23 nautical miles south Montauk Point was not available. The report from Hudson Canyon was not available. At the buoy 15 nautical miles east of 15 nautical miles east of Barnegat Light, the air temperature was 67 degrees, and the sea surface temperature 66 degrees. Waves were 2 feet with a dominant period of 5 seconds. On the Western Sound, Kings Point reported a south wind at 1 knot. The air temperature was 65 degrees. At Bridgeport Harbor, a north wind at 4 knots was reported. The air temperature was 60 degrees. The report from Central Sound was not available. The following are coastal weather reports. As of 10 p.m. at Eaton's Neck, temperature was 64 degrees. Wind was west, at 8 miles an hour. At Morgan's Point in Glen Cove, temperature was 64 degrees. Wind was southwest, at 3 miles an hour. At Jones Beach, temperature was 64 degrees. Wind was west, at 2 miles an hour. At Breezy Point, temperature was 64 degrees. Wind was west, at 6 miles an hour. Here is the official National Weather Service forecast for the New York City metropolitan area. Tonight, mostly clear. Lows in the mid-50s. West winds 5 to 10 miles per hour. Gusts up to 20 miles per hour this evening. Friday, sunny. Highs in the lower 70s. West winds 10 to 15 miles per hour. Gusts up to 20 miles per hour, increasing to 30 miles per hour in the afternoon. Friday night, mostly clear. Lows in the mid-50s. West winds 5 to 10 miles per hour. Gusts up to 25 miles per hour in the evening. Saturday, mostly sunny. Highs around 70. North winds around 5 miles per hour, becoming south around 5 miles per hour in the afternoon. Saturday night, mostly cloudy. Lows in the upper 50s. South winds around 5 miles per hour. Sunday, mostly cloudy. A chance of showers in the afternoon. Highs in the upper 60s. Chance of rain 50%. Here is the extended forecast. Sunday night, showers. Lows in the lower 60s. Chance of rain 90%. Columbus Day, mostly cloudy with showers in the morning, then partly sunny with a chance of showers in the afternoon. Highs in the lower 70s. Chance of rain 80%. Monday night, mostly cloudy in the evening, then becoming partly cloudy. Lows in the lower 60s. Tuesday, mostly sunny. Highs in the mid-70s. Tuesday night, mostly cloudy in the evening, then becoming partly cloudy. Lows in the mid-50s. Wednesday, mostly sunny. Highs in the mid-60s. Wednesday night, mostly clear in the evening, then becoming partly cloudy. Lows in the lower 50s. Thursday, mostly sunny. Highs in the lower 60s. The coastal waters forecast from Sandy Hook, New Jersey to Fire Island Inlet, New York out 20 nautical miles. For tonight, west winds 10 to 15 knots with gusts up to 20 knots, becoming northwest 5 to 10 knots late this evening and overnight. Seas 2 to 3 feet. Wave detail, west 2 feet at 3 seconds and south 2 feet at 6 seconds. For Friday, west winds 10 to 15 knots with occasional nearshore gusts up to 25 knots. Seas around 2 feet. Wave detail, west 2 feet at 4 seconds and southeast 1 foot at 8 seconds. For Friday night, northwest winds 5 to 10 knots. Seas around 2 feet. Wave detail, west 2 feet at 3 seconds and south 1 foot at 7 seconds. And for Saturday, north winds around 5 knots, becoming southeast in the afternoon. Seas around 2 feet. Wave detail, northwest 1 foot at 2 seconds and southeast 1 foot at 8 seconds. The marine forecast for New York Harbor, including Raritan Bay. For tonight, west winds 5 to 10 knots. Waves around 2 feet this evening, then 1 foot or less. Wave detail, west 1 foot at 2 seconds. For Friday, west winds 5 to 10 knots with occasional gusts up to 25 knots. Waves 1 foot or less, then around 2 feet in the afternoon. Wave detail, west 1 foot at 2 seconds. For Friday night, northwest winds 5 to 10 knots. Waves 1 foot or less. Wave detail, north.

occasional gusts up to 25 knots. Waves 1 foot or less, then around 2 feet in the afternoon. For Friday night, northwest winds 5 to 10 knots. Waves 1 foot or less. And for Saturday, north winds around 5 knots, becoming southwest in the afternoon. Waves 1 foot or less. Here is the tide information. At Sandy Hook, high tide is at 6:56 p.m. Thursday and 7:25 a.m. Friday. Low tide is at 1:16 a.m. Friday and 1:39 p.m. Friday. At the Battery, high tide is at 7:24 p.m. Thursday and 7:52 a.m. Friday. Low tide is at 1:46 a.m. Friday and 2:09 p.m. Friday. At Kings Point, high tide is at 10:59 p.m. Thursday and 11:18 a.m. Friday. Low tide is at 5:26 a.m. Friday and 5:54 p.m. Friday. At Montauk, high tide is at 8:02 p.m. Thursday and 8:23 a.m. Friday. Low tide is at 2:38 a.m. Friday and 3:14 p.m. Friday. Here are the current conditions. As of 10 p.m. at Central Park, it was clear. The temperature was 62 degrees, the dew point 43, and the relative humidity 49%. The pressure was 30.04 inches and rising. The report from the Bronx Botanical Gardens was not available. Elsewhere in the metropolitan area, skies ranged from clear to partly cloudy. It was 68 at LaGuardia Airport, 67 at Kennedy, 65 at Newark, and 54 at White Plains. Across Long Island, it was clear. It was 60 at Farmingdale, 56 at Islip, and 48 at West Hampton. In New Jersey, it was clear. It was 54 at Caldwell, 62 at Teterboro, 50 at Somerset, 62 at Linden, and 58 at Trenton. In southwest Connecticut, it was clear. It was 60 at Bridgeport, 48 at Danbury, and 51 at New Haven. Here are the latest reports on the coastal waters. At Robins Reef in New York Harbor, winds were west at 10 knots. The air temperature was 68 degrees. At the New York Harbor entrance buoy, winds were west at 8 knots. The air temperature was 67 degrees, and the sea surface temperature was 65 degrees. Waves were 2 feet, with a dominant period of 5 seconds. A 2-foot swell from the south with a period of 5 seconds was reported. At 20 nautical miles south of Fire Island Inlet, sea temperature 65 degrees. Wave heights 3 feet. Wave period 6 seconds. The report from 23 nautical miles south Montauk Point was not available. The report from Hudson Canyon was not available. At the buoy 15 nautical miles east at 15 nautical miles east of Barnegat Light, the air temperature was 67 degrees, and the sea surface temperature 66 degrees. Waves were 2 feet with a dominant period of 5 seconds. On the Western Sound, Kings Point reported a south wind at 1 knot. The air temperature was 65 degrees. At Bridgeport Harbor, a north wind at 4 knots was reported. The air temperature was 60 degrees. The report from Central Sound was not available. The following are coastal weather reports. As of 10 p.m. at Eaton's Neck, temperature was 64 degrees. Wind was west, at 8 miles an hour. At Morgan's Point in Glen Cove, temperature was 64 degrees. Wind was southwest, at 3 miles an hour. At Jones Beach, temperature was 64 degrees. Wind was west, at 2 miles an hour. At Breezy Point, temperature was 64 degrees. Wind was west, at 6 miles an hour. Here is the official National Weather Service forecast for the New York City metropolitan area. Tonight, mostly clear. Lows in the mid-50s. West winds 5 to 10 miles per hour. Gusts up to 20 miles per hour this evening. Friday, sunny. Highs in the lower 70s. West winds 10 to 15 miles per hour. Gusts up to 20 miles per hour, increasing to 30 miles per hour in the afternoon. Friday night, mostly clear. Lows in the mid-50s. West winds 5 to 10 miles per hour. Gusts up to 25 miles per hour in the evening. Saturday, mostly sunny. Highs around 70. North winds around 5 miles per hour, becoming south around 5 miles per hour in the afternoon. Saturday night, mostly cloudy. Lows in the upper

south winds around 5 miles per hour. Sunday, mostly cloudy. A chance of showers in the afternoon. Highs in the upper 60s. Chance of rain 50%. Here is the extended forecast. Sunday night, showers. Lows in the lower 60s. Chance of rain 90%. Columbus Day, mostly cloudy with showers in the morning, then partly sunny with a chance of showers in the afternoon. Highs in the lower 70s. Chance of rain 80%. Monday night, mostly cloudy in the evening, then becoming partly cloudy. Lows in the lower 60s. Tuesday, mostly sunny. Highs in the mid-70s. Tuesday night, mostly cloudy in the evening, then becoming partly cloudy. Lows in the mid-50s. Wednesday, mostly sunny. Highs in the mid-60s. Wednesday night, mostly clear in the evening, then becoming partly cloudy. Lows in the lower 50s. Thursday, mostly sunny. Highs in the lower 60s. The coastal waters forecast from Sandy Hook, New Jersey to Fire Island Inlet, New York out 20 nautical miles. For tonight, west winds 10 to 15 knots with gusts up to 20 knots, becoming northwest 5 to 10 knots late this evening and overnight. Seas 2 to 3 feet. Wave detail, west 2 feet at 3 seconds and south 2 feet at 6 seconds. For Friday, west winds 10 to 15 knots with occasional nearshore gusts up to 25 knots. Seas around 2 feet. Wave detail, west 2 feet at 4 seconds and southeast 1 foot at 8 seconds. For Friday night, northwest winds 5 to 10 knots. Seas around 2 feet. Wave detail, west 2 feet at 3 seconds and south 1 foot at 7 seconds. And for Saturday, north winds around 5 knots, becoming southeast in the afternoon. Seas around 2 feet. Wave detail, northwest 1 foot at 2 seconds and southeast 1 foot at 8 seconds. The marine forecast for New York Harbor, including Raritan Bay. For tonight, west winds 5 to 10 knots. Waves around 2 feet this evening, then 1 foot or less. Wave detail, west 1 foot at 2 seconds. For Friday, west winds 5 to 10 knots with occasional gusts up to 25 knots. Waves 1 foot or less, then around 2 feet in the afternoon. Wave detail, west 1 foot at 2 seconds. For Friday night, northwest winds 5 to 10 knots. Waves 1 foot or less. Wave detail, northwest 1 foot at 2 seconds. And for Saturday, north winds around 5 knots, becoming southeast in the afternoon. Waves 1 foot or less. The marine forecast for Western Long Island Sound. For tonight, northwest winds 5 to 10 knots. Seas around 2 feet this evening, then 1 foot or less. Wave detail, northwest 1 foot at 2 seconds. For Friday, west winds 5 to 10 knots, increasing to 10 to 15 knots in the afternoon with occasional gusts up to 25 knots. Seas 2 to 3 feet. Wave detail, west 1 foot at 2 seconds. For Friday night, northwest winds 5 to 10 knots. Seas around 2 feet in the evening, then 1 foot or less. Wave detail, west 1 foot at 2 seconds. And for Saturday, north winds around 5 knots, becoming southwest around 5 knots in the afternoon. Seas 1 foot or less. The marine forecast for the Long Island South Shore Bays. For tonight, northwest winds 5 to 10 knots. Waves 1 foot or less. For Friday, west winds 5 to 10 knots, increasing to 10 to 15 knots in the afternoon with occasional gusts up to 25 knots. Waves 1 foot or less, then around 2 feet in the afternoon. For Friday night, northwest winds 5 to 10 knots. Waves 1 foot or less. And for Saturday, north winds around 5 knots, becoming southwest in the afternoon. Waves 1 foot or less. Here is the tide information. At Sandy Hook, high tide is at 6:56 p.m. Thursday and 7:25 a.m. Friday. Low tide is at 1:16 a.m. Friday and 1:39 p.m. Friday. At the Battery, high tide is at 7:24 p.m. Thursday and 7:52 a.m. Friday. Low tide is at 1:46 a.m. Friday and 2:09 p.m. Friday. At Kings Point, high tide is at 10:59 p.m. Thursday and 11:18 a.m. Friday. Low tide is at 5:26 a.m. Friday and 5:54 p.m. Friday.

Montauk. High tide is at 8.02 p.m. Thursday and 8.23 a.m. Friday. Low tide is at 2.38 a.m. Friday and 3.14 p.m. Friday. Here are the current conditions. As of 10 p.m. at Central Park, it was clear. The temperature was 62 degrees, the dew point 43, and the relative humidity 49%. The pressure was 30.04 inches and rising. The report from the Bronx Botanical Gardens was not available. Elsewhere in the metropolitan area, skies ranged from clear to partly cloudy. It was 68 at LaGuardia Airport, 67 at Kennedy, 65 at Newark, and 54 at White Plains. Across Long Island, it was clear. It was 60 at Farmingdale, 56 at Islip, and 48 at West Hampton. In New Jersey, it was clear. It was 54 at Caldwell, 62 at Teterboro, 50 at Somerset, 62 at Linden, and 58 at Trenton. In southwest Connecticut, it was clear. It was 60 at Bridgeport, 48 at Danbury, and 51 at New Haven. Here are the latest reports on the coastal waters. At Robins Reef in New York Harbor, winds were west at 10 knots. The air temperature was 68 degrees. At the New York Harbor entrance buoy, winds were west at 8 knots. The air temperature was 67 degrees, and the sea surface temperature was 65 degrees. Waves were 2 feet, with a dominant period of 5 seconds. A 2-foot swell from the south with a period of 5 seconds was reported. At 20 nautical miles south of Fire Island Inlet. Sea temperature 65 degrees. Wave height 3 feet. Wave period 6 seconds. The report from 23 nautical miles south Montauk Point was not available. The report from Hudson Canyon was not available. At the buoy 15 nautical miles east of 15 nautical miles east of Barnegat Light, the air temperature was 67 degrees, and the sea surface temperature 66 degrees. Waves were 2 feet with a dominant period of 5 seconds. On the Western Sound, Kings Point reported a south wind at 1 knot. The air temperature was 65 degrees. At Bridgeport Harbor, a north wind at 4 knots was reported. The air temperature was 60 degrees. The report from Central Sound was not available. The following are coastal weather reports. As of 10 p.m. at Egan's Neck, temperature was 64 degrees. Wind was west, at 8 miles an hour. At Morgan's Point in Glencove, temperature was 64 degrees. Wind was southwest, at 3 miles an hour. At Jones Beach, temperature was 64 degrees. Wind was west, at 2 miles an hour. At Breezy Point, temperature was 64 degrees. Wind was west, at 6 miles an hour. The offshore waters forecast for south of Long Island between Montauk Point and Sandy Hook, out to 1,000 fathoms. Tonight, west to northwest winds 10 to 20 knots, becoming northwest 10 to 15 knots. Seas 3 to 6 feet. Friday, west to northwest winds 10 to 15 knots, becoming west 10 to 20 knots. Seas 3 to 4 feet. Friday night, northwest winds 10 to 20 knots, becoming north 10 to 15 knots. Seas 3 to 4 feet. Saturday, north winds 5 to 15 knots, becoming northeast 5 to 10 knots. Seas 3 to 4 feet. Saturday night, east winds 5 to 10 knots, becoming southeast 10 to 15 knots. Seas 3 to 4 feet. Sunday, southeast winds 10 to 20 knots. Seas 3 to 6 feet. Sunday night, southeast winds 15 to 25 knots, becoming southwest 15 to 20 knots. Seas building to 6 to 10 feet. Monday, west winds 10 to 20 knots, becoming north. Seas 6 to 9 feet. Monday night, north winds 15 to 25 knots. Seas 5 to 7 feet. Tuesday, west to northwest winds 10 to 15 knots, becoming southwest. Seas 4 to 5 feet. Tuesday night, west to northwest winds 15 to 25 knots. Seas 4 to 7 feet. The offshore waters forecast for south of New England between the Great South Channel and Montauk Point, out to 1,000 fathoms. Tonight, west winds 10 to 20 knots, becoming northwest 5 to 10 knots. Seas 3 to 6 feet. Friday, west winds 10 to 20 knots. Seas 3 to 4 feet. Friday night, northwest winds 15 to 20 knots.

coming north to northwest 10 to 15 knots. Seas 3 to 4 feet. Saturday, north winds 10 to 15 knots, diminishing to 5 to 10 knots. Seas 3 to 4 feet. Saturday night, northeast winds 5 to 10 knots, becoming east. Seas 3 to 4 feet. Sunday, southeast winds 5 to 15 knots, increasing to 10 to 20 knots. Seas 3 to 4 feet. Sunday night, southeast winds 15 to 25 knots. Seas building to 6 to 10 feet. Monday, southwest winds 15 to 25 knots, becoming north and northeast 10 to 20 knots. Seas 7 to 10 feet. Monday night, northeast winds 10 to 20 knots. Seas 5 to 8 feet. Tuesday, north winds 10 to 15 knots, becoming southwest. Seas 4 to 6 feet. Tuesday night, west winds 15 to 20 knots, becoming northwest 15 to 25 knots. Seas 5 to 7 feet. The offshore waters forecast for Hudson Canyon to Baltimore Canyon, out to 1,000 fathoms. Tonight, west winds 10 to 15 knots, becoming northwest 5 to 15 knots. Seas 3 to 5 feet. Friday, northwest winds 5 to 15 knots, becoming west. Seas 3 to 4 feet. Friday night, northwest winds 5 to 15 knots, becoming north. Seas 3 to 4 feet. Saturday, northeast winds 5 to 10 knots, becoming east 5 to 15 knots. Seas 3 to 4 feet. Saturday night, east winds 5 to 15 knots, becoming southeast 10 to 20 knots. Seas 3 to 5 feet. Sunday, southeast winds 15 to 25 knots. Seas building to 6 to 11 feet. Sunday night, southeast winds 15 to 25 knots, becoming southwest 15 to 20 knots. Seas 7 to 11 feet. Monday, west to southwest winds 10 to 15 knots, becoming north 10 to 20 knots. Seas 6 to 9 feet. Monday night, north winds 15 to 25 knots, diminishing to 10 to 15 knots. Seas 5 to 7 feet. Tuesday, west to northwest winds 10 to 15 knots, becoming west to southwest. Seas 3 to 5 feet. Tuesday night, west to southwest winds 15 to 20 knots, becoming north. Seas 3 to 6 feet. 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The current time is 10:31 p.m. Eastern Daylight Time. The extended coastal waters forecast from Sandy Hook, New Jersey to Fire Island Inlet, New York out 20 nautical miles. For Saturday night, southeast winds 5 to 10 knots. Seas 1 foot or less, then around 2 feet after midnight. Wave detail, south 1 foot at 2 seconds and southeast 1 foot at 8 seconds. For Sunday, southeast winds 5 to 10 knots. Seas 2 to 3 feet. Chance of showers in the afternoon. For Sunday night, southeast winds 10 to 15 knots with gusts up to 20 knots. Seas 4 to 6 feet, occasionally to 8 feet. Showers. For Monday, north winds 10 to 15 knots. Seas 5 to 7 feet, occasionally to 9 feet. Chance of showers. For Monday night, northwest winds 5 to 10 knots. Seas 3 to 5 feet, occasionally to 6 feet. For Tuesday, west winds 10 to 15 knots with gusts up to 20 knots. Seas 3 to 4 feet, occasionally to 5 feet. And for Tuesday night, west winds 15 to 20 knots with gusts up to 25 knots. Seas 3 to 4 feet, occasionally to 5 feet. Here is the official National Weather Service forecast for the New York City metropolitan area. Tonight, mostly clear. Lows in the mid-50s. West winds 5 to 10 miles per hour. Gusts up to 20 miles per hour this evening. Friday, sunny. Highs in the lower 70s. West winds 10 to 15 miles per hour. Gusts up to 20 miles per hour, increasing to this evening. Friday, sunny. Highs in the lower 70s. West winds 10 to 15 miles per hour. Gusts up to 20 miles per hour, increasing to 30 miles per hour in the afternoon.

Friday night, mostly clear. Lows in the mid-50s. West winds 5 to 10 miles per hour. Gusts up to 25 miles per hour in the evening. Saturday, mostly sunny. Highs around 70. North winds around 5 miles per hour, becoming south around 5 miles per hour in the afternoon. Saturday night, mostly cloudy. Lows in the upper 50s. South winds around 5 miles per hour. Sunday, mostly cloudy. A chance of showers in the afternoon. Highs in the upper 60s. Chance of rain 50%. Here is the extended forecast. Sunday night, showers. Lows in the lower 60s. Chance of rain 90%. Columbus Day, mostly cloudy with showers in the morning, then partly sunny with a chance of showers in the afternoon. Highs in the lower 70s. Chance of rain 80%. Monday night, mostly cloudy in the evening, then becoming partly cloudy. Lows in the lower 60s. Tuesday, mostly sunny. Highs in the mid-70s. Tuesday night, mostly cloudy in the evening, then becoming partly cloudy. Lows in the mid-50s. Wednesday, mostly sunny. Highs in the mid-60s. Wednesday night, mostly clear in the evening, then becoming partly cloudy. Lows in the lower 50s. Thursday, mostly sunny. Highs in the lower 60s. The coastal waters forecast from Sandy Hook, New Jersey to Fire Island Inlet, New York out 20 nautical miles. For tonight, west winds 10 to 15 knots with gusts up to 20 knots, becoming northwest 5 to 10 knots late this evening and overnight. Seas 2 to 3 feet. Wave detail, west 2 feet at 3 seconds and south 2 feet at 6 seconds. For Friday, west winds 10 to 15 knots with occasional nearshore gusts up to 25 knots. Seas around 2 feet. Wave detail, west 2 feet at 4 seconds and southeast 1 foot at 8 seconds. For Friday night, northwest winds 5 to 10 knots. Seas around 2 feet. Wave detail, west 2 feet at 3 seconds and south 1 foot at 7 seconds. And for Saturday, north winds around 5 knots, becoming southeast in the afternoon. Seas around 2 feet. Wave detail, northwest 1 foot at 2 seconds and southeast 1 foot at 8 seconds. The marine forecast for New York Harbor, including Raritan Bay. For tonight, west winds 5 to 10 knots. Waves around 2 feet this evening, then 1 foot or less. Wave detail, west 1 foot at 2 seconds. For Friday, west winds 5 to 10 knots with occasional gusts up to 25 knots. Waves 1 foot or less, then around 2 feet in the afternoon. Wave detail, west 1 foot at 2 seconds. For Friday night, northwest winds 5 to 10 knots. Waves 1 foot or less. Wave detail, northwest 1 foot at 2 seconds. And for Saturday, north winds around 5 knots, becoming southeast in the afternoon. Waves 1 foot or less. The marine forecast for Western Long Island Sound. For tonight, northwest winds 5 to 10 knots. Seas around 2 feet this evening, then 1 foot or less. Wave detail, northwest 1 foot at 2 seconds. For Friday, west winds 5 to 10 knots, increasing to 10 to 15 knots in the afternoon with occasional gusts up to 25 knots. Seas 2 to 3 feet. Wave detail, west 1 foot at 2 seconds. For Friday night, northwest winds 5 to 10 knots. Seas around 2 feet in the evening, then 1 foot or less. Wave detail, west 1 foot at 2 seconds. And for Saturday, north winds around 5 knots, becoming southwest around 5 knots in the afternoon. Seas 1 foot or less. The marine forecast for the Long Island South Shore Bays. For tonight, northwest winds 5 to 10 knots. Waves 1 foot or less. For Friday, west winds 5 to 10 knots, increasing to 10 to 15 knots in the afternoon with occasional gusts up to 25 knots. Waves 1 foot or less, then around 2 feet in the afternoon. For Friday night, northwest winds 5 to 10 knots. Waves 1 foot or less. And for Saturday, north winds around 5 knots, becoming southwest in the afternoon. Waves 1 foot or less. Here is the tide information. At Sandy Hook, high tide is at 6:56 p.m. Thursday and 7:25 a.m. Friday. Low tide is

1:16 a.m. Friday and 1:39 p.m. Friday. At the Battery, high tide is at 7:24 p.m. Thursday and 7:52 a.m. Friday. Low tide is at 1:46 a.m. Friday and 2:09 p.m. Friday. At Kings Point, high tide is at 10:59 p.m. Thursday and 11:18 a.m. Friday. Low tide is at 5:26 a.m. Friday and 5:54 p.m. Friday. At Montauk, high tide is at 8:02 p.m. Thursday and 8:23 a.m. Friday. Low tide is at 2:38 a.m. Friday and 3:14 p.m. Friday. Here are the current conditions. As of 10 p.m. at Central Park, it was clear. The temperature was 62 degrees, the dew point 43, and the relative humidity 49%. The pressure was 30.04 inches and rising. The report from the Bronx Botanical Gardens was not available. Elsewhere in the metropolitan area, skies ranged from clear to partly cloudy. It was 68 at LaGuardia Airport, 67 at Kennedy, 65 at Newark, and 54 at White Plains. Across Long Island, it was clear. It was 60 at Farmingdale, 56 at Islip, and 48 at West Hampton. In New Jersey, it was clear. It was 54 at Caldwell, 62 at Teterboro, 50 at Somerset, 62 at Linden, and 58 at Trenton. In southwest Connecticut, it was clear. It was 60 at Bridgeport, 48 at Danbury, and 51 at New Haven. Here are the latest reports on the coastal waters. At Robins Reef in New York Harbor, winds were west at 10 knots. The air temperature was 68 degrees. At the New York Harbor entrance buoy, winds were west at 8 knots. The air temperature was 67 degrees, and the sea surface temperature was 65 degrees. Waves were 2 feet, with a dominant period of 5 seconds. A 2-foot swell from the south with a period of 5 seconds was reported. At 20 nautical miles south of Fire Island Inlet, sea temperature 65 degrees. Wave heights 3 feet. Wave period 6 seconds. The report from 23 nautical miles south Montauk Point was not available. The report from Hudson Canyon was not available. At the buoy 15 nautical miles east of 15 nautical miles east of Barnegat Light, the air temperature was 67 degrees, and the sea surface temperature 66 degrees. Waves were 2 feet with a dominant period of 5 seconds. On the Western Sound, Kings Point reported a south wind at 1 knot. The air temperature was 65 degrees. At Bridgeport Harbor, a north wind at 4 knots was reported. The air temperature was 60 degrees. The report from Central Sound was not available. The following are coastal weather reports. As of 10 p.m. at Eaton's Neck, temperature was 64 degrees. Wind was west, at 8 miles an hour. At Morgan's Point in Glen Cove, temperature was 64 degrees. Wind was southwest, at 3 miles an hour. At Jones Beach, temperature was 64 degrees. Wind was west, at 2 miles an hour. At Breezy Point, temperature was 64 degrees. Wind was west, at 6 miles an hour. Here is the official National Weather Service forecast for the New York City metropolitan area. Tonight, mostly clear. Lows in the mid-50s. West winds 5 to 10 miles per hour. Gusts up to 20 miles per hour this evening. Friday, sunny. Highs in the lower 70s. West winds 10 to 15 miles per hour. Gusts up to 20 miles per hour, increasing to 30 miles per hour in the afternoon. Friday night, mostly clear. Lows in the mid-50s. West winds 5 to 10 miles per hour. Gusts up to 25 miles per hour in the evening. Saturday, mostly sunny. Highs around 70. North winds around 5 miles per hour, becoming south around 5 miles per hour in the afternoon. Saturday night, mostly cloudy. Lows in the upper 50s. South winds around 5 miles per hour. Sunday, mostly cloudy. A chance of showers in the afternoon. Highs in the upper 60s. Chance of rain 50%. Here is the extended forecast. Sunday night, showers. Lows in the lower 60s. Chance of rain 90%. Columbus Day, mostly cloudy with showers in the morning, then partly sunny with a chance of showers in the afternoon. Highs in the lower 60s.

chance of rain 80%. Monday night, mostly cloudy in the evening, then becoming partly cloudy. Lows in the lower 60s. Tuesday, mostly sunny. Highs in the mid-70s. Tuesday night, mostly cloudy in the evening, then becoming partly cloudy. Lows in the mid-50s. Wednesday, mostly sunny. Highs in the mid-60s. Wednesday night, mostly clear in the evening, then becoming partly cloudy. Lows in the lower 50s. Thursday, mostly sunny. Highs in the lower 60s. The coastal waters forecast from Sandy Hook, New Jersey to Fire Island Inlet, New York out 20 nautical miles. For tonight, west winds 10 to 15 knots with gusts up to 20 knots, becoming northwest 5 to 10 knots late this evening and overnight. Seas 2 to 3 feet. Wave detail, west 2 feet at 3 seconds and south 2 feet at 6 seconds. For Friday, west winds 10 to 15 knots with occasional nearshore gusts up to 25 knots. Seas around 2 feet. Wave detail, west 2 feet at 4 seconds and southeast 1 foot at 8 seconds. For Friday night, northwest winds 5 to 10 knots. Seas around 2 feet. Wave detail, west 2 feet at 3 seconds and south 1 foot at 7 seconds. And for Saturday, north winds around 5 knots, becoming southeast in the afternoon. Seas around 2 feet. Wave detail, northwest 1 foot at 2 seconds and southeast 1 foot at 8 seconds. The marine forecast for New York Harbor, including Raritan Bay. For tonight, west winds 5 to 10 knots. Waves around 2 feet this evening, then 1 foot or less. Wave detail, west 1 foot at 2 seconds. For Friday, west winds 5 to 10 knots with occasional gusts up to 25 knots. Waves 1 foot or less, then around 2 feet in the afternoon. Wave detail, west 1 foot at 2 seconds. For Friday night, northwest winds 5 to 10 knots. Waves 1 foot or less. Wave detail, northwest 1 foot at 2 seconds. And for Saturday, north winds around 5 knots, becoming southeast in the afternoon. Waves 1 foot or less. The marine forecast for western Long Island Sound. For tonight, northwest winds 5 to 10 knots. Seas around 2 feet this evening, then 1 foot or less. Wave detail, northwest 1 foot at 2 seconds. For Friday, west winds 5 to 10 knots, increasing to 10 to 15 knots in the afternoon with occasional gusts up to 25 knots. Seas 2 to 3 feet. Wave detail, west 1 foot at 2 seconds. For Friday night, northwest winds 5 to 10 knots. Seas around 2 feet in the evening, then 1 foot or less. Wave detail, west 1 foot at 2 seconds. And for Saturday, north winds around 5 knots, becoming southwest around 5 knots in the afternoon. Seas 1 foot or less. The marine forecast for the Long Island South Shore Bays. For tonight, northwest winds 5 to 10 knots. Waves 1 foot or less. For Friday, west winds 5 to 10 knots, increasing to 10 to 15 knots in the afternoon with occasional gusts up to 25 knots. Waves 1 foot or less, then around 2 feet in the afternoon. For Friday night, northwest winds 5 to 10 knots. Waves 1 foot or less. And for Saturday, north winds around 5 knots, becoming southwest in the afternoon. Waves 1 foot or less. Here is the tide information. At Sandy Hook, high tide is at 6:56 p.m. Thursday and 7:25 a.m. Friday. Low tide is at 1:16 a.m. Friday and 1:39 p.m. Friday. At the Battery, high tide is at 7:24 p.m. Thursday and 7:52 a.m. Friday. Low tide is at 1:46 a.m. Friday and 2:09 p.m. Friday. At Kings Point, high tide is at 10:59 p.m. Thursday and 11:18 a.m. Friday. Low tide is at 5:26 a.m. Friday and 5:54 p.m. Friday. At Montauk, high tide is at 8:02 p.m. Thursday and 8:23 a.m. Friday. Low tide is at 2:38 a.m. Friday and 3:14 p.m. Friday. Here are the current conditions. As of 10 p.m. at Central Park, it was clear. The temperature was 62 degrees, the dew point 43, and the relative humidity 49%. The pressure was 30.04 inches and rising. The report from the Bronx Botanical Gardens was not available.
Elsewhere in the metropolitan area, skies ranged from clear to partly cloudy. It was 68 at LaGuardia Airport, 67 at Kennedy, 65 at Newark, and 54 at White Plains. Across Long Island, it was clear. It was 60 at Farmingdale, 56 at Islip, and 48 at West Hampton. In New Jersey, it was clear. It was 54 at Caldwell, 62 at Teterboro, 50 at Somerset, 62 at Linden, and 58 at Trenton. In southwest Connecticut, it was clear. It was 60 at Bridgeport, 48 at Danbury, and 51 at New Haven. Here are the latest reports on the coastal waters. At Robins Reef in New York Harbor, winds were west at 10 knots. The air temperature was 68 degrees. At the New York Harbor entrance buoy, winds were west at 8 knots. The air temperature was 67 degrees, and the sea surface temperature was 65 degrees. Waves were 2 feet, with a dominant period of 5 seconds. A 2-foot swell from the south with a period of 5 seconds was reported. At 20 nautical miles south of Fire Island Inlet, sea temperature 65 degrees. Wave heights 3 feet. Wave period 6 seconds. The report from 23 nautical miles south Montauk Point was not available. The report from Hudson Canyon was not available. At the buoy 15 nautical miles east of 15 nautical miles east of Barnegat Light, the air temperature was 67 degrees, and the sea surface temperature 66 degrees. Waves were 2 feet with a dominant period of 5 seconds. On the Western Sound, Kings Point reported a south wind at 1 knot. The air temperature was 65 degrees. At Bridgeport Harbor, a north wind at 4 knots was reported. The air temperature was 60 degrees. The report from Central Sound was not available. The following are coastal weather reports. As of 10 p.m. at Eaton's Neck, temperature was 64 degrees. Wind was west, at 8 miles an hour. At Morgan's Point in Glen Cove, temperature was 64 degrees. Wind was southwest, at 3 miles an hour. At Jones Beach, temperature was 64 degrees. Wind was west, at 2 miles an hour. At Breezy Point, temperature was 64 degrees. Wind was west, at 6 miles an hour. Here is the official National Weather Service forecast for the New York City metropolitan area. Tonight, mostly clear. Lows in the mid-50s. West winds 5 to 10 miles per hour. Gusts up to 20 miles per hour this evening. Friday, sunny. Highs in the lower 70s. West winds 10 to 15 miles per hour. Gusts up to 20 miles per hour, increasing to 30 miles per hour in the afternoon. Friday night, mostly clear. Lows in the mid-50s. West winds 5 to 10 miles per hour. Gusts up to 25 miles per hour in the evening. Saturday, mostly sunny. Highs around 70. North winds around 5 miles per hour, becoming south around 5 miles per hour in the afternoon. Saturday night, mostly cloudy. Lows in the upper 50s. South winds around 5 miles per hour. Sunday, mostly cloudy. A chance of showers in the afternoon. Highs in the upper 60s. Chance of rain 50%. Here is the extended forecast. Sunday night, showers. Lows in the lower 60s. Chance of rain 90%. Columbus Day, mostly cloudy with showers in the morning, then partly sunny with a chance of showers in the afternoon. Highs in the lower 70s. Chance of rain 80%. Monday night, mostly cloudy in the evening, then becoming partly cloudy. Lows in the lower 60s. Tuesday, mostly sunny. Highs in the mid-70s. Tuesday night, mostly cloudy in the evening, then becoming partly cloudy. Lows in the mid-50s. Wednesday, mostly sunny. Highs in the mid-60s. Wednesday night, mostly clear in the evening, then becoming partly cloudy. Lows in the lower 50s. Thursday, mostly sunny. Highs in the lower 60s. The coastal waters forecast from Sandy Hook, New Jersey to Fire Island Inlet, New York out 20 nautical miles. For tonight, west winds 10 to 15 knots with gusts up to 20 knots, becoming northwest 5 to 10 knots late this evening and overnight. Seas 2 to 3 feet.

detail, west 2 feet at 3 seconds and south 2 feet at 6 seconds. For Friday, west winds 10 to 15 knots with occasional nearshore gusts up to 25 knots. Seas around 2 feet. Wave detail, west 2 feet at 4 seconds and southeast 1 foot at 8 seconds. For Friday night, northwest winds 5 to 10 knots. Seas around 2 feet. Wave detail, west 2 feet at 3 seconds and south 1 foot at 7 seconds. And for Saturday, north winds around 5 knots, becoming southeast in the afternoon. Seas around 2 feet. Wave detail, northwest 1 foot at 2 seconds and southeast 1 foot at 8 seconds. The marine forecast for New York Harbor, including Raritan Bay. For tonight, west winds 5 to 10 knots. Waves around 2 feet this evening, then 1 foot or less. Wave detail, west 1 foot at 2 seconds. For Friday, west winds 5 to 10 knots with occasional gusts up to 25 knots. Waves 1 foot or less, then around 2 feet in the afternoon. Wave detail, west 1 foot at 2 seconds. For Friday night, northwest winds 5 to 10 knots. Waves 1 foot or less. Wave detail, northwest 1 foot at 2 seconds. And for Saturday, north winds around 5 knots, becoming southeast in the afternoon. Waves 1 foot or less. The marine forecast for western Long Island Sound. For tonight, northwest winds 5 to 10 knots. Seas around 2 feet this evening, then 1 foot or less. Wave detail, northwest 1 foot at 2 seconds. For Friday, west winds 5 to 10 knots, increasing to 10 to 15 knots in the afternoon with occasional gusts up to 25 knots. Seas 2 to 3 feet. Wave detail, west 1 foot at 2 seconds. For Friday night, northwest winds 5 to 10 knots. Seas around 2 feet in the evening, then 1 foot or less. Wave detail, west 1 foot at 2 seconds. And for Saturday, north winds around 5 knots, becoming southwest around 5 knots in the afternoon. Seas 1 foot or less. The marine forecast for the Long Island South Shore Bays. For tonight, northwest winds 5 to 10 knots. Waves 1 foot or less. For Friday, west winds 5 to 10 knots, increasing to 10 to 15 knots in the afternoon with occasional gusts up to 25 knots. Waves 1 foot or less, then around 2 feet in the afternoon. For Friday night, northwest winds 5 to 10 knots. Waves 1 foot or less. And for Saturday, north winds around 5 knots, becoming southwest in the afternoon. Waves 1 foot or less. Here is the tide information. At Sandy Hook, high tide is at 6:56 p.m. Thursday and 7:25 a.m. Friday. Low tide is at 1:16 a.m. Friday and 1:39 p.m. Friday. At the Battery, high tide is at 7:24 p.m. Thursday and 7:52 a.m. Friday. Low tide is at 1:46 a.m. Friday and 2:09 p.m. Friday. At Kings Point, high tide is at 10:59 p.m. Thursday and 11:18 a.m. Friday. Low tide is at 5:26 a.m. Friday and 5:54 p.m. Friday. At Montauk, high tide is at 8:02 p.m. Thursday and 8:23 a.m. Friday. Low tide is at 2:38 a.m. Friday and 3:14 p.m. Friday. The offshore waters forecast for south of Long Island between Montauk Point and Sandy Hook, out to 1,000 fathoms. Tonight, northwest winds 10 to 20 knots, becoming 10 to 15 knots. Seas 3 to 4 feet. Friday, west to northwest winds 10 to 15 knots, becoming west 10 to 20 knots. Seas 3 to 4 feet. Friday night, northwest winds 10 to 20 knots, becoming north 10 to 15 knots. Seas 3 to 4 feet. Saturday, north winds 5 to 15 knots, becoming northeast 5 to 10 knots. Seas 3 to 4 feet. Saturday night, east winds 5 to 10 knots, becoming southeast 5 to 15 knots. Seas 3 to 4 feet. Sunday, southeast winds 10 to 20 knots. Seas 3 to 6 feet. Sunday night, southeast winds 15 to 25 knots, becoming southwest 15 to 20 knots. Seas 6 to 10 feet. Monday, west winds 10 to 15 knots, becoming north 10 to 20 knots. Seas 7 to 9 feet. Monday night, north winds 15 to 25 knots. Seas 5 to 7 feet.
Tuesday, northwest winds 10 to 15 knots, becoming southwest. Seas 4 to 5 feet. Tuesday night, west to southwest winds 15 to 20 knots, becoming northwest. Seas 4 to 7 feet. The offshore waters forecast for south of New England between the Great South Channel and Montauk Point, out to 1,000 fathoms. Tonight, west winds 10 to 15 knots, becoming northwest 5 to 10 knots. Seas 3 to 5 feet. Friday, west winds 10 to 20 knots. Seas 3 to 4 feet. Friday night, northwest winds 15 to 20 knots, becoming north to northwest 10 to 15 knots. Seas 3 to 4 feet. Saturday, north winds 10 to 15 knots, diminishing to 5 to 10 knots. Seas 3 to 4 feet. Saturday night, northeast winds 5 to 10 knots, becoming east. Seas 3 to 4 feet. Sunday, southeast winds 5 to 15 knots, increasing to 10 to 20 knots. Seas 3 to 4 feet. Sunday night, southeast winds 15 to 25 knots. Seas 6 to 10 feet. Monday, southwest winds 15 to 25 knots, becoming west 10 to 20 knots. Seas 7 to 10 feet. Monday night, northeast winds 10 to 20 knots. Seas 5 to 7 feet. Tuesday, north winds 10 to 15 knots, becoming southwest. Seas 4 to 6 feet. Tuesday night, west to southwest winds 15 to 20 knots, becoming northwest 15 to 25 knots. Seas 5 to 7 feet. 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The current time is 11 p.m. Eastern Daylight Time. The extended coastal waters forecast from Sandy Hook, New Jersey to Fire Island Inlet, New York out 20 nautical miles. For Saturday night, southeast winds 5 to 10 knots. Seas 1 foot or less, then around 2 feet after midnight. Wave detail, south 1 foot at 2 seconds and southeast 1 foot at 8 seconds. For Sunday, southeast winds 5 to 10 knots. Seas 2 to 3 feet. Chance of showers in the afternoon. For Sunday night, southeast winds 10 to 15 knots with gusts up to 20 knots. Seas 4 to 6 feet, occasionally to 8 feet. Showers. For Monday, north winds 10 to 15 knots. Seas 5 to 7 feet, occasionally to 9 feet. Chance of showers. For Monday night, northwest winds 5 to 10 knots. Seas 3 to 5 feet, occasionally to 6 feet. For Tuesday, west winds 10 to 15 knots with gusts up to 20 knots. Seas 3 to 4 feet, occasionally to 5 feet. And for Tuesday night, west winds 15 to 20 knots with gusts up to 25 knots. Seas 3 to 4 feet, occasionally to 5 feet. The offshore waters forecast for Hudson Canyon to Baltimore Canyon, out to 1,000 fathoms. Tonight, northwest winds 5 to 15 knots. Seas 3 to 4 feet. Friday, northwest winds 5 to 15 knots, becoming west. Seas 3 to 4 feet. Friday night, northwest winds 5 to 15 knots, becoming north. Seas 3 to 4 feet. Saturday, northeast winds 5 to 10 knots, becoming east 5 to 15 knots. Seas 2 feet or less, becoming 3 to 4 feet. Saturday night, east winds 5 to 15 knots, becoming southeast 10 to 20 knots. Seas 3 to 5 feet. Sunday, southeast winds 15 to 25 knots. Seas 6 to 11 feet. Sunday night, southeast winds 15 to 25 knots, becoming southwest 15 to 20 knots. Seas 8 to 11 feet. Monday, west to southwest winds 10 to 15 knots, becoming north 10 to 20 knots. Seas 6 to 9 feet. Monday night, north winds 15 to 25 knots, diminishing to 10 to 15 knots. Seas 5 to 7 feet. Tuesday, northwest winds 10 to 15 knots, becoming west to southwest. Seas 4 to 6 feet. Tuesday night, southwest winds 15 to 20 knots, becoming north. Seas 3 to 6 feet. Here is the official National Weather Service forecast
for the New York City metropolitan area. Tonight, mostly clear.

Southwest winds 5 to 10 miles per hour. Gusts up to 20 miles per hour this evening. Friday, sunny. Highs in the lower 70s. West winds 10 to 15 miles per hour. Gusts up to 20 miles per hour, increasing to 30 miles per hour in the afternoon. Friday night, mostly clear. Lows in the mid-50s. West winds 5 to 10 miles per hour. Gusts up to 25 miles per hour in the evening. Saturday, mostly sunny. Highs around 70. North winds around 5 miles per hour, becoming south around 5 miles per hour in the afternoon. Saturday night, mostly cloudy. Lows in the upper 50s. South winds around 5 miles per hour. Sunday, mostly cloudy. A chance of showers in the afternoon. Highs in the upper 60s. Chance of rain 50%. Here is the extended forecast. Sunday night, showers. Lows in the lower 60s. Chance of rain 90%. Columbus Day, mostly cloudy with showers in the morning, then partly sunny with a chance of showers in the afternoon. Highs in the lower 70s. Chance of rain 80%. Monday night, mostly cloudy in the evening, then becoming partly cloudy. Lows in the lower 60s. Tuesday, mostly sunny. Highs in the mid-70s. Tuesday night, mostly cloudy in the evening, then becoming partly cloudy. Lows in the mid-50s. Wednesday, mostly sunny. Highs in the mid-60s. Wednesday night, mostly clear in the evening, then becoming partly cloudy. Lows in the lower 50s. Thursday, mostly sunny. Highs in the lower 60s. The coastal waters forecast from Sandy Hook, New Jersey to Fire Island Inlet, New York out 20 nautical miles. For tonight, west winds 10 to 15 knots with gusts up to 20 knots, becoming northwest 5 to 10 knots late this evening and overnight. Seas 2 to 3 feet. Wave detail, west 2 feet at 3 seconds and south 2 feet at 6 seconds. For Friday, west winds 10 to 15 knots with occasional nearshore gusts up to 25 knots. Seas around 2 feet. Wave detail, west 2 feet at 4 seconds and southeast 1 foot at 8 seconds. For Friday night, northwest winds 5 to 10 knots. Seas around 2 feet. Wave detail, west 2 feet at 3 seconds and south 1 foot at 7 seconds. And for Saturday, north winds around 5 knots, becoming southeast in the afternoon. Seas around 2 feet. Wave detail, northwest 1 foot at 2 seconds and southeast 1 foot at 8 seconds. The marine forecast for New York Harbor, including Raritan Bay. For tonight, west winds 5 to 10 knots. Waves around 2 feet this evening, then 1 foot or less. Wave detail, west 1 foot at 2 seconds. For Friday, west winds 5 to 10 knots with occasional gusts up to 25 knots. Waves 1 foot or less, then around 2 feet in the afternoon. Wave detail, west 1 foot at 2 seconds. For Friday night, northwest winds 5 to 10 knots. Waves 1 foot or less. Wave detail, northwest 1 foot at 2 seconds. And for Saturday, north winds around 5 knots, becoming southeast in the afternoon. Waves 1 foot or less. The marine forecast for western Long Island Sound. For tonight, northwest winds 5 to 10 knots. Seas around 2 feet this evening, then 1 foot or less. Wave detail, northwest 1 foot at 2 seconds. For Friday, west winds 5 to 10 knots, increasing to 10 to 15 knots in the afternoon with occasional gusts up to 25 knots. Seas 2 to 3 feet. Wave detail, west 1 foot at 2 seconds. For Friday night, northwest winds 5 to 10 knots. Seas around 2 feet in the evening, then 1 foot or less. Wave detail, west 1 foot at 2 seconds. And for Saturday, north winds around 5 knots, becoming southwest around 5 knots in the afternoon. Seas 1 foot or less. The marine forecast for the Long Island South Shore Bays. For tonight, northwest winds 5 to 10 knots. Waves 1 foot or less. For Friday, west winds 5 to 10 knots, increasing to 10 to 15 knots in the afternoon with occasional gusts up to 25 knots. Waves 1 foot or less, then around 2 feet in the afternoon. For Friday night, northwest winds 5.

waves 1 foot or less. And for Saturday, north winds around 5 knots, becoming southwest in the afternoon. Waves 1 foot or less. Here is the tide information. At Sandy Hook, high tide is at 6:56 p.m. Thursday and 7:25 a.m. Friday. Low tide is at 1:16 a.m. Friday and 1:39 p.m. Friday. At the Battery, high tide is at 7:24 p.m. Thursday and 7:52 a.m. Friday. Low tide is at 1:46 a.m. Friday and 2:09 p.m. Friday. At Kings Point, high tide is at 10:59 p.m. Thursday and 11:18 a.m. Friday. Low tide is at 5:26 a.m. Friday and 5:54 p.m. Friday. At Montauk, high tide is at 8:02 p.m. Thursday and 8:23 a.m. Friday. Low tide is at 2:38 a.m. Friday and 3:14 p.m. Friday. Here are the current conditions. As of 11 p.m. at Central Park, it was clear. The temperature was 61 degrees, the dew point 44, and the relative humidity 53%. The pressure was 30.06 inches and rising. The report from the Bronx Botanical Gardens was not available. Elsewhere in the metropolitan area, it was partly cloudy. It was 67 at LaGuardia Airport, 67 at Kennedy, 63 at Newark, and 53 at White Plains. Across Long Island, it was clear. It was 56 at Farmingdale, 55 at Islip, and 45 at West Hampton. In New Jersey, it was clear. It was 52 at Caldwell, 61 at Teterboro, 48 at Somerset, 60 at Linden, and 58 at Trenton. In southwest Connecticut, skies ranged from clear to partly cloudy. It was 58 at Bridgeport, 45 at Danbury, and 55 at New Haven. Here are the latest reports on the coastal waters. At Robins Reef, winds were west at 7 knots. At New York Harbor Entrance Buoy, winds were west at 8 knots. Sea temperature 65 degrees. Air temperature 66 degrees. At 20 nautical miles south of Fire Island Inlet. Sea temperature 65 degrees. Wave heights 3 feet. Wave period 6 seconds. The report from 23 nautical miles south Montauk Point was not available. The report from Hudson Canyon was not available. At the buoy 15 nautical miles east of 15 nautical miles east of Barnegat Light, the air temperature was 66 degrees and the sea surface temperature 65 degrees. Waves were 2 feet with a dominant period of 5 seconds. At Kings Point, winds were northwest at 5 knots. At Bridgeport Harbor, winds were north at 4 knots. Sea temperature 65 degrees. The report from Central Sound was not available. The following are coastal weather reports. As of 11 p.m. at Eagan's Neck, temperature was 63 degrees. Wind was west at 9 miles an hour. At Morgan's Point in Glencove, temperature was 63 degrees. Wind was south at 5 miles an hour. At Jones Beach, temperature was 64 degrees. Wind was northwest at 5 miles an hour. At Breezy Point, temperature was 64 degrees. Wind was west at 3 miles an hour. Here are the current conditions. As of 11 p.m. at Central Park, it was clear. The temperature was 61 degrees, the dew point 44, and the relative humidity 53%. The pressure was 30.06 inches and rising. The report from the Bronx Botanical Gardens was not available. Elsewhere in the metropolitan area, it was partly cloudy. It was 67 at LaGuardia Airport, 67 at Kennedy, 63 at Newark, and 53 at White Plains. Across Long Island, it was clear. It was 56 at Farmingdale, 55 at Islip, and 45 at West Hampton. In New Jersey, it was clear. It was 52 at Caldwell, 61 at Teterboro, 48 at Somerset, 60 at Linden, and 58 at Trenton. In southwest Connecticut, skies ranged from clear to partly cloudy. It was 58 at Bridgeport, 45 at Danbury, and 55 at New Haven. Here are the latest reports on the coastal waters. At Robins Reef, winds were west at 7 knots. At the New York Harbor Entrance Buoy, winds were west at 8 knots. The air temperature was 66 degrees, and the sea surface temperature was 65 degrees.

The following are coastal weather reports. As of 11 p.m. at Eagan's Neck, temperature was 63 degrees. Wind was west at 9 miles an hour. At Morgan's Point in Glencove, temperature was 63 degrees. Wind was south at 5 miles an hour. At Jones Beach, temperature was 64 degrees. Wind was northwest at 5 miles an hour. At Breezy Point, temperature was 64 degrees. Wind was west at 3 miles an hour. Here is the official National Weather Service forecast for the New York City metropolitan area. Tonight, mostly clear. Lows in the mid-50s. West winds 5 to 10 miles per hour. Gusts up to 20 miles per hour this evening. Friday, sunny. Highs in the lower 70s. West winds 10 to 15 miles per hour. Gusts up to 20 miles per hour, increasing to 30 miles per hour in the afternoon. Friday night, mostly clear. Lows in the mid-50s. West winds 5 to 10 miles per hour. Gusts up to 25 miles per hour in the evening. Saturday, mostly sunny. Highs around 70. North winds around 5 miles per hour, becoming south around 5 miles per hour in the afternoon. Saturday night, mostly cloudy. Lows in the upper 50s. South winds around 5 miles per hour. Sunday, mostly cloudy. A chance of showers in the afternoon. Highs in the upper 60s. Chance of rain 50%. Here is the extended forecast. Sunday night, showers. Lows in the lower 60s. Chance of rain 90%. Columbus Day, mostly cloudy with showers in the morning, then partly sunny with a chance of showers in the afternoon. Highs in the lower 70s. Chance of rain 80%. Monday night, mostly cloudy in the evening, then becoming partly cloudy. Lows in the lower 60s. Tuesday, mostly sunny. Highs in the mid-70s. Tuesday night, mostly cloudy in the evening, then becoming partly cloudy. Lows in the mid-50s. Wednesday, mostly sunny. Highs in the mid-60s. Wednesday night, mostly clear in the evening, then becoming partly cloudy. Lows in the lower 50s. Thursday, mostly sunny. Highs in the lower 60s. The coastal waters forecast from Sandy Hook, New Jersey to Fire Island Inlet, New York, out 20 nautical miles. For tonight, west winds 10 to 15 knots with gusts up to 20 knots, becoming northwest 5 to 10 knots late this evening and overnight. Seas 2 to 3 feet. Wave detail, west 2 feet at 3 seconds and south 2 feet at 6 seconds. For Friday, west winds 10 to 15 knots with occasional nearshore gusts up to 25 knots. Seas around 2 feet. Wave detail, west 2 feet at 4 seconds and southeast 1 foot at 8 seconds. For Friday night, northwest winds 5 to 10 knots. Seas around 2 feet. Wave detail, west 2 feet at 3 seconds and south 1 foot at 7 seconds. And for Saturday, north winds around 5 knots, becoming southeast in the afternoon. Seas around 2 feet. Wave detail, northwest 1 foot at 2 seconds and southeast 1 foot at 8 seconds. The marine forecast for New York Harbor, including Raritan Bay. For tonight, west winds 5 to 10 knots. Waves around 2 feet this evening, then 1 foot or less. Wave detail, west 1 foot at 2 seconds. For Friday, west winds 5 to 10 knots with occasional gusts up to 25 knots. Waves 1 foot or less, then around 2 feet in the afternoon. Wave detail, west 1 foot at 2 seconds. For Friday night, northwest winds 5 to 10 knots. Waves 1 foot or less. Wave detail, northwest 1 foot at 2 seconds. And for Saturday, north winds around 5 knots, becoming southeast in the afternoon. Waves 1 foot or less. The marine forecast for Western Long Island Sound. For tonight, northwest winds 5 to 10 knots. Seas around 2 feet this evening, then 1 foot or less. Wave detail, northwest 1 foot at 2 seconds. For Friday, west winds 5 to 10 knots, increasing to 10 to 15 knots in the afternoon with occasional gusts up to 25 knots. Seas 2 to 3 feet. Wave detail, west 1 foot at 2 seconds.

For Friday night, northwest winds 5 to 10 knots. Seas around 2 feet in the evening, then 1 foot or less. Wave detail, west 1 foot at 2 seconds. And for Saturday, north winds around 5 knots, becoming southwest around 5 knots in the afternoon. Seas 1 foot or less. The marine forecast for the Long Island South Shore Bays. For tonight, northwest winds 5 to 10 knots. Waves 1 foot or less. For Friday, west winds 5 to 10 knots, increasing to 10 to 15 knots in the afternoon with occasional gusts up to 25 knots. Waves 1 foot or less, then around 2 feet in the afternoon. For Friday night, northwest winds 5 to 10 knots. Waves 1 foot or less. And for Saturday, north winds around 5 knots, becoming southwest in the afternoon. Waves 1 foot or less. Here is the tide information. At Sandy Hook, high tide is at 6:56 p.m. Thursday and 7:25 a.m. Friday. Low tide is at 1:16 a.m. Friday and 1:39 p.m. Friday. At the Battery, high tide is at 7:24 p.m. Thursday and 7:52 a.m. Friday. Low tide is at 1:46 a.m. Friday and 2:09 p.m. Friday. At Kings Point, high tide is at 10:59 p.m. Thursday and 11:18 a.m. Friday. Low tide is at 5:26 a.m. Friday and 5:54 p.m. Friday. At Montauk, high tide is at 8:02 p.m. Thursday and 8:23 a.m. Friday. Low tide is at 2:38 a.m. Friday and 3:14 p.m. Friday. Here are the current conditions. As of 11 p.m. at Central Park, it was clear. The temperature was 61 degrees, the dew point 44, and the relative humidity 53%. The pressure was 30.06 inches and rising. The report from the Bronx Botanical Gardens was not available. Elsewhere in the metropolitan area, it was partly cloudy. It was 67 at LaGuardia Airport, 67 at Kennedy, 63 at Newark, and 53 at White Plains. Across Long Island, it was clear. It was 56 at Farmingdale, 55 at Islip, and 45 at West Hampton. In New Jersey, it was clear. It was 52 at Caldwell, 61 at Teterboro, 48 at Somerset, 60 at Linden, and 58 at Trenton. In southwest Connecticut, skies ranged from clear to partly cloudy. It was 58 at Bridgeport, 45 at Danbury, and 55 at New Haven. Here are the latest reports on the coastal waters. At Robins Reef, winds were west at 7 knots. At the New York Harbor entrance buoy, winds were west at 8 knots. The air temperature was 66 degrees, and the sea surface temperature was 65 degrees. Waves were 2 feet, with a dominant period of 5 seconds. A 2-foot swell from the south with a period of 5 seconds was reported. At 20 nautical miles south of Fire Island Inlet, sea temperature 65 degrees. Wave heights 3 feet. Wave period 6 seconds. The report from 23 nautical miles south Montauk Point was not available. The report from Hudson Canyon was not available. At the buoy 15 nautical miles east of 15 nautical miles east of Barnegat Light, the air temperature was 66 degrees, and the sea surface temperature 65 degrees. Waves were 2 feet with a dominant period of 5 seconds. At Kings Point, winds were northwest at 5 knots. At Bridgeport Harbor, winds were north at 4 knots. Sea temperature 65 degrees. The report from Central Sound was not available. The following are coastal weather reports. As of 11 p.m. at Eagan's Neck, temperature was 63 degrees. Wind was west at 9 miles an hour. At Morgan's Point in Glen Cove, temperature was 63 degrees. Wind was south at 5 miles an hour. At Jones Beach, temperature was 64 degrees. Wind was northwest at 5 miles an hour. At Breezy Point, temperature was 64 degrees. Wind was west at 3 miles an hour. Here is the official National Weather Service forecast for the New York City metropolitan area. Tonight, mostly clear. Lows in the mid-50s. West winds 5 to 10 miles per hour. Gusts up to 20 miles per hour this evening. Friday, sunny. Highs in the lower 70s. West winds 10 to 15 miles per hour. Gusts up to 20 miles.

per hour, increasing to 30 miles per hour in the afternoon. Friday night, mostly clear. Lows in the mid-50s. West winds 5 to 10 miles per hour. Gusts up to 25 miles per hour in the evening. Saturday, mostly sunny. Highs around 70. North winds around 5 miles per hour, becoming south around 5 miles per hour in the afternoon. Saturday night, mostly cloudy. Lows in the upper 50s. South winds around 5 miles per hour. Sunday, mostly cloudy. A chance of showers in the afternoon. Highs in the upper 60s. Chance of rain 50%. The offshore waters forecast for south of Long Island between Montauk Point and Sandy Hook, out to 1,000 fathoms. Tonight, northwest winds 10 to 20 knots, becoming 10 to 15 knots. Seas 3 to 4 feet. Friday, west to northwest winds 10 to 15 knots, becoming west 10 to 20 knots. Seas 3 to 4 feet. Friday night, northwest winds 10 to 20 knots, becoming north 10 to 15 knots. Seas 3 to 4 feet. Saturday, north winds 5 to 15 knots, becoming northeast 5 to 10 knots. Seas 3 to 4 feet. Saturday night, east winds 5 to 10 knots, becoming southeast 5 to 15 knots. Seas 3 to 4 feet. Sunday, southeast winds 10 to 20 knots. Seas 3 to 6 feet. Sunday night, southeast winds 15 to 25 knots, becoming southwest 15 to 20 knots. Seas 6 to 10 feet. Monday, west winds 10 to 15 knots, becoming north 10 to 20 knots. Seas 7 to 9 feet. Monday night, north winds 15 to 25 knots. Seas 5 to 7 feet. Tuesday, northwest winds 10 to 15 knots, becoming southwest. Seas 4 to 5 feet. Tuesday night, west to southwest winds 15 to 20 knots, becoming northwest. Seas 4 to 7 feet. The offshore waters forecast for south of New England between the Great South Channel and Montauk Point, out to 1,000 fathoms. Tonight, west winds 10 to 15 knots, becoming northwest 5 to 10 knots. Seas 3 to 5 feet. Friday, west winds 10 to 20 knots. Seas 3 to 4 feet. Friday night, northwest winds 15 to 20 knots, becoming north to northwest 10 to 15 knots. Seas 3 to 4 feet. Saturday, north winds 10 to 15 knots, diminishing to 5 to 10 knots. Seas 3 to 4 feet. Saturday night, northeast winds 5 to 10 knots, becoming east. Seas 3 to 4 feet. Sunday, southeast winds 5 to 15 knots, increasing to 10 to 20 knots. Seas 3 to 4 feet. Sunday night, southeast winds 15 to 25 knots. Seas 6 to 10 feet. Monday, southwest winds 15 to 25 knots, becoming west 10 to 20 knots. Seas 7 to 10 feet. Monday night, northeast winds 10 to 20 knots. Seas 5 to 7 feet. Tuesday, north winds 10 to 15 knots, becoming southwest. Seas 4 to 6 feet. Tuesday night, west to southwest winds 15 to 20 knots, becoming northwest 15 to 25 knots. Seas 5 to 7 feet. The offshore waters forecast for Hudson Canyon to Baltimore Canyon, out to 1,000 fathoms. Tonight, northwest winds 5 to 15 knots. Seas 3 to 4 feet. Friday, northwest winds 5 to 15 knots, becoming west. Seas 3 to 4 feet. Friday night, northwest winds 5 to 15 knots, becoming north. Seas 3 to 4 feet. Saturday, northeast winds 5 to 10 knots, becoming east 5 to 15 knots. Seas 2 feet or less, becoming 3 to 4 feet. Saturday night, east winds 5 to 15 knots, becoming southeast 10 to 20 knots. Seas 3 to 5 feet. Sunday, southeast winds 15 to 25 knots. Seas 6 to 11 feet. Sunday night, southeast winds 15 to 25 knots, becoming southwest 15 to 20 knots. Seas 8 to 11 feet. Monday, west to southwest winds 10 to 15 knots, becoming north 10 to 20 knots. Seas 6 to 9 feet. Monday night, north winds 15 to 25 knots, diminishing to 10 to 15 knots. Seas 5 to 7 feet. Tuesday, northwest winds 10 to 15 knots, becoming west to southwest.

speeds 4 to 6 feet. Tuesday night, southwest winds 15 to 20 knots, becoming north. Seas 3 to 6 feet. 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The current time is 11:29 p.m. Eastern Daylight Time. Here is the extended forecast. Sunday night, showers. Lows in the lower 60s. Chance of rain 90%. Columbus Day, mostly cloudy with showers in the morning, then partly sunny with a chance of showers in the afternoon. Highs in the lower 70s. Chance of rain 80%. Monday night, mostly cloudy in the evening, then becoming partly cloudy. Lows in the lower 60s. Tuesday, mostly sunny. Highs in the mid-70s. Tuesday night, mostly cloudy in the evening, then becoming partly cloudy. Lows in the mid-50s. Wednesday, mostly sunny. Highs in the mid-60s. Wednesday night, mostly clear in the evening, then becoming partly cloudy. Lows in the lower 50s. Thursday, mostly sunny. Highs in the lower 60s. The extended coastal waters forecast from Sandy Hook, New Jersey to Fire Island Inlet, New York out 20 nautical miles. For Saturday night, southeast winds 5 to 10 knots. Seas 1 foot or less, then around 2 feet after midnight. Wave detail, south 1 foot at 2 seconds and southeast 1 foot at 8 seconds. For Sunday, southeast winds 5 to 10 knots. Seas 2 to 3 feet. Chance of showers in the afternoon. For Sunday night, southeast winds 10 to 15 knots with gusts up to 20 knots. Seas 4 to 6 feet, occasionally to 8 feet. Showers. For Monday, north winds 10 to 15 knots. Seas 5 to 7 feet, occasionally to 9 feet. Chance of showers. For Monday night, northwest winds 5 to 10 knots. Seas 3 to 5 feet, occasionally to 6 feet. For Tuesday, west winds 10 to 15 knots with gusts up to 20 knots. Seas 3 to 4 feet, occasionally to 5 feet. And for Tuesday night, west winds 15 to 20 knots with gusts up to 25 knots. Seas 3 to 4 feet, occasionally to 5 feet. The coastal waters forecast from Sandy Hook, New Jersey to Fire Island Inlet, New York out 20 nautical miles. For tonight, west winds 10 to 15 knots with gusts up to 20 knots, becoming northwest 5 to 10 knots late this evening and overnight. Seas 2 to 3 feet. Wave detail, west 2 feet at 3 seconds and south 2 feet at 6 seconds. For Friday, west winds 10 to 15 knots with occasional nearshore gusts up to 25 knots. Seas around 2 feet. Wave detail, west 2 feet at 4 seconds and southeast 1 foot at 8 seconds. For Friday night, northwest winds 5 to 10 knots. Seas around 2 feet. Wave detail, west 2 feet at 3 seconds and south 1 foot at 7 seconds. And for Saturday, north winds around 5 knots, becoming southeast in the afternoon. Seas around 2 feet. Wave detail, northwest 1 foot at 2 seconds and southeast 1 foot at 8 seconds. The marine forecast for New York Harbor, including Raritan Bay. For tonight, west winds 5 to 10 knots. Waves around 2 feet this evening, then 1 foot or less. Wave detail. For tonight, west winds 5 to 10 knots. Waves around 2 feet this evening, then 1 foot or less. Wave detail, west 1 foot at 2 seconds. For Friday, west winds 5 to 10 knots with occasional gusts up to 25 knots. Waves 1 foot or less, then around 2 feet in the afternoon. Wave detail, west 1 foot at 2 seconds. For Friday night, northwest winds 5 to 10 knots. Waves 1 foot or less. Wave detail, northwest 1 foot at 2 seconds. And for Saturday, north winds around 5 knots, becoming southeast in the afternoon. Waves 1 foot or less. The marine forecast for western Long Island Sound. For tonight, northwest winds 5 to 10 knots. Seas around 2 feet this evening, then 1 foot or less. Wave detail,

northwest 1 foot at 2 seconds. For Friday, west winds 5 to 10 knots, increasing to 10 to 15 knots in the afternoon with occasional gusts up to 25 knots. Seas 2 to 3 feet. Wave detail, west 1 foot at 2 seconds. For Friday night, northwest winds 5 to 10 knots. Seas around 2 feet in the evening, then 1 foot or less. Wave detail, west 1 foot at 2 seconds. And for Saturday, north winds around 5 knots, becoming southwest around 5 knots in the afternoon. Seas 1 foot or less. The marine forecast for the Long Island South Shore Bays. For tonight, northwest winds 5 to 10 knots. Waves 1 foot or less. For Friday, west winds 5 to 10 knots, increasing to 10 to 15 knots in the afternoon with occasional gusts up to 25 knots. Waves 1 foot or less, then around 2 feet in the afternoon. For Friday night, northwest winds 5 to 10 knots. Waves 1 foot or less. And for Saturday, north winds around 5 knots, becoming southwest in the afternoon. Waves 1 foot or less. Here is the tide information. At Sandy Hook, high tide is at 6:56 p.m. Thursday and 7:25 a.m. Friday. Low tide is at 1:16 a.m. Friday and 1:39 p.m. Friday. At the Battery, high tide is at 7:24 p.m. Thursday and 7:52 a.m. Friday. Low tide is at 1:46 a.m. Friday and 2:09 p.m. Friday. At Kings Point, high tide is at 10:59 p.m. Thursday and 11:18 a.m. Friday. Low tide is at 5:26 a.m. Friday and 5:54 p.m. Friday. At Montauk, high tide is at 8:02 p.m. Thursday and 8:23 a.m. Friday. Low tide is at 2:38 a.m. Friday and 3:14 p.m. Friday. Here are the current conditions. As of 11 p.m. at Central Park, it was clear. The temperature was 61 degrees, the dew point 44, and the relative humidity 53%. The pressure was 30.06 inches and rising. The report from the Bronx Botanical Gardens was not available. Elsewhere in the metropolitan area, it was partly cloudy. It was 67 at LaGuardia Airport, 67 at Kennedy, 63 at Newark, and 53 at White Plains. Across Long Island, it was clear. It was 56 at Farmingdale, 55 at Islip, and 45 at West Hampton. In New Jersey, it was clear. It was 52 at Caldwell, 61 at Teterboro, 48 at Somerset, 60 at Linden, and 58 at Trenton. In southwest Connecticut, skies ranged from clear to partly cloudy. It was 58 at Bridgeport, 45 at Danbury, and 55 at New Haven. Here are the latest reports on the coastal waters. At Robins Reef, winds were west at 7 knots. At the New York Harbor entrance buoy, winds were west at 8 knots. The air temperature was 66 degrees, and the sea surface temperature was 65 degrees. Waves were 2 feet, with a dominant period of 5 seconds. A 2-foot swell from the south with a period of 5 seconds was reported. At 20 nautical miles south of Fire Island Inlet, sea temperature 65 degrees. Wave heights 3 feet. Wave period 6 seconds. The report from 23 nautical miles south Montauk Point was not available. The report from Hudson Canyon was not available. At the buoy 15 nautical miles east of 15 nautical miles east of Barnegat Light, the air temperature was 66 degrees, and the sea surface temperature 65 degrees. Waves were 2 feet with a dominant period of 5 seconds. At Kings Point, winds were northwest at 5 knots. At Bridgeport Harbor, winds were north at 4 knots. Sea temperature 65 degrees. The report from Central Sound was not available. The following are coastal weather reports. As of 11 p.m. at Eagan's Neck, temperature was 63 degrees. Wind was west at 9 miles an hour. At Morgan's Point in Glencove, temperature was 63 degrees. Wind was south at 5 miles an hour. At Jones Beach, temperature was 64 degrees. Wind was northwest at 5 miles an hour. At Breezy Point, temperature was 64 degrees. Wind was west at 3 miles an hour. Here is the official National Weather Service forecast for the New York City metropolitan area. Tonight, mostly clear. Lows in the mid-50s.

Southwest winds 5 to 10 miles per hour. Gusts up to 20 miles per hour this evening. Friday, sunny. Highs in the lower 70s. West winds 10 to 15 miles per hour. Gusts up to 20 miles per hour, increasing to 30 miles per hour in the afternoon. Friday night, mostly clear. Lows in the mid-50s. West winds 5 to 10 miles per hour. Gusts up to 25 miles per hour in the evening. Saturday, mostly sunny. Highs around 70. North winds around 5 miles per hour, becoming south around 5 miles per hour in the afternoon. Saturday night, mostly cloudy. Lows in the upper 50s. South winds around 5 miles per hour. Sunday, mostly cloudy. A chance of showers in the afternoon. Highs in the upper 60s. Chance of rain 50%. Here is the extended forecast. Sunday night, showers. Lows in the lower 60s. Chance of rain 90%. Columbus Day, mostly cloudy with showers in the morning, then partly sunny with a chance of showers in the afternoon. Highs in the lower 70s. Chance of rain 80%. Monday night, mostly cloudy in the evening, then becoming partly cloudy. Lows in the lower 60s. Tuesday, mostly sunny. Highs in the mid-70s. Tuesday night, mostly cloudy in the evening, then becoming partly cloudy. Lows in the mid-50s. Wednesday, mostly sunny. Highs in the mid-60s. Wednesday night, mostly clear in the evening, then becoming partly cloudy. Lows in the lower 50s. Thursday, mostly sunny. Highs in the lower 60s. The coastal waters forecast from Sandy Hook, New Jersey to Fire Island Inlet, New York, out 20 nautical miles. For tonight, west winds 10 to 15 knots with gusts up to 20 knots, becoming northwest 5 to 10 knots late this evening and overnight. Seas 2 to 3 feet. Wave detail, west 2 feet at 3 seconds and south 2 feet at 6 seconds. For Friday, west winds 10 to 15 knots with occasional nearshore gusts up to 25 knots. Seas around 2 feet. Wave detail, west 2 feet at 4 seconds and southeast 1 foot at 8 seconds. For Friday night, northwest winds 5 to 10 knots. Seas around 2 feet. Wave detail, west 2 feet at 3 seconds and south 1 foot at 7 seconds. And for Saturday, north winds around 5 knots, becoming southeast in the afternoon. Seas around 2 feet. Wave detail, northwest 1 foot at 2 seconds and southeast 1 foot at 8 seconds. The marine forecast for New York Harbor, including Raritan Bay. For tonight, west winds 5 to 10 knots. Waves around 2 feet this evening, then 1 foot or less. Wave detail, west 1 foot at 2 seconds. For Friday, west winds 5 to 10 knots with occasional gusts up to 25 knots. Waves 1 foot or less, then around 2 feet in the afternoon. Wave detail, west 1 foot at 2 seconds. For Friday night, northwest winds 5 to 10 knots. Waves 1 foot or less. Wave detail, northwest 1 foot at 2 seconds. And for Saturday, north winds around 5 knots, becoming southeast in the afternoon. Waves 1 foot or less. The marine forecast for Western Long Island Sound. For tonight, northwest winds 5 to 10 knots. Seas around 2 feet this evening, then 1 foot or less. Wave detail, northwest 1 foot at 2 seconds. For Friday, west winds 5 to 10 knots, increasing to 10 to 15 knots in the afternoon with occasional gusts up to 25 knots. Seas 2 to 3 feet. Wave detail, west 1 foot at 2 seconds. For Friday night, northwest winds 5 to 10 knots. Seas around 2 feet in the evening, then 1 foot or less. Wave detail, west 1 foot at 2 seconds. And for Saturday, north winds around 5 knots, becoming southwest around 5 knots in the afternoon. Seas 1 foot or less. The marine forecast for the Long Island South Shore Bays. For tonight, northwest winds 5 to 10 knots. Waves 1 foot or less. For Friday, west winds 5 to 10 knots, increasing to 10 to 15 knots in the afternoon with occasional gusts up to 25 knots. Waves 1 foot or less, then around 2 feet in the afternoon. For Friday night, northwest winds 5 to 10 knots.

waves 1 foot or less. And for Saturday, north winds around 5 knots, becoming southwest in the afternoon. Waves 1 foot or less. Here is the tide information. At Sandy Hook, high tide is at 6:56 p.m. Thursday and 7:25 a.m. Friday. Low tide is at 1:16 a.m. Friday and 1:39 p.m. Friday. At the Battery, high tide is at 7:24 p.m. Thursday and 7:52 a.m. Friday. Low tide is at 1:46 a.m. Friday and 2:09 p.m. Friday. At Kings Point, high tide is at 10:59 p.m. Thursday and 11:18 a.m. Friday. Low tide is at 5:26 a.m. Friday and 5:54 p.m. Friday. At Montauk, high tide is at 8:02 p.m. Thursday and 8:23 a.m. Friday. Low tide is at 2:38 a.m. Friday and 3:14 p.m. Friday. Here are the current conditions. As of 11 p.m. at Central Park, it was clear. The temperature was 61 degrees, the dew point 44, and the relative humidity 53%. The pressure was 30.06 inches and rising. The report from the Bronx Botanical Gardens was not available. Elsewhere in the metropolitan area, it was partly cloudy. It was 67 at LaGuardia Airport, 67 at Kennedy, 63 at Newark, and 53 at White Plains. Across Long Island, it was clear. It was 56 at Farmingdale, 55 at Islip, and 45 at West Hampton. In New Jersey, it was clear. It was 52 at Caldwell, 61 at Teterboro, 48 at Somerset, 60 at Linden, and 58 at Trenton. In southwest Connecticut, skies ranged from clear to partly cloudy. It was 58 at Bridgeport, 45 at Danbury, and 55 at New Haven. Here are the latest reports on the coastal waters. At Robins Reef, winds were west at 7 knots. At the New York Harbor entrance buoy, winds were west at 8 knots. The air temperature was 66 degrees, and the sea surface temperature was 65 degrees. Waves were 2 feet, with a dominant period of 5 seconds. A 2-foot swell from the south with a period of 5 seconds was reported. At 20 nautical miles south of Fire Island Inlet, sea temperature 65 degrees. Wave heights 3 feet. Wave period 6 seconds. The report from 23 nautical miles south Montauk Point was not available. The report from Hudson Canyon was not available. At the buoy 15 nautical miles east of 15 nautical miles east of Barnegat Light, the air temperature was 66 degrees, and the sea surface temperature 65 degrees. Waves were 2 feet with a dominant period of 5 seconds. At Kings Point, winds were northwest at 5 knots. At Bridgeport Harbor, winds were north at 4 knots. Sea temperature 65 degrees. The report from Central Sound was not available. The following are coastal weather reports. As of 11 p.m. at Eagan's Neck, temperature was 63 degrees. Wind was west at 9 miles an hour. At Morgan's Point in Glencove, temperature was 63 degrees. Wind was south at 5 miles an hour. At Jones Beach, temperature was 64 degrees. Wind was northwest at 5 miles an hour. At Breezy Point, temperature was 64 degrees. Wind was west at 3 miles an hour. Here is the official National Weather Service forecast for the New York City metropolitan area. Tonight, mostly clear. Lows in the mid-50s. West winds 5 to 10 miles per hour. Gusts up to 20 miles per hour this evening. Friday, sunny. Highs in the lower 70s. West winds 10 to 15 miles per hour. Gusts up to 20 miles per hour, increasing to 30 miles per hour in the afternoon. Friday night, mostly clear. Lows in the mid-50s. West winds 5 to 10 miles per hour. Gusts up to 25 miles per hour in the evening. Saturday, mostly sunny. Highs around 70. North winds around 5 miles per hour, becoming south around 5 miles per hour in the afternoon. Saturday night, mostly cloudy. Lows in the upper 50s. South winds around 5 miles per hour. Sunday, mostly cloudy. A chance of showers in the afternoon. Highs in the upper 60s. Chance of rain 50%. Here is the extended forecast.
Sunday night, showers. Lows in the lower 60s. Chance of rain 90%. Columbus Day, mostly cloudy with showers in the morning, then partly sunny with a chance of showers in the afternoon. Highs in the lower 70s. Chance of rain 80%. Monday night, mostly cloudy in the evening, then becoming partly cloudy. Lows in the lower 60s. Tuesday, mostly sunny. Highs in the mid-70s. Tuesday night, mostly cloudy in the evening, then becoming partly cloudy. Lows in the mid-50s. Wednesday, mostly sunny. Highs in the mid-60s. Wednesday night, mostly clear in the evening, then becoming partly cloudy. Lows in the lower 50s. Thursday, mostly sunny. Highs in the lower 60s. The coastal waters forecast from Sandy Hook, New Jersey to Fire Island Inlet, New York out 20 nautical miles. For tonight, west winds 10 to 15 knots with gusts up to 20 knots, becoming northwest 5 to 10 knots late this evening and overnight. Seas 2 to 3 feet. Wave detail, west 2 feet at 3 seconds and south 2 feet at 6 seconds. For Friday, west winds 10 to 15 knots with occasional nearshore gusts up to 25 knots. Seas around 2 feet. Wave detail, west 2 feet at 4 seconds and southeast 1 foot at 8 seconds. For Friday night, northwest winds 5 to 10 knots. Seas around 2 feet. Wave detail, west 2 feet at 3 seconds and south 1 foot at 7 seconds. And for Saturday, north winds around 5 knots, becoming southeast in the afternoon. Seas around 2 feet. Wave detail, northwest 1 foot at 2 seconds and southeast 1 foot at 8 seconds. The marine forecast for New York Harbor, including Raritan Bay. For tonight, west winds 5 to 10 knots. Waves around 2 feet this evening, then 1 foot or less. Wave detail, west 1 foot at 2 seconds. For Friday, west winds 5 to 10 knots with occasional gusts up to 25 knots. Waves 1 foot or less, then around 2 feet in the afternoon. Wave detail, west 1 foot at 2 seconds. For Friday night, northwest winds 5 to 10 knots. Waves 1 foot or less. Wave detail, northwest 1 foot at 2 seconds. And for Saturday, north winds around 5 knots, becoming southeast in the afternoon. Waves 1 foot or less. The marine forecast for Western Long Island Sound. For tonight, northwest winds 5 to 10 knots. Seas around 2 feet this evening, then 1 foot or less. Wave detail, northwest 1 foot at 2 seconds. For Friday, west winds 5 to 10 knots, increasing to 10 to 15 knots in the afternoon with occasional gusts up to 25 knots. Seas 2 to 3 feet. Wave detail, west 1 foot at 2 seconds. For Friday night, northwest winds 5 to 10 knots. Seas around 2 feet in the evening, then 1 foot or less. Wave detail, west 1 foot at 2 seconds. And for Saturday, north winds around 5 knots, becoming southwest around 5 knots in the afternoon. Seas 1 foot or less. The marine forecast for the Long Island South Shore Bays. For tonight, northwest winds 5 to 10 knots. Waves 1 foot or less. For Friday, west winds 5 to 10 knots, increasing to 10 to 15 knots in the afternoon with occasional gusts up to 25 knots. Waves 1 foot or less, then around 2 feet in the afternoon. For Friday night, northwest winds 5 to 10 knots. Waves 1 foot or less. And for Saturday, north winds around 5 knots, becoming southwest in the afternoon. Waves 1 foot or less. Here is the tide information. At Sandy Hook, high tide is at 6:56 p.m. Thursday and 7:25 a.m. Friday. Low tide is at 1:16 a.m. Friday and 1:39 p.m. Friday. At the Battery, high tide is at 7:24 p.m. Thursday and 7:52 a.m. Friday. Low tide is at 1:46 a.m. Friday and 2:09 p.m. Friday. At Kings Point, high tide is at 10:59 p.m. Thursday and 11:18 a.m. Friday. Low tide is at 5:26 a.m. Friday and 5:54 p.m. Friday. At Montauk, high tide is at 8:02 p.m. Thursday and 8:23 a.m. Friday. Low tide is at 2:38 a.m. Friday and 3:14 p.m. Friday. Here are the current conditions. As of 11 p.m. at Central Park, it was clear.

The temperature was 61 degrees, the dew point 44, and the relative humidity 53%. The pressure was 30.06 inches and rising. The report from the Bronx Botanical Gardens was not available. Elsewhere in the metropolitan area, it was partly cloudy. It was 67 at LaGuardia Airport, 67 at Kennedy, 63 at Newark, and 53 at White Plains. Across Long Island, it was clear. It was 56 at Farmingdale, 55 at Islip, and 45 at West Hampton. In New Jersey, it was clear. It was 52 at Caldwell, 61 at Teterboro, 48 at Somerset, 60 at Linden, and 58 at Trenton. In southwest Connecticut, skies ranged from clear to partly cloudy. It was 58 at Bridgeport, 45 at Danbury, and 55 at New Haven. Here are the latest reports on the coastal waters. At Robins Reef, winds were west at 7 knots. At the New York Harbor entrance buoy, winds were west at 8 knots. The air temperature was 66 degrees, and the sea surface temperature was 65 degrees. Waves were 2 feet, with a dominant period of 5 seconds. A 2-foot swell from the south with a period of 5 seconds was reported. At 20 nautical miles south of Fire Island Inlet. Sea temperature 65 degrees. Wave height 3 feet. Wave period 6 seconds. The report from 23 nautical miles south Montauk Point was not available. The report from Hudson Canyon was not available. At the buoy 15 nautical miles east of 15 nautical miles east of Barnegat Light, the air temperature was 66 degrees, and the sea surface temperature 65 degrees. Waves were 2 feet with a dominant period of 5 seconds. At Kings Point, winds were northwest at 5 knots. At Bridgeport Harbor, winds were north at 4 knots. Sea temperature 65 degrees. The report from Central Sound was not available. The following are coastal weather reports. As of 11 p.m. at Eagan's Neck, temperature was 63 degrees. Wind was west at 9 miles an hour. At Morgan's Point in Glencove, temperature was 63 degrees. Wind was south at 5 miles an hour. At Jones Beach, temperature was 64 degrees. Wind was northwest at 5 miles an hour. At Breezy Point, temperature was 64 degrees. Wind was west at 3 miles an hour. The offshore waters forecast for south of Long Island between Montauk Point and Sandy Hook, out to 1,000 fathoms. Tonight, northwest winds 10 to 20 knots, becoming 10 to 15 knots. Seas 3 to 4 feet. Friday, west to northwest winds 10 to 15 knots, becoming west 10 to 20 knots. Seas 3 to 4 feet. Friday night, northwest winds 10 to 20 knots, becoming north 10 to 15 knots. Seas 3 to 4 feet. Saturday, north winds 5 to 15 knots, becoming northeast 5 to 10 knots. Seas 3 to 4 feet. Saturday night, east winds 5 to 10 knots, becoming southeast 5 to 15 knots. Seas 3 to 4 feet. Sunday, southeast winds 10 to 20 knots. Seas 3 to 6 feet. Sunday night, southeast winds 15 to 25 knots, becoming southwest 15 to 20 knots. Seas 6 to 10 feet. Monday, west winds 10 to 15 knots, becoming north 10 to 20 knots. Seas 7 to 9 feet. Monday night, north winds 15 to 25 knots. Seas 5 to 7 feet. Tuesday, northwest winds 10 to 15 knots, becoming southwest. Seas 4 to 5 feet. Tuesday night, west to southwest winds 15 to 20 knots, becoming northwest. Seas 4 to 7 feet. The offshore waters forecast for south of New England between the Great South Channel and Montauk Point, out to 1,000 fathoms. Tonight, west winds 10 to 15 knots, becoming northwest 5 to 10 knots. Seas 3 to 5 feet. Friday, west winds 10 to 20 knots. Seas 3 to 4 feet. Friday night, northwest winds 15 to 20 knots, becoming north to northwest 10 to 15 knots. Seas 3 to 4 feet. Saturday, north winds 10 to 15 knots, diminishing to 5 to 10 knots. Seas 3 to 4 feet. Saturday night, northeast winds 5 to 10 knots, becoming east. Seas 3 to 4 feet. Sunday,
Southeast winds 5 to 15 knots, increasing to 10 to 20 knots. Seas 3 to 4 feet. Sunday night, southeast winds 15 to 25 knots. Seas 6 to 10 feet. Monday, southwest winds 15 to 25 knots, becoming west 10 to 20 knots. Seas 7 to 10 feet. Monday night, northeast winds 10 to 20 knots. Seas 5 to 7 feet. Tuesday, north winds 10 to 15 knots, becoming southwest. Seas 4 to 6 feet. Tuesday night, west to southwest winds 15 to 20 knots, becoming northwest 15 to 25 knots. Seas 5 to 7 feet. The offshore waters forecast for Hudson Canyon to Baltimore Canyon, out to 1,000 fathoms. Tonight, northwest winds 5 to 15 knots. Seas 3 to 4 feet. Friday, northwest winds 5 to 15 knots, becoming west. Seas 3 to 4 feet. Friday night, northwest winds 5 to 15 knots, becoming north. Seas 3 to 4 feet. Saturday, northeast winds 5 to 10 knots, becoming east 5 to 15 knots. Seas 2 feet or less, becoming 3 to 4 feet. Saturday night, east winds 5 to 15 knots, becoming southeast 10 to 20 knots. Seas 3 to 5 feet. Sunday, southeast winds 15 to 25 knots. Seas 6 to 11 feet. Sunday night, southeast winds 15 to 25 knots, becoming southwest 15 to 20 knots. Seas 8 to 11 feet. Monday, west to southwest winds 10 to 15 knots, becoming north 10 to 20 knots. Seas 6 to 9 feet. Monday night, north winds 15 to 25 knots, diminishing to 10 to 15 knots. Seas 5 to 7 feet. Tuesday, northwest winds 10 to 15 knots, becoming west to southwest. Seas 4 to 6 feet. Tuesday night, southwest winds 15 to 20 knots, becoming north. Seas 3 to 6 feet. 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The current time is 12:01 a.m. Eastern Daylight Time. The extended coastal waters forecast from Sandy Hook, New Jersey to Fire Island Inlet, New York, out 20 nautical miles. For Saturday night, southeast winds 5 to 10 knots. Seas 1 foot or less, then around 2 feet after midnight. Wave detail, south 1 foot at 2 seconds and southeast 1 foot at 8 seconds. For Sunday, southeast winds 5 to 10 knots. Seas 2 to 3 feet. Chance of showers in the afternoon. For Sunday night, southeast winds 10 to 15 knots with gusts up to 20 knots. Seas 4 to 6 feet, occasionally to 8 feet. Showers. For Monday, north winds 10 to 15 knots. Seas 5 to 7 feet, occasionally to 9 feet. Chance of showers. For Monday night, northwest winds 5 to 10 knots. Seas 3 to 5 feet, occasionally to 6 feet. For Tuesday, west winds 10 to 15 knots with gusts up to 20 knots. Seas 3 to 4 feet, occasionally to 5 feet. And for Tuesday night, west winds 15 to 20 knots with gusts up to 25 knots. Seas 3 to 4 feet, occasionally to 5 feet. Here is the official National Weather Service forecast for the New York City metropolitan area. Tonight, mostly clear. Lows in the mid-50s. West winds 5 to 10 miles per hour. Gusts up to 20 miles per hour this evening. Friday, sunny. Highs in the lower 70s. West winds 10 to 15 miles per hour. Gusts up to 20 miles per hour, increasing to 30 miles per hour in the afternoon. Friday night, mostly clear. Lows in the mid-50s. West winds 5 to 10 miles per hour. Gusts up to 25 miles per hour in the evening. Saturday, mostly sunny. Highs around 70. North winds around 5 miles per hour, becoming south around 5 miles per hour in the afternoon. Saturday night, mostly cloudy. Lows in the upper 50s. South winds around 5 miles per hour. Sunday, mostly cloudy.
a chance of showers in the afternoon.

Columbus Day. Mostly cloudy with showers in the morning, then partly sunny with a chance of showers in the afternoon. Highs in the lower 70s. Chance of rain 80%. Monday night, mostly cloudy in the evening, then becoming partly cloudy. Lows in the lower 60s. Tuesday, mostly sunny. Highs in the mid-70s. Tuesday night, mostly cloudy in the evening, then becoming partly cloudy. Lows in the mid-50s. Wednesday, mostly sunny. Highs in the mid-60s. Wednesday night, mostly clear in the evening, then becoming partly cloudy. Lows in the lower 50s. Thursday, mostly sunny. Highs in the lower 60s. The coastal waters forecast from Sandy Hook, New Jersey to Fire Island Inlet, New York, out 20 nautical miles. For tonight, west winds 10 to 15 knots with gusts up to 20 knots, becoming northwest 5 to 10 knots late this evening and overnight. Seas 2 to 3 feet. Wave detail, west 2 feet at 3 seconds and south 2 feet at 6 seconds. For Friday, west winds 10 to 15 knots with occasional nearshore gusts up to 25 knots. Seas around 2 feet. Wave detail, west 2 feet at 4 seconds and southeast 1 foot at 8 seconds. For Friday night, northwest winds 5 to 10 knots. Seas around 2 feet. Wave detail, west 2 feet at 3 seconds and south 1 foot at 7 seconds. And for Saturday, north winds around 5 knots, becoming southeast in the afternoon. Seas around 2 feet. Wave detail, northwest 1 foot at 2 seconds and southeast. The marine forecast for New York Harbor, including Raritan Bay. For tonight, west winds 5 to 10 knots. Waves around 2 feet this evening, then 1 foot or less. Wave detail, west 1 foot at 2 seconds. For Friday, west winds 5 to 10 knots with occasional gusts up to 25 knots. Waves 1 foot or less, then around 2 feet in the afternoon. Wave detail, west 1 foot at 2 seconds. For Friday night, northwest winds 5 to 10 knots. Waves 1 foot or less. Wave detail, northwest 1 foot at 2 seconds. And for Saturday, north winds around 5 knots, becoming southeast in the afternoon. Waves 1 foot or less. The marine forecast for western Long Island Sound. For tonight, northwest winds 5 to 10 knots. Seas around 2 feet this evening, then 1 foot or less. Wave detail, northwest 1 foot at 2 seconds. For Friday, west winds 5 to 10 knots, increasing to 10 to 15 knots in the afternoon with occasional gusts up to 25 knots. Seas 2 to 3 feet. Wave detail, west 1 foot at 2 seconds. For Friday night, northwest winds 5 to 10 knots. Seas around 2 feet in the evening, then 1 foot or less. Wave detail, west 1 foot at 2 seconds. And for Saturday, north winds around 5 knots, becoming southwest around 5 knots in the afternoon. Seas 1 foot or less. The marine forecast for the Long Island South Shore Bays. For tonight, northwest winds 5 to 10 knots. Waves 1 foot or less. For Friday, west winds 5 to 10 knots, increasing to 10 to 15 knots in the afternoon with occasional gusts up to 25 knots. Waves 1 foot or less, then around 2 feet in the afternoon. For Friday night, northwest winds 5 to 10 knots. Waves 1 foot or less. And for Saturday, north winds around 5 knots, becoming southwest in the afternoon. Waves 1 foot or less. Here are the current conditions. As of midnight at Central Park, it was clear. The temperature was 60 degrees, the dew point 44, and the relative humidity 55%. The pressure was 30.07 inches and rising. The report from the Bronx Botanical Gardens was not available. Elsewhere in the metropolitan area, skies ranged from clear to partly cloudy. It was 65 at LaGuardia Airport, 63 at Kennedy, 61 at Newark, and 51 at White Plains. Across Long Island, it was clear. It was 56 at Farmingdale, 54 at Islip, and 45 at West Hampton. In New Jersey, it was clear.

It was 51 at Caldwell, 57 at Teterboro, 46 at Somerset, 57 at Linden, and 58 at Trenton. In southwest Connecticut, it was clear. It was 57 at Bridgeport, 46 at Danbury, and 51 at New Haven. Here are the latest reports on the coastal waters. At Robins Reef in New York Harbor, winds were west at 7 knots. The air temperature was 64 degrees. At New York Harbor entrance buoy, winds were west at 6 knots. Sea temperature 65 degrees. Air temperature 65 degrees. At 20 nautical miles south of Fire Island Inlet. Sea temperature 65 degrees. Wave heights 3 feet. Wave period 6 seconds. The report from 23 nautical miles south Montauk Point was not available. The report from Hudson Canyon was not available. At the buoy 15 nautical miles east of 15 nautical miles east of Barnegat Light, the air temperature was 67 degrees, and the sea surface temperature 66 degrees. Waves were 2 feet with a dominant period of 5 seconds. On the Western Sound, Kings Point reported a northwest wind at 1 knot. The air temperature was 63 degrees. At Bridgeport Harbor, a north wind at 4 knots was reported. The air temperature was 57 degrees. The report from Central Sound was not available. The following are coastal weather reports. As of midnight at Eaton's Neck, temperature was 61 degrees. Wind was west at 7 miles an hour. At Morgan's Point in Glencove, temperature was 63 degrees. Wind was south at 5 miles an hour. At Jones Beach, temperature was 63 degrees. Wind was northwest at 3 miles an hour. At Breezy Point, temperature was 63 degrees. Wind was west at 6 miles an hour. Here are the current conditions. As of midnight at Central Park, it was clear. The temperature was 60 degrees, the dew point 44, and the relative humidity 55%. The pressure was 30.07 inches and rising. The report from the Bronx Botanical Gardens was not available. Elsewhere in the metropolitan area, skies ranged from clear to partly cloudy. It was 65 at LaGuardia Airport, 63 at Kennedy, 61 at Newark, and 51 at White Plains. Across Long Island, it was clear. It was 56 at Farmingdale, 54 at Islip, and 45 at West Hampton. In New Jersey, it was clear. It was 51 at Caldwell, 57 at Teterboro, 46 at Somerset, 57 at Linden, and 58 at Trenton. In southwest Connecticut, it was clear. It was 57 at Bridgeport, 46 at Danbury, and 51 at New Haven. Here are the latest reports on the coastal waters. At Robins Reef in New York Harbor, winds were west at 7 knots. The air temperature was 64 degrees. At New York Harbor entrance buoy, winds were west at 6 knots. Sea temperature 65 degrees. Air temperature 65 degrees. At 20 nautical miles south of Fire Island Inlet, sea temperature 65 degrees. Wave heights 3 feet. Wave period 6 seconds. The report from 23 nautical miles south Montauk Point was not available. The report from Hudson Canyon was not available. At the buoy 15 nautical miles east of 15 nautical miles east of Barnegat Light, the air temperature was 67 degrees, and the sea surface temperature 66 degrees. Waves were 2 feet with a dominant period of 5 seconds. On the Western Sound, Kings Point reported a northwest wind at 1 knot. The air temperature was 63 degrees. At Bridgeport Harbor, a north wind at 4 knots was reported. The air temperature was 57 degrees. The report from Central Sound was not available. The following are coastal weather reports. As of midnight at Eaton's Neck, temperature was 61 degrees. Wind was west at 7 miles an hour. At Morgan's Point in Glencove, temperature was 63 degrees. Wind was south at 5 miles an hour. At Jones Beach, temperature was 63 degrees. Wind was northwest at 3 miles an hour. At Breezy Point, temperature was 63 degrees. Wind was west at 6 miles an hour. Here is the official National Weather Service forecast for the New York City metropolitan area. Tonight,

highs in the upper 60s. Chance of rain 50%. Here is the extended forecast. Sunday night, showers. Lows in the lower 60s. Chance of rain 90%. Columbus Day, mostly cloudy with showers in the morning, then partly sunny with a chance of showers in the afternoon. Highs in the lower 70s. Chance of rain 80%. Monday night, mostly cloudy in the evening, then becoming partly cloudy. Lows in the lower 60s. Tuesday, mostly sunny. Highs in the mid-70s. Tuesday night, mostly cloudy in the evening, then becoming partly cloudy. Lows in the mid-50s. Wednesday, mostly sunny. Highs in the mid-60s. Wednesday night, mostly clear in the evening, then becoming partly cloudy. Lows in the lower 50s. Thursday, mostly sunny. Highs in the lower 60s. The coastal waters forecast from Sandy Hook, New Jersey to Fire Island in Inlet, New York, out 20 nautical miles. For tonight, west winds 10 to 15 knots with gusts up to 20 knots, becoming northwest 5 to 10 knots late this evening and overnight. Seas 2 to 3 feet. Wave detail, west 2 feet at 3 seconds and south 2 feet at 6 seconds. For Friday, west winds 10 to 15 knots with occasional nearshore gusts up to 25 knots. Seas around 2 feet. Wave detail, west 2 feet at 4 seconds and southeast 1 foot at 8 seconds. For Friday night, northwest winds 5 to 10 knots. Seas around 2 feet. Wave detail, west 2 feet at 3 seconds and south 1 foot at 7 seconds. And for Saturday, north winds around 5 knots, becoming southeast in the afternoon. Seas around 2 feet. Wave detail, northwest 1 foot at 2 seconds and southeast 1 foot at 8 seconds. The marine forecast for New York Harbor, including Raritan Bay. For tonight, west winds 5 to 10 knots. Waves around 2 feet this evening, then 1 foot or less. Wave detail, west 1 foot at 2 seconds. For Friday, west winds 5 to 10 knots with occasional gusts up to 25 knots. Waves 1 foot or less, then around 2 feet in the afternoon. Wave detail, west 1 foot at 2 seconds. For Friday night, northwest winds 5 to 10 knots. Waves 1 foot or less. Wave detail, northwest 1 foot at 2 seconds. And for Saturday, north winds around 5 knots, becoming southeast in the afternoon. Waves 1 foot or less. The marine forecast for western Long Island Sound. For tonight, northwest winds 5 to 10 knots. Seas around 2 feet this evening, then 1 foot or less. Wave detail, northwest 1 foot at 2 seconds. For Friday, west winds 5 to 10 knots, increasing to 10 to 15 knots in the afternoon with occasional gusts up to 25 knots. Seas 2 to 3 feet. Wave detail, west 1 foot at 2 seconds. For Friday night, northwest winds 5 to 10 knots. Seas around 2 feet in the evening, then 1 foot or less. Wave detail, west 1 foot at 2 seconds. And for Saturday, north winds around 5 knots, becoming southwest around 5 knots in the afternoon. Seas 1 foot or less. The marine forecast for the Long Island South Shore Bays. For tonight, northwest winds 5 to 10 knots. Waves 1 foot or less. For Friday, west winds 5 to 10 knots, increasing to 10 to 15 knots in the afternoon with occasional gusts up to 25 knots. Waves 1 foot or less, then around 2 feet in the afternoon. For Friday night, northwest winds 5 to 10 knots. Waves 1 foot or less. And for Saturday, north winds around 5 knots, becoming southwest in the afternoon. Waves 1 foot or less. Here is the tide information. At Sandy Hook, high tide is at 6:56 p.m. Thursday and 7:25 a.m. Friday. Low tide is at 1:16 a.m. Friday and 1:39 p.m. Friday. At the Battery, high tide is at 7:24 p.m. Thursday and 7:52 a.m. Friday. Low tide is at 1:46 a.m. Friday and 2:09 p.m. Friday. At Kings Point, high tide is at 10:59 p.m. Thursday and 11:18 a.m. Friday. Low tide is at 5:26 a.m. Friday and 5:54 p.m. Friday. At Montauk, high tide is at 8:02 p.m. Thursday and 8:23 a.m. Friday. Low tide is at 2:38 a.m. Friday and 3:14 p.m. Friday.

Here are the current conditions. As of midnight at Central Park, it was clear. The temperature was 60 degrees, the dew point 44, and the relative humidity 55%. The pressure was 30.07 inches and rising. The report from the Bronx Botanical Gardens was not available. Elsewhere in the metropolitan area, skies ranged from clear to partly cloudy. It was 65 at LaGuardia Airport, 63 at Kennedy, 61 at Newark, and 51 at White Plains. Across Long Island, it was clear. It was 56 at Farmingdale, 54 at Islip, and 45 at West Hampton. In New Jersey, it was clear. It was 51 at Caldwell, 57 at Teterboro, 46 at Somerset, 57 at Linden, and 58 at Trenton. In southwest Connecticut, it was clear. It was 57 at Bridgeport, 46 at Danbury, and 51 at New Haven. Here are the latest reports on the coastal waters. At Robins Reef in New York Harbor, winds were west at 7 knots. The air temperature was 64 degrees. At New York Harbor entrance buoy, winds were west at 6 knots. Sea temperature 65 degrees. Air temperature 65 degrees. At 20 nautical miles south of Fire Island Inlet, sea temperature 65 degrees. Wave heights 3 feet. Wave period 6 seconds. The report from 23 nautical miles south Montauk Point was not available. The report from Hudson Canyon was not available. At the buoy 15 nautical miles east of 15 nautical miles east of Barnegat Light, the air temperature was 67 degrees, and the sea surface temperature 66 degrees. Waves were 2 feet with a dominant period of 5 seconds. On the Western Sound, Kings Point reported a northwest wind at 1 knot. The air temperature was 63 degrees. At Bridgeport Harbor, a north wind at 4 knots was reported. The air temperature was 57 degrees. The report from Central Sound was not available. The following are coastal weather reports. As of midnight at Eaton's Neck, temperature was 61 degrees. Wind was west at 7 miles an hour. At Morgan's Point in Glencove, temperature was 63 degrees. Wind was south at 5 miles an hour. At Jones Beach, temperature was 63 degrees. Wind was northwest at 3 miles an hour. At Breezy Point, temperature was 63 degrees. Wind was west at 6 miles an hour. Here is the official National Weather Service forecast for the New York City metropolitan area. Tonight, mostly clear. Lows in the mid-50s. West winds 5 to 10 miles per hour. Gusts up to 20 miles per hour this evening. Friday, sunny. Highs in the lower 70s. West winds 10 to 15 miles per hour. Gusts up to 20 miles per hour, increasing to 30 miles per hour in the afternoon. Friday night, mostly clear. Lows in the mid-50s. West winds 5 to 10 miles per hour. Gusts up to 25 miles per hour in the evening. Saturday, mostly sunny. Highs around 70. North winds around 5 miles per hour, becoming south around 5 miles per hour in the afternoon. Saturday night, mostly cloudy. Lows in the upper 50s. South winds around 5 miles per hour. Sunday, mostly cloudy. A chance of showers in the afternoon. Highs in the upper 60s. Chance of rain 50%. Here is the extended forecast. Sunday night, showers. Lows in the lower 60s. Chance of rain 90%. Columbus Day, mostly cloudy with showers in the morning, then partly sunny with a chance of showers in the afternoon. Highs in the lower 70s. Chance of rain 80%. Monday night, mostly cloudy in the evening, then becoming partly cloudy. Lows in the lower 60s. Tuesday, mostly sunny. Highs in the mid-70s. Tuesday night, mostly cloudy in the evening, then becoming partly cloudy. Lows in the mid-50s. Wednesday, mostly sunny. Highs in the mid-60s. Wednesday night, mostly clear in the evening, then becoming partly cloudy. Lows in the lower 50s. Thursday, mostly sunny. Highs in the lower 60s. The offshore waters forecast for south of Long Island between Montauk.

Point and Sandy Hook out to 1,000 fathoms. Tonight, northwest winds 10 to 20 knots, becoming 10 to 15 knots. Seas 3 to 4 feet. Friday, west to northwest winds 10 to 15 knots, becoming west 10 to 20 knots. Seas 3 to 4 feet. Friday night, northwest winds 10 to 20 knots, becoming north 10 to 15 knots. Seas 3 to 4 feet. Saturday, north winds 5 to 15 knots, becoming northeast 5 to 10 knots. Seas 3 to 4 feet. Saturday night, east winds 5 to 10 knots, becoming southeast 5 to 15 knots. Seas 3 to 4 feet. Sunday, southeast winds 10 to 20 knots. Seas 3 to 6 feet. Sunday night, southeast winds 15 to 25 knots, becoming southwest 15 to 20 knots. Seas 6 to 10 feet. Monday, west winds 10 to 15 knots, becoming north 10 to 20 knots. Seas 7 to 9 feet. Monday night, north winds 15 to 25 knots. Seas 5 to 7 feet. Tuesday, northwest winds 10 to 15 knots, becoming southwest. Seas 4 to 5 feet. Tuesday night, west to southwest winds 15 to 20 knots, becoming northwest. Seas 4 to 7 feet. The offshore waters forecast for south of New England between the Great South Channel and Montauk Point, out to 1,000 fathoms. Tonight, west winds 10 to 15 knots, becoming northwest 5 to 10 knots. Seas 3 to 5 feet. Friday, west winds 10 to 20 knots. Seas 3 to 4 feet. Friday night, northwest winds 15 to 20 knots, becoming north to northwest 10 to 15 knots. Seas 3 to 4 feet. Saturday, north winds 10 to 15 knots, diminishing to 5 to 10 knots. Seas 3 to 4 feet. Saturday night, northeast winds 5 to 10 knots, becoming east. Seas 3 to 4 feet. Sunday, southeast winds 5 to 15 knots, increasing to 10 to 20 knots. Seas 3 to 4 feet. Sunday night, southeast winds 15 to 25 knots. Seas 6 to 10 feet. Monday, southwest winds 15 to 25 knots, becoming west 10 to 20 knots. Seas 7 to 10 feet. Monday night, northeast winds 10 to 20 knots. Seas 5 to 7 feet. Tuesday, north winds 10 to 15 knots, becoming southwest. Seas 4 to 6 feet. Tuesday night, west to southwest winds 15 to 20 knots, becoming northwest 15 to 25 knots. Seas 5 to 7 feet. The offshore waters forecast for Hudson Canyon to Baltimore Canyon, out to 1,000 fathoms. Tonight, northwest winds 5 to 15 knots. Seas 3 to 4 feet. Friday, northwest winds 5 to 15 knots, becoming west. Seas 3 to 4 feet. Friday night, northwest winds 5 to 15 knots, becoming north. Seas 3 to 4 feet. Saturday, northeast winds 5 to 10 knots, becoming east 5 to 15 knots. Seas 2 feet or less, becoming 3 to 4 feet. Saturday night, east winds 5 to 15 knots, becoming southeast 10 to 20 knots. Seas 3 to 5 feet. Sunday, southeast winds 15 to 25 knots. Seas 6 to 11 feet. Sunday night, southeast winds 15 to 25 knots, becoming southwest 15 to 20 knots. Seas 8 to 11 feet. Monday, west to southwest winds 10 to 15 knots, becoming north 10 to 20 knots. Seas 6 to 9 feet. Monday night, north winds 15 to 25 knots, diminishing to 10 to 15 knots. Seas 5 to 7 feet. Tuesday, northwest winds 10 to 15 knots, becoming west to southwest. Seas 4 to 6 feet. Tuesday night, southwest winds 15 to 20 knots, becoming north. Seas 3 to 6 feet. 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The current time is 12:29 a.m. Eastern Daylight Time. The coastal waters forecast from Sandy Hook, New Jersey to Fire Island Inlet, New York out 20 nautical miles. For tonight, west winds 10 to 15 knots with gusts

up to 20 knots, becoming northwest 5 to 10 knots late this evening and overnight. Seas 2 to 3 feet. Wave detail, west 2 feet at 3 seconds and south 2 feet at 6 seconds. For Friday, west winds 10 to 15 knots with occasional nearshore gusts up to 25 knots. Seas around 2 feet. Wave detail, west 2 feet at 4 seconds and southeast 1 foot at 8 seconds. For Friday night, northwest winds 5 to 10 knots. Seas around 2 feet. Wave detail, west 2 feet at 3 seconds and south 1 foot at 7 seconds. And for Saturday, north winds around 5 knots, becoming southeast in the afternoon. Seas around 2 feet. Wave detail, northwest 1 foot at 2 seconds and southeast 1 foot at 8 seconds. The marine forecast for New York Harbor, including Raritan Bay. For tonight, west winds 5 to 10 knots. Waves around 2 feet this evening, then 1 foot or less. Wave detail, west 1 foot at 2 seconds. For Friday, west winds 5 to 10 knots with occasional gusts up to 25 knots. Waves 1 foot or less, then around 2 feet in the afternoon. Wave detail, west 1 foot at 2 seconds. For Friday night, northwest winds 5 to 10 knots. Waves 1 foot or less. Wave detail, northwest 1 foot at 2 seconds. And for Saturday, north winds around 5 knots, becoming southeast in the afternoon. Waves 1 foot or less. The marine forecast for western Long Island Sound. For tonight, northwest winds 5 to 10 knots. Seas around 2 feet this evening, then 1 foot or less. Wave detail, northwest 1 foot at 2 seconds. For Friday, west winds 5 to 10 knots, increasing to 10 to 15 knots in the afternoon with occasional gusts up to 25 knots. Seas 2 to 3 feet. Wave detail, west 1 foot at 2 seconds. For Friday night, northwest winds 5 to 10 knots. Seas around 2 feet in the evening, then 1 foot or less. Wave detail, west 1 foot at 2 seconds. And for Saturday, north winds around 5 knots, becoming southwest around 5 knots in the afternoon. Seas 1 foot or less. The marine forecast for the Long Island South Shore Bays. For tonight, northwest winds 5 to 10 knots. Waves 1 foot or less. For Friday, west winds 5 to 10 knots, increasing to 10 to 15 knots in the afternoon with occasional gusts up to 25 knots. Waves 1 foot or less, then around 2 feet in the afternoon. For Friday night, northwest winds 5 to 10 knots. Waves 1 foot or less. And for Saturday, north winds around 5 knots, becoming southwest in the afternoon. Waves 1 foot or less. The extended coastal waters forecast from Sandy Hook, New Jersey to Fire Island Inlet, New York out 20 nautical miles. For Saturday night, southeast winds 5 to 10 knots. The extended coastal waters forecast from Sandy Hook, New Jersey to Fire Island Inlet, New York out 20 nautical miles. For Saturday night, southeast winds 5 to 10 knots. Seas 1 foot or less, then around 2 feet after midnight. Wave detail, south 1 foot at 2 seconds and southeast 1 foot at 8 seconds. For Sunday, southeast winds 5 to 10 knots. Seas 2 to 3 feet. Chance of showers in the afternoon. For Sunday night, southeast winds 10 to 15 knots with gusts up to 20 knots. Seas 4 to 6 feet, occasionally to 8 feet. Showers. For Monday, north winds 10 to 15 knots. Seas 5 to 7 feet, occasionally to 9 feet. Chance of showers. For Monday night, northwest winds 5 to 10 knots. Seas 3 to 5 feet, occasionally to 6 feet. For Tuesday, west winds 10 to 15 knots with gusts up to 20 knots. Seas 3 to 4 feet, occasionally to 5 feet. And for Tuesday night, west winds 15 to 20 knots with gusts up to 25 knots. Seas 3 to 4 feet, occasionally to 5 feet. Here is the tide information. At Sandy Hook, high tide is at 6:56 p.m. Thursday and 7:25 a.m. Friday. Low tide is at 1:16 a.m. Friday and 1:39 p.m. Friday. At the Battery, high tide is at 7:24 p.m. Thursday and 7:52 a.m. Friday. Low tide is at 1:46 a.m. Friday and 2:09 p.m. Friday. At Kings Point, high tide is at 10:59 p.m. Thursday and 11:18 a.m. Friday.

low tide is at 5:26 a.m. Friday and 5:54 p.m. Friday. At Montauk, high tide is at 8:02 p.m. Thursday and 8:23 a.m. Friday. Low tide is at 2:38 a.m. Friday and 3:14 p.m. Friday. Here are the current conditions. As of midnight at Central Park, it was clear. The temperature was 60 degrees, the dew point 44, and the relative humidity 55%. The pressure was 30.07 inches and rising. The report from the Bronx Botanical Gardens was not available. Elsewhere in the metropolitan area, skies ranged from clear to partly cloudy. It was 65 at LaGuardia Airport, 63 at Kennedy, 61 at Newark, and 51 at White Plains. Across Long Island, it was clear. It was 56 at Farmingdale, 54 at Islip, and 45 at West Hampton. In New Jersey, it was clear. It was 51 at Caldwell, 57 at Teterboro, 46 at Somerset, 57 at Linden, and 58 at Trenton. In southwest Connecticut, it was clear. It was 57 at Bridgeport, 46 at Danbury, and 51 at New Haven. Here are the latest reports on the coastal waters. At Robins Reef in New York Harbor, winds were west at 7 knots. The air temperature was 64 degrees. At New York Harbor entrance buoy, winds were west at 6 knots. Sea temperature 65 degrees. Air temperature 65 degrees. At 20 nautical miles south of Fire Island Inlet, sea temperature 65 degrees. Wave heights 3 feet. Wave period 6 seconds. The report from 23 nautical miles south Montauk Point was not available. The report from Hudson Canyon was not available. At the buoy 15 nautical miles east of 15 nautical miles east of Barnegat Light, the air temperature was 67 degrees, and the sea surface temperature 66 degrees. Waves were 2 feet with a dominant period of 5 seconds. On the Western Sound, Kings Point reported a northwest wind at 1 knot. The air temperature was 63 degrees. At Bridgeport Harbor, a north wind at 4 knots was reported. The air temperature was 57 degrees. The report from Central Sound was not available. The following are coastal weather reports. As of midnight at Eagan's Neck, temperature was 61 degrees. Wind was west at 7 miles an hour. At Morgan's Point in Glencove, temperature was 63 degrees. Wind was south at 5 miles an hour. At Jones Beach, temperature was 63 degrees. Wind was northwest at 3 miles an hour. At Breezy Point, temperature was 63 degrees. Wind was west at 6 miles an hour. Here is the official National Weather Service forecast for the New York City metropolitan area. Tonight, mostly clear. Lows in the mid-50s. West winds 5 to 10 miles per hour. Gusts up to 20 miles per hour this evening. Friday, sunny. Highs in the lower 70s. West winds 10 to 15 miles per hour. Gusts up to 20 miles per hour, increasing to 30 miles per hour in the afternoon. Friday night, mostly clear. Lows in the mid-50s. West winds 5 to 10 miles per hour. Gusts up to 25 miles per hour in the evening. Saturday, mostly sunny. Highs around 70. North winds around 5 miles per hour, becoming south around 5 miles per hour in the afternoon. Saturday night, mostly cloudy. Lows in the upper 50s. South winds around 5 miles per hour. Sunday, mostly cloudy. A chance of showers in the afternoon. Highs in the upper 60s. Chance of rain 50%. Here is the extended forecast. Sunday night, showers. Lows in the lower 60s. Chance of rain 90%. Columbus Day, mostly cloudy with showers in the morning, then partly sunny with a chance of showers in the afternoon. Highs in the lower 70s. Chance of rain 80%. Monday night, mostly cloudy in the evening, then becoming partly cloudy. Lows in the lower 60s. Tuesday, mostly sunny. Highs in the mid-70s. Tuesday night, mostly cloudy in the evening, then becoming partly cloudy. Lows in the mid-50s. Wednesday, mostly sunny. Highs in the mid-60s. Wednesday night,

mostly clear in the evening, then becoming partly cloudy. Lows in the lower 50s. Thursday, mostly sunny. Highs in the lower 60s. The coastal waters forecast from Sandy Hook, New Jersey to Fire Island Inlet, New York, out 20 nautical miles. For tonight, west winds 10 to 15 knots with gusts up to 20 knots, becoming northwest 5 to 10 knots late this evening and overnight. Seas 2 to 3 feet. Wave detail, west 2 feet at 3 seconds and south 2 feet at 6 seconds. For Friday, west winds 10 to 15 knots with occasional nearshore gusts up to 25 knots. Seas around 2 feet. Wave detail, west 2 feet at 4 seconds and southeast 1 foot at 8 seconds. For Friday night, northwest winds 5 to 10 knots. Seas around 2 feet. Wave detail, west 2 feet at 3 seconds and south 1 foot at 7 seconds. And for Saturday, north winds around 5 knots, becoming southeast in the afternoon. Seas around 2 feet. Wave detail, northwest 1 foot at 2 seconds and southeast 1 foot at 8 seconds. The marine forecast for New York Harbor, including Raritan Bay. For tonight, west winds 5 to 10 knots. Waves around 2 feet this evening, then 1 foot or less. Wave detail, west 1 foot at 2 seconds. For Friday, west winds 5 to 10 knots with occasional gusts up to 25 knots. Waves 1 foot or less, then around 2 feet in the afternoon. Wave detail, west 1 foot at 2 seconds. For Friday night, northwest winds 5 to 10 knots. Waves 1 foot or less. Wave detail, northwest 1 foot at 2 seconds. And for Saturday, north winds around 5 knots, becoming southeast in the afternoon. Waves 1 foot or less. The marine forecast for Western Long Island Sound. For tonight, northwest winds 5 to 10 knots. Seas around 2 feet this evening, then 1 foot or less. Wave detail, northwest 1 foot at 2 seconds. For Friday, west winds 5 to 10 knots, increasing to 10 to 15 knots in the afternoon with occasional gusts up to 25 knots. Seas 2 to 3 feet. Wave detail, west 1 foot at 2 seconds. For Friday night, northwest winds 5 to 10 knots. Seas around 2 feet in the evening, then 1 foot or less. Wave detail, west 1 foot at 2 seconds. And for Saturday, north winds around 5 knots, becoming southwest around 5 knots in the afternoon. Seas 1 foot or less. The marine forecast for the Long Island South Shore Bays. For tonight, northwest winds 5 to 10 knots. Waves 1 foot or less. For Friday, west winds 5 to 10 knots, increasing to 10 to 15 knots in the afternoon with occasional gusts up to 25 knots. Waves 1 foot or less, then around 2 feet in the afternoon. For Friday night, northwest winds 5 to 10 knots. Waves 1 foot or less. And for Saturday, north winds around 5 knots, becoming southwest in the afternoon. Waves 1 foot or less. Here is the tide information. At Sandy Hook, high tide is at 6:56 p.m. Thursday and 7:25 a.m. Friday. Low tide is at 1:16 a.m. Friday and 1:39 p.m. Friday. At the Battery, high tide is at 7:24 p.m. Thursday and 7:52 a.m. Friday. Low tide is at 1:46 a.m. Friday and 2:09 p.m. Friday. At Kings Point, high tide is at 10:59 p.m. Thursday and 11:18 a.m. Friday. Low tide is at 5:26 a.m. Friday and 5:54 p.m. Friday. At Montauk, high tide is at 8:02 p.m. Thursday and 8:23 a.m. Friday. Low tide is at 2:38 a.m. Friday and 3:14 p.m. Friday. Here are the current conditions. As of midnight at Central Park, it was clear. The temperature was 60 degrees, the dew point 44, and the relative humidity 55%. The pressure was 30.07 inches and rising. The report from the Bronx Botanical Gardens was not available. Elsewhere in the metropolitan area, skies ranged from clear to partly cloudy. It was 65 at LaGuardia Airport, 63 at Kennedy, 61 at Newark, and 51 at White Plains. Across Long Island, it was clear. It was 56 at Farmingdale, 54 at Islip, and 45 at West Hampton. In New Jersey, it was clear. It was 51 at Caldwell, 57 at Teterboro, 46

at Somerset, 57 at Linden, and 58 at Trenton. In southwest Connecticut, it was clear. It was 57 at Bridgeport, 46 at Danbury, and 51 at New Haven. Here are the latest reports on the coastal waters. At Robins Reef in New York Harbor, winds were west at 7 knots. The air temperature was 64 degrees. At New York Harbor entrance buoy, winds were west at 6 knots. Sea temperature 65 degrees. Air temperature 65 degrees. At 20 nautical miles south of Fire Island Inlet. Sea temperature 65 degrees. Wave heights 3 feet. Wave period 6 seconds. The report from 23 nautical miles south Montauk Point was not available. The report from Hudson Canyon was not available. At the buoy 15 nautical miles east of 15 nautical miles east of Barnegat Light, the air temperature was 67 degrees, and the sea surface temperature 66 degrees. Waves were 2 feet with a dominant period of 5 seconds. On the Western Sound, Kings Point reported a northwest wind at 1 knot. The air temperature was 63 degrees. At Bridgeport Harbor, a north wind at 4 knots was reported. The air temperature was 57 degrees. The report from Central Sound was not available. The following are coastal weather reports. As of midnight at Eaton's Neck, temperature was 61 degrees. Wind was west at 7 miles an hour. At Morgan's Point in Glencove, temperature was 63 degrees. Wind was south at 5 miles an hour. At Jones Beach, temperature was 63 degrees. Wind was northwest at 3 miles an hour. At Breezy Point, temperature was 63 degrees. Wind was west at 6 miles an hour. Here is the official National Weather Service forecast for the New York City metropolitan area. Tonight, mostly clear. Lows in the mid-50s. West winds 5 to 10 miles per hour. Gusts up to 20 miles per hour this evening. Friday, sunny. Highs in the lower 70s. West winds 10 to 15 miles per hour. Gusts up to 20 miles per hour, increasing to 30 miles per hour in the afternoon. Friday night, mostly clear. Lows in the mid-50s. West winds 5 to 10 miles per hour. Gusts up to 25 miles per hour in the evening. Saturday, mostly sunny. Highs around 70. North winds around 5 miles per hour, becoming south around 5 miles per hour in the afternoon. Saturday night, mostly cloudy. Lows in the upper 50s. South winds around 5 miles per hour. Sunday, mostly cloudy. A chance of showers in the afternoon. Highs in the upper 60s. Chance of rain 50%. Here is the extended forecast. Sunday night, showers. Lows in the lower 60s. Chance of rain 90%. Columbus Day, mostly cloudy with showers in the morning, then partly sunny with a chance of showers in the afternoon. Highs in the lower 70s. Chance of rain 80%. Monday night, mostly cloudy in the evening, then becoming partly cloudy. Lows in the lower 60s. Tuesday, mostly sunny. Highs in the mid-70s. Tuesday night, mostly cloudy in the evening, then becoming partly cloudy. Lows in the mid-50s. Wednesday, mostly sunny. Highs in the mid-60s. Wednesday night, mostly clear in the evening, then becoming partly cloudy. Lows in the lower 50s. Thursday, mostly sunny. Highs in the lower 60s. The coastal waters forecast from Sandy Hook, New Jersey to Fire Island Inlet, New York out 20 nautical miles. For tonight, west winds 10 to 15 knots with gusts up to 20 knots, becoming northwest 5 to 10 knots late this evening and overnight. Seas 2 to 3 feet. Wave detail, west 2 feet at 3 seconds and south 2 feet at 6 seconds. For Friday, west winds 10 to 15 knots with occasional nearshore gusts up to 25 knots. Seas around 2 feet. Wave detail, west 2 feet at 4 seconds and southeast 1 foot at 8 seconds. For Friday night, northwest winds 5 to 10 knots. Seas around 2 feet. Wave detail, west 2 feet at 3 seconds and south 1 foot at 7 seconds. And for Saturday, north winds around 5 knots, becoming southeast in the afternoon.
seas around 2 feet. Wave detail, northwest 1 foot at 2 seconds and southeast 1 foot at 8 seconds. The marine forecast for New York Harbor, including Raritan Bay. For tonight, west winds 5 to 10 knots. Waves around 2 feet this evening, then 1 foot or less. Wave detail, west 1 foot at 2 seconds. For Friday, west winds 5 to 10 knots with occasional gusts up to 25 knots. Waves 1 foot or less, then around 2 feet in the afternoon. Wave detail, west 1 foot at 2 seconds. For Friday night, northwest winds 5 to 10 knots. Waves 1 foot or less. Wave detail, northwest 1 foot at 2 seconds. And for Saturday, north winds around 5 knots, becoming southeast in the afternoon. Waves 1 foot or less. The marine forecast for Western Long Island Sound. For tonight, northwest winds 5 to 10 knots. Seas around 2 feet this evening, then 1 foot or less. Wave detail, northwest 1 foot at 2 seconds. For Friday, west winds 5 to 10 knots, increasing to 10 to 15 knots in the afternoon with occasional gusts up to 25 knots. Seas 2 to 3 feet. Wave detail, west 1 foot at 2 seconds. For Friday night, northwest winds 5 to 10 knots. Seas around 2 feet in the evening, then 1 foot or less. Wave detail, west 1 foot at 2 seconds. And for Saturday, north winds around 5 knots, becoming southwest around 5 knots in the afternoon. Seas 1 foot or less. The marine forecast for the Long Island South Shore Bays. For tonight, northwest winds 5 to 10 knots. Waves 1 foot or less. For Friday, west winds 5 to 10 knots, increasing to 10 to 15 knots in the afternoon with occasional gusts up to 25 knots. Waves 1 foot or less, then around 2 feet in the afternoon. For Friday night, northwest winds 5 to 10 knots. Waves 1 foot or less. And for Saturday, north winds around 5 knots, becoming southwest in the afternoon. Waves 1 foot or less. Here is the tide information. At Sandy Hook, high tide is at 6:56 p.m. Thursday and 7:25 a.m. Friday. Low tide is at 1:16 a.m. Friday and 1:39 p.m. Friday. At the Battery, high tide is at 7:24 p.m. Thursday and 7:52 a.m. Friday. Low tide is at 1:46 a.m. Friday and 2:09 p.m. Friday. At Kings Point, high tide is at 10:59 p.m. Thursday and 11:18 a.m. Friday. Low tide is at 5:26 a.m. Friday and 5:54 p.m. Friday. At Montauk, high tide is at 8:02 p.m. Thursday and 8:23 a.m. Friday. Low tide is at 2:38 a.m. Friday and 3:14 p.m. Friday. Here are the current conditions. As of midnight at Central Park, it was clear. The temperature was 60 degrees, the dew point 44, and the relative humidity 55%. The pressure was 30.07 inches and rising. The report from the Bronx Botanical Gardens was not available. Elsewhere in the metropolitan area, skies ranged from clear to partly cloudy. It was 65 at LaGuardia Airport, 63 at Kennedy, 61 at Newark, and 51 at White Plains. Across Long Island, it was clear. It was 56 at Farmingdale, 54 at Islip, and 45 at West Hampton. In New Jersey, it was clear. It was 51 at Caldwell, 57 at Teterboro, 46 at Somerset, 57 at Linden, and 58 at Trenton. In southwest Connecticut, it was clear. It was 57 at Bridgeport, 46 at Danbury, and 51 at New Haven. Here are the latest reports on the coastal waters. At Robins Reef in New York Harbor, winds were west at 7 knots. The air temperature was 64 degrees. At New York Harbor entrance buoy, winds were west at 6 knots. Sea temperature 65 degrees. Air temperature 65 degrees. At 20 nautical miles south of Fire Island Inlet. Sea temperature 65 degrees. Wave heights 3 feet. Wave period 6 seconds. The report from 23 nautical miles south Montauk Point was not available. The report from Hudson Canyon was not available. At the buoy 15 nautical miles east of 15 nautical miles east of Barnegat Light, the air temperature was 67 degrees, and the sea surface temperature 66 degrees. Waves were 2 feet with a gust.

on the Western Sound. Kings Point reported a northwest wind at 1 knot. The air temperature was 63 degrees. At Bridgeport Harbor, a north wind at 4 knots was reported. The air temperature was 57 degrees. The report from Central Sound was not available. The following are coastal weather reports. As of midnight at Eagan's Neck, temperature was 61 degrees. Wind was west at 7 miles an hour. At Morgan's Point in Glencove, temperature was 63 degrees. Wind was south at 5 miles an hour. At Jones Beach, temperature was 63 degrees. Wind was northwest at 3 miles an hour. At Breezy Point, temperature was 63 degrees. Wind was west at 6 miles an hour. The offshore waters forecast for south of Long Island between Montauk Point and Sandy Hook, out to 1,000 fathoms. Tonight, northwest winds 10 to 20 knots, becoming 10 to 15 knots. Seas 3 to 4 feet. Friday, west to northwest winds 10 to 15 knots, becoming west 10 to 20 knots. Seas 3 to 4 feet. Friday night, northwest winds 10 to 20 knots, becoming north 10 to 15 knots. Seas 3 to 4 feet. Saturday, north winds 5 to 15 knots, becoming northeast 5 to 10 knots. Seas 3 to 4 feet. Saturday night, east winds 5 to 10 knots, becoming southeast 5 to 15 knots. Seas 3 to 4 feet. Sunday, southeast winds 10 to 20 knots. Seas 3 to 6 feet. Sunday night, southeast winds 15 to 25 knots, becoming southwest 15 to 20 knots. Seas 6 to 10 feet. Monday, west winds 10 to 15 knots, becoming north 10 to 20 knots. Seas 7 to 9 feet. Monday night, north winds 15 to 25 knots. Seas 5 to 7 feet. Tuesday, northwest winds 10 to 15 knots, becoming southwest. Seas 4 to 5 feet. Tuesday night, west to southwest winds 15 to 20 knots, becoming northwest. Seas 4 to 7 feet. The offshore waters forecast for south of New England between the Great South Channel and Montauk Point, out to 1,000 fathoms. Tonight, west winds 10 to 15 knots, becoming northwest 5 to 10 knots. Seas 3 to 5 feet. Friday, west winds 10 to 20 knots. Seas 3 to 4 feet. Friday night, northwest winds 15 to 20 knots, becoming north to northwest 10 to 15 knots. Seas 3 to 4 feet. Saturday, north winds 10 to 15 knots, diminishing to 5 to 10 knots. Seas 3 to 4 feet. Saturday night, northeast winds 5 to 10 knots, becoming east. Seas 3 to 4 feet. Sunday, southeast winds 5 to 15 knots, increasing to 10 to 20 knots. Seas 3 to 4 feet. Sunday night, southeast winds 15 to 25 knots. Seas 6 to 10 feet. Monday, southwest winds 15 to 25 knots, becoming west 10 to 20 knots. Seas 7 to 10 feet. Monday night, northeast winds 10 to 20 knots. Seas 5 to 7 feet. Tuesday, north winds 10 to 15 knots, becoming southwest. Seas 4 to 6 feet. Tuesday night, west to southwest winds 15 to 20 knots, becoming northwest 15 to 25 knots. Seas 5 to 7 feet. The offshore waters forecast for Hudson Canyon to Baltimore Canyon, out to 1,000 fathoms. Tonight, northwest winds 5 to 15 knots. Seas 3 to 4 feet. Friday, northwest winds 5 to 15 knots, becoming west. Seas 3 to 4 feet. Friday night, northwest winds 5 to 15 knots, becoming north. Seas 3 to 4 feet. Saturday, northeast winds 5 to 10 knots, becoming east 5 to 15 knots. Seas 2 feet or less, becoming 3 to 4 feet. Saturday night, east winds 5 to 15 knots, becoming southeast 10 to 20 knots. Seas 3 to 5 feet. Sunday, southeast winds 15 to 25 knots. Seas 6 to 11 feet. Sunday night, southeast winds 15 to 25 knots, becoming southwest 15 to 20 knots. Seas 8 to 11 feet. Monday, west to southwest winds 10 to 15 knots, becoming north 10 to 20 knots. Seas 6 to 9 feet. Monday night, north winds

15 to 25 knots, diminishing to 10 to 15 knots. Seas 5 to 7 feet. Tuesday, northwest winds 10 to 15 knots, becoming west to southwest. Seas 4 to 6 feet. Tuesday night, southwest winds 15 to 20 knots, becoming north. Seas 3 to 6 feet. 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The current time is 1 a.m. Eastern Daylight Time. The extended coastal waters forecast from Sandy Hook, New Jersey to Fire Island in Lead, New York out 20 nautical miles. For Saturday night, southeast winds 5 to 10 knots. Seas 1 foot or less, then around 2 feet after midnight. Wave detail, south 1 foot at 2 seconds and southeast 1 foot at 8 seconds. For Sunday, southeast winds 5 to 10 knots. Seas 2 to 3 feet. Chance of showers in the afternoon. For Sunday night, southeast winds 10 to 15 knots with gusts up to 20 knots. Seas 4 to 6 feet, occasionally to 8 feet. Showers. For Monday, north winds 10 to 15 knots. Seas 5 to 7 feet, occasionally to 9 feet. Chance of showers. For Monday night, northwest winds 5 to 10 knots. Seas 3 to 5 feet, occasionally to 6 feet. For Tuesday, west winds 10 to 15 knots with gusts up to 20 knots. Seas 3 to 4 feet, occasionally to 5 feet. And for Tuesday night, west winds 15 to 20 knots with gusts up to 25 knots. Seas 3 to 4 feet, occasionally to 5 feet. Here is the official National Weather Service forecast for the New York City metropolitan area. Tonight, mostly clear. Lows in the mid-50s. West winds 5 to 10 miles per hour. Gusts up to 20 miles per hour this evening. Friday, sunny. Highs in the lower 70s. West winds 10 to 15 miles per hour. Gusts up to 20 miles per hour, increasing to 30 miles per hour in the afternoon. Friday night, mostly clear. Lows in the mid-50s. West winds 5 to 10 miles per hour. Gusts up to 25 miles per hour in the evening. Saturday, mostly sunny. Highs around 70. North winds around 5 miles per hour, becoming south around 5 miles per hour in the afternoon. Saturday night, mostly cloudy. Lows in the upper 50s. South winds around 5 miles per hour. Sunday, mostly cloudy. A chance of showers in the afternoon. Highs in the upper 60s. Chance of rain 50%. Here is the extended forecast. Sunday night, showers. Lows in the lower 60s. Chance of rain 90%. Columbus Day, mostly cloudy with showers in the morning, then partly sunny with a chance of showers in the afternoon. Highs in the lower 70s. Chance of rain 80%. Monday night, mostly cloudy in the evening, then becoming partly cloudy. Lows in the lower 60s. Tuesday, mostly sunny. Highs in the mid-70s. Tuesday night, mostly cloudy in the evening, then becoming partly cloudy. Lows in the mid-50s. Wednesday, mostly sunny. Highs in the mid-60s. Wednesday night, mostly clear in the evening, then becoming partly cloudy. Lows in the lower 50s. Thursday, mostly sunny. Highs in the lower 60s. The coastal waters forecast from Sandy Hook, New Jersey to Fire Island in Lead, New York out 20 nautical miles. For tonight, west winds 10 to 15 knots with gusts up to 20 knots, becoming northwest 5 to 10 knots late this evening and overnight. Seas 2 to 3 feet. Wave detail, west 2 feet at 3 seconds and south 2 feet at 6 seconds. For Friday, west winds 10 to 15 knots with occasional nearshore gusts up to 25 knots. Seas around 2 feet. Wave detail, west 2 feet at 4 seconds and southeast 1 foot at 8 seconds. For Friday night, northwest winds 5 to 10 knots. Seas around 2 feet. Wave detail, west 2 feet at 3 seconds and south 1 foot at 7 seconds.
And for Saturday, north winds around 5 knots, becoming southeast in the afternoon. Seas around 2 feet. Wave detail, northwest 1 foot at 2 seconds and southeast 1 foot at 8 seconds. The marine forecast for New York Harbor, including Raritan Bay. For tonight, west winds 5 to 10 knots. Waves around 2 feet this evening, then 1 foot or less. Wave detail, west 1 foot at 2 seconds. For Friday, west winds 5 to 10 knots with occasional gusts up to 25 knots. Waves 1 foot or less, then around 2 feet in the afternoon. Wave detail, west 1 foot at 2 seconds. For Friday night, northwest winds 5 to 10 knots. Waves 1 foot or less. Wave detail, northwest 1 foot at 2 seconds. And for Saturday, north winds around 5 knots, becoming southeast in the afternoon. Waves 1 foot or less. The marine forecast for western Long Island Sound. For tonight, northwest winds 5 to 10 knots. Seas around 2 feet this evening, then 1 foot or less. Wave detail, northwest 1 foot at 2 seconds. For Friday, west winds 5 to 10 knots, increasing to 10 to 15 knots in the afternoon with occasional gusts up to 25 knots. Seas 2 to 3 feet. Wave detail, west 1 foot at 2 seconds. For Friday night, northwest winds 5 to 10 knots. Seas around 2 feet in the evening, then 1 foot or less. Wave detail, west 1 foot at 2 seconds. And for Saturday, north winds around 5 knots, becoming southwest around 5 knots in the afternoon. Seas 1 foot or less. The marine forecast for the Long Island South Shore Bays. For tonight, northwest winds 5 to 10 knots. Waves 1 foot or less. For Friday, west winds 5 to 10 knots, increasing to 10 to 15 knots in the afternoon with occasional gusts up to 25 knots. Waves 1 foot or less, then around 2 feet in the afternoon. For Friday night, northwest winds 5 to 10 knots. Waves 1 foot or less. And for Saturday, north winds around 5 knots, becoming southwest in the afternoon. Waves 1 foot or less. Here are the current conditions. As of 1 a.m. at Central Park, it was clear. The temperature was 59 degrees, the dew point 44, and the relative humidity 57%. The pressure was 30.08 inches and rising. The report from the Bronx Botanical Gardens was not available. Elsewhere in the metropolitan area, skies ranged from clear to partly cloudy. It was 64 at LaGuardia Airport, 60 at Kennedy, 59 at Newark, and 50 at White Plains. Across Long Island, it was clear. It was 55 at Farmingdale, 53 at Islip, and 44 at West Hampton. In New Jersey, it was clear, with a temperature of 49 at Caldwell, 55 at Teterboro, 44 at Somerset, and 54 at Trenton. In southwest Connecticut, it was clear. It was 54 at Bridgeport, 44 at Danbury, and 51 at New Haven. Here are the latest reports on the coastal waters. At Robins Reef in New York Harbor, winds were west at 7 knots. The air temperature was 63 degrees. At New York Harbor entrance buoy, winds were west at 8 knots. Sea temperature 64 degrees. Air temperature 65 degrees. At 20 nautical miles south of Fire Island Inlet, sea temperature 65 degrees. Wave heights 2 feet. Wave period 5 seconds. The report from 23 nautical miles south Montauk Point was not available. The report from Hudson Canyon was not available. At the buoy 15 nautical miles east of 15 nautical miles east of Barnegat Light, the air temperature was 66 degrees and the sea surface temperature 65 degrees. Waves were 2 feet with a dominant period of 5 seconds. On the Western Sound, Kings Point reported a southwest wind at 1 knot. The air temperature was 62 degrees. At Bridgeport Harbor, a north wind at 4 knots was reported. The air temperature was 56 degrees. The report from Central Sound was not available. The following are coastal weather reports. As of 1 a.m. at Eaton's Neck, temperature was 63 degrees. Wind was west at 9 miles an hour. At Morgan's Point in Glencove, temperature was 63 degrees. Wind was southwest at 9 miles an hour. At Jones Beach,
temperature was 61 degrees.

Wind was northwest at 6 miles an hour. At Breezy Point, temperature was 63 degrees. Wind was west at 6 miles an hour. Here is the official National Weather Service forecast for the New York City metropolitan area. Tonight, mostly clear. Lows in the mid-50s. West winds 5 to 10 miles per hour. Gusts up to 20 miles per hour this evening. Friday, sunny. Highs in the lower 70s. West winds 10 to 15 miles per hour. Gusts up to 20 miles per hour, increasing to 30 miles per hour in the afternoon. Friday night, mostly clear. Lows in the mid-50s. West winds 5 to 10 miles per hour. Gusts up to 25 miles per hour in the evening. Saturday, mostly sunny. Highs around 70. North winds around 5 miles per hour, becoming south around 5 miles per hour in the afternoon. Saturday night, mostly cloudy. Lows in the upper 50s. South winds around 5 miles per hour. Sunday, mostly cloudy. A chance of showers in the afternoon. Highs in the upper 60s. Chance of rain 50%. Here is the extended forecast. Sunday night, showers. Lows in the lower 60s. Chance of rain 90%. Columbus Day, mostly cloudy with showers in the morning, then partly sunny with a chance of showers in the afternoon. Highs in the lower 70s. Chance of rain 80%. Monday night, mostly cloudy in the evening, then becoming partly cloudy. Lows in the lower 60s. Tuesday, mostly sunny. Highs in the mid-70s. Tuesday night, mostly cloudy in the evening, then becoming partly cloudy. Lows in the mid-50s. Wednesday, mostly sunny. Highs in the mid-60s. Wednesday night, mostly clear in the evening, then becoming partly cloudy. Lows in the lower 50s. Thursday, mostly sunny. Highs in the lower 60s. The coastal waters forecast from Sandy Hook, New Jersey to Fire Island in Inlet, New York out 20 nautical miles. For tonight, west winds 10 to 15 knots with gusts up to 20 knots, becoming northwest 5 to 10 knots late this evening and overnight. Seas 2 to 3 feet. Wave detail, west 2 feet at 3 seconds and south 2 feet at 6 seconds. For Friday, west winds 10 to 15 knots with occasional nearshore gusts up to 25 knots. Seas around 2 feet. Wave detail, west 2 feet at 4 seconds and southeast 1 foot at 8 seconds. For Friday night, northwest winds 5 to 10 knots. Seas around 2 feet. Wave detail, west 2 feet at 3 seconds and south 1 foot at 7 seconds. And for Saturday, north winds around 5 knots, becoming southeast in the afternoon. Seas around 2 feet. Wave detail, northwest 1 foot at 2 seconds and southeast 1 foot at 8 seconds. The marine forecast for New York Harbor, including Raritan Bay. For tonight, west winds 5 to 10 knots. Waves around 2 feet this evening, then 1 foot or less. Wave detail, west 1 foot at 2 seconds. For Friday, west winds 5 to 10 knots with occasional gusts up to 25 knots. Waves 1 foot or less, then around 2 feet in the afternoon. Wave detail, west 1 foot at 2 seconds. For Friday night, northwest winds 5 to 10 knots. Waves 1 foot or less. Wave detail, northwest 1 foot at 2 seconds. And for Saturday, north winds around 5 knots, becoming southeast in the afternoon. Waves 1 foot or less. The marine forecast for Western Long Island Sound. For tonight, northwest winds 5 to 10 knots. Seas around 2 feet this evening, then 1 foot or less. Wave detail, northwest 1 foot at 2 seconds. For Friday, west winds 5 to 10 knots, increasing to 10 to 15 knots in the afternoon with occasional gusts up to 25 knots. Seas 2 to 3 feet. Wave detail, west 1 foot at 2 seconds. For Friday night, northwest winds 5 to 10 knots. Seas around 2 feet in the evening, then 1 foot or less. Wave detail, west 1 foot at 2 seconds. And for Saturday, north winds around 5 knots, becoming southwest around 5 knots in the afternoon. Seas 1 foot or less. The marine forecast for the Long Island South Shore Bays.

at Kings Point. High tide is at 10:59 p.m. Thursday and 11:18 a.m. Friday. Low tide is at 5:26 a.m. Friday and 5:54 p.m. Friday. At Montauk, high tide is at 8:02 p.m. Thursday and 8:23 a.m. Friday. Low tide is at 2:38 a.m. Friday and 3:14 p.m. Friday. Here are the current conditions. As of 1 a.m. at Central Park, it was clear. The temperature was 59 degrees, the dew point 44, and the relative humidity 57%. The pressure was 30.08 inches and rising. The report from the Bronx Botanical Gardens was not available. Elsewhere in the metropolitan area, skies ranged from clear to partly cloudy. It was 64 at LaGuardia Airport, 60 at Kennedy, 59 at Newark, and 50 at White Plains. Across Long Island, it was clear. It was 55 at Farmingdale, 53 at Islip, and 44 at West Hampton. In New Jersey, it was clear, with a temperature of 49 at Caldwell, 55 at Teterboro, 44 at Somerset, and 54 at Trenton. In southwest Connecticut, it was clear. It was 54 at Bridgeport, 44 at Danbury, and 51 at New Haven. Here are the latest reports on the coastal waters. At Robins Reef in New York Harbor, winds were west at 7 knots. The air temperature was 63 degrees. At the New York Harbor entrance buoy, winds were west at 8 knots. The air temperature was 64 degrees, and the sea surface temperature was 64 degrees. Waves were 2 feet, with a dominant period of 5 seconds. A 2-foot swell from the south with a period of 5 seconds was reported. At 20 nautical miles south of Fire Island Inlet. Sea temperature 65 degrees. Wave height 2 feet. Wave period 5 seconds. The report from 23 nautical miles south Montauk Point was not available. The report from Hudson Canyon was not available. At the buoy 15 nautical miles east of 15 nautical miles east of Barnegat Light, the air temperature was 66 degrees and the sea surface temperature 65 degrees. Waves were 2 feet with a dominant period of 5 seconds. On the Western Sound, Kings Point reported a southwest wind at 1 knot. The air temperature was 62 degrees. At Bridgeport Harbor, a north wind at 4 knots was reported. The air temperature was 56 degrees. The report from Central Sound was not available. The following are coastal weather reports. As of 1 a.m. at Eagan's Neck, temperature was 63 degrees. Wind was west, at 9 miles an hour. At Morgan's Point in Glencove, temperature was 63 degrees. Wind was southwest, at 9 miles an hour. At Jones Beach, temperature was 61 degrees. Wind was northwest, at 6 miles an hour. At Breezy Point, temperature was 63 degrees. Wind was west, at 6 miles an hour. Here is the official National Weather Service forecast for the New York City metropolitan area. Tonight, mostly clear. Lows in the mid-50s. West winds 5 to 10 miles per hour. Gusts up to 20 miles per hour this evening. Friday, sunny. Highs in the lower 70s. West winds 10 to 15 miles per hour. Gusts up to 20 miles per hour, increasing to 30 miles per hour in the afternoon. Friday night, mostly clear. Lows in the mid-50s. West winds 5 to 10 miles per hour. Gusts up to 25 miles per hour in the evening. Saturday, mostly sunny. Highs around 70. North winds around 5 miles per hour, becoming south around 5 miles per hour in the afternoon. Saturday night, mostly cloudy. Lows in the upper 50s. South winds around 5 miles per hour. Sunday, mostly cloudy. A chance of showers in the afternoon. Highs in the upper 60s. Chance of rain 50%. Here is the extended forecast. Sunday night, showers. Lows in the lower 60s. Chance of rain 90%. Columbus Day, mostly cloudy with showers in the morning, then partly sunny with a chance of showers in the afternoon. Highs in the lower 70s. Chance of rain 80%. Monday night, mostly cloudy in the evening, then becoming partly cloudy. Lows in the lower 60s. Tuesday, mostly sunny. Highs in the mid-70s.

Tuesday night, mostly cloudy in the evening, then becoming partly cloudy. Lows in the mid-50s. Wednesday, mostly sunny. Highs in the mid-60s. Wednesday night, mostly clear in the evening, then becoming partly cloudy. Lows in the lower 50s. Thursday, mostly sunny. Highs in the lower 60s. The coastal waters forecast from Sandy Hook, New Jersey to Fire Island Inlet, New York, out 20 nautical miles. For tonight, west winds 10 to 15 knots with gusts up to 20 knots, becoming northwest 5 to 10 knots late this evening and overnight. Seas 2 to 3 feet. Wave detail, west 2 feet at 3 seconds and south 2 feet at 6 seconds. For Friday, west winds 10 to 15 knots with occasional nearshore gusts up to 25 knots. Seas around 2 feet. Wave detail, west 2 feet at 4 seconds and southeast 1 foot at 8 seconds. For Friday night, northwest winds 5 to 10 knots. Seas around 2 feet. Wave detail, west 2 feet at 3 seconds and south 1 foot at 7 seconds. And for Saturday, north winds around 5 knots, becoming southeast in the afternoon. Seas around 2 feet. Wave detail, northwest 1 foot at 2 seconds and southeast 1 foot at 8 seconds. The marine forecast for New York Harbor, including Raritan Bay. For tonight, west winds 5 to 10 knots. Waves around 2 feet this evening, then 1 foot or less. Wave detail, west 1 foot at 2 seconds. For Friday, west winds 5 to 10 knots with occasional gusts up to 25 knots. Waves 1 foot or less, then around 2 feet in the afternoon. Wave detail, west 1 foot at 2 seconds. For Friday night, northwest winds 5 to 10 knots. Waves 1 foot or less. Wave detail, northwest 1 foot at 2 seconds. And for Saturday, north winds around 5 knots, becoming southeast in the afternoon. Waves 1 foot or less. The marine forecast for Western Long Island Sound. For tonight, northwest winds 5 to 10 knots. Seas around 2 feet this evening, then 1 foot or less. Wave detail, northwest 1 foot at 2 seconds. For Friday, west winds 5 to 10 knots, increasing to 10 to 15 knots in the afternoon with occasional gusts up to 25 knots. Seas 2 to 3 feet. Wave detail, west 1 foot at 2 seconds. For Friday night, northwest winds 5 to 10 knots. Seas around 2 feet in the evening, then 1 foot or less. Wave detail, west 1 foot at 2 seconds. And for Saturday, north winds around 5 knots, becoming southwest around 5 knots in the afternoon. Seas 1 foot or less. The marine forecast for the Long Island South Shore Bays. For tonight, northwest winds 5 to 10 knots. Waves 1 foot or less. For Friday, west winds 5 to 10 knots, increasing to 10 to 15 knots in the afternoon with occasional gusts up to 25 knots. Waves 1 foot or less, then around 2 feet in the afternoon. For Friday night, northwest winds 5 to 10 knots. Waves 1 foot or less. And for Saturday, north winds around 5 knots, becoming southwest in the afternoon. Waves 1 foot or less. Here is the tide information. At Sandy Hook, high tide is at 6:56 p.m. Thursday and 7:25 a.m. Friday. Low tide is at 1:16 a.m. Friday and 1:39 p.m. Friday. At the Battery, high tide is at 7:24 p.m. Thursday and 7:52 a.m. Friday. Low tide is at 1:46 a.m. Friday and 2:09 p.m. Friday. At Kings Point, high tide is at 10:59 p.m. Thursday and 11:18 a.m. Friday. Low tide is at 5:26 a.m. Friday and 5:54 p.m.

knots. Seas 3 to 4 feet. Friday night, northwest winds 10 to 20 knots, becoming north 10 to 15 knots. Seas 3 to 4 feet. Saturday, north winds 5 to 15 knots, becoming northeast 5 to 10 knots.

exceeds 3 to 4 feet. Saturday night, east winds 5 to 10 knots, becoming southeast 5 to 15 knots. Seas 3 to 4 feet. Sunday, southeast winds 10 to 20 knots. Seas 3 to 6 feet. Sunday night, southeast winds 15 to 25 knots, becoming southwest 15 to 20 knots. Seas 6 to 10 feet. Monday, west winds 10 to 15 knots, becoming north 10 to 20 knots. Seas 7 to 9 feet. Monday night, north winds 15 to 25 knots. Seas 5 to 7 feet. Tuesday, northwest winds 10 to 15 knots, becoming southwest. Seas 4 to 5 feet. Tuesday night, west to southwest winds 15 to 20 knots, becoming northwest. Seas 4 to 7 feet. The offshore waters forecast for south of New England between the Great South Channel and Montauk Point, out to 1,000 fathoms. Tonight, west winds 10 to 15 knots, becoming northwest 5 to 10 knots. Seas 3 to 5 feet. Friday, west winds 10 to 20 knots. Seas 3 to 4 feet. Friday night, northwest winds 15 to 20 knots, becoming north to northwest 10 to 15 knots. Seas 3 to 4 feet. Saturday, north winds 10 to 15 knots, diminishing to 5 to 10 knots. Seas 3 to 4 feet. Saturday night, northeast winds 5 to 10 knots, becoming east. Seas 3 to 4 feet. Sunday, southeast winds 5 to 15 knots, increasing to 10 to 20 knots. Seas 3 to 4 feet. Sunday night, southeast winds 15 to 25 knots. Seas 6 to 10 feet. Monday, southwest winds 15 to 25 knots, becoming west 10 to 20 knots. Seas 7 to 10 feet. Monday night, northeast winds 10 to 20 knots. Seas 5 to 7 feet. Tuesday, north winds 10 to 15 knots, becoming southwest. Seas 4 to 6 feet. Tuesday night, west to southwest winds 15 to 20 knots, becoming northwest 15 to 25 knots. Seas 5 to 7 feet. The offshore waters forecast for Hudson Canyon to Baltimore Canyon, out to 1,000 fathoms. Tonight, northwest winds 5 to 15 knots. Seas 3 to 4 feet. Friday, northwest winds 5 to 15 knots, becoming west. Seas 3 to 4 feet. Friday night, northwest winds 5 to 15 knots, becoming north. Seas 3 to 4 feet. Saturday, northeast winds 5 to 10 knots, becoming east 5 to 15 knots. Seas 2 feet or less, becoming 3 to 4 feet. Saturday night, east winds 5 to 15 knots, becoming southeast 10 to 20 knots. Seas 3 to 5 feet. Sunday, southeast winds 15 to 25 knots. Seas 6 to 11 feet. Sunday night, southeast winds 15 to 25 knots, becoming southwest 15 to 20 knots. Seas 8 to 11 feet. Monday, west to southwest winds 10 to 15 knots, becoming north 10 to 20 knots. Seas 6 to 9 feet. Monday night, north winds 15 to 25 knots, diminishing to 10 to 15 knots. Seas 5 to 7 feet. Tuesday, northwest winds 10 to 15 knots, becoming west to southwest. Seas 4 to 6 feet. Tuesday night, southwest winds 15 to 20 knots, becoming north. Seas 3 to 6 feet. 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The current time is 1:30 a.m. Eastern Daylight Time. The extended coastal waters forecast from Sandy Hook, New Jersey to Fire Island Inlet, New York, out 20 nautical miles. For Saturday night, southeast winds 5 to 10 knots. Seas 1 foot or less, then around 2 feet after midnight. Wave detail, south 1 foot at 2 seconds and southeast 1 foot at 8 seconds. For Sunday, southeast winds 5 to 10 knots. Seas 2 to 3 feet. Chance of showers in the afternoon. For Sunday night, southeast winds 10 to 15 knots with gusts up to 20 knots. Seas 4 to 6 feet, occasionally to 8 feet. Showers. For Monday, north

Winds 10 to 15 knots. Seas 5 to 7 feet, occasionally to 9 feet. Chance of showers. For Monday night, northwest winds 5 to 10 knots. Seas 3 to 5 feet, occasionally to 6 feet. For Tuesday, west winds 10 to 15 knots with gusts up to 20 knots. Seas 3 to 4 feet, occasionally to 5 feet. And for Tuesday night, west winds 15 to 20 knots with gusts up to 25 knots. Seas 3 to 4 feet, occasionally to 5 feet. Here are the current conditions. As of 1 a.m. at Central Park, it was clear. The temperature was 59 degrees, the dew point 44, and the relative humidity 57%. The pressure was 30.08 inches and rising. The report from the Bronx Botanical Gardens was not available. Elsewhere in the metropolitan area, skies ranged from clear to partly cloudy. It was 64 at LaGuardia Airport, 60 at Kennedy, 59 at Newark, and 50 at White Plains. Across Long Island, it was clear. It was 55 at Farmingdale, 53 at Islip, and 44 at West Hampton. In New Jersey, it was clear, with a temperature of 49 at Caldwell, 55 at Teterboro, 44 at Somerset, and 54 at Trenton. In southwest Connecticut, it was clear. It was 54 at Bridgeport, 44 at Danbury, and 51 at New Haven. Here are the latest reports on the coastal waters. At Robins Reef in New York Harbor, winds were west at 7 knots. The air temperature was 63 degrees. At the New York Harbor entrance buoy, winds were west at 8 knots. The air temperature was 64 degrees, and the sea surface temperature was 64 degrees. Waves were 2 feet, with a dominant period of 5 seconds. A 2-foot swell from the south with a period of 5 seconds was reported. At 20 nautical miles south of Fire Island Inlet. Sea temperature 65 degrees. Wave heights 2 feet. Wave period 5 seconds. The report from 23 nautical miles south Montauk Point was not available. The report from Hudson Canyon was not available. At the buoy 15 nautical miles east of 15 nautical miles east of Barnegat Light, south Montauk Point was not available. The report from Hudson Canyon was not available. At the buoy 15 nautical miles east of 15 nautical miles east of Barnegat Light, the air temperature was 66 degrees, and the sea surface temperature 65 degrees. Waves were 2 feet with a dominant period of 5 seconds. On the Western Sound, Kings Point reported a southwest wind at 1 knot. Central Sound was not available. The following are coastal weather reports. As of 1 a.m. at Eagan's Neck, temperature was 63 degrees. Wind was west, at 9 miles an hour. At Morgan's Point in Glencove, temperature was 63 degrees. Wind was southwest, at 9 miles an hour. At Jones Beach, temperature was 61 degrees. Wind was northwest, at 6 miles an hour. At Breezy Point, temperature was 63 degrees. Wind was west, at 6 miles an hour. Here is the official National Weather Service forecast for the New York City metropolitan area. Tonight, mostly clear. Lows in the mid-50s. West winds 5 to 10 miles per hour. Gusts up to 20 miles per hour this evening. Friday, sunny. Highs in the lower 70s. West winds 10 to 15 miles per hour. Gusts up to 20 miles per hour, increasing to 30 miles per hour in the afternoon. Friday night, mostly clear. Lows in the mid-50s. West winds 5 to 10 miles per hour. Gusts up to 25 miles per hour in the evening. Saturday, mostly sunny. Highs around 70. North winds around 5 miles per hour, becoming south around 5 miles per hour in the afternoon. Saturday night, mostly cloudy. Lows in the upper 50s. South winds around 5 miles per hour. Sunday, mostly cloudy. A chance of showers in the afternoon. Highs in the upper 60s. Chance of rain 50%. Here is the extended forecast. Sunday night, showers. Lows in the lower 60s. Chance of rain 90%.

Columbus Day. Mostly cloudy with showers in the morning, then partly sunny with a chance of showers in the afternoon. Highs in the lower 70s. Chance of rain 80%. Monday night, mostly cloudy in the evening, then becoming partly cloudy. Lows in the lower 60s. Tuesday, mostly sunny. Highs in the mid-70s. Tuesday night, mostly cloudy in the evening, then becoming partly cloudy. Lows in the mid-50s. Wednesday, mostly sunny. Highs in the mid-60s. Wednesday night, mostly clear in the evening, then becoming partly cloudy. Lows in the lower 50s. Thursday, mostly sunny. Highs in the lower 60s. The coastal waters forecast from Sandy Hook, New Jersey to Fire Island Inlet, New York out 20 nautical miles. For tonight, west winds 10 to 15 knots with gusts up to 20 knots, becoming northwest 5 to 10 knots late this evening and overnight. Seas 2 to 3 feet. Wave detail, west 2 feet at 3 seconds and south 2 feet at 6 seconds. For Friday, west winds 10 to 15 knots with occasional nearshore gusts up to 25 knots. Seas around 2 feet. Wave detail, west 2 feet at 4 seconds and southeast 1 foot at 8 seconds. For Friday night, northwest winds 5 to 10 knots. Seas around 2 feet. Wave detail, west 2 feet at 3 seconds and south 1 foot at 7 seconds. And for Saturday, north winds around 5 knots, becoming southeast in the afternoon. Seas around 2 feet. Wave detail, northwest 1 foot at 2 seconds and southeast 1 foot at 8 seconds. The marine forecast for New York Harbor, including Raritan Bay. For tonight, west winds 5 to 10 knots. Waves around 2 feet this evening, then 1 foot or less. Wave detail, west 1 foot at 2 seconds. For Friday, west winds 5 to 10 knots with occasional gusts up to 25 knots. Waves 1 foot or less, then around 2 feet in the afternoon. Wave detail, west 1 foot at 2 seconds. For Friday night, northwest winds 5 to 10 knots. Waves 1 foot or less. Wave detail, northwest 1 foot at 2 seconds. And for Saturday, north winds around 5 knots, becoming southeast in the afternoon. Waves 1 foot or less. The marine forecast for western Long Island Sound. For tonight, northwest winds 5 to 10 knots. Seas around 2 feet this evening, then 1 foot or less. Wave detail, northwest 1 foot at 2 seconds. For Friday, west winds 5 to 10 knots, increasing to 10 to 15 knots in the afternoon with occasional gusts up to 25 knots. Seas 2 to 3 feet. Wave detail, west 1 foot at 2 seconds. For Friday night, northwest winds 5 to 10 knots. Seas around 2 feet in the evening, then 1 foot or less. Wave detail, west 1 foot at 2 seconds. And for Saturday, north winds around 5 knots, becoming southwest around 5 knots in the afternoon. Seas 1 foot or less. The marine forecast for the Long Island South Shore Bays. For tonight, northwest winds 5 to 10 knots. Waves 1 foot or less. For Friday, west winds 5 to 10 knots, increasing to 10 to 15 knots in the afternoon with occasional gusts up to 25 knots. Waves 1 foot or less, then around 2 feet in the afternoon. For Friday night, northwest winds 5 to 10 knots. Waves 1 foot or less. And for Saturday, north winds around 5 knots, becoming southwest in the afternoon. Waves 1 foot or less. Here is the tide information. At Sandy Hook, high tide is at 6:56 p.m. Thursday and 7:25 a.m. Friday. Low tide is at 1:16 a.m. Friday and 1:39 p.m. Friday. At the Battery, high tide is at 7:24 p.m. Thursday and 7:52 a.m. Friday. Low tide is at 1:46 a.m. Friday and 2:09 p.m. Friday. At Kings Point, high tide is at 10:59 p.m. Thursday and 11:18 a.m. Friday. Low tide is at 5:26 a.m. Friday and 5:54 p.m. Friday. At Montauk, high tide is at 8:02 p.m. Thursday and 8:23 a.m. Friday. Low tide is at 2:38 a.m. Friday and 3:14 p.m. Friday. Here are the current conditions. As of 1 a.m. at Central Park, it was clear. The temperature was 59 degrees, the dew point 44, and the relative humidity 57%.

temperature was 30.08 inches and rising. The report from the Bronx Botanical Gardens was not available. Elsewhere in the metropolitan area, skies ranged from clear to partly cloudy. It was 64 at LaGuardia Airport, 60 at Kennedy, 59 at Newark, and 50 at White Plains. Across Long Island, it was clear. It was 55 at Farmingdale, 53 at Islip, and 44 at West Hampton. In New Jersey, it was clear, with a temperature of 49 at Caldwell, 55 at Teterboro, 44 at Somerset, and 54 at Trenton. In southwest Connecticut, it was clear. It was 54 at Bridgeport, 44 at Danbury, and 51 at New Haven. Here are the latest reports on the coastal waters. At Robins Reef in New York Harbor, winds were west at 7 knots. The air temperature was 63 degrees. At the New York Harbor entrance buoy, winds were west at 8 knots. The air temperature was 64 degrees, and the sea surface temperature was 64 degrees. Waves were 2 feet, with a dominant period of 5 seconds. A 2-foot swell from the south with a period of 5 seconds was reported. At 20 nautical miles south of Fire Island Inlet. Sea temperature 65 degrees. Wave height 2 feet. Wave period 5 seconds. The report from 23 nautical miles south Montauk Point was not available. The report from Hudson Canyon was not available. At the buoy 15 nautical miles east of 15 nautical miles east of Barnegat Light, the air temperature was 66 degrees and the sea surface temperature 65 degrees. Waves were 2 feet with a dominant period of 5 seconds. On the Western Sound, Kings Point reported a southwest wind at 1 knot. The air temperature was 62 degrees. At Bridgeport Harbor, a north wind at 4 knots was reported. The air temperature was 56 degrees. The report from Central Sound was not available. The following are coastal weather reports. As of 1 a.m. at Eaton's Neck, temperature was 63 degrees. Wind was west, at 9 miles an hour. At Morgan's Point in Glencove, temperature was 63 degrees. Wind was southwest, at 9 miles an hour. At Jones Beach, temperature was 61 degrees. Wind was northwest, at 6 miles an hour. At Breezy Point, temperature was 63 degrees. Wind was west, at 6 miles an hour. Here is the official National Weather Service forecast for the New York City metropolitan area. Tonight, mostly clear. Lows in the mid-50s. West winds 5 to 10 miles per hour. Gusts up to 20 miles per hour this evening. Friday, sunny. Highs in the lower 70s. West winds 10 to 15 miles per hour. Gusts up to 20 miles per hour, increasing to 30 miles per hour in the afternoon. Friday night, mostly clear. Lows in the mid-50s. West winds 5 to 10 miles per hour. Gusts up to 25 miles per hour in the evening. Saturday, mostly sunny. Highs around 70. North winds around 5 miles per hour, becoming south around 5 miles per hour in the afternoon. Saturday night, mostly cloudy. Lows in the upper 50s. South winds around 5 miles per hour. Sunday, mostly cloudy. A chance of showers in the afternoon. Highs in the upper 60s. Chance of rain 50%. Here is the extended forecast. Sunday night, showers. Lows in the lower 60s. Chance of rain 90%. Columbus Day, mostly cloudy with showers in the morning, then partly sunny with a chance of showers in the afternoon. Highs in the lower 70s. Chance of rain 80%. Monday night, mostly cloudy in the evening, then becoming partly cloudy. Lows in the lower 60s. Tuesday, mostly sunny. Highs in the mid-70s. Tuesday night, mostly cloudy in the evening, then becoming partly cloudy. Lows in the mid-50s. Wednesday, mostly sunny. Highs in the mid-60s. Wednesday night, mostly clear in the evening, then becoming partly cloudy. Lows in the lower 50s. Thursday, mostly sunny. Highs in the lower 60s. The coastal waters forecast from Sandy Hook, New Jersey to Fire Island Inlet, New York out 20 nautical miles. For tonight, west winds 10 to 15 knots with gusts up to 20 knots.

becoming northwest 5 to 10 knots late this evening and overnight. Seas 2 to 3 feet. Wave detail, west 2 feet at 3 seconds and south 2 feet at 6 seconds. For Friday, west winds 10 to 15 knots with occasional nearshore gusts up to 25 knots. Seas around 2 feet. Wave detail, west 2 feet at 4 seconds and southeast 1 foot at 8 seconds. For Friday night, northwest winds 5 to 10 knots. Seas around 2 feet. Wave detail, west 2 feet at 3 seconds and south 1 foot at 7 seconds. And for Saturday, north winds around 5 knots, becoming southeast in the afternoon. Seas around 2 feet. Wave detail, northwest 1 foot at 2 seconds and southeast 1 foot at 8 seconds. The marine forecast for New York Harbor, including Raritan Bay. For tonight, west winds 5 to 10 knots. Waves around 2 feet this evening, then 1 foot or less. Wave detail, west 1 foot at 2 seconds. For Friday, west winds 5 to 10 knots with occasional gusts up to 25 knots. Waves 1 foot or less, then around 2 feet in the afternoon. Wave detail, west 1 foot at 2 seconds. For Friday night, northwest winds 5 to 10 knots. Waves 1 foot or less. Wave detail, northwest 1 foot at 2 seconds. And for Saturday, north winds around 5 knots, becoming southeast in the afternoon. Waves 1 foot or less. The marine forecast for Western Long Island Sound. For tonight, northwest winds 5 to 10 knots. Seas around 2 feet this evening, then 1 foot or less. Wave detail, northwest 1 foot at 2 seconds. For Friday, west winds 5 to 10 knots, increasing to 10 to 15 knots in the afternoon with occasional gusts up to 25 knots. Seas 2 to 3 feet. Wave detail, west 1 foot at 2 seconds. For Friday night, northwest winds 5 to 10 knots. Seas around 2 feet in the evening, then 1 foot or less. Wave detail, west 1 foot at 2 seconds. And for Saturday, north winds around 5 knots, becoming southwest around 5 knots in the afternoon. Seas 1 foot or less. The marine forecast for the Long Island South Shore Bays. For tonight, northwest winds 5 to 10 knots. Waves 1 foot or less. For Friday, west winds 5 to 10 knots, increasing to 10 to 15 knots in the afternoon with occasional gusts up to 25 knots. Waves 1 foot or less, then around 2 feet in the afternoon. For Friday night, northwest winds 5 to 10 knots. Waves 1 foot or less. And for Saturday, north winds around 5 knots, becoming southwest in the afternoon. Waves 1 foot or less. Here is the tide information. At Sandy Hook, high tide is at 6:56 p.m. Thursday and 7:25 a.m. Friday. Low tide is at 1:16 a.m. Friday and 1:39 p.m. Friday. At the Battery, high tide is at 7:24 p.m. Thursday and 7:52 a.m. Friday. Low tide is at 1:46 a.m. Friday and 2:09 p.m. Friday. At Kings Point, high tide is at 10:59 p.m. Thursday and 11:18 a.m. Friday. Low tide is at 5:26 a.m. Friday and 5:54 p.m. Friday. At Montauk, high tide is at 8:02 p.m. Thursday and 8:23 a.m. Friday. Low tide is at 2:38 a.m. Friday and 3:14 p.m. Friday. Here are the current conditions. As of 1 a.m. at Central Park, it was clear. The temperature was 59 degrees, the dew point 44, and the relative humidity 57%. The pressure was 30.08 inches and rising. The report from the Bronx Botanical Gardens was not available. Elsewhere in the metropolitan area, skies ranged from clear to partly cloudy. It was 64 at LaGuardia Airport, 60 at Kennedy, 59 at Newark, and 50 at White Plains. Across Long Island, it was clear. It was 55 at Farmingdale, 53 at Islip, and 44 at West Hampton. In New Jersey, it was clear, with a temperature of 49 at Caldwell, 55 at Teterboro, 44 at Somerset, and 54 at Trenton. In southwest Connecticut, it was clear. It was 54 at Bridgeport, 44 at Danbury, and 51 at New Haven. Here are the latest reports on the coastal waters. At Robins Reef in New York Harbor, winds were west at 7 knots. The air temperature was 63 degrees. At the New York Harbor,

entrance buoy. Winds were west at 8 knots. The air temperature was 64 degrees, and the sea surface temperature was 64 degrees. Waves were 2 feet, with a dominant period of 5 seconds. A 2-foot swell from the south with a period of 5 seconds was reported. At 20 nautical miles south of Fire Island Inlet. Sea temperature 65 degrees. Wave height 2 feet. Wave period 5 seconds. The report from 23 nautical miles south Montauk Point was not available. The report from Hudson Canyon was not available. At the buoy 15 nautical miles east of 15 nautical miles east of Barnegat Light, the air temperature was 66 degrees, and the sea surface temperature 65 degrees. Waves were 2 feet with a dominant period of 5 seconds. On the Western Sound, Kings Point reported a southwest wind at 1 knot. The air temperature was 62 degrees. At Bridgeport Harbor, a north wind at 4 knots was reported. The air temperature was 56 degrees. The report from Central Sound was not available. The following are coastal weather reports. As of 1 a.m. at Eagan's Neck, temperature was 63 degrees. Wind was west, at 9 miles an hour. At Morgan's Point in Glen Cove, temperature was 63 degrees. Wind was southwest, at 9 miles an hour. At Jones Beach, temperature was 61 degrees. Wind was northwest, at 6 miles an hour. At Breezy Point, temperature was 63 degrees. Wind was west, at 6 miles an hour. Here is the official National Weather Service forecast for the New York City metropolitan area. Tonight, mostly clear. Lows in the mid-50s. West winds 5 to 10 miles per hour. Gusts up to 20 miles per hour this evening. Friday, sunny. Highs in the lower 70s. West winds 10 to 15 miles per hour. Gusts up to 20 miles per hour, increasing to 30 miles per hour in the afternoon. Friday night, mostly clear. Lows in the mid-50s. West winds 5 to 10 miles per hour. Gusts up to 25 miles per hour in the evening. Saturday, mostly sunny. Highs around 70. North winds around 5 miles per hour, becoming south around 5 miles per hour in the afternoon. Saturday night, mostly cloudy. Lows in the upper 50s. South winds around 5 miles per hour. Sunday, mostly cloudy. A chance of showers in the afternoon. Highs in the upper 60s. Chance of rain 50%. Here is the extended forecast. Sunday night, showers. Lows in the lower 60s. Chance of rain 90%. Columbus Day, mostly cloudy with showers in the morning, then partly sunny with a chance of showers in the afternoon. Highs in the lower 70s. Chance of rain 80%. Monday night, mostly cloudy in the evening, then becoming partly cloudy. Lows in the lower 60s. Tuesday, mostly sunny. Highs in the mid-70s. Tuesday night, mostly cloudy in the evening, then becoming partly cloudy. Lows in the mid-50s. Wednesday, mostly sunny. Highs in the mid-60s. Wednesday night, mostly clear in the evening, then becoming partly cloudy. Lows in the lower 50s. Thursday, mostly sunny. Highs in the lower 60s. The coastal waters forecast from Sandy Hook, New Jersey to Fire Island Inlet, New York, out 20 nautical miles. For tonight, west winds 10 to 15 knots with gusts up to 20 knots, becoming northwest 5 to 10 knots late this evening and overnight. Seas 2 to 3 feet. Wave detail, west 2 feet at 3 seconds and south 2 feet at 6 seconds. For Friday, west winds 10 to 15 knots with occasional nearshore gusts up to 25 knots. Seas around 2 feet. Wave detail, west 2 feet at 4 seconds and southeast 1 foot at 8 seconds. For Friday night, northwest winds 5 to 10 knots. Seas around 2 feet. Wave detail, west 2 feet at 3 seconds and south 1 foot at 7 seconds. And for Saturday, north winds around 5 knots, becoming southeast in the afternoon. Seas around 2 feet. Wave detail, northwest 1 foot at 2 seconds and southeast 1 foot at 8 seconds. The marine forecast for New York Harbor, including Raritan Bay. For tonight, west winds 5 to 10.

waves around 2 feet this evening, then 1 foot or less. Wave detail, west 1 foot at 2 seconds. For Friday, west winds 5 to 10 knots with occasional gusts up to 25 knots. Waves 1 foot or less, then around 2 feet in the afternoon. Wave detail, west 1 foot at 2 seconds. For Friday night, northwest winds 5 to 10 knots. Waves 1 foot or less. Wave detail, northwest 1 foot at 2 seconds. And for Saturday, north winds around 5 knots, becoming southeast in the afternoon. Waves 1 foot or less. The marine forecast for Western Long Island Sound. For tonight, northwest winds 5 to 10 knots. Seas around 2 feet this evening, then 1 foot or less. Wave detail, northwest 1 foot at 2 seconds. For Friday, west winds 5 to 10 knots, increasing to 10 to 15 knots in the afternoon with occasional gusts up to 25 knots. Seas 2 to 3 feet. Wave detail, west 1 foot at 2 seconds. For Friday night, northwest winds 5 to 10 knots. Seas around 2 feet in the evening, then 1 foot or less. Wave detail, west 1 foot at 2 seconds. And for Saturday, north winds around 5 knots, becoming southwest around 5 knots in the afternoon. Seas 1 foot or less. The marine forecast for the Long Island South Shore Bays. For tonight, northwest winds 5 to 10 knots. Waves 1 foot or less. For Friday, west winds 5 to 10 knots, increasing to 10 to 15 knots in the afternoon with occasional gusts up to 25 knots. Waves 1 foot or less, then around 2 feet in the afternoon. For Friday night, northwest winds 5 to 10 knots. Waves 1 foot or less. And for Saturday, north winds around 5 knots, becoming southwest in the afternoon. Waves 1 foot or less. The offshore waters forecast for south of Long Island between Montauk Point and Sandy Hook, out to 1,000 fathoms. Tonight, northwest winds 10 to 20 knots, becoming 10 to 15 knots. Seas 3 to 4 feet. Friday, west to northwest winds 10 to 15 knots, becoming west 10 to 20 knots. Seas 3 to 4 feet. Friday night, northwest winds 10 to 20 knots, becoming north 10 to 15 knots. Seas 3 to 4 feet. Saturday, north winds 5 to 15 knots, becoming northeast 5 to 10 knots. Seas 3 to 4 feet. Saturday night, east winds 5 to 10 knots, becoming southeast 5 to 15 knots. Seas 3 to 4 feet. Sunday, southeast winds 10 to 20 knots. Seas 3 to 6 feet. Sunday night, southeast winds 15 to 25 knots, becoming southwest 15 to 20 knots. Seas 6 to 10 feet. Monday, west winds 10 to 15 knots, becoming north 10 to 20 knots. Seas 7 to 9 feet. Monday night, north winds 15 to 25 knots. Seas 5 to 7 feet. Tuesday, northwest winds 10 to 15 knots, becoming southwest. Seas 4 to 5 feet. Tuesday night, west to southwest winds 15 to 20 knots, becoming northwest. Seas 4 to 7 feet. The offshore waters forecast for south of New England between the Great South Channel and Montauk Point, out to 1,000 fathoms. Tonight, west winds 10 to 15 knots, becoming northwest 5 to 10 knots. Seas 3 to 5 feet. Friday, west winds 10 to 20 knots. Seas 3 to 4 feet. Friday night, northwest winds 15 to 20 knots, becoming north to northwest 10 to 15 knots. Seas 3 to 4 feet. Saturday, north winds 10 to 15 knots, diminishing to 5 to 10 knots. Seas 3 to 4 feet. Saturday night, northeast winds 5 to 10 knots, becoming east. Seas 3 to 4 feet. Sunday, southeast winds 5 to 15 knots, increasing to 10 to 20 knots. Seas 3 to 4 feet. Sunday night, southeast winds 15 to 25 knots. Seas 6 to 10 feet. Monday, southwest winds 15 to 25 knots, becoming west 10 to 20 knots. Seas 7 to 10 feet. Monday night, northeast winds 10 to 20 knots. Seas 5 to 7 feet. Tuesday, north winds 10 to 15 knots, becoming southwest. Seas 4 to 6 feet. Tuesday night, west to southwest winds 15 to 20 knots, becoming northwest 15 to 25 knots.

exceeds 5 to 7 feet. The offshore waters forecast for Hudson Canyon to Baltimore Canyon, out to 1,000 fathoms. Tonight, northwest winds 5 to 15 knots. Seas 3 to 4 feet. Friday, northwest winds 5 to 15 knots, becoming west. Seas 3 to 4 feet. Friday night, northwest winds 5 to 15 knots, becoming north. Seas 3 to 4 feet. Saturday, northeast winds 5 to 10 knots, becoming east 5 to 15 knots. Seas 2 feet or less, becoming 3 to 4 feet. Saturday night, east winds 5 to 15 knots, becoming southeast 10 to 20 knots. Seas 3 to 5 feet. Sunday, southeast winds 15 to 25 knots. Seas 6 to 11 feet. Sunday night, southeast winds 15 to 25 knots, becoming southwest 15 to 20 knots. Seas 8 to 11 feet. Monday, west to southwest winds 10 to 15 knots, becoming north 10 to 20 knots. Seas 6 to 9 feet. Monday night, north winds 15 to 25 knots, diminishing to 10 to 15 knots. Seas 5 to 7 feet. Tuesday, northwest winds 10 to 15 knots, becoming west to southwest. Seas 4 to 6 feet. Tuesday night, southwest winds 15 to 20 knots, becoming north. Seas 3 to 6 feet. 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The current time is 2:02 a.m. Eastern Daylight Time. The extended coastal waters forecast from Sandy Hook, New Jersey to Fire Island Inlet, New York, out 20 nautical miles. For Saturday night, southeast winds 5 to 10 knots. Seas 1 foot or less, then around 2 feet after midnight. Wave detail, south 1 foot at 2 seconds and southeast 1 foot at 8 seconds. For Sunday, southeast winds 5 to 10 knots. Seas 2 to 3 feet. Chance of showers in the afternoon. For Sunday night, southeast winds 10 to 15 knots with gusts up to 20 knots. Seas 4 to 6 feet, occasionally to 8 feet. Showers. For Monday, north winds 10 to 15 knots. Seas 5 to 7 feet, occasionally to 9 feet. Chance of showers. For Monday night, northwest winds 5 to 10 knots. Seas 3 to 5 feet, occasionally to 6 feet. For Tuesday, west winds 10 to 15 knots with gusts up to 20 knots. Seas 3 to 4 feet, occasionally to 5 feet. And for Tuesday night, west winds 15 to 20 knots with gusts up to 25 knots. Seas 3 to 4 feet, occasionally to 5 feet. Here is the tide information. At Sandy Hook, high tide is at 6:56 p.m. Thursday and 7:25 a.m. Friday. Low tide is at 1:16 a.m. Friday and 1:39 p.m. Friday. At the Battery, high tide is at 7:24 p.m. Thursday and 7:52 a.m. Friday. Low tide is at 1:46 a.m. Friday and 2:09 p.m. Friday. At Kings Point, high tide is at 10:59 p.m. Thursday and 11:18 a.m. Friday. Low tide is at 5:26 a.m. Friday and 5:54 p.m. Friday. At Montauk, high tide is at 8:02 p.m. Thursday and 8:23 a.m. Friday. Low tide is at 2:38 a.m. Friday and 3:14 p.m. Friday. Here is the official National Weather Service forecast for the New York City metropolitan area. Tonight, mostly clear. Lows in the mid-50s. West winds 5 to 10 miles per hour. Gusts up to 20 miles per hour this evening. Friday, sunny. Highs in the lower 70s. West winds 10 to 15 miles per hour. Gusts up to 20 miles per hour, increasing to 30 miles per hour in the afternoon. Friday night, mostly clear. Lows in the mid-50s. West winds 5 to 10 miles per hour. Gusts up to 25 miles per hour in the evening. Saturday, mostly sunny. Highs around 70. North winds around 5 miles per hour, becoming south around 5 miles per hour in the afternoon. Saturday night, mostly cloudy. Lows in the upper 50s.
South winds around 5 miles per hour. Sunday, mostly cloudy. A chance of showers in the afternoon. Highs in the upper 60s. Chance of rain 50%. Here is the extended forecast. Sunday night, showers. Lows in the lower 60s. Chance of rain 90%. Columbus Day, mostly cloudy with showers in the morning, then partly sunny with a chance of showers in the afternoon. Highs in the lower 70s. Chance of rain 80%. Monday night, mostly cloudy in the evening, then becoming partly cloudy. Lows in the lower 60s. Tuesday, mostly sunny. Highs in the mid-70s. Tuesday night, mostly cloudy in the evening, then becoming partly cloudy. Lows in the mid-50s. Wednesday, mostly sunny. Highs in the mid-60s. Wednesday night, mostly clear in the evening, then becoming partly cloudy. Lows in the lower 50s. Thursday, mostly sunny. Highs in the lower 60s. The coastal waters forecast from Sandy Hook, New Jersey to Fire Island Inlet, New York out 20 nautical miles. For tonight, west winds 10 to 15 knots with gusts up to 20 knots, becoming northwest 5 to 10 knots late this evening and overnight. Seas 2 to 3 feet. Wave detail, west 2 feet at 3 seconds and south 2 feet at 6 seconds. For Friday, west winds 10 to 15 knots with occasional nearshore gusts up to 25 knots. Seas around 2 feet. Wave detail, west 2 feet at 4 seconds and southeast 1 foot at 8 seconds. For Friday night, northwest winds 5 to 10 knots. Seas around 2 feet. Wave detail, west 2 feet at 3 seconds and south 1 foot at 7 seconds. And for Saturday, north winds around 5 knots, becoming southeast in the afternoon. Seas around 2 feet. Wave detail, northwest 1 foot at 2 seconds and southeast 1 foot at 8 seconds. The marine forecast for New York Harbor, including Raritan Bay. For tonight, west winds 5 to 10 knots. Waves around 2 feet this evening, then 1 foot or less. Wave detail, west 1 foot at 2 seconds. For Friday, west winds 5 to 10 knots with occasional gusts up to 25 knots. Waves 1 foot or less, then around 2 feet in the afternoon. Wave detail, west 1 foot at 2 seconds. For Friday night, northwest winds 5 to 10 knots. Waves 1 foot or less. Wave detail, northwest 1 foot at 2 seconds. And for Saturday, north winds around 5 knots, becoming southeast in the afternoon. Waves 1 foot or less. The marine forecast for Western Long Island Sound. For tonight, northwest winds 5 to 10 knots. Seas around 2 feet this evening, then 1 foot or less. Wave detail, northwest 1 foot at 2 seconds. For Friday, west winds 5 to 10 knots, increasing to 10 to 15 knots in the afternoon with occasional gusts up to 25 knots. Seas 2 to 3 feet. Wave detail, west 1 foot at 2 seconds. For Friday night, northwest winds 5 to 10 knots. Seas around 2 feet in the evening, then 1 foot or less. Wave detail, west 1 foot at 2 seconds. And for Saturday, north winds around 5 knots, becoming southwest around 5 knots in the afternoon. Seas 1 foot or less. The marine forecast for the Long Island South Shore Bays. For tonight, northwest winds 5 to 10 knots. Waves 1 foot or less. For Friday, west winds 5 to 10 knots, increasing to 10 to 15 knots in the afternoon with occasional gusts up to 25 knots. Waves 1 foot or less, then around 2 feet in the afternoon. For Friday night, northwest winds 5 to 10 knots. Waves 1 foot or less. And for Saturday, north winds around 5 knots, becoming southwest in the afternoon. Waves 1 foot or less. Here is the tide information. At Sandy Hook, high tide is at 6:56 p.m. Thursday and 7:25 a.m. Friday. Low tide is at 1:16 a.m. Friday and 1:39 p.m. Friday. At the Battery, high tide is at 7:24 p.m. Thursday and 7:52 a.m. Friday. Low tide is at 1:46 a.m. Friday and 2:09 p.m. Friday. At Kings Point, high tide is at 10:59 p.m. Thursday and 11:18 a.m. Friday. Low tide is at 5:26 a.m. Friday and 5:54 p.m. Friday.
at Montauk. High tide is at 8:02 p.m.

Thursday and 8:23 a.m. Friday. Low tide is at 2:38 a.m. Friday and 3:14 p.m. Friday. Here are the current conditions. As of 2 a.m. at Central Park, it was clear. The temperature was 58 degrees, the dew point 43, and the relative humidity 57%. The pressure was 30.08 inches and steady. The report from the Bronx Botanical Gardens was not available. Elsewhere in the metropolitan area, skies ranged from clear to partly cloudy. It was 64 at LaGuardia Airport, 61 at Kennedy, 57 at Newark, and 50 at White Plains. Across Long Island, it was clear. It was 55 at Farmingdale, 53 at Islip, and 42 at West Hampton. In New Jersey, it was clear, with a temperature of 49 at Caldwell, 52 at Teterboro, 43 at Somerset, and 54 at Trenton. In southwest Connecticut, it was clear. It was 55 at Bridgeport, 44 at Danbury, and 48 at New Haven. Here are the latest reports on the coastal waters. At Robins Reef in New York Harbor, winds were west at 8 knots. The air temperature was 62 degrees. At the New York Harbor entrance buoy, winds were northwest at 10 knots. The air temperature was 64 degrees, and the sea surface temperature was 65 degrees. Waves were 2 feet, with a dominant period of 5 seconds. A 2-foot swell from the south with a period of 5 seconds was reported. At 20 nautical miles south of Fire Island Inlet. Sea temperature 65 degrees. Wave height 2 feet. Wave period 5 seconds. The report from 23 nautical miles south Montauk Point was not available. The report from Hudson Canyon was not available. At the buoy 15 nautical miles east of 15 nautical miles east of Barnegat Light, the air temperature was 65 degrees, and the sea surface temperature 65 degrees. Waves were 2 feet with a dominant period of 5 seconds. On the Western Sound, Kings Point reported a northwest wind at 2 knots. The air temperature was 63 degrees. At Bridgeport Harbor, a north wind at 2 knots was reported. The air temperature was 55 degrees. The report from Central Sound was not available. The following are coastal weather reports. As of 2 a.m. at Egan's Neck, temperature was 61 degrees. Wind was northwest, at 13 miles an hour. At Morgan's Point in Glencove, temperature was 61 degrees. Wind was south, at 7 miles an hour. At Jones Beach, temperature was 61 degrees. Wind was northwest, at 3 miles an hour. At Breezy Point, temperature was 61 degrees. Wind was northwest, at 5 miles an hour. Here is the official National Weather Service forecast for the New York City metropolitan area. Tonight, mostly clear. Lows in the mid-50s. West winds 5 to 10 miles per hour. Gusts up to 20 miles per hour this evening. Friday, sunny. Highs in the lower 70s. West winds 10 to 15 miles per hour. Gusts up to 20 miles per hour, increasing to 30 miles per hour in the afternoon. Friday night, mostly clear. Lows in the mid-50s. West winds 5 to 10 miles per hour. Gusts up to 25 miles per hour in the evening. Saturday, mostly sunny. Highs around 70. North winds around 5 miles per hour, becoming south around 5 miles per hour in the afternoon. Saturday night, mostly cloudy. Lows in the upper 50s. South winds around 5 miles per hour. Sunday, mostly cloudy. A chance of showers in the afternoon. Highs in the upper 60s. Chance of rain 50%. Here is the extended forecast. Sunday night, showers. Lows in the lower 60s. Chance of rain 90%. Columbus Day, mostly cloudy with showers in the morning, then partly sunny with a chance of showers in the afternoon. Highs in the lower 70s. Chance of rain 80%. Monday night, mostly cloudy in the evening, then becoming partly cloudy. Lows in the lower 60s. Tuesday, mostly sunny. Highs in the mid-70s. Tuesday night, mostly cloudy in the evening, then becoming partly cloudy. Lows in the mid-50s. Wednesday, mostly sunny. Highs in the mid-60s. Wednesday night, mostly clear in the evening.

And for Saturday, north winds around 5 knots, becoming southeast in the afternoon. Seas around 2 feet. Wave detail, northwest 1 foot at 2 seconds and southeast 1 foot at 8 seconds. The marine forecast for New York Harbor, including Raritan Bay. For tonight, west winds 5 to 10 knots. Waves around 2 feet this evening, then 1 foot or less. Wave detail, west 1 foot at 2 seconds. For Friday, west winds 5 to 10 knots with occasional gusts up to 25 knots. Waves 1 foot or less, then around 2 feet in the afternoon. Wave detail, west 1 foot at 2 seconds. For Friday night, northwest winds 5 to 10 knots. Waves 1 foot or less. Wave detail, northwest 1 foot at 2 seconds. And for Saturday, north winds around 5 knots, becoming southeast in the afternoon. Waves 1 foot or less. The marine forecast for Western Long Island Sound. For tonight, northwest winds 5 to 10 knots. Seas around 2 feet this evening, then 1 foot or less. Wave detail, northwest 1 foot at 2 seconds. For Friday, west winds 5 to 10 knots, increasing to 10 to 15 knots in the afternoon with occasional gusts up to 25 knots. Seas 2 to 3 feet. Wave detail, west 1 foot at 2 seconds. For Friday night, northwest winds 5 to 10 knots. Seas around 2 feet in the evening, then 1 foot or less. Wave detail, west 1 foot at 2 seconds. And for Saturday, north winds around 5 knots, becoming southwest around 5 knots in the afternoon. Seas 1 foot or less. The marine forecast for the Long Island South Shore Bays. For tonight, northwest winds 5 to 10 knots. Waves 1 foot or less. For Friday, west winds 5 to 10 knots, increasing to 10 to 15 knots in the afternoon with occasional gusts up to 25 knots. Waves 1 foot or less, then around 2 feet in the afternoon. For Friday night, northwest winds 5 to 10 knots. Waves 1 foot or less. And for Saturday, north winds around 5 knots, becoming southwest in the afternoon. Waves 1 foot or less. Here is the tide information. At Sandy Hook, high tide is at 6:56 p.m. Thursday and 7:25 a.m. Friday. Low tide is at 1:16 a.m. Friday and 1:39 p.m. Friday. At the Battery, high tide is at 7:24 p.m. Thursday and 7:52 a.m. Friday. Low tide is at 1:46 a.m. Friday and 2:09 p.m. Friday. At Kings Point, high tide is at 10:59 p.m. Thursday and 11:18 a.m. Friday. Low tide is at 5:26 a.m. Friday and 5:54 p.m. Friday. At Montauk, high tide is at 8:02 p.m. Thursday and 8:23 a.m. Friday. Low tide is at 2:38 a.m. Friday and 3:14 p.m. Friday. Here are the current conditions. As of 2 a.m. at Central Park, it was clear. The temperature was 58 degrees, the dew point 43, and the relative humidity 57%. The pressure was 30.08 inches and steady. The report from the Bronx Botanical Gardens was not available. Elsewhere in the metropolitan area, skies ranged from clear to partly cloudy. It was 64 at LaGuardia Airport, 61 at Kennedy, 57 at Newark, and 50 at White Plains. Across Long Island, it was clear. It was 55 at Farmingdale, 53 at Islip, and 42 at West Hampton. In New Jersey, it was clear, with a temperature of 49 at Caldwell, 52 at Teterboro, 43 at Somerset, and 54 at Trenton. In southwest Connecticut, it was clear. It was 55 at Bridgeport, 44 at Danbury, and 48 at New Haven. Here are the latest reports on the coastal waters. At Robins Reef in New York Harbor, winds were west at 8 knots. The air temperature was 62 degrees. At the New York Harbor entrance buoy, winds were northwest at 10 knots. The air temperature was 64 degrees, and the sea surface temperature was 65 degrees. Waves were 2 feet, with a dominant period of 5 seconds. A 2-foot swell from the south with a period of 5 seconds was reported. At 20 nautical miles south of Fire Island Inlet, sea temperature 65 degrees. Wave height 2 feet. Wave period 5 seconds. The report from 23 nautical miles south Montauk Point was not available. The report from

Jackson Canyon was not available. At the buoy 15 nautical miles east of 15 nautical miles east of Barnegat Light, the air temperature was 65 degrees, and the sea surface temperature 65 degrees. Waves were 2 feet with a dominant period of 5 seconds. On the Western Sound, Kings Point reported a northwest wind at 2 knots. The air temperature was 63 degrees. At Bridgeport Harbor, a north wind at 2 knots was reported. The air temperature was 55 degrees. The report from Central Sound was not available. The following are coastal weather reports. As of 2 a.m. at Eaton's Neck, temperature was 61 degrees. Wind was northwest, at 13 miles an hour. At Morgan's Point in Glen Cove, temperature was 61 degrees. Wind was south, at 7 miles an hour. At Jones Beach, temperature was 61 degrees. Wind was northwest, at 3 miles an hour. At Breezy Point, temperature was 61 degrees. Wind was northwest, at 5 miles an hour. Here is the official National Weather Service forecast for the New York City metropolitan area. Tonight, mostly clear. Lows in the mid-50s. West winds 5 to 10 miles per hour. Gusts up to 20 miles per hour this evening. Friday, sunny. Highs in the lower 70s. West winds 10 to 15 miles per hour. Gusts up to 20 miles per hour, increasing to 30 miles per hour in the afternoon. Friday night, mostly clear. Lows in the mid-50s. West winds 5 to 10 miles per hour. Gusts up to 25 miles per hour in the evening. Saturday, mostly sunny. Highs around 70. North winds around 5 miles per hour, becoming south around 5 miles per hour in the afternoon. Saturday night, mostly cloudy. Lows in the upper 50s. South winds around 5 miles per hour. Sunday, mostly cloudy. A chance of showers in the afternoon. Highs in the upper 60s. Chance of rain 50%. Here is the extended forecast. Sunday night, showers. Lows in the lower 60s. Chance of rain 90%. Columbus Day, mostly cloudy with showers in the morning, then partly sunny with a chance of showers in the afternoon. Highs in the lower 70s. Chance of rain 80%. Monday night, mostly cloudy in the evening, then becoming partly cloudy. Lows in the lower 60s. Tuesday, mostly sunny. Highs in the mid-70s. Tuesday night, mostly cloudy in the evening, then becoming partly cloudy. Lows in the mid-50s. Wednesday, mostly sunny. Highs in the mid-60s. Wednesday night, mostly clear in the evening, then becoming partly cloudy. Lows in the lower 50s. Thursday, mostly sunny. Highs in the lower 60s. The coastal waters forecast from Sandy Hook, New Jersey to Fire Island Inlet, New York out 20 nautical miles. For tonight, west winds 10 to 15 knots with gusts up to 20 knots, becoming northwest 5 to 10 knots late this evening and overnight. Seas 2 to 3 feet. Wave detail, west 2 feet at 3 seconds and south 2 feet at 6 seconds. For Friday, west winds 10 to 15 knots with occasional nearshore gusts up to 25 knots. Seas around 2 feet. Wave detail, west 2 feet at 4 seconds and southeast 1 foot at 8 seconds. For Friday night, northwest winds 5 to 10 knots. Seas around 2 feet. Wave detail, west 2 feet at 3 seconds and south 1 foot at 7 seconds. And for Saturday, north winds around 5 knots, becoming southeast in the afternoon. Seas around 2 feet. Wave detail, northwest 1 foot at 2 seconds and southeast 1 foot at 8 seconds. The marine forecast for New York Harbor, including Raritan Bay. For tonight, west winds 5 to 10 knots. Waves around 2 feet this evening, then 1 foot or less. Wave detail, west 1 foot at 2 seconds. For Friday, west winds 5 to 10 knots with occasional gusts up to 25 knots. Waves 1 foot or less, then around 2 feet in the afternoon. Wave detail, west 1 foot at 2 seconds. For Friday night, northwest winds 5 to 10 knots. Waves 1 foot or less. Wave detail, northwest 1 foot at 2 seconds. And for Saturday, north winds around 5 knots.

waves 1 foot or less. The marine forecast for western Long Island Sound. For tonight, northwest winds 5 to 10 knots. Seas around 2 feet this evening, then 1 foot or less. Wave detail, northwest 1 foot at 2 seconds. For Friday, west winds 5 to 10 knots, increasing to 10 to 15 knots in the afternoon with occasional gusts up to 25 knots. Seas 2 to 3 feet. Wave detail, west 1 foot at 2 seconds. For Friday night, northwest winds 5 to 10 knots. Seas around 2 feet in the evening, then 1 foot or less. Wave detail, west 1 foot at 2 seconds. And for Saturday, north winds around 5 knots, becoming southwest around 5 knots in the afternoon. Seas 1 foot or less. The marine forecast for the Long Island South Shore Bays. For tonight, northwest winds 5 to 10 knots. Waves 1 foot or less. For Friday, west winds 5 to 10 knots, increasing to 10 to 15 knots in the afternoon with occasional gusts up to 25 knots. Waves 1 foot or less, then around 2 feet in the afternoon. For Friday night, northwest winds 5 to 10 knots. Waves 1 foot or less. And for Saturday, north winds around 5 knots, becoming southwest in the afternoon. Waves 1 foot or less. The offshore waters forecast for south of Long Island between Montauk Point and Sandy Hook, out to 1,000 fathoms. Tonight, northwest winds 10 to 20 knots, becoming 10 to 15 knots. Seas 3 to 4 feet. Friday, west to northwest winds 10 to 15 knots, becoming west 10 to 20 knots. Seas 3 to 4 feet. Friday night, northwest winds 10 to 20 knots, becoming north 10 to 15 knots. Seas 3 to 4 feet. Saturday, north winds 5 to 15 knots, becoming northeast 5 to 10 knots. Seas 3 to 4 feet. Saturday night, east winds 5 to 10 knots, becoming southeast 5 to 15 knots. Seas 3 to 4 feet. Sunday, southeast winds 10 to 20 knots. Seas 3 to 6 feet. Sunday night, southeast winds 15 to 25 knots, becoming southwest 15 to 20 knots. Seas 6 to 10 feet. Monday, west winds 10 to 15 knots, becoming north 10 to 20 knots. Seas 7 to 9 feet. Monday night, north winds 15 to 25 knots. Seas 5 to 7 feet. Tuesday, northwest winds 10 to 15 knots, becoming southwest. Seas 4 to 5 feet. Tuesday night, west to southwest winds 15 to 20 knots, becoming northwest. Seas 4 to 7 feet. The offshore waters forecast for south of New England between the Great South Channel and Montauk Point, out to 1,000 fathoms. Tonight, west winds 10 to 15 knots, becoming northwest 5 to 10 knots. Seas 3 to 5 feet. Friday, west winds 10 to 20 knots. Seas 3 to 4 feet. Friday night, northwest winds 15 to 20 knots, becoming north to northwest 10 to 15 knots. Seas 3 to 4 feet. Saturday, north winds 10 to 15 knots, diminishing to 5 to 10 knots. Seas 3 to 4 feet. Saturday night, northeast winds 5 to 10 knots, becoming east. Seas 3 to 4 feet. Sunday, southeast winds 5 to 15 knots, increasing to 10 to 20 knots. Seas 3 to 4 feet. Sunday night, southeast winds 15 to 25 knots. Seas 6 to 10 feet. Monday, southwest winds 15 to 25 knots, becoming west 10 to 20 knots. Seas 7 to 10 feet. Monday night, northeast winds 10 to 20 knots. Seas 5 to 7 feet. Tuesday, north winds 10 to 15 knots, becoming southwest. Seas 4 to 6 feet. Tuesday night, west to southwest winds 15 to 20 knots, becoming northwest 15 to 25 knots. Seas 5 to 7 feet. The offshore waters forecast for Hudson Canyon to Baltimore Canyon, out to 1,000 fathoms. Tonight, northwest winds 5 to 15 knots. Seas 3 to 4 feet. Friday, northwest winds 5 to 15 knots, becoming west. Seas 3 to 4 feet. Friday night, northwest winds 5 to 15 knots, becoming north. Seas 3 to 4 feet. Saturday, northeast winds 5 to 10 knots, becoming east 5 to 15 knots. Seas 2 feet.

or less, becoming 3 to 4 feet. Saturday night, east winds 5 to 15 knots, becoming southeast 10 to 20 knots. Seas 3 to 5 feet. Sunday, southeast winds 15 to 25 knots. Seas 6 to 11 feet. Sunday night, southeast winds 15 to 25 knots, becoming southwest 15 to 20 knots. Seas 8 to 11 feet. Monday, west to southwest winds 10 to 15 knots, becoming north 10 to 20 knots. Seas 6 to 9 feet. Monday night, north winds 15 to 25 knots, diminishing to 10 to 15 knots. Seas 5 to 7 feet. Tuesday, northwest winds 10 to 15 knots, becoming west to southwest. Seas 4 to 6 feet. Tuesday night, southwest winds 15 to 20 knots, becoming north. Seas 3 to 6 feet. 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The current time is 2:32 a.m. Eastern Daylight Time. Here are the current conditions. As of 2 a.m. at Central Park, it was clear. The temperature was 58 degrees, the dew point 43, and the relative humidity 57%. The pressure was 30.08 inches and steady. The reports, the dew point 43, and the relative humidity 57%. The pressure was 30.08 inches and steady. The report from the Bronx Botanical Gardens was not available. Elsewhere in the metropolitan area, skies ranged from clear to partly cloudy. It was 64 at LaGuardia Airport, 61 at Kennedy, 57 at Newark, and 50 at White Plains. Across Long Island, it was clear. It was 55 at Farmingdale, 53 at Islip, and 42 at West Hampton. In New Jersey, it was clear, with a temperature of 49 at Caldwell, 52 at Teterboro, 43 at Somerset, and 54 at Trenton. In southwest Connecticut, it was clear. It was 55 at Bridgeport, 44 at Danbury, and 48 at New Haven. Here are the latest reports on the coastal waters. At Robins Reef in New York Harbor, winds were west at 8 knots. The air temperature was 62 degrees. At the New York Harbor entrance buoy, winds were northwest at 10 knots. The air temperature was 64 degrees, and the sea surface temperature was 65 degrees. Waves were 2 feet, with a dominant period of 5 seconds. A 2-foot swell from the south with a period of 5 seconds was reported. At 20 nautical miles south of Fire Island Inlet. Sea temperature 65 degrees. Wave heights 2 feet. Wave period 5 seconds. The report from 23 nautical miles south Montauk Point was not available. The report from Hudson Canyon was not available. At the buoy 15 nautical miles east of 15 nautical miles east of Barnegat Light, the air temperature was 65 degrees and the sea surface temperature 65 degrees. Waves were 2 feet with a dominant period of 5 seconds. On the Western Sound, Kings Point reported a northwest wind at 2 knots. The air temperature was 63 degrees. At Bridgeport Harbor, a north wind at 2 knots was reported. The air temperature was 55 degrees. The report from Central Sound was not available. The following are coastal weather reports. As of 2 a.m. at Eaton's Neck, temperature was 61 degrees. Wind was northwest, at 13 miles an hour. At Morgan's Point in Glencove, temperature was 61 degrees. Wind was south, at 7 miles an hour. At Jones Beach, temperature was 61 degrees. Wind was northwest, at 3 miles an hour. At Breezy Point, temperature was 61 degrees. Wind was northwest, at 5 miles an hour. Here is the official National Weather Service forecast for the New York City metropolitan area. Today, sunny. Highs in the lower 70s. West winds 10 to 15 miles per hour with gusts up to 25 miles per hour. Tonight, mostly cloudy. Lows in the mid-50s. Northwest winds 5 to 10 miles per hour. Saturday, partly sunny. Highs around 70. North winds around 5 miles per hour.

becoming east in the afternoon. Saturday night, mostly cloudy. Lows in the upper 50s. Southeast winds 5 to 10 miles per hour. Sunday, showers. Highs in the upper 60s. Southeast winds 10 to 15 miles per hour with gusts up to 25 miles per hour. Chance of rain 90%. Sunday night, showers. Lows in the lower 60s. Chance of rain 90%. Here is the extended forecast. Columbus Day, mostly cloudy with showers likely in the morning, then partly sunny in the afternoon. Highs in the lower 70s. Chance of rain 60%. Monday night, partly cloudy. Lows in the upper 50s. Tuesday, mostly sunny. Highs in the lower 70s. Tuesday night, partly cloudy. Lows in the upper 50s. Wednesday, mostly sunny. Highs in the upper 60s. Wednesday night, mostly clear. Lows in the lower 50s. Thursday, sunny. Highs in the mid-60s. The coastal waters forecast from Sandy Hook, New Jersey to Fire Island Inlet, New York, out 20 nautical miles. For overnight, northwest winds around 10 knots. Seas around 2 feet. Wave detail, south 2 feet at 5 seconds and west 1 foot at 3 seconds. For today, west winds 10 to 15 knots with gusts up to 20 knots. Seas around 2 feet. Wave detail, southwest 2 feet at 4 seconds and southeast 1 foot at 8 seconds. For tonight, northwest winds 5 to 10 knots. Seas around 2 feet. Wave detail, west 2 feet at 3 seconds and south 1 foot at 8 seconds. And for Saturday, north winds around 5 knots, becoming east in the afternoon. Seas 1 foot or less. Wave detail, northeast 1 foot at 2 seconds and southeast 1 foot at 8 seconds. The marine forecast for New York Harbor, including Raritan Bay. For overnight, west winds 5 to 10 knots. Waves 1 foot or less. For today, west winds 5 to 10 knots, increasing to 10 to 15 knots in the afternoon. Waves 1 foot or less. For tonight, northwest winds 5 to 10 knots. Waves 1 foot or less. Wave detail, west 1 foot at 2 seconds. And for Saturday, north winds around 5 knots, becoming east in the afternoon. Waves 1 foot or less. The marine forecast for Western Long Island Sound. For overnight, northwest winds 5 to 10 knots. Seas 1 foot or less. For today, west winds 10 to 15 knots with gusts up to 20 knots. Seas 1 foot or less. Wave detail, west 1 foot at 2 seconds. For tonight, northwest winds 5 to 10 knots. Seas 1 foot or less. Wave detail, west 1 foot at 2 seconds. And for Saturday, north winds around 5 knots, becoming east in the afternoon. Seas 1 foot or less. The marine forecast for the Long Island South Shore Bays. For overnight, northwest winds 5 to 10 knots. Waves 1 foot or less. For today, west winds 5 to 10 knots, increasing to 10 to 15 knots in the afternoon. Waves 1 foot or less. For tonight, northwest winds 5 to 10 knots. Waves 1 foot or less. And for Saturday, north winds around 5 knots, becoming east in the afternoon. Waves 1 foot or less. The extended coastal waters forecast from Sandy Hook, New Jersey to Fire Island Inlet, New York, out 20 nautical miles. For Saturday night, southeast winds 5 to 10 knots, increasing to 10 to 15 knots after midnight. Seas around 2 feet. Wave detail, southeast 2 feet at 3 seconds and southeast 1 foot at 8 seconds. For Sunday, southeast winds 10 to 15 knots, increasing to 15 to 20 knots in the afternoon. Seas 2 to 4 feet, occasionally to 5 feet. Wave detail, southeast 4 feet at 5 seconds. Showers. For Sunday night, east winds 15 to 20 knots with gusts up to 25 knots. Seas 5 to 8 feet, occasionally to 10 feet. Showers. For Monday, north winds 15 to 20 knots with gusts up to 25 knots. Seas 5 to 7 feet, occasionally to 9 feet. Chance of showers. For Monday night, north winds 5 to 10 knots. Seas 3 to 5 feet, occasionally to 6 feet. For Tuesday, west winds 10 to

exceeds 3 to 4 feet, occasionally to 5 feet. And for Tuesday night, west winds 15 to 20 knots with gusts up to 25 knots. Seas 3 to 4 feet, occasionally to 5 feet. Here is the tide information. At Sandy Hook, high tide is at 7:25 a.m. Friday and 7:41 p.m. Friday. Low tide is at 1:16 a.m. Friday, 1:39 p.m. Friday and 1:59 a.m. Saturday. At the Battery, high tide is at 7:52 a.m. Friday and 8:07 p.m. Friday. Low tide is at 1:46 a.m. Friday, 2:09 p.m. Friday and 2:29 a.m. Saturday. At Kings Point, high tide is at 11:18 a.m. Friday and 11:43 p.m. Friday. Low tide is at 5:26 a.m. Friday and 5:54 p.m. Friday. At Montauk, high tide is at 8:23 a.m. Friday and 8:46 p.m. Friday. Low tide is at 2:38 a.m. Friday and 3:14 p.m. Friday. Here are the current conditions. As of 2 a.m. at Central Park, it was clear. The temperature was 58 degrees, the dew point 43, and the relative humidity 57%. The pressure was 30.08 inches and steady. The report from the Bronx Botanical Gardens was not available. Elsewhere in the metropolitan area, skies ranged from clear to partly cloudy. It was 64 at LaGuardia Airport, 61 at Kennedy, 57 at Newark, and 50 at White Plains. Across Long Island, it was clear. It was 55 at Farmingdale, 53 at Islip, and 42 at West Hampton. In New Jersey, it was clear, with a temperature of 49 at Caldwell, 52 at Teterboro, 43 at Somerset, and 54 at Trenton. In southwest Connecticut, it was clear. It was 55 at Bridgeport, 44 at Danbury, and 48 at New Haven. Here are the latest reports on the coastal waters. At Robins Reef in New York Harbor, winds were west at 8 knots. The air temperature was 62 degrees. At the New York Harbor entrance buoy, winds were northwest at 10 knots. The air temperature was 64 degrees, and the sea surface temperature was 65 degrees. Waves were 2 feet, with a dominant period of 5 seconds. A 2-foot swell from the south with a period of 5 seconds was reported. At 20 nautical miles south of Fire Island Inlet. Sea temperature 65 degrees. Wave height 2 feet. Wave period 5 seconds. The report from 23 nautical miles south Montauk Point was not available. The report from Hudson Canyon was not available. At the buoy 15 nautical miles east of 15 nautical miles east of Barnegat Light, the air temperature was 65 degrees, and the sea surface temperature 65 degrees. Waves were 2 feet with a dominant period of 5 seconds. On the Western Sound, Kings Point reported a northwest wind at 2 knots. The air temperature was 63 degrees. At Bridgeport Harbor, a north wind at 2 knots was reported. The air temperature was 55 degrees. The report from Central Sound was not available. The following are coastal weather reports. As of 2 a.m. at Eagan's Neck, temperature was 61 degrees. Wind was northwest, at 13 miles an hour. At Morgan's Point in Glen Cove, temperature was 61 degrees. Wind was south, at 7 miles an hour. At Jones Beach, temperature was 61 degrees. Wind was northwest, at 3 miles an hour. At Breezy Point, temperature was 61 degrees. Wind was northwest, at 5 miles an hour. Here is the official National Weather Service forecast for the New York City metropolitan area. Today, sunny. Highs in the lower 70s. West winds 10 to 15 miles per hour with gusts up to 25 miles per hour. Tonight, mostly cloudy. Lows in the mid-50s. Northwest winds 5 to 10 miles per hour. Saturday, partly sunny. Highs around 70. North winds around 5 miles per hour, becoming east in the afternoon. Saturday night, mostly cloudy. Lows in the upper 50s. Southeast winds 5 to 10 miles per hour. Sunday, showers. Highs in the upper 60s. Southeast winds 10 to 15 miles per hour with gusts up to 25 miles per hour. Chance of rain 90%. Sunday night, showers. Lows in the lower 60s. Chance of rain 90%.

Here is the extended forecast. Columbus Day, mostly cloudy with showers likely in the morning, then partly sunny in the afternoon. Highs in the lower 70s. Chance of rain 60%. Monday night, partly cloudy. Lows in the upper 50s. Tuesday, mostly sunny. Highs in the lower 70s. Tuesday night, partly cloudy. Lows in the upper 50s. Wednesday, mostly sunny. Highs in the upper 60s. Wednesday night, mostly clear. Lows in the lower 50s. Thursday, sunny. Highs in the mid-60s. The coastal waters forecast from Sandy Hook, New Jersey to Fire Island Inlet, New York, out 20 nautical miles. For overnight, northwest winds around 10 knots. Seas around 2 feet. Wave detail, south 2 feet at 5 seconds and west 1 foot at 3 seconds. For today, west winds 10 to 15 knots with gusts up to 20 knots. Seas around 2 feet. Wave detail, southwest 2 feet at 4 seconds and southeast 1 foot at 8 seconds. For tonight, northwest winds 5 to 10 knots. Seas around 2 feet. Wave detail, west 2 feet at 3 seconds and south 1 foot at 8 seconds. And for Saturday, north winds around 5 knots, becoming east in the afternoon. Seas 1 foot or less. Wave detail, northeast 1 foot at 2 seconds and southeast 1 foot at 8 seconds. The marine forecast for New York Harbor, including Raritan Bay. For overnight, west winds 5 to 10 knots. Waves 1 foot or less. For today, west winds 5 to 10 knots, increasing to 10 to 15 knots in the afternoon. Waves 1 foot or less. For tonight, northwest winds 5 to 10 knots. Waves 1 foot or less. Wave detail, west 1 foot at 2 seconds. And for Saturday, north winds around 5 knots, becoming east in the afternoon. Waves 1 foot or less. The marine forecast for western Long Island Sound. For overnight, northwest winds 5 to 10 knots. Seas 1 foot or less. For today, west winds 10 to 15 knots with gusts up to 20 knots. Seas 1 foot or less. Wave detail, west 1 foot at 2 seconds. For tonight, northwest winds 5 to 10 knots. Seas 1 foot or less. Wave detail, west 1 foot at 2 seconds. And for Saturday, north winds around 5 knots, becoming east in the afternoon. Seas 1 foot or less. The marine forecast for the Long Island South Shore Bays. For overnight, northwest winds 5 to 10 knots. Waves 1 foot or less. For today, west winds 5 to 10 knots, increasing to 10 to 15 knots in the afternoon. Waves 1 foot or less. For tonight, northwest winds 5 to 10 knots. Waves 1 foot or less. And for Saturday, north winds around 5 knots, becoming east in the afternoon. Waves 1 foot or less. Here is the tide information. At Sandy Hook, high tide is at 7:25 a.m. Friday and 7:41 p.m. Friday. Low tide is at 1:16 a.m. Friday, 1:39 p.m. Friday and 1:59 a.m. Saturday. At the Battery, high tide is at 7:52 a.m. Friday and 8:07 p.m. Friday. Low tide is at 1:46 a.m. Friday, 2:09 p.m. Friday and 2:29 a.m. Saturday. At Kings Point, high tide is at 11:18 a.m. Friday and 11:43 p.m. Friday. Low tide is at 5:26 a.m. Friday and 5:54 p.m. Friday. At Montauk, high tide is at 8:23 a.m. Friday and 8:46 p.m. Friday. Low tide is at 2:38 a.m. Friday and 3:14 p.m. Friday. Here are the current conditions. As of 2 a.m. at Central Park, it was clear. The temperature was 58 degrees, the dew point 43, and the relative humidity 57%. The pressure was 30.08 inches and steady. The report from the Bronx Botanical Gardens was not available. Elsewhere in the metropolitan area, skies ranged from clear to partly cloudy. It was 64 at LaGuardia Airport, 61 at Kennedy, 57 at Newark, and 50 at White Plains. Across Long Island, it was clear. It was 55 at Farmingdale, 53 at Islip, and 42 at West Hampton. In New Jersey, it was clear, with a temperature of 49 at Caldwell, 52 at Teterboro, 43 at Somerset.

set in 54 at Trenton. In southwest Connecticut, it was clear. It was 55 at Bridgeport, 44 at Danbury, and 48 at New Haven. Here are the latest reports on the coastal waters. At Robins Reef in New York Harbor, winds were west at 8 knots. The air temperature was 62 degrees. At the New York Harbor entrance buoy, winds were northwest at 10 knots. The air temperature was 64 degrees, and the sea surface temperature was 65 degrees. Waves were 2 feet, with a dominant period of 5 seconds. A 2-foot swell from the south with a period of 5 seconds was reported. At 20 nautical miles south of Fire Island Inlet. Sea temperature 65 degrees. Wave height 2 feet. Wave period 5 seconds. The report from 23 nautical miles south Montauk Point was not available. The report from Hudson Canyon was not available. At the buoy 15 nautical miles east of 15 nautical miles east of Barnegat Light, the air temperature was 65 degrees, and the sea surface temperature 65 degrees. Waves were 2 feet with a dominant period of 5 seconds. On the Western Sound, Kings Point reported a northwest wind at 2 knots. The air temperature was 63 degrees. At Bridgeport Harbor, a north wind at 2 knots was reported. The air temperature was 55 degrees. The report from Central Sound was not available. The following are coastal weather reports. As of 2 a.m. at Eagan's Neck, temperature was 61 degrees. Wind was northwest, at 13 miles an hour. At Morgan's Point in Glen Cove, temperature was 61 degrees. Wind was south, at 7 miles an hour. At Jones Beach, temperature was 61 degrees. Wind was northwest, at 3 miles an hour. At Breezy Point, temperature was 61 degrees. Wind was northwest, at 5 miles an hour. Here is the official National Weather Service forecast for the New York City metropolitan area. Today, sunny. Highs in the lower 70s. West winds 10 to 15 miles per hour with gusts up to 25 miles per hour. Tonight, mostly cloudy. Lows in the mid-50s. Northwest winds 5 to 10 miles per hour. Saturday, partly sunny. Highs around 70. North winds around 5 miles per hour, becoming east in the afternoon. Saturday night, mostly cloudy. Lows in the upper 50s. Southeast winds 5 to 10 miles per hour. Sunday, showers. Highs in the upper 60s. Southeast winds 10 to 15 miles per hour with gusts up to 25 miles per hour. Chance of rain 90%. Sunday night, showers. Lows in the lower 60s. Chance of rain 90%. Here is the extended forecast. Columbus Day, mostly cloudy with showers likely in the morning, then partly sunny in the afternoon. Highs in the lower 70s. Chance of rain 60%. Monday night, partly cloudy. Lows in the upper 50s. Tuesday, mostly sunny. Highs in the lower 70s. Tuesday night, partly cloudy. Lows in the upper 50s. Wednesday, mostly sunny. Highs in the upper 60s. Wednesday night, mostly clear. Lows in the lower 50s. Thursday, sunny. Highs in the mid-60s. The offshore waters forecast for south of Long Island between Montauk Point and Sandy Hook, out to 1,000 fathoms. Tonight, northwest winds 10 to 20 knots, becoming 10 to 15 knots. Seas 3 to 4 feet. Friday, west to northwest winds 10 to 15 knots, becoming west 10 to 20 knots. Seas 3 to 4 feet. Friday night, northwest winds 10 to 20 knots, becoming north 10 to 15 knots. Seas 3 to 4 feet. Saturday, north winds 5 to 15 knots, becoming northeast 5 to 10 knots. Seas 3 to 4 feet. Saturday night, east winds 5 to 10 knots, becoming southeast 5 to 15 knots. Seas 3 to 4 feet. Sunday, southeast winds 10 to 20 knots. Seas 3 to 6 feet. Sunday night, southeast winds 15 to 25 knots, becoming southwest 15 to 20 knots. Seas 6 to 10 feet. Monday, west winds 10 to 15 knots, becoming north 10 to 20 knots. Seas 7 to 9 feet. Monday night, north winds 15.

exceeds 5 to 7 feet. Tuesday, northwest winds 10 to 15 knots, becoming southwest. Seas 4 to 5 feet. Tuesday night, west to southwest winds 15 to 20 knots, becoming northwest. Seas 4 to 7 feet. The offshore waters forecast for south of New England between the Great South Channel and Montauk Point, out to 1,000 fathoms. Tonight, west winds 10 to 15 knots, becoming northwest 5 to 10 knots. Seas 3 to 5 feet. Friday, west winds 10 to 20 knots. Seas 3 to 4 feet. Friday night, northwest winds 15 to 20 knots, becoming north to northwest 10 to 15 knots. Seas 3 to 4 feet. Saturday, north winds 10 to 15 knots, diminishing to 5 to 10 knots. Seas 3 to 4 feet. Saturday night, northeast winds 5 to 10 knots, becoming east. Seas 3 to 4 feet. Sunday, southeast winds 5 to 15 knots, increasing to 10 to 20 knots. Seas 3 to 4 feet. Sunday night, southeast winds 15 to 25 knots. Seas 6 to 10 feet. Monday, southwest winds 15 to 25 knots, becoming west 10 to 20 knots. Seas 7 to 10 feet. Monday night, northeast winds 10 to 20 knots. Seas 5 to 7 feet. Tuesday, north winds 10 to 15 knots, becoming southwest. Seas 4 to 6 feet. Tuesday night, west to southwest winds 15 to 20 knots, becoming northwest 15 to 25 knots. Seas 5 to 7 feet. The offshore waters forecast for Hudson Canyon to Baltimore Canyon, out to 1,000 fathoms. Tonight, northwest winds 5 to 15 knots. Seas 3 to 4 feet. Friday, northwest winds 5 to 15 knots, becoming west. Seas 3 to 4 feet. Friday night, northwest winds 5 to 15 knots, becoming north. Seas 3 to 4 feet. Saturday, northeast winds 5 to 10 knots, becoming east 5 to 15 knots. Seas 2 feet or less, becoming 3 to 4 feet. Saturday night, east winds 5 to 15 knots, becoming southeast 10 to 20 knots. Seas 3 to 5 feet. Sunday, southeast winds 15 to 25 knots. Seas 6 to 11 feet. Sunday night, southeast winds 15 to 25 knots, becoming southwest 15 to 20 knots. Seas 8 to 11 feet. Monday, west to southwest winds 10 to 15 knots, becoming north 10 to 20 knots. Seas 6 to 9 feet. Monday night, north winds 15 to 25 knots, diminishing to 10 to 15 knots. Seas 5 to 7 feet. Tuesday, northwest winds 10 to 15 knots, becoming west to southwest. Seas 4 to 6 feet. Tuesday night, southwest winds 15 to 20 knots, becoming north. Seas 3 to 6 feet. 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The current time is 3 a.m. Eastern Daylight Time. The extended coastal waters forecast from Sandy Hook, New Jersey to Fire Island Inlet, New York, out 20 nautical miles. For Saturday night, southeast winds 5 to 10 knots, increasing to 10 to 15 knots after midnight. Seas around 2 feet. Wave detail, southeast 2 feet at 3 seconds and southeast 1 foot at 8 seconds. For Sunday, southeast winds 10 to 15 knots, increasing to 15 to 20 knots in the afternoon. Seas 2 to 4 feet, occasionally to 5 feet. Wave detail, southeast 4 feet at 5 seconds. Showers. For Sunday night, east winds 15 to 20 knots with gusts up to 25 knots. Seas 5 to 8 feet, occasionally to 10 feet. Showers. For Monday, north winds 15 to 20 knots with gusts up to 25 knots. Seas 5 to 7 feet, occasionally to 9 feet. Chance of showers. For Monday night, north winds 5 to 10 knots. Seas 3 to 5 feet, occasionally to 6 feet. For Tuesday, west winds 10 to 15 knots. Seas 3 to 4 feet, occasionally to 5 feet. And for Tuesday night, west winds 15 to 20 knots.

with gusts up to 25 knots. Seas 3 to 4 feet, occasionally to 5 feet. The coastal waters forecast from Sandy Hook, New Jersey to Fire Island Inlet, New York out 20 nautical miles. For overnight, northwest winds around 10 knots. Seas around 2 feet. Wave detail, south 2 feet at 5 seconds and west 1 foot at 3 seconds. For today, west winds 10 to 15 knots with gusts up to 20 knots. Seas around 2 feet. Wave detail, southwest 2 feet at 4 seconds and southeast 1 foot at 8 seconds. For tonight, northwest winds 5 to 10 knots. Seas around 2 feet. Wave detail, west 2 feet at 3 seconds and south 1 foot at 8 seconds. And for Saturday, north winds around 5 knots, becoming east in the afternoon. Seas 1 foot or less. Wave detail, northeast 1 foot at 2 seconds and southeast 1 foot at 8 seconds. The marine forecast for New York Harbor, including Raritan Bay. For overnight, west winds 5 to 10 knots. Waves 1 foot or less. For today, west winds 5 to 10 knots, increasing to 10 to 15 knots in the afternoon. Waves 1 foot or less. For tonight, northwest winds 5 to 10 knots. Waves 1 foot or less. Wave detail, west 1 foot at 2 seconds. And for Saturday, north winds around 5 knots, becoming east in the afternoon. Waves 1 foot or less. The marine forecast for western Long Island Sound. For overnight, northwest winds 5 to 10 knots. Seas 1 foot or less. For today, west winds 10 to 15 knots with gusts up to 20 knots. Seas 1 foot or less. Wave detail, west 1 foot at 2 seconds. For tonight, northwest winds 5 to 10 knots. Seas 1 foot or less. Wave detail, west 1 foot at 2 seconds. And for Saturday, north winds around 5 knots, becoming east in the afternoon. Seas 1 foot or less. The marine forecast for the Long Island South Shore Bays. For overnight, northwest winds 5 to 10 knots. Waves 1 foot or less. For today, west winds 5 to 10 knots, increasing to 10 to 15 knots in the afternoon. Waves 1 foot or less. For tonight, northwest winds 5 to 10 knots. Waves 1 foot or less. And for Saturday, north winds around 5 knots, becoming east in the afternoon. Waves 1 foot or less. Here is the tide information. At Sandy Hook, high tide is at 7:25 a.m. Friday and 7:41 p.m. Friday. Low tide is at 1:16 a.m. Friday, 1:39 p.m. Friday and 1:59 a.m. Saturday. At the Battery, high tide is at 7:52 a.m. Friday and 8:07 p.m. Friday. Low tide is at 1:46 a.m. Friday, 2:09 p.m. Friday and 2:29 a.m. Saturday. At Kings Point, high tide is at 11:18 a.m. Friday and 11:43 p.m. Friday. Low tide is at 5:26 a.m. Friday and 5:54 p.m. Friday. At Montauk, high tide is at 8:23 a.m. Friday and 8:46 p.m. Friday. Low tide is at 2:38 a.m. Friday and 3:14 p.m. Friday. Here is the official National Weather Service forecast for the New York City metropolitan area. Today, sunny. Highs in the lower 70s. West winds 10 to 15 miles per hour with gusts up to 25 miles per hour. Tonight, mostly cloudy. Lows in the mid-50s. Northwest winds 5 to 10 miles per hour. Saturday, partly sunny. Highs around 70. North winds around 5 miles per hour, becoming east in the afternoon. Saturday night, mostly cloudy. Lows in the upper 50s. Southeast winds 5 to 10 miles per hour. Sunday, showers. Highs in the upper 60s. Southeast winds 10 to 15 miles per hour with gusts up to 25 miles per hour. Chance of rain 90%. Sunday night, showers. Lows in the lower 60s. Chance of rain 90%. Here is the extended forecast. Columbus Day, mostly cloudy with showers likely in the morning, then partly sunny in the afternoon. Highs in the lower 70s. Chance of rain 60%. Monday night, partly cloudy. Lows in the upper 50s. Tuesday, mostly sunny. Highs in the lower 70s.
Tuesday night, partly cloudy. Lows in the upper 50s. Wednesday, mostly sunny. Highs in the upper 60s. Wednesday night, mostly clear. Lows in the lower 50s. Thursday, sunny. Highs in the mid-60s. The coastal waters forecast from Sandy Hook, New Jersey to Fire Island Inlet, New York out 20 nautical miles. For overnight, northwest winds around 10 knots. Seas around 2 feet. Wave detail, south 2 feet at 5 seconds and west 1 foot at 3 seconds. For today, west winds 10 to 15 knots with gusts up to 20 knots. Seas around 2 feet. Wave detail, southwest 2 feet at 4 seconds and southeast 1 foot at 8 seconds. For tonight, northwest winds 5 to 10 knots. Seas around 2 feet. Wave detail, west 2 feet at 3 seconds and south 1 foot at 8 seconds. And for Saturday, north winds around 5 knots, becoming east in the afternoon. Seas 1 foot or less. Wave detail, northeast 1 foot at 2 seconds and southeast 1 foot at 8 seconds. The marine forecast for New York Harbor, including Raritan Bay. For overnight, west winds 5 to 10 knots. Waves 1 foot or less. For today, west winds 5 to 10 knots, increasing to 10 to 15 knots in the afternoon. Waves 1 foot or less. For tonight, northwest winds 5 to 10 knots. Waves 1 foot or less. Wave detail, west 1 foot at 2 seconds. And for Saturday, north winds around 5 knots, becoming east in the afternoon. Waves 1 foot or less. The marine forecast for western Long Island Sound. For overnight, northwest winds 5 to 10 knots. Seas 1 foot or less. For today, west winds 10 to 15 knots with gusts up to 20 knots. Seas 1 foot or less. Wave detail, west 1 foot at 2 seconds. For tonight, northwest winds 5 to 10 knots. Seas 1 foot or less. Wave detail, west 1 foot at 2 seconds. And for Saturday, north winds around 5 knots, becoming east in the afternoon. Seas 1 foot or less. The marine forecast for the Long Island South Shore Bays. For overnight, northwest winds 5 to 10 knots. Waves 1 foot or less. For today, west winds 5 to 10 knots, increasing to 10 to 15 knots in the afternoon. Waves 1 foot or less. For tonight, northwest winds 5 to 10 knots. Waves 1 foot or less. And for Saturday, north winds around 5 knots, becoming east in the afternoon. Waves 1 foot or less. Here is the tide information. At Sandy Hook, high tide is at 7:25 a.m. Friday and 7:41 p.m. Friday. Low tide is at 1:16 a.m. Friday, 1:39 p.m. Friday and 1:59 a.m. Saturday. At the Battery, high tide is at 7:52 a.m. Friday and 8:07 p.m. Friday. Low tide is at 1:46 a.m. Friday, 2:09 p.m. Friday and 2:29 a.m. Saturday. At Kings Point, high tide is at 11:18 a.m. Friday and 11:43 p.m. Friday. Low tide is at 5:26 a.m. Friday and 5:54 p.m. Friday. At Montauk, high tide is at 8:23 a.m. Friday and 8:46 p.m. Friday. Low tide is at 2:38 a.m. Friday and 3:14 p.m. Friday. Here are the current conditions. As of 3 a.m. at Central Park, it was clear. The temperature was 56 degrees, the dew point 44, and the relative humidity 64%. The pressure was 30.08 inches and steady. The report from the Bronx Botanical Gardens was not available. Elsewhere in the metropolitan area, skies ranged from clear to partly cloudy. It was 62 at LaGuardia Airport, 60 at Kennedy, 53 at Newark, and 50 at White Plains. Across Long Island, it was clear. It was 53 at Farmingdale, 51 at Islip, and 41 at West Hampton. In New Jersey, it was clear. It was 48 at Caldwell, 51 at Teterboro, 42 at Somerset, 53 at Linden, and 49 at Trenton. In southwest Connecticut, skies ranged from clear to partly cloudy. It was 53 at Bridgeport, 43 at Danbury, and 46 at New Haven. Here are the latest reports on the coastal waters. At Robins Reef in New York Harbor, winds were west at 6 knots. The air temperature was 61 degrees.
at New York Harbor.

Entrance buoy. Winds were northwest at 10 knots. Sea temperature 64 degrees. Air temperature 63 degrees. At 20 nautical miles south of Fire Island Inlet. Sea temperature 65 degrees. Wave height 2 feet. Wave period 5 seconds. The report from 23 nautical miles south Montauk Point was not available. The report from Hudson Canyon was not available. At the buoy 15 nautical miles east of 15 nautical miles east of Barnegat Light, the air temperature was 64 degrees and the sea surface temperature 65 degrees. Waves were 2 feet with a dominant period of 5 seconds. On the Western Sound, Kings Point reported a northwest wind at 7 knots. The air temperature was 63 degrees. At Bridgeport Harbor, a northeast wind at 3 knots was reported. The air temperature was 54 degrees. The report from Central Sound was not available. The following are coastal weather reports. As of 3 a.m. at Eagan's Neck, temperature was 61 degrees. Wind was west at 8 miles an hour. At Morgan's Point in Glen Cove, temperature was 63 degrees. Wind was southwest at 10 miles an hour. At Fire Island Coast Guard, temperature was 61 degrees. Wind was west at 6 miles an hour. At Jones Beach, temperature was 61 degrees. Wind was northwest at 5 miles an hour. At Breezy Point, temperature was 61 degrees. Wind was west at 5 miles an hour. Here are the current conditions. As of 3 a.m. at Central Park, it was clear. The temperature was 56 degrees, the dew point 44, and the relative humidity 64%. The pressure was 30.08 inches and steady. The report from the Bronx Botanical Gardens was not available. Elsewhere in the metropolitan area, skies ranged from clear to partly cloudy. It was 62 at LaGuardia Airport, 60 at Kennedy, 53 at Newark, and 50 at White Plains. Across Long Island, it was clear. It was 53 at Farmingdale, 51 at Islip, and 41 at West Hampton. In New Jersey, it was clear. It was 48 at Caldwell, 51 at Teterboro, 42 at Somerset, 53 at Linden, and 49 at Trenton. In southwest Connecticut, skies ranged from clear to partly cloudy. It was 53 at Bridgeport, 43 at Danbury, and 46 at New Haven. Here are the latest reports on the coastal waters. At Robins Reef in New York Harbor, winds were west at 6 knots. The air temperature was 61 degrees. At the New York Harbor entrance buoy, winds were northwest at 10 knots. The air temperature was 64 degrees, and the sea surface temperature was 64 degrees. Waves were 2 feet, with a dominant period of 5 seconds. A 2-foot swell from the south with a period of 5 seconds was reported. At 20 nautical miles south of Fire Island Inlet, sea temperature 65 degrees, wave height 2 feet, wave period 5 seconds. The report from 23 nautical miles south Montauk Point was not available. The report from Hudson Canyon was not available. At the buoy 15 nautical miles east of 15 nautical miles east of Barnegat Light, the air temperature was 64 degrees and the sea surface temperature 65 degrees. Waves were 2 feet with a dominant period of 5 seconds. On the Western Sound, Kings Point reported a northwest wind at 7 knots. The air temperature was 63 degrees. At Bridgeport Harbor, a northeast wind at 3 knots was reported. The air temperature was 54 degrees. The report from Central Sound was not available. The following are coastal weather reports. As of 3 a.m. at Eagan's Neck, temperature was 61 degrees. Wind was west at 8 miles an hour. At Morgan's Point in Glen Cove, temperature was 63 degrees. Wind was southwest at 10 miles an hour. At Fire Island Coast Guard, temperature was 61 degrees. Wind was west at 6 miles an hour. At Jones Beach, temperature was 61 degrees. Wind was northwest at 5 miles an hour. At Breezy Point, temperature was 61 degrees. Wind was west at 5 miles an hour. Here is the official National Weather Service forecast for the New York City metropolitan area. Today, sunny,

showers likely in the morning, then partly sunny in the afternoon. Highs in the lower 70s. Chance of rain 60%. Monday night, partly cloudy. Lows in the upper 50s. Tuesday, mostly sunny. Highs in the lower 70s. Tuesday night, partly cloudy. Lows in the upper 50s. Wednesday, mostly sunny. Highs in the upper 60s. Wednesday night, mostly clear. Lows in the lower 50s. Thursday, sunny. Highs in the mid-60s. The coastal waters forecast from Sandy Hook, New Jersey to Fire Island Inlet, New York out 20 nautical miles. For overnight, northwest winds around 10 knots. Seas around 2 feet. Wave detail, south 2 feet at 5 seconds and west 1 foot at 3 seconds. For today, west winds 10 to 15 knots with gusts up to 20 knots. Seas around 2 feet. Wave detail, southwest 2 feet at 4 seconds and southeast 1 foot at 8 seconds. For tonight, northwest winds 5 to 10 knots. Seas around 2 feet. Wave detail, west 2 feet at 3 seconds and south 1 foot at 8 seconds. And for Saturday, north winds around 5 knots, becoming east in the afternoon. Seas 1 foot or less. Wave detail, northeast 1 foot at 2 seconds and southeast 1 foot at 8 seconds. The marine forecast for New York Harbor, including Raritan Bay. For overnight, west winds 5 to 10 knots. Waves 1 foot or less. For today, west winds 5 to 10 knots, increasing to 10 to 15 knots in the afternoon. Waves 1 foot or less. For tonight, northwest winds 5 to 10 knots. Waves 1 foot or less. Wave detail, west 1 foot at 2 seconds. And for Saturday, north winds around 5 knots, becoming east in the afternoon. Waves 1 foot or less. The marine forecast for western Long Island Sound. For overnight, northwest winds 5 to 10 knots. Seas 1 foot or less. For today, west winds 10 to 15 knots with gusts up to 20 knots. Seas 1 foot or less. Wave detail, west 1 foot at 2 seconds. For tonight, northwest winds 5 to 10 knots. Seas 1 foot or less. Wave detail, west 1 foot at 2 seconds. And for Saturday, north winds around 5 knots, becoming east in the afternoon. Seas 1 foot or less. The marine forecast for the Long Island South Shore Bays. For overnight, northwest winds 5 to 10 knots. Waves 1 foot or less. For today, west winds 5 to 10 knots, increasing to 10 to 15 knots in the afternoon. Waves 1 foot or less. For tonight, northwest winds 5 to 10 knots. Waves 1 foot or less. And for Saturday, north winds around 5 knots, becoming east in the afternoon. Waves 1 foot or less. Here is the tide information. At Sandy Hook, high tide is at 7:25 a.m. Friday and 7:41 p.m. Friday. Low tide is at 1:16 a.m. Friday, 1:39 p.m. Friday and 1:59 a.m. Saturday. At the Battery, high tide is at 7:52 a.m. Friday and 8:07 p.m. Friday. Low tide is at 1:46 a.m. Friday, 2:09 p.m. Friday and 2:29 a.m. Saturday. At Kings Point, high tide is at 11:18 a.m. Friday and 11:43 p.m. Friday. Low tide is at 5:26 a.m. Friday and 5:54 p.m. Friday. At Montauk, high tide is at 8:23 a.m. Friday and 8:46 p.m. Friday. Low tide is at 2:38 a.m. Friday and 3:14 p.m. Friday. Here are the current conditions. As of 3 a.m. at Central Park, it was clear. The temperature was 56 degrees, the dew point 44, and the relative humidity 64%. The pressure was 30.08 inches and steady. The report from the Bronx Botanical Gardens was not available. Elsewhere in the metropolitan area, skies ranged from clear to partly cloudy. It was 62 at LaGuardia Airport, 60 at Kennedy, 53 at Newark, and 50 at White Plains. Across Long Island, it was clear. It was 53 at Farmingdale, 51 at Islip, and 41 at West Hampton. In New Jersey, it was clear. It was 48 at Caldwell, 51 at Teterboro, 42 at Somerset, 53 at Linden, and 49 at Trenton. In southwest Connecticut, skies ranged from

It was 53 at Bridgeport, 43 at Danbury, and 46 at New Haven. Here are the latest reports on the coastal waters. At Robins Reef in New York Harbor, winds were west at 6 knots. The air temperature was 61 degrees. At the New York Harbor entrance buoy, winds were northwest at 10 knots. The air temperature was 64 degrees, and the sea surface temperature was 64 degrees. Waves were 2 feet, with a dominant period of 5 seconds. A 2-foot swell from the south with a period of 5 seconds was reported. At 20 nautical miles south of Fire Island Inlet, sea temperature 65 degrees. Wave height 2 feet. Wave period 5 seconds. The report from 23 nautical miles south Montauk Point was not available. The report from Hudson Canyon was not available. At the buoy 15 nautical miles east of 15 nautical miles east of Barnegat Light, the air temperature was 64 degrees and the sea surface temperature 65 degrees. Waves were 2 feet with a dominant period of 5 seconds. On the Western Sound, Kings Point reported a northwest wind at 7 knots. The air temperature was 63 degrees. At Bridgeport Harbor, a northeast wind at 3 knots was reported. The air temperature was 54 degrees. The report from Central Sound was not available. The following are coastal weather reports. As of 3 a.m. at Eaton's Neck, temperature was 61 degrees. Wind was west, at 8 miles an hour. At Morgan's Point in Glen Cove, temperature was 63 degrees. Wind was southwest, at 10 miles an hour. At Fire Island Coast Guard, temperature was 61 degrees. Wind was west, at 6 miles an hour. At Jones Beach, temperature was 61 degrees. Wind was northwest, at 5 miles an hour. At Breezy Point, temperature was 61 degrees. Wind was west, at 5 miles an hour. Here is the official National Weather Service forecast for the New York City metropolitan area. Today, sunny. Highs in the lower 70s. West winds 10 to 15 miles per hour with gusts up to 25 miles per hour. Tonight, mostly cloudy. Lows in the mid-50s. Northwest winds 5 to 10 miles per hour. Saturday, partly sunny. Highs around 70. North winds around 5 miles per hour, becoming east in the afternoon. Saturday night, mostly cloudy. Lows in the upper 50s. Southeast winds 5 to 10 miles per hour. Sunday, showers. Highs in the upper 60s. Southeast winds 10 to 15 miles per hour with gusts up to 25 miles per hour. Chance of rain 90%. Sunday night, showers. Lows in the lower 60s. Chance of rain 90%. The offshore waters forecast for south of Long Island between Montauk Point and Sandy Hook, out to 1,000 fathoms. Tonight, northwest winds 10 to 20 knots, becoming 10 to 15 knots. Seas 3 to 4 feet. Friday, west to northwest winds 10 to 15 knots, becoming west 10 to 20 knots. Seas 3 to 4 feet. Friday night, northwest winds 10 to 20 knots, becoming north 10 to 15 knots. Seas 3 to 4 feet. Saturday, north winds 5 to 15 knots, becoming northeast 5 to 10 knots. Seas 3 to 4 feet. Saturday night, east winds 5 to 10 knots, becoming southeast 5 to 15 knots. Seas 3 to 4 feet. Sunday, southeast winds 10 to 20 knots. Seas 3 to 6 feet. Sunday night, southeast winds 15 to 25 knots, becoming southwest 15 to 20 knots. Seas 6 to 10 feet. Monday, west winds 10 to 15 knots, becoming north 10 to 20 knots. Seas 7 to 9 feet. Monday night, north winds 15 to 25 knots. Seas 5 to 7 feet. Tuesday, northwest winds 10 to 15 knots, becoming southwest. Seas 4 to 5 feet. Tuesday night, west to southwest winds 15 to 20 knots, becoming northwest. Seas 4 to 7 feet. The offshore waters forecast for south of New England between the Great South Channel and Montauk Point, out to 1,000 fathoms. Tonight, west winds 10 to 15 knots, becoming northwest 5 to 10 knots. Seas 3 to 5 feet. Friday, west winds 10 to

exceeds 3 to 4 feet. Friday night, northwest winds 15 to 20 knots, becoming north to northwest 10 to 15 knots. Seas 3 to 4 feet. Saturday, north winds 10 to 15 knots, diminishing to 5 to 10 knots. Seas 3 to 4 feet. Saturday night, northeast winds 5 to 10 knots, becoming east. Seas 3 to 4 feet. Sunday, southeast winds 5 to 15 knots, increasing to 10 to 20 knots. Seas 3 to 4 feet. Sunday night, southeast winds 15 to 25 knots. Seas 6 to 10 feet. Monday, southwest winds 15 to 25 knots, becoming west 10 to 20 knots. Seas 7 to 10 feet. Monday night, northeast winds 10 to 20 knots. Seas 5 to 7 feet. Tuesday, north winds 10 to 15 knots, becoming southwest. Seas 4 to 6 feet. Tuesday night, west to southwest winds 15 to 20 knots, becoming northwest 15 to 25 knots. Seas 5 to 7 feet. The offshore waters forecast for Hudson Canyon to Baltimore Canyon, out to 1,000 fathoms. Tonight, northwest winds 5 to 15 knots. Seas 3 to 4 feet. Friday, northwest winds 5 to 15 knots, becoming west. Seas 3 to 4 feet. Friday night, northwest winds 5 to 15 knots, becoming north. Seas 3 to 4 feet. Saturday, northeast winds 5 to 10 knots, becoming east 5 to 15 knots. Seas 2 feet or less, becoming 3 to 4 feet. Saturday night, east winds 5 to 15 knots, becoming southeast 10 to 20 knots. Seas 3 to 5 feet. Sunday, southeast winds 15 to 25 knots. Seas 6 to 11 feet. Sunday night, southeast winds 15 to 25 knots, becoming southwest 15 to 20 knots. Seas 8 to 11 feet. Monday, west to southwest winds 10 to 15 knots, becoming north 10 to 20 knots. Seas 6 to 9 feet. Monday night, north winds 15 to 25 knots, diminishing to 10 to 15 knots. Seas 5 to 7 feet. Tuesday, northwest winds 10 to 15 knots, becoming west to southwest. Seas 4 to 6 feet. Tuesday night, southwest winds 15 to 20 knots, becoming north. Seas 3 to 6 feet. 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The current time is 3:30 a.m. Eastern Daylight Time. The extended coastal waters forecast from Sandy Hook, New Jersey to Fire Island in Inlet, New York out 20 nautical miles. For Saturday night, southeast winds 5 to 10 knots, increasing to 10 to 15 knots after midnight. Seas around 2 feet. Wave detail, southeast 2 feet at 3 seconds and southeast 1 foot at 8 seconds. For Sunday, southeast winds 10 to 15 knots, increasing to 15 to 20 knots in the afternoon. Seas 2 to 4 feet, occasionally to 5 feet. Wave detail, southeast 4 feet at 5 seconds. Showers. For Sunday night, east winds 15 to 20 knots with gusts up to 25 knots. Seas 5 to 8 feet, occasionally to 10 feet. Showers. For Monday, north winds 15 to 20 knots with gusts up to 25 knots. Seas 5 to 7 feet, occasionally to 9 feet. Chance of showers. For Monday night, north winds 5 to 10 knots. Seas 3 to 5 feet, occasionally to 6 feet. For Tuesday, west winds 10 to 15 knots. Seas 3 to 4 feet, occasionally to 5 feet. And for Tuesday night, west winds 15 to 20 knots with gusts up to 25 knots. Seas 3 to 4 feet, occasionally to 5 feet. Here is the extended forecast. Columbus Day, mostly cloudy with showers likely in the morning, then partly sunny in the afternoon. Highs in the lower 70s. Chance of rain 60%. Monday night, partly cloudy. Lows in the upper 50s. Tuesday, mostly sunny. Highs in the lower 70s. Tuesday night, partly cloudy. Lows in the upper 50s. Wednesday, mostly

sunny. Highs in the upper 60s. Wednesday night, mostly clear. Lows in the lower 50s. Thursday, sunny. Highs in the mid-60s. The coastal waters forecast from Sandy Hook, New Jersey to Fire Island Inlet, New York out 20 nautical miles. For overnight, northwest winds around 10 knots. Seas around 2 feet. Wave detail, south 2 feet at 5 seconds and west 1 foot at 3 seconds. For today, west winds 10 to 15 knots with gusts up to 20 knots. Seas around 2 feet. Wave detail, southwest 2 feet at 4 seconds and southeast 1 foot at 8 seconds. For tonight, northwest winds 5 to 10 knots. Seas around 2 feet. Wave detail, west 2 feet at 3 seconds and northwest winds 5 to 10 knots. Seas around 2 feet. Wave detail, west 2 feet at 3 seconds and south 1 foot at 8 seconds. And for Saturday, north winds around 5 knots, becoming east in the afternoon. Seas 1 foot or less. Wave detail, northeast 1 foot at 2 seconds and southeast 1 foot at 8 seconds. The marine forecast for New York Harbor, including Raritan Bay. For overnight, west winds 5 to 10 knots. Waves 1 foot or less. For today, west winds 5 to 10 knots, increasing to 10 to 15 knots in the afternoon. Waves 1 foot or less. For tonight, northwest winds 5 to 10 knots. Waves 1 foot or less. Wave detail, west 1 foot at 2 seconds. And for Saturday, north winds around 5 knots, becoming east in the afternoon. Waves 1 foot or less. The marine forecast for western Long Island Sound. For overnight, northwest winds 5 to 10 knots. Seas 1 foot or less. For today, west winds 10 to 15 knots with gusts up to 20 knots. Seas 1 foot or less. Wave detail, west 1 foot at 2 seconds. For tonight, northwest winds 5 to 10 knots. Seas 1 foot or less. Wave detail, west 1 foot at 2 seconds. And for Saturday, north winds around 5 knots, becoming east in the afternoon. Seas 1 foot or less. The marine forecast for the Long Island South Shore Bays. For overnight, northwest winds 5 to 10 knots. Waves 1 foot or less. For today, west winds 5 to 10 knots, increasing to 10 to 15 knots in the afternoon. Waves 1 foot or less. For tonight, northwest winds 5 to 10 knots. Waves 1 foot or less. And for Saturday, north winds around 5 knots, becoming east in the afternoon. Waves 1 foot or less. Here is the tide information. At Sandy Hook, high tide is at 7:25 a.m. Friday and 7:41 p.m. Friday. Low tide is at 1:16 a.m. Friday, 1:39 p.m. Friday and 1:59 a.m. Saturday. At the Battery, high tide is at 7:52 a.m. Friday and 8:07 p.m. Friday. Low tide is at 1:46 a.m. Friday, 2:09 p.m. Friday and 2:29 a.m. Saturday. At Kings Point, high tide is at 11:18 a.m. Friday and 11:43 p.m. Friday. Low tide is at 5:26 a.m. Friday and 5:54 p.m. Friday. At Montauk, high tide is at 8:23 a.m. Friday and 8:46 p.m. Friday. Low tide is at 2:38 a.m. Friday and 3:14 p.m. Friday. Here are the current conditions. As of 3 a.m. at Central Park, it was clear. The temperature was 56 degrees, the dew point 44, and the relative humidity 64%. The pressure was 30.08 inches and steady. The report from the Bronx Botanical Gardens was not available. Elsewhere in the metropolitan area, skies ranged from clear to partly cloudy. It was 62 at LaGuardia Airport, 60 at Kennedy, 53 at Newark, and 50 at White Plains. Across Long Island, it was clear. It was 53 at Farmingdale, 51 at Islip, and 41 at West Hampton. In New Jersey, it was clear. It was 48 at Caldwell, 51 at Teterboro, 42 at Somerset, 53 at Linden, and 49 at Trenton. In southwest Connecticut, skies ranged from clear to partly cloudy. It was 53 at Bridgeport, 43 at Danbury, and 46 at New Haven. Here are the latest reports on the coastal waters. At Robins Reef in New York Harbor, winds were west at 6 knots. The air temperature was 6.

at the New York Harbor entrance buoy. Winds were northwest at 10 knots. The air temperature was 64 degrees, and the sea surface temperature was 64 degrees. Waves were 2 feet, with a dominant period of 5 seconds. A 2-foot swell from the south with a period of 5 seconds was reported. At 20 nautical miles south of Fire Island Inlet. Sea temperature 65 degrees. Wave height 2 feet. Wave period 5 seconds. The report from 23 nautical miles south Montauk Point was not available. The report from Hudson Canyon was not available. At the buoy 15 nautical miles east of 15 nautical miles east of Barnegat Light, the air temperature was 64 degrees, and the sea surface temperature 65 degrees. Waves were 2 feet with a dominant period of 5 seconds. On the Western Sound, Kings Point reported a northwest wind at 7 knots. The air temperature was 63 degrees. At Bridgeport Harbor, a northeast wind at 3 knots was reported. The air temperature was 54 degrees. The report from Central Sound was not available. The following are coastal weather reports. As of 3 a.m. at Eagan's Neck, temperature was 61 degrees. Wind was west at 8 miles an hour. At Morgan's Point in Glencove, temperature was 63 degrees. Wind was southwest at 10 miles an hour. At Fire Island Coast Guard, temperature was 61 degrees. Wind was west at 6 miles an hour. At Jones Beach, temperature was 61 degrees. Wind was northwest at 5 miles an hour. At Breezy Point, temperature was 61 degrees. Wind was west at 5 miles an hour. Here is the official National Weather Service forecast for the New York City metropolitan area. Today, sunny. Highs in the lower 70s. West winds 10 to 15 miles per hour with gusts up to 25 miles per hour. Tonight, mostly cloudy. Lows in the mid-50s. Northwest winds 5 to 10 miles per hour. Saturday, partly sunny. Highs around 70. North winds around 5 miles per hour, becoming east in the afternoon. Saturday night, mostly cloudy. Lows in the upper 50s. Southeast winds 5 to 10 miles per hour. Sunday, showers. Highs in the upper 60s. Southeast winds 10 to 15 miles per hour with gusts up to 25 miles per hour. Chance of rain 90%. Sunday night, showers. Lows in the lower 60s. Chance of rain 90%. Here is the extended forecast. Columbus Day, mostly cloudy with showers likely in the morning, then partly sunny in the afternoon. Highs in the lower 70s. Chance of rain 60%. Monday night, partly cloudy. Lows in the upper 50s. Tuesday, mostly sunny. Highs in the lower 70s. Tuesday night, partly cloudy. Lows in the upper 50s. Wednesday, mostly sunny. Highs in the upper 60s. Wednesday night, mostly clear. Lows in the lower 50s. Thursday, sunny. Highs in the mid-60s. The coastal waters forecast from Sandy Hook, New Jersey to Fire Island Inlet, New York out 20 nautical miles. For overnight, northwest winds around 10 knots. Seas around 2 feet. Wave detail, south 2 feet at 5 seconds and west 1 foot at 3 seconds. For today, west winds 10 to 15 knots with gusts up to 20 knots. Seas around 2 feet. Wave detail, southwest 2 feet at 4 seconds and southeast 1 foot at 8 seconds. For tonight, northwest winds 5 to 10 knots. Seas around 2 feet. Wave detail, west 2 feet at 3 seconds and south 1 foot at 8 seconds. And for Saturday, north winds around 5 knots, becoming east in the afternoon. Seas 1 foot or less. Wave detail, northeast 1 foot at 2 seconds and southeast 1 foot at 8 seconds. The marine forecast for New York Harbor, including Raritan Bay. For overnight, west winds 5 to 10 knots. Waves 1 foot or less. For today, west winds 5 to 10 knots, increasing to 10 to 15 knots in the afternoon. Waves 1 foot or less. For tonight, northwest winds 5 to 10 knots. Waves 1 foot or less. Wave detail,

And for Saturday, north winds around 5 knots, becoming east in the afternoon. Waves 1 foot or less. The marine forecast for western Long Island Sound. For overnight, northwest winds 5 to 10 knots. Seas 1 foot or less. For today, west winds 10 to 15 knots with gusts up to 20 knots. Seas 1 foot or less. Wave detail, west 1 foot at 2 seconds. For tonight, northwest winds 5 to 10 knots. Seas 1 foot or less. Wave detail, west 1 foot at 2 seconds. And for Saturday, north winds around 5 knots, becoming east in the afternoon. Seas 1 foot or less. The marine forecast for the Long Island South Shore Bays. For overnight, northwest winds 5 to 10 knots. Waves 1 foot or less. For today, west winds 5 to 10 knots, increasing to 10 to 15 knots in the afternoon. Waves 1 foot or less. For tonight, northwest winds 5 to 10 knots. Waves 1 foot or less. And for Saturday, north winds around 5 knots, becoming east in the afternoon. Waves 1 foot or less. Here is the tide information. At Sandy Hook, high tide is at 7:25 a.m. Friday and 7:41 p.m. Friday. Low tide is at 1:16 a.m. Friday, 1:39 p.m. Friday and 1:59 a.m. Saturday. At the Battery, high tide is at 7:52 a.m. Friday and 8:07 p.m. Friday. Low tide is at 1:46 a.m. Friday, 2:09 p.m. Friday and 2:29 a.m. Saturday. At Kings Point, high tide is at 11:18 a.m. Friday and 11:43 p.m. Friday. Low tide is at 5:26 a.m. Friday and 5:54 p.m. Friday. At Montauk, high tide is at 8:23 a.m. Friday and 8:46 p.m. Friday. Low tide is at 2:38 a.m. Friday and 3:14 p.m. Friday. Here are the current conditions. As of 3 a.m. at Central Park, it was clear. The temperature was 56 degrees, the dew point 44, and the relative humidity 64%. The pressure was 30.08 inches and steady. The report from the Bronx Botanical Gardens was not available. Elsewhere in the metropolitan area, skies ranged from clear to partly cloudy. It was 62 at LaGuardia Airport, 60 at Kennedy, 53 at Newark, and 50 at White Plains. Across Long Island, it was clear. It was 53 at Farmingdale, 51 at Islip, and 41 at West Hampton. In New Jersey, it was clear. It was 48 at Caldwell, 51 at Teterboro, 42 at Somerset, 53 at Linden, and 49 at Trenton. In southwest Connecticut, skies ranged from clear to partly cloudy. It was 53 at Bridgeport, 43 at Danbury, and 46 at New Haven. Here are the latest reports on the coastal waters. At Robins Reef in New York Harbor, winds were west at 6 knots. The air temperature was 61 degrees. At the New York Harbor entrance buoy, winds were northwest at 10 knots. The air temperature was 64 degrees, and the sea surface temperature was 64 degrees. Waves were 2 feet, with a dominant period of 5 seconds. A 2-foot swell from the south with a period of 5 seconds was reported. At 20 nautical miles south of Fire Island Inlet, sea temperature 65 degrees. Wave heights 2 feet. Wave period 5 seconds. The report from 23 nautical miles south Montauk Point was not available. The report from Hudson Canyon was not available. At the buoy 15 nautical miles east of 15 nautical miles east of Barnegat Light, the air temperature was 64 degrees, and the sea surface temperature 65 degrees. Waves were 2 feet with a dominant period of 5 seconds. On the Western Sound, Kings Point reported a northwest wind at 7 knots. The air temperature was 63 degrees. At Bridgeport Harbor, a northeast wind at 3 knots was reported. The air temperature was 54 degrees. The report from Central Sound was not available. The following are coastal weather reports. As of 3 a.m. at Eagan's Neck, temperature was 61 degrees. Wind was west, at 8 miles an hour. At Morgan's Point in Glencove, temperature was 63 degrees. Wind was southwest, at 10 miles an hour. At Fire Island Coast Guard, temperature was 61 degrees. Wind was west, at 6 miles an hour. At Jones Beach,
Temperature was 61 degrees. Wind was northwest at 5 miles an hour. At Breezy Point, temperature was 61 degrees. Wind was west at 5 miles an hour. Here is the official National Weather Service forecast for the New York City metropolitan area. Today, sunny. Highs in the lower 70s. West winds 10 to 15 miles per hour with gusts up to 25 miles per hour. Tonight, mostly cloudy. Lows in the mid-50s. Northwest winds 5 to 10 miles per hour. Saturday, partly sunny. Highs around 70. North winds around 5 miles per hour, becoming east in the afternoon. Saturday night, mostly cloudy. Lows in the upper 50s. Southeast winds 5 to 10 miles per hour. Sunday, showers. Highs in the upper 60s. Southeast winds 10 to 15 miles per hour with gusts up to 25 miles per hour. Chance of rain 90%. Sunday night, showers. Lows in the lower 60s. Chance of rain 90%. Here is the extended forecast. Columbus Day, mostly cloudy with showers likely in the morning, then partly sunny in the afternoon. Highs in the lower 70s. Chance of rain 60%. Monday night, partly cloudy. Lows in the upper 50s. Tuesday, mostly sunny. Highs in the lower 70s. Tuesday night, partly cloudy. Lows in the upper 50s. Wednesday, mostly sunny. Highs in the upper 60s. Wednesday night, mostly clear. Lows in the lower 50s. Thursday, sunny. Highs in the mid-60s. The coastal waters forecast from Sandy Hook, New Jersey to Fire Island Inlet, New York out 20 nautical miles. For overnight, northwest winds around 10 knots. Seas around 2 feet. Wave detail, south 2 feet at 5 seconds and west 1 foot at 3 seconds. For today, west winds 10 to 15 knots with gusts up to 20 knots. Seas around 2 feet. Wave detail, southwest 2 feet at 4 seconds and southeast 1 foot at 8 seconds. For tonight, northwest winds 5 to 10 knots. Seas around 2 feet. Wave detail, west 2 feet at 3 seconds and south 1 foot at 8 seconds. And for Saturday, north winds around 5 knots, becoming east in the afternoon. Seas 1 foot or less. Wave detail, northeast 1 foot at 2 seconds and southeast 1 foot at 8 seconds. The marine forecast for New York Harbor, including Raritan Bay. For overnight, west winds 5 to 10 knots. Waves 1 foot or less. For today, west winds 5 to 10 knots, increasing to 10 to 15 knots in the afternoon. Waves 1 foot or less. For tonight, northwest winds 5 to 10 knots. Waves 1 foot or less. Wave detail, west 1 foot at 2 seconds. And for Saturday, north winds around 5 knots, becoming east in the afternoon. Waves 1 foot or less. The marine forecast for western Long Island Sound. For overnight, northwest winds 5 to 10 knots. Seas 1 foot or less. For today, west winds 10 to 15 knots with gusts up to 20 knots. Seas 1 foot or less. Wave detail, west 1 foot at 2 seconds. For tonight, northwest winds 5 to 10 knots. Seas 1 foot or less. Wave detail, west 1 foot at 2 seconds. And for Saturday, north winds around 5 knots, becoming east in the afternoon. Seas 1 foot or less. The marine forecast for the Long Island South Shore Bays. For overnight, northwest winds 5 to 10 knots. Waves 1 foot or less. For today, west winds 5 to 10 knots, increasing to 10 to 15 knots in the afternoon. Waves 1 foot or less. For tonight, northwest winds 5 to 10 knots. Waves 1 foot or less. And for Saturday, north winds around 5 knots, becoming east in the afternoon. Waves 1 foot or less. Here is the tide information. At Sandy Hook, high tide is at 7:25 a.m. Friday and 7:41 p.m. Friday. Low tide is at 1:16 a.m. Friday, 1:39 p.m. Friday and 1:59 a.m. Saturday. At the Battery, high tide is at 7:52 a.m. Friday and 8:07 p.m. Friday. Low tide is at 1:46 a.m.

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At Kings Point, high tide is at 11:18 a.m. Friday and 11:43 p.m. Friday. Low tide is at 5:26 a.m. Friday and 5:54 p.m. Friday. At Montauk, high tide is at 8:23 a.m. Friday and 8:46 p.m. Friday. Low tide is at 2:38 a.m. Friday and 3:14 p.m. Friday. Here are the current conditions. As of 3 a.m. at Central Park, it was clear. The temperature was 56 degrees, the dew point 44, and the relative humidity 64%. The pressure was 30.08 inches and steady. The report from the Bronx Botanical Gardens was not available. Elsewhere in the metropolitan area, skies ranged from clear to partly cloudy. It was 62 at LaGuardia Airport, 60 at Kennedy, 53 at Newark, and 50 at White Plains. Across Long Island, it was clear. It was 53 at Farmingdale, 51 at Islip, and 41 at West Hampton. In New Jersey, it was clear. It was 48 at Caldwell, 51 at Teterboro, 42 at Somerset, 53 at Linden, and 49 at Trenton. In southwest Connecticut, skies ranged from clear to partly cloudy. It was 53 at Bridgeport, 43 at Danbury, and 46 at New Haven. Here are the latest reports on the coastal waters. At Robins Reef in New York Harbor, winds were west at 6 knots. The air temperature was 61 degrees. At the New York Harbor entrance buoy, winds were northwest at 10 knots. The air temperature was 64 degrees, and the sea surface temperature was 64 degrees. Waves were 2 feet, with a dominant period of 5 seconds. A 2-foot swell from the south with a period of 5 seconds was reported. At 20 nautical miles south of Fire Island Inlet, sea temperature 65 degrees. Wave height 2 feet. Wave period 5 seconds. The report from 23 nautical miles south Montauk Point was not available. The report from Hudson Canyon was not available. At the buoy 15 nautical miles east of 15 nautical miles east of Barnegat Light, the air temperature was 64 degrees and the sea surface temperature 65 degrees. Waves were 2 feet with a dominant period of 5 seconds. On the Western Sound, Kings Point reported a northwest wind at 7 knots. The air temperature was 63 degrees. At Bridgeport Harbor, a northeast wind at 3 knots was reported. The air temperature was 54 degrees. The report from Central Sound was not available. The following are coastal weather reports. As of 3 a.m. at Eagan's Neck, temperature was 61 degrees. Wind was west, at 8 miles an hour. At Morgan's Point in Glencove, temperature was 63 degrees. Wind was southwest, at 10 miles an hour. At Fire Island Coast Guard, temperature was 61 degrees. Wind was west, at 6 miles an hour. At Jones Beach, temperature was 61 degrees. Wind was northwest, at 5 miles an hour. At Breezy Point, temperature was 61 degrees. Wind was west, at 5 miles an hour. The offshore waters forecast for south of Long Island between Montauk Point and Sandy Hook, out to 1,000 fathoms. Tonight, northwest winds 10 to 20 knots, becoming 10 to 15 knots. Seas 3 to 4 feet. Friday, west to northwest winds 10 to 15 knots, becoming west 10 to 20 knots. Seas 3 to 4 feet. Friday night, northwest winds 10 to 20 knots, becoming north 10 to 15 knots. Seas 3 to 4 feet. Saturday, north winds 5 to 15 knots, becoming northeast 5 to 10 knots. Seas 3 to 4 feet. Saturday night, east winds 5 to 10 knots, becoming southeast 5 to 15 knots. Seas 3 to 4 feet. Sunday, southeast winds 10 to 20 knots. Seas 3 to 6 feet. Sunday night, southeast winds 15 to 25 knots, becoming southwest 15 to 20 knots. Seas 6 to 10 feet. Monday, west winds 10 to 15 knots, becoming north 10 to 20 knots. Seas 7 to 9 feet. Monday night, north winds 15 to 25 knots. Seas 5 to 7 feet. Tuesday, northwest winds 10 to 15 knots, becoming southwest. Seas 4 to 5 feet. Tuesday night, west to southwest winds 15 to 20 knots, becoming northwest.

seas 4 to 7 feet. The offshore waters forecast for south of New England between the Great South Channel and Montauk Point, out to 1,000 fathoms. Tonight, west winds 10 to 15 knots, becoming northwest 5 to 10 knots. Seas 3 to 5 feet. Friday, west winds 10 to 20 knots. Seas 3 to 4 feet. Friday night, northwest winds 15 to 20 knots, becoming north to northwest 10 to 15 knots. Seas 3 to 4 feet. Saturday, north winds 10 to 15 knots, diminishing to 5 to 10 knots. Seas 3 to 4 feet. Saturday night, northeast winds 5 to 10 knots, becoming east. Seas 3 to 4 feet. Sunday, southeast winds 5 to 15 knots, increasing to 10 to 20 knots. Seas 3 to 4 feet. Sunday night, southeast winds 15 to 25 knots. Seas 6 to 10 feet. Monday, southwest winds 15 to 25 knots, becoming west 10 to 20 knots. Seas 7 to 10 feet. Monday night, northeast winds 10 to 20 knots. Seas 5 to 7 feet. Tuesday, north winds 10 to 15 knots, becoming southwest. Seas 4 to 6 feet. Tuesday night, west to southwest winds 15 to 20 knots, becoming northwest 15 to 25 knots. Seas 5 to 7 feet. The offshore waters forecast for Hudson Canyon to Baltimore Canyon, out to 1,000 fathoms. Tonight, northwest winds 5 to 15 knots. Seas 3 to 4 feet. Friday, northwest winds 5 to 15 knots, becoming west. Seas 3 to 4 feet. Friday night, northwest winds 5 to 15 knots, becoming north. Seas 3 to 4 feet. Saturday, northeast winds 5 to 10 knots, becoming east 5 to 15 knots. Seas 2 feet or less, becoming 3 to 4 feet. Saturday night, east winds 5 to 15 knots, becoming southeast 10 to 20 knots. Seas 3 to 5 feet. Sunday, southeast winds 15 to 25 knots. Seas 6 to 11 feet. Sunday night, southeast winds 15 to 25 knots, becoming southwest 15 to 20 knots. Seas 8 to 11 feet. Monday, west to southwest winds 10 to 15 knots, becoming north 10 to 20 knots. Seas 6 to 9 feet. Monday night, north winds 15 to 25 knots, diminishing to 10 to 15 knots. Seas 5 to 7 feet. Tuesday, northwest winds 10 to 15 knots, becoming west to southwest. Seas 4 to 6 feet. Tuesday night, southwest winds 15 to 20 knots, becoming north. Seas 3 to 6 feet. 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The current time is 4 a.m. Eastern Daylight Time. The extended coastal waters forecast from Sandy Hook, New Jersey to Fire Island Inlet, New York, out 20 nautical miles. For Saturday night, southeast winds 5 to 10 knots, increasing to 10 to 15 knots after midnight. Seas around 2 feet. Wave detail, southeast 2 feet at 3 seconds and southeast 1 foot at 8 seconds. For Sunday, southeast winds 10 to 15 knots, increasing to 15 to 20 knots in the afternoon. Seas 2 to 4 feet, occasionally to 5 feet. Wave detail, southeast 4 feet at 5 seconds. Showers. For Sunday night, east winds 15 to 20 knots with gusts up to 25 knots. Seas 5 to 8 feet, occasionally to 10 feet. Showers. For Monday, north winds 15 to 20 knots with gusts up to 25 knots. Seas 5 to 7 feet, occasionally to 9 feet. Chance of showers. For Monday night, north winds 5 to 10 knots. Seas 3 to 5 feet, occasionally to 6 feet. For Tuesday, west winds 10 to 15 knots. Seas 3 to 4 feet, occasionally to 5 feet. And for Tuesday night, west winds 15 to 20 knots with gusts up to 25 knots. Seas 3 to 4 feet, occasionally to 5 feet. Here is the official National Weather Service forecast for the New York City metropolitan area. Today, sunny. Highs in the lower 70s.

northwest winds 10 to 15 miles per hour with gusts up to 25 miles per hour. Tonight, mostly cloudy. Lows in the mid-50s. Northwest winds 5 to 10 miles per hour. Saturday, partly sunny. Highs around 70. North winds around 5 miles per hour, becoming east in the afternoon. Saturday night, mostly cloudy. Lows in the upper 50s. Southeast winds 5 to 10 miles per hour. Sunday, showers. Highs in the upper 60s. Southeast winds 10 to 15 miles per hour with gusts up to 25 miles per hour. Chance of rain 90%. Sunday night, showers. Lows in the lower 60s. Chance of rain 90%. Here is the extended forecast. Columbus Day, mostly cloudy with showers likely in the morning, then partly sunny in the afternoon. Highs in the lower 70s. Chance of rain 60%. Monday night, partly cloudy. Lows in the upper 50s. Tuesday, mostly sunny. Highs in the lower 70s. Tuesday night, partly cloudy. Lows in the upper 50s. Wednesday, mostly sunny. Highs in the upper 60s. Wednesday night, mostly clear. Lows in the lower 50s. Thursday, sunny. Highs in the mid-60s. The coastal waters forecast from Sandy Hook, New Jersey to Fire Island Inlet, New York out 20 nautical miles. For overnight, northwest winds around 10 knots. Seas around 2 feet. Wave detail, south 2 feet at 5 seconds and west 1 foot at 3 seconds. For today, west winds 10 to 15 knots with gusts up to 20 knots. Seas around 2 feet. Wave detail, southwest 2 feet at 4 seconds and southeast 1 foot at 8 seconds. For tonight, northwest winds 5 to 10 knots. Seas around 2 feet. Wave detail, west 2 feet at 3 seconds and south 1 foot at 8 seconds. And for Saturday, north winds around 5 knots, becoming east in the afternoon. Seas 1 foot or less. Wave detail, northeast 1 foot at 2 seconds and southeast 1 foot at 8 seconds. The marine forecast for New York Harbor, including Raritan Bay. For overnight, west winds 5 to 10 knots. Waves 1 foot or less. For today, west winds 5 to 10 knots, increasing to 10 to 15 knots in the afternoon. Waves 1 foot or less. For tonight, northwest winds 5 to 10 knots. Waves 1 foot or less. Wave detail, west 1 foot at 2 seconds. And for Saturday, north winds around 5 knots, becoming east in the afternoon. Waves 1 foot or less. The marine forecast for Western Long Island Sound. For overnight, northwest winds 5 to 10 knots. Seas 1 foot or less. For today, west winds 10 to 15 knots with gusts up to 20 knots. Seas 1 foot or less. Wave detail, west 1 foot at 2 seconds. For tonight, northwest winds 5 to 10 knots. Seas 1 foot or less. Wave detail, west 1 foot at 2 seconds. And for Saturday, north winds around 5 knots, becoming east in the afternoon. Seas 1 foot or less. The marine forecast for the Long Island South Shore Bays. For overnight, northwest winds 5 to 10 knots. Waves 1 foot or less. For today, west winds 5 to 10 knots, increasing to 10 to 15 knots in the afternoon. Waves 1 foot or less. For tonight, northwest winds 5 to 10 knots. Waves 1 foot or less. And for Saturday, north winds around 5 knots, becoming east in the afternoon. Waves 1 foot or less. Here is the tide information. At Sandy Hook, high tide is at 7:25 a.m. Friday and 7:41 p.m. Friday. Low tide is at 1:16 a.m. Friday, 1:39 p.m. Friday and 1:59 a.m. Saturday. At the Battery, high tide is at 7:52 a.m. Friday and 8:07 p.m. Friday. Low tide is at 1:46 a.m. Friday, 2:09 p.m. Friday and 2:29 a.m. Saturday. At Kings Point, high tide is at 11:18 a.m. Friday and 11:43 p.m. Friday. Low tide is at 5:26 a.m. Friday and 5:54 p.m. Friday. At Montauk, high tide is at 8:23 a.m. Friday and 8:46 p.m. Friday. Low tide is at 2:38 a.m. Friday and 3:14 p.m. Friday.
Here are the current conditions. As of 4 a.m. at Central Park, it was clear. The temperature was 56 degrees, the dew point 42, and the relative humidity 59%. The pressure was 30.09 inches and rising. The report from the Bronx Botanical Gardens was not available. Elsewhere in the metropolitan area, skies ranged from clear to partly cloudy. It was 62 at LaGuardia Airport, 55 at Kennedy, 53 at Newark, and 49 at White Plains. Across Long Island, it was clear. It was 52 at Farmingdale, 52 at Islip, and 40 at West Hampton. In New Jersey, it was clear. It was 46 at Caldwell, 50 at Teterboro, 40 at Somerset, 52 at Linden, and 48 at Trenton. In southwest Connecticut, it was clear. It was 50 at Bridgeport, 41 at Danbury, and 45 at New Haven. Here are the latest reports on the coastal waters. At Robins Reef in New York Harbor, winds were west at 6 knots. The air temperature was 61 degrees. At New York Harbor entrance buoy, winds were west at 8 knots. Sea temperature 64 degrees. Air temperature 63 degrees. At 20 nautical miles south of Fire Island Inlet, sea temperature 65 degrees. Wave height 2 feet. Wave period 5 seconds. The report from 23 nautical miles south Montauk Point was not available. The report from Hudson Canyon was not available. At the buoy 15 nautical miles east of 15 nautical miles east of Barnegat Light, the air temperature was 64 degrees and the sea surface temperature 65 degrees. Waves were 2 feet with a dominant period of 5 seconds. On the Western Sound, Kings Point reported a northwest wind at 3 knots. The air temperature was 62 degrees. At Bridgeport Harbor, a north wind at 3 knots was reported. The air temperature was 54 degrees. The report from Central Sound was not available. The following are coastal weather reports. As of 4 a.m. at Eaton's Neck, temperature was 59 degrees. Wind was west at 9 miles an hour. At Morgan's Point in Glencove, temperature was 61 degrees. Wind was southwest at 9 miles an hour. At Fire Island Coast Guard, temperature was 59 degrees. Wind was west at 5 miles an hour. At Jones Beach, temperature was 61 degrees. Wind was west at 5 miles an hour. At Breezy Point, temperature was 59 degrees. Wind was west at 6 miles an hour. Here is the official National Weather Service forecast for the New York City metropolitan area. Today, sunny. Highs in the lower 70s. West winds 10 to 15 miles per hour with gusts up to 25 miles per hour. Tonight, mostly cloudy. Lows in the mid-50s. Northwest winds 5 to 10 miles per hour. Saturday, partly sunny. Highs around 70. North winds around 5 miles per hour, becoming east in the afternoon. Saturday night, mostly cloudy. Lows in the upper 50s. Southeast winds 5 to 10 miles per hour. Sunday, showers. Highs in the upper 60s. Southeast winds 10 to 15 miles per hour with gusts up to 25 miles per hour. Chance of rain 90%. Sunday night, showers. Lows in the lower 60s. Chance of rain 90%. Here is the extended forecast. Columbus Day, mostly cloudy with showers likely in the morning, then partly sunny in the afternoon. Highs in the lower 70s. Chance of rain 60%. Monday night, partly cloudy. Lows in the upper 50s. Tuesday, mostly sunny. Highs in the lower 70s. Tuesday night, partly cloudy. Lows in the upper 50s. Wednesday, mostly sunny. Highs in the upper 60s. Wednesday night, mostly clear. Lows in the lower 50s. Thursday, sunny. Highs in the mid-60s. The coastal waters forecast from Sandy Hook, New Jersey to Fire Island Inlet, New York out 20 nautical miles. For overnight, northwest winds around 10 knots. Seas around 2 feet. Wave detail, south 2 feet at 5 seconds and west 1 foot at 3 seconds. For today, west winds 10.

10 to 15 knots with gusts up to 20 knots. Seas around 2 feet. Wave detail, southwest 2 feet at 4 seconds and southeast 1 foot at 8 seconds. For tonight, northwest winds 5 to 10 knots. Seas around 2 feet. Wave detail, west 2 feet at 3 seconds and south 1 foot at 8 seconds. And for Saturday, north winds around 5 knots, becoming east in the afternoon. Seas 1 foot or less. Wave detail, northeast 1 foot at 2 seconds and southeast 1 foot at 8 seconds. The marine forecast for New York Harbor, including Raritan Bay. For overnight, west winds 5 to 10 knots. Waves 1 foot or less. For today, west winds 5 to 10 knots, increasing to 10 to 15 knots in the afternoon. Waves 1 foot or less. For tonight, northwest winds 5 to 10 knots. Waves 1 foot or less. Wave detail, west 1 foot at 2 seconds. And for Saturday, north winds around 5 knots, becoming east in the afternoon. Waves 1 foot or less. The marine forecast for western Long Island Sound. For overnight, northwest winds 5 to 10 knots. Seas 1 foot or less. For today, west winds 10 to 15 knots with gusts up to 20 knots. Seas 1 foot or less. Wave detail, west 1 foot at 2 seconds. For tonight, northwest winds 5 to 10 knots. Seas 1 foot or less. Wave detail, west 1 foot at 2 seconds. And for Saturday, north winds around 5 knots, becoming east in the afternoon. Seas 1 foot or less. The marine forecast for the Long Island South Shore Bays. For overnight, northwest winds 5 to 10 knots. Waves 1 foot or less. For today, west winds 5 to 10 knots, increasing to 10 to 15 knots in the afternoon. Waves 1 foot or less. For tonight, northwest winds 5 to 10 knots. Waves 1 foot or less. And for Saturday, north winds around 5 knots, becoming east in the afternoon. Waves 1 foot or less. Here is the tide information. At Sandy Hook, high tide is at 7:25 a.m. Friday and 7:41 p.m. Friday. Low tide is at 1:16 a.m. Friday, 1:39 p.m. Friday and 1:59 a.m. Saturday. At the Battery, high tide is at 7:52 a.m. Friday and 8:07 p.m. Friday. Low tide is at 1:46 a.m. Friday, 2:09 p.m. Friday and 2:29 a.m. Saturday. At Kings Point, high tide is at 11:18 a.m. Friday and 11:43 p.m. Friday. Low tide is at 5:26 a.m. Friday and 5:54 p.m. Friday. At Montauk, high tide is at 8:23 a.m. Friday and 8:46 p.m. Friday. Low tide is at 2:38 a.m. Friday and 3:14 p.m. Friday. Here are the current conditions. As of 4 a.m. at Central Park, it was clear. The temperature was 56 degrees, the dew point 42, and the relative humidity 59%. The pressure was 30.09 inches and rising. The report from the Bronx Botanical Gardens was not available. Elsewhere in the metropolitan area, skies ranged from clear to partly cloudy. It was 62 at LaGuardia Airport, 55 at Kennedy, 53 at Newark, and 49 at White Plains. Across Long Island, it was clear. It was 52 at Farmingdale, 52 at Islip, and 40 at West Hampton. In New Jersey, it was clear. It was 46 at Caldwell, 50 at Teterboro, 40 at Somerset, 52 at Linden, and 48 at Trenton. In southwest Connecticut, it was clear. It was 50 at Bridgeport, 41 at Danbury, and 45 at New Haven. Here are the latest reports on the coastal waters. At Robins Reef in New York Harbor, winds were west at 6 knots. The air temperature was 61 degrees. At the New York Harbor entrance buoy, winds were west at 8 knots. The air temperature was 63 degrees, and the sea surface temperature was 64 degrees. Waves were 2 feet, with a dominant period of 6 seconds. A 2-foot swell from the south with a period of 6 seconds was reported. At 20 nautical miles south of Fire Island Inlet. Sea temperature 65 degrees. Wave height 2 feet. Wave period 5 seconds. The report from 23 nautical miles south Montauk Point was not available. The report from Hudson Canyon was not available. At the buoy 15 nautical miles east of

Wind was west at 5 miles an hour. At Jones Beach, temperature was 61 degrees. Wind was west at 5 miles an hour. At Breezy Point, temperature was 59 degrees. Wind was west at 6 miles an hour. Here is the official National Weather Service forecast for the New York City metropolitan area. Today, sunny. Highs in the lower 70s. West winds 10 to 15 miles per hour with gusts up to 25 miles per hour. Tonight, mostly cloudy. Lows in the mid-50s. Northwest winds 5 to 10 miles per hour. Saturday, partly sunny. Highs around 70. North winds around 5 miles per hour, becoming east in the afternoon. Saturday night, mostly cloudy. Lows in the upper 50s. Southeast winds 5 to 10 miles per hour. Sunday, showers. Highs in the upper 60s. Southeast winds 10 to 15 miles per hour with gusts up to 25 miles per hour. Chance of rain 90%. Sunday night, showers. Lows in the lower 60s. Chance of rain 90%. Here is the extended forecast. Columbus Day, mostly cloudy with showers likely in the morning, then partly sunny in the afternoon. Highs in the lower 70s. Chance of rain 60%. Monday night, partly cloudy. Lows in the upper 50s. Tuesday, mostly sunny. Highs in the lower 70s. Tuesday night, partly cloudy. Lows in the upper 50s. Wednesday, mostly sunny. Highs in the upper 60s. Wednesday night, mostly clear. Lows in the lower 50s. Thursday, sunny. Highs in the mid-60s. The coastal waters forecast from Sandy Hook, New Jersey to Fire Island Inlet, New York out 20 nautical miles. For overnight, northwest winds around 10 knots. Seas around 2 feet. Wave detail, south 2 feet at 5 seconds and west 1 foot at 3 seconds. For today, west winds 10 to 15 knots with gusts up to 20 knots. Seas around 2 feet. Wave detail, southwest 2 feet at 4 seconds and southeast 1 foot at 8 seconds. For tonight, northwest winds 5 to 10 knots. Seas around 2 feet. Wave detail, west 2 feet at 3 seconds and south 1 foot at 8 seconds. And for Saturday, north winds around 5 knots, becoming east in the afternoon. Seas 1 foot or less. Wave detail, northeast 1 foot at 2 seconds and southeast 1 foot at 8 seconds. The marine forecast for New York Harbor, including Raritan Bay. For overnight, west winds 5 to 10 knots. Waves 1 foot or less. For today, west winds 5 to 10 knots, increasing to 10 to 15 knots in the afternoon. Waves 1 foot or less. For tonight, northwest winds 5 to 10 knots. Waves 1 foot or less. Wave detail, west 1 foot at 2 seconds. And for Saturday, north winds around 5 knots, becoming east in the afternoon. Waves 1 foot or less. The marine forecast for western Long Island Sound. For overnight, northwest winds 5 to 10 knots. Seas 1 foot or less. For today, west winds 10 to 15 knots with gusts up to 20 knots. Seas 1 foot or less. Wave detail, west 1 foot at 2 seconds. For tonight, northwest winds 5 to 10 knots. Seas 1 foot or less. Wave detail, west 1 foot at 2 seconds. And for Saturday, north winds around 5 knots, becoming east in the afternoon. Seas 1 foot or less. The marine forecast for the Long Island South Shore Bays. For overnight, northwest winds 5 to 10 knots. Waves 1 foot or less. For today, west winds 5 to 10 knots, increasing to 10 to 15 knots in the afternoon. Waves 1 foot or less. For tonight, northwest winds 5 to 10 knots. Waves 1 foot or less. And for Saturday, north winds around 5 knots, becoming east in the afternoon. Waves 1 foot or less. Here is the tide information. At Sandy Hook, high tide is at 7:25 a.m. Friday and 7:41 p.m. Friday. Low tide is at 1:16 a.m. Friday, 1:39 p.m. Friday and 1:59 a.m. Saturday. At the Battery, high tide is at 7:52 a.m.

a.m. Friday and 8.07 p.m. Friday. Low tide is at 1.46 a.m. Friday, 2.09 p.m. Friday, and 2.29 a.m. Saturday. At Kings Point, high tide is at 11.18 a.m. Friday and 11.43 p.m. Friday. Low tide is at 5.26 a.m. Friday and 5.54 p.m. Friday. At Montauk, high tide is at 8.23 a.m. Friday and 8.46 p.m. Friday. Low tide is at 2.38 a.m. Friday and 3.14 p.m. Friday. Here are the current conditions. As of 4 a.m. at Central Park, it was clear. The temperature was 56 degrees, the dew point 42, and the relative humidity 59%. The pressure was 30.09 inches and rising. The report from the Bronx Botanical Gardens was not available. Elsewhere in the metropolitan area, skies ranged from clear to partly cloudy. It was 62 at LaGuardia Airport, 55 at Kennedy, 53 at Newark, and 49 at White Plains. Across Long Island, it was clear. It was 52 at Farmingdale, 52 at Islip, and 40 at West Hampton. In New Jersey, it was clear. It was 46 at Caldwell, 50 at Teterboro, 40 at Somerset, 52 at Linden, and 48 at Trenton. In southwest Connecticut, it was clear. It was 50 at Bridgeport, 41 at Danbury, and 45 at New Haven. Here are the latest reports on the coastal waters. At Robins Reef in New York Harbor, winds were west at 6 knots. The air temperature was 61 degrees. At the New York Harbor entrance buoy, winds were west at 8 knots. The air temperature was 63 degrees, and the sea surface temperature was 64 degrees. Waves were 2 feet, with a dominant period of 6 seconds. A 2-foot swell from the south with a period of 6 seconds was reported. At 20 nautical miles south of Fire Island Inlet. Sea temperature 65 degrees. Wave heights 2 feet. Wave period 5 seconds. The report from 23 nautical miles south Montauk Point was not available. The report from Hudson Canyon was not available. At the buoy 15 nautical miles east of 15 nautical miles east of Barnegat Light, the air temperature was 64 degrees, and the sea surface temperature 65 degrees. Waves were 2 feet with a dominant period of 5 seconds. On the western sound, Kings Point reported a northwest wind at 3 knots. The air temperature was 62 degrees. At Bridgeport Harbor, a north wind at 3 knots was reported. The air temperature was 54 degrees. The report from Central Sound was not available. The following are coastal weather reports. As of 4 a.m. at Eagan's Neck, temperature was 59 degrees. Wind was west, at 9 miles an hour. At Morgan's Point in Glencove, temperature was 61 degrees. Wind was southwest, at 9 miles an hour. At Fire Island Coast Guard, temperature was 59 degrees. Wind was west, at 5 miles an hour. At Jones Beach, temperature was 61 degrees. Wind was west, at 5 miles an hour. At Breezy Point, temperature was 59 degrees. Wind was west, at 6 miles an hour. The offshore waters forecast for south of Long Island between Montauk Point and Sandy Hook, out to 1,000 fathoms. Tonight, northwest winds 10 to 20 knots, becoming 10 to 15 knots. Seas 3 to 4 feet. Friday, west to northwest winds 10 to 15 knots, becoming west 10 to 20 knots. Seas 3 to 4 feet. Friday night, northwest winds 10 to 20 knots, becoming north 10 to 15 knots. Seas 3 to 4 feet. Saturday, north winds 5 to 15 knots, becoming northeast 5 to 10 knots. Seas 3 to 4 feet. Saturday night, east winds 5 to 10 knots, becoming southeast 5 to 15 knots. Seas 3 to 4 feet. Sunday, southeast winds 10 to 20 knots. Seas 3 to 6 feet. Sunday night, southeast winds 15 to 25 knots, becoming southwest 15 to 20 knots. Seas 6 to 10 feet. Monday, west winds 10 to 15 knots, becoming north 10 to 20 knots. Seas 7 to 9 feet. Monday night, north winds 15 to 25 knots. Seas 5 to 7 feet. Tuesday, northwest winds 10 to 15 knots, becoming southwest. Seas 4 to 5 feet. Tuesday night, west to southwest winds 15.

to 20 knots, becoming northwest. Seas 4 to 7 feet. The offshore waters forecast for south of New England between the Great South Channel and Montauk Point, out to 1,000 fathoms. Tonight, west winds 10 to 15 knots, becoming northwest 5 to 10 knots. Seas 3 to 5 feet. Friday, west winds 10 to 20 knots. Seas 3 to 4 feet. Friday night, northwest winds 15 to 20 knots, becoming north to northwest 10 to 15 knots. Seas 3 to 4 feet. Saturday, north winds 10 to 15 knots, diminishing to 5 to 10 knots. Seas 3 to 4 feet. Saturday night, northeast winds 5 to 10 knots, becoming east. Seas 3 to 4 feet. Sunday, southeast winds 5 to 15 knots, increasing to 10 to 20 knots. Seas 3 to 4 feet. Sunday night, southeast winds 15 to 25 knots. Seas 6 to 10 feet. Monday, southwest winds 15 to 25 knots, becoming west 10 to 20 knots. Seas 7 to 10 feet. Monday night, northeast winds 10 to 20 knots. Seas 5 to 7 feet. Tuesday, north winds 10 to 15 knots, becoming southwest. Seas 4 to 6 feet. Tuesday night, west to southwest winds 15 to 20 knots, becoming northwest 15 to 25 knots. Seas 5 to 7 feet. The offshore waters forecast for Hudson Canyon to Baltimore Canyon, out to 1,000 fathoms. Tonight, northwest winds 5 to 15 knots. Seas 3 to 4 feet. Friday, northwest winds 5 to 15 knots, becoming west. Seas 3 to 4 feet. Friday night, northwest winds 5 to 15 knots, becoming north. Seas 3 to 4 feet. Saturday, northeast winds 5 to 10 knots, becoming east 5 to 15 knots. Seas 2 feet or less, becoming 3 to 4 feet. Saturday night, east winds 5 to 15 knots, becoming southeast 10 to 20 knots. Seas 3 to 5 feet. Sunday, southeast winds 15 to 25 knots. Seas 6 to 11 feet. Sunday night, southeast winds 15 to 25 knots, becoming southwest 15 to 20 knots. Seas 8 to 11 feet. Monday, west to southwest winds 10 to 15 knots, becoming north 10 to 20 knots. Seas 6 to 9 feet. Monday night, north winds 15 to 25 knots, diminishing to 10 to 15 knots. Seas 5 to 7 feet. Tuesday, northwest winds 10 to 15 knots, becoming west to southwest. Seas 4 to 6 feet. Tuesday night, southwest winds 15 to 20 knots, becoming north. Seas 3 to 6 feet. 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The current time is 4:31 a.m. Eastern Daylight Time. Here is the official National Weather Service forecast for the New York City metropolitan area. Today, sunny. Highs in the lower 70s. West winds 10 to 15 miles per hour with gusts up to 25 miles per hour. Tonight, mostly cloudy. Lows in the mid-50s. Northwest winds 5 to 10 miles per hour. Saturday, partly sunny. Highs around 70. North winds around 5 miles per hour, becoming east in the afternoon. Saturday night, mostly cloudy. Lows in the upper 50s. Southeast winds 5 to 10 miles per hour. Sunday, showers. Highs in the upper 60s. Southeast winds 10 to 15 miles per hour with gusts up to 25 miles per hour. Chance of rain 90%. Sunday night, showers. Lows in the lower 60s. Chance of rain 90%. Here is the extended forecast. Columbus Day, mostly cloudy with showers likely in the morning, then partly sunny in the afternoon. Highs in the lower 70s. Chance of rain 60%. Monday night, partly cloudy. Lows in the upper 50s. Tuesday, mostly sunny. Highs in the lower 70s. Tuesday night, partly cloudy. Lows in the upper 50s. Wednesday, mostly sunny.

highs in the upper 60s. Wednesday night, mostly clear. Lows in the lower 50s. Wednesday, mostly sunny. Highs in the upper 60s. Wednesday night, mostly clear. Lows in the lower 50s. Thursday, sunny. Highs in the mid-60s. The coastal waters forecast from Sandy Hook, New Jersey to Fire Island Inlet, New York out 20 nautical miles. For today, west winds 10 to 15 knots. Seas around 2 feet. Wave detail, southwest 2 feet at 4 seconds and southeast 1 foot at 8 seconds. For tonight, northwest winds 5 to 10 knots. Seas around 2 feet. Wave detail, west 2 feet at 3 seconds and south 1 foot at 8 seconds. For Saturday, north winds around 5 knots, becoming east in the afternoon. Seas 1 foot or less. Wave detail, northeast 1 foot at 2 seconds and southeast 1 foot at 8 seconds. For Saturday night, southeast winds 5 to 10 knots, increasing to 10 to 15 knots after midnight. Seas around 2 feet. Wave detail, southeast 2 feet at 3 seconds and southeast 1 foot at 8 seconds. For Sunday, southeast winds 10 to 15 knots, increasing to 15 to 20 knots in the afternoon. Seas 2 to 4 feet, occasionally to 5 feet. Wave detail, southeast 4 feet at 5 seconds. Showers. And for Sunday night, east winds 15 to 20 knots with gusts up to 25 knots. Seas 5 to 8 feet, occasionally to 10 feet. Wave detail, southeast 8 feet at 9 seconds. Showers. The marine forecast for New York Harbor, including Raritan Bay. For today, west winds 5 to 10 knots with gusts up to 20 knots, increasing to 10 to 15 knots with gusts up to 20 knots this afternoon. Waves 1 foot or less. For tonight, northwest winds 5 to 10 knots. Waves 1 foot or less. Wave detail, west 1 foot at 2 seconds. For Saturday, north winds around 5 knots, becoming east in the afternoon. Waves 1 foot or less. For Saturday night, southeast winds 5 to 10 knots. Waves 1 foot or less. For Sunday, southeast winds 10 to 15 knots, increasing to 15 to 20 knots in the afternoon. Waves 1 to 2 feet, building to 2 to 3 feet in the afternoon. Wave detail, east 1 foot at 3 seconds, becoming east 2 feet at 3 seconds. Showers. And for Sunday night, east winds 15 to 20 knots with gusts up to 25 knots. Waves 2 to 3 feet. Wave detail, east 2 feet at 3 seconds. Showers. The marine forecast for Western Long Island Sound. For today, west winds 5 to 10 knots, increasing to 10 to 15 knots with gusts up to 20 knots late this morning and afternoon. Seas 1 foot or less. Wave detail, west 1 foot at 2 seconds. For tonight, northwest winds 5 to 10 knots. Seas 1 foot or less. Wave detail, west 1 foot at 2 seconds. For Saturday, north winds around 5 knots, becoming east in the afternoon. Seas 1 foot or less. For Saturday night, southeast winds around 5 knots. Seas 1 foot or less. For Sunday, southeast winds 5 to 10 knots, increasing to 10 to 15 knots with gusts up to 20 knots in the afternoon. Seas 1 foot or less. Wave detail, southeast 1 foot at 2 seconds. Chance of showers in the morning, then showers in the afternoon. And for Sunday night, east winds 15 to 20 knots with gusts up to 25 knots. Seas 2 to 3 feet. Wave detail, east 3 feet at 4 seconds. Showers. The marine forecast for the Long Island South Shore Bays. For today, west winds 5 to 10 knots with gusts up to 20 knots, increasing to 10 to 15 knots with gusts up to 20 knots this afternoon. Waves 1 foot or less. For tonight, northwest winds 5 to 10 knots. Waves 1 foot or less. For Saturday, north winds around 5 knots, becoming east in the afternoon. Waves 1 foot or less. For Saturday night, southeast winds 5 to 10 knots. Waves 1 foot or less. For Sunday, southeast winds 10 to 15 knots with gusts up to 25 knots. Waves 1 foot or less. Chance of showers in the morning, then showers in the afternoon. And for Sunday night, east winds 15 to

20 knots with gusts up to 25 knots. Waves 1 foot or less. Showers. The extended coastal waters forecast from Sandy Hook, New Jersey to Fire Island Inlet, New York out 20 nautical miles. For Monday, north winds 15 to 20 knots with gusts up to 25 knots. Seas 5 to 7 feet, occasionally to 9 feet. Chance of showers. For Monday night, north winds 5 to 10 knots. Seas 3 to 5 feet, occasionally to 6 feet. For Tuesday, west winds 10 to 15 knots. Seas 3 to 4 feet, occasionally to 5 feet. And for Tuesday night, west winds 15 to 20 knots with gusts up to 25 knots. Seas 3 to 4 feet, occasionally to 5 feet. Here is the tide information. At Sandy Hook, high tide is at 7:25 a.m. Friday and 7:41 p.m. Friday. Low tide is at 1:39 p.m. Friday and 1:59 a.m. Saturday. At the Battery, high tide is at 7:52 a.m. Friday and 8:07 p.m. Friday. Low tide is at 2:09 p.m. Friday and 2:29 a.m. Saturday. At Kings Point, high tide is at 11:18 a.m. Friday and 11:43 p.m. Friday. Low tide is at 5:26 a.m. Friday and 5:54 p.m. Friday. At Montauk, high tide is at 8:23 a.m. Friday and 8:46 p.m. Friday. Low tide is at 2:38 a.m. Friday, 3:14 p.m. Friday and 3:19 a.m. Saturday. Here are the current conditions. As of 4 a.m. at Central Park, it was clear. The temperature was 56 degrees, the dew point 42, and the relative humidity 59%. The pressure was 30.09 inches and rising. The report from the Bronx Botanical Gardens was not available. Elsewhere in the metropolitan area, skies ranged from clear to partly cloudy. It was 62 at LaGuardia Airport, 55 at Kennedy, 53 at Newark, and 49 at White Plains. Across Long Island, it was clear. It was 52 at Farmingdale, 52 at Islip, and 40 at West Hampton. In New Jersey, it was clear. It was 46 at Caldwell, 50 at Teterboro, 40 at Somerset, 52 at Linden, and 48 at Trenton. In southwest Connecticut, it was clear. It was 50 at Bridgeport, 41 at Danbury, and 45 at New Haven. Here are the latest reports on the coastal waters. At Robins Reef in New York Harbor, winds were west at 6 knots. The air temperature was 61 degrees. At the New York Harbor entrance buoy, winds were west at 8 knots. The air temperature was 63 degrees, and the sea surface temperature was 64 degrees. Waves were 2 feet, with a dominant period of 6 seconds. A 2-foot swell from the south with a period of 6 seconds was reported. At 20 nautical miles south of Fire Island Inlet, sea temperature 65 degrees. Wave height 2 feet. Wave period 5 seconds. The report from 23 nautical miles south Montauk Point was not available. The report from Hudson Canyon was not available. At the buoy 15 nautical miles east of 15 nautical miles east of Barnegat Light, the air temperature was 64 degrees, and the sea surface temperature 65 degrees. Waves were 2 feet with a dominant period of 5 seconds. On the Western Sound, Kings Point reported a northwest wind at 3 knots. The air temperature was 62 degrees. At Bridgeport Harbor, a north wind at 3 knots was reported. The air temperature was 54 degrees. The report from Central Sound was not available. The following are coastal weather reports. As of 4 a.m. at Eaton's Neck, temperature was 59 degrees. Wind was west, at 9 miles an hour. At Morgan's Point in Glen Cove, temperature was 61 degrees. Wind was southwest, at 9 miles an hour. At Fire Island Coast Guard, temperature was 59 degrees. Wind was west, at 5 miles an hour. At Jones Beach, temperature was 61 degrees. Wind was west, at 5 miles an hour. At Breezy Point, temperature was 59 degrees. Wind was west, at 6 miles an hour. Here is the official National Weather Service forecast for the New York City metropolitan area. Today, sunny. Highs in the lower 70s. West winds 10 to 15 miles per hour with gusts up to 25 miles per hour. Tonight, mostly cloudy.

lows in the mid-50s. Northwest winds 5 to 10 miles per hour. Saturday, partly sunny. Highs around 70. North winds around 5 miles per hour, becoming east in the afternoon. Saturday night, mostly cloudy. Lows in the upper 50s. Southeast winds 5 to 10 miles per hour. Sunday, showers. Highs in the upper 60s. Southeast winds 10 to 15 miles per hour with gusts up to 25 miles per hour. Chance of rain 90%. Sunday night, showers. Lows in the lower 60s. Chance of rain 90%. Here is the extended forecast. Columbus Day, mostly cloudy with showers likely in the morning, then partly sunny in the afternoon. Highs in the lower 70s. Chance of rain 60%. Monday night, partly cloudy. Lows in the upper 50s. Tuesday, mostly sunny. Highs in the lower 70s. Tuesday night, partly cloudy. Lows in the upper 50s. Wednesday, mostly sunny. Highs in the upper 60s. Wednesday night, mostly clear. Lows in the lower 50s. Thursday, sunny. Highs in the mid-60s. The coastal waters forecast from Sandy Hook, New Jersey to Fire Island Inlet, New York out 20 nautical miles. For today, west winds 10 to 15 knots. Seas around 2 feet. Wave detail, southwest 2 feet at 4 seconds and southeast 1 foot at 8 seconds. For tonight, northwest winds 5 to 10 knots. Seas around 2 feet. Wave detail, west 2 feet at 3 seconds and south 1 foot at 8 seconds. For Saturday, north winds around 5 knots, becoming east in the afternoon. Seas 1 foot or less. Wave detail, northeast 1 foot at 2 seconds and southeast 1 foot at 8 seconds. For Saturday night, southeast winds 5 to 10 knots, increasing to 10 to 15 knots after midnight. Seas around 2 feet. Wave detail, southeast 2 feet at 3 seconds and southeast 1 foot at 8 seconds. For Sunday, southeast winds 10 to 15 knots, increasing to 15 to 20 knots in the afternoon. Seas 2 to 4 feet, occasionally to 5 feet. Wave detail, southeast 4 feet at 5 seconds. Showers. And for Sunday night, east winds 15 to 20 knots with gusts up to 25 knots. Seas 5 to 8 feet, occasionally to 10 feet. Wave detail, southeast 8 feet at 9 seconds. Showers. The marine forecast for New York Harbor, including Raritan Bay. For today, west winds 5 to 10 knots with gusts up to 20 knots, increasing to 10 to 15 knots with gusts up to 20 knots this afternoon. Waves 1 foot or less. For tonight, northwest winds 5 to 10 knots. Waves 1 foot or less. Wave detail, west 1 foot at 2 seconds. For Saturday, north winds around 5 knots, becoming east in the afternoon. Waves 1 foot or less. For Saturday night, southeast winds 5 to 10 knots. Waves 1 foot or less. For Sunday, southeast winds 10 to 15 knots, increasing to 15 to 20 knots in the afternoon. Waves 1 to 2 feet, building to 2 to 3 feet in the afternoon. Wave detail, east 1 foot at 3 seconds, becoming east 2 feet at 3 seconds. Showers. And for Sunday night, east winds 15 to 20 knots with gusts up to 25 knots. Waves 2 to 3 feet. Wave detail, east 2 feet at 3 seconds. Showers. The marine forecast for Western Long Island Sound. For today, west winds 5 to 10 knots, increasing to 10 to 15 knots with gusts up to 20 knots late this morning and afternoon. Seas 1 foot or less. Wave detail, west 1 foot at 2 seconds. For tonight, northwest winds 5 to 10 knots. Seas 1 foot or less. Wave detail, west 1 foot at 2 seconds. For Saturday, north winds around 5 knots, becoming east in the afternoon. Seas 1 foot or less. For Saturday night, southeast winds around 5 knots. Seas 1 foot or less. For Sunday, southeast winds 5 to 10 knots, increasing to 10 to 15 knots with gusts up to 20 knots in the afternoon. Seas 1 foot or less. Wave detail, southeast 1 foot at 2 seconds. Chance of showers in the morning, then showers in the afternoon.
And for Sunday night, east winds 15 to 20 knots with gusts up to 25 knots. Seas 2 to 3 feet. Wave detail, east 3 feet at 4 seconds. Showers. The marine forecast for the Long Island South Shore Bays. For today, west winds 5 to 10 knots with gusts up to 20 knots, increasing to 10 to 15 knots with gusts up to 20 knots this afternoon. Waves 1 foot or less. For tonight, northwest winds 5 to 10 knots. Waves 1 foot or less. For Saturday, north winds around 5 knots, becoming east in the afternoon. Waves 1 foot or less. For Saturday night, southeast winds 5 to 10 knots. Waves 1 foot or less. For Sunday, southeast winds 10 to 15 knots with gusts up to 25 knots. Waves 1 foot or less. Chance of showers in the morning, then showers in the afternoon. And for Sunday night, east winds 15 to 20 knots with gusts up to 25 knots. Waves 1 foot or less. Showers. Here is the tide information. At Sandy Hook, high tide is at 7:25 a.m. Friday and 7:41 p.m. Friday. Low tide is at 1:39 p.m. Friday and 1:59 a.m. Saturday. At the Battery, high tide is at 7:52 a.m. Friday and 8:07 p.m. Friday. Low tide is at 2:09 p.m. Friday and 2:29 a.m. Saturday. At Kings Point, high tide is at 11:18 a.m. Friday and 11:43 p.m. Friday. Low tide is at 5:26 a.m. Friday and 5:54 p.m. Friday. At Montauk, high tide is at 8:23 a.m. Friday and 8:46 p.m. Friday. Low tide is at 2:38 a.m. Friday, 3:14 p.m. Friday and 3:19 a.m. Saturday. Here are the current conditions. As of 4 a.m. at Central Park, it was clear. The temperature was 56 degrees, the dew point 42, and the relative humidity 59%. The pressure was 30.09 inches and rising. The report from the Bronx Botanical Gardens was not available. Elsewhere in the metropolitan area, skies ranged from clear to partly cloudy. It was 62 at LaGuardia Airport, 55 at Kennedy, 53 at Newark, and 49 at White Plains. Across Long Island, it was clear. It was 52 at Farmingdale, 52 at Islip, and 40 at West Hampton. In New Jersey, it was clear. It was 46 at Caldwell, 50 at Teterboro, 40 at Somerset, 52 at Linden, and 48 at Trenton. In southwest Connecticut, it was clear. It was 50 at Bridgeport, 41 at Danbury, and 45 at New Haven. Here are the latest reports on the coastal waters. At Robins Reef in New York Harbor, winds were west at 6 knots. The air temperature was 61 degrees. At the New York Harbor entrance buoy, winds were west at 8 knots. The air temperature was 63 degrees, and the sea surface temperature was 64 degrees. Waves were 2 feet, with a dominant period of 6 seconds. A 2-foot swell from the south with a period of 6 seconds was reported. At 20 nautical miles south of Fire Island Inlet, sea temperature 65 degrees. Wave height 2 feet. Wave period 5 seconds. The report from 23 nautical miles south Montauk Point was not available. The report from Hudson Canyon was not available. At the buoy 15 nautical miles east of 15 nautical miles east of Barnegat Light, the air temperature was 64 degrees, and the sea surface temperature 65 degrees. Waves were 2 feet with a dominant period of 5 seconds. On the Western Sound, Kings Point reported a northwest wind at 3 knots. The air temperature was 62 degrees. At Bridgeport Harbor, a north wind at 3 knots was reported. The air temperature was 54 degrees. The report from Central Sound was not available. The following are coastal weather reports. As of 4 a.m. at Eagan's Neck, temperature was 59 degrees. Wind was west, at 9 miles an hour. At Morgan's Point in Glencove, temperature was 61 degrees. Wind was southwest, at 9 miles an hour. At Fire Island Coast Guard, temperature was 59 degrees. Wind was west, at 5 miles an hour. At Jones Beach, temperature was 61 degrees. Wind was west, at 5 miles an hour. At Breezy Point, temperature was 59 degrees. Wind was west, at

Here is the official National Weather Service forecast for the New York City metropolitan area. Today, sunny. Highs in the lower 70s. West winds 10 to 15 miles per hour with gusts up to 25 miles per hour. Tonight, mostly cloudy. Lows in the mid-50s. Northwest winds 5 to 10 miles per hour. Saturday, partly sunny. Highs around 70. North winds around 5 miles per hour, becoming east in the afternoon. Saturday night, mostly cloudy. Lows in the upper 50s. Southeast winds 5 to 10 miles per hour. Sunday, showers. Highs in the upper 60s. Southeast winds 10 to 15 miles per hour with gusts up to 25 miles per hour. Chance of rain 90%. Sunday night, showers. Lows in the lower 60s. Chance of rain 90%. Here is the extended forecast. Columbus Day, mostly cloudy with showers likely in the morning, then partly sunny in the afternoon. Highs in the lower 70s. Chance of rain 60%. Monday night, partly cloudy. Lows in the upper 50s. Tuesday, mostly sunny. Highs in the lower 70s. Tuesday night, partly cloudy. Lows in the upper 50s. Wednesday, mostly sunny. Highs in the upper 60s. Wednesday night, mostly clear. Lows in the lower 50s. Thursday, sunny. Highs in the mid-60s. The coastal waters forecast from Sandy Hook, New Jersey to Fire Island Inlet, New York out 20 nautical miles. For today, west winds 10 to 15 knots. Seas around 2 feet. Wave detail, southwest 2 feet at 4 seconds and southeast 1 foot at 8 seconds. For tonight, northwest winds 5 to 10 knots. Seas around 2 feet. Wave detail, west 2 feet at 3 seconds and south 1 foot at 8 seconds. For Saturday, north winds around 5 knots, becoming east in the afternoon. Seas 1 foot or less. Wave detail, northeast 1 foot at 2 seconds and southeast 1 foot at 8 seconds. For Saturday night, southeast winds 5 to 10 knots, increasing to 10 to 15 knots after midnight. Seas around 2 feet. Wave detail, southeast 2 feet at 3 seconds and southeast 1 foot at 8 seconds. For Sunday, southeast winds 10 to 15 knots, increasing to 15 to 20 knots in the afternoon. Seas 2 to 4 feet, occasionally to 5 feet. Wave detail, southeast 4 feet at 5 seconds. Showers. And for Sunday night, east winds 15 to 20 knots with gusts up to 25 knots. Seas 5 to 8 feet, occasionally to 10 feet. Wave detail, southeast 8 feet at 9 seconds. Showers. The marine forecast for New York Harbor, including Raritan Bay. For today, west winds 5 to 10 knots with gusts up to 20 knots, increasing to 10 to 15 knots with gusts up to 20 knots this afternoon. Waves 1 foot or less. For tonight, northwest winds 5 to 10 knots. Waves 1 foot or less. Wave detail, west 1 foot at 2 seconds. For Saturday, north winds around 5 knots, becoming east in the afternoon. Waves 1 foot or less. For Saturday night, southeast winds 5 to 10 knots. Waves 1 foot or less. For Sunday, southeast winds 10 to 15 knots, increasing to 15 to 20 knots in the afternoon. Waves 1 to 2 feet, building to 2 to 3 feet in the afternoon. Wave detail, east 1 foot at 3 seconds, becoming east 2 feet at 3 seconds. Showers. And for Sunday night, east winds 15 to 20 knots with gusts up to 25 knots. Waves 2 to 3 feet. Wave detail, east 2 feet at 3 seconds. Showers. The marine forecast for Western Long Island Sound. For today, west winds 5 to 10 knots, increasing to 10 to 15 knots with gusts up to 20 knots late this morning and afternoon. Seas 1 foot or less. Wave detail, west 1 foot at 2 seconds. For tonight, northwest winds 5 to 10 knots. Seas 1 foot or less. Wave detail, west 1 foot at 2 seconds. For Saturday, north winds around 5 knots, becoming east in the afternoon. Seas 1 foot or less. For Saturday night, southeast winds around 5 knots.

for Sunday, southeast winds 5 to 10 knots, increasing to 10 to 15 knots with gusts up to 20 knots in the afternoon. Seas 1 foot or less. Wave detail, southeast 1 foot at 2 seconds. Chance of showers in the morning, then showers in the afternoon. And for Sunday night, east winds 15 to 20 knots with gusts up to 25 knots. Seas 2 to 3 feet. Wave detail, east 3 feet at 4 seconds. Showers. The marine forecast for the Long Island South Shore Bays. For today, west winds 5 to 10 knots with gusts up to 20 knots, increasing to 10 to 15 knots with gusts up to 20 knots this afternoon. Waves 1 foot or less. For tonight, northwest winds 5 to 10 knots. Waves 1 foot or less. For Saturday, north winds around 5 knots, becoming east in the afternoon. Waves 1 foot or less. For Saturday night, southeast winds 5 to 10 knots. Waves 1 foot or less. For Sunday, southeast winds 10 to 15 knots with gusts up to 25 knots. Waves 1 foot or less. Chance of showers in the morning, then showers in the afternoon. And for Sunday night, east winds 15 to 20 knots with gusts up to 25 knots. Waves 1 foot or less. Showers. 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The current time is 4:59 a.m. Eastern Daylight Time. Here is the tide information. At Sandy Hook, high tide is at 7:25 a.m. Friday and 7:41 p.m. Friday. Low tide is at 1:39 p.m. Friday and 1:59 a.m. Saturday. At the Battery, high tide is at 7:52 a.m. Friday and 8:07 p.m. Friday. Low tide is at 2:09 p.m. Friday and 2:29 a.m. Saturday. At Kings Point, high tide is at 11:18 a.m. Friday and 11:43 p.m. Friday. Low tide is at 5:26 a.m. Friday and 5:54 p.m. Friday. At Montauk, high tide is at 8:23 a.m. Friday and 8:46 p.m. Friday. Low tide is at 2:38 a.m. Friday, 3:14 p.m. Friday, and 3:19 a.m. Saturday. The extended coastal waters forecast from Sandy Hook, New Jersey to Fire Island Inlet, New York out 20 nautical miles. For Monday, north winds 15 to 20 knots with gusts up to 25 knots. Seas 5 to 7 feet, occasionally to 9 feet. Chance of showers. For Monday night, north winds 5 to 10 knots. Seas 3 to 5 feet, occasionally to 6 feet. For Tuesday, west winds 10 to 15 knots. Seas 3 to 4 feet, occasionally to 5 feet. And for Tuesday night, west winds 15 to 20 knots with gusts up to 25 knots. Seas 3 to 4 feet, occasionally to 5 feet. The offshore waters forecast for south of Long Island between Montauk Point and Sandy Hook, out to 1,000 fathoms. Today, northwest winds 5 to 10 knots, becoming west to northwest 10 to 15 knots, then becoming west 10 to 20 knots. Seas 3 to 4 feet. Tonight, northwest winds 10 to 20 knots, becoming north 5 to 15 knots. Seas 3 to 4 feet. Saturday, north winds 10 to 15 knots, becoming northeast 5 to 10 knots. Seas 3 to 4 feet. Saturday night, east winds 5 to 10 knots, increasing to 10 to 15 knots. Seas 3 to 4 feet. Sunday, southeast winds 15 to 25 knots. Seas 4 to 7 feet. Sunday night, southeast winds 20 to 25 knots, becoming southwest 15 to 20 knots. Seas 7 to 12 feet. Monday, west winds 15 to 20 knots, becoming north 10 to 20 knots. Seas 7 to 9 feet. Monday night, north winds 10 to 20 knots, becoming 10 to 15 knots. Seas 5 to 8 feet. Tuesday, north to northwest winds 10 to 15 knots, becoming west to southwest. Seas 4 to 5 feet. Tuesday night, southwest winds 10 to 15 knots, becoming west. Seas 4 to 6 feet. The offshore waters forecast for south of New England between the Great South Channel and Montauk Point, out to 1,000.

today. Northwest winds 5 to 10 knots, becoming west 10 to 20 knots. Seas 3 to 4 feet. Tonight, northwest winds 15 to 20 knots, diminishing to 10 to 15 knots. Seas 3 to 4 feet. Saturday, north winds 10 to 15 knots, diminishing to 5 to 10 knots. Seas 3 to 4 feet. Saturday night, east to northeast winds 5 to 10 knots. Seas 3 to 4 feet. Sunday, southeast winds 10 to 15 knots, becoming 10 to 20 knots. Seas 3 to 4 feet. Sunday night, south to southeast winds 15 to 25 knots. Seas 6 to 11 feet. Monday, west to southwest winds 10 to 20 knots, becoming north. Seas 8 to 10 feet. Monday night, north to northeast winds 10 to 20 knots. Seas 5 to 8 feet. Tuesday, north to northeast winds 10 to 15 knots, becoming west. Seas 4 to 6 feet. Tuesday night, southwest winds 10 to 15 knots, becoming west. Seas 5 to 7 feet. The offshore waters forecast for Hudson Canyon to Baltimore Canyon, out to 1,000 fathoms. Today, northwest winds 5 to 10 knots, becoming 5 to 15 knots, then, becoming west. Seas 3 to 4 feet. Tonight, northwest winds 5 to 15 knots, becoming north 5 to 10 knots. Seas 3 to 4 feet. Saturday, northeast winds 5 to 10 knots, becoming east. Seas 3 to 4 feet. Saturday night, east winds 10 to 15 knots, increasing to 15 to 20 knots. Seas 3 to 5 feet. Sunday, southeast winds 20 to 30 knots. Seas 7 to 12 feet. Sunday night, south to southeast winds 15 to 25 knots, becoming southwest 15 to 20 knots. Seas 9 to 12 feet. Monday, west to southwest winds 10 to 20 knots, becoming north. Seas 7 to 9 feet. Monday night, north winds 10 to 20 knots, becoming 10 to 15 knots. Seas 5 to 8 feet. Tuesday, northwest winds 10 to 15 knots, becoming west. Seas 4 to 6 feet. Tuesday night, southwest winds 10 to 15 knots, becoming west. Seas 3 to 6 feet. Here are the current conditions. As of 5 a.m. at Central Park, it was clear. The temperature was 56 degrees, the dew point 41, and the relative humidity 57%. The pressure was 30.10 inches and rising. The report from the Bronx Botanical Gardens was not available. Elsewhere in the metropolitan area, skies ranged from clear to partly cloudy. It was 60 at LaGuardia Airport, 56 at Kennedy, 50 at Newark, and 47 at White Plains. Across Long Island, it was clear. It was 50 at Farmingdale, 48 at Islip, and 40 at West Hampton. In New Jersey, it was clear. It was 46 at Caldwell, 48 at Teterboro, 39 at Somerset, 51 at Linden, and 47 at Trenton. In southwest Connecticut, it was clear. It was 49 at Bridgeport, 41 at Danbury, and 44 at New Haven. Here are the latest reports on the coastal waters. At Robins Reef in New York Harbor, winds were west at 8 knots. The air temperature was 58 degrees. At New York Harbor entrance buoy, winds were west at 8 knots. Sea temperature 64 degrees. Air temperature 63 degrees. At 20 nautical miles south of Fire Island Inlet, sea temperature 65 degrees. Wave heights 2 feet. Wave period 5 seconds. The report from 23 nautical miles south Montauk Point was not available. The report from Hudson Canyon was not available. At the buoy 15 nautical miles east of 15 nautical miles east of Barnegat Light, the air temperature was 64 degrees, and the sea surface temperature 65 degrees. Waves were 2 feet with a dominant period of 5 seconds. On the Western Sound, Kings Point reported a southwest wind at 2 knots. The air temperature was 59 degrees. At Bridgeport Harbor, a calm was reported. The air temperature was 50 degrees. The report from Central Sound was not available. The following are coastal weather reports. As of 5 a.m. at Eagan's Neck, temperature was 57 degrees. Wind was west at 7 miles an hour. At Morgan's Point in Glencove,
Temperature was 59 degrees. Wind was south at 7 miles an hour. At Jones Beach, temperature was 59 degrees. Wind was west at 5 miles an hour. At Breezy Point, temperature was 59 degrees. Wind was west at 5 miles an hour. The Central Park, New York climate summary for yesterday, October 8, 2026. Yesterday's high temperature was 73 degrees. This high was 6 degrees above the normal high of 67. The record high is 87 degrees, which was set in 2007. Yesterday's low temperature was 57 degrees. This low was 3 degrees above the normal low of 54. The record low is 37 degrees, which was set in 1988. No precipitation fell yesterday, which leaves the monthly total at 0.15 inches. This is 1.01 inches below the normal amount of 1.16 inches for October. The total precipitation for the year still stands at 36.81 inches, which is 1.53 inches below normal. There were no heating degree days yesterday, which is 5 below normal. This leaves the monthly total at 29, which is 6 below normal. The yearly total since July 1st is 58, which is 10 below normal. There were no cooling degree days yesterday, which is 1 below normal. This leaves the monthly total at 17, which is 4 above normal. The yearly total since January 1st is 1,260, which is 48 above normal. The normal high temperature for today is 67 degrees, and the normal low is 54. The record high for today is 86, which occurred in 1916, and the record low is 37, which occurred in 1888. Sunrise today is at 7:01 a.m. and sunset is at 6:25 p.m. Here is the official National Weather Service forecast for the New York City metropolitan area. Today, sunny. Highs in the lower 70s. West winds 10 to 15 miles per hour with gusts up to 25 miles per hour. Tonight, mostly cloudy. Lows in the mid-50s. Northwest winds 5 to 10 miles per hour. Saturday, partly sunny. Highs around 70. North winds around 5 miles per hour, becoming east in the afternoon. Saturday night, mostly cloudy. Lows in the upper 50s. Southeast winds 5 to 10 miles per hour. Sunday, showers. Highs in the upper 60s. Southeast winds 10 to 15 miles per hour with gusts up to 25 miles per hour. Chance of rain 90%. Sunday night, showers. Lows in the lower 60s. Chance of rain 90%. Here is the extended forecast. Columbus Day, mostly cloudy with showers likely in the morning, then partly sunny in the afternoon. Highs in the lower 70s. Chance of rain 60%. Monday night, partly cloudy. Lows in the upper 50s. Tuesday, mostly sunny. Highs in the lower 70s. Tuesday night, partly cloudy. Lows in the upper 50s. Wednesday, mostly sunny. Highs in the upper 60s. Wednesday night, mostly clear. Lows in the lower 50s. Thursday, sunny. Highs in the mid-60s. The coastal waters forecast from Sandy Hook, New Jersey to Fire Island Inlet, New York out 20 nautical miles. For today, west winds 10 to 15 knots. Seas around 2 feet. Wave detail, southwest 2 feet at 4 seconds and southeast 1 foot at 8 seconds. For tonight, northwest winds 5 to 10 knots. Seas around 2 feet. Wave detail, west 2 feet at 3 seconds and south 1 foot at 8 seconds. For Saturday, north winds around 5 knots, becoming east in the afternoon. Seas 1 foot or less. Wave detail, northeast 1 foot at 2 seconds and southeast 1 foot at 8 seconds. For Saturday night, southeast winds 5 to 10 knots, increasing to 10 to 15 knots after midnight. Seas around 2 feet. Wave detail, southeast 2 feet at 3 seconds and southeast 1 foot at 8 seconds. For Sunday, southeast winds 10 to 15 knots, increasing to 15 to 20 knots in the afternoon. Seas 2 to 4 feet, occasionally to 5 feet. Wave detail, southeast 4 feet at 5 seconds. Showers. And for Sunday night, east winds 15 to 20 knots with gusts up to 25 knots.

5 to 8 feet, occasionally to 10 feet. Wave detail, southeast 8 feet at 9 seconds. Showers. The marine forecast for New York Harbor, including Raritan Bay. For today, west winds 5 to 10 knots with gusts up to 20 knots, increasing to 10 to 15 knots with gusts up to 20 knots this afternoon. Waves 1 foot or less. For tonight, northwest winds 5 to 10 knots. Waves 1 foot or less. Wave detail, west 1 foot at 2 seconds. For Saturday, north winds around 5 knots, becoming east in the afternoon. Waves 1 foot or less. For Saturday night, southeast winds 5 to 10 knots. Waves 1 foot or less. For Sunday, southeast winds 10 to 15 knots, increasing to 15 to 20 knots in the afternoon. Waves 1 to 2 feet, building to 2 to 3 feet in the afternoon. Wave detail, east 1 foot at 3 seconds, becoming east 2 feet at 3 seconds. Showers. And for Sunday night, east winds 15 to 20 knots with gusts up to 25 knots. Waves 2 to 3 feet. Wave detail, east 2 feet at 3 seconds. Showers. The marine forecast for Western Long Island Sound. For today, west winds 5 to 10 knots, increasing to 10 to 15 knots with gusts up to 20 knots late this morning and afternoon. Seas 1 foot or less. Wave detail, west 1 foot at 2 seconds. For tonight, northwest winds 5 to 10 knots. Seas 1 foot or less. Wave detail, west 1 foot at 2 seconds. For Saturday, north winds around 5 knots, becoming east in the afternoon. Seas 1 foot or less. For Saturday night, southeast winds around 5 knots. Seas 1 foot or less. For Sunday, southeast winds 5 to 10 knots, increasing to 10 to 15 knots with gusts up to 20 knots in the afternoon. Seas 1 foot or less. Wave detail, southeast 1 foot at 2 seconds. Chance of showers in the morning, then showers in the afternoon. And for Sunday night, east winds 15 to 20 knots with gusts up to 25 knots. Seas 2 to 3 feet. Wave detail, east 3 feet at 4 seconds. Showers. The marine forecast for the Long Island South Shore Bays. For today, west winds 5 to 10 knots with gusts up to 20 knots, increasing to 10 to 15 knots with gusts up to 20 knots this afternoon. Waves 1 foot or less. For tonight, northwest winds 5 to 10 knots. Waves 1 foot or less. For Saturday, north winds around 5 knots, becoming east in the afternoon. Waves 1 foot or less. For Saturday night, southeast winds 5 to 10 knots. Waves 1 foot or less. For Sunday, southeast winds 10 to 15 knots with gusts up to 25 knots. Waves 1 foot or less. Chance of showers in the morning, then showers in the afternoon. And for Sunday night, east winds 15 to 20 knots with gusts up to 25 knots. Waves 1 foot or less. Showers. Here is the tide information. At Sandy Hook, high tide is at 7:25 a.m. Friday and 7:41 p.m. Friday. Low tide is at 1:39 p.m. Friday and 1:59 a.m. Saturday. At the Battery, high tide is at 7:52 a.m. Friday and 8:07 p.m. Friday. Low tide is at 2:09 p.m. Friday and 2:29 a.m. Saturday. At Kings Point, high tide is at 11:18 a.m. Friday and 11:43 p.m. Friday. Low tide is at 5:26 a.m. Friday and 5:54 p.m. Friday. At Montauk, high tide is at 8:23 a.m. Friday and 8:46 p.m. Friday. Low tide is at 2:38 a.m. Friday, 3:14 p.m. Friday, and 3:19 a.m. Saturday. Here are the current conditions. As of 5 a.m. at Central Park, it was clear. The temperature was 56 degrees, the dew point 41, and the relative humidity 57%. The pressure was 30.10 inches and rising. The report from the Bronx Botanical Gardens was not available. Elsewhere in the metropolitan area, skies ranged from clear to partly cloudy. It was 60 at LaGuardia Airport, 56 at Kennedy, 50 at Newark, and 47 at White Plains. Across Long Island, it was clear. It was 50 at Farmingdale, 48 at Islip, and 40 at West Hampton. In New Jersey, it was clear. It was 46 at Caldwell.

23 nautical miles south Montauk Point was not available. The report from Hudson Canyon was not available. At the buoy 15 nautical miles east of 15 nautical miles east of Barnegat Light, the air temperature was 64 degrees and the sea surface temperature 65 degrees. Waves were 2 feet with a dominant period of 5 seconds. On the Western Sound, Kings Point reported a southwest wind at 2 knots. The air temperature was 59 degrees. At Bridgeport Harbor, a calm was reported. The air temperature was 50 degrees. The report from Central Sound was not available. The following are coastal weather reports. As of 5 a.m. at Eagan's Neck, temperature was 57 degrees. Wind was west, at 7 miles an hour. At Morgan's Point in Glencove, temperature was 59 degrees. Wind was south, at 7 miles an hour. At Jones Beach, temperature was 59 degrees. Wind was west, at 5 miles an hour. At Breezy Point, temperature was 59 degrees. Wind was west, at 5 miles an hour. The Central Park, New York climate summary for yesterday, October 8, 2026. Yesterday's high temperature was 73 degrees. This high was 6 degrees above the normal high of 67. The record high is 87 degrees, which was set in 2007. Yesterday's low temperature was 57 degrees. This low was 3 degrees above the normal low of 54. The record low is 37 degrees, which was set in 1988. No precipitation fell yesterday, which leaves the monthly total at 0.15 inches. This is 1.01 inches below the normal amount of 1.16 inches for October. The total precipitation for the year still stands at 36.81 inches, which is 1.53 inches below normal. There were no heating degree days yesterday, which is 5 below normal. This leaves the monthly total at 29, which is 6 below normal. The yearly total since July 1st is 58, which is 10 below normal. There were no cooling degree days yesterday, which is 1 below normal. This leaves the monthly total at 17, which is 4 above normal. The yearly total since January 1st is 1,260, which is 48 above normal. The normal high temperature for today is 67 degrees, and the normal low is 54. The record high for today is 86, which occurred in 1916, and the record low is 37, which occurred in 1888. Sunrise today is at 7:01 a.m. and sunset is at 6:25 p.m. Here is the official National Weather Service forecast for the New York City metropolitan area. Today, sunny. Highs in the lower 70s. West winds 10 to 15 miles per hour with gusts up to 25 miles per hour. Tonight, mostly cloudy. Lows in the mid-50s. Northwest winds 5 to 10 miles per hour. Saturday, partly sunny. Highs around 70. North winds around 5 miles per hour, becoming east in the afternoon. Saturday night, mostly cloudy. Lows in the upper 50s. Southeast winds 5 to 10 miles per hour. Sunday, showers. Highs in the upper 60s. Southeast winds 10 to 15 miles per hour with gusts up to 25 miles per hour. Chance of rain 90%. Sunday night, showers. Lows in the lower 60s. Chance of rain 90%. Here is the extended forecast. Columbus Day, mostly cloudy with showers likely in the morning, then partly sunny in the afternoon. Highs in the lower 70s. Chance of rain 60%. Monday night, partly cloudy. Lows in the upper 50s. Tuesday, mostly sunny. Highs in the lower 70s. Tuesday night, partly cloudy. Lows in the upper 50s. Wednesday, mostly sunny. Highs in the upper 60s. Wednesday night, mostly clear. Lows in the lower 50s. Thursday, sunny. Highs in the mid-60s. The coastal waters forecast from Sandy Hook, New Jersey to Fire Island Inlet, New York out 20 nautical miles. For today, west winds 10 to 15 knots. Seas around 2 feet. Wave detail, southwest 2 feet at 4 seconds and southeast 1 foot at 8 seconds. For tonight, northwest winds 5 to 10 knots. Seas around 2 feet. Wave detail.

has 2 feet at 3 seconds and south 1 foot at 8 seconds. For Saturday, north winds around 5 knots, becoming east in the afternoon. Seas 1 foot or less. Wave detail, northeast 1 foot at 2 seconds and southeast 1 foot at 8 seconds. For Saturday night, southeast winds 5 to 10 knots, increasing to 10 to 15 knots after midnight. Seas around 2 feet. Wave detail, southeast 2 feet at 3 seconds and southeast 1 foot at 8 seconds. For Sunday, southeast winds 10 to 15 knots, increasing to 15 to 20 knots in the afternoon. Seas 2 to 4 feet, occasionally to 5 feet. Wave detail, southeast 4 feet at 5 seconds. Showers. And for Sunday night, east winds 15 to 20 knots with gusts up to 25 knots. Seas 5 to 8 feet, occasionally to 10 feet. Wave detail, southeast 8 feet at 9 seconds. Showers. The marine forecast for New York Harbor, including Raritan Bay. For today, west winds 5 to 10 knots with gusts up to 20 knots, increasing to 10 to 15 knots with gusts up to 20 knots this afternoon. Waves 1 foot or less. For tonight, northwest winds 5 to 10 knots. Waves 1 foot or less. Wave detail, west 1 foot at 2 seconds. For Saturday, north winds around 5 knots, becoming east in the afternoon. Waves 1 foot or less. For Saturday night, southeast winds 5 to 10 knots. Waves 1 foot or less. For Sunday, southeast winds 10 to 15 knots, increasing to 15 to 20 knots in the afternoon. Waves 1 to 2 feet, building to 2 to 3 feet in the afternoon. Wave detail, east 1 foot at 3 seconds, becoming east 2 feet at 3 seconds. Showers. And for Sunday night, east winds 15 to 20 knots with gusts up to 25 knots. Waves 2 to 3 feet. Wave detail, east 2 feet at 3 seconds. Showers. The marine forecast for Western Long Island Sound. For today, west winds 5 to 10 knots, increasing to 10 to 15 knots with gusts up to 20 knots late this morning and afternoon. Seas 1 foot or less. Wave detail, west 1 foot at 2 seconds. For tonight, northwest winds 5 to 10 knots. Seas 1 foot or less. Wave detail, west 1 foot at 2 seconds. For Saturday, north winds around 5 knots, becoming east in the afternoon. Seas 1 foot or less. For Saturday night, southeast winds around 5 knots. Seas 1 foot or less. For Sunday, southeast winds 5 to 10 knots, increasing to 10 to 15 knots with gusts up to 20 knots in the afternoon. Seas 1 foot or less. Wave detail, southeast 1 foot at 2 seconds. Chance of showers in the morning, then showers in the afternoon. And for Sunday night, east winds 15 to 20 knots with gusts up to 25 knots. Seas 2 to 3 feet. Wave detail, east 3 feet at 4 seconds. Showers. The marine forecast for the Long Island South Shore Bays. For today, west winds 5 to 10 knots with gusts up to 20 knots, increasing to 10 to 15 knots with gusts up to 20 knots this afternoon. Waves 1 foot or less. For tonight, northwest winds 5 to 10 knots. Waves 1 foot or less. For Saturday, north winds around 5 knots, becoming east in the afternoon. Waves 1 foot or less. For Saturday night, southeast winds 5 to 10 knots. Waves 1 foot or less. For Sunday, southeast winds 10 to 15 knots with gusts up to 25 knots. Waves 1 foot or less. Chance of showers in the morning, then showers in the afternoon. And for Sunday night, east winds 15 to 20 knots with gusts up to 25 knots. Waves 1 foot or less. Showers. The offshore waters forecast for south of Long Island between Montauk Point and Sandy Hook, out to 1,000 fathoms. Today, northwest winds 5 to 10 knots, becoming west to northwest 10 to 15 knots, then becoming west 10 to 20 knots. Seas 3 to 4 feet. Tonight, northwest winds 10 to 20 knots, becoming north 5 to 15 knots. Seas 3 to 4 feet. Saturday, north winds 10 to 15 knots, becoming northeast 5 to 10 knots. Seas 3 to 4 feet. Saturday night, east winds 5 to 10 knots, increasing to 10 to 15 knots. Seas 3 to 4 feet.

Sunday, southeast winds 15 to 25 knots. Seas 4 to 7 feet. Sunday night, southeast winds 20 to 25 knots, becoming southwest 15 to 20 knots. Seas 7 to 12 feet. Monday, west winds 15 to 20 knots, becoming north 10 to 20 knots. Seas 7 to 9 feet. Monday night, north winds 10 to 20 knots, becoming 10 to 15 knots. Seas 5 to 8 feet. Tuesday, north to northwest winds 10 to 15 knots, becoming west to southwest. Seas 4 to 5 feet. Tuesday night, southwest winds 10 to 15 knots, becoming west. Seas 4 to 6 feet. The offshore waters forecast for south of New England between the Great South Channel and Montauk Point, out to 1,000 fathoms. Today, northwest winds 5 to 10 knots, becoming west 10 to 20 knots. Seas 3 to 4 feet. Tonight, northwest winds 15 to 20 knots, diminishing to 10 to 15 knots. Seas 3 to 4 feet. Saturday, north winds 10 to 15 knots, diminishing to 5 to 10 knots. Seas 3 to 4 feet. Saturday night, east to northeast winds 5 to 10 knots. Seas 3 to 4 feet. Sunday, southeast winds 10 to 15 knots, becoming 10 to 20 knots. Seas 3 to 4 feet. Sunday night, south to southeast winds 15 to 25 knots. Seas 6 to 11 feet. Monday, west to southwest winds 10 to 20 knots, becoming north. Seas 8 to 10 feet. Monday night, north to northeast winds 10 to 20 knots. Seas 5 to 8 feet. Tuesday, north to northeast winds 10 to 15 knots, becoming west. Seas 4 to 6 feet. Tuesday night, southwest winds 10 to 15 knots, becoming west. Seas 5 to 7 feet. The offshore waters forecast for Hudson Canyon to Baltimore Canyon, out to 1,000 fathoms. Today, northwest winds 5 to 10 knots, becoming 5 to 15 knots, then, becoming west. Seas 3 to 4 feet. Tonight, northwest winds 5 to 15 knots, becoming north 5 to 10 knots. Seas 3 to 4 feet. Saturday, northeast winds 5 to 10 knots, becoming east. Seas 3 to 4 feet. Saturday night, east winds 10 to 15 knots, increasing to 15 to 20 knots. Seas 3 to 5 feet. Sunday, southeast winds 20 to 30 knots. Seas 7 to 12 feet. Sunday night, south to southeast winds 15 to 25 knots, becoming southwest 15 to 20 knots. Seas 9 to 12 feet. Monday, west to southwest winds 10 to 20 knots, becoming north. Seas 7 to 9 feet. Monday night, north winds 10 to 20 knots, becoming 10 to 15 knots. Seas 5 to 8 feet. Tuesday, northwest winds 10 to 15 knots, becoming west. Seas 4 to 6 feet. Tuesday night, southwest winds 10 to 15 knots, becoming west. Seas 3 to 6 feet. 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The current time is 5:32 a.m. Eastern Daylight Time. The extended coastal waters forecast from Sandy Hook, New Jersey to Fire Island Inlet, New York, out 20 nautical miles. For Monday, north winds 15 to 20 knots with gusts up to 25 knots. Seas 5 to 7 feet, occasionally to 9 feet. Chance of showers. For Monday night, north winds 5 to 10 knots. Seas 3 to 5 feet, occasionally to 6 feet. For Tuesday, west winds 10 to 15 knots. Seas 3 to 5 feet, occasionally to 6 feet. For Tuesday, west winds 10 to 15 knots. Seas 3 to 4 feet, occasionally to 5 feet. And for Tuesday night, west winds 15 to 20 knots with gusts up to 25 knots. Seas 3 to 4 feet, occasionally to 5 feet. Here is the tide information. At Sandy Hook, high tide is at 7:25 a.m. Friday and 7:41 p.m. Friday. Low tide is at 1:39 p.m. Friday and 1:59 a.m. Saturday. At the Battery, high tide is at 7:52 a.m. Friday.

Friday and 8.07 p.m. Friday. Low tide is at 2.09 p.m. Friday and 2.29 a.m. Saturday. At Kings Point, high tide is at 11.18 a.m. Friday and 11.43 p.m. Friday. Low tide is at 5.26 a.m. Friday and 5.54 p.m. Friday. At Montauk, high tide is at 8.23 a.m. Friday and 8.46 p.m. Friday. Low tide is at 2.38 a.m. Friday, 3.14 p.m. Friday and 3.19 a.m. Saturday. Here are the current conditions. As of 5 a.m. at Central Park, it was clear. The temperature was 56 degrees, the dew point 41, and the relative humidity 57%. The pressure was 30.10 inches and rising. The report from the Bronx Botanical Gardens was not available. Elsewhere in the metropolitan area, skies ranged from clear to partly cloudy. It was 60 at LaGuardia Airport, 56 at Kennedy, 50 at Newark, and 47 at White Plains. Across Long Island, it was clear. It was 50 at Farmingdale, 48 at Islip, and 40 at West Hampton. In New Jersey, it was clear. It was 46 at Caldwell, 48 at Teterboro, 39 at Somerset, 51 at Linden, and 47 at Trenton. In southwest Connecticut, it was clear. It was 49 at Bridgeport, 41 at Danbury, and 44 at New Haven. Here are the latest reports on the coastal waters. At Robins Reef in New York Harbor, winds were west at 8 knots. The air temperature was 58 degrees. At the New York Harbor entrance buoy, winds were west at 8 knots. The air temperature was 63 degrees, and the sea surface temperature was 64 degrees. Waves were 1 foot, with a dominant period of 6 seconds. A 2-foot swell from the south with a period of 6 seconds was reported. At 20 nautical miles south of Fire Island Inlet. Sea temperature 65 degrees. Wave height 2 feet. Wave period 5 seconds. The report from 23 nautical miles south Montauk Point was not available. The report from Hudson Canyon was not available. At the buoy 15 nautical miles east of 15 nautical miles east of Barnegat Light, the air temperature was 64 degrees, and the sea surface temperature 65 degrees. Waves were 2 feet with a dominant period of 5 seconds. On the Western Sound, Kings Point reported a southwest wind at 2 knots. The air temperature was 59 degrees. At Bridgeport Harbor, a calm was reported. The air temperature was 50 degrees. The report from Central Sound was not available. The following are coastal weather reports. As of 5 a.m. at Eaton's Neck, temperature was 57 degrees. Wind was west at 7 miles an hour. At Morgan's Point in Glencove, temperature was 59 degrees. Wind was south at 7 miles an hour. At Jones Beach, temperature was 59 degrees. Wind was west at 5 miles an hour. At Breezy Point, temperature was 59 degrees. Wind was west at 5 miles an hour. Here is the official National Weather Service forecast for the New York City metropolitan area. Today, sunny. Highs in the lower 70s. West winds 10 to 15 miles per hour with gusts up to 25 miles per hour. Tonight, mostly cloudy. Lows in the mid-50s. Northwest winds 5 to 10 miles per hour. Saturday, partly sunny. Highs around 70. North winds around 5 miles per hour, becoming east in the afternoon. Saturday night, mostly cloudy. Lows in the upper 50s. Southeast winds 5 to 10 miles per hour. Sunday, showers. Highs in the upper 60s. Southeast winds 10 to 15 miles per hour with gusts up to 25 miles per hour. Chance of rain 90%. Sunday night, showers. Lows in the lower 60s. Chance of rain 90%. Here is the extended forecast. Columbus Day, mostly cloudy with showers likely in the morning, then partly sunny in the afternoon. Highs in the lower 70s. Chance of rain 60%. Monday night, partly cloudy. Lows in the upper 50s. Tuesday, mostly sunny. Highs in the lower 70s. Tuesday night, partly cloudy. Lows in the upper 50s. Wednesday, mostly sunny. Highs in the upper 60s.
Wednesday night, mostly clear. Lows in the lower 50s. Thursday, sunny. Highs in the mid-60s. The coastal waters forecast from Sandy Hook, New Jersey to Fire Island Inlet, New York out 20 nautical miles. For today, west winds 10 to 15 knots. Seas around 2 feet. Wave detail, southwest 2 feet at 4 seconds and southeast 1 foot at 8 seconds. For tonight, northwest winds 5 to 10 knots. Seas around 2 feet. Wave detail, west 2 feet at 3 seconds and south 1 foot at 8 seconds. For Saturday, north winds around 5 knots, becoming east in the afternoon. Seas 1 foot or less. Wave detail, northeast 1 foot at 2 seconds and southeast 1 foot at 8 seconds. For Saturday night, southeast winds 5 to 10 knots, increasing to 10 to 15 knots after midnight. Seas around 2 feet. Wave detail, southeast 2 feet at 3 seconds and southeast 1 foot at 8 seconds. For Sunday, southeast winds 10 to 15 knots, increasing to 15 to 20 knots in the afternoon. Seas 2 to 4 feet, occasionally to 5 feet. Wave detail, southeast 4 feet at 5 seconds. Showers. And for Sunday night, east winds 15 to 20 knots with gusts up to 25 knots. Seas 5 to 8 feet, occasionally to 10 feet. Wave detail, southeast 8 feet at 9 seconds. Showers. The marine forecast for New York Harbor, including Raritan Bay. For today, west winds 5 to 10 knots with gusts up to 20 knots, increasing to 10 to 15 knots with gusts up to 20 knots this afternoon. Waves 1 foot or less. For tonight, northwest winds 5 to 10 knots. Waves 1 foot or less. Wave detail, west 1 foot at 2 seconds. For Saturday, north winds around 5 knots, becoming east in the afternoon. Waves 1 foot or less. For Saturday night, southeast winds 5 to 10 knots. Waves 1 foot or less. For Sunday, southeast winds 10 to 15 knots, increasing to 15 to 20 knots in the afternoon. Waves 1 to 2 feet, building to 2 to 3 feet in the afternoon. Wave detail, east 1 foot at 3 seconds, becoming east 2 feet at 3 seconds. Showers. And for Sunday night, east winds 15 to 20 knots with gusts up to 25 knots. Waves 2 to 3 feet. Wave detail, east 2 feet at 3 seconds. Showers. The marine forecast for Western Long Island Sound. For today, west winds 5 to 10 knots, increasing to 10 to 15 knots with gusts up to 20 knots late this morning and afternoon. Seas 1 foot or less. Wave detail, west 1 foot at 2 seconds. For tonight, northwest winds 5 to 10 knots. Seas 1 foot or less. Wave detail, west 1 foot at 2 seconds. For Saturday, north winds around 5 knots, becoming east in the afternoon. Seas 1 foot or less. For Saturday night, southeast winds around 5 knots. Seas 1 foot or less. For Sunday, southeast winds 5 to 10 knots, increasing to 10 to 15 knots with gusts up to 20 knots in the afternoon. Seas 1 foot or less. Wave detail, southeast 1 foot at 2 seconds. Chance of showers in the morning, then showers in the afternoon. And for Sunday night, east winds 15 to 20 knots with gusts up to 25 knots. Seas 2 to 3 feet. Wave detail, east 3 feet at 4 seconds. Showers. The marine forecast for the Long Island South Shore Bays. For today, west winds 5 to 10 knots with gusts up to 20 knots, increasing to 10 to 15 knots with gusts up to 20 knots this afternoon. Waves 1 foot or less. For tonight, northwest winds 5 to 10 knots. Waves 1 foot or less. For Saturday, north winds around 5 knots, becoming east in the afternoon. Waves 1 foot or less. For Saturday night, southeast winds 5 to 10 knots. Waves 1 foot or less. For Sunday, southeast winds 10 to 15 knots with gusts up to 25 knots. Waves 1 foot or less. Chance of showers in the morning, then showers in the afternoon. And for Sunday night, east winds 15 to 20 knots with gusts up to 25 knots. Waves 1 foot or less. Showers. The Central Park, New York climate summary for yesterday, October 8, 2026.

Yesterday's high temperature was 73 degrees. This high was 6 degrees above the normal high of 67. The record high is 87 degrees, which was set in 2007. Yesterday's low temperature was 57 degrees. This low was 3 degrees above the normal low of 54. The record low is 37 degrees, which was set in 1988. No precipitation fell yesterday, which leaves the monthly total at 0.15 inches. This is 1.01 inches below the normal amount of 1.16 inches for October. The total precipitation for the year still stands at 36.81 inches, which is 1.53 inches below normal. There were no heating degree days yesterday, which is 5 below normal. This leaves the monthly total at 29, which is 6 below normal. The yearly total since July 1st is 58, which is 10 below normal. There were no cooling degree days yesterday, which is 1 below normal. This leaves the monthly total at 17, which is 4 above normal. The yearly total since January 1st is 1,260, which is 48 above normal. The normal high temperature for today is 67 degrees, and the normal low is 54. The record high for today is 86, which occurred in 1916, and the record low is 37, which occurred in 1888. Sunrise today is at 7:01 a.m. and sunset is at 6:25 p.m. Here is the tide information. At Sandy Hook, high tide is at 7:25 a.m. Friday and 7:41 p.m. Friday. Low tide is at 1:39 p.m. Friday and 1:59 a.m. Saturday. At the Battery, high tide is at 7:52 a.m. Friday and 8:07 p.m. Friday. Low tide is at 2:09 p.m. Friday and 2:29 a.m. Saturday. At Kings Point, high tide is at 11:18 a.m. Friday and 11:43 p.m. Friday. Low tide is at 5:26 a.m. Friday and 5:54 p.m. Friday. At Montauk, high tide is at 8:23 a.m. Friday and 8:46 p.m. Friday. Low tide is at 2:38 a.m. Friday, 3:14 p.m. Friday and 3:19 a.m. Saturday. Here are the current conditions. As of 5 a.m. at Central Park, it was clear. The temperature was 56 degrees, the dew point 41, and the relative humidity 57%. The pressure was 30.10 inches and rising. The report from the Bronx Botanical Gardens was not available. Elsewhere in the metropolitan area, skies ranged from clear to partly cloudy. It was 60 at LaGuardia Airport, 56 at Kennedy, 50 at Newark, and 47 at White Plains. Across Long Island, it was clear. It was 50 at Farmingdale, 48 at Islip, and 40 at West Hampton. In New Jersey, it was clear. It was 46 at Caldwell, 48 at Teterboro, 39 at Somerset, 51 at Linden, and 47 at Trenton. In southwest Connecticut, it was clear. It was 49 at Bridgeport, 41 at Danbury, and 44 at New Haven. Here are the latest reports on the coastal waters. At Robins Reef in New York Harbor, winds were west at 8 knots. The air temperature was 58 degrees. At the New York Harbor entrance buoy, winds were west at 8 knots. The air temperature was 63 degrees, and the sea surface temperature was 64 degrees. Waves were 1 foot, with a dominant period of 6 seconds. A 2-foot swell from the south with a period of 6 seconds was reported. At 20 nautical miles south of Fire Island Inlet, sea temperature 65 degrees. Wave height 2 feet. Wave period 5 seconds. The report from 23 nautical miles south Montauk Point was not available. The report from Hudson Canyon was not available. At the buoy 15 nautical miles east of 15 nautical miles east of Barnegat Light, the air temperature was 64 degrees, and the sea surface temperature 65 degrees. Waves were 2 feet with a dominant period of 5 seconds. On the Western Sound, Kings Point reported a southwest wind at 2 knots. The air temperature was 59 degrees. At Bridgeport Harbor, a calm was reported. The air temperature was 50 degrees. The report from Central Sound was not available. The following are coastal weather reports. As of 5 a.m. at Eaton's Neck, temperature was 57 degrees. Wind was west, at 7 miles an hour. At Morgan's Point in Glencove, temperature was 59 degrees.
Wind was south at 7 miles an hour. At Jones Beach, temperature was 59 degrees. Wind was west at 5 miles an hour. At Breezy Point, temperature was 59 degrees. Wind was west at 5 miles an hour. Here is the official National Weather Service forecast for the New York City metropolitan area. Today, sunny. Highs in the lower 70s. West winds 10 to 15 miles per hour with gusts up to 25 miles per hour. Tonight, mostly cloudy. Lows in the mid-50s. Northwest winds 5 to 10 miles per hour. Saturday, partly sunny. Highs around 70. North winds around 5 miles per hour, becoming east in the afternoon. Saturday night, mostly cloudy. Lows in the upper 50s. Southeast winds 5 to 10 miles per hour. Sunday, showers. Highs in the upper 60s. Southeast winds 10 to 15 miles per hour with gusts up to 25 miles per hour. Chance of rain 90%. Sunday night, showers. Lows in the lower 60s. Chance of rain 90%. Here is the extended forecast. Columbus Day, mostly cloudy with showers likely in the morning, then partly sunny in the afternoon. Highs in the lower 70s. Chance of rain 60%. Monday night, partly cloudy. Lows in the upper 50s. Tuesday, mostly sunny. Highs in the lower 70s. Tuesday night, partly cloudy. Lows in the upper 50s. Wednesday, mostly sunny. Highs in the upper 60s. Wednesday night, mostly clear. Lows in the lower 50s. Thursday, sunny. Highs in the mid-60s. The coastal waters forecast from Sandy Hook, New Jersey to Fire Island Inlet, New York out 20 nautical miles. For today, west winds 10 to 15 knots. Seas around 2 feet. Wave detail, southwest 2 feet at 4 seconds and southeast 1 foot at 8 seconds. For tonight, northwest winds 5 to 10 knots. Seas around 2 feet. Wave detail, west 2 feet at 3 seconds and south 1 foot at 8 seconds. For Saturday, north winds around 5 knots, becoming east in the afternoon. Seas 1 foot or less. Wave detail, northeast 1 foot at 2 seconds and southeast 1 foot at 8 seconds. For Saturday night, southeast winds 5 to 10 knots, increasing to 10 to 15 knots after midnight. Seas around 2 feet. Wave detail, southeast 2 feet at 3 seconds and southeast 1 foot at 8 seconds. For Sunday, southeast winds 10 to 15 knots, increasing to 15 to 20 knots in the afternoon. Seas 2 to 4 feet, occasionally to 5 feet. Wave detail, southeast 4 feet at 5 seconds. Showers. And for Sunday night, east winds 15 to 20 knots with gusts up to 25 knots. Seas 5 to 8 feet, occasionally to 10 feet. Wave detail, southeast 8 feet at 9 seconds. Showers. The marine forecast for New York Harbor, including Raritan Bay. For today, west winds 5 to 10 knots with gusts up to 20 knots, increasing to 10 to 15 knots with gusts up to 20 knots this afternoon. Waves 1 foot or less. For tonight, northwest winds 5 to 10 knots. Waves 1 foot or less. Wave detail, west 1 foot at 2 seconds. For Saturday, north winds around 5 knots, becoming east in the afternoon. Waves 1 foot or less. For Saturday night, southeast winds 5 to 10 knots. Waves 1 foot or less. For Sunday, southeast winds 10 to 15 knots, increasing to 15 to 20 knots in the afternoon. Waves 1 to 2 feet, building to 2 to 3 feet in the afternoon. Wave detail, east 1 foot at 3 seconds, becoming east 2 feet at 3 seconds. Showers. And for Sunday night, east winds 15 to 20 knots with gusts up to 25 knots. Waves 2 to 3 feet. Wave detail, east 2 feet at 3 seconds. Showers. The marine forecast for Western Long Island Sound. For today, west winds 5 to 10 knots, increasing to 10 to 15 knots with gusts up to 20 knots late this morning and afternoon. Seas 1 foot or less. Wave detail, west 1 foot at 2 seconds. For tonight, northwest winds 5 to 10 knots.
sees 1 foot or less. Wave D.

Hail, west 1 foot at 2 seconds. For Saturday, north winds around 5 knots, becoming east in the afternoon. Seas 1 foot or less. For Saturday night, southeast winds around 5 knots. Seas 1 foot or less. For Sunday, southeast winds 5 to 10 knots, increasing to 10 to 15 knots with gusts up to 20 knots in the afternoon. Seas 1 foot or less. Wave detail, southeast 1 foot at 2 seconds. Chance of showers in the morning, then showers in the afternoon. And for Sunday night, east winds 15 to 20 knots with gusts up to 25 knots. Seas 2 to 3 feet. Wave detail, east 3 feet at 4 seconds. Showers. The marine forecast for the Long Island South Shore Bays. For today, west winds 5 to 10 knots with gusts up to 20 knots, increasing to 10 to 15 knots with gusts up to 20 knots this afternoon. Waves 1 foot or less. For tonight, northwest winds 5 to 10 knots. Waves 1 foot or less. For Saturday, north winds around 5 knots, becoming east in the afternoon. Waves 1 foot or less. For Saturday night, southeast winds 5 to 10 knots. Waves 1 foot or less. For Sunday, southeast winds 10 to 15 knots with gusts up to 25 knots. Waves 1 foot or less. Chance of showers in the morning, then showers in the afternoon. And for Sunday night, east winds 15 to 20 knots with gusts up to 25 knots. Waves 1 foot or less. Showers. The offshore waters forecast for south of Long Island between Montauk Point and Sandy Hook, out to 1,000 fathoms. Today, northwest winds 5 to 10 knots, becoming west to northwest 10 to 15 knots, then becoming west 10 to 20 knots. Seas 3 to 4 feet. Tonight, northwest winds 10 to 20 knots, becoming north 5 to 15 knots. Seas 3 to 4 feet. Saturday, north winds 10 to 15 knots, becoming northeast 5 to 10 knots. Seas 3 to 4 feet. Saturday night, east winds 5 to 10 knots, increasing to 10 to 15 knots. Seas 3 to 4 feet. Sunday, southeast winds 15 to 25 knots. Seas 4 to 7 feet. Sunday night, southeast winds 20 to 25 knots, becoming southwest 15 to 20 knots. Seas 7 to 12 feet. Monday, west winds 15 to 20 knots, becoming north 10 to 20 knots. Seas 7 to 9 feet. Monday night, north winds 10 to 20 knots, becoming 10 to 15 knots. Seas 5 to 8 feet. Tuesday, north to northwest winds 10 to 15 knots, becoming west to southwest. Seas 4 to 5 feet. Tuesday night, southwest winds 10 to 15 knots, becoming west. Seas 4 to 6 feet. The offshore waters forecast for south of New England between the Great South Channel and Montauk Point, out to 1,000 fathoms. Today, northwest winds 5 to 10 knots, becoming west 10 to 20 knots. Seas 3 to 4 feet. Tonight, northwest winds 15 to 20 knots, diminishing to 10 to 15 knots. Seas 3 to 4 feet. Saturday, north winds 10 to 15 knots, diminishing to 5 to 10 knots. Seas 3 to 4 feet. Saturday night, east to northeast winds 5 to 10 knots. Seas 3 to 4 feet. Sunday, southeast winds 10 to 15 knots, becoming 10 to 20 knots. Seas 3 to 4 feet. Sunday night, south to southeast winds 15 to 25 knots. Seas 6 to 11 feet. Monday, west to southwest winds 10 to 20 knots, becoming north. Seas 8 to 10 feet. Monday night, north to northeast winds 10 to 20 knots. Seas 5 to 8 feet. Tuesday, north to northeast winds 10 to 15 knots, becoming west. Seas 4 to 6 feet. Tuesday night, southwest winds 10 to 15 knots, becoming west. Seas 5 to 7 feet. The offshore waters forecast for Hudson Canyon to Baltimore Canyon, out to 1,000 fathoms. Today, northwest winds 5 to 10 knots, becoming 5 to 15 knots, then, becoming west. Seas 3 to 4 feet. Tonight, northwest winds 5 to 15 knots, becoming north 5 to 10 knots. Seas 3 to 4 feet. Saturday, northeast winds 5 to 10 knots, becoming east. Seas 3 to 4 feet. Saturday night, east winds 10 to 15 knots.

knots, increasing to 15 to 20 knots. Seas 3 to 5 feet. Sunday, southeast winds 20 to 30 knots. Seas 7 to 12 feet. Sunday night, south to southeast winds 15 to 25 knots, becoming southwest 15 to 20 knots. Seas 9 to 12 feet. Monday, west to southwest winds 10 to 20 knots, becoming north. Seas 7 to 9 feet. Monday night, north winds 10 to 20 knots, becoming 10 to 15 knots. Seas 5 to 8 feet. Tuesday, northwest winds 10 to 15 knots, becoming west. Seas 4 to 6 feet. Tuesday night, southwest winds 10 to 15 knots, becoming west. Seas 3 to 6 feet. 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The current time is 6 a.m. Eastern Daylight Time. The extended coastal waters forecast from Sandy Hook, New Jersey to Fire Island Inlet, New York out 20 nautical miles. For Monday, north winds 15 to 20 knots with gusts up to 25 knots. Seas 5 to 7 feet, occasionally to 9 feet. Chance of showers. For Monday night, north winds 5 to 10 knots. Seas 3 to 5 feet, occasionally to 6 feet. For Tuesday, west winds 10 to 15 knots. Seas 3 to 4 feet, occasionally to 5 feet. And for Tuesday night, west winds 15 to 20 knots with gusts up to 25 knots. Seas 3 to 4 feet, occasionally to 5 feet. The Central Park, New York climate summary for yesterday, October 8, 2026. Yesterday's high temperature was 73 degrees. This high was 6 degrees above the normal high of 67. The record high is 87 degrees, which was set in 2007. Yesterday's low temperature was 57 degrees. This low was 3 degrees above the normal low of 54. The record low is 37 degrees, which was set in 1988. No precipitation fell yesterday, which leaves the monthly total at 0.15 inches. This is 1.01 inches below the normal amount of 1.16 inches for October. The total precipitation for the year still stands at 36.81 inches, which is 1.53 inches below normal. There were no heating degree days yesterday, which is 5 below normal. This leaves the monthly total at 29, which is 6 below normal. The yearly total since July 1st is 58, which is 10 below normal. There were no cooling degree days yesterday, which is 1 below normal. This leaves the monthly total at 17, which is 4 above normal. The yearly total since January 1st is 1,260, which is 48 above normal. The normal high temperature for today is 67 degrees, and the normal low is 54. The record high for today is 86, which occurred in 1916, and the record low is 37, which occurred in 1888. Sunrise today is at 7:01 a.m. and sunset is at 6:25 p.m. Here is the tide information. At Sandy Hook, high tide is at 7:25 a.m. Friday and 7:41 p.m. Friday. Low tide is at 1:39 p.m. Friday and 1:59 a.m. Saturday. At the Battery, high tide is at 7:52 a.m. Friday and 8:07 p.m. Friday. Low tide is at 2:09 p.m. Friday and 2:29 a.m. Saturday. At Kings Point, high tide is at 11:18 a.m. Friday and 11:43 p.m. Friday. Low tide is at 5:26 a.m. Friday and 5:54 p.m. Friday. At Montauk, high tide is at 8:23 a.m. Friday and 8:46 p.m. Friday. Low tide is at 2:38 a.m. Friday, 3:14 p.m. Friday and 3:19 a.m. Saturday. Here is the official National Weather Service forecast for the New York City metropolitan area. Today, sunny. Highs in the lower 70s. West winds 10 to 15 miles per hour with gusts up to 25 miles per hour. Tonight, mostly cloudy. Lows in the mid-50s. Northwest winds 5 to 10 miles per hour. Saturday, partly sunny. Highs around 70. North winds around 5 miles per hour, becoming east in the afternoon. Saturday night, mostly cloudy.

lows in the upper 50s. Southeast winds 5 to 10 miles per hour. Sunday, showers. Highs in the upper 60s. Southeast winds 10 to 15 miles per hour with gusts up to 25 miles per hour. Chance of rain 90%. Sunday night, showers. Lows in the lower 60s. Chance of rain 90%. Here is the extended forecast. Columbus Day, mostly cloudy with showers likely in the morning, then partly sunny in the afternoon. Highs in the lower 70s. Chance of rain 60%. Monday night, partly cloudy. Lows in the upper 50s. Tuesday, mostly sunny. Highs in the lower 70s. Tuesday night, partly cloudy. Lows in the upper 50s. Wednesday, mostly sunny. Highs in the upper 60s. Wednesday night, mostly clear. Lows in the lower 50s. Thursday, sunny. Highs in the mid-60s. The coastal waters forecast from Sandy Hook, New Jersey to Fire Island Inlet, New York out 20 nautical miles. For today, west winds 10 to 15 knots. Seas around 2 feet. Wave detail, southwest 2 feet at 4 seconds and southeast 1 foot at 8 seconds. For tonight, northwest winds 5 to 10 knots. Seas around 2 feet. Wave detail, west 2 feet at 3 seconds and south 1 foot at 8 seconds. For Saturday, north winds around 5 knots, becoming east in the afternoon. Seas 1 foot or less. Wave detail, northeast 1 foot at 2 seconds and southeast 1 foot at 8 seconds. For Saturday night, southeast winds 5 to 10 knots, increasing to 10 to 15 knots after midnight. Seas around 2 feet. Wave detail, southeast 2 feet at 3 seconds and southeast 1 foot at 8 seconds. For Sunday, southeast winds 10 to 15 knots, increasing to 15 to 20 knots in the afternoon. Seas 2 to 4 feet, occasionally to 5 feet. Wave detail, southeast 4 feet at 5 seconds. Showers. And for Sunday night, east winds 15 to 20 knots with gusts up to 25 knots. Seas 5 to 8 feet, occasionally to 10 feet. Wave detail, southeast 8 feet at 9 seconds. Showers. The marine forecast for New York Harbor, including Raritan Bay. For today, west winds 5 to 10 knots with gusts up to 20 knots, increasing to 10 to 15 knots with gusts up to 20 knots this afternoon. Waves 1 foot or less. For tonight, northwest winds 5 to 10 knots. Waves 1 foot or less. Wave detail, west 1 foot at 2 seconds. For Saturday, north winds around 5 knots, becoming east in the afternoon. Waves 1 foot or less. For Saturday night, southeast winds 5 to 10 knots. Waves 1 foot or less. For Sunday, southeast winds 10 to 15 knots, increasing to 15 to 20 knots in the afternoon. Waves 1 to 2 feet, building to 2 to 3 feet in the afternoon. Wave detail, east 1 foot at 3 seconds, becoming east 2 feet at 3 seconds. Showers. And for Sunday night, east winds 15 to 20 knots with gusts up to 25 knots. Waves 2 to 3 feet. Wave detail, east 2 feet at 3 seconds. Showers. The marine forecast for Western Long Island Sound. For today, west winds 5 to 10 knots, increasing to 10 to 15 knots with gusts up to 20 knots late this morning and afternoon. Seas 1 foot or less. Wave detail, west 1 foot at 2 seconds. For tonight, northwest winds 5 to 10 knots. Seas 1 foot or less. Wave detail, west 1 foot at 2 seconds. For Saturday, north winds around 5 knots, becoming east in the afternoon. Seas 1 foot or less. For Saturday night, southeast winds around 5 knots. Seas 1 foot or less. For Sunday, southeast winds 5 to 10 knots, increasing to 10 to 15 knots with gusts up to 20 knots in the afternoon. Seas 1 foot or less. Wave detail, southeast 1 foot at 2 seconds. Chance of showers in the morning, then showers in the afternoon. And for Sunday night, east winds 15 to 20 knots with gusts up to 25 knots. Seas 2 to 3 feet. Wave detail, east 3 feet at 4 seconds. Showers. The marine forecast for the Long Island South Shore Bays.

for today, west winds 5 to 10 knots with gusts up to 20 knots, increasing to 10 to 15 knots with gusts up to 20 knots this afternoon. Waves 1 foot or less. For tonight, northwest winds 5 to 10 knots. Waves 1 foot or less. For Saturday, north winds around 5 knots, becoming east in the afternoon. Waves 1 foot or less. For Saturday night, southeast winds 5 to 10 knots. Waves 1 foot or less. For Sunday, southeast winds 10 to 15 knots with gusts up to 25 knots. Waves 1 foot or less. Chance of showers in the morning, then showers in the afternoon. And for Sunday night, east winds 15 to 20 knots with gusts up to 25 knots. Waves 1 foot or less. Showers. Here is the tide information. At Sandy Hook, high tide is at 7:25 a.m. Friday and 7:41 p.m. Friday. Low tide is at 1:39 p.m. Friday and 1:59 a.m. Saturday. At the Battery, high tide is at 7:52 a.m. Friday and 8:07 p.m. Friday. Low tide is at 2:09 p.m. Friday and 2:29 a.m. Saturday. At Kings Point, high tide is at 11:18 a.m. Friday and 11:43 p.m. Friday. Low tide is at 5:26 a.m. Friday and 5:54 p.m. Friday. At Montauk, high tide is at 8:23 a.m. Friday and 8:46 p.m. Friday. Low tide is at 2:38 a.m. Friday, 3:14 p.m. Friday and 3:19 a.m. Saturday. Here are the current conditions. As of 6 a.m. at Central Park, it was clear. The temperature was 56 degrees, the dew point 41, and the relative humidity 57%. The pressure was 30.11 inches and rising. The report from the Bronx Botanical Gardens was not available. Elsewhere in the metropolitan area, skies ranged from clear to partly cloudy. It was 60 at LaGuardia Airport, 55 at Kennedy, 51 at Newark, and 47 at White Plains. Across Long Island, skies ranged from clear to partly cloudy. It was 49 at Farmingdale, 47 at Islip, and 38 at West Hampton. In New Jersey, it was clear. It was 45 at Caldwell, 48 at Teterboro, 39 at Somerset, 50 at Linden, and 45 at Trenton. In southwest Connecticut, it was clear. It was 50 at Bridgeport, 41 at Danbury, and 43 at New Haven. Here are the latest reports on the coastal waters. At Robins Reef in New York Harbor, winds were northwest at 5 knots. The air temperature was 57 degrees. At the New York Harbor entrance buoy, winds were west at 8 knots. The air temperature was 63 degrees, and the sea surface temperature was 64 degrees. Waves were 1 foot, with a dominant period of 5 seconds. A 2-foot swell from the south with a period of 5 seconds was reported. At 20 nautical miles south of Fire Island Inlet. Sea temperature 64 degrees. Wave heights 2 feet. Wave period 6 seconds. The report from 23 nautical miles south Montauk Point was not available. The report from Hudson Canyon was not available. At the buoy 15 nautical miles east of 15 nautical miles east of Barnegat Light, the air temperature was 63 degrees, and the sea surface temperature 65 degrees. Waves were 2 feet with a dominant period of 5 seconds. On the Western Sound, Kings Point reported a calm. The air temperature was 58 degrees. At Bridgeport Harbor, a west wind at 2 knots was reported. The air temperature was 52 degrees. The report from Central Sound was not available. The following are coastal weather reports. As of 6 a.m. at Eagan's Neck, temperature was 57 degrees. Wind was southwest, at 8 miles an hour. At Morgan's Point in Glencove, temperature was 57 degrees. Wind was south, at 6 miles an hour. At Fire Island Coast Guard, temperature was 59 degrees. Wind was west, at 5 miles an hour. At Jones Beach, temperature was 57 degrees. Wind was west, at 2 miles an hour. At Breezy Point, temperature was 57 degrees. Wind was west, at 5 miles an hour. Here is the official National Weather Service forecast for the New York City metropolitan area. Today, sunny. Highs in the lower 70s. West winds 10 to 15 miles per hour.

gusts up to 25 miles per hour. Tonight, mostly cloudy. Lows in the mid-50s. Northwest winds 5 to 10 miles per hour. Saturday, partly sunny. Highs around 70. North winds around 5 miles per hour, becoming east in the afternoon. Saturday night, mostly cloudy. Lows in the upper 50s. Southeast winds 5 to 10 miles per hour. Sunday, showers. Highs in the upper 60s. Southeast winds 10 to 15 miles per hour with gusts up to 25 miles per hour. Chance of rain 90%. Sunday night, showers. Lows in the lower 60s. Chance of rain 90%. Here is the extended forecast. Columbus Day, mostly cloudy with showers likely in the morning, then partly sunny in the afternoon. Highs in the lower 70s. Chance of rain 60%. Monday night, partly cloudy. Lows in the upper 50s. Tuesday, mostly sunny. Highs in the lower 70s. Tuesday night, partly cloudy. Lows in the upper 50s. Wednesday, mostly sunny. Highs in the upper 60s. Wednesday night, mostly clear. Lows in the lower 50s. Thursday, sunny. Highs in the mid-60s. The coastal waters forecast from Sandy Hook, New Jersey to Fire Island Inlet, New York out 20 nautical miles. For today, west winds 10 to 15 knots. Seas around 2 feet. Wave detail, southwest 2 feet at 4 seconds and southeast 1 foot at 8 seconds. For tonight, northwest winds 5 to 10 knots. Seas around 2 feet. Wave detail, west 2 feet at 3 seconds and south 1 foot at 8 seconds. For Saturday, north winds around 5 knots, becoming east in the afternoon. Seas 1 foot or less. Wave detail, northeast 1 foot at 2 seconds and southeast 1 foot at 8 seconds. For Saturday night, southeast winds 5 to 10 knots, increasing to 10 to 15 knots after midnight. Seas around 2 feet. Wave detail, southeast 2 feet at 3 seconds and southeast 1 foot at 8 seconds. For Sunday, southeast winds 10 to 15 knots, increasing to 15 to 20 knots in the afternoon. Seas 2 to 4 feet, occasionally to 5 feet. Wave detail, southeast 4 feet at 5 seconds. Showers. And for Sunday night, east winds 15 to 20 knots with gusts up to 25 knots. Seas 5 to 8 feet, occasionally to 10 feet. Wave detail, southeast 8 feet at 9 seconds. Showers. The marine forecast for New York Harbor, including Raritan Bay. For today, west winds 5 to 10 knots with gusts up to 20 knots, increasing to 10 to 15 knots with gusts up to 20 knots this afternoon. Waves 1 foot or less. For tonight, northwest winds 5 to 10 knots. Waves 1 foot or less. Wave detail, west 1 foot at 2 seconds. For Saturday, north winds around 5 knots, becoming east in the afternoon. Waves 1 foot or less. For Saturday night, southeast winds 5 to 10 knots. Waves 1 foot or less. For Sunday, southeast winds 10 to 15 knots, increasing to 15 to 20 knots in the afternoon. Waves 1 to 2 feet, building to 2 to 3 feet in the afternoon. Wave detail, east 1 foot at 3 seconds, becoming east 2 feet at 3 seconds. Showers. And for Sunday night, east winds 15 to 20 knots with gusts up to 25 knots. Waves 2 to 3 feet. Wave detail, east 2 feet at 3 seconds. Showers. The marine forecast for Western Long Island Sound. For today, west winds 5 to 10 knots, increasing to 10 to 15 knots with gusts up to 20 knots late this morning and afternoon. Seas 1 foot or less. Wave detail, west 1 foot at 2 seconds. For tonight, northwest winds 5 to 10 knots. Seas 1 foot or less. Wave detail, west 1 foot at 2 seconds. For Saturday, north winds around 5 knots, becoming east in the afternoon. Seas 1 foot or less. For Saturday night, southeast winds around 5 knots. Seas 1 foot or less. For Sunday, southeast winds 5 to 10 knots, increasing to 10 to 15 knots with gusts up to 20 knots in the afternoon. Seas 1 foot or less. Wave detail, southeast 1 foot.

Sunday, southeast winds 10 to 15 knots with gusts up to 25 knots. Waves 1 foot or less. Chance of showers in the morning, then showers in the afternoon. And for Sunday night, east winds 15 to 20 knots with gusts up to 25 knots. Waves 1 foot or less. Showers. The Central Park, New York climate summary for yesterday, October 8, 2026. Yesterday's high temperature was 73 degrees. This high was 6 degrees above the normal high of 67. The record high is 87 degrees, which was set in 2007. Yesterday's low temperature was 57 degrees. This low was 3 degrees above the normal low of 54. The record low is 37 degrees, which was set in 1988. No precipitation fell yesterday, which leaves the monthly total at 0.15 inches. This is 1.01 inches below the normal amount of 1.16 inches for October. The total precipitation for the year still stands at 36.81 inches, which is 1.53 inches below normal. There were no heating degree days yesterday, which is 5 below normal. This leaves the monthly total at 29, which is 6 below normal. The yearly total since July 1st is 58, which is 10 below normal. There were no cooling degree days yesterday, which is 1 below normal. This leaves the monthly total at 17, which is 4 above normal. The yearly total since January 1st is 1,260, which is 48 above normal. The normal high temperature for today is 67 degrees, and the normal low is 54. The record high for today is 86, which occurred in 1916, and the record low is 37, which occurred in 1888. Sunrise today is at 7:01 a.m. and sunset is at 6:25 p.m. Here is the tide information. At Sandy Hook, high tide is at 7:25 a.m. Friday and 7:41 p.m. Friday. Low tide is at 1:39 p.m. Friday and 1:59 a.m. Saturday. At the Battery, high tide is at 7:52 a.m. Friday and 8:07 p.m. Friday. Low tide is at 2:09 p.m. Friday and 2:29 a.m. Saturday. At Kings Point, high tide is at 11:18 a.m. Friday and 11:43 p.m. Friday. Low tide is at 5:26 a.m. Friday and 5:54 p.m. Friday. At Montauk, high tide is at 8:23 a.m. Friday and 8:46 p.m. Friday. Low tide is at 2:38 a.m. Friday, 3:14 p.m. Friday and 3:19 a.m. Saturday. Here are the current conditions. As of 6 a.m. at Central Park, it was clear. The temperature was 56 degrees, the dew point 41, and the relative humidity 57%. The pressure was 30.11 inches and rising. The report from the Bronx Botanical Gardens was not available. Elsewhere in the metropolitan area, skies ranged from clear to partly cloudy. It was 60 at LaGuardia Airport, 55 at Kennedy, 51 at Newark, and 47 at White Plains. Across Long Island, skies ranged from clear to partly cloudy. It was 49 at Farmingdale, 47 at Islip, and 38 at West Hampton. In New Jersey, it was clear. It was 45 at Caldwell, 48 at Teterboro, 39 at Somerset, 50 at Linden, and 45 at Trenton. In southwest Connecticut, it was clear. It was 50 at Bridgeport, 41 at Danbury, and 43 at New Haven. Here are the latest reports on the coastal waters. At Robbins Reef in New York Harbor, winds were northwest at 5 knots. The air temperature was 57 degrees. At the New York Harbor entrance buoy, winds were west at 8 knots. The air temperature was 63 degrees, and the sea surface temperature was 64 degrees. Waves were 1 foot, with a dominant period of 5 seconds. A 2-foot swell from the south with a period of 5 seconds was reported. At 20 nautical miles south of Fire Island Inlet. Sea temperature 64 degrees. Wave heights 2 feet. Wave period 6 seconds. The report from 23 nautical miles south Montauk Point was not available. The report from Hudson Canyon was not available. At the buoy 15 nautical miles east of 15 nautical miles east of Barnegat Light, the air temperature was 63 degrees, and the sea surface temperature 65 degrees. Waves were 2 feet with a dominant period of 5 seconds. On the Western Sound, Kings Point reported a calm. The air temperature was 58 degrees. At Bridge

Port Harbor, a west wind at 2 knots was reported. The air temperature was 52 degrees. The report from Central Sound was not available. The following are coastal weather reports. As of 6 a.m. at Egan's Neck, temperature was 57 degrees. Wind was southwest at 8 miles an hour. At Morgan's Point in Glen Cove, temperature was 57 degrees. Wind was south at 6 miles an hour. At Fire Island Coast Guard, temperature was 59 degrees. Wind was west at 5 miles an hour. At Jones Beach, temperature was 57 degrees. Wind was west at 2 miles an hour. At Breezy Point, temperature was 57 degrees. Wind was west at 5 miles an hour. The offshore waters forecast for south of Long Island between Montauk Point and Sandy Hook, out to 1,000 fathoms. Today, northwest winds 5 to 10 knots, becoming west to northwest 10 to 15 knots, then, becoming west 10 to 20 knots. Seas 3 to 4 feet. Tonight, northwest winds 10 to 20 knots, becoming north 5 to 15 knots. Seas 3 to 4 feet. Saturday, north winds 10 to 15 knots, becoming northeast 5 to 10 knots. Seas 3 to 4 feet. Saturday night, east winds 5 to 10 knots, increasing to 10 to 15 knots. Seas 3 to 4 feet. Sunday, southeast winds 15 to 25 knots. Seas 4 to 7 feet. Sunday night, southeast winds 20 to 25 knots, becoming southwest 15 to 20 knots. Seas 7 to 12 feet. Monday, west winds 15 to 20 knots, becoming north 10 to 20 knots. Seas 7 to 9 feet. Monday night, north winds 10 to 20 knots, becoming 10 to 15 knots. Seas 5 to 8 feet. Tuesday, north to northwest winds 10 to 15 knots, becoming west to southwest. Seas 4 to 5 feet. Tuesday night, southwest winds 10 to 15 knots, becoming west. Seas 4 to 6 feet. The offshore waters forecast for south of New England between the Great South Channel and Montauk Point, out to 1,000 fathoms. Today, northwest winds 5 to 10 knots, becoming west 10 to 20 knots. Seas 3 to 4 feet. Tonight, northwest winds 15 to 20 knots, diminishing to 10 to 15 knots. Seas 3 to 4 feet. Saturday, north winds 10 to 15 knots, diminishing to 5 to 10 knots. Seas 3 to 4 feet. Saturday night, east to northeast winds 5 to 10 knots. Seas 3 to 4 feet. Sunday, southeast winds 10 to 15 knots, becoming 10 to 20 knots. Seas 3 to 4 feet. Sunday night, south to southeast winds 15 to 25 knots. Seas 6 to 11 feet. Monday, west to southwest winds 10 to 20 knots, becoming north. Seas 8 to 10 feet. Monday night, north to northeast winds 10 to 20 knots. Seas 5 to 8 feet. Tuesday, north to northeast winds 10 to 15 knots, becoming west. Seas 4 to 6 feet. Tuesday night, southwest winds 10 to 15 knots, becoming west. Seas 5 to 7 feet. The offshore waters forecast for Hudson Canyon to Baltimore Canyon, out to 1,000 fathoms. Today, northwest winds 5 to 10 knots, becoming 5 to 15 knots, then, becoming west. Seas 3 to 4 feet. Tonight, northwest winds 5 to 15 knots, becoming north 5 to 10 knots. Seas 3 to 4 feet. Saturday, northeast winds 5 to 10 knots, becoming east. Seas 3 to 4 feet. Saturday night, east winds 10 to 15 knots, increasing to 15 to 20 knots. Seas 3 to 5 feet. Sunday, southeast winds 20 to 30 knots. Seas 7 to 12 feet. Sunday night, south to southeast winds 15 to 25 knots, becoming southwest 15 to 20 knots. Seas 9 to 12 feet. Monday, west to southwest winds 10 to 20 knots, becoming north. Seas 7 to 9 feet. Monday night, north winds 10 to 20 knots, becoming 10 to 15 knots. Seas 5 to 8 feet. Tuesday, northwest winds 10 to 15 knots, becoming west. Seas 4 to 6 feet. Tuesday night, southwest winds 10 to 15 knots, becoming west. Seas 3 to 6 feet.

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The current time is 6:30 a.m. Eastern Daylight Time. The extended coastal waters forecast from Sandy Hook, New Jersey to Fire Island Inlet, New York out 20 nautical miles. For Monday, north winds 15 to 20 knots with gusts up to 25 knots. Seas 5 to 7 feet, occasionally to 9 feet. Chance of showers. For Monday night, north winds 5 to 10 knots. Seas 3 to 5 feet, occasionally to 6 feet. For Tuesday, west winds 10 to 15 knots. Seas 3 to 4 feet, occasionally to 5 feet. And for Tuesday night, west winds 15 to 20 knots with gusts up to 25 knots. Seas 3 to 4 feet, occasionally to 5 feet. Here is the official National Weather Service forecast for the New York City metropolitan area. Today, sunny. Highs in the lower 70s. West winds 10 to 15 miles per hour with gusts up to 25 miles per hour. Tonight, mostly cloudy. Lows in the mid-50s. Northwest winds 5 to 10 miles per hour. Saturday, partly sunny. Highs around 70. North winds around 5 miles per hour, becoming east in the afternoon. Saturday night, mostly cloudy. Lows in the upper 50s. Southeast winds 5 to 10 miles per hour. Sunday, showers. Highs in the upper 60s. Southeast winds 10 to 15 miles per hour with gusts up to 25 miles per hour. Chance of rain 90%. Sunday night, showers. Lows in the lower 60s. Chance of rain 90%. Here is the extended forecast. Columbus Day, mostly cloudy with showers likely in the morning, then partly sunny in the afternoon. Highs in the lower 70s. Chance of rain 60%. Monday night, partly cloudy. Lows in the upper 50s. Tuesday, mostly sunny. Highs in the lower 70s. Tuesday night, partly cloudy. Lows in the upper 50s. Wednesday, mostly sunny. Highs in the upper 60s. Wednesday night, mostly clear. Lows in the lower 50s. Thursday, sunny. Highs in the mid-60s. The coastal waters forecast from Sandy Hook, New Jersey to Fire Island Inlet, New York out 20 nautical miles. For today, west winds 10 to 15 knots. Seas around 2 feet. Wave detail, southwest 2 feet at 4 seconds and southeast 1 foot at 8 seconds. For tonight, northwest winds 5 to 10 knots. Seas around 2 feet. Wave detail, west 2 feet at 3 seconds and south 1 foot at 8 seconds. For Saturday, north winds around 5 knots, becoming east in the afternoon. Seas 1 foot or less. Wave detail, northeast 1 foot at 2 seconds and southeast 1 foot at 8 seconds. For Saturday night, southeast wind detail, northeast 1 foot at 2 seconds and southeast 1 foot at 8 seconds. For Saturday night, southeast winds 5 to 10 knots, increasing to 10 to 15 knots after midnight. Seas around 2 feet. Wave detail, southeast 2 feet at 3 seconds and southeast 1 foot at 8 seconds. For Sunday, southeast winds 10 to 15 knots, increasing to 15 to 20 knots in the afternoon. Seas 2 to 4 feet, occasionally to 5 feet. Wave detail, southeast 4 feet at 5 seconds. Showers. And for Sunday night, east winds 15 to 20 knots with gusts up to 25 knots. Seas 5 to 8 feet, occasionally to 10 feet. Wave detail, southeast 8 feet at 9 seconds. Showers. The marine forecast for New York Harbor, including Raritan Bay. For today, west winds 5 to 10 knots with gusts up to 20 knots, increasing to 10 to 15 knots with gusts up to 20 knots this afternoon. Waves 1 foot or less. For tonight, northwest winds 5 to 10 knots. Waves 1 foot or less. Wave detail, west 1 foot at 2 seconds. For Saturday, north winds around 5 knots, becoming east in the afternoon. Waves 1 foot or less.

for Saturday night. Southeast winds 5 to 10 knots. Waves 1 foot or less. For Sunday, southeast winds 10 to 15 knots, increasing to 15 to 20 knots in the afternoon. Waves 1 to 2 feet, building to 2 to 3 feet in the afternoon. Wave detail, east 1 foot at 3 seconds, becoming east 2 feet at 3 seconds. Showers. And for Sunday night, east winds 15 to 20 knots with gusts up to 25 knots. Waves 2 to 3 feet. Wave detail, east 2 feet at 3 seconds. Showers. The marine forecast for Western Long Island Sound. For today, west winds 5 to 10 knots, increasing to 10 to 15 knots with gusts up to 20 knots late this morning and afternoon. Seas 1 foot or less. Wave detail, west 1 foot at 2 seconds. For tonight, northwest winds 5 to 10 knots. Seas 1 foot or less. Wave detail, west 1 foot at 2 seconds. For Saturday, north winds around 5 knots, becoming east in the afternoon. Seas 1 foot or less. For Saturday night, southeast winds around 5 knots. Seas 1 foot or less. For Sunday, southeast winds 5 to 10 knots, increasing to 10 to 15 knots with gusts up to 20 knots in the afternoon. Seas 1 foot or less. Wave detail, southeast 1 foot at 2 seconds. Chance of showers in the morning, then showers in the afternoon. And for Sunday night, east winds 15 to 20 knots with gusts up to 25 knots. Seas 2 to 3 feet. Wave detail, east 3 feet at 4 seconds. Showers. The marine forecast for the Long Island South Shore Bays. For today, west winds 5 to 10 knots with gusts up to 20 knots, increasing to 10 to 15 knots with gusts up to 20 knots this afternoon. Waves 1 foot or less. For tonight, northwest winds 5 to 10 knots. Waves 1 foot or less. For Saturday, north winds around 5 knots, becoming east in the afternoon. Waves 1 foot or less. For Saturday night, southeast winds 5 to 10 knots. Waves 1 foot or less. For Sunday, southeast winds 10 to 15 knots with gusts up to 25 knots. Waves 1 foot or less. Chance of showers in the morning, then showers in the afternoon. And for Sunday night, east winds 15 to 20 knots with gusts up to 25 knots. Waves 1 foot or less. Showers. Here is the tide information. At Sandy Hook, high tide is at 7:25 a.m. Friday and 7:41 p.m. Friday. Low tide is at 1:39 p.m. Friday and 1:59 a.m. Saturday. At the Battery, high tide is at 7:52 a.m. Friday and 8:07 p.m. Friday. Low tide is at 2:09 p.m. Friday and 2:29 a.m. Saturday. At Kings Point, high tide is at 11:18 a.m. Friday and 11:43 p.m. Friday. Low tide is at 5:26 a.m. Friday and 5:54 p.m. Friday. At Montauk, high tide is at 8:23 a.m. Friday and 8:46 p.m. Friday. Low tide is at 2:38 a.m. Friday, 3:14 p.m. Friday and 3:19 a.m. Saturday. Here are the current conditions. As of 6 a.m. at Central Park, it was clear. The temperature was 56 degrees, the dew point 41, and the relative humidity 57%. The pressure was 30.11 inches and rising. The report from the Bronx Botanical Gardens was not available. Elsewhere in the metropolitan area, skies ranged from clear to partly cloudy. It was 60 at LaGuardia Airport, 55 at Kennedy, 51 at Newark, and 47 at White Plains. Across Long Island, skies ranged from clear to partly cloudy. It was 49 at Farmingdale, 47 at Islip, and 38 at West Hampton. In New Jersey, it was clear. It was 45 at Caldwell, 48 at Teterboro, 39 at Somerset, 50 at Linden, and 45 at Trenton. In southwest Connecticut, it was clear. It was 50 at Bridgeport, 41 at Danbury, and 43 at New Haven. Here are the latest reports on the coastal waters. At Robins Reef in New York Harbor, winds were northwest at 5 knots. The air temperature was 57 degrees. At the New York Harbor entrance buoy, winds were west at 8 knots. The air temperature was 63 degrees, and the sea surface temperature was 64 degrees. Waves were 1 foot, with a dominant period of 5 seconds.
a 2-foot swell from the south with a period of 5 seconds was reported at 20 nautical miles south of Fire Island Inlet. Sea temperature 64 degrees. Wave height 2 feet. Wave period 6 seconds. The report from 23 nautical miles south Montauk Point was not available. The report from Hudson Canyon was not available. At the buoy 15 nautical miles east at 15 nautical miles east of Barnegat Light, the air temperature was 63 degrees, and the sea surface temperature 65 degrees. Waves were 2 feet with a dominant period of 5 seconds. On the Western Sound, Kings Point reported a calm. The air temperature was 58 degrees. At Bridgeport Harbor, a west wind at 2 knots was reported. The air temperature was 52 degrees. The report from Central Sound was not available. The following are coastal weather reports. As of 6 a.m. at Eaton's Neck, temperature was 57 degrees. Wind was southwest at 8 miles an hour. At Morgan's Point in Glencove, temperature was 57 degrees. Wind was south at 6 miles an hour. At Fire Island Coast Guard, temperature was 59 degrees. Wind was west at 5 miles an hour. At Jones Beach, temperature was 57 degrees. Wind was west at 2 miles an hour. At Breezy Point, temperature was 57 degrees. Wind was west at 5 miles an hour. The Central Park, New York climate summary for yesterday, October 8, 2026. Yesterday's high temperature was 73 degrees. This high was 6 degrees above the normal high of 67. The record high is 87 degrees, which was set in 2007. Yesterday's low temperature was 57 degrees. This low was 3 degrees above the normal low of 54. The record low is 37 degrees, which was set in 1988. No precipitation fell yesterday, which leaves the monthly total at 0.15 inches. This is 1.01 inches below the normal amount of 1.16 inches for October. The total precipitation for the year still stands at 36.81 inches, which is 1.53 inches below normal. There were no heating degree days yesterday, which is 5 below normal. This leaves the monthly total at 29, which is 6 below normal. The yearly total since July 1st is 58, which is 10 below normal. There were no cooling degree days yesterday, which is 1 below normal. This leaves the monthly total at 17, which is 4 above normal. The yearly total since January 1st is 1,260, which is 48 above normal. The normal high temperature for today is 67 degrees, and the normal low is 54. The record high for today is 86, which occurred in 1916, and the record low is 37, which occurred in 1888. Sunrise today is at 7:01 a.m. and sunset is at 6:25 p.m. Here is the official National Weather Service forecast for the New York City metropolitan area. Today, sunny. Highs in the lower 70s. West winds 10 to 15 miles per hour with gusts up to 25 miles per hour. Tonight, mostly cloudy. Lows in the mid-50s. Northwest winds 5 to 10 miles per hour. Saturday, partly sunny. Highs around 70. North winds around 5 miles per hour, becoming east in the afternoon. Saturday night, mostly cloudy. Lows in the upper 50s. Southeast winds 5 to 10 miles per hour. Sunday, showers. Highs in the upper 60s. Southeast winds 10 to 15 miles per hour with gusts up to 25 miles per hour. Chance of rain 90%. Sunday night, showers. Lows in the lower 60s. Chance of rain 90%. Here is the extended forecast. Columbus Day, mostly cloudy with showers likely in the morning, then partly sunny in the afternoon. Highs in the lower 70s. Chance of rain 60%. Monday night, partly cloudy. Lows in the upper 50s. Tuesday, mostly sunny. Highs in the lower 70s. Tuesday night, partly cloudy. Lows in the upper 50s. Wednesday, mostly sunny. Highs in the upper 60s. Wednesday night, mostly clear. Lows in the lower 50s. Thursday, sunny. Highs in the mid 60s.

The coastal waters forecast from Sandy Hook, New Jersey to Fire Island Inlet, New York, out 20 nautical miles. For today, west winds 10 to 15 knots. Seas around 2 feet. Wave detail, southwest 2 feet at 4 seconds and southeast 1 foot at 8 seconds. For tonight, northwest winds 5 to 10 knots. Seas around 2 feet. Wave detail, west 2 feet at 3 seconds and south 1 foot at 8 seconds. For Saturday, north winds around 5 knots, becoming east in the afternoon. Seas 1 foot or less. Wave detail, northeast 1 foot at 2 seconds and southeast 1 foot at 8 seconds. For Saturday night, southeast winds 5 to 10 knots, increasing to 10 to 15 knots after midnight. Seas around 2 feet. Wave detail, southeast 2 feet at 3 seconds and southeast 1 foot at 8 seconds. For Sunday, southeast winds 10 to 15 knots, increasing to 15 to 20 knots in the afternoon. Seas 2 to 4 feet, occasionally to 5 feet. Wave detail, southeast 4 feet at 5 seconds. Showers. And for Sunday night, east winds 15 to 20 knots with gusts up to 25 knots. Seas 5 to 8 feet, occasionally to 10 feet. Wave detail, southeast 8 feet at 9 seconds. Showers. The marine forecast for New York Harbor, including Raritan Bay. For today, west winds 5 to 10 knots with gusts up to 20 knots, increasing to 10 to 15 knots with gusts up to 20 knots this afternoon. Waves 1 foot or less. For tonight, northwest winds 5 to 10 knots. Waves 1 foot or less. Wave detail, west 1 foot at 2 seconds. For Saturday, north winds around 5 knots, becoming east in the afternoon. Waves 1 foot or less. For Saturday night, southeast winds 5 to 10 knots. Waves 1 foot or less. For Sunday, southeast winds 10 to 15 knots, increasing to 15 to 20 knots in the afternoon. Waves 1 to 2 feet, building to 2 to 3 feet in the afternoon. Wave detail, east 1 foot at 3 seconds, becoming east 2 feet at 3 seconds. Showers. And for Sunday night, east winds 15 to 20 knots with gusts up to 25 knots. Waves 2 to 3 feet. Wave detail, east 2 feet at 3 seconds. Showers. The marine forecast for Western Long Island Sound. For today, west winds 5 to 10 knots, increasing to 10 to 15 knots with gusts up to 20 knots late this morning and afternoon. Seas 1 foot or less. Wave detail, west 1 foot at 2 seconds. For tonight, northwest winds 5 to 10 knots. Seas 1 foot or less. Wave detail, west 1 foot at 2 seconds. For Saturday, north winds around 5 knots, becoming east in the afternoon. Seas 1 foot or less. For Saturday night, southeast winds around 5 knots. Seas 1 foot or less. For Sunday, southeast winds 5 to 10 knots, increasing to 10 to 15 knots with gusts up to 20 knots in the afternoon. Seas 1 foot or less. Wave detail, southeast 1 foot at 2 seconds. Chance of showers in the morning, then showers in the afternoon. And for Sunday night, east winds 15 to 20 knots with gusts up to 25 knots. Seas 2 to 3 feet. Wave detail, east 3 feet at 4 seconds. Showers. The marine forecast for the Long Island South Shore Bays. For today, west winds 5 to 10 knots with gusts up to 20 knots, increasing to 10 to 15 knots with gusts up to 20 knots this afternoon. Waves 1 foot or less. For tonight, northwest winds 5 to 10 knots. Waves 1 foot or less. For Saturday, north winds around 5 knots, becoming east in the afternoon. Waves 1 foot or less. For Saturday night, southeast winds 5 to 10 knots. Waves 1 foot or less. For Sunday, southeast winds 10 to 15 knots with gusts up to 25 knots. Waves 1 foot or less. Chance of showers in the morning, then showers in the afternoon. And for Sunday night, east winds 15 to 20 knots with gusts up to 25 knots. Waves 1 foot or less. Showers. Here is the tide information. At Sandy Hook, high tide is at 7:25 a.m. Friday and 7:41 p.m. Friday. Low tide is at 1:39 p.m. Friday and 1:59 a.m. Saturday.
at the Battery. High tide is at 7:52 a.m. Friday and 8:07 p.m. Friday. Low tide is at 2:09 p.m. Friday and 2:29 a.m. Saturday. At Kings Point, high tide is at 11:18 a.m. Friday and 11:43 p.m. Friday. Low tide is at 5:26 a.m. Friday and 5:54 p.m. Friday. At Montauk, high tide is at 8:23 a.m. Friday and 8:46 p.m. Friday. Low tide is at 2:38 a.m. Friday, 3:14 p.m. Friday and 3:19 a.m. Saturday. Here are the current conditions. As of 6 a.m. at Central Park, it was clear. The temperature was 56 degrees, the dew point 41, and the relative humidity 57%. The pressure was 30.11 inches and rising. The report from the Bronx Botanical Gardens was not available. Elsewhere in the metropolitan area, skies ranged from clear to partly cloudy. It was 60 at LaGuardia Airport, 55 at Kennedy, 51 at Newark, and 47 at White Plains. Across Long Island, skies ranged from clear to partly cloudy. It was 49 at Farmingdale, 47 at Islip, and 38 at West Hampton. In New Jersey, it was clear. It was 45 at Caldwell, 48 at Teterboro, 39 at Somerset, 50 at Linden, and 45 at Trenton. In southwest Connecticut, it was clear. It was 50 at Bridgeport, 41 at Danbury, and 43 at New Haven. Here are the latest reports on the coastal waters. At Robins Reef in New York Harbor, winds were northwest at 5 knots. The air temperature was 57 degrees. At the New York Harbor entrance buoy, winds were west at 8 knots. The air temperature was 63 degrees, and the sea surface temperature was 64 degrees. Waves were 1 foot, with a dominant period of 5 seconds. A 2-foot swell from the south with a period of 5 seconds was reported. At 20 nautical miles south of Fire Island Inlet, sea temperature 64 degrees. Wave height 2 feet. Wave period 6 seconds. The report from 23 nautical miles south Montauk Point was not available. The report from Hudson Canyon was not available. At the buoy 15 nautical miles east of 15 nautical miles east of Barnegat Light, the air temperature was 63 degrees, and the sea surface temperature 65 degrees. Waves were 2 feet with a dominant period of 5 seconds. On the Western Sound, Kings Point reported a calm. The air temperature was 58 degrees. At Bridgeport Harbor, a west wind at 2 knots was reported. The air temperature was 52 degrees. The report from Central Sound was not available. The following are coastal weather reports. As of 6 a.m. at Eagan's Neck, temperature was 57 degrees. Wind was southwest, at 8 miles an hour. At Morgan's Point in Glencove, temperature was 57 degrees. Wind was south, at 6 miles an hour. At Fire Island Coast Guard, temperature was 59 degrees. Wind was west, at 5 miles an hour. At Jones Beach, temperature was 57 degrees. Wind was west, at 2 miles an hour. At Breezy Point, temperature was 57 degrees. Wind was west, at 5 miles an hour. Here is the official National Weather Service forecast for the New York City metropolitan area. Today, sunny. Highs in the lower 70s. West winds 10 to 15 miles per hour with gusts up to 25 miles per hour. Tonight, mostly cloudy. Lows in the mid-50s. Northwest winds 5 to 10 miles per hour. Saturday, partly sunny. Highs around 70. North winds around 5 miles per hour, becoming east in the afternoon. Saturday night, mostly cloudy. Lows in the upper 50s. Southeast winds 5 to 10 miles per hour. Sunday, showers. Highs in the upper 60s. Southeast winds 10 to 15 miles per hour with gusts up to 25 miles per hour. Chance of rain 90%. Sunday night, showers. Lows in the lower 60s. Chance of rain 90%. Here is the extended forecast. Columbus Day, mostly cloudy with showers likely in the morning, then partly sunny in the afternoon. Highs in the lower 70s. Chance of rain 60%. Monday night, partly cloudy. Lows in the upper 50s.

highs in the lower 70s. Tuesday night, partly cloudy. Lows in the upper 50s. Wednesday, mostly sunny. Highs in the upper 60s. Wednesday night, mostly clear. Lows in the lower 50s. Thursday, sunny. Highs in the mid-60s. The coastal waters forecast from Sandy Hook, New Jersey to Fire Island Inlet, New York out 20 nautical miles. For today, west winds 10 to 15 knots. Seas around 2 feet. Wave detail, southwest 2 feet at 4 seconds and southeast 1 foot at 8 seconds. For tonight, northwest winds 5 to 10 knots. Seas around 2 feet. Wave detail, west 2 feet at 3 seconds and south 1 foot at 8 seconds. For Saturday, north winds around 5 knots, becoming east in the afternoon. Seas 1 foot or less. Wave detail, northeast 1 foot at 2 seconds and southeast 1 foot at 8 seconds. For Saturday night, southeast winds 5 to 10 knots, increasing to 10 to 15 knots after midnight. Seas around 2 feet. Wave detail, southeast 2 feet at 3 seconds and southeast 1 foot at 8 seconds. For Sunday, southeast winds 10 to 15 knots, increasing to 15 to 20 knots in the afternoon. Seas 2 to 4 feet, occasionally to 5 feet. Wave detail, southeast 4 feet at 5 seconds. Showers. And for Sunday night, east winds 15 to 20 knots with gusts up to 25 knots. Seas 5 to 8 feet, occasionally to 10 feet. Wave detail, southeast 8 feet at 9 seconds. Showers. The marine forecast for New York Harbor, including Raritan Bay. For today, west winds 5 to 10 knots with gusts up to 20 knots, increasing to 10 to 15 knots with gusts up to 20 knots this afternoon. Waves 1 foot or less. For tonight, northwest winds 5 to 10 knots. Waves 1 foot or less. Wave detail, west 1 foot at 2 seconds. For Saturday, north winds around 5 knots, becoming east in the afternoon. Waves 1 foot or less. For Saturday night, southeast winds 5 to 10 knots. Waves 1 foot or less. For Sunday, southeast winds 10 to 15 knots, increasing to 15 to 20 knots in the afternoon. Waves 1 to 2 feet, building to 2 to 3 feet in the afternoon. Wave detail, east 1 foot at 3 seconds, becoming east 2 feet at 3 seconds. Showers. And for Sunday night, east winds 15 to 20 knots with gusts up to 25 knots. Waves 2 to 3 feet. Wave detail, east 2 feet at 3 seconds. Showers. The marine forecast for Western Long Island Sound. For today, west winds 5 to 10 knots, increasing to 10 to 15 knots with gusts up to 20 knots late this morning and afternoon. Seas 1 foot or less. Wave detail, west 1 foot at 2 seconds. For tonight, northwest winds 5 to 10 knots. Seas 1 foot or less. Wave detail, west 1 foot at 2 seconds. For Saturday, north winds around 5 knots, becoming east in the afternoon. Seas 1 foot or less. For Saturday night, southeast winds around 5 knots. Seas 1 foot or less. For Sunday, southeast winds 5 to 10 knots, increasing to 10 to 15 knots with gusts up to 20 knots in the afternoon. Seas 1 foot or less. Wave detail, southeast 1 foot at 2 seconds. Chance of showers in the morning, then showers in the afternoon. And for Sunday night, east winds 15 to 20 knots with gusts up to 25 knots. Seas 2 to 3 feet. Wave detail, east 3 feet at 4 seconds. Showers. The marine forecast for the Long Island South Shore Bays. For today, west winds 5 to 10 knots with gusts up to 20 knots, increasing to 10 to 15 knots with gusts up to 20 knots this afternoon. Waves 1 foot or less. For tonight, northwest winds 5 to 10 knots. Waves 1 foot or less. For Saturday, north winds around 5 knots, becoming east in the afternoon. Waves 1 foot or less. For Saturday night, southeast winds 5 to 10 knots. Waves 1 foot or less. For Sunday, southeast winds 10 to 15 knots with gusts up to 25 knots. Waves 1 foot or less. Chance of showers in the morning, then showers in the afternoon. And for Sunday night, east

winds 15 to 20 knots with gusts up to 25 knots. Waves 1 foot or less. Showers. The offshore waters forecast for south of Long Island between Montauk Point and Sandy Hook out to 1,000 fathoms. Today, northwest winds 5 to 10 knots, becoming west to northwest 10 to 15 knots, then becoming west 10 to 20 knots. Seas 3 to 4 feet. Tonight, northwest winds 10 to 20 knots, becoming north 5 to 15 knots. Seas 3 to 4 feet. Saturday, north winds 10 to 15 knots, becoming northeast 5 to 10 knots. Seas 3 to 4 feet. Saturday night, east winds 5 to 10 knots, increasing to 10 to 15 knots. Seas 3 to 4 feet. Sunday, southeast winds 15 to 25 knots. Seas 4 to 7 feet. Sunday night, southeast winds 20 to 25 knots, becoming southwest 15 to 20 knots. Seas 7 to 12 feet. Monday, west winds 15 to 20 knots, becoming north 10 to 20 knots. Seas 7 to 9 feet. Monday night, north winds 10 to 20 knots, becoming 10 to 15 knots. Seas 5 to 8 feet. Tuesday, north to northwest winds 10 to 15 knots, becoming west to southwest. Seas 4 to 5 feet. Tuesday night, southwest winds 10 to 15 knots, becoming west. Seas 4 to 6 feet. The offshore waters forecast for south of New England between the Great South Channel and Montauk Point, out to 1,000 fathoms. Today, northwest winds 5 to 10 knots, becoming west 10 to 20 knots. Seas 3 to 4 feet. Tonight, northwest winds 15 to 20 knots, diminishing to 10 to 15 knots. Seas 3 to 4 feet. Saturday, north winds 10 to 15 knots, diminishing to 5 to 10 knots. Seas 3 to 4 feet. Saturday night, east to northeast winds 5 to 10 knots. Seas 3 to 4 feet. Sunday, southeast winds 10 to 15 knots, becoming 10 to 20 knots. Seas 3 to 4 feet. Sunday night, south to southeast winds 15 to 25 knots. Seas 6 to 11 feet. Monday, west to southwest winds 10 to 20 knots, becoming north. Seas 8 to 10 feet. Monday night, north to northeast winds 10 to 20 knots. Seas 5 to 8 feet. Tuesday, north to northeast winds 10 to 15 knots, becoming west. Seas 4 to 6 feet. Tuesday night, southwest winds 10 to 15 knots, becoming west. Seas 5 to 7 feet. The offshore waters forecast for Hudson Canyon to Baltimore Canyon, out to 1,000 fathoms. Today, northwest winds 5 to 10 knots, becoming 5 to 15 knots, then, becoming west. Seas 3 to 4 feet. Tonight, northwest winds 5 to 15 knots, becoming north 5 to 10 knots. Seas 3 to 4 feet. Saturday, northeast winds 5 to 10 knots, becoming east. Seas 3 to 4 feet. Saturday night, east winds 10 to 15 knots, increasing to 15 to 20 knots. Seas 3 to 5 feet. Sunday, southeast winds 20 to 30 knots. Seas 7 to 12 feet. Sunday night, south to southeast winds 15 to 25 knots, becoming southwest 15 to 20 knots. Seas 9 to 12 feet. Monday, west to southwest winds 10 to 20 knots, becoming north. Seas 7 to 9 feet. Monday night, north winds 10 to 20 knots, becoming 10 to 15 knots. Seas 5 to 8 feet. Tuesday, northwest winds 10 to 15 knots, becoming west. Seas 4 to 6 feet. Tuesday night, southwest winds 10 to 15 knots, becoming west. Seas 3 to 6 feet. 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The current time is 7:04 a.m. Eastern Daylight Time. The extended coastal waters forecast from Sandy Hook, New Jersey to Fire Island Inlet, New York out 20 nautical miles. For Monday, north winds 15 to 20 knots with gusts up to 25 knots. Seas 5 to 7 feet, occasionally to 9 feet. Chance of showers.
For Monday night, north winds 5 to 10 knots. Seas 3 to 5 feet, occasionally to 6 feet. For Tuesday, west winds 10 to 15 knots. Seas 3 to 4 feet, occasionally to 5 feet. And for Tuesday night, west winds 15 to 20 knots with gusts up to 25 knots. Seas 3 to 4 feet, occasionally to 5 feet. The Central Park, New York climate summary for yesterday, October 8, 2026. Yesterday's high temperature was 73 degrees. This high was 6 degrees above the normal high of 67. The record high is 87 degrees, which was set in 2007. Yesterday's low temperature was 57 degrees. This low was 3 degrees above the normal low of 54. The record low is 37 degrees, which was set in 1988. No precipitation fell yesterday, which leaves the monthly total at 0.15 inches. This is 1.01 inches below the normal amount of 1.16 inches for October. The total precipitation for the year still stands at 36.81 inches, which is 1.53 inches below normal. There were no heating degree days yesterday, which is 5 below normal. This leaves the monthly total at 29, which is 6 below normal. The yearly total since July 1st is 58, which is 10 below normal. There were no cooling degree days yesterday, which is 1 below normal. This leaves the monthly total at 17, which is 4 above normal. The yearly total since January 1st is 1,260, which is 48 above normal. The normal high temperature for today is 67 degrees, and the normal low is 54. The record high for today is 86, which occurred in 1916, and the record low is 37, which occurred in 1888. Sunrise today is at 7:01 a.m. and sunset is at 6:25 p.m. Here is the official National Weather Service forecast for the New York City metropolitan area. Today, sunny. Highs in the lower 70s. West winds 10 to 15 miles per hour with gusts up to 25 miles per hour. Tonight, mostly cloudy. Lows in the mid-50s. Northwest winds 5 to 10 miles per hour. Saturday, partly sunny. Highs around 70. North winds around 5 miles per hour, becoming east in the afternoon. Saturday night, mostly cloudy. Lows in the upper 50s. Southeast winds 5 to 10 miles per hour. Sunday, showers. Highs in the upper 60s. Southeast winds 10 to 15 miles per hour with gusts up to 25 miles per hour. Chance of rain 90%. Sunday night, showers. Lows in the lower 60s. Chance of rain 90%. Here is the extended forecast. Columbus Day, mostly cloudy with showers likely in the morning, then partly sunny in the afternoon. Highs in the lower 70s. Chance of rain 60%. Monday night, partly cloudy. Lows in the upper 50s. Tuesday, mostly sunny. Highs in the lower 70s. Tuesday night, partly cloudy. Lows in the upper 50s. Wednesday, mostly sunny. Highs in the upper 60s. Wednesday night, mostly clear. Lows in the lower 50s. Thursday, sunny. Highs in the mid 60s. The coastal waters forecast from Sandy Hook, New Jersey to Fire Island Inlet, New York out 20 nautical miles. For today, west winds 10 to 15 knots. Seas around 2 feet. Wave detail, southwest 2 feet at 4 seconds and southeast 1 foot at 8 seconds. For tonight, northwest winds 5 to 10 knots. Seas around 2 feet. Wave detail, west 2 feet at 3 seconds and south 1 foot at 8 seconds. For Saturday, north winds around 5 knots, becoming east in the afternoon. Seas 1 foot or less. Wave detail, northeast 1 foot at 2 seconds and southeast 1 foot at 8 seconds. For Saturday night, southeast winds 5 to 10 knots, increasing to 10 to 15 knots after midnight. Seas around 2 feet. Wave detail, southeast 2 feet at 3 seconds and southeast 1 foot at 8 seconds. For Sunday, southeast winds 10 to 15 knots, increasing to 15 to 20 knots in the afternoon. Seas 2 to 4 feet, occasionally to 5 feet. Wave detail, southeast 4 feet at 5 seconds. Showers. And for Sunday night, east winds 15 to

20 knots with gusts up to 25 knots. Seas 5 to 8 feet, occasionally to 10 feet. Wave detail, southeast 8 feet at 9 seconds. Showers. The marine forecast for New York Harbor, including Raritan Bay. For today, west winds 5 to 10 knots with gusts up to 20 knots, increasing to 10 to 15 knots with gusts up to 20 knots this afternoon. Waves 1 foot or less. For tonight, northwest winds 5 to 10 knots. Waves 1 foot or less. Wave detail, west 1 foot at 2 seconds. For Saturday, north winds around 5 knots, becoming east in the afternoon. Waves 1 foot or less. For Saturday night, southeast winds 5 to 10 knots. Waves 1 foot or less. For Sunday, southeast winds 10 to 15 knots, increasing to 15 to 20 knots in the afternoon. Waves 1 to 2 feet, building to 2 to 3 feet in the afternoon. Wave detail, east 1 foot at 3 seconds, becoming east 2 feet at 3 seconds. Showers. And for Sunday night, east winds 15 to 20 knots with gusts up to 25 knots. Waves 2 to 3 feet. Wave detail, east 2 feet at 3 seconds. Showers. The marine forecast for Western Long Island Sound. For today, west winds 5 to 10 knots, increasing to 10 to 15 knots with gusts up to 20 knots late this morning and afternoon. Seas 1 foot or less. Wave detail, west 1 foot at 2 seconds. For tonight, northwest winds 5 to 10 knots. Seas 1 foot or less. Wave detail, west 1 foot at 2 seconds. For Saturday, north winds around 5 knots, becoming east in the afternoon. Seas 1 foot or less. For Saturday night, southeast winds around 5 knots. Seas 1 foot or less. For Sunday, southeast winds 5 to 10 knots, increasing to 10 to 15 knots with gusts up to 20 knots in the afternoon. Seas 1 foot or less. Wave detail, southeast 1 foot at 2 seconds. Chance of showers in the morning, then showers in the afternoon. And for Sunday night, east winds 15 to 20 knots with gusts up to 25 knots. Seas 2 to 3 feet. Wave detail, east 3 feet at 4 seconds. Showers. The marine forecast for the Long Island South Shore Bays. For today, west winds 5 to 10 knots with gusts up to 20 knots, increasing to 10 to 15 knots with gusts up to 20 knots this afternoon. Waves 1 foot or less. For tonight, northwest winds 5 to 10 knots. Waves 1 foot or less. For Saturday, north winds around 5 knots, becoming east in the afternoon. Waves 1 foot or less. For Saturday night, southeast winds 5 to 10 knots. Waves 1 foot or less. For Sunday, southeast winds 10 to 15 knots with gusts up to 25 knots. Waves 1 foot or less. Chance of showers in the morning, then showers in the afternoon. And for Sunday night, east winds 15 to 20 knots with gusts up to 25 knots. Waves 1 foot or less. Showers. Here is the tide information. At Sandy Hook, high tide is at 7:25 a.m. Friday and 7:41 p.m. Friday. Low tide is at 1:39 p.m. Friday and 1:59 a.m. Saturday. At the Battery, high tide is at 7:52 a.m. Friday and 8:07 p.m. Friday. Low tide is at 2:09 p.m. Friday and 2:29 a.m. Saturday. At Kings Point, high tide is at 11:18 a.m. Friday and 11:43 p.m. Friday. Low tide is at 5:26 a.m. Friday and 5:54 p.m. Friday. At Montauk, high tide is at 8:23 a.m. Friday and 8:46 p.m. Friday. Low tide is at 2:38 a.m. Friday, 3:14 p.m. Friday and 3:19 a.m. Saturday. Here are the current conditions. As of 7 a.m. at Central Park, it was clear. The temperature was 55 degrees, the dew point 42, and the relative humidity 61%. The pressure was 30.14 inches and rising. The report from the Bronx Botanical Gardens was not available. Elsewhere in the metropolitan area, skies ranged from clear to partly cloudy. It was 59 at LaGuardia Airport, 56 at Kennedy, 50 at Newark, and 50 at White Plains. Across Long Island, skies ranged from clear to partly cloudy. It was 49 at Farmingdale, 46 at Islip, and 37 at West Hampton.

It was 44 at Caldwell, 49 at Teterboro, 38 at Somerset, 50 at Linden, and 48 at Trenton. In southwest Connecticut, it was clear. It was 49 at Bridgeport, 39 at Danbury, and 52 at New Haven. Here are the latest reports on the coastal waters. At Robins Reef in New York Harbor, winds were west at 7 knots. The air temperature was 57 degrees. At the New York Harbor entrance buoy, winds were west at 8 knots. The air temperature was 62 degrees, and the sea surface temperature was 64 degrees. Waves were 1 foot, with a dominant period of 5 seconds. A 2-foot swell from the south with a period of 5 seconds was reported. At 20 nautical miles south of Fire Island Inlet. Sea temperature 64 degrees. Wave heights 2 feet. Wave period 5 seconds. The report from 23 nautical miles south Montauk Point was not available. The report from Hudson Canyon was not available. At the buoy 15 nautical miles east of 15 nautical miles east of Barnegat Light, the air temperature was 63 degrees, and the sea surface temperature 65 degrees. Waves were 2 feet with a dominant period of 5 seconds. On the Western Sound, Kings Point reported a south wind at 2 knots. The air temperature was 57 degrees. At Bridgeport Harbor, a north wind at 3 knots was reported. The air temperature was 51 degrees. The report from Central Sound was not available. The following are coastal weather reports. As of 7 a.m. at Eagan's Neck, temperature was 57 degrees. Wind was southwest, at 8 miles an hour. At Morgan's Point in Glencove, temperature was 59 degrees. Wind was south, at 8 miles an hour. At Jones Beach, temperature was 57 degrees. Wind was west, at 3 miles an hour. At Breezy Point, temperature was 57 degrees. Wind was west, at 5 miles an hour. Here is the official National Weather Service forecast for the New York City metropolitan area. Today, sunny. Highs in the lower 70s. West winds 10 to 15 miles per hour with gusts up to 25 miles per hour. Tonight, mostly cloudy. Lows in the mid-50s. Northwest winds 5 to 10 miles per hour. Saturday, partly sunny. Highs around 70. North winds around 5 miles per hour, becoming east in the afternoon. Saturday night, mostly cloudy. Lows in the upper 50s. Southeast winds 5 to 10 miles per hour. Sunday, showers. Highs in the upper 60s. Southeast winds 10 to 15 miles per hour with gusts up to 25 miles per hour. Chance of rain 90%. Sunday night, showers. Lows in the lower 60s. Chance of rain 90%. Here is the extended forecast. Columbus Day, mostly cloudy with showers likely in the morning, then partly sunny in the afternoon. Highs in the lower 70s. Chance of rain 60%. Monday night, partly cloudy. Lows in the upper 50s. Tuesday, mostly sunny. Highs in the lower 70s. Tuesday night, partly cloudy. Lows in the upper 50s. Wednesday, mostly sunny. Highs in the upper 60s. Wednesday night, mostly clear. Lows in the lower 50s. Thursday, sunny. Highs in the mid-60s. The coastal waters forecast from Sandy Hook, New Jersey to Fire Island Inlet, New York out 20 nautical miles. For today, west winds 10 to 15 knots. Seas around 2 feet. Wave detail, southwest 2 feet at 4 seconds and southeast 1 foot at 8 seconds. For tonight, northwest winds 5 to 10 knots. Seas around 2 feet. Wave detail, west 2 feet at 3 seconds and south 1 foot at 8 seconds. For Saturday, north winds around 5 knots, becoming east in the afternoon. Seas 1 foot or less. Wave detail, northeast 1 foot at 2 seconds and southeast 1 foot at 8 seconds. For Saturday night, southeast winds 5 to 10 knots, increasing to 10 to 15 knots after midnight. Seas around 2 feet. Wave detail, southeast 2 feet at 3 seconds and southeast 1 foot at 8 seconds. For Sunday, southeast winds 10 to 15 knots,

winds around 5 knots, becoming east in the afternoon. Waves 1 foot or less. For Saturday night, southeast winds 5 to 10 knots. Waves 1 foot or less. For Sunday, southeast winds 10 to 15 knots, increasing to 15 to 20 knots in the afternoon. Waves 1 to 2 feet, building to 2 to 3 feet in the afternoon. Wave detail, east 1 foot at 3 seconds, becoming east 2 feet at 3 seconds. Showers. And for Sunday night, east winds 15 to 20 knots with gusts up to 25 knots. Waves 2 to 3 feet. Wave detail, east 2 feet at 3 seconds. Showers. The marine forecast for Western Long Island Sound. For today, west winds 5 to 10 knots, increasing to 10 to 15 knots with gusts up to 20 knots late this morning and afternoon. Seas 1 foot or less. Wave detail, west 1 foot at 2 seconds. For tonight, northwest winds 5 to 10 knots. Seas 1 foot or less. Wave detail, west 1 foot at 2 seconds. For Saturday, north winds around 5 knots, becoming east in the afternoon. Seas 1 foot or less. For Saturday night, southeast winds around 5 knots. Seas 1 foot or less. For Sunday, southeast winds 5 to 10 knots, increasing to 10 to 15 knots with gusts up to 20 knots in the afternoon. Seas 1 foot or less. Wave detail, southeast 1 foot at 2 seconds. Chance of showers in the morning, then showers in the afternoon. And for Sunday night, east winds 15 to 20 knots with gusts up to 25 knots. Seas 2 to 3 feet. Wave detail, east 3 feet at 4 seconds. Showers. The marine forecast for the Long Island South Shore Bays. For today, west winds 5 to 10 knots with gusts up to 20 knots, increasing to 10 to 15 knots with gusts up to 20 knots this afternoon. Waves 1 foot or less. For tonight, northwest winds 5 to 10 knots. Waves 1 foot or less. For Saturday, north winds around 5 knots, becoming east in the afternoon. Waves 1 foot or less. For Saturday night, southeast winds 5 to 10 knots. Waves 1 foot or less. For Sunday, southeast winds 10 to 15 knots with gusts up to 25 knots. Waves 1 foot or less. Chance of showers in the morning, then showers in the afternoon. And for Sunday night, east winds 15 to 20 knots with gusts up to 25 knots. Waves 1 foot or less. Showers. The Central Park, New York climate summary for yesterday, October 8, 2026. Yesterday's high temperature was 73 degrees. This high was 6 degrees above the normal high of 67. The record high is 87 degrees, which was set in 2007. Yesterday's low temperature was 57 degrees. This low was 3 degrees above the normal low of 54. The record low is 37 degrees, which was set in 1988. No precipitation fell yesterday, which leaves the monthly total at 0.15 inches. This is 1.01 inches below the normal amount of 1.16 inches for October. The total precipitation for the year still stands at 36.81 inches, which is 1.53 inches below normal. There were no heating degree days yesterday, which is 5 below normal. This leaves the monthly total at 29, which is 6 below normal. The yearly total since July 1st is 58, which is 10 below normal. There were no cooling degree days yesterday, which is 1 below normal. This leaves the monthly total at 17, which is 4 above normal. The yearly total since January 1st is 1,260, which is 48 above normal. The normal high temperature for today is 67 degrees, and the normal low is 54. The record high for today is 86, which occurred in 1916, and the record low is 37, which occurred in 1888. Sunrise today is at 7:01 a.m. and sunset is at 6:25 p.m. Here is the tide information. At Sandy Hook, high tide is at 7:25 a.m. Friday and 7:41 p.m. Friday. Low tide is at 1:39 p.m. Friday and 1:59 a.m. Saturday. At the Battery, high tide is at 7:52 a.m. Friday and 8:07 p.m. Friday. Low tide is at 2:09 p.m. Friday and 2:29 a.m. Saturday. At Kings Point, high tide is at 11:18 a.m. Friday and 11:43 p.m. Friday. 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

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At Montauk, high tide is at 8:23 a.m. Friday and 8:46 p.m. Friday. Low tide is at 2:38 a.m. Friday, 3:14 p.m. Friday, and 3:19 a.m. Saturday. The offshore waters forecast for south of Long Island between Montauk Point and Sandy Hook, out to 1,000 fathoms. Today, northwest winds 5 to 10 knots, becoming west to northwest 10 to 15 knots, then, becoming west 10 to 20 knots. Seas 3 to 4 feet. Tonight, northwest winds 10 to 20 knots, becoming north 5 to 15 knots. Seas 3 to 4 feet. Saturday, north winds 10 to 15 knots, becoming northeast 5 to 10 knots. Seas 3 to 4 feet. Saturday night, east winds 5 to 10 knots, increasing to 10 to 15 knots. Seas 3 to 4 feet. Sunday, southeast winds 15 to 25 knots. Seas 4 to 7 feet. Sunday night, southeast winds 20 to 25 knots, becoming southwest 15 to 20 knots. Seas 7 to 12 feet. Monday, west winds 15 to 20 knots, becoming north 10 to 20 knots. Seas 7 to 9 feet. Monday night, north winds 10 to 20 knots, becoming 10 to 15 knots. Seas 5 to 8 feet. Tuesday, north to northwest winds 10 to 15 knots, becoming west to southwest. Seas 4 to 5 feet. Tuesday night, southwest winds 10 to 15 knots, becoming west. Seas 4 to 6 feet. The offshore waters forecast for south of New England between the Great South Channel and Montauk Point, out to 1,000 fathoms. Today, northwest winds 5 to 10 knots, becoming west 10 to 20 knots. Seas 3 to 4 feet. Tonight, northwest winds 15 to 20 knots, diminishing to 10 to 15 knots. Seas 3 to 4 feet. Saturday, north winds 10 to 15 knots, diminishing to 5 to 10 knots. Seas 3 to 4 feet. Saturday night, east to northeast winds 5 to 10 knots. Seas 3 to 4 feet. Sunday, southeast winds 10 to 15 knots, becoming 10 to 20 knots. Seas 3 to 4 feet. Sunday night, south to southeast winds 15 to 25 knots. Seas 6 to 11 feet. Monday, west to southwest winds 10 to 20 knots, becoming north. Seas 8 to 10 feet. Monday night, north to northeast winds 10 to 20 knots. Seas 5 to 8 feet. Tuesday, north to northeast winds 10 to 15 knots, becoming west. Seas 4 to 6 feet. Tuesday night, southwest winds 10 to 15 knots, becoming west. Seas 5 to 7 feet. The offshore waters forecast for Hudson Canyon to Baltimore Canyon, out to 1,000 fathoms. Today, northwest winds 5 to 10 knots, becoming 5 to 15 knots, then, becoming west. Seas 3 to 4 feet. Tonight, northwest winds 5 to 15 knots, becoming north 5 to 10 knots. Seas 3 to 4 feet. Saturday, northeast winds 5 to 10 knots, becoming east. Seas 3 to 4 feet. Saturday night, east winds 10 to 15 knots, increasing to 15 to 20 knots. Seas 3 to 5 feet. Sunday, southeast winds 20 to 30 knots. Seas 7 to 12 feet. Sunday night, south to southeast winds 15 to 25 knots, becoming southwest 15 to 20 knots. Seas 9 to 12 feet. Monday, west to southwest winds 10 to 20 knots, becoming north. Seas 7 to 9 feet. Monday night, north winds 10 to 20 knots, becoming 10 to 15 knots. Seas 5 to 8 feet. Tuesday, northwest winds 10 to 15 knots, becoming west. Seas 4 to 6 feet. Tuesday night, southwest winds 10 to 15 knots, becoming west. Seas 3 to 6 feet. 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The current time is 7:30 a.m. Eastern Daylight Time. The extended coastal waters forecast from Sandy Hook, New Jersey to Fire Island in Lead, New York out 20 nautical miles. For Monday, north winds 15 to 20 knots.

with gusts up to 25 knots. Seas 5 to 7 feet, occasionally to 9 feet. Chance of showers. For Monday night, north winds 5 to 10 knots. Seas 3 to 5 feet, occasionally to 6 feet. For Tuesday, west winds 10 to 15 knots. Seas 3 to 4 feet, occasionally to 5 feet. And for Tuesday night, west winds 15 to 20 knots with gusts up to 25 knots. Seas 3 to 4 feet, occasionally to 5 feet. Here are the current conditions. As of 7 a.m. at Central Park, it was clear. The temperature was 55 degrees, the dew point 42, and the relative humidity 61%. The pressure was 30.14 inches and rising. The report from the Bronx Botanical Gardens was not available. Elsewhere in the metropolitan area, skies ranged from clear to partly cloudy. It was 59 at LaGuardia Airport, 56 at Kennedy, 50 at Newark, and 50 at White Plains. Across Long Island, skies ranged from clear to partly cloudy. It was 49 at Farmingdale, 46 at Islip, and 37 at West Hampton. In New Jersey, it was clear. It was 44 at Caldwell, 49 at Teterboro, 38 at Somerset, 50 at Linden, and 48 at Trenton. In southwest Connecticut, it was clear. It was 49 at Bridgeport, 39 at Danbury, and 52 at New Haven. Here are the latest reports on the coastal waters. At Robins Reef in New York Harbor, winds were west at 7 knots. The air temperature was 57 degrees. At the New York Harbor entrance buoy, winds were west at 8 knots. The air temperature was 62 degrees, and the sea surface temperature was 64 degrees. Waves were 1 foot, with a dominant period of 5 seconds. A 2-foot swell from the south with a period of 5 seconds was reported. At 20 nautical miles south of Fire Island Inlet. Sea temperature 64 degrees. Wave height 2 feet. Wave period 5 seconds. The report from 23 nautical miles south Montauk Point was not available. The report from Hudson Canyon was not available. At the buoy 15 nautical miles east of 15 nautical miles east of Barnegat Light, the air temperature was 63 degrees, and the sea surface temperature 65 degrees. Waves were 2 feet with a dominant period of 5 seconds. On the Western Sound, Kings Point reported a south wind at 2 knots. The air temperature was 57 degrees. At Bridgeport Harbor, a north wind at 3 knots was reported. The air temperature was 51 degrees. The air temperature was 57 degrees. At Bridgeport Harbor, a north wind at 3 knots was reported. The air temperature was 51 degrees. The report from Central Sound was not available. The following are coastal weather reports. As of 7 a.m. at Egan's Neck, temperature was 57 degrees. Wind was southwest, at 8 miles an hour. At Morgan's Point in Glencove, temperature was 59 degrees. Wind was south, at 8 miles an hour. At Jones Beach, temperature was 57 degrees. Wind was west, at 3 miles an hour. At Breezy Point, temperature was 57 degrees. Wind was west, at 5 miles an hour. Here is the official National Weather Service forecast for the New York City metropolitan area. Today, sunny. Highs in the lower 70s. West winds 10 to 15 miles per hour with gusts up to 25 miles per hour. Tonight, mostly cloudy. Lows in the mid-50s. Northwest winds 5 to 10 miles per hour. Saturday, partly sunny. Highs around 70. North winds around 5 miles per hour, becoming east in the afternoon. Saturday night, mostly cloudy. Lows in the upper 50s. Southeast winds 5 to 10 miles per hour. Sunday, showers. Highs in the upper 60s. Southeast winds 10 to 15 miles per hour with gusts up to 25 miles per hour. Chance of rain 90%. Sunday night, showers. Lows in the lower 60s. Chance of rain 90%. Here is the extended forecast. Columbus Day, mostly cloudy with showers likely in the morning, then partly sunny in the afternoon. Highs in the lower 70s. Chance of rain 60%. Monday night, partly cloudy. Lows in the upper 50s.

Tuesday, mostly sunny. Highs in the lower 70s. Tuesday night, partly cloudy. Lows in the upper 50s. Wednesday, mostly sunny. Highs in the upper 60s. Wednesday night, mostly clear. Lows in the lower 50s. Thursday, sunny. Highs in the mid-60s. The coastal waters forecast from Sandy Hook, New Jersey to Fire Island Inlet, New York out 20 nautical miles. For today, west winds 10 to 15 knots. Seas around 2 feet. Wave detail, southwest 2 feet at 4 seconds and southeast 1 foot at 8 seconds. For tonight, northwest winds 5 to 10 knots. Seas around 2 feet. Wave detail, west 2 feet at 3 seconds and south 1 foot at 8 seconds. For Saturday, north winds around 5 knots, becoming east in the afternoon. Seas 1 foot or less. Wave detail, northeast 1 foot at 2 seconds and southeast 1 foot at 8 seconds. For Saturday night, southeast winds 5 to 10 knots, increasing to 10 to 15 knots after midnight. Seas around 2 feet. Wave detail, southeast 2 feet at 3 seconds and southeast 1 foot at 8 seconds. For Sunday, southeast winds 10 to 15 knots, increasing to 15 to 20 knots in the afternoon. Seas 2 to 4 feet, occasionally to 5 feet. Wave detail, southeast 4 feet at 5 seconds. Showers. And for Sunday night, east winds 15 to 20 knots with gusts up to 25 knots. Seas 5 to 8 feet, occasionally to 10 feet. Wave detail, southeast 8 feet at 9 seconds. Showers. The marine forecast for New York Harbor, including Raritan Bay. For today, west winds 5 to 10 knots with gusts up to 20 knots, increasing to 10 to 15 knots with gusts up to 20 knots this afternoon. Waves 1 foot or less. For tonight, northwest winds 5 to 10 knots. Waves 1 foot or less. Wave detail, west 1 foot at 2 seconds. For Saturday, north winds around 5 knots, becoming east in the afternoon. Waves 1 foot or less. For Saturday night, southeast winds 5 to 10 knots. Waves 1 foot or less. For Sunday, southeast winds 10 to 15 knots, increasing to 15 to 20 knots in the afternoon. Waves 1 to 2 feet, building to 2 to 3 feet in the afternoon. Wave detail, east 1 foot at 3 seconds, becoming east 2 feet at 3 seconds. Showers. And for Sunday night, east winds 15 to 20 knots with gusts up to 25 knots. Waves 2 to 3 feet. Wave detail, east 2 feet at 3 seconds. Showers. The marine forecast for Western Long Island Sound. For today, west winds 5 to 10 knots, increasing to 10 to 15 knots with gusts up to 20 knots late this morning and afternoon. Seas 1 foot or less. Wave detail, west 1 foot at 2 seconds. For tonight, northwest winds 5 to 10 knots. Seas 1 foot or less. Wave detail, west 1 foot at 2 seconds. For Saturday, north winds around 5 knots, becoming east in the afternoon. Seas 1 foot or less. For Saturday night, southeast winds around 5 knots. Seas 1 foot or less. For Sunday, southeast winds 5 to 10 knots, increasing to 10 to 15 knots with gusts up to 20 knots in the afternoon. Seas 1 foot or less. Wave detail, southeast 1 foot at 2 seconds. Chance of showers in the morning, then showers in the afternoon. And for Sunday night, east winds 15 to 20 knots with gusts up to 25 knots. Seas 2 to 3 feet. Wave detail, east 3 feet at 4 seconds. Showers. The marine forecast for the Long Island South Shore Bays. For today, west winds 5 to 10 knots with gusts up to 20 knots, increasing to 10 to 15 knots with gusts up to 20 knots this afternoon. Waves 1 foot or less. For tonight, northwest winds 5 to 10 knots. Waves 1 foot or less. For Saturday, north winds around 5 knots, becoming east in the afternoon. Waves 1 foot or less. For Saturday night, southeast winds 5 to 10 knots. Waves 1 foot or less. For Sunday, southeast winds 10 to 15 knots with gusts up to 25 knots. Waves 1 foot or less. Chance of showers in the morning, then showers in the afternoon.
And for Sunday night, east winds 15 to 20 knots with gusts up to 25 knots. Waves 1 foot or less. Showers. The Central Park, New York climate summary for yesterday, October 8, 2026. Yesterday's high temperature was 73 degrees. This high was 6 degrees above the normal high of 67. The record high is 87 degrees, which was set in 2007. Yesterday's low temperature was 57 degrees. This low was 3 degrees above the normal low of 54. The record low is 37 degrees, which was set in 1988. No precipitation fell yesterday, which leaves the monthly total at 0.15 inches. This is 1.01 inches below the normal amount of 1.16 inches for October. The total precipitation for the year still stands at 36.81 inches, which is 1.53 inches below normal. There were no heating degree days yesterday, which is 5 below normal. This leaves the monthly total at 29, which is 6 below normal. The yearly total since July 1st is 58, which is 10 below normal. There were no cooling degree days yesterday, which is 1 below normal. This leaves the monthly total at 17, which is 4 above normal. The yearly total since January 1st is 1,260, which is 48 above normal. The normal high temperature for today is 67 degrees, and the normal low is 54. The record high for today is 86, which occurred in 1916, and the record low is 37, which occurred in 1888. Sunrise today is at 7:01 a.m. and sunset is at 6:25 p.m. Here is the tide information. At Sandy Hook, high tide is at 7:25 a.m. Friday and 7:41 p.m. Friday. Low tide is at 1:39 p.m. Friday and 1:59 a.m. Saturday. At the Battery, high tide is at 7:52 a.m. Friday and 8:07 p.m. Friday. Low tide is at 2:09 p.m. Friday and 2:29 a.m. Saturday. At Kings Point, high tide is at 11:18 a.m. Friday and 11:43 p.m. Friday. Low tide is at 5:26 a.m. Friday and 5:54 p.m. Friday. At Montauk, high tide is at 8:23 a.m. Friday and 8:46 p.m. Friday. Low tide is at 2:38 a.m. Friday, 3:14 p.m. Friday and 3:19 a.m. Saturday. Here are the current conditions. As of 7 a.m. at Central Park, it was clear. The temperature was 55 degrees, the dew point 42, and the relative humidity 61%. The pressure was 30.14 inches and rising. The report from the Bronx Botanical Gardens was not available. Elsewhere in the metropolitan area, skies ranged from clear to partly cloudy. It was 59 at LaGuardia Airport, 56 at Kennedy, 50 at Newark, and 50 at White Plains. Across Long Island, skies ranged from clear to partly cloudy. It was 49 at Farmingdale, 46 at Islip, and 37 at West Hampton. In New Jersey, it was clear. It was 44 at Caldwell, 49 at Teterboro, 38 at Somerset, 50 at Linden, and 48 at Trenton. In southwest Connecticut, it was clear. It was 49 at Bridgeport, 39 at Danbury, and 52 at New Haven. Here are the latest reports on the coastal waters. At Robins Reef in New York Harbor, winds were west at 7 knots. The air temperature was 57 degrees. At the New York Harbor entrance buoy, winds were west at 8 knots. The air temperature was 62 degrees, and the sea surface temperature was 64 degrees. Waves were 1 foot, with a dominant period of 5 seconds. A 2-foot swell from the south with a period of 5 seconds was reported. At 20 nautical miles south of Fire Island Inlet. Sea temperature 64 degrees. Wave height 2 feet. Wave period 5 seconds. The report from 23 nautical miles south Montauk Point was not available. The report from Hudson Canyon was not available. At the buoy 15 nautical miles east of 15 nautical miles east of Barnegat Light, the air temperature was 63 degrees, and the sea surface temperature 65 degrees. Waves were 2 feet with a dominant period of 5 seconds. On the Western Sound, Kings Point reported a south wind at 2 knots. The air temperature was 57 degrees. At Bridgeport Harbor, a north wind at 3 knots was reported. The air temperature was 51 degrees. The report from Central Sound was not available. The following are coastal weather.

as of 7 a.m. at Eagan's Neck. Temperature was 57 degrees. Wind was southwest at 8 miles an hour. At Morgan's Point in Glen Cove, temperature was 59 degrees. Wind was south at 8 miles an hour. At Jones Beach, temperature was 57 degrees. Wind was west at 3 miles an hour. At Breezy Point, temperature was 57 degrees. Wind was west at 5 miles an hour. Here is the official National Weather Service forecast for the New York City metropolitan area. Today, sunny. Highs in the lower 70s. West winds 10 to 15 miles per hour with gusts up to 25 miles per hour. Tonight, mostly cloudy. Lows in the mid-50s. Northwest winds 5 to 10 miles per hour. Saturday, partly sunny. Highs around 70. North winds around 5 miles per hour, becoming east in the afternoon. Saturday night, mostly cloudy. Lows in the upper 50s. Southeast winds 5 to 10 miles per hour. Sunday, showers. Highs in the upper 60s. Southeast winds 10 to 15 miles per hour with gusts up to 25 miles per hour. Chance of rain 90%. Sunday night, showers. Lows in the lower 60s. Chance of rain 90%. Here is the extended forecast. Columbus Day, mostly cloudy with showers likely in the morning, then partly sunny in the afternoon. Highs in the lower 70s. Chance of rain 60%. Monday night, partly cloudy. Lows in the upper 50s. Tuesday, mostly sunny. Highs in the lower 70s. Tuesday night, partly cloudy. Lows in the upper 50s. Wednesday, mostly sunny. Highs in the upper 60s. Wednesday night, mostly clear. Lows in the lower 50s. Thursday, sunny. Highs in the mid-60s. The coastal waters forecast from Sandy Hook, New Jersey to Fire Island Inlet, New York out 20 nautical miles. For today, west winds 10 to 15 knots. Seas around 2 feet. Wave detail, southwest 2 feet at 4 seconds and southeast 1 foot at 8 seconds. For tonight, northwest winds 5 to 10 knots. Seas around 2 feet. Wave detail, west 2 feet at 3 seconds and south 1 foot at 8 seconds. For Saturday, north winds around 5 knots, becoming east in the afternoon. Seas 1 foot or less. Wave detail, northeast 1 foot at 2 seconds and southeast 1 foot at 8 seconds. For Saturday night, southeast winds 5 to 10 knots, increasing to 10 to 15 knots after midnight. Seas around 2 feet. Wave detail, southeast 2 feet at 3 seconds and southeast 1 foot at 8 seconds. For Sunday, southeast winds 10 to 15 knots, increasing to 15 to 20 knots in the afternoon. Seas 2 to 4 feet, occasionally to 5 feet. Wave detail, southeast 4 feet at 5 seconds. Showers. And for Sunday night, east winds 15 to 20 knots with gusts up to 25 knots. Seas 5 to 8 feet, occasionally to 10 feet. Wave detail, southeast 8 feet at 9 seconds. Showers. The marine forecast for New York Harbor, including Raritan Bay. For today, west winds 5 to 10 knots with gusts up to 20 knots, increasing to 10 to 15 knots with gusts up to 20 knots this afternoon. Waves 1 foot or less. For tonight, northwest winds 5 to 10 knots. Waves 1 foot or less. Wave detail, west 1 foot at 2 seconds. For Saturday, north winds around 5 knots, becoming east in the afternoon. Waves 1 foot or less. For Saturday night, southeast winds 5 to 10 knots. Waves 1 foot or less. For Sunday, southeast winds 10 to 15 knots, increasing to 15 to 20 knots in the afternoon. Waves 1 to 2 feet, building to 2 to 3 feet in the afternoon. Wave detail, east 1 foot at 3 seconds, becoming east 2 feet at 3 seconds. Showers. And for Sunday night, east winds 15 to 20 knots with gusts up to 25 knots. Waves 2 to 3 feet. Wave detail, east 2 feet at 3 seconds. Showers. The marine forecast for Western Long Island Sound.
For today, west winds 5 to 10 knots, increasing to 10 to 15 knots with gusts up to 20 knots late this morning and afternoon. Seas 1 foot or less. Wave detail, west 1 foot at 2 seconds. For tonight, northwest winds 5 to 10 knots. Seas 1 foot or less. Wave detail, west 1 foot at 2 seconds. For Saturday, north winds around 5 knots, becoming east in the afternoon. Seas 1 foot or less. For Saturday night, southeast winds around 5 knots. Seas 1 foot or less. For Sunday, southeast winds 5 to 10 knots, increasing to 10 to 15 knots with gusts up to 20 knots in the afternoon. Seas 1 foot or less. Wave detail, southeast 1 foot at 2 seconds. Chance of showers in the morning, then showers in the afternoon. And for Sunday night, east winds 15 to 20 knots with gusts up to 25 knots. Seas 2 to 3 feet. Wave detail, east 3 feet at 4 seconds. Showers. The marine forecast for the Long Island South Shore Bays. For today, west winds 5 to 10 knots with gusts up to 20 knots, increasing to 10 to 15 knots with gusts up to 20 knots this afternoon. Waves 1 foot or less. For tonight, northwest winds 5 to 10 knots. Waves 1 foot or less. For Saturday, north winds around 5 knots, becoming east in the afternoon. Waves 1 foot or less. For Saturday night, southeast winds 5 to 10 knots. Waves 1 foot or less. For Sunday, southeast winds 10 to 15 knots with gusts up to 25 knots. Waves 1 foot or less. Chance of showers in the morning, then showers in the afternoon. And for Sunday night, east winds 15 to 20 knots with gusts up to 25 knots. Waves 1 foot or less. Showers. Here is the tide information. At Sandy Hook, high tide is at 7:25 a.m. Friday and 7:41 p.m. Friday. Low tide is at 1:39 p.m. Friday and 1:59 a.m. Saturday. At the Battery, high tide is at 7:52 a.m. Friday and 8:07 p.m. Friday. Low tide is at 2:09 p.m. Friday and 2:29 a.m. Saturday. At Kings Point, high tide is at 11:18 a.m. Friday and 11:43 p.m. Friday. Low tide is at 5:26 a.m. Friday and 5:54 p.m. Friday. At Montauk, high tide is at 8:23 a.m. Friday and 8:46 p.m. Friday. Low tide is at 2:38 a.m. Friday, 3:14 p.m. Friday and 3:19 a.m. Saturday. Here are the current conditions. As of 7 a.m. at Central Park, it was clear. The temperature was 55 degrees, the dew point 42, and the relative humidity 61%. The pressure was 30.14 inches and rising. The report from the Bronx Botanical Gardens was not available. Elsewhere in the metropolitan area, skies ranged from clear to partly cloudy. It was 59 at LaGuardia Airport, 56 at Kennedy, 50 at Newark, and 50 at White Plains. Across Long Island, skies ranged from clear to partly cloudy. It was 49 at Farmingdale, 46 at Islip, and 37 at West Hampton. In New Jersey, it was clear. It was 44 at Caldwell, 49 at Teterboro, 38 at Somerset, 50 at Linden, and 48 at Trenton. In southwest Connecticut, it was clear. It was 49 at Bridgeport, 39 at Danbury, and 52 at New Haven. Here are the latest reports on the coastal waters. At Robins Reef in New York Harbor, winds were west at 7 knots. The air temperature was 57 degrees. At the New York Harbor entrance buoy, winds were west at 8 knots. The air temperature was 62 degrees, and the sea surface temperature was 64 degrees. Waves were 1 foot, with a dominant period of 5 seconds. A 2-foot swell from the south with a period of 5 seconds was reported. At 20 nautical miles south of Fire Island Inlet. Sea temperature 64 degrees. Wave height 2 feet. Wave period 5 seconds. The report from 23 nautical miles south Montauk Point was not available. The report from Hudson Canyon was not available. At the buoy 15 nautical miles east of 15 nautical miles east of Barnegat Light, the air temperature was 63 degrees, and the sea surface temperature 65 degrees. Waves were 2 feet with a dominant period of 5 seconds.
On the western sound, Kings Point reported a south wind at 2 knots.

Air temperature was 57 degrees. At Bridgeport Harbor, a north wind at 3 knots was reported. The air temperature was 51 degrees. The report from Central Sound was not available. The following are coastal weather reports. As of 7 a.m. at Eagan's Neck, temperature was 57 degrees. Wind was southwest at 8 miles an hour. At Morgan's Point in Glen Cove, temperature was 59 degrees. Wind was south at 8 miles an hour. At Jones Beach, temperature was 57 degrees. Wind was west at 3 miles an hour. At Breezy Point, temperature was 57 degrees. Wind was west at 5 miles an hour. The offshore waters forecast for south of Long Island between Montauk Point and Sandy Hook, out to 1,000 fathoms. Today, northwest winds 5 to 10 knots, becoming west to northwest 10 to 15 knots, then, becoming west 10 to 20 knots. Seas 3 to 4 feet. Tonight, northwest winds 10 to 20 knots, becoming north 5 to 15 knots. Seas 3 to 4 feet. Saturday, north winds 10 to 15 knots, becoming northeast 5 to 10 knots. Seas 3 to 4 feet. Saturday night, east winds 5 to 10 knots, increasing to 10 to 15 knots. Seas 3 to 4 feet. Sunday, southeast winds 15 to 25 knots. Seas 4 to 7 feet. Sunday night, southeast winds 20 to 25 knots, becoming southwest 15 to 20 knots. Seas 7 to 12 feet. Monday, west winds 15 to 20 knots, becoming north 10 to 20 knots. Seas 7 to 9 feet. Monday night, north winds 10 to 20 knots, becoming 10 to 15 knots. Seas 5 to 8 feet. Tuesday, north to northwest winds 10 to 15 knots, becoming west to southwest. Seas 4 to 5 feet. Tuesday night, southwest winds 10 to 15 knots, becoming west. Seas 4 to 6 feet. The offshore waters forecast for south of New England between the Great South Channel and Montauk Point, out to 1,000 fathoms. Today, northwest winds 5 to 10 knots, becoming west 10 to 20 knots. Seas 3 to 4 feet. Tonight, northwest winds 15 to 20 knots, diminishing to 10 to 15 knots. Seas 3 to 4 feet. Saturday, north winds 10 to 15 knots, diminishing to 5 to 10 knots. Seas 3 to 4 feet. Saturday night, east to northeast winds 5 to 10 knots. Seas 3 to 4 feet. Sunday, southeast winds 10 to 15 knots, becoming 10 to 20 knots. Seas 3 to 4 feet. Sunday night, south to southeast winds 15 to 25 knots. Seas 6 to 11 feet. Monday, west to southwest winds 10 to 20 knots, becoming north. Seas 8 to 10 feet. Monday night, north to northeast winds 10 to 20 knots. Seas 5 to 8 feet. Tuesday, north to northeast winds 10 to 15 knots, becoming west. Seas 4 to 6 feet. Tuesday night, southwest winds 10 to 15 knots, becoming west. Seas 5 to 7 feet. The offshore waters forecast for Hudson Canyon to Baltimore Canyon, out to 1,000 fathoms. Today, northwest winds 5 to 10 knots, becoming 5 to 15 knots, then, becoming west. Seas 3 to 4 feet. Tonight, northwest winds 5 to 15 knots, becoming north 5 to 10 knots. Seas 3 to 4 feet. Saturday, northeast winds 5 to 10 knots, becoming east. Seas 3 to 4 feet. Saturday night, east winds 10 to 15 knots, increasing to 15 to 20 knots. Seas 3 to 5 feet. Sunday, southeast winds 20 to 30 knots. Seas 7 to 12 feet. Sunday night, south to southeast winds 15 to 25 knots, becoming southwest 15 to 20 knots. Seas 9 to 12 feet. Monday, west to southwest winds 10 to 20 knots, becoming north. Seas 7 to 9 feet. Monday night, north winds 10 to 20 knots, becoming 10 to 15 knots. Seas 5 to 8 feet. Tuesday, northwest winds 10 to 15 knots, becoming west. Seas 4 to 6 feet. Tuesday night, southwest winds 10 to 15 knots, becoming west. Seas 3 to 6 feet. 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

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The current time is 8 a.m. Eastern Daylight Time. The extended coastal waters forecast from Sandy Hook, New Jersey to Fire Island Inlet, New York out 20 nautical miles. For Monday, north winds 15 to 20 knots with gusts up to 25 knots. Seas 5 to 7 feet, occasionally to 9 feet. Chance of showers. For Monday night, north winds 5 to 10 knots. Seas 3 to 5 feet, occasionally to 6 feet. For Tuesday, west winds 10 to 15 knots. Seas 3 to 4 feet, occasionally to 5 feet. And for Tuesday night, west winds 15 to 20 knots with gusts up to 25 knots. Seas 3 to 4 feet, occasionally to 5 feet. The Central Park, New York climate summary for yesterday, October 8, 2026. Yesterday's high temperature was 73 degrees. This high was 6 degrees above the normal high of 67. The record high is 87 degrees, which was set in 2007. Yesterday's low temperature was 57 degrees. This low was 3 degrees above the normal low of 54. The record low is 37 degrees, which was set in 1988. No precipitation fell yesterday, which leaves the monthly total at 0.15 inches. This is 1.01 inches below the normal amount of 1.16 inches for October. The total precipitation for the year still stands at 36.81 inches, which is 1.53 inches below normal. There were no heating degree days yesterday, which is 5 below normal. This leaves the monthly total at 29, which is 6 below normal. The yearly total since July 1st is 58, which is 10 below normal. There were no cooling degree days yesterday, which is 1 below normal. This leaves the monthly total at 17, which is 4 above normal. The yearly total since January 1st is 1,260, which is 48 above normal. The normal high temperature for today is 67 degrees, and the normal low is 54. The record high for today is 86, which occurred in 1916, and the record low is 37, which occurred in 1888. Sunrise today is at 7:01 a.m. and sunset is at 6:25 p.m. Here is the official National Weather Service forecast for the New York City metropolitan area. Today, sunny. Highs in the lower 70s. West winds 10 to 15 miles per hour with gusts up to 25 miles per hour. Tonight, mostly cloudy. Lows in the mid-50s. Northwest winds 5 to 10 miles per hour. Saturday, partly sunny. Highs around 70. North winds around 5 miles per hour, becoming east in the afternoon. Saturday night, mostly cloudy. Lows in the upper 50s. Southeast winds 5 to 10 miles per hour. Sunday, showers. Highs in the upper 60s. Southeast winds 10 to 15 miles per hour with gusts up to 25 miles per hour.

Here is the extended forecast. Columbus Day, mostly cloudy with showers likely in the morning, then partly sunny in the afternoon. Highs in the lower 70s. Chance of rain 60%. Monday night, partly cloudy. Lows in the upper 50s. Tuesday, mostly sunny. Highs in the lower 70s. Tuesday night, partly cloudy. Lows in the upper 50s. Wednesday, mostly sunny. Highs in the upper 60s. Wednesday night, mostly clear. Lows in the lower 50s. Thursday, sunny. Highs in the mid-60s. The coastal waters forecast from Sandy Hook, New Jersey to Fire Island Inlet, New York out 20 nautical miles. For today, west winds 10 to 15 knots. Seas around 2 feet. Wave detail, southwest 2 feet at 4 seconds and southeast 1 foot at 8 seconds. For tonight, northwest winds 5 to 10 knots. Seas around 2 feet. Wave detail, west 2 feet at 3 seconds and south 1 foot at 8 seconds. For Saturday, north winds around 5 knots, becoming east in the afternoon. Seas 1 foot or less. Wave detail, northeast 1 foot at 2 seconds and southeast 1 foot at 8 seconds. For Saturday night, southeast winds 5 to 10 knots, increasing to 10 to 15 knots after midnight. Seas around 2 feet. Wave detail, southeast 2 feet at 3 seconds and southeast 1 foot at 8 seconds. For Sunday, southeast winds 10 to 15 knots, increasing to 15 to 20 knots in the afternoon. Seas 2 to 4 feet, occasionally to 5 feet. Wave detail, southeast 4 feet at 5 seconds. Showers. And for Sunday night, east winds 15 to 20 knots with gusts up to 25 knots. Seas 5 to 8 feet, occasionally to 10 feet. Wave detail, southeast 8 feet at 9 seconds. Showers. The marine forecast for New York Harbor, including Raritan Bay. For today, west winds 5 to 10 knots with gusts up to 20 knots, increasing to 10 to 15 knots with gusts up to 20 knots this afternoon. Waves 1 foot or less. For tonight, northwest winds 5 to 10 knots. Waves 1 foot or less. Wave detail, west 1 foot at 2 seconds. For Saturday, north winds around 5 knots, becoming east in the afternoon. Waves 1 foot or less. For Saturday night, southeast winds 5 to 10 knots. Waves 1 foot or less. For Sunday, southeast winds 10 to 15 knots, increasing to 15 to 20 knots in the afternoon. Waves 1 to 2 feet, building to 2 to 3 feet in the afternoon. Wave detail, east 1 foot at 3 seconds, becoming east 2 feet at 3 seconds. Showers. And for Sunday night, east winds 15 to 20 knots with gusts up to 25 knots. Waves 2 to 3 feet. Wave detail, east 2 feet at 3 seconds. Showers. The marine forecast for Western Long Island Sound. For today, west winds 5 to 10 knots, increasing to 10 to 15 knots with gusts up to 20 knots late this morning and afternoon. Seas 1 foot or less. Wave detail, west 1 foot at 2 seconds. For tonight, northwest winds 5 to 10 knots. Seas 1 foot or less. Wave detail, west 1 foot at 2 seconds. For Saturday, north winds around 5 knots, becoming east in the afternoon. Seas 1 foot or less. For Saturday night, southeast winds around 5 knots. Seas 1 foot or less. For Sunday, southeast winds 5 to 10 knots, increasing to 10 to 15 knots with gusts up to 20 knots in the afternoon. Seas 1 foot or less. Wave detail, southeast 1 foot at 2 seconds. Chance of showers in the morning, then showers in the afternoon. And for Sunday night, east winds 15 to 20 knots with gusts up to 25 knots. Seas 2 to 3 feet. Wave detail, east 3 feet at 4 seconds. Showers. The marine forecast for the Long Island South Shore Bays. For today, west winds 5 to 10 knots with gusts up to 20 knots, increasing to 10 to 15 knots with gusts up to 20 knots this afternoon. Waves 1 foot or less. For tonight, northwest winds 5 to 10 knots. Waves 1 foot or less. For Saturday, north winds around 5 knots, becoming east in the afternoon. Waves 1 foot or less.
For Saturday night, southeast winds 5 to 10 knots. Waves 1 foot or less. For Sunday, southeast winds 10 to 15 knots with gusts up to 25 knots. Waves 1 foot or less. Chance of showers in the morning, then showers in the afternoon. And for Sunday night, east winds 15 to 20 knots with gusts up to 25 knots. Waves 1 foot or less. Showers. Here is the official National Weather Service forecast for the New York City metropolitan area. Today, sunny. Highs in the lower 70s. West winds 10 to 15 miles per hour with gusts up to 25 miles per hour. Tonight, mostly cloudy. Lows in the mid-50s. Northwest winds 5 to 10 miles per hour. Saturday, partly sunny. Highs around 70. North winds around 5 miles per hour, becoming east in the afternoon. Saturday night, mostly cloudy. Lows in the upper 50s. Southeast winds 5 to 10 miles per hour. Sunday, showers. Highs in the upper 60s. Southeast winds 10 to 15 miles per hour with gusts up to 25.

chance of rain 90%. Sunday night, showers. Lows in the lower 60s. Chance of rain 90%. Here is the extended forecast. Columbus Day, mostly cloudy with showers likely in the morning, then partly sunny in the afternoon. Highs in the lower 70s. Chance of rain 60%. Monday night, partly cloudy. Lows in the upper 50s. Tuesday, mostly sunny. Highs in the lower 70s. Tuesday night, partly cloudy. Lows in the upper 50s. Wednesday, mostly sunny. Highs in the upper 60s. Wednesday night, mostly clear. Lows in the lower 50s. Thursday, sunny. Highs in the mid-60s. The coastal waters forecast from Sandy Hook, New Jersey to Fire Island Inlet, New York out 20 nautical miles. For today, west winds 10 to 15 knots. Seas around 2 feet. Wave detail, southwest 2 feet at 4 seconds and southeast 1 foot at 8 seconds. For tonight, northwest winds 5 to 10 knots. Seas around 2 feet. Wave detail, west 2 feet at 3 seconds and south 1 foot at 8 seconds. For Saturday, north winds around 5 knots, becoming east in the afternoon. Seas 1 foot or less. Wave detail, northeast 1 foot at 2 seconds and southeast 1 foot at 8 seconds. For Saturday night, southeast winds 5 to 10 knots, increasing to 10 to 15 knots after midnight. Seas around 2 feet. Wave detail, southeast 2 feet at 3 seconds and southeast 1 foot at 8 seconds. For Sunday, southeast winds 10 to 15 knots, increasing to 15 to 20 knots in the afternoon. Seas 2 to 4 feet, occasionally to 5 feet. Wave detail, southeast 4 feet at 5 seconds. Showers. And for Sunday night, east winds 15 to 20 knots with gusts up to 25 knots. Seas 5 to 8 feet, occasionally to 10 feet. Wave detail, southeast 8 feet at 9 seconds. Showers. The marine forecast for New York Harbor, including Raritan Bay. For today, west winds 5 to 10 knots with gusts up to 20 knots, increasing to 10 to 15 knots with gusts up to 20 knots this afternoon. Waves 1 foot or less. For tonight, northwest winds 5 to 10 knots. Waves 1 foot or less. Wave detail, west 1 foot at 2 seconds. For Saturday, north winds around 5 knots, becoming east in the afternoon. Waves 1 foot or less. For Saturday night, southeast winds 5 to 10 knots. Waves 1 foot or less. For Sunday, southeast winds 10 to 15 knots, increasing to 15 to 20 knots in the afternoon. Waves 1 to 2 feet, building to 2 to 3 feet in the afternoon. Wave detail, east 1 foot at 3 seconds, becoming east 2 feet at 3 seconds. Showers. And for Sunday night, east winds 15 to 20 knots with gusts up to 25 knots. Waves 2 to 3 feet. Wave detail, east 2 feet at 3 seconds. Showers. The marine forecast for Western Long Island Sound. For today, west winds 5 to 10 knots, increasing to 10 to 15 knots with gusts up to 20 knots late this morning and afternoon. Seas 1 foot or less. Wave detail, west 1 foot at 2 seconds. For tonight, northwest winds 5 to 10 knots. Seas 1 foot or less. Wave detail, west 1 foot at 2 seconds. For Saturday, north winds around 5 knots, becoming east in the afternoon. Seas 1 foot or less. For Saturday night, southeast winds around 5 knots. Seas 1 foot or less. For Sunday, southeast winds 5 to 10 knots, increasing to 10 to 15 knots with gusts up to 20 knots in the afternoon. Seas 1 foot or less. Wave detail, southeast 1 foot at 2 seconds. Chance of showers in the morning, then showers in the afternoon. And for Sunday night, east winds 15 to 20 knots with gusts up to 25 knots. Seas 2 to 3 feet. Wave detail, east 3 feet at 4 seconds. Showers. The marine forecast for the Long Island South Shore Bays. For today, west winds 5 to 10 knots with gusts up to 20 knots, increasing to 10 to 15 knots with gusts up to 20 knots this afternoon. Waves 1 foot or less. For tonight, northwest winds 5 to 10 knots,

waves 1 foot or less. For Saturday, north winds around 5 knots, becoming east in the afternoon. Waves 1 foot or less. For Saturday night, southeast winds 5 to 10 knots. Waves 1 foot or less. For Sunday, southeast winds 10 to 15 knots with gusts up to 25 knots. Waves 1 foot or less. Chance of showers in the morning, then showers in the afternoon. And for Sunday night, east winds 15 to 20 knots with gusts up to 25 knots. Waves 1 foot or less. Showers. Here is the tide information. At Sandy Hook, high tide is at 7:25 a.m. Friday and 7:41 p.m. Friday. Low tide is at 1:39 p.m. Friday and 1:59 a.m. Saturday. At the Battery, high tide is at 7:52 a.m. Friday and 8:07 p.m. Friday. Low tide is at 2:09 p.m. Friday and 2:29 a.m. Saturday. At Kings Point, high tide is at 11:18 a.m. Friday and 11:43 p.m. Friday. Low tide is at 5:26 a.m. Friday and 5:54 p.m. Friday. At Montauk, high tide is at 8:23 a.m. Friday and 8:46 p.m. Friday. Low tide is at 2:38 a.m. Friday, 3:14 p.m. Friday and 3:19 a.m. Saturday. Here are the current conditions. As of 8 a.m. at Central Park, it was sunny. The temperature was 56 degrees, the dew point 42, and the relative humidity 59%. The wind was northwest at 6 miles an hour. The pressure was 30.16 inches and rising. The report from the Bronx Botanical Gardens was not available. Elsewhere in the metropolitan area, skies ranged from sunny to mostly sunny. It was 60 at LaGuardia Airport, 56 at Kennedy, 52 at Newark, and 53 at White Plains. Across Long Island, skies ranged from sunny to mostly sunny. It was 52 at Farmingdale, 50 at Islip, and 43 at West Hampton. In New Jersey, it was clear. It was 46 at Caldwell, 50 at Teterboro, 41 at Somerset, 53 at Linden, and 48 at Trenton. In southwest Connecticut, it was sunny. It was 52 at Bridgeport, 43 at Danbury, and 53 at New Haven. Here are the latest reports on the coastal waters. At Robins Reef in New York Harbor, winds were west at 6 knots. The air temperature was 57 degrees. At the New York Harbor entrance buoy, winds were west at 8 knots. The air temperature was 61 degrees, and the sea surface temperature was 64 degrees. Waves were 1 foot, with a dominant period of 5 seconds. A 2-foot swell from the south with a period of 5 seconds was reported. At 20 nautical miles south of Fire Island Inlet, sea temperature 64 degrees. Wave height 2 feet. Wave period 5 seconds. The report from 23 nautical miles south Montauk Point was not available. The report from Hudson Canyon was not available. At the buoy 15 nautical miles east of 15 nautical miles east of Barnegat Light, the air temperature was 62 degrees, and the sea surface temperature 65 degrees. Waves were 2 feet with a dominant period of 5 seconds. On the Western Sound, Kings Point reported a south wind at 3 knots. The air temperature was 58 degrees. At Bridgeport Harbor, a west wind at 3 knots was reported. The air temperature was 51 degrees. The report from Central Sound was not available. The following are coastal weather reports. As of 8 a.m. at Eagan's Neck, temperature was 57 degrees. Wind was west at 10 miles an hour. At Morgan's Point in Glen Cove, temperature was 59 degrees. Wind was south at 6 miles an hour. At Jones Beach, temperature was 59 degrees. Wind was west at 3 miles an hour. At Breezy Point, temperature was 57 degrees. Wind was west at 7 miles an hour. Here is the official National Weather Service forecast for the New York City metropolitan area. Today, sunny. Highs in the lower 70s. West winds 10 to 15 miles per hour with gusts up to 25 miles per hour. Tonight, mostly cloudy. Lows in the mid-50s. Northwest winds 5 to 10 miles per hour. Saturday, partly sunny. Highs around 70. North winds around 5 miles per hour, becoming east in the afternoon.

No precipitation fell yesterday, which leaves the monthly total at 0.15 inches. This is 1.01 inches below the normal amount of 1.16 inches for October. The total precipitation for the year still stands at 36.81 inches, which is 1.53 inches below normal. There were no heating degree days yesterday, which is 5 below normal. This leaves the monthly total at 29, which is 6 below normal. The yearly total since July 1st is 58, which is 10 below normal. There were no cooling degree days yesterday, which is 1 below normal. This leaves the monthly total at 17, which is 4 above normal. The yearly total since January 1st is 1,260, which is 48 above normal. The normal high temperature for today is 67 degrees, and the normal low is 54. The record high for today is 86, which occurred in 1916, and the record low is 37, which occurred in 1888. Sunrise today is at 7:01 a.m. and sunset is at 6:25 p.m. Here is the extended forecast. Columbus Day, mostly cloudy with showers likely in the morning, then partly sunny in the afternoon. Highs in the lower 70s. Chance of rain 60%. Monday night, partly cloudy. Lows in the upper 50s. Tuesday, mostly sunny. Highs in the lower 70s. Tuesday night, partly cloudy. Lows in the upper 50s. Wednesday, mostly sunny. Highs in the upper 60s. Wednesday night, mostly clear. Lows in the lower 50s. Thursday, sunny. Highs in the mid-60s. The coastal waters forecast from Sandy Hook, New Jersey to Fire Island Inlet, New York out 20 nautical miles. For today, west winds 10 to 15 knots. Seas around 2 feet. Wave detail, southwest 2 feet at 4 seconds and southeast 1 foot at 8 seconds. For tonight, northwest winds 5 to 10 knots. Seas around 2 feet. Wave detail, west 2 feet at 3 seconds and south 1 foot at 8 seconds. For Saturday, north winds around 5 knots, becoming east in the afternoon. Seas 1 foot or less. Wave detail, northeast 1 foot at 2 seconds and southeast 1 foot at 8 seconds. For Saturday night, southeast winds 5 to 10 knots, increasing to 10 to 15 knots after midnight. Seas around 2 feet. Wave detail, southeast 2 feet at 3 seconds and southeast 1 foot at 8 seconds. For Sunday, southeast winds 10 to 15 knots, increasing to 15 to 20 knots in the afternoon. Seas 2 to 4 feet, occasionally to 5 feet. Wave detail, southeast 4 feet at 5 seconds. Showers. And for Sunday night, east winds 15 to 20 knots with gusts up to 25 knots. Seas 5 to 8 feet, occasionally to 10 feet. Wave detail, southeast 8 feet at 9 seconds. Showers. The marine forecast for New York Harbor, including Raritan Bay. For today, west winds 5 to 10 knots with gusts up to 20 knots, increasing to 10 to 15 knots with gusts up to 20 knots this afternoon. Waves 1 foot or less. For tonight, northwest winds 5 to 10 knots. Waves 1 foot or less. Wave detail, west 1 foot at 2 seconds. For Saturday, north winds around 5 knots, becoming east in the afternoon. Waves 1 foot or less. For Saturday night, southeast winds 5 to 10 knots. Waves 1 foot or less. For Sunday, southeast winds 10 to 15 knots, increasing to 15 to 20 knots in the afternoon. Waves 1 to 2 feet, building to 2 to 3 feet in the afternoon. Wave detail, east 1 foot at 3 seconds, becoming east 2 feet at 3 seconds. Showers. And for Sunday night, east winds 15 to 20 knots with gusts up to 25 knots. Waves 2 to 3 feet. Wave detail, east 2 feet at 3 seconds. Showers. The marine forecast for Western Long Island Sound. For today, west winds 5 to 10 knots, increasing to 10 to 15 knots with gusts up to 20 knots late this morning and afternoon. Seas 1 foot or less. Wave detail, west 1 foot at 2 seconds. For tonight, northwest winds 5 to 10 knots. Seas 1 foot or less. Wave detail, west 1 foot at 2 seconds. For Saturday, north winds around 5 knots, becoming

exceeds 1 foot or less. For Saturday night, southeast winds around 5 knots. Seas 1 foot or less. For Sunday, southeast winds 5 to 10 knots, increasing to 10 to 15 knots with gusts up to 20 knots in the afternoon. Seas 1 foot or less. Wave detail, southeast 1 foot at 2 seconds. Chance of showers in the morning, then showers in the afternoon. And for Sunday night, east winds 15 to 20 knots with gusts up to 25 knots. Seas 2 to 3 feet. Wave detail, east 3 feet at 4 seconds. Showers. The marine forecast for the Long Island South Shore Bays. For today, west winds 5 to 10 knots with gusts up to 20 knots, increasing to 10 to 15 knots with gusts up to 20 knots this afternoon. Waves 1 foot or less. For tonight, northwest winds 5 to 10 knots. Waves 1 foot or less. For Saturday, north winds around 5 knots, becoming east in the afternoon. Waves 1 foot or less. For Saturday night, southeast winds 5 to 10 knots. Waves 1 foot or less. For Sunday, southeast winds 10 to 15 knots with gusts up to 25 knots. Waves 1 foot or less. Chance of showers in the morning, then showers in the afternoon. And for Sunday night, east winds 15 to 20 knots with gusts up to 25 knots. Waves 1 foot or less. Showers. The offshore waters forecast for south of Long Island between Montauk Point and Sandy Hook, out to 1,000 fathoms. Today, northwest winds 5 to 10 knots, becoming west to northwest 10 to 15 knots, then becoming west 10 to 20 knots. Seas 3 to 4 feet. Tonight, northwest winds 10 to 20 knots, becoming north 5 to 15 knots. Seas 3 to 4 feet. Saturday, north winds 10 to 15 knots, becoming northeast 5 to 10 knots. Seas 3 to 4 feet. Saturday night, east winds 5 to 10 knots, increasing to 10 to 15 knots. Seas 3 to 4 feet. Sunday, southeast winds 15 to 25 knots. Seas 4 to 7 feet. Sunday night, southeast winds 20 to 25 knots, becoming southwest 15 to 20 knots. Seas 7 to 12 feet. Monday, west winds 15 to 20 knots, becoming north 10 to 20 knots. Seas 7 to 9 feet. Monday night, north winds 10 to 20 knots, becoming 10 to 15 knots. Seas 5 to 8 feet. Tuesday, north to northwest winds 10 to 15 knots, becoming west to southwest. Seas 4 to 5 feet. Tuesday night, southwest winds 10 to 15 knots, becoming west. Seas 4 to 6 feet. The offshore waters forecast for south of New England between the Great South Channel and Montauk Point, out to 1,000 fathoms. Today, northwest winds 5 to 10 knots, becoming west 10 to 20 knots. Seas 3 to 4 feet. Tonight, northwest winds 15 to 20 knots, diminishing to 10 to 15 knots. Seas 3 to 4 feet. Saturday, north winds 10 to 15 knots, diminishing to 5 to 10 knots. Seas 3 to 4 feet. Saturday night, east to northeast winds 5 to 10 knots. Seas 3 to 4 feet. Sunday, southeast winds 10 to 15 knots, becoming 10 to 20 knots. Seas 3 to 4 feet. Sunday night, south to southeast winds 15 to 25 knots. Seas 6 to 11 feet. Monday, west to southwest winds 10 to 20 knots, becoming north. Seas 8 to 10 feet. Monday night, north to northeast winds 10 to 20 knots. Seas 5 to 8 feet. Tuesday, north to northeast winds 10 to 15 knots, becoming west. Seas 4 to 6 feet. Tuesday night, southwest winds 10 to 15 knots, becoming west. Seas 5 to 7 feet. The offshore waters forecast for Hudson Canyon to Baltimore Canyon, out to 1,000 fathoms. Today, northwest winds 5 to 10 knots, becoming 5 to 15 knots, then, becoming west. Seas 3 to 4 feet. Tonight, northwest winds 5 to 15 knots, becoming north 5 to 10 knots. Seas 3 to 4 feet. Saturday, northeast winds 5 to 10 knots, becoming east. Seas 3 to 4 feet. Saturday night, east winds 10 to 15 knots, increasing to 15 to 20 knots. Seas 3 to 5 feet. Sunday,

Northeast winds 20 to 30 knots. Seas 7 to 12 feet. Sunday night, south to southeast winds 15 to 25 knots, becoming southwest 15 to 20 knots. Seas 9 to 12 feet. Monday, west to southwest winds 10 to 20 knots, becoming north. Seas 7 to 9 feet. Monday night, north winds 10 to 20 knots, becoming 10 to 15 knots. Seas 5 to 8 feet. Tuesday, northwest winds 10 to 15 knots, becoming west. Seas 4 to 6 feet. Tuesday night, southwest winds 10 to 15 knots, becoming west. Seas 3 to 6 feet. 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The current time is 8:32 a.m. Eastern Daylight Time. The extended coastal waters forecast from Sandy Hook, New Jersey to Fire Island Inlet, New York out 20 nautical miles. For Monday, north winds 15 to 20 knots with gusts up to 25 knots. Seas 5 to 7 feet, occasionally to 9 feet. Chance of showers. For Monday night, north winds 5 to 10 knots. Seas 3 to 5 feet, occasionally to 6 feet. For Tuesday, west winds 10 to 15 knots. Seas 3 to 4 feet, occasionally to 5 feet. And for Tuesday night, west winds 15 to 20 knots with gusts up to 25 knots. Seas 3 to 4 feet, occasionally to 5 feet. Here is the tide information. At Sandy Hook, high tide is at 7:25 a.m. Friday and 7:41 p.m. Friday. Low tide is at 1:30. The tide information. At Sandy Hook, high tide is at 7:25 a.m. Friday and 7:41 p.m. Friday. Low tide is at 1:39 p.m. Friday and 1:59 a.m. Saturday. At the Battery, high tide is at 7:52 a.m. Friday and 8:07 p.m. Friday. Low tide is at 2:09 p.m. Friday and 2:29 a.m. Saturday. At Kings Point, high tide is at 11:18 a.m. Friday and 11:43 p.m. Friday. Low tide is at 5:26 a.m. Friday and 5:54 p.m. Friday. At Montauk, high tide is at 8:23 a.m. Friday and 8:46 p.m. Friday. Low tide is at 2:38 a.m. Friday, 3:14 p.m. Friday and 3:19 a.m. Saturday. Here are the current conditions. As of 8 a.m. at Central Park, it was sunny. The temperature was 56 degrees, the dew point 42, and the relative humidity 59%. The wind was northwest at 6 miles an hour. The pressure was 30.16 inches and rising. The report from the Bronx Botanical Gardens was not available. Elsewhere in the metropolitan area, skies ranged from sunny to mostly sunny. It was 60 at LaGuardia Airport, 56 at Kennedy, 52 at Newark, and 53 at White Plains. Across Long Island, skies ranged from sunny to mostly sunny. It was 52 at Farmingdale, 50 at Islip, and 43 at West Hampton. In New Jersey, it was clear. It was 46 at Caldwell, 50 at Teterboro, 41 at Somerset, 53 at Linden, and 48 at Trenton. In southwest Connecticut, it was sunny. It was 52 at Bridgeport, 43 at Danbury, and 53 at New Haven. Here are the latest reports on the coastal waters. At Robins Reef in New York Harbor, winds were west at 6 knots. The air temperature was 57 degrees. At the New York Harbor entrance buoy, winds were west at 8 knots. The air temperature was 61 degrees, and the sea surface temperature was 64 degrees. Waves were 1 foot, with a dominant period of 5 seconds. A 2-foot swell from the south with a period of 5 seconds was reported. At 20 nautical miles south of Fire Island Inlet, sea temperature 64 degrees. Wave height 2 feet. Wave period 5 seconds. The report from 23 nautical miles south Montauk Point was not available. The report from Hudson Canyon was not available. At the buoy 15 nautical miles east of 15 nautical miles east of Barnegat Light, the air temperature was 62 degrees, and the sea surface temperature 65 degrees. Waves were 2 feet with a dominant period of 5 seconds. On the Western Sound,

Kings Point reported a south wind at 3 knots. The air temperature was 58 degrees. At Bridgeport Harbor, a west wind at 3 knots was reported. The air temperature was 51 degrees. The report from Central Sound was not available. The following are coastal weather reports. As of 8 a.m. at Eagan's Neck, temperature was 57 degrees. Wind was west at 10 miles an hour. At Morgan's Point in Glen Cove, temperature was 59 degrees. Wind was south at 6 miles an hour. At Jones Beach, temperature was 59 degrees. Wind was west at 3 miles an hour. At Breezy Point, temperature was 57 degrees. Wind was west at 7 miles an hour. Here is the official National Weather Service forecast for the New York City metropolitan area. Today, sunny. Highs in the lower 70s. West winds 10 to 15 miles per hour with gusts up to 25 miles per hour. Tonight, mostly cloudy. Lows in the mid-50s. Northwest winds 5 to 10 miles per hour. Saturday, partly sunny. Highs around 70. North winds around 5 miles per hour, becoming east in the afternoon. Saturday night, mostly cloudy. Lows in the upper 50s. Southeast winds 5 to 10 miles per hour. Sunday, showers. Highs in the upper 60s. Southeast winds 10 to 15 miles per hour with gusts up to 25 miles per hour. Chance of rain 90%. Sunday night, showers. Lows in the lower 60s. Chance of rain 90%. Here is the extended forecast. Columbus Day, mostly cloudy with showers likely in the morning, then partly sunny in the afternoon. Highs in the lower 70s. Chance of rain 60%. Monday night, partly cloudy. Lows in the upper 50s. Tuesday, mostly sunny. Highs in the lower 70s. Tuesday night, partly cloudy. Lows in the upper 50s. Wednesday, mostly sunny. Highs in the upper 60s. Wednesday night, mostly clear. Lows in the lower 50s. Thursday, sunny. Highs in the mid-60s. The coastal waters forecast from Sandy Hook, New Jersey to Fire Island Inlet, New York out 20 nautical miles. For today, west winds 10 to 15 knots. Seas around 2 feet. Wave detail, southwest 2 feet at 4 seconds and southeast 1 foot at 8 seconds. For tonight, northwest winds 5 to 10 knots. Seas around 2 feet. Wave detail, west 2 feet at 3 seconds and south 1 foot at 8 seconds. For Saturday, north winds around 5 knots, becoming east in the afternoon. Seas 1 foot or less. Wave detail, northeast 1 foot at 2 seconds and southeast 1 foot at 8 seconds. For Saturday night, southeast winds 5 to 10 knots, increasing to 10 to 15 knots after midnight. Seas around 2 feet. Wave detail, southeast 2 feet at 3 seconds and southeast 1 foot at 8 seconds. For Sunday, southeast winds 10 to 15 knots, increasing to 15 to 20 knots in the afternoon. Seas 2 to 4 feet, occasionally to 5 feet. Wave detail, southeast 4 feet at 5 seconds. Showers. And for Sunday night, east winds 15 to 20 knots with gusts up to 25 knots. Seas 5 to 8 feet, occasionally to 10 feet. Wave detail, southeast 8 feet at 9 seconds. Showers. The marine forecast for New York Harbor, including Raritan Bay. For today, west winds 5 to 10 knots with gusts up to 20 knots, increasing to 10 to 15 knots with gusts up to 20 knots this afternoon. Waves 1 foot or less. For tonight, northwest winds 5 to 10 knots. Waves 1 foot or less. Wave detail, west 1 foot at 2 seconds. For Saturday, north winds around 5 knots, becoming east in the afternoon. Waves 1 foot or less. For Saturday night, southeast winds 5 to 10 knots. Waves 1 foot or less. For Sunday, southeast winds 10 to 15 knots, increasing to 15 to 20 knots in the afternoon. Waves 1 to 2 feet, building to 2 to 3 feet in the afternoon. Wave detail, east 1 foot at 3 seconds, becoming east 2 feet at 3 seconds. Showers.
And for Sunday night, east winds 15 to 20 knots with gusts up to 25 knots. Waves 2 to 3 feet. Wave detail, east 2 feet at 3 seconds. Showers. The marine forecast for western Long Island Sound. For today, west winds 5 to 10 knots, increasing to 10 to 15 knots with gusts up to 20 knots late this morning and afternoon. Seas 1 foot or less. Wave detail, west 1 foot at 2 seconds. For tonight, northwest winds 5 to 10 knots. Seas 1 foot or less. Wave detail, west 1 foot at 2 seconds. For Saturday, north winds around 5 knots, becoming east in the afternoon. Seas 1 foot or less. For Saturday night, southeast winds around 5 knots. Seas 1 foot or less. For Sunday, southeast winds 5 to 10 knots, increasing to 10 to 15 knots with gusts up to 20 knots in the afternoon. Seas 1 foot or less. Wave detail, southeast 1 foot at 2 seconds. Chance of showers in the morning, then showers in the afternoon. And for Sunday night, east winds 15 to 20 knots with gusts up to 25 knots. Seas 2 to 3 feet. Wave detail, east 3 feet at 4 seconds. Showers. The marine forecast for the Long Island South Shore Bays. For today, west winds 5 to 10 knots with gusts up to 20 knots, increasing to 10 to 15 knots with gusts up to 20 knots this afternoon. Waves 1 foot or less. For tonight, northwest winds 5 to 10 knots. Waves 1 foot or less. For Saturday, north winds around 5 knots, becoming east in the afternoon. Waves 1 foot or less. For Saturday night, southeast winds 5 to 10 knots. Waves 1 foot or less. For Sunday, southeast winds 10 to 15 knots with gusts up to 25 knots. Waves 1 foot or less. Chance of showers in the morning, then showers in the afternoon. And for Sunday night, east winds 15 to 20 knots with gusts up to 25 knots. Waves 1 foot or less. Showers. The Central Park, New York climate summary for yesterday, October 8, 2026. Yesterday's high temperature was 73 degrees. This high was 6 degrees above the normal high of 67. The record high is 87 degrees, which was set in 2007. Yesterday's low temperature was 57 degrees. This low was 3 degrees above the normal low of 54. The record low is 37 degrees, which was set in 1988. No precipitation fell yesterday, which leaves the monthly total at 0.15 inches. This is 1.01 inches below the normal amount of 1.16 inches for October. The total precipitation for the year still stands at 36.81 inches, which is 1.53 inches below normal. There were no heating degree days yesterday, which is 5 below normal. This leaves the monthly total at 29, which is 6 below normal. The yearly total since July 1st is 58, which is 10 below normal. There were no cooling degree days yesterday, which is 1 below normal. This leaves the monthly total at 17, which is 4 above normal. The yearly total since January 1st is 1,260, which is 48 above normal. The normal high temperature for today is 67 degrees, and the normal low is 54. The record high for today is 86, which occurred in 1916, and the record low is 37, which occurred in 1888. Sunrise today is at 7:01 a.m. and sunset is at 6:25 p.m. Here is the tide information. At Sandy Hook, high tide is at 7:25 a.m. Friday and 7:41 p.m. Friday. Low tide is at 1:39 p.m. Friday and 1:59 a.m. Saturday. At the Battery, high tide is at 7:52 a.m. Friday and 8:07 p.m. Friday. Low tide is at 2:09 p.m. Friday and 2:29 a.m. Saturday. At Kings Point, high tide is at 11:18 a.m. Friday and 11:43 p.m. Friday. Low tide is at 5:26 a.m. Friday and 5:54 p.m. Friday. At Montauk, high tide is at 8:23 a.m. Friday and 8:46 p.m. Friday. Low tide is at 2:38 a.m. Friday, 3:14 p.m. Friday, and 3:19 a.m. Saturday. Here are the current conditions. As of 8 a.m. at Central Park, it was sunny.
The temperature was 56 degrees, the dew point 42, and the relative humidity 59%.

The wind was northwest at 6 miles an hour. The pressure was 30.16 inches and rising. The report from the Bronx Botanical Gardens was not available. Elsewhere in the metropolitan area, skies ranged from sunny to mostly sunny. It was 60 at LaGuardia Airport, 56 at Kennedy, 52 at Newark, and 53 at White Plains. Across Long Island, skies ranged from sunny to mostly sunny. It was 52 at Farmingdale, 50 at Islip, and 43 at West Hampton. In New Jersey, it was clear. It was 46 at Caldwell, 50 at Teterboro, 41 at Somerset, 53 at Linden, and 48 at Trenton. In southwest Connecticut, it was sunny. It was 52 at Bridgeport, 43 at Danbury, and 53 at New Haven. Here are the latest reports on the coastal waters. At Robins Reef in New York Harbor, winds were west at 6 knots. The air temperature was 57 degrees. At the New York Harbor entrance buoy, winds were west at 8 knots. The air temperature was 61 degrees, and the sea surface temperature was 64 degrees. Waves were 1 foot, with a dominant period of 5 seconds. A 2-foot swell from the south with a period of 5 seconds was reported. At 20 nautical miles south of Fire Island Inlet. Sea temperature 64 degrees. Wave height 2 feet. Wave period 5 seconds. The report from 23 nautical miles south Montauk Point was not available. The report from Hudson Canyon was not available. At the buoy 15 nautical miles east of 15 nautical miles east of Barnegat Light, the air temperature was 62 degrees, and the sea surface temperature 65 degrees. Waves were 2 feet with a dominant period of 5 seconds. On the Western Sound, Kings Point reported a south wind at 3 knots. The air temperature was 58 degrees. At Bridgeport Harbor, a west wind at 3 knots was reported. The air temperature was 51 degrees. The report from Central Sound was not available. The following are coastal weather reports. As of 8 a.m. at Eaton's Neck, temperature was 57 degrees. Wind was west, at 10 miles an hour. At Morgan's Point in Glencove, temperature was 59 degrees. Wind was south, at 6 miles an hour. At Jones Beach, temperature was 59 degrees. Wind was west, at 3 miles an hour. At Breezy Point, temperature was 57 degrees. Wind was west, at 7 miles an hour. Here is the official National Weather Service forecast for the New York City metropolitan area. Today, sunny. Highs in the lower 70s. West winds 10 to 15 miles per hour with gusts up to 25 miles per hour. Tonight, mostly cloudy. Lows in the mid-50s. Northwest winds 5 to 10 miles per hour. Saturday, partly sunny. Highs around 70. North winds around 5 miles per hour, becoming east in the afternoon. Saturday night, mostly cloudy. Lows in the upper 50s. Southeast winds 5 to 10 miles per hour. Sunday, showers. Highs in the upper 60s. Southeast winds 10 to 15 miles per hour with gusts up to 25 miles per hour. Chance of rain 90%. Sunday night, showers. Lows in the lower 60s. Chance of rain 90%. Here is the extended forecast. Columbus Day, mostly cloudy with showers likely in the morning, then partly sunny in the afternoon. Highs in the lower 70s. Chance of rain 60%. Monday night, partly cloudy. Lows in the upper 50s. Tuesday, mostly sunny. Highs in the lower 70s. Tuesday night, partly cloudy. Lows in the upper 50s. Wednesday, mostly sunny. Highs in the upper 60s. Wednesday night, mostly clear. Lows in the lower 50s. Thursday, sunny. Highs in the mid-60s. The coastal waters forecast from Sandy Hook, New Jersey to Fire Island Inlet, New York out 20 nautical miles. For today, west winds 10 to 15 knots. Seas around 2 feet. Wave detail, southwest 2 feet at 4 seconds and southeast 1 foot at 8 seconds. For tonight, northwest winds 5 to 10 knots. Seas around 2 feet. Wave detail, west 2 feet at 3 seconds and south 1 feet.

For Saturday, north winds around 5 knots, becoming east in the afternoon. Seas 1 foot or less. Wave detail, northeast 1 foot at 2 seconds and southeast 1 foot at 8 seconds. For Saturday night, southeast winds 5 to 10 knots, increasing to 10 to 15 knots after midnight. Seas around 2 feet. Wave detail, southeast 2 feet at 3 seconds and southeast 1 foot at 8 seconds. For Sunday, southeast winds 10 to 15 knots, increasing to 15 to 20 knots in the afternoon. Seas 2 to 4 feet, occasionally to 5 feet. Wave detail, southeast 4 feet at 5 seconds. Showers. And for Sunday night, east winds 15 to 20 knots with gusts up to 25 knots. Seas 5 to 8 feet, occasionally to 10 feet. Wave detail, southeast 8 feet at 9 seconds. Showers. The marine forecast for New York Harbor, including Raritan Bay. For today, west winds 5 to 10 knots with gusts up to 20 knots, increasing to 10 to 15 knots with gusts up to 20 knots this afternoon. Waves 1 foot or less. For tonight, northwest winds 5 to 10 knots. Waves 1 foot or less. Wave detail, west 1 foot at 2 seconds. For Saturday, north winds around 5 knots, becoming east in the afternoon. Waves 1 foot or less. For Saturday night, southeast winds 5 to 10 knots. Waves 1 foot or less. For Sunday, southeast winds 10 to 15 knots, increasing to 15 to 20 knots in the afternoon. Waves 1 to 2 feet, building to 2 to 3 feet in the afternoon. Wave detail, east 1 foot at 3 seconds, becoming east 2 feet at 3 seconds. Showers. And for Sunday night, east winds 15 to 20 knots with gusts up to 25 knots. Waves 2 to 3 feet. Wave detail, east 2 feet at 3 seconds. Showers. The marine forecast for Western Long Island Sound. For today, west winds 5 to 10 knots, increasing to 10 to 15 knots with gusts up to 20 knots late this morning and afternoon. Seas 1 foot or less. Wave detail, west 1 foot at 2 seconds. For tonight, northwest winds 5 to 10 knots. Seas 1 foot or less. Wave detail, west 1 foot at 2 seconds. For Saturday, north winds around 5 knots, becoming east in the afternoon. Seas 1 foot or less. For Saturday night, southeast winds around 5 knots. Seas 1 foot or less. For Sunday, southeast winds 5 to 10 knots, increasing to 10 to 15 knots with gusts up to 20 knots in the afternoon. Seas 1 foot or less. Wave detail, southeast 1 foot at 2 seconds. Chance of showers in the morning, then showers in the afternoon. And for Sunday night, east winds 15 to 20 knots with gusts up to 25 knots. Seas 2 to 3 feet. Wave detail, east 3 feet at 4 seconds. Showers. The marine forecast for the Long Island South Shore Bays. For today, west winds 5 to 10 knots with gusts up to 20 knots, increasing to 10 to 15 knots with gusts up to 20 knots this afternoon. Waves 1 foot or less. For tonight, northwest winds 5 to 10 knots. Waves 1 foot or less. For Saturday, north winds around 5 knots, becoming east in the afternoon. Waves 1 foot or less. For Saturday night, southeast winds 5 to 10 knots. Waves 1 foot or less. For Sunday, southeast winds 10 to 15 knots with gusts up to 25 knots. Waves 1 foot or less. Chance of showers in the morning, then showers in the afternoon. And for Sunday night, east winds 15 to 20 knots with gusts up to 25 knots. Waves 1 foot or less. Showers. The offshore waters forecast for south of Long Island between Montauk Point and Sandy Hook, out to 1,000 fathoms. Today, northwest winds 5 to 10 knots, becoming west to northwest 10 to 15 knots, then becoming west 10 to 20 knots. Seas 3 to 4 feet. Tonight, northwest winds 10 to 20 knots, becoming north 5 to 15 knots. Seas 3 to 4 feet. Saturday, north winds 10 to 15 knots, becoming northeast 5 to 10 knots. Seas 3 to 4 feet. Saturday night, east winds 5 to 10 knots, increasing to 10 to 15 knots. Seas 3 to 4 feet. Sunday, southeast winds 15 to 25 knots.
seas 4 to 7 feet. Sunday night, southeast winds 20 to 25 knots, becoming southwest 15 to 20 knots. Seas 7 to 12 feet. Monday, west winds 15 to 20 knots, becoming north 10 to 20 knots. Seas 7 to 9 feet. Monday night, north winds 10 to 20 knots, becoming 10 to 15 knots. Seas 5 to 8 feet. Tuesday, north to northwest winds 10 to 15 knots, becoming west to southwest. Seas 4 to 5 feet. Tuesday night, southwest winds 10 to 15 knots, becoming west. Seas 4 to 6 feet. The offshore waters forecast for south of New England between the Great South Channel and Montauk Point, out to 1,000 fathoms. Today, northwest winds 5 to 10 knots, becoming west 10 to 20 knots. Seas 3 to 4 feet. Tonight, northwest winds 15 to 20 knots, diminishing to 10 to 15 knots. Seas 3 to 4 feet. Saturday, north winds 10 to 15 knots, diminishing to 5 to 10 knots. Seas 3 to 4 feet. Saturday night, east to northeast winds 5 to 10 knots. Seas 3 to 4 feet. Sunday, southeast winds 10 to 15 knots, becoming 10 to 20 knots. Seas 3 to 4 feet. Sunday night, south to southeast winds 15 to 25 knots. Seas 6 to 11 feet. Monday, west to southwest winds 10 to 20 knots, becoming north. Seas 8 to 10 feet. Monday night, north to northeast winds 10 to 20 knots. Seas 5 to 8 feet. Tuesday, north to northeast winds 10 to 15 knots, becoming west. Seas 4 to 6 feet. Tuesday night, southwest winds 10 to 15 knots, becoming west. Seas 5 to 7 feet. The offshore waters forecast for Hudson Canyon to Baltimore Canyon, out to 1,000 fathoms. Today, northwest winds 5 to 10 knots, becoming 5 to 15 knots, then, becoming west. Seas 3 to 4 feet. Tonight, northwest winds 5 to 15 knots, becoming north 5 to 10 knots. Seas 3 to 4 feet. Saturday, northeast winds 5 to 10 knots, becoming east. Seas 3 to 4 feet. Saturday night, east winds 10 to 15 knots, increasing to 15 to 20 knots. Seas 3 to 5 feet. Sunday, southeast winds 20 to 30 knots. Seas 7 to 12 feet. Sunday night, south to southeast winds 15 to 25 knots, becoming southwest 15 to 20 knots. Seas 9 to 12 feet. Monday, west to southwest winds 10 to 20 knots, becoming north. Seas 7 to 9 feet. Monday night, north winds 10 to 20 knots, becoming 10 to 15 knots. Seas 5 to 8 feet. Tuesday, northwest winds 10 to 15 knots, becoming west. Seas 4 to 6 feet. Tuesday night, southwest winds 10 to 15 knots, becoming west. Seas 3 to 6 feet. 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The current time is 8:59 a.m. Eastern Daylight Time. Here is the tide information. At Sandy Hook, high tide is at 7:25 a.m. Friday and 7:41 p.m. Friday. Low tide is at 1:39 p.m. Friday and 1:59 a.m. Saturday. At the Battery, high tide is at 7:52 a.m. Friday and 8:07 p.m. Friday. Low tide is at 2:09 p.m. Friday and 2:29 a.m. Saturday. At Kings Point, high tide is at 11:18 a.m. Friday and 11:43 p.m. Friday. Low tide is at 5:26 a.m. Friday and 5:54 p.m. Friday. At Montauk, high tide is at 8:23 a.m. Friday and 8:46 p.m. Friday. Low tide is at 2:38 a.m. Friday, 3:14 p.m. Friday and 3:19 a.m. Saturday. The extended coastal waters forecast from Sandy Hook, New Jersey to Fire Island Inlet, New York, out 20 nautical miles. For Monday, north winds 15 to 20 knots with gusts up to 25 knots. Seas 5 to 7 feet, occasionally to 9 feet. Chance of showers. For Monday night, north winds 5 to 10 knots.

sees 3 to 5 feet, occasionally to 6 feet. For Tuesday, west winds 10 to 15 knots. Seas 3 to 4 feet, occasionally to 5 feet. And for Tuesday night, west winds 15 to 20 knots with gusts up to 25 knots. Seas 3 to 4 feet, occasionally to 5 feet. The Central Park, New York climate summary for yesterday, October 8, 2026. Yesterday's high temperature was 73 degrees. This high was 6 degrees above the normal high of 67. The record high is 87 degrees, which was set in 2007. Yesterday's low temperature was 57 degrees. This low was 3 degrees above the normal low of 54. The record low is 37 degrees, which was set in 1988. No precipitation fell yesterday, which leaves the monthly total at 0.15 inches. This is 1.01 inches below the normal amount of 1.16 inches for October. The total precipitation for the year still stands at 36.81 inches, which is 1.53 inches below normal. There were no heating degree days yesterday, which is 5 below normal. This leaves the monthly total at 29, which is 6 below normal. The yearly total since July 1st is 58, which is 10 below normal. There were no cooling degree days yesterday, which is 1 below normal. This leaves the monthly total at 17, which is 4 above normal. The yearly total since January 1st is 1,260, which is 48 above normal. The normal high temperature for today is 67 degrees, and the normal low is 54. The record high for today is 86, which occurred in 1916, and the record low is 37, which occurred in 1888. Sunrise today is at 7:01 a.m. and sunset is at 6:25 p.m. Here is the official National Weather Service forecast for the New York City metropolitan area. Today, sunny. Highs in the lower 70s. West winds 10 to 15 miles per hour with gusts up to 25 miles per hour. Tonight, mostly cloudy. Lows in the mid-50s. Northwest winds 5 to 10 miles per hour. Saturday, partly sunny. Highs around 70. North winds around 5 miles per hour, becoming east in the afternoon. Saturday night, mostly cloudy. Lows in the upper 50s. Southeast winds 5 to 10 miles per hour. Sunday, showers. Highs in the upper 60s. Southeast winds 10 to 15 miles per hour with gusts up to 25 miles per hour. Chance of rain 90%. Sunday night, showers. Lows in the lower 60s. Chance of rain 90%. Here is the extended forecast. Columbus Day, mostly cloudy with showers likely in the morning, then partly sunny in the afternoon. Highs in the lower 70s. Chance of rain 60%. Monday night, partly cloudy. Lows in the upper 50s. Tuesday, mostly sunny. Highs in the lower 70s. Tuesday night, partly cloudy. Lows in the upper 50s. Wednesday, mostly sunny. Highs in the upper 60s. Wednesday night, mostly clear. Lows in the lower 50s. Thursday, sunny. Highs in the mid-60s. Here is the air quality index forecast from state environmental agencies. The New York City forecast air quality index is 38. This is good. The Newark, New Jersey forecast air quality index is 45. This is good. The coastal waters forecast from Sandy Hook, New Jersey to Fire Island Inlet, New York out 20 nautical miles. For today, west winds 10 to 15 knots. Seas around 2 feet. Wave detail, southwest 2 feet at 4 seconds and southeast 1 foot at 8 seconds. For tonight, northwest winds 5 to 10 knots. Seas around 2 feet. Wave detail, west 2 feet at 3 seconds and south 1 foot at 8 seconds. For Saturday, north winds around 5 knots, becoming east in the afternoon. Seas 1 foot or less. Wave detail, northeast 1 foot at 2 seconds and southeast 1 foot at 8 seconds. For Saturday night, southeast winds 5 to 10 knots, increasing to 10 to 15 knots after midnight. Seas around 2 feet. Wave detail, southeast 2 feet at 3 seconds and southeast 1 foot at 8 seconds. For Sunday,
southeast winds 10 to 15 knots, increasing to 15 to 20 knots in the afternoon. Seas 2 to 4 feet, occasionally to 5 feet. Wave detail, southeast 4 feet at 5 seconds. Showers. And for Sunday night, east winds 15 to 20 knots with gusts up to 25 knots. Seas 5 to 8 feet, occasionally to 10 feet. Wave detail, southeast 8 feet at 9 seconds. Showers. The marine forecast for New York Harbor, including Raritan Bay. For today, west winds 5 to 10 knots with gusts up to 20 knots, increasing to 10 to 15 knots with gusts up to 20 knots this afternoon. Waves 1 foot or less. For tonight, northwest winds 5 to 10 knots. Waves 1 foot or less. Wave detail, west 1 foot at 2 seconds. For Saturday, north winds around 5 knots, becoming east in the afternoon. Waves 1 foot or less. For Saturday night, southeast winds 5 to 10 knots. Waves 1 foot or less. For Sunday, southeast winds 10 to 15 knots, increasing to 15 to 20 knots in the afternoon. Waves 1 to 2 feet, building to 2 to 3 feet in the afternoon. Wave detail, east 1 foot at 3 seconds, becoming east 2 feet at 3 seconds. Showers. And for Sunday night, east winds 15 to 20 knots with gusts up to 25 knots. Waves 2 to 3 feet. Wave detail, east 2 feet at 3 seconds. Showers. The marine forecast for Western Long Island Sound. For today, west winds 5 to 10 knots, increasing to 10 to 15 knots with gusts up to 20 knots late this morning and afternoon. Seas 1 foot or less. Wave detail, west 1 foot at 2 seconds. For tonight, northwest winds 5 to 10 knots. Seas 1 foot or less. Wave detail, west 1 foot at 2 seconds. For Saturday, north winds around 5 knots, becoming east in the afternoon. Seas 1 foot or less. For Saturday night, southeast winds around 5 knots. Seas 1 foot or less. For Sunday, southeast winds 5 to 10 knots, increasing to 10 to 15 knots with gusts up to 20 knots in the afternoon. Seas 1 foot or less. Wave detail, southeast 1 foot at 2 seconds. Chance of showers in the morning, then showers in the afternoon. And for Sunday night, east winds 15 to 20 knots with gusts up to 25 knots. Seas 2 to 3 feet. Wave detail, east 3 feet at 4 seconds. Showers. The marine forecast for the Long Island South Shore Bays. For today, west winds 5 to 10 knots with gusts up to 20 knots, increasing to 10 to 15 knots with gusts up to 20 knots this afternoon. Waves 1 foot or less. For tonight, northwest winds 5 to 10 knots. Waves 1 foot or less. For Saturday, north winds around 5 knots, becoming east in the afternoon. Waves 1 foot or less. For Saturday night, southeast winds 5 to 10 knots. Waves 1 foot or less. For Sunday, southeast winds 10 to 15 knots with gusts up to 25 knots. Waves 1 foot or less. Chance of showers in the morning, then showers in the afternoon. And for Sunday night, east winds 15 to 20 knots with gusts up to 25 knots. Waves 1 foot or less. Showers. Here is the official National Weather Service forecast for the New York City metropolitan area. Today, sunny. Highs in the lower 70s. West winds 10 to 15 miles per hour with gusts up to 25 miles per hour. Tonight, mostly cloudy. Lows in the mid-50s. Northwest winds 5 to 10 miles per hour. Saturday, partly sunny. Highs around 70. North winds around 5 miles per hour, becoming east in the afternoon. Saturday night, mostly cloudy. Lows in the upper 50s. Southeast winds 5 to 10 miles per hour. Sunday, showers. Highs in the upper 60s. Southeast winds 10 to 15 miles per hour with gusts up to 25 miles per hour. Chance of rain 90%. Sunday night, showers. Lows in the lower 60s. Chance of rain 90%. Here is the extended forecast. Columbus Day, mostly cloudy with showers likely in the morning, then partly sunny in the afternoon. Highs in the lower 70s.
Chance of rain 60%. Monday night, partly

lows in the upper 50s. Tuesday, mostly sunny. Highs in the lower 70s. Tuesday night, partly cloudy. Lows in the upper 50s. Wednesday, mostly sunny. Highs in the upper 60s. Wednesday night, mostly clear. Lows in the lower 50s. Thursday, sunny. Highs in the mid-60s. Here is the air quality index forecast from state environmental agencies. The New York City forecast air quality index is 38. This is good. The Newark, New Jersey forecast air quality index is 45. This is good. The coastal waters forecast from Sandy Hook, New Jersey to Fire Island Inlet, New York out 20 nautical miles. For today, west winds 10 to 15 knots. Seas around 2 feet. Wave detail, southwest 2 feet at 4 seconds and southeast 1 foot at 8 seconds. For tonight, northwest winds 5 to 10 knots. Seas around 2 feet. Wave detail, west 2 feet at 3 seconds and south 1 foot at 8 seconds. For Saturday, north winds around 5 knots, becoming east in the afternoon. Seas 1 foot or less. Wave detail, northeast 1 foot at 2 seconds and southeast 1 foot at 8 seconds. For Saturday night, southeast winds 5 to 10 knots, increasing to 10 to 15 knots after midnight. Seas around 2 feet. Wave detail, southeast 2 feet at 3 seconds and southeast 1 foot at 8 seconds. For Sunday, southeast winds 10 to 15 knots, increasing to 15 to 20 knots in the afternoon. Seas 2 to 4 feet, occasionally to 5 feet. Wave detail, southeast 4 feet at 5 seconds. Showers. And for Sunday night, east winds 15 to 20 knots with gusts up to 25 knots. Seas 5 to 8 feet, occasionally to 10 feet. Wave detail, southeast 8 feet at 9 seconds. Showers. The marine forecast for New York Harbor, including Raritan Bay. For today, west winds 5 to 10 knots with gusts up to 20 knots, increasing to 10 to 15 knots with gusts up to 20 knots this afternoon. Waves 1 foot or less. For tonight, northwest winds 5 to 10 knots. Waves 1 foot or less. Wave detail, west 1 foot at 2 seconds. For Saturday, north winds around 5 knots, becoming east in the afternoon. Waves 1 foot or less. For Saturday night, southeast winds 5 to 10 knots. Waves 1 foot or less. For Sunday, southeast winds 10 to 15 knots, increasing to 15 to 20 knots in the afternoon. Waves 1 to 2 feet, building to 2 to 3 feet in the afternoon. Wave detail, east 1 foot at 3 seconds, becoming east 2 feet at 3 seconds. Showers. And for Sunday night, east winds 15 to 20 knots with gusts up to 25 knots. Waves 2 to 3 feet. Wave detail, east 2 feet at 3 seconds. Showers. The marine forecast for Western Long Island Sound. For today, west winds 5 to 10 knots, increasing to 10 to 15 knots with gusts up to 20 knots late this morning and afternoon. Seas 1 foot or less. Wave detail, west 1 foot at 2 seconds. For tonight, northwest winds 5 to 10 knots. Seas 1 foot or less. Wave detail, west 1 foot at 2 seconds. For Saturday, north winds around 5 knots, becoming east in the afternoon. Seas 1 foot or less. For Saturday night, southeast winds around 5 knots. Seas 1 foot or less. For Sunday, southeast winds 5 to 10 knots, increasing to 10 to 15 knots with gusts up to 20 knots in the afternoon. Seas 1 foot or less. Wave detail, southeast 1 foot at 2 seconds. Chance of showers in the morning, then showers in the afternoon. And for Sunday night, east winds 15 to 20 knots with gusts up to 25 knots. Seas 2 to 3 feet. Wave detail, east 3 feet at 4 seconds. Showers. The marine forecast for the Long Island South Shore Bays. For today, west winds 5 to 10 knots with gusts up to 20 knots, increasing to 10 to 15 knots with gusts up to 20 knots this afternoon. Waves 1 foot or less. For tonight, northwest winds 5 to 10 knots. Waves 1 foot or less. For Saturday, north winds around 5 knots, becoming east in the afternoon.

For Saturday night, southeast winds 5 to 10 knots. Waves 1 foot or less. For Sunday, southeast winds 10 to 15 knots with gusts up to 25 knots. Waves 1 foot or less. Chance of showers in the morning, then showers in the afternoon. And for Sunday night, east winds 15 to 20 knots with gusts up to 25 knots. Waves 1 foot or less. Showers. Here is the tide information. At Sandy Hook, high tide is at 7:25 a.m. Friday and 7:41 p.m. Friday. Low tide is at 1:39 p.m. Friday and 1:59 a.m. Saturday. At the Battery, high tide is at 7:52 a.m. Friday and 8:07 p.m. Friday. Low tide is at 2:09 p.m. Friday and 2:29 a.m. Saturday. At Kings Point, high tide is at 11:18 a.m. Friday and 11:43 p.m. Friday. Low tide is at 5:26 a.m. Friday and 5:54 p.m. Friday. At Montauk, high tide is at 8:23 a.m. Friday and 8:46 p.m. Friday. Low tide is at 2:38 a.m. Friday, 3:14 p.m. Friday and 3:19 a.m. Saturday. Here are the current conditions. As of 9 a.m. at Central Park, it was sunny. The temperature was 58 degrees, the dew point 42, and the relative humidity 55%. The pressure was 30.18 inches and rising. The report from the Bronx Botanical Gardens was not available. Elsewhere in the metropolitan area, skies ranged from sunny to mostly sunny, and temperatures were between 57 and 62 degrees. Across Long Island, skies ranged from sunny to mostly sunny, and temperatures were between 59 and 60 degrees. In New Jersey, it was sunny. It was 54 at Caldwell, 57 at Teterboro, 48 at Somerset, 56 at Linden, and 56 at Trenton. In southwest Connecticut, it was sunny, and temperatures were between 52 and 56 degrees. Here are the latest reports on the coastal waters. At Robins Reef in New York Harbor, winds were west at 8 knots. The air temperature was 56 degrees. At the New York Harbor entrance buoy, winds were west at 10 knots. The air temperature was 61 degrees, and the sea surface temperature was 64 degrees. Waves were 1 foot, with a dominant period of 5 seconds. A 2-foot swell from the south with a period of 5 seconds was reported. At 20 nautical miles south of Fire Island Inlet. Sea temperature 64 degrees. Wave heights 2 feet. Wave period 5 seconds. The report from 23 nautical miles south Montauk Point was not available. The report from Hudson Canyon was not available. At the buoy 15 nautical miles east of 15 nautical miles east of Barnegat Light, the air temperature was 63 degrees, and the sea surface temperature 65 degrees. Waves were 2 feet with a dominant period of 5 seconds. On the Western Sound, Kings Point reported a west wind at 4 knots. The air temperature was 60 degrees. At Bridgeport Harbor, a southwest wind at 2 knots was reported. The air temperature was 54 degrees. The report from Central Sound was not available. The following are coastal weather reports. As of 9 a.m. at Eaton's Neck, temperature was 59 degrees. Wind was west, at 13 miles an hour. At Morgan's Point in Glen Cove, temperature was 61 degrees. Wind was southwest, at 8 miles an hour. At Fire Island Coast Guard, temperature was 61 degrees. Wind was west, at 9 miles an hour. At Jones Beach, temperature was 63 degrees. Wind was west, at 6 miles an hour. At Breezy Point, temperature was 59 degrees. Wind was west, at 6 miles an hour. The Central Park, New York climate summary for yesterday, October 8, 2026. Yesterday's high temperature was 73 degrees. This high was 6 degrees above the normal high of 67. The record high is 87 degrees, which was set in 2007. Yesterday's low temperature was 57 degrees. This low was 3 degrees above the normal low of 54. The record low is 37 degrees, which was set in 1988. No precipitation fell yesterday, which leaves the monthly total at 0.15 inches. This is 1.01 inches below the normal amount of 1.16 inches for October. The total precipitation for the year still stands at

forecast for the New York City metropolitan area. Today, sunny. Highs in the lower 70s. West winds 10 to 15 miles per hour with gusts up to 25 miles per hour. Tonight, mostly cloudy. Lows in the mid-50s. Northwest winds 5 to 10 miles per hour. Saturday, partly sunny. Highs around 70. North winds around 5 miles per hour, becoming east in the afternoon. Saturday night, mostly cloudy. Lows in the upper 50s. Southeast winds 5 to 10 miles per hour. Sunday, showers. Highs in the upper 60s. Southeast winds 10 to 15 miles per hour with gusts up to 25 miles per hour. Chance of rain 90%. Sunday night, showers. Lows in the lower 60s. Chance of rain 90%. Here is the extended forecast. Columbus Day, mostly cloudy with showers likely in the morning, then partly sunny in the afternoon. Highs in the lower 70s. Chance of rain 60%. Monday night, partly cloudy. Lows in the upper 50s. Tuesday, mostly sunny. Highs in the lower 70s. Tuesday night, partly cloudy. Lows in the upper 50s. Wednesday, mostly sunny. Highs in the upper 60s. Wednesday night, mostly clear. Lows in the lower 50s. Thursday, sunny. Highs in the mid-60s. Here is the air quality index forecast from state environmental agencies. The New York City forecast air quality index is 38. This is good. The Newark, New Jersey forecast air quality index is 45. This is good. The coastal waters forecast from Sandy Hook, New Jersey to Fire Island Inlet, New York out 20 nautical miles. For today, west winds 10 to 15 knots. Seas around 2 feet. Wave detail, southwest 2 feet at 4 seconds and southeast 1 foot at 8 seconds. For tonight, northwest winds 5 to 10 knots. Seas around 2 feet. Wave detail, west 2 feet at 3 seconds and south 1 foot at 8 seconds. For Saturday, north winds around 5 knots, becoming east in the afternoon. Seas 1 foot or less. Wave detail, northeast 1 foot at 2 seconds and southeast 1 foot at 8 seconds. For Saturday night, southeast winds 5 to 10 knots, increasing to 10 to 15 knots after midnight. Seas around 2 feet. Wave detail, southeast 2 feet at 3 seconds and southeast 1 foot at 8 seconds. For Sunday, southeast winds 10 to 15 knots, increasing to 15 to 20 knots in the afternoon. Seas 2 to 4 feet, occasionally to 5 feet. Wave detail, southeast 4 feet at 5 seconds. Showers. And for Sunday night, east winds 15 to 20 knots with gusts up to 25 knots. Seas 5 to 8 feet, occasionally to 10 feet. Wave detail, southeast 8 feet at 9 seconds. Showers. The marine forecast for New York Harbor, including Raritan Bay. For today, west winds 5 to 10 knots with gusts up to 20 knots, increasing to 10 to 15 knots with gusts up to 20 knots this afternoon. Waves 1 foot or less. For tonight, northwest winds 5 to 10 knots. Waves 1 foot or less. Wave detail, west 1 foot at 2 seconds. For Saturday, north winds around 5 knots, becoming east in the afternoon. Waves 1 foot or less. For Saturday night, southeast winds 5 to 10 knots. Waves 1 foot or less. For Sunday, southeast winds 10 to 15 knots, increasing to 15 to 20 knots in the afternoon. Waves 1 to 2 feet, building to 2 to 3 feet in the afternoon. Wave detail, east 1 foot at 3 seconds, becoming east 2 feet at 3 seconds. Showers. And for Sunday night, east winds 15 to 20 knots with gusts up to 25 knots. Waves 2 to 3 feet. Wave detail, east 2 feet at 3 seconds. Showers. The marine forecast for Western Long Island Sound. For today, west winds 5 to 10 knots, increasing to 10 to 15 knots with gusts up to 20 knots late this morning and afternoon. Seas 1 foot or less. Wave detail, west 1 foot at 2 seconds. For tonight, northwest winds 5 to 10 knots. Seas 1 foot or less. Wave detail,

For Saturday, north winds around 5 knots, becoming east in the afternoon. Seas 1 foot or less. For Saturday night, southeast winds around 5 knots. Seas 1 foot or less. For Sunday, southeast winds 5 to 10 knots, increasing to 10 to 15 knots with gusts up to 20 knots in the afternoon. Seas 1 foot or less. Wave detail, southeast 1 foot at 2 seconds. Chance of showers in the morning, then showers in the afternoon. And for Sunday night, east winds 15 to 20 knots with gusts up to 25 knots. Seas 2 to 3 feet. Wave detail, east 3 feet at 4 seconds. Showers. The marine forecast for the Long Island South Shore Bays. For today, west winds 5 to 10 knots with gusts up to 20 knots, increasing to 10 to 15 knots with gusts up to 20 knots this afternoon. Waves 1 foot or less. For tonight, northwest winds 5 to 10 knots. Waves 1 foot or less. For Saturday, north winds around 5 knots, becoming east in the afternoon. Waves 1 foot or less. For Saturday night, southeast winds 5 to 10 knots. Waves 1 foot or less. For Sunday, southeast winds 10 to 15 knots with gusts up to 25 knots. Waves 1 foot or less. Chance of showers in the morning, then showers in the afternoon. And for Sunday night, east winds 15 to 20 knots with gusts up to 25 knots. Waves 1 foot or less. Showers. The offshore waters forecast for south of Long Island between Montauk Point and Sandy Hook, out to 1,000 fathoms. Today, northwest winds 5 to 10 knots, becoming west to northwest 10 to 15 knots, then becoming west 10 to 20 knots. Seas 3 to 4 feet. Tonight, northwest winds 10 to 20 knots, becoming north 5 to 15 knots. Seas 3 to 4 feet. Saturday, north winds 10 to 15 knots, becoming northeast 5 to 10 knots. Seas 3 to 4 feet. Saturday night, east winds 5 to 10 knots, increasing to 10 to 15 knots. Seas 3 to 4 feet. Sunday, southeast winds 15 to 25 knots. Seas 4 to 7 feet. Sunday night, southeast winds 20 to 25 knots, becoming southwest 15 to 20 knots. Seas 7 to 12 feet. Monday, west winds 15 to 20 knots, becoming north 10 to 20 knots. Seas 7 to 9 feet. Monday night, north winds 10 to 20 knots, becoming 10 to 15 knots. Seas 5 to 8 feet. Tuesday, north to northwest winds 10 to 15 knots, becoming west to southwest. Seas 4 to 5 feet. Tuesday night, southwest winds 10 to 15 knots, becoming west. Seas 4 to 6 feet. The offshore waters forecast for south of New England between the Great South Channel and Montauk Point, out to 1,000 fathoms. Today, northwest winds 5 to 10 knots, becoming west 10 to 20 knots. Seas 3 to 4 feet. Tonight, northwest winds 15 to 20 knots, diminishing to 10 to 15 knots. Seas 3 to 4 feet. Saturday, north winds 10 to 15 knots, diminishing to 5 to 10 knots. Seas 3 to 4 feet. Saturday night, east to northeast winds 5 to 10 knots. Seas 3 to 4 feet. Sunday, southeast winds 10 to 15 knots, becoming 10 to 20 knots. Seas 3 to 4 feet. Sunday night, south to southeast winds 15 to 25 knots. Seas 6 to 11 feet. Monday, west to southwest winds 10 to 20 knots, becoming north. Seas 8 to 10 feet. Monday night, north to northeast winds 10 to 20 knots. Seas 5 to 8 feet. Tuesday, north to northeast winds 10 to 15 knots, becoming west. Seas 4 to 6 feet. Tuesday night, southwest winds 10 to 15 knots, becoming west. Seas 5 to 7 feet. The offshore waters forecast for Hudson Canyon to Baltimore Canyon, out to 1,000 fathoms. Today, northwest winds 5 to 10 knots, becoming 5 to 15 knots, then, becoming west. Seas 3 to 4 feet. Tonight, northwest winds 5 to 15 knots, becoming north 5 to 10 knots. Seas 3 to 4 feet. Saturday, northeast winds 5 to 10 knots, becoming east. Seas 3 to 4 feet. Saturday night, east winds 10 to 15 knots.

decreasing to 15 to 20 knots. Seas 3 to 5 feet. Sunday, southeast winds 20 to 30 knots. Seas 7 to 12 feet. Sunday night, south to southeast winds 15 to 25 knots, becoming southwest 15 to 20 knots. Seas 9 to 12 feet. Monday, west to southwest winds 10 to 20 knots, becoming north. Seas 7 to 9 feet. Monday night, north winds 10 to 20 knots, becoming 10 to 15 knots. Seas 5 to 8 feet. Tuesday, northwest winds 10 to 15 knots, becoming west. Seas 4 to 6 feet. Tuesday night, southwest winds 10 to 15 knots, becoming west. Seas 3 to 6 feet. 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The Extended Coastal Waters forecast from Sandy Hook, New Jersey to Fire Island Inlet, New York out 20 nautical miles. For Monday, north winds 15 to 20 knots with gusts up to 25 knots. Seas 5 to 7 feet, occasionally to 9 feet. Chance of showers. For Monday night, north winds 5 to 10 knots. Seas 3 to 5 feet, occasionally to 6 feet. For Tuesday, west winds 10 to 15 knots. Seas 3 to 4 feet, occasionally to 5 feet. And for Tuesday night, west winds 15 to 20 knots with gusts up to 25 knots. Seas 3 to 4 feet, occasionally to 5 feet. Here is the tide information. At Sandy Hook, high tide is at 7:25 a.m. Friday and 7:41 p.m. Friday. Low tide is at 1:39 p.m. Friday and 1:59 a.m. Saturday. At the Battery, high tide is at 7:52 a.m. Friday and 8:07 p.m. Friday. Low tide is at 2:09 p.m. Friday and 2:29 a.m. Saturday. At Kings Point, high tide is at 11:18 a.m. Friday and 11:43 p.m. Friday. Low tide is at 5:26 a.m. Friday and 5:54 p.m. Friday. At Montauk, high tide is at 8:23 a.m. Friday and 8:46 p.m. Friday. Low tide is at 2:38 a.m. Friday, 3:14 p.m. Friday, and 3:19 a.m. Saturday. Here are the current conditions. As of 9 a.m. at Central Park, it was sunny. The temperature was 58 degrees, the dew point 42, and the relative humidity 55%. The pressure was 30.18 inches and rising. The report from the Bronx Botanical Gardens was not available. Elsewhere in the metropolitan area, skies ranged from sunny to mostly sunny, and temperatures were between 57 and 62 degrees. Across Long Island, skies ranged from sunny to mostly sunny, and temperatures were between 59 and 60 degrees. In New Jersey, it was sunny. It was 54 at Caldwell, 57 at Teterboro, 48 at Somerset, 56 at Linden, and 56 at Trenton. In southwest Connecticut, it was sunny, and temperatures were between 52 and 56 degrees. Here are the latest reports on the coastal waters. At Robins Reef in New York Harbor, winds were west at 8 knots. The air temperature was 56 degrees. At the New York Harbor entrance buoy, winds were west at 10 knots. The air temperature was 61 degrees, and the sea surface temperature was 64 degrees. Waves were 1 foot, with a dominant period of 5 seconds. A 2-foot swell from the south with a period of 5 seconds was reported. At 20 nautical miles south of Fire Island Inlet. Sea temperature 64 degrees. Wave height 2 feet. Wave period 5 seconds. The report from 23 nautical miles south Montauk Point was not available. The report from Hudson Canyon was not available. At the buoy 15 nautical miles east of 15 nautical miles east of Barnegat Light, the air temperature was 63 degrees, and the sea surface temperature 65 degrees. Waves were 2 feet with a dominant period of 5 seconds. On the Western Sound, Kings Point reported a west wind at 4.

the air temperature was 60 degrees. At Bridgeport Harbor, a southwest wind at 2 knots was reported. The air temperature was 54 degrees. The report from Central Sound was not available. The following are coastal weather reports. As of 9 a.m. at Egan's Neck, temperature was 59 degrees. Wind was west at 13 miles an hour. At Morgan's Point in Glen Cove, temperature was 61 degrees. Wind was southwest at 8 miles an hour. At Fire Island Coast Guard, temperature was 61 degrees. Wind was west at 9 miles an hour. At Jones Beach, temperature was 63 degrees. Wind was west at 6 miles an hour. At Breezy Point, temperature was 59 degrees. Wind was west at 6 miles an hour. Here is the official National Weather Service forecast for the New York City metropolitan area. Today, sunny. Highs in the lower 70s. West winds 10 to 15 miles per hour with gusts up to 25 miles per hour. Tonight, mostly cloudy. Lows in the mid-50s. Northwest winds 5 to 10 miles per hour. Saturday, partly sunny. Highs around 70. North winds around 5 miles per hour, becoming east in the afternoon. Saturday night, mostly cloudy. Lows in the upper 50s. Southeast winds 5 to 10 miles per hour. Sunday, showers. Highs in the upper 60s. Southeast winds 10 to 15 miles per hour with gusts up to 25 miles per hour. Chance of rain 90%. Sunday night, showers. Lows in the lower 60s. Chance of rain 90%. Here is the extended forecast. Columbus Day, mostly cloudy with showers likely in the morning, then partly sunny in the afternoon. Highs in the lower 70s. Chance of rain 60%. Monday night, partly cloudy. Lows in the upper 50s. Tuesday, mostly sunny. Highs in the lower 70s. Tuesday night, partly cloudy. Lows in the upper 50s. Wednesday, mostly sunny. Highs in the upper 60s. Wednesday night, mostly clear. Lows in the lower 50s. Thursday, sunny. Highs in the mid-60s. Here is the air quality index forecast from state environmental agencies. The New York City forecast air quality index is 38. This is good. The Newark, New Jersey forecast air quality index is 45. This is good. The coastal waters forecast from Sandy Hook, New Jersey to Fire Island Inlet, New York out 20 nautical miles. For today, west winds 10 to 15 knots. Seas around 2 feet. Wave detail, southwest 2 feet at 4 seconds and southeast 1 foot at 8 seconds. For tonight, northwest winds 5 to 10 knots. Seas around 2 feet. Wave detail, west 2 feet at 3 seconds and south 1 foot at 8 seconds. For Saturday, north winds around 5 knots, becoming east in the afternoon. Seas 1 foot or less. Wave detail, northeast 1 foot at 2 seconds and southeast 1 foot at 8 seconds. For Saturday night, southeast winds 5 to 10 knots, increasing to 10 to 15 knots after midnight. Seas around 2 feet. Wave detail, southeast 2 feet at 3 seconds and southeast 1 foot at 8 seconds. For Sunday, southeast winds 10 to 15 knots, increasing to 15 to 20 knots in the afternoon. Seas 2 to 4 feet, occasionally to 5 feet. Wave detail, southeast 4 feet at 5 seconds. Showers. And for Sunday night, east winds 15 to 20 knots with gusts up to 25 knots. Seas 5 to 8 feet, occasionally to 10 feet. Wave detail, southeast 8 feet at 9 seconds. Showers. The marine forecast for New York Harbor, including Raritan Bay. For today, west winds 5 to 10 knots with gusts up to 20 knots, increasing to 10 to 15 knots with gusts up to 20 knots this afternoon. Waves 1 foot or less. For tonight, northwest winds 5 to 10 knots. Waves 1 foot or less. Wave detail, west 1 foot at 2 seconds. For Saturday, north winds around 5 knots, becoming east in the afternoon. Waves 1 foot or less. For Saturday night,

Southeast winds 5 to 10 knots. Waves 1 foot or less. For Sunday, southeast winds 10 to 15 knots, increasing to 15 to 20 knots in the afternoon. Waves 1 to 2 feet, building to 2 to 3 feet in the afternoon. Wave detail, east 1 foot at 3 seconds, becoming east 2 feet at 3 seconds. Showers. And for Sunday night, east winds 15 to 20 knots with gusts up to 25 knots. Waves 2 to 3 feet. Wave detail, east 2 feet at 3 seconds. Showers. The marine forecast for western Long Island Sound. For today, west winds 5 to 10 knots, increasing to 10 to 15 knots with gusts up to 20 knots late this morning and afternoon. Seas 1 foot or less. Wave detail, west 1 foot at 2 seconds. For tonight, northwest winds 5 to 10 knots. Seas 1 foot or less. Wave detail, west 1 foot at 2 seconds. For Saturday, north winds around 5 knots, becoming east in the afternoon. Seas 1 foot or less. For Saturday night, southeast winds around 5 knots. Seas 1 foot or less. For Sunday, southeast winds 5 to 10 knots, increasing to 10 to 15 knots with gusts up to 20 knots in the afternoon. Seas 1 foot or less. Wave detail, southeast 1 foot at 2 seconds. Chance of showers in the morning, then showers in the afternoon. And for Sunday night, east winds 15 to 20 knots with gusts up to 25 knots. Seas 2 to 3 feet. Wave detail, east 3 feet at 4 seconds. Showers. The marine forecast for the Long Island South Shore Bays. For today, west winds 5 to 10 knots with gusts up to 20 knots, increasing to 10 to 15 knots with gusts up to 20 knots this afternoon. Waves 1 foot or less. For tonight, northwest winds 5 to 10 knots. Waves 1 foot or less. For Saturday, north winds around 5 knots, becoming east in the afternoon. Waves 1 foot or less. For Saturday night, southeast winds 5 to 10 knots. Waves 1 foot or less. For Sunday, southeast winds 10 to 15 knots with gusts up to 25 knots. Waves 1 foot or less. Chance of showers in the morning, then showers in the afternoon. And for Sunday night, east winds 15 to 20 knots with gusts up to 25 knots. Waves 1 foot or less. Showers. The Central Park, New York climate summary for yesterday, October 8, 2026. Yesterday's high temperature was 73 degrees. This high was 6 degrees above the normal high of 67. The record high is 87 degrees, which was set in 2007. Yesterday's low temperature was 57 degrees. This low was 3 degrees above the normal low of 54. The record low is 37 degrees, which was set in 1988. No precipitation fell yesterday, which leaves the monthly total at 0.15 inches. This is 1.01 inches below the normal amount of 1.16 inches for October. The total precipitation for the year still stands at 36.81 inches, which is 1.53 inches below normal. There were no heating degree days yesterday, which is 5 below normal. This leaves the monthly total at 29, which is 6 below normal. The yearly total since July 1st is 58, which is 10 below normal. There were no cooling degree days yesterday, which is 1 below normal. This leaves the monthly total at 17, which is 4 above normal. The yearly total since January 1st is 1,260, which is 48 above normal. The normal high temperature for today is 67 degrees, and the normal low is 54. The record high for today is 86, which occurred in 1916, and the record low is 37, which occurred in 1888. Sunrise today is at 7:01 a.m. and sunset is at 6:25 p.m. Here is the tide information. At Sandy Hook, high tide is at 7:25 a.m. Friday and 7:41 p.m. Friday. Low tide is at 1:39 p.m. Friday and 1:59 a.m. Saturday. At the Battery, high tide is at 7:52 a.m. Friday and 8:07 p.m. Friday. Low tide is at 2:09 p.m. Friday and 2:29 a.m. Saturday. At Kings Point, high tide is at 11:18 a.m. Friday and 11:43 p.m. Friday. Low tide is at 5:26 a.m. Friday and 5:54 p.m. Friday. At Montauk, high tide is at 8:23 a.m. Friday and 8:00.

Low tide is at 2:38 a.m. Friday, 3:14 p.m. Friday, and 3:19 a.m. Saturday. Here are the current conditions. As of 9 a.m. at Central Park, it was sunny. The temperature was 58 degrees, the dew point 42, and the relative humidity 55%. The pressure was 30.18 inches and rising. The report from the Bronx Botanical Gardens was not available. Elsewhere in the metropolitan area, skies ranged from sunny to mostly sunny, and temperatures were between 57 and 62 degrees. Across Long Island, skies ranged from sunny to mostly sunny, and temperatures were between 59 and 60 degrees. In New Jersey, it was sunny. It was 54 at Caldwell, 57 at Teterboro, 48 at Somerset, 56 at Linden, and 56 at Trenton. In southwest Connecticut, it was sunny, and temperatures were between 52 and 56 degrees. Here are the latest reports on the coastal waters. At Robins Reef in New York Harbor, winds were west at 8 knots. The air temperature was 56 degrees. At the New York Harbor entrance buoy, winds were west at 10 knots. The air temperature was 61 degrees, and the sea surface temperature was 64 degrees. Waves were 1 foot, with a dominant period of 5 seconds. A 2-foot swell from the south with a period of 5 seconds was reported. At 20 nautical miles south of Fire Island Inlet. Sea temperature 64 degrees. Wave height 2 feet. Wave period 5 seconds. The report from 23 nautical miles south Montauk Point was not available. The report from Hudson Canyon was not available. At the buoy 15 nautical miles east of 15 nautical miles east of Barnegat Light, the air temperature was 63 degrees, and the sea surface temperature 65 degrees. Waves were 2 feet with a dominant period of 5 seconds. On the Western Sound, Kings Point reported a west wind at 4 knots. The air temperature was 60 degrees. At Bridgeport Harbor, a southwest wind at 2 knots was reported. The air temperature was 54 degrees. The report from Central Sound was not available. The following are coastal weather reports. As of 9 a.m. at Eagan's Neck, temperature was 59 degrees. Wind was west, at 13 miles an hour. At Morgan's Point in Glencove, temperature was 61 degrees. Wind was southwest, at 8 miles an hour. At Fire Island Coast Guard, temperature was 61 degrees. Wind was west, at 9 miles an hour. At Jones Beach, temperature was 63 degrees. Wind was west, at 6 miles an hour. At Breezy Point, temperature was 59 degrees. Wind was west, at 6 miles an hour. Here is the official National Weather Service forecast for the New York City metropolitan area. Today, sunny. Highs in the lower 70s. West winds 10 to 15 miles per hour with gusts up to 25 miles per hour. Tonight, mostly cloudy. Lows in the mid-50s. Northwest winds 5 to 10 miles per hour. Saturday, partly sunny. Highs around 70. North winds around 5 miles per hour, becoming east in the afternoon. Saturday night, mostly cloudy. Lows in the upper 50s. Southeast winds 5 to 10 miles per hour. Sunday, showers. Highs in the upper 60s. Southeast winds 10 to 15 miles per hour with gusts up to 25 miles per hour. Chance of rain 90%. Sunday night, showers. Lows in the lower 60s. Chance of rain 90%. Here is the extended forecast. Columbus Day, mostly cloudy with showers likely in the morning, then partly sunny in the afternoon. Highs in the lower 70s. Chance of rain 60%. Monday night, partly cloudy. Lows in the upper 50s. Tuesday, mostly sunny. Highs in the lower 70s. Tuesday night, partly cloudy. Lows in the upper 50s. Wednesday, mostly sunny. Highs in the upper 60s. Wednesday night, mostly clear. Lows in the lower 50s. Thursday, sunny. Highs in the mid-60s. Here is the air quality index forecast from state environmental agencies. The New York City forecast air quality index is 38.

The Newark, New Jersey forecast air quality index is 45. This is good. The coastal waters forecast from Sandy Hook, New Jersey to Fire Island Inlet, New York out 20 nautical miles. For today, west winds 10 to 15 knots. Seas around 2 feet. Wave detail, southwest 2 feet at 4 seconds and southeast 1 foot at 8 seconds. For tonight, northwest winds 5 to 10 knots. Seas around 2 feet. Wave detail, west 2 feet at 3 seconds and south 1 foot at 8 seconds. For Saturday, north winds around 5 knots, becoming east in the afternoon. Seas 1 foot or less. Wave detail, northeast 1 foot at 2 seconds and southeast 1 foot at 8 seconds. For Saturday night, southeast winds 5 to 10 knots, increasing to 10 to 15 knots after midnight. Seas around 2 feet. Wave detail, southeast 2 feet at 3 seconds and southeast 1 foot at 8 seconds. For Sunday, southeast winds 10 to 15 knots, increasing to 15 to 20 knots in the afternoon. Seas 2 to 4 feet, occasionally to 5 feet. Wave detail, southeast 4 feet at 5 seconds. Showers. And for Sunday night, east winds 15 to 20 knots with gusts up to 25 knots. Seas 5 to 8 feet, occasionally to 10 feet. Wave detail, southeast 8 feet at 9 seconds. Showers. The marine forecast for New York Harbor, including Raritan Bay. For today, west winds 5 to 10 knots with gusts up to 20 knots, increasing to 10 to 15 knots with gusts up to 20 knots this afternoon. Waves 1 foot or less. For tonight, northwest winds 5 to 10 knots. Waves 1 foot or less. Wave detail, west 1 foot at 2 seconds. For Saturday, north winds around 5 knots, becoming east in the afternoon. Waves 1 foot or less. For Saturday night, southeast winds 5 to 10 knots. Waves 1 foot or less. For Sunday, southeast winds 10 to 15 knots, increasing to 15 to 20 knots in the afternoon. Waves 1 to 2 feet, building to 2 to 3 feet in the afternoon. Wave detail, east 1 foot at 3 seconds, becoming east 2 feet at 3 seconds. Showers. And for Sunday night, east winds 15 to 20 knots with gusts up to 25 knots. Waves 2 to 3 feet. Wave detail, east 2 feet at 3 seconds. Showers. The marine forecast for Western Long Island Sound. For today, west winds 5 to 10 knots, increasing to 10 to 15 knots with gusts up to 20 knots late this morning and afternoon. Seas 1 foot or less. Wave detail, west 1 foot at 2 seconds. For tonight, northwest winds 5 to 10 knots. Seas 1 foot or less. Wave detail, west 1 foot at 2 seconds. For Saturday, north winds around 5 knots, becoming east in the afternoon. Seas 1 foot or less. For Saturday night, southeast winds around 5 knots. Seas 1 foot or less. For Sunday, southeast winds 5 to 10 knots, increasing to 10 to 15 knots with gusts up to 20 knots in the afternoon. Seas 1 foot or less. Wave detail, southeast 1 foot at 2 seconds. Chance of showers in the morning, then showers in the afternoon. And for Sunday night, east winds 15 to 20 knots with gusts up to 25 knots. Seas 2 to 3 feet. Wave detail, east 3 feet at 4 seconds. Showers. The marine forecast for the Long Island South Shore Bays. For today, west winds 5 to 10 knots with gusts up to 20 knots, increasing to 10 to 15 knots with gusts up to 20 knots this afternoon. Waves 1 foot or less. For tonight, northwest winds 5 to 10 knots. Waves 1 foot or less. For Saturday, north winds around 5 knots, becoming east in the afternoon. Waves 1 foot or less. For Saturday night, southeast winds 5 to 10 knots. Waves 1 foot or less. For Sunday, southeast winds 10 to 15 knots with gusts up to 25 knots. Waves 1 foot or less. Chance of showers in the morning, then showers in the afternoon. And for Sunday night, east winds 15 to 20 knots with gusts up to 25 knots. Waves 1 foot or less. Showers. The offshore waters forecast for south of Long Island between Montauk Point and Sandy Hook, out to 1,000 fathoms.
Today, northwest winds 5 to 10 knots, becoming west to northwest 10 to 15 knots, then becoming west 10 to 20 knots. Seas 3 to 4 feet. Tonight, northwest winds 10 to 20 knots, becoming north 5 to 15 knots. Seas 3 to 4 feet. Saturday, north winds 10 to 15 knots, becoming northeast 5 to 10 knots. Seas 3 to 4 feet. Saturday night, east winds 5 to 10 knots, increasing to 10 to 15 knots. Seas 3 to 4 feet. Sunday, southeast winds 15 to 25 knots. Seas 4 to 7 feet. Sunday night, southeast winds 20 to 25 knots, becoming southwest 15 to 20 knots. Seas 7 to 12 feet. Monday, west winds 15 to 20 knots, becoming north 10 to 20 knots. Seas 7 to 9 feet. Monday night, north winds 10 to 20 knots, becoming 10 to 15 knots. Seas 5 to 8 feet. Tuesday, north to northwest winds 10 to 15 knots, becoming west to southwest. Seas 4 to 5 feet. Tuesday night, southwest winds 10 to 15 knots, becoming west. Seas 4 to 6 feet. The offshore waters forecast for south of New England between the Great South Channel and Montauk Point, out to 1,000 fathoms. Today, northwest winds 5 to 10 knots, becoming west 10 to 20 knots. Seas 3 to 4 feet. Tonight, northwest winds 15 to 20 knots, diminishing to 10 to 15 knots. Seas 3 to 4 feet. Saturday, north winds 10 to 15 knots, diminishing to 5 to 10 knots. Seas 3 to 4 feet. Saturday night, east to northeast winds 5 to 10 knots. Seas 3 to 4 feet. Sunday, southeast winds 10 to 15 knots, becoming 10 to 20 knots. Seas 3 to 4 feet. Sunday night, south to southeast winds 15 to 25 knots. Seas 6 to 11 feet. Monday, west to southwest winds 10 to 20 knots, becoming north. Seas 8 to 10 feet. Monday night, north to northeast winds 10 to 20 knots. Seas 5 to 8 feet. Tuesday, north to northeast winds 10 to 15 knots, becoming west. Seas 4 to 6 feet. Tuesday night, southwest winds 10 to 15 knots, becoming west. Seas 5 to 7 feet. The offshore waters forecast for Hudson Canyon to Baltimore Canyon, out to 1,000 fathoms. Today, northwest winds 5 to 10 knots, becoming 5 to 15 knots, then becoming west. Seas 3 to 4 feet. Tonight, northwest winds 5 to 15 knots, becoming north 5 to 10 knots. Seas 3 to 4 feet. Saturday, northeast winds 5 to 10 knots, becoming east. Seas 3 to 4 feet. Saturday night, east winds 10 to 15 knots, increasing to 15 to 20 knots. Seas 3 to 5 feet. Sunday, southeast winds 20 to 30 knots. Seas 7 to 12 feet. Sunday night, south to southeast winds 15 to 25 knots, becoming southwest 15 to 20 knots. Seas 9 to 12 feet. Monday, west to southwest winds 10 to 20 knots, becoming north. Seas 7 to 9 feet. Monday night, north winds 10 to 20 knots, becoming 10 to 15 knots. Seas 5 to 8 feet. Tuesday, northwest winds 10 to 15 knots, becoming west. Seas 4 to 6 feet. Tuesday night, southwest winds 10 to 15 knots, becoming west. Seas 3 to 6 feet. 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The current time is 10:01 a.m. Eastern Daylight Time. The extended coastal waters forecast from Sandy Hook, New Jersey to Fire Island Inlet, New York, out 20 nautical miles. For Monday, north winds 15 to 20 knots with gusts up to 25 knots. Seas 5 to 7 feet, occasionally to 9 feet. Chance of showers. For Monday night, north winds 5 to 10 knots. Seas 3 to 5 feet, occasionally to 6 feet. For Tuesday, west winds 10 to 15 knots. Seas 3 to 4 feet, occasionally to 5 feet. And for Tuesday night,

Tonight, west winds 15 to 20 knots with gusts up to 25 knots. Seas 3 to 4 feet, occasionally to 5 feet. Here is the tide information. At Sandy Hook, high tide is at 7:25 a.m. Friday and 7:41 p.m. Friday. Low tide is at 1:39 p.m. Friday and 1:59 a.m. Saturday. At the Battery, high tide is at 7:52 a.m. Friday and 8:07 p.m. Friday. Low tide is at 2:09 p.m. Friday and 2:29 a.m. Saturday. At Kings Point, high tide is at 11:18 a.m. Friday and 11:43 p.m. Friday. Low tide is at 5:26 a.m. Friday and 5:54 p.m. Friday. At Montauk, high tide is at 8:23 a.m. Friday and 8:46 p.m. Friday. Low tide is at 2:38 a.m. Friday, 3:14 p.m. Friday and 3:19 a.m. Saturday. Here is the official National Weather Service forecast for the New York City metropolitan area. Today, sunny. Highs in the lower 70s. West winds 10 to 15 miles per hour with gusts up to 25 miles per hour. Tonight, mostly cloudy. Lows in the mid-50s. Northwest winds 5 to 10 miles per hour. Saturday, partly sunny. Highs around 70. North winds around 5 miles per hour, becoming east in the afternoon. Saturday night, mostly cloudy. Lows in the upper 50s. Southeast winds 5 to 10 miles per hour. Sunday, showers. Highs in the upper 60s. Southeast winds 10 to 15 miles per hour with gusts up to 25 miles per hour. Chance of rain 90%. Sunday night, showers. Lows in the lower 60s. Chance of rain 90%. Here is the extended forecast. Columbus Day, mostly cloudy with showers likely in the morning, then partly sunny in the afternoon. Highs in the lower 70s. Chance of rain 60%. Monday night, partly cloudy. Lows in the upper 50s. Tuesday, mostly sunny. Highs in the lower 70s. Tuesday night, partly cloudy. Lows in the upper 50s. Wednesday, mostly sunny. Highs in the upper 60s. Wednesday night, mostly clear. Lows in the lower 50s. Thursday, sunny. Highs in the mid-60s. Here is the air quality index forecast from state environmental agencies. The New York City forecast air quality index is 38. This is good. The Newark, New Jersey forecast air quality index is 45. This is good. The coastal waters forecast from Sandy Hook, New Jersey to Fire Island Inlet, New York out 20 nautical miles. For today, west winds 10 to 15 knots. Seas around 2 feet. Wave detail, southwest 2 feet at 4 seconds and southeast 1 foot at 8 seconds. For tonight, northwest winds 5 to 10 knots. Seas around 2 feet. Wave detail, west 2 feet at 3 seconds and south 1 foot at 8 seconds. For Saturday, north winds around 5 knots, becoming east in the afternoon. Seas 1 foot or less. Wave detail, northeast 1 foot at 2 seconds and southeast 1 foot at 8 seconds. For Saturday night, southeast winds 5 to 10 knots, increasing to 10 to 15 knots after midnight. Seas around 2 feet. Wave detail, southeast 2 feet at 3 seconds and southeast 1 foot at 8 seconds. For Sunday, southeast winds 10 to 15 knots, increasing to 15 to 20 knots in the afternoon. Seas 2 to 4 feet, occasionally to 5 feet. Wave detail, southeast 4 feet at 5 seconds. Showers. And for Sunday night, east winds 15 to 20 knots with gusts up to 25 knots. Seas 5 to 8 feet, occasionally to 10 feet. Wave detail, southeast 8 feet at 9 seconds. Showers. The marine forecast for New York Harbor, including Raritan Bay. For today, west winds 5 to 10 knots with gusts up to 20 knots, increasing to 10 to 15 knots with gusts up to 20 knots this afternoon. Waves 1 foot or less. For tonight, northwest winds 5 to 10 knots. Waves 1 foot or less. Wave detail, west 1 foot at 2 seconds. For Saturday, north winds around 5 knots, becoming east in the afternoon. Waves 1 foot or less.
For Saturday night, southeast winds 5 to 10 knots. Waves 1 foot or less. For Sunday, southeast winds 10 to 15 knots, increasing to 15 to 20 knots in the afternoon. Waves 1 to 2 feet, building to 2 to 3 feet in the afternoon. Wave detail, east 1 foot at 3 seconds, becoming east 2 feet at 3 seconds. Showers. And for Sunday night, east winds 15 to 20 knots with gusts up to 25 knots. Waves 2 to 3 feet. Wave detail, east 2 feet at 3 seconds. Showers. The marine forecast for Western Long Island Sound. For today, west winds 5 to 10 knots, increasing to 10 to 15 knots with gusts up to 20 knots late this morning and afternoon. Seas 1 foot or less. Wave detail, west 1 foot at 2 seconds. For tonight, northwest winds 5 to 10 knots. Seas 1 foot or less. Wave detail, west 1 foot at 2 seconds. For Saturday, north winds around 5 knots, becoming east in the afternoon. Seas 1 foot or less. For Saturday night, southeast winds around 5 knots. Seas 1 foot or less. For Sunday, southeast winds 5 to 10 knots, increasing to 10 to 15 knots with gusts up to 20 knots in the afternoon. Seas 1 foot or less. Wave detail, southeast 1 foot at 2 seconds. Chance of showers in the morning, then showers in the afternoon. And for Sunday night, east winds 15 to 20 knots with gusts up to 25 knots. Seas 2 to 3 feet. Wave detail, east 3 feet at 4 seconds. Showers. The marine forecast for the Long Island South Shore Bays. For today, west winds 5 to 10 knots with gusts up to 20 knots, increasing to 10 to 15 knots with gusts up to 20 knots this afternoon. Waves 1 foot or less. For tonight, northwest winds 5 to 10 knots. Waves 1 foot or less. For Saturday, north winds around 5 knots, becoming east in the afternoon. Waves 1 foot or less. For Saturday night, southeast winds 5 to 10 knots. Waves 1 foot or less. For Sunday, southeast winds 10 to 15 knots with gusts up to 25 knots. Waves 1 foot or less. Chance of showers in the morning, then showers in the afternoon. And for Sunday night, east winds 15 to 20 knots with gusts up to 25 knots. Waves 1 foot or less. Showers. Here is the tide information. At Sandy Hook, high tide is at 7:25 a.m. Friday and 7:41 p.m. Friday. Low tide is at 1:39 p.m. Friday and 1:59 a.m. Saturday. At the Battery, high tide is at 7:52 a.m. Friday and 8:07 p.m. Friday. Low tide is at 2:09 p.m. Friday and 2:29 a.m. Saturday. At Kings Point, high tide is at 11:18 a.m. Friday and 11:43 p.m. Friday. Low tide is at 5:26 a.m. Friday and 5:54 p.m. Friday. At Montauk, high tide is at 8:23 a.m. Friday and 8:46 p.m. Friday. Low tide is at 2:38 a.m. Friday, 3:14 p.m. Friday and 3:19 a.m. Saturday. Here are the current conditions. As of 10 a.m. at Central Park, it was sunny. The temperature was 61 degrees, the dew point 44, and the relative humidity 53%. The pressure was 30.18 inches and steady. The report from the Bronx Botanical Gardens was not available. Elsewhere in the metropolitan area, skies ranged from sunny to mostly sunny, and temperatures were between 61 and 65 degrees. Across Long Island, skies ranged from sunny to mostly sunny, and temperatures were between 64 and 65 degrees. In New Jersey, it was sunny, and temperatures were between 59 and 64 degrees. In southwest Connecticut, it was sunny, and temperatures were between 59 and 63 degrees. Here are the latest reports on the coastal waters. At Robins Reef in New York Harbor, winds were west at 6 knots. The air temperature was 60 degrees. At New York Harbor entrance buoy, winds were west at 10 knots. Sea temperature 64 degrees. Air temperature 62 degrees. At 20 nautical miles south of Fire Island Inlet, sea temperature 64 degrees. Wave heights 2 feet. Wave period 5 seconds. The report from 23 nautical miles south Montauk Point was not available.
The report from Hudson Canyon was not available. At the buoy 15 nautical miles east of 15.

nautical miles east of Barnegat Light. The air temperature was 64 degrees and the sea surface temperature 65 degrees. Waves were 2 feet with a dominant period of 5 seconds. On the Western Sound, Kings Point reported a west wind at 5 knots. The air temperature was 61 degrees. At Bridgeport Harbor, a northwest wind at 4 knots was reported. The air temperature was 60 degrees. The report from Central Sound was not available. The following are coastal weather reports. As of 10 a.m. at Eaton's Neck, temperature was 61 degrees. Wind was west, at 14 miles an hour. At Morgan's Point in Glencove, temperature was 63 degrees. Wind was southwest, at 10 miles an hour. At Fire Island Coast Guard, temperature was 63 degrees. Wind was west, at 8 miles an hour. At Jones Beach, temperature was 64 degrees. Wind was west, at 5 miles an hour. At Breezy Point, temperature was 61 degrees. Wind was west, at 7 miles an hour. Here are the current conditions. As of 10 a.m. at Central Park, it was sunny. The temperature was 61 degrees, the dew point 44, and the relative humidity 53%. The pressure was 30.18 inches and steady. The report from the Bronx Botanical Gardens was not available. Elsewhere in the metropolitan area, skies ranged from sunny to mostly sunny, and temperatures were between 61 and 65 degrees. Across Long Island, skies ranged from sunny to mostly sunny, and temperatures were between 64 and 65 degrees. In New Jersey, it was sunny, and temperatures were between 59 and 64 degrees. In southwest Connecticut, it was sunny, and temperatures were between 59 and 63 degrees. Here are the latest reports on the coastal waters. At Robins Reef in New York Harbor, winds were west at 6 knots. The air temperature was 60 degrees. At New York Harbor entrance buoy, winds were west at 12 knots. Sea temperature 64 degrees. Air temperature 63 degrees. Wave heights 1 foot. Wave period 5 seconds. At 20 nautical miles south of Fire Island Inlet. Sea temperature 64 degrees. Wave heights 2 feet. Wave period 6 seconds. The report from 23 nautical miles south Montauk Point was not available. The report from Hudson Canyon was not available. At the buoy 15 nautical miles east of 15 nautical miles east of Barnegat Light, the air temperature was 64 degrees and the sea surface temperature 65 degrees. Waves were 2 feet with a dominant period of 5 seconds. On the Western Sound, Kings Point reported a west wind at 5 knots. The air temperature was 61 degrees. At Bridgeport Harbor, a northwest wind at 4 knots was reported. The air temperature was 60 degrees. The report from Central Sound was not available. The following are coastal weather reports. As of 10 a.m. at Eagan's Neck, temperature was 61 degrees. Wind was west, at 14 miles an hour. At Morgan's Point in Glencove, temperature was 63 degrees. Wind was southwest, at 10 miles an hour. At Fire Island Coast Guard, temperature was 63 degrees. Wind was west, at 8 miles an hour. At Jones Beach, temperature was 64 degrees. Wind was west, at 5 miles an hour. At Breezy Point, temperature was 61 degrees. Wind was west, at 7 miles an hour. Here is the official National Weather Service forecast for the New York City metropolitan area. Today, sunny. Highs in the lower 70s. West winds 10 to 15 miles per hour with gusts up to 25 miles per hour. Tonight, mostly cloudy. Lows in the mid-50s. Northwest winds 5 to 10 miles per hour. Saturday, partly sunny. Highs around 70. North winds around 5 miles per hour, becoming east in the afternoon. Saturday night, mostly cloudy. Lows in the upper 50s. Southeast winds 5 to 10 miles per hour. Sunday, showers. Highs in the upper 60s. Southeast winds 10 to 15 miles per hour with gusts up to 25 miles per hour. Chance of rain 90%. Sunday night, showers. Lows in the lower 60s.

Chance of rain 90%. Here is the extended forecast. Columbus Day, mostly cloudy with showers likely in the morning, then partly sunny in the afternoon. Highs in the lower 70s. Chance of rain 60%. Monday night, partly cloudy. Lows in the upper 50s. Tuesday, mostly sunny. Highs in the lower 70s. Tuesday night, partly cloudy. Lows in the upper 50s. Wednesday, mostly sunny. Highs in the upper 60s. Wednesday night, mostly clear. Lows in the lower 50s. Thursday, sunny. Highs in the mid 60s. Here is the air quality index forecast from state environmental agencies. The New York City forecast air quality index is 38. This is good. The Newark, New Jersey forecast air quality index is 45. This is good. The coastal waters forecast from Sandy Hook, New Jersey to Fire Island Inlet, New York out 20 nautical miles. For today, west winds 10 to 15 knots. Seas around 2 feet. Wave detail, southwest 2 feet at 4 seconds and southeast 1 foot at 8 seconds. For tonight, northwest winds 5 to 10 knots. Seas around 2 feet. Wave detail, west 2 feet at 3 seconds and south 1 foot at 8 seconds. For Saturday, north winds around 5 knots, becoming east in the afternoon. Seas 1 foot or less. Wave detail, northeast 1 foot at 2 seconds and southeast 1 foot at 8 seconds. For Saturday night, southeast winds 5 to 10 knots, increasing to 10 to 15 knots after midnight. Seas around 2 feet. Wave detail, southeast 2 feet at 3 seconds and southeast 1 foot at 8 seconds. For Sunday, southeast winds 10 to 15 knots, increasing to 15 to 20 knots in the afternoon. Seas 2 to 4 feet, occasionally to 5 feet. Wave detail, southeast 4 feet at 5 seconds. Showers. And for Sunday night, east winds 15 to 20 knots with gusts up to 25 knots. Seas 5 to 8 feet, occasionally to 10 feet. Wave detail, southeast 8 feet at 9 seconds. Showers. The marine forecast for New York Harbor, including Raritan Bay. For today, west winds 5 to 10 knots with gusts up to 20 knots, increasing to 10 to 15 knots with gusts up to 20 knots this afternoon. Waves 1 foot or less. For tonight, northwest winds 5 to 10 knots. Waves 1 foot or less. Wave detail, west 1 foot at 2 seconds. For Saturday, north winds around 5 knots, becoming east in the afternoon. Waves 1 foot or less. For Saturday night, southeast winds 5 to 10 knots. Waves 1 foot or less. For Sunday, southeast winds 10 to 15 knots, increasing to 15 to 20 knots in the afternoon. Waves 1 to 2 feet, building to 2 to 3 feet in the afternoon. Wave detail, east 1 foot at 3 seconds, becoming east 2 feet at 3 seconds. Showers. And for Sunday night, east winds 15 to 20 knots with gusts up to 25 knots. Waves 2 to 3 feet. Wave detail, east 2 feet at 3 seconds. Showers. The marine forecast for Western Long Island Sound. For today, west winds 5 to 10 knots, increasing to 10 to 15 knots with gusts up to 20 knots late this morning and afternoon. Seas 1 foot or less. Wave detail, west 1 foot at 2 seconds. For tonight, northwest winds 5 to 10 knots. Seas 1 foot or less. Wave detail, west 1 foot at 2 seconds. For Saturday, north winds around 5 knots, becoming east in the afternoon. Seas 1 foot or less. For Saturday night, southeast winds around 5 knots. Seas 1 foot or less. For Sunday, southeast winds 5 to 10 knots, increasing to 10 to 15 knots with gusts up to 20 knots in the afternoon. Seas 1 foot or less. Wave detail, southeast 1 foot at 2 seconds. Chance of showers in the morning, then showers in the afternoon. And for Sunday night, east winds 15 to 20 knots with gusts up to 25 knots. Seas 2 to 3 feet. Wave detail, east 3 feet at 4 seconds. Showers. The marine forecast for the Long Island South Shore Bays. For today, west winds 5 to 10 knots with gusts up to 20 knots, increasing

at the Battery, high tide is at 7:52 a.m. Friday and 8:07 p.m. Friday. Low tide is at 2:09 p.m. Friday and 2:29 a.m. Saturday. At Kings Point, high tide is at 11:18 a.m. Friday and 11:43 p.m. Friday. Low tide is at 5:26 a.m. Friday and 5:54 p.m. Friday. At Montauk, high tide is at 8:23 a.m. Friday and 8:46 p.m. Friday. Low tide is at 2:38 a.m. Friday, 3:14 p.m. Friday, and 3:19 a.m. Saturday. Here are the current conditions. As of 10 a.m. at Central Park, it was sunny. The temperature was 61 degrees, the dew point 44, and the relative humidity 53%. The pressure was 30.18 inches and steady. The report from the Bronx Botanical Gardens was not available. Elsewhere in the metropolitan area, skies ranged from sunny to mostly sunny, and temperatures were between 61 and 65 degrees. Across Long Island, skies ranged from sunny to mostly sunny, and temperatures were between 64 and 65 degrees. In New Jersey, it was sunny, and temperatures were between 59 and 64 degrees. In southwest Connecticut, it was sunny, and temperatures were between 59 and 63 degrees. Here are the latest reports on the coastal waters. At Robins Reef in New York Harbor, winds were west at 6 knots. The air temperature was 60 degrees. At New York Harbor entrance buoy, winds were west at 12 knots. Sea temperature 64 degrees. Air temperature 63 degrees. Wave height 1 foot. Wave period 5 seconds. At 20 nautical miles south of Fire Island Inlet. Sea temperature 64 degrees. Wave height 2 feet. Wave period 6 seconds. The report from 23 nautical miles south Montauk Point was not available. The report from Hudson Canyon was not available. At the buoy 15 nautical miles east of 15 nautical miles east of Barnegat Light, the air temperature was 64 degrees, and the sea surface temperature 65 degrees. Waves were 2 feet with a dominant period of 5 seconds. On the Western Sound, Kings Point reported a west wind at 5 knots. The air temperature was 61 degrees. At Bridgeport Harbor, a northwest wind at 4 knots was reported. The air temperature was 60 degrees. The report from Central Sound was not available. The following are coastal weather reports. As of 10 a.m. at Eaton's Neck, temperature was 61 degrees. Wind was west at 14 miles an hour. At Morgan's Point in Glencove, temperature was 63 degrees. Wind was southwest at 10 miles an hour. At Fire Island Coast Guard, temperature was 63 degrees. Wind was west at 8 miles an hour. At Jones Beach, temperature was 64 degrees. Wind was west at 5 miles an hour. At Breezy Point, temperature was 61 degrees. Wind was west at 7 miles an hour. The offshore waters forecast for south of Long Island between Montauk Point and Sandy Hook, out to 1,000 fathoms. Today, northwest winds 5 to 10 knots, becoming west to northwest 10 to 15 knots, then becoming west 10 to 20 knots. Seas 3 to 4 feet. Tonight, northwest winds 10 to 20 knots, becoming north 5 to 15 knots. Seas 3 to 4 feet. Saturday, north winds 10 to 15 knots, becoming northeast 5 to 10 knots. Seas 3 to 4 feet. Saturday night, east winds 5 to 10 knots, increasing to 10 to 15 knots. Seas 3 to 4 feet. Sunday, southeast winds 15 to 25 knots. Seas 4 to 7 feet. Sunday night, southeast winds 20 to 25 knots, becoming southwest 15 to 20 knots. Seas 7 to 12 feet. Monday, west winds 15 to 20 knots, becoming north 10 to 20 knots. Seas 7 to 9 feet. Monday night, north winds 10 to 20 knots, becoming 10 to 15 knots. Seas 5 to 8 feet. Tuesday, north to northwest winds 10 to 15 knots, becoming west to southwest. Seas 4 to 5 feet. Tuesday night, southwest winds 10 to 15 knots, becoming west. Seas 4 to 6 feet. The offshore waters forecast for south of New England between the Great South Channel and Montauk Point, out to 1,000 fathoms. Today, northwest winds 5 to 10.

knots, becoming west 10 to 20 knots. Seas 3 to 4 feet. Tonight, northwest winds 15 to 20 knots, diminishing to 10 to 15 knots. Seas 3 to 4 feet. Saturday, north winds 10 to 15 knots, diminishing to 5 to 10 knots. Seas 3 to 4 feet. Saturday night, east to northeast winds 5 to 10 knots. Seas 3 to 4 feet. Sunday, southeast winds 10 to 15 knots, becoming 10 to 20 knots. Seas 3 to 4 feet. Sunday night, south to southeast winds 15 to 25 knots. Seas 6 to 11 feet. Monday, west to southwest winds 10 to 20 knots, becoming north. Seas 8 to 10 feet. Monday night, north to northeast winds 10 to 20 knots. Seas 5 to 8 feet. Tuesday, north to northeast winds 10 to 15 knots, becoming west. Seas 4 to 6 feet. Tuesday night, southwest winds 10 to 15 knots, becoming west. Seas 5 to 7 feet. The offshore waters forecast for Hudson Canyon to Baltimore Canyon, out to 1,000 fathoms. Today, northwest winds 5 to 10 knots, becoming 5 to 15 knots, then, becoming west. Seas 3 to 4 feet. Tonight, northwest winds 5 to 15 knots, becoming north 5 to 10 knots. Seas 3 to 4 feet. Saturday, northeast winds 5 to 10 knots, becoming east. Seas 3 to 4 feet. Saturday night, east winds 10 to 15 knots, increasing to 15 to 20 knots. Seas 3 to 5 feet. Sunday, southeast winds 20 to 30 knots. Seas 7 to 12 feet. Sunday night, south to southeast winds 15 to 25 knots, becoming southwest 15 to 20 knots. Seas 9 to 12 feet. Monday, west to southwest winds 10 to 20 knots, becoming north. Seas 7 to 9 feet. Monday night, north winds 10 to 20 knots, becoming 10 to 15 knots. Seas 5 to 8 feet. Tuesday, northwest winds 10 to 15 knots, becoming west. Seas 4 to 6 feet. Tuesday night, southwest winds 10 to 15 knots, becoming west. Seas 3 to 6 feet. 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The current time is 10:30 a.m. Eastern Daylight Time. The extended coastal waters forecast from Sandy Hook, New Jersey to Fire Island Inlet, New York out 20 nautical miles. For Monday, north winds 15 to 20 knots with gusts up to 25 knots. Seas 5 to 7 feet, occasionally to 9 feet. Chance of showers. For Monday night, north winds 5 to 10 knots. Seas 3 to 5 feet, occasionally to 6 feet. For Tuesday, west winds 10 to 15 knots. Seas 3 to 4 feet, occasionally to 5 feet. And for Tuesday night, west winds 15 to 20 knots with gusts up to 25 knots. Seas 3 to 4 feet, occasionally to 5 feet. Here is the official National Weather Service forecast for the New York City metropolitan area. Today, sunny. Highs in the lower 70s. West winds 10 to 15 miles per hour with gusts up to 25 miles per hour. Tonight, mostly cloudy. Lows in the mid-50s. Northwest winds 5 to 10 miles per hour. Saturday, partly sunny. Highs around 70. North winds around 5 miles per hour, becoming east in the afternoon. Saturday night, mostly cloudy. Lows in the upper 50s. Southeast winds 5 to 10 miles per hour. Sunday, showers. Highs in the upper 60s. Southeast winds 10 to 15 miles per hour with gusts up to 25 miles per hour. Chance of rain 90%. Sunday night, showers. Lows in the lower 60s. Chance of rain 90%. Here is the extended forecast. Columbus Day, mostly cloudy with showers likely in the morning, then partly sunny in the afternoon. Highs in the lower 70s. Chance of rain 60%. Monday night, partly cloudy. Lows in the upper 50s. Tuesday, mostly

mostly sunny. Highs in the lower 70s. Tuesday night, partly cloudy. Lows in the upper 50s. Wednesday, mostly sunny. Highs in the upper 60s. Wednesday night, mostly clear. Lows in the lower 50s. Thursday, sunny. Highs in the mid-60s. Here is the air quality index forecast from state environmental agencies. The New York City forecast, 60s. Here is the air quality index forecast from state environmental agencies. The New York City forecast air quality index is 38. This is good. The Newark, New Jersey forecast air quality index is 45. This is good. The coastal waters forecast from Sandy Hook, New Jersey to Fire Island Inlet, New York out 20 nautical miles. For today, west winds 10 to 15 knots. Seas around 2 feet. Wave detail, southwest 2 feet at 4 seconds and southeast 1 foot at 8 seconds. For tonight, northwest winds 5 to 10 knots. Seas around 2 feet. Wave detail, west 2 feet at 3 seconds and south 1 foot at 8 seconds. For Saturday, north winds around 5 knots, becoming east in the afternoon. Seas 1 foot or less. Wave detail, northeast 1 foot at 2 seconds and southeast 1 foot at 8 seconds. For Saturday night, southeast winds 5 to 10 knots, increasing to 10 to 15 knots after midnight. Seas around 2 feet. Wave detail, southeast 2 feet at 3 seconds and southeast 1 foot at 8 seconds. For Sunday, southeast winds 10 to 15 knots, increasing to 15 to 20 knots in the afternoon. Seas 2 to 4 feet, occasionally to 5 feet. Wave detail, southeast 4 feet at 5 seconds. Showers. And for Sunday night, east winds 15 to 20 knots with gusts up to 25 knots. Seas 5 to 8 feet, occasionally to 10 feet. Wave detail, southeast 8 feet at 9 seconds. Showers. The marine forecast for New York Harbor, including Raritan Bay. For today, west winds 5 to 10 knots with gusts up to 20 knots, increasing to 10 to 15 knots with gusts up to 20 knots this afternoon. Waves 1 foot or less. For tonight, northwest winds 5 to 10 knots. Waves 1 foot or less. Wave detail, west 1 foot at 2 seconds. For Saturday, north winds around 5 knots, becoming east in the afternoon. Waves 1 foot or less. For Saturday night, southeast winds 5 to 10 knots. Waves 1 foot or less. For Sunday, southeast winds 10 to 15 knots, increasing to 15 to 20 knots in the afternoon. Waves 1 to 2 feet, building to 2 to 3 feet in the afternoon. Wave detail, east 1 foot at 3 seconds, becoming east 2 feet at 3 seconds. Showers. And for Sunday night, east winds 15 to 20 knots with gusts up to 25 knots. Waves 2 to 3 feet. Wave detail, east 2 feet at 3 seconds. Showers. The marine forecast for Western Long Island Sound. For today, west winds 5 to 10 knots, increasing to 10 to 15 knots with gusts up to 20 knots late this morning and afternoon. Seas 1 foot or less. Wave detail, west 1 foot at 2 seconds. For tonight, northwest winds 5 to 10 knots. Seas 1 foot or less. Wave detail, west 1 foot at 2 seconds. For Saturday, north winds around 5 knots, becoming east in the afternoon. Seas 1 foot or less. For Saturday night, southeast winds around 5 knots. Seas 1 foot or less. For Sunday, southeast winds 5 to 10 knots, increasing to 10 to 15 knots with gusts up to 20 knots in the afternoon. Seas 1 foot or less. Wave detail, southeast 1 foot at 2 seconds. Chance of showers in the morning, then showers in the afternoon. And for Sunday night, east winds 15 to 20 knots with gusts up to 25 knots. Seas 2 to 3 feet. Wave detail, east 3 feet at 4 seconds. Showers. The marine forecast for the Long Island South Shore Bays. For today, west winds 5 to 10 knots with gusts up to 20 knots, increasing to 10 to 15 knots with gusts up to 20 knots this afternoon. Waves 1 foot or less. For tonight, northwest winds 5 to 10 knots. Waves 1 foot or less. For Saturday, north winds

around 5 knots, becoming east in the afternoon. Waves 1 foot or less. For Saturday night, southeast winds 5 to 10 knots. Waves 1 foot or less. For Sunday, southeast winds 10 to 15 knots with gusts up to 25 knots. Waves 1 foot or less. Chance of showers in the morning, then showers in the afternoon. And for Sunday night, east winds 15 to 20 knots with gusts up to 25 knots. Waves 1 foot or less. Showers. Here is the tide information. At Sandy Hook, high tide is at 7:25 a.m. Friday and 7:41 p.m. Friday. Low tide is at 1:39 p.m. Friday and 1:59 a.m. Saturday. At the Battery, high tide is at 7:52 a.m. Friday and 8:07 p.m. Friday. Low tide is at 2:09 p.m. Friday and 2:29 a.m. Saturday. At Kings Point, high tide is at 11:18 a.m. Friday and 11:43 p.m. Friday. Low tide is at 5:26 a.m. Friday and 5:54 p.m. Friday. At Montauk, high tide is at 8:23 a.m. Friday and 8:46 p.m. Friday. Low tide is at 2:38 a.m. Friday, 3:14 p.m. Friday and 3:19 a.m. Saturday. Here are the current conditions. As of 10 a.m. at Central Park, it was sunny. The temperature was 61 degrees, the dew point 44, and the relative humidity 53%. The pressure was 30.18 inches and steady. The report from the Bronx Botanical Gardens was not available. Elsewhere in the metropolitan area, skies ranged from sunny to mostly sunny, and temperatures were between 61 and 65 degrees. Across Long Island, skies ranged from sunny to mostly sunny, and temperatures were between 64 and 65 degrees. In New Jersey, it was sunny, and temperatures were between 59 and 64 degrees. In southwest Connecticut, it was sunny, and temperatures were between 59 and 63 degrees. Here are the latest reports on the coastal waters. At Robins Reef in New York Harbor, winds were west at 6 knots. The air temperature was 60 degrees. At New York Harbor entrance buoy, winds were west at 12 knots. Sea temperature 64 degrees. Air temperature 63 degrees. Wave heights 1 foot. Wave period 5 seconds. At 20 nautical miles south of Fire Island Inlet. Sea temperature 64 degrees. Wave heights 2 feet. Wave period 6 seconds. The report from 23 nautical miles south Montauk Point was not available. The report from Hudson Canyon was not available. At the buoy 15 nautical miles east of 15 nautical miles east of Barnegat Light, the air temperature was 64 degrees, and the sea surface temperature 65 degrees. Waves were 2 feet with a dominant period of 5 seconds. On the Western Sound, Kings Point reported a west wind at 5 knots. The air temperature was 61 degrees. At Bridgeport Harbor, a northwest wind at 4 knots was reported. The air temperature was 60 degrees. The report from Central Sound was not available. The following are coastal weather reports. As of 10 a.m. at Eagan's Neck, temperature was 61 degrees. Wind was west at 14 miles an hour. At Morgan's Point in Glencove, temperature was 63 degrees. Wind was southwest at 10 miles an hour. At Fire Island Coast Guard, temperature was 63 degrees. Wind was west at 8 miles an hour. At Jones Beach, temperature was 64 degrees. Wind was west at 5 miles an hour. At Breezy Point, temperature was 61 degrees. Wind was west at 7 miles an hour. Here is the official National Weather Service forecast for the New York City metropolitan area. Today, sunny. Highs in the lower 70s. West winds 10 to 15 miles per hour with gusts up to 25 miles per hour. Tonight, mostly cloudy. Lows in the mid-50s. Northwest winds 5 to 10 miles per hour. Saturday, partly sunny. Highs around 70. North winds around 5 miles per hour, becoming east in the afternoon. Saturday night, mostly cloudy. Lows in the upper 50s. Southeast winds 5 to 10 miles per hour. Sunday, showers. Highs in the upper 60s. Southeast winds 10 to 15 miles per hour with gusts up to 25 miles.

Sunday night, showers. Lows in the lower 60s. Chance of rain 90%. Here is the extended forecast. Columbus Day, mostly cloudy with showers likely in the morning, then partly sunny in the afternoon. Highs in the lower 70s. Chance of rain 60%. Monday night, partly cloudy. Lows in the upper 50s. Tuesday, mostly sunny. Highs in the lower 70s. Tuesday night, partly cloudy. Lows in the upper 50s. Wednesday, mostly sunny. Highs in the upper 60s. Wednesday night, mostly clear. Lows in the lower 50s. Thursday, sunny. Highs in the mid-60s. Here is the air quality index forecast from state environmental agencies. The New York City forecast air quality index is 38. This is good. The Newark, New Jersey forecast air quality index is 45. This is good. The coastal waters forecast from Sandy Hook, New Jersey to Fire Island Inlet, New York out 20 nautical miles. For today, west winds 10 to 15 knots. Seas around 2 feet. Wave detail, southwest 2 feet at 4 seconds and southeast 1 foot at 8 seconds. For tonight, northwest winds 5 to 10 knots. Seas around 2 feet. Wave detail, west 2 feet at 3 seconds and south 1 foot at 8 seconds. For Saturday, north winds around 5 knots, becoming east in the afternoon. Seas 1 foot or less. Wave detail, northeast 1 foot at 2 seconds and southeast 1 foot at 8 seconds. For Saturday night, southeast winds 5 to 10 knots, increasing to 10 to 15 knots after midnight. Seas around 2 feet. Wave detail, southeast 2 feet at 3 seconds and southeast 1 foot at 8 seconds. For Sunday, southeast winds 10 to 15 knots, increasing to 15 to 20 knots in the afternoon. Seas 2 to 4 feet, occasionally to 5 feet. Wave detail, southeast 4 feet at 5 seconds. Showers. And for Sunday night, east winds 15 to 20 knots with gusts up to 25 knots. Seas 5 to 8 feet, occasionally to 10 feet. Wave detail, southeast 8 feet at 9 seconds. Showers. The marine forecast for New York Harbor, including Raritan Bay. For today, west winds 5 to 10 knots with gusts up to 20 knots, increasing to 10 to 15 knots with gusts up to 20 knots this afternoon. Waves 1 foot or less. For tonight, northwest winds 5 to 10 knots. Waves 1 foot or less. Wave detail, west 1 foot at 2 seconds. For Saturday, north winds around 5 knots, becoming east in the afternoon. Waves 1 foot or less. For Saturday night, southeast winds 5 to 10 knots. Waves 1 foot or less. For Sunday, southeast winds 10 to 15 knots, increasing to 15 to 20 knots in the afternoon. Waves 1 to 2 feet, building to 2 to 3 feet in the afternoon. Wave detail, east 1 foot at 3 seconds, becoming east 2 feet at 3 seconds. Showers. And for Sunday night, east winds 15 to 20 knots with gusts up to 25 knots. Waves 2 to 3 feet. Wave detail, east 2 feet at 3 seconds. Showers. The marine forecast for Western Long Island Sound. For today, west winds 5 to 10 knots, increasing to 10 to 15 knots with gusts up to 20 knots late this morning and afternoon. Seas 1 foot or less. Wave detail, west 1 foot at 2 seconds. For tonight, northwest winds 5 to 10 knots. Seas 1 foot or less. Wave detail, west 1 foot at 2 seconds. For Saturday, north winds around 5 knots, becoming east in the afternoon. Seas 1 foot or less. For Saturday night, southeast winds around 5 knots. Seas 1 foot or less. For Sunday, southeast winds 5 to 10 knots, increasing to 10 to 15 knots with gusts up to 20 knots in the afternoon. Seas 1 foot or less. Wave detail, southeast 1 foot at 2 seconds. Chance of showers in the morning, then showers in the afternoon. And for Sunday night, east winds 15 to 20 knots with gusts up to 25 knots. Seas 2 to 3 feet. Wave detail, east 3 feet at 4 seconds. Showers. The marine forecast.

the Long Island South Shore Bays. For today, west winds 5 to 10 knots with gusts up to 20 knots, increasing to 10 to 15 knots with gusts up to 20 knots this afternoon. Waves 1 foot or less. For tonight, northwest winds 5 to 10 knots. Waves 1 foot or less. For Saturday, north winds around 5 knots, becoming east in the afternoon. Waves 1 foot or less. For Saturday night, southeast winds 5 to 10 knots. Waves 1 foot or less. For Sunday, southeast winds 10 to 15 knots with gusts up to 25 knots. Waves 1 foot or less. Chance of showers in the morning, then showers in the afternoon. And for Sunday night, east winds 15 to 20 knots with gusts up to 25 knots. Waves 1 foot or less. Showers. Here is the tide information. At Sandy Hook, high tide is at 7:25 a.m. Friday and 7:41 p.m. Friday. Low tide is at 1:39 p.m. Friday and 1:59 a.m. Saturday. At the Battery, high tide is at 7:52 a.m. Friday and 8:07 p.m. Friday. Low tide is at 2:09 p.m. Friday and 2:29 a.m. Saturday. At Kings Point, high tide is at 11:18 a.m. Friday and 11:43 p.m. Friday. Low tide is at 5:26 a.m. Friday and 5:54 p.m. Friday. At Montauk, high tide is at 8:23 a.m. Friday and 8:46 p.m. Friday. Low tide is at 2:38 a.m. Friday, 3:14 p.m. Friday and 3:19 a.m. Saturday. Here are the current conditions. As of 10 a.m. at Central Park, it was sunny. The temperature was 61 degrees, the dew point 44, and the relative humidity 53%. The pressure was 30.18 inches and steady. The report from the Bronx Botanical Gardens was not available. Elsewhere in the metropolitan area, skies ranged from sunny to mostly sunny, and temperatures were between 61 and 65 degrees. Across Long Island, skies ranged from sunny to mostly sunny, and temperatures were between 64 and 65 degrees. In New Jersey, it was sunny, and temperatures were between 59 and 64 degrees. In southwest Connecticut, it was sunny, and temperatures were between 59 and 63 degrees. Here are the latest reports on the coastal waters. At Robins Reef in New York Harbor, winds were west at 6 knots. The air temperature was 60 degrees. At New York Harbor entrance buoy, winds were west at 12 knots. Sea temperature 64 degrees. Air temperature 63 degrees. Wave heights 1 foot. Wave period 5 seconds. At 20 nautical miles south of Fire Island Inlet. Sea temperature 64 degrees. Wave heights 2 feet. Wave period 6 seconds. The report from 23 nautical miles south Montauk Point was not available. The report from Hudson Canyon was not available. At the buoy 15 nautical miles east of 15 nautical miles east of Barnegat Light, the air temperature was 64 degrees, and the sea surface temperature 65 degrees. Waves were 2 feet with a dominant period of 5 seconds. On the Western Sound, Kings Point reported a west wind at 5 knots. The air temperature was 61 degrees. At Bridgeport Harbor, a northwest wind at 4 knots was reported. The air temperature was 60 degrees. The report from Central Sound was not available. The following are coastal weather reports. As of 10 a.m. at Eagan's Neck, temperature was 61 degrees. Wind was west at 14 miles an hour. At Morgan's Point in Glencove, temperature was 63 degrees. Wind was southwest at 10 miles an hour. At Fire Island Coast Guard, temperature was 63 degrees. Wind was west at 8 miles an hour. At Jones Beach, temperature was 64 degrees. Wind was west at 5 miles an hour. At Breezy Point, temperature was 61 degrees. Wind was west at 7 miles an hour. Here is the official National Weather Service forecast for the New York City metropolitan area. Today, sunny. Highs in the lower 70s. West winds 10 to 15 miles per hour with gusts up to 25 miles per hour. Tonight, mostly cloudy. Lows in the mid-50s. Northwest winds 5 to 10 miles per hour. Saturday, partly sunny. Highs around 70.

winds around 5 miles per hour, becoming east in the afternoon. Saturday night, mostly cloudy. Lows in the upper 50s. Southeast winds 5 to 10 miles per hour. Sunday, showers. Highs in the upper 60s. Southeast winds 10 to 15 miles per hour with gusts up to 25 miles per hour. Chance of rain 90%. Sunday night, showers. Lows in the lower 60s. Chance of rain 90%. Here is the extended forecast. Columbus Day, mostly cloudy with showers likely in the morning, then partly sunny in the afternoon. Highs in the lower 70s. Chance of rain 60%. Monday night, partly cloudy. Lows in the upper 50s. Tuesday, mostly sunny. Highs in the lower 70s. Tuesday night, partly cloudy. Lows in the upper 50s. Wednesday, mostly sunny. Highs in the upper 60s. Wednesday night, mostly clear. Lows in the lower 50s. Thursday, sunny. Highs in the mid-60s. Here is the air quality index forecast from state environmental agencies. The New York City forecast air quality index is 38. This is good. The Newark, New Jersey forecast air quality index is 45. This is good. The coastal waters forecast from Sandy Hook, New Jersey to Fire Island Inlet, New York out 20 nautical miles. For today, west winds 10 to 15 knots. Seas around 2 feet. Wave detail, southwest 2 feet at 4 seconds and southeast 1 foot at 8 seconds. For tonight, northwest winds 5 to 10 knots. Seas around 2 feet. Wave detail, west 2 feet at 3 seconds and south 1 foot at 8 seconds. For Saturday, north winds around 5 knots, becoming east in the afternoon. Seas 1 foot or less. Wave detail, northeast 1 foot at 2 seconds and southeast 1 foot at 8 seconds. For Saturday night, southeast winds 5 to 10 knots, increasing to 10 to 15 knots after midnight. Seas around 2 feet. Wave detail, southeast 2 feet at 3 seconds and southeast 1 foot at 8 seconds. For Sunday, southeast winds 10 to 15 knots, increasing to 15 to 20 knots in the afternoon. Seas 2 to 4 feet, occasionally to 5 feet. Wave detail, southeast 4 feet at 5 seconds. Showers. And for Sunday night, east winds 15 to 20 knots with gusts up to 25 knots. Seas 5 to 8 feet, occasionally to 10 feet. Wave detail, southeast 8 feet at 9 seconds. Showers. The marine forecast for New York Harbor, including Raritan Bay. For today, west winds 5 to 10 knots with gusts up to 20 knots, increasing to 10 to 15 knots with gusts up to 20 knots this afternoon. Waves 1 foot or less. For tonight, northwest winds 5 to 10 knots. Waves 1 foot or less. Wave detail, west 1 foot at 2 seconds. For Saturday, north winds around 5 knots, becoming east in the afternoon. Waves 1 foot or less. For Saturday night, southeast winds 5 to 10 knots. Waves 1 foot or less. For Sunday, southeast winds 10 to 15 knots, increasing to 15 to 20 knots in the afternoon. Waves 1 to 2 feet, building to 2 to 3 feet in the afternoon. Wave detail, east 1 foot at 3 seconds, becoming east 2 feet at 3 seconds. Showers. And for Sunday night, east winds 15 to 20 knots with gusts up to 25 knots. Waves 2 to 3 feet. Wave detail, east 2 feet at 3 seconds. Showers. The marine forecast for Western Long Island Sound. For today, west winds 5 to 10 knots, increasing to 10 to 15 knots with gusts up to 20 knots late this morning and afternoon. Seas 1 foot or less. Wave detail, west 1 foot at 2 seconds. For tonight, northwest winds 5 to 10 knots. Seas 1 foot or less. Wave detail, west 1 foot at 2 seconds. For Saturday, north winds around 5 knots, becoming east in the afternoon. Seas 1 foot or less. For Saturday night, southeast winds around 5 knots. Seas 1 foot or less. For Sunday, southeast winds 5 to 10 knots, increasing to 10 to 15 knots with gusts up to 20 knots in

Detail, southeast 1 foot at 2 seconds. Chance of showers in the morning, then showers in the afternoon. And for Sunday night, east winds 15 to 20 knots with gusts up to 25 knots. Seas 2 to 3 feet. Wave detail, east 3 feet at 4 seconds. Showers. The marine forecast for the Long Island South Shore Bays. For today, west winds 5 to 10 knots with gusts up to 20 knots, increasing to 10 to 15 knots with gusts up to 20 knots this afternoon. Waves 1 foot or less. For tonight, northwest winds 5 to 10 knots. Waves 1 foot or less. For Saturday, north winds around 5 knots, becoming east in the afternoon. Waves 1 foot or less. For Saturday night, southeast winds 5 to 10 knots. Waves 1 foot or less. For Sunday, southeast winds 10 to 15 knots with gusts up to 25 knots. Waves 1 foot or less. Chance of showers in the morning, then showers in the afternoon. And for Sunday night, east winds 15 to 20 knots with gusts up to 25 knots. Waves 1 foot or less. Showers. 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The current time is 10:59 a.m. Eastern Daylight Time. Here is the tide information. At Sandy Hook, high tide is at 7:25 a.m. Friday and 7:41 p.m. Friday. Low tide is at 1:39 p.m. Friday and 1:59 a.m. Saturday. At the Battery, high tide is at 7:52 a.m. Friday and 8:07 p.m. Friday. Low tide is at 2:09 p.m. Friday and 2:29 a.m. Saturday. At Kings Point, high tide is at 11:18 a.m. Friday and 11:43 p.m. Friday. Low tide is at 5:26 a.m. Friday and 5:54 p.m. Friday. At Montauk, high tide is at 8:23 a.m. Friday and 8:46 p.m. Friday. Low tide is at 2:38 a.m. Friday, 3:14 p.m. Friday and 3:19 a.m. Saturday. The extended coastal waters forecast from Sandy Hook, New Jersey to Fire Island Inlet, New York out 20 nautical miles. For Monday, north winds 15 to 20 knots with gusts up to 25 knots. Seas 5 to 7 feet, occasionally to 9 feet. Chance of showers. For Monday night, north winds 5 to 10 knots. Seas 3 to 5 feet, occasionally to 6 feet. For Tuesday, west winds 10 to 15 knots. Seas 3 to 4 feet, occasionally to 5 feet. And for Tuesday night, west winds 15 to 20 knots with gusts up to 25 knots. Seas 3 to 4 feet, occasionally to 5 feet. The offshore waters forecast for south of Long Island between Montauk Point and Sandy Hook, out to 1,000 fathoms. Today, west winds 10 to 15 knots, becoming 10 to 20 knots. Seas 3 to 4 feet. Tonight, northwest winds 10 to 20 knots, becoming north 5 to 15 knots. Seas 3 to 4 feet. Saturday, north winds 10 to 15 knots, becoming northeast 5 to 10 knots. Seas 3 to 4 feet. Saturday night, east winds 5 to 10 knots, increasing to 10 to 15 knots. Seas 3 to 4 feet. Sunday, southeast winds 15 to 25 knots. Seas 4 to 7 feet. Sunday night, southeast winds 20 to 25 knots, becoming southwest 15 to 20 knots. Seas 7 to 12 feet. Monday, west winds 15 to 20 knots, becoming north 10 to 20 knots. Seas 7 to 9 feet. Monday night, north winds 10 to 20 knots, becoming 10 to 15 knots. Seas 5 to 8 feet. Tuesday, north to northwest winds 10 to 15 knots, becoming west to southwest. Seas 4 to 5 feet. Tuesday night, southwest winds 10 to 15 knots, becoming west. Seas 4 to 6 feet. The offshore waters forecast for south of New England between the Great South Channel and Montauk Point, out to 1,000 fathoms. Today, west winds 10 to 20 knots. Seas 3 to 4 feet. Tonight, northwest winds 15 to 20 knots, diminishing to 10 to 15 knots. Seas 3 to 4 feet. Saturday, north winds 10 to 15 knots.

diminishing to 5 to 10 knots. Seas 3 to 4 feet. Saturday night, east to northeast winds 5 to 10 knots. Seas 3 to 4 feet. Sunday, southeast winds 10 to 15 knots, becoming 10 to 20 knots. Seas 3 to 4 feet. Sunday night, south to southeast winds 15 to 25 knots. Seas 6 to 11 feet. Monday, west to southwest winds 10 to 20 knots, becoming north. Seas 8 to 10 feet. Monday night, north to northeast winds 10 to 20 knots. Seas 5 to 8 feet. Tuesday, north to northeast winds 10 to 15 knots, becoming west. Seas 4 to 6 feet. Tuesday night, southwest winds 10 to 15 knots, becoming west. Seas 5 to 7 feet. The offshore waters forecast for Hudson Canyon to Baltimore Canyon, out to 1,000 fathoms. Today, northwest winds 5 to 15 knots, becoming west. Seas 3 to 4 feet. Tonight, northwest winds 5 to 15 knots, becoming north 5 to 10 knots. Seas 3 to 4 feet. Saturday, northeast winds 5 to 10 knots, becoming east. Seas 3 to 4 feet. Saturday night, east winds 10 to 15 knots, increasing to 15 to 20 knots. Seas 3 to 5 feet. Sunday, southeast winds 20 to 30 knots. Seas 7 to 12 feet. Sunday night, south to southeast winds 15 to 25 knots, becoming southwest 15 to 20 knots. Seas 9 to 12 feet. Monday, west to southwest winds 10 to 20 knots, becoming north. Seas 7 to 9 feet. Monday night, north winds 10 to 20 knots, becoming 10 to 15 knots. Seas 5 to 8 feet. Tuesday, northwest winds 10 to 15 knots, becoming west. Seas 4 to 6 feet. Tuesday night, southwest winds 10 to 15 knots, becoming west. Seas 3 to 6 feet. Here is the official National Weather Service forecast for the New York City metropolitan area. Today, sunny. Highs in the lower 70s. West winds 10 to 15 miles per hour with gusts up to 25 miles per hour. Tonight, mostly cloudy. Lows in the mid-50s. Northwest winds 5 to 10 miles per hour. Saturday, partly sunny. Highs around 70. North winds around 5 miles per hour, becoming east in the afternoon. Saturday night, mostly cloudy. Lows in the upper 50s. Southeast winds 5 to 10 miles per hour. Sunday, showers. Highs in the upper 60s. Southeast winds 10 to 15 miles per hour with gusts up to 25 miles per hour. Chance of rain 90%. Sunday night, showers. Lows in the lower 60s. Chance of rain 90%. Here is the extended forecast. Columbus Day, mostly cloudy with showers likely in the morning, then partly sunny in the afternoon. Highs in the lower 70s. Chance of rain 60%. Monday night, partly cloudy. Lows in the upper 50s. Tuesday, mostly sunny. Highs in the lower 70s. Tuesday night, partly cloudy. Lows in the upper 50s. Wednesday, mostly sunny. Highs in the upper 60s. Wednesday night, mostly clear. Lows in the lower 50s. Thursday, sunny. Highs in the mid-60s. Here is the Air Quality Index forecast from state environmental agencies. The New York City forecast Air Quality Index is 38. This is good. The Newark, New Jersey forecast Air Quality Index is 45. This is good. The coastal waters forecast from Sandy Hook, New Jersey to Fire Island Inlet, New York out 20 nautical miles. For today, west winds 10 to 15 knots. Seas around 2 feet. Wave detail, southwest 2 feet at 4 seconds and southeast 1 foot at 8 seconds. For tonight, northwest winds 5 to 10 knots. Seas around 2 feet. Wave detail, west 2 feet at 3 seconds and south 1 foot at 8 seconds. For Saturday, north winds around 5 knots, becoming east in the afternoon. Seas 1 foot or less. Wave detail, northeast 1 foot at 2 seconds and southeast 1 foot at 8 seconds. For Saturday night, southeast winds 5 to 10 knots, increasing to 10 to 15.

Not after midnight. Seas around 2 feet. Wave detail, southeast 2 feet at 3 seconds and southeast 1 foot at 8 seconds. For Sunday, southeast winds 10 to 15 knots, increasing to 15 to 20 knots in the afternoon. Seas 2 to 4 feet, occasionally to 5 feet. Wave detail, southeast 4 feet at 5 seconds. Showers. And for Sunday night, east winds 15 to 20 knots with gusts up to 25 knots. Seas 5 to 8 feet, occasionally to 10 feet. Wave detail, southeast 8 feet at 9 seconds. Showers. The marine forecast for New York Harbor, including Raritan Bay. For today, west winds 5 to 10 knots with gusts up to 20 knots, increasing to 10 to 15 knots with gusts up to 20 knots this afternoon. Waves 1 foot or less. For tonight, northwest winds 5 to 10 knots. Waves 1 foot or less. Wave detail, west 1 foot at 2 seconds. For Saturday, north winds around 5 knots, becoming east in the afternoon. Waves 1 foot or less. For Saturday night, southeast winds 5 to 10 knots. Waves 1 foot or less. For Sunday, southeast winds 10 to 15 knots, increasing to 15 to 20 knots in the afternoon. Waves 1 to 2 feet, building to 2 to 3 feet in the afternoon. Wave detail, east 1 foot at 3 seconds, becoming east 2 feet at 3 seconds. Showers. And for Sunday night, east winds 15 to 20 knots with gusts up to 25 knots. Waves 2 to 3 feet. Wave detail, east 2 feet at 3 seconds. Showers. The marine forecast for Western Long Island Sound. For today, west winds 5 to 10 knots, increasing to 10 to 15 knots with gusts up to 20 knots late this morning and afternoon. Seas 1 foot or less. Wave detail, west 1 foot at 2 seconds. For tonight, northwest winds 5 to 10 knots. Seas 1 foot or less. Wave detail, west 1 foot at 2 seconds. For Saturday, north winds around 5 knots, becoming east in the afternoon. Seas 1 foot or less. For Saturday night, southeast winds around 5 knots. Seas 1 foot or less. For Sunday, southeast winds 5 to 10 knots, increasing to 10 to 15 knots with gusts up to 20 knots in the afternoon. Seas 1 foot or less. Wave detail, southeast 1 foot at 2 seconds. Chance of showers in the morning, then showers in the afternoon. And for Sunday night, east winds 15 to 20 knots with gusts up to 25 knots. Seas 2 to 3 feet. Wave detail, east 3 feet at 4 seconds. Showers. The marine forecast for the Long Island South Shore Bays. For today, west winds 5 to 10 knots with gusts up to 20 knots, increasing to 10 to 15 knots with gusts up to 20 knots this afternoon. Waves 1 foot or less. For tonight, northwest winds 5 to 10 knots. Waves 1 foot or less. For Saturday, north winds around 5 knots, becoming east in the afternoon. Waves 1 foot or less. For Saturday night, southeast winds 5 to 10 knots. Waves 1 foot or less. For Sunday, southeast winds 10 to 15 knots with gusts up to 25 knots. Waves 1 foot or less. Chance of showers in the morning, then showers in the afternoon. And for Sunday night, east winds 15 to 20 knots with gusts up to 25 knots. Waves 1 foot or less. Showers. Here is the tide information. At Sandy Hook, high tide is at 7:25 a.m. Friday and 7:41 p.m. Friday. Low tide is at 1:39 p.m. Friday and 1:59 a.m. Saturday. At the Battery, high tide is at 7:52 a.m. Friday and 8:07 p.m. Friday. Low tide is at 2:09 p.m. Friday and 2:29 a.m. Saturday. At Kings Point, high tide is at 11:18 a.m. Friday and 11:43 p.m. Friday. Low tide is at 5:26 a.m. Friday and 5:54 p.m. Friday. At Montauk, high tide is at 8:23 a.m. Friday and 8:46 p.m. Friday. Low tide is at 2:38 a.m. Friday, 3:14 p.m. Friday and 3:19 a.m. Saturday. Here are the current conditions. As of 11 a.m. at Central Park, it was sunny. The temperature was 64 degrees, the dew point 43, and the relative humidity 46%.
The pressure was 30.18 inches and steady. The report from the Bronx Botanical Gardens was not available. Elsewhere in the metropolitan area, skies ranged from sunny to mostly sunny, and temperatures were between 65 and 69 degrees. Across Long Island, skies ranged from sunny to mostly sunny, and temperatures were between 67 and 69 degrees. In New Jersey, it was sunny, and temperatures were between 65 and 68 degrees. In southwest Connecticut, it was sunny, and temperatures were between 63 and 67 degrees. Here are the latest reports on the coastal waters. At Robins Reef in New York Harbor, winds were west at 5 knots. The air temperature was 63 degrees. At the New York Harbor entrance buoy, winds were west at 8 knots. The air temperature was 62 degrees, and the sea surface temperature was 64 degrees. Waves were 1 foot, with a dominant period of 5 seconds. A 2-foot swell from the south with a period of 5 seconds was reported. At 20 nautical miles south of Fire Island Inlet, sea temperature 65 degrees. Wave heights 2 feet. Wave period 5 seconds. The report from 23 nautical miles south Montauk Point was not available. The report from Hudson Canyon was not available. At the buoy 15 nautical miles east of 15 nautical miles east of Barnegat Light, the air temperature was 64 degrees, and the sea surface temperature 65 degrees. Waves were 1 foot with a dominant period of 7 seconds. On the Western Sound, Kings Point reported a west wind at 7 knots. The air temperature was 64 degrees. At Bridgeport Harbor, a northwest wind at 7 knots was reported. The air temperature was 63 degrees. The report from Central Sound was not available. The following are coastal weather reports. As of 11 a.m. at Eagan's Neck, temperature was 61 degrees. Wind was west at 9 miles an hour. At Morgan's Point in Glencove, temperature was 64 degrees. Wind was south at 9 miles an hour. At Fire Island Coast Guard, temperature was 63 degrees. Wind was southwest at 9 miles an hour. At Jones Beach, temperature was 63 degrees. Wind was southwest at 8 miles an hour. At Breezy Point, temperature was 63 degrees. Wind was west at 6 miles an hour. Here is the official National Weather Service forecast for the New York City metropolitan area. Today, sunny. Highs in the lower 70s. West winds 10 to 15 miles per hour with gusts up to 25 miles per hour. Tonight, mostly cloudy. Lows in the mid-50s. Northwest winds 5 to 10 miles per hour. Saturday, partly sunny. Highs around 70. North winds around 5 miles per hour, becoming east in the afternoon. Saturday night, mostly cloudy. Lows in the upper 50s. Southeast winds 5 to 10 miles per hour. Sunday, showers. Highs in the upper 60s. Southeast winds 10 to 15 miles per hour with gusts up to 25 miles per hour. Chance of rain 90%. Sunday night, showers. Lows in the lower 60s. Chance of rain 90%. Here is the extended forecast. Columbus Day, mostly cloudy with showers likely in the morning, then partly sunny in the afternoon. Highs in the lower 70s. Chance of rain 60%. Monday night, partly cloudy. Lows in the upper 50s. Tuesday, mostly sunny. Highs in the lower 70s. Tuesday night, partly cloudy. Lows in the upper 50s. Wednesday, mostly sunny. Highs in the upper 60s. Wednesday night, mostly clear. Lows in the lower 50s. Thursday, sunny. Highs in the mid-60s. Here is the air quality index forecast from state environmental agencies. The New York City forecast air quality index is 38. This is good. The Newark, New Jersey forecast air quality index is 45. This is good. The coastal waters forecast from Sandy Hook, New Jersey to Fire Island Inlet, New York out 20 nautical miles. For today, west winds 10 to 15 knots. Seas around 2 feet.
Wave detail, southwest 2 feet at 4 seconds and southeast 1 foot at 8 seconds.

Night. Northwest winds 5 to 10 knots. Seas around 2 feet. Wave detail, west 2 feet at 3 seconds and south 1 foot at 8 seconds. For Saturday, north winds around 5 knots, becoming east in the afternoon. Seas 1 foot or less. Wave detail, northeast 1 foot at 2 seconds and southeast 1 foot at 8 seconds. For Saturday night, southeast winds 5 to 10 knots, increasing to 10 to 15 knots after midnight. Seas around 2 feet. Wave detail, southeast 2 feet at 3 seconds and southeast 1 foot at 8 seconds. For Sunday, southeast winds 10 to 15 knots, increasing to 15 to 20 knots in the afternoon. Seas 2 to 4 feet, occasionally to 5 feet. Wave detail, southeast 4 feet at 5 seconds. Showers. And for Sunday night, east winds 15 to 20 knots with gusts up to 25 knots. Seas 5 to 8 feet, occasionally to 10 feet. Wave detail, southeast 8 feet at 9 seconds. Showers. The marine forecast for New York Harbor, including Raritan Bay. For today, west winds 5 to 10 knots with gusts up to 20 knots, increasing to 10 to 15 knots with gusts up to 20 knots this afternoon. Waves 1 foot or less. For tonight, northwest winds 5 to 10 knots. Waves 1 foot or less. Wave detail, west 1 foot at 2 seconds. For Saturday, north winds around 5 knots, becoming east in the afternoon. Waves 1 foot or less. For Saturday night, southeast winds 5 to 10 knots. Waves 1 foot or less. For Sunday, southeast winds 10 to 15 knots, increasing to 15 to 20 knots in the afternoon. Waves 1 to 2 feet, building to 2 to 3 feet in the afternoon. Wave detail, east 1 foot at 3 seconds, becoming east 2 feet at 3 seconds. Showers. And for Sunday night, east winds 15 to 20 knots with gusts up to 25 knots. Waves 2 to 3 feet. Wave detail, east 2 feet at 3 seconds. Showers. The marine forecast for Western Long Island Sound. For today, west winds 5 to 10 knots, increasing to 10 to 15 knots with gusts up to 20 knots late this morning and afternoon. Seas 1 foot or less. Wave detail, west 1 foot at 2 seconds. For tonight, northwest winds 5 to 10 knots. Seas 1 foot or less. Wave detail, west 1 foot at 2 seconds. For Saturday, north winds around 5 knots, becoming east in the afternoon. Seas 1 foot or less. For Saturday night, southeast winds around 5 knots. Seas 1 foot or less. For Sunday, southeast winds 5 to 10 knots, increasing to 10 to 15 knots with gusts up to 20 knots in the afternoon. Seas 1 foot or less. Wave detail, southeast 1 foot at 2 seconds. Chance of showers in the morning, then showers in the afternoon. And for Sunday night, east winds 15 to 20 knots with gusts up to 25 knots. Seas 2 to 3 feet. Wave detail, east 3 feet at 4 seconds. Showers. The marine forecast for the Long Island South Shore Bays. For today, west winds 5 to 10 knots with gusts up to 20 knots, increasing to 10 to 15 knots with gusts up to 20 knots this afternoon. Waves 1 foot or less. For tonight, northwest winds 5 to 10 knots. Waves 1 foot or less. For Saturday, north winds around 5 knots, becoming east in the afternoon. Waves 1 foot or less. For Saturday night, southeast winds 5 to 10 knots. Waves 1 foot or less. For Sunday, southeast winds 10 to 15 knots with gusts up to 25 knots. Waves 1 foot or less. Chance of showers in the morning, then showers in the afternoon. And for Sunday night, east winds 15 to 20 knots with gusts up to 25 knots. Waves 1 foot or less. Showers. Here is the tide information. At Sandy Hook, high tide is at 7:25 a.m. Friday and 7:41 p.m. Friday. Low tide is at 1:39 p.m. Friday and 1:59 a.m. Saturday. At the Battery, high tide is at 7:52 a.m. Friday and 8:07 p.m. Friday. Low tide is at 2:09 p.m. Friday and 2:29 a.m. Saturday. At Kings Point, high tide is at 11:18 a.m. Friday and 11:43 p.m. Friday. Low tide is at 5:26 a.m. Friday and 5:54 p.m.

in southwest Connecticut, it was sunny and temperatures were between 63 and 67 degrees. Here are the latest reports on the coastal waters. At Robins Reef in New York Harbor, winds were west at 5 knots. The air temperature was 63 degrees. At the New York Harbor entrance buoy, winds were west at 8 knots. The air temperature was 62 degrees, and the sea surface temperature was 64 degrees. Waves were 1 foot, with a dominant period of 5 seconds. A 2-foot swell from the south with a period of 5 seconds was reported. At 20 nautical miles south of Fire Island Inlet. Sea temperature 65 degrees. Wave height 2 feet. Wave period 5 seconds. The report from 23 nautical miles south Montauk Point was not available. The report from Hudson Canyon was not available. At the buoy 15 nautical miles east of 15 nautical miles east of Barnegat Light, the air temperature was 64 degrees, and the sea surface temperature 65 degrees. Waves were 1 foot with a dominant period of 7 seconds. On the Western Sound, Kings Point reported a west wind at 7 knots. The air temperature was 64 degrees. At Bridgeport Harbor, a northwest wind at 7 knots was reported. The air temperature was 63 degrees. The report from Central Sound was not available. The following are coastal weather reports. As of 11 a.m. at Egan's Neck, temperature was 61 degrees. Wind was west, at 9 miles an hour. At Morgan's Point in Glencove, temperature was 64 degrees. Wind was south, at 9 miles an hour. At Fire Island Coast Guard, temperature was 63 degrees. Wind was southwest, at 9 miles an hour. At Jones Beach, temperature was 63 degrees. Wind was southwest, at 8 miles an hour. At Breezy Point, temperature was 63 degrees. Wind was west, at 6 miles an hour. The offshore waters forecast for south of Long Island between Montauk Point and Sandy Hook, out to 1,000 fathoms. Today, west winds 10 to 15 knots, becoming 10 to 20 knots. Seas 3 to 4 feet. Tonight, northwest winds 10 to 20 knots, becoming north 5 to 15 knots. Seas 3 to 4 feet. Saturday, north winds 10 to 15 knots, becoming northeast 5 to 10 knots. Seas 3 to 4 feet. Saturday night, east winds 5 to 10 knots, increasing to 10 to 15 knots. Seas 3 to 4 feet. Sunday, southeast winds 15 to 25 knots. Seas 4 to 7 feet. Sunday night, southeast winds 20 to 25 knots, becoming southwest 15 to 20 knots. Seas 7 to 12 feet. Monday, west winds 15 to 20 knots, becoming north 10 to 20 knots. Seas 7 to 9 feet. Monday night, north winds 10 to 20 knots, becoming 10 to 15 knots. Seas 5 to 8 feet. Tuesday, north to northwest winds 10 to 15 knots, becoming west to southwest. Seas 4 to 5 feet. Tuesday night, southwest winds 10 to 15 knots, becoming west. Seas 4 to 6 feet. The offshore waters forecast for south of New England between the Great South Channel and Montauk Point, out to 1,000 fathoms. Today, west winds 10 to 20 knots. Seas 3 to 4 feet. Tonight, northwest winds 15 to 20 knots, diminishing to 10 to 15 knots. Seas 3 to 4 feet. Saturday, north winds 10 to 15 knots, diminishing to 5 to 10 knots. Seas 3 to 4 feet. Saturday night, east to northeast winds 5 to 10 knots. Seas 3 to 4 feet. Sunday, southeast winds 10 to 15 knots, becoming 10 to 20 knots. Seas 3 to 4 feet. Sunday night, south to southeast winds 15 to 25 knots. Seas 6 to 11 feet. Monday, west to southwest winds 10 to 20 knots, becoming north. Seas 8 to 10 feet. Monday night, north to northeast winds 10 to 20 knots. Seas 5 to 8 feet. Tuesday, north to northeast winds 10 to 15 knots, becoming west. Seas 4 to 6 feet. Tuesday night, southwest winds 10 to 15 knots, becoming west. Seas 5 to 7 feet. The offshore waters forecast for Hudson Canyon to Baltimore Canyon, out to 1,000 fathoms. Today, northwest winds

5 to 15 knots, becoming west. Seas 3 to 4 feet. Tonight, northwest winds 5 to 15 knots, becoming north 5 to 10 knots. Seas 3 to 4 feet. Saturday, northeast winds 5 to 10 knots, becoming east. Seas 3 to 4 feet. Saturday night, east winds 10 to 15 knots, increasing to 15 to 20 knots. Seas 3 to 5 feet. Sunday, southeast winds 20 to 30 knots. Seas 7 to 12 feet. Sunday night, south to southeast winds 15 to 25 knots, becoming southwest 15 to 20 knots. Seas 9 to 12 feet. Monday, west to southwest winds 10 to 20 knots, becoming north. Seas 7 to 9 feet. Monday night, north winds 10 to 20 knots, becoming 10 to 15 knots. Seas 5 to 8 feet. Tuesday, northwest winds 10 to 15 knots, becoming west. Seas 4 to 6 feet. Tuesday night, southwest winds 10 to 15 knots, becoming west. Seas 3 to 6 feet. 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The current time is 11:30 a.m. Eastern Daylight Time. The extended coastal waters forecast from Sandy Hook, New Jersey to Fire Island Inlet, New York out 20 nautical miles. For Monday, north winds 15 to 20 knots with gusts up to 25 knots. Seas 5 to 7 feet, occasionally to 9 feet. Chance of showers. For Monday night, north winds 5 to 10 knots. Seas 3 to 5 feet, occasionally to 6 feet. For Tuesday, west winds 10 to 15 knots. Seas 3 to 4 feet, occasionally to 5 feet. And for Tuesday night, west winds 15 to 20 knots with gusts up to 25 knots. Seas 3 to 4 feet, occasionally to 5 feet. Here is the official National Weather Service forecast for the New York City metropolitan area. Today, sunny. Highs in the lower 70s. West winds 10 to 15 miles per hour with gusts up to 25 miles per hour. Tonight, mostly cloudy. Lows in the mid-50s. Northwest winds 5 to 10 miles per hour. Saturday, partly sunny. Highs around 70. North winds around 5 miles per hour, becoming east in the afternoon. Saturday night, mostly cloudy. Lows in the upper 50s. Southeast winds 5 to 10 miles per hour. Sunday, showers. Highs in the upper 60s. Southeast winds 10 to 15 miles per hour with gusts up to 25 miles per hour. Chance of rain 90%. Sunday night, showers. Lows in the lower 60s. Chance of rain 90%. Here is the extended forecast. Columbus Day, mostly cloudy with showers likely in the morning, then partly sunny in the afternoon. Highs in the lower 70s. Chance of rain 60%. Monday night, partly cloudy. Lows in the upper 50s. Tuesday, mostly sunny. Highs in the lower 70s. Tuesday night, partly cloudy. Lows in the upper 50s. Wednesday, mostly sunny. Highs in the upper 60s. Wednesday night, mostly clear. Lows in the lower 50s. Thursday, sunny. Highs in the mid-60s. Here is the Air Quality Index forecast from state environmental agencies. The New York City forecast Air Quality Index is 38. This is good. The Newark, New Jersey forecast Air Quality Index is 45. This is good. The coastal waters forecast from Sandy Hook, New Jersey to Fire Island Inlet, New York out 20 nautical miles. For today, west winds 10 to 15 knots. Seas around 2 feet. Wave detail, southwest 2 feet at 4 seconds and southeast 1 foot at 8 seconds. For tonight, northwest winds 5 to 10 knots. Seas around 2 feet. Wave detail, southwest 2 feet at 4 seconds and southeast 1 foot at 8 seconds. For tonight, northwest winds 5 to 10 knots. Seas around 2 feet. Wave detail, west 2 feet at

3 seconds and south 1 foot at 8 seconds. For Saturday, north winds around 5 knots, becoming east in the afternoon. Seas 1 foot or less. Wave detail, northeast 1 foot at 2 seconds and southeast 1 foot at 8 seconds. For Saturday night, southeast winds 5 to 10 knots, increasing to 10 to 15 knots after midnight. Seas around 2 feet. Wave detail, southeast 2 feet at 3 seconds and southeast 1 foot at 8 seconds. For Sunday, southeast winds 10 to 15 knots, increasing to 15 to 20 knots in the afternoon. Seas 2 to 4 feet, occasionally to 5 feet. Wave detail, southeast 4 feet at 5 seconds. Showers. And for Sunday night, east winds 15 to 20 knots with gusts up to 25 knots. Seas 5 to 8 feet, occasionally to 10 feet. Wave detail, southeast 8 feet at 9 seconds. Showers. The marine forecast for New York Harbor, including Raritan Bay. For today, west winds 5 to 10 knots with gusts up to 20 knots, increasing to 10 to 15 knots with gusts up to 20 knots this afternoon. Waves 1 foot or less. For tonight, northwest winds 5 to 10 knots. Waves 1 foot or less. Wave detail, west 1 foot at 2 seconds. For Saturday, north winds around 5 knots, becoming east in the afternoon. Waves 1 foot or less. For Saturday night, southeast winds 5 to 10 knots. Waves 1 foot or less. For Sunday, southeast winds 10 to 15 knots, increasing to 15 to 20 knots in the afternoon. Waves 1 to 2 feet, building to 2 to 3 feet in the afternoon. Wave detail, east 1 foot at 3 seconds, becoming east 2 feet at 3 seconds. Showers. And for Sunday night, east winds 15 to 20 knots with gusts up to 25 knots. Waves 2 to 3 feet. Wave detail, east 2 feet at 3 seconds. Showers. The marine forecast for Western Long Island Sound. For today, west winds 5 to 10 knots, increasing to 10 to 15 knots with gusts up to 20 knots late this morning and afternoon. Seas 1 foot or less. Wave detail, west 1 foot at 2 seconds. For tonight, northwest winds 5 to 10 knots. Seas 1 foot or less. Wave detail, west 1 foot at 2 seconds. For Saturday, north winds around 5 knots, becoming east in the afternoon. Seas 1 foot or less. For Saturday night, southeast winds around 5 knots. Seas 1 foot or less. For Sunday, southeast winds 5 to 10 knots, increasing to 10 to 15 knots with gusts up to 20 knots in the afternoon. Seas 1 foot or less. Wave detail, southeast 1 foot at 2 seconds. Chance of showers in the morning, then showers in the afternoon. And for Sunday night, east winds 15 to 20 knots with gusts up to 25 knots. Seas 2 to 3 feet. Wave detail, east 3 feet at 4 seconds. Showers. The marine forecast for the Long Island South Shore Bays. For today, west winds 5 to 10 knots with gusts up to 20 knots, increasing to 10 to 15 knots with gusts up to 20 knots this afternoon. Waves 1 foot or less. For tonight, northwest winds 5 to 10 knots. Waves 1 foot or less. For Saturday, north winds around 5 knots, becoming east in the afternoon. Waves 1 foot or less. For Saturday night, southeast winds 5 to 10 knots. Waves 1 foot or less. For Sunday, southeast winds 10 to 15 knots with gusts up to 25 knots. Waves 1 foot or less. Chance of showers in the morning, then showers in the afternoon. And for Sunday night, east winds 15 to 20 knots with gusts up to 25 knots. Waves 1 foot or less. Showers. Here is the tide information. At Sandy Hook, high tide is at 7:25 a.m. Friday and 7:41 p.m. Friday. Low tide is at 1:39 p.m. Friday and 1:59 a.m. Saturday. At the Battery, high tide is at 7:52 a.m. Friday and 8:07 p.m. Friday. Low tide is at 2:09 p.m. Friday and 2:29 a.m. Saturday. At Kings Point, high tide is at 11:18 a.m. Friday and 11:43 p.m. Friday. Low tide is at 5:26 a.m. Friday and 5:54 p.m. Friday. At Montauk, high tide is at 8:23 a.m. Friday and 8:46 p.m. Friday. Low tide

That is at 2:38 a.m. Friday, 3:14 p.m. Friday, and 3:19 a.m. Saturday. Here are the current conditions. As of 11 a.m. at Central Park, it was sunny. The temperature was 64 degrees, the dew point 43, and the relative humidity 46%. The pressure was 30.18 inches and steady. The report from the Bronx Botanical Gardens was not available. Elsewhere in the metropolitan area, skies ranged from sunny to mostly sunny, and temperatures were between 65 and 69 degrees. Across Long Island, skies ranged from sunny to mostly sunny, and temperatures were between 67 and 69 degrees. In New Jersey, it was sunny, and temperatures were between 65 and 68 degrees. In southwest Connecticut, it was sunny, and temperatures were between 63 and 67 degrees. Here are the latest reports on the coastal waters. At Robins Reef in New York Harbor, winds were west at 5 knots. The air temperature was 63 degrees. At the New York Harbor entrance buoy, winds were west at 8 knots. The air temperature was 62 degrees, and the sea surface temperature was 64 degrees. Waves were 1 foot, with a dominant period of 5 seconds. A 2-foot swell from the south with a period of 5 seconds was reported. At 20 nautical miles south of Fire Island Inlet. Sea temperature 65 degrees. Wave height 2 feet. Wave period 5 seconds. The report from 23 nautical miles south Montauk Point was not available. The report from Hudson Canyon was not available. At the buoy 15 nautical miles east of 15 nautical miles east of Barnegat Light, the air temperature was 64 degrees and the sea surface temperature 65 degrees. Waves were 1 foot with a dominant period of 7 seconds. On the Western Sound, Kings Point reported a west wind at 7 knots. The air temperature was 64 degrees. At Bridgeport Harbor, a northwest wind at 7 knots was reported. The air temperature was 63 degrees. The report from Central Sound was not available. The following are coastal weather reports. As of 11 a.m. at Eagan's Neck, temperature was 61 degrees. Wind was west at 9 miles an hour. At Morgan's Point in Glencove, temperature was 64 degrees. Wind was south at 9 miles an hour. At Fire Island Coast Guard, temperature was 63 degrees. Wind was southwest at 9 miles an hour. At Jones Beach, temperature was 63 degrees. Wind was southwest at 8 miles an hour. At Breezy Point, temperature was 63 degrees. Wind was west at 6 miles an hour. Here is the official National Weather Service forecast for the New York City metropolitan area. Today, sunny. Highs in the lower 70s. West winds 10 to 15 miles per hour with gusts up to 25 miles per hour. Tonight, mostly cloudy. Lows in the mid-50s. Northwest winds 5 to 10 miles per hour. Saturday, partly sunny. Highs around 70. North winds around 5 miles per hour, becoming east in the afternoon. Saturday night, mostly cloudy. Lows in the upper 50s. Southeast winds 5 to 10 miles per hour. Sunday, showers. Highs in the upper 60s. Southeast winds 10 to 15 miles per hour with gusts up to 25 miles per hour. Chance of rain 90%. Sunday night, showers. Lows in the lower 60s. Chance of rain 90%. Here is the extended forecast. Columbus Day, mostly cloudy with showers likely in the morning, then partly sunny in the afternoon. Highs in the lower 70s. Chance of rain 60%. Monday night, partly cloudy. Lows in the upper 50s. Tuesday, mostly sunny. Highs in the lower 70s. Tuesday night, partly cloudy. Lows in the upper 50s. Wednesday, mostly sunny. Highs in the upper 60s. Wednesday night, mostly clear. Lows in the lower 50s. Thursday, sunny. Highs in the mid-60s. Here is the air quality index forecast from state environmental agencies. The New York City forecast air quality index is 38. This is good. The Newark, New Jersey forecast air quality index is 45.

coastal waters forecast from Sandy Hook, New Jersey to Fire Island Inlet, New York, out 20 nautical miles. For today, west winds 10 to 15 knots. Seas around 2 feet. Wave detail, southwest 2 feet at 4 seconds and southeast 1 foot at 8 seconds. For tonight, northwest winds 5 to 10 knots. Seas around 2 feet. Wave detail, west 2 feet at 3 seconds and south 1 foot at 8 seconds. For Saturday, north winds around 5 knots, becoming east in the afternoon. Seas 1 foot or less. Wave detail, northeast 1 foot at 2 seconds and southeast 1 foot at 8 seconds. For Saturday night, southeast winds 5 to 10 knots, increasing to 10 to 15 knots after midnight. Seas around 2 feet. Wave detail, southeast 2 feet at 3 seconds and southeast 1 foot at 8 seconds. For Sunday, southeast winds 10 to 15 knots, increasing to 15 to 20 knots in the afternoon. Seas 2 to 4 feet, occasionally to 5 feet. Wave detail, southeast 4 feet at 5 seconds. Showers. And for Sunday night, east winds 15 to 20 knots with gusts up to 25 knots. Seas 5 to 8 feet, occasionally to 10 feet. Wave detail, southeast 8 feet at 9 seconds. Showers. The marine forecast for New York Harbor, including Raritan Bay. For today, west winds 5 to 10 knots with gusts up to 20 knots, increasing to 10 to 15 knots with gusts up to 20 knots this afternoon. Waves 1 foot or less. For tonight, northwest winds 5 to 10 knots. Waves 1 foot or less. Wave detail, west 1 foot at 2 seconds. For Saturday, north winds around 5 knots, becoming east in the afternoon. Waves 1 foot or less. For Saturday night, southeast winds 5 to 10 knots. Waves 1 foot or less. For Sunday, southeast winds 10 to 15 knots, increasing to 15 to 20 knots in the afternoon. Waves 1 to 2 feet, building to 2 to 3 feet in the afternoon. Wave detail, east 1 foot at 3 seconds, becoming east 2 feet at 3 seconds. Showers. And for Sunday night, east winds 15 to 20 knots with gusts up to 25 knots. Waves 2 to 3 feet. Wave detail, east 2 feet at 3 seconds. Showers. The marine forecast for Western Long Island Sound. For today, west winds 5 to 10 knots, increasing to 10 to 15 knots with gusts up to 20 knots late this morning and afternoon. Seas 1 foot or less. Wave detail, west 1 foot at 2 seconds. For tonight, northwest winds 5 to 10 knots. Seas 1 foot or less. Wave detail, west 1 foot at 2 seconds. For Saturday, north winds around 5 knots, becoming east in the afternoon. Seas 1 foot or less. For Saturday night, southeast winds around 5 knots. Seas 1 foot or less. For Sunday, southeast winds 5 to 10 knots, increasing to 10 to 15 knots with gusts up to 20 knots in the afternoon. Seas 1 foot or less. Wave detail, southeast 1 foot at 2 seconds. Chance of showers in the morning, then showers in the afternoon. And for Sunday night, east winds 15 to 20 knots with gusts up to 25 knots. Seas 2 to 3 feet. Wave detail, east 3 feet at 4 seconds. Showers. The marine forecast for the Long Island South Shore Bays. For today, west winds 5 to 10 knots with gusts up to 20 knots, increasing to 10 to 15 knots with gusts up to 20 knots this afternoon. Waves 1 foot or less. For tonight, northwest winds 5 to 10 knots. Waves 1 foot or less. For Saturday, north winds around 5 knots, becoming east in the afternoon. Waves 1 foot or less. For Saturday night, southeast winds 5 to 10 knots. Waves 1 foot or less. For Sunday, southeast winds 10 to 15 knots with gusts up to 25 knots. Waves 1 foot or less. Chance of showers in the morning, then showers in the afternoon. And for Sunday night, east winds 15 to 20 knots with gusts up to 25 knots. Waves 1 foot or less. Showers. Here is the tide information. At Sandy Hook, high tide is at 7:25 a.m. Friday and 7:41 p.m. Friday. Low tide is at 1:39 p.m. Friday and 1:59 a.m. Saturday.

at the Battery, high tide is at 7:52 a.m. Friday and 8:07 p.m. Friday. Low tide is at 2:09 p.m. Friday and 2:29 a.m. Saturday. At Kings Point, high tide is at 11:18 a.m. Friday and 11:43 p.m. Friday. Low tide is at 5:26 a.m. Friday and 5:54 p.m. Friday. At Montauk, high tide is at 8:23 a.m. Friday and 8:46 p.m. Friday. Low tide is at 2:38 a.m. Friday, 3:14 p.m. Friday and 3:19 a.m. Saturday. Here are the current conditions. As of 11 a.m. at Central Park, it was sunny. The temperature was 64 degrees, the dew point 43, and the relative humidity 46%. The pressure was 30.18 inches and steady. The report from the Bronx Botanical Gardens was not available. Elsewhere in the metropolitan area, skies ranged from sunny to mostly sunny, and temperatures were between 65 and 69 degrees. Across Long Island, skies ranged from sunny to mostly sunny, and temperatures were between 67 and 69 degrees. In New Jersey, it was sunny, and temperatures were between 65 and 68 degrees. In southwest Connecticut, it was sunny, and temperatures were between 63 and 67 degrees. Here are the latest reports on the coastal waters. At Robins Reef in New York Harbor, winds were west at 5 knots. The air temperature was 63 degrees. At the New York Harbor entrance buoy, winds were west at 8 knots. The air temperature was 62 degrees, and the sea surface temperature was 64 degrees. Waves were 1 foot, with a dominant period of 5 seconds. A 2-foot swell from the south with a period of 5 seconds was reported. At 20 nautical miles south of Fire Island Inlet, sea temperature 65 degrees. Wave height 2 feet. Wave period 5 seconds. The report from 23 nautical miles south Montauk Point was not available. The report from Hudson Canyon was not available. At the buoy 15 nautical miles east of 15 nautical miles east of Barnegat Light, the air temperature was 64 degrees, and the sea surface temperature 65 degrees. Waves were 1 foot with a dominant period of 7 seconds. On the Western Sound, Kings Point reported a west wind at 7 knots. The air temperature was 64 degrees. At Bridgeport Harbor, a northwest wind at 7 knots was reported. The air temperature was 63 degrees. The report from Central Sound was not available. The following are coastal weather reports. As of 11 a.m. at Egan's Neck, temperature was 61 degrees. Wind was west at 9 miles an hour. At Morgan's Point in Glen Cove, temperature was 64 degrees. Wind was south at 9 miles an hour. At Fire Island Coast Guard, temperature was 63 degrees. Wind was southwest at 9 miles an hour. At Jones Beach, temperature was 63 degrees. Wind was southwest at 8 miles an hour. At Breezy Point, temperature was 63 degrees. Wind was west at 6 miles an hour. Here is the official National Weather Service forecast for the New York City metropolitan area. Today, sunny. Highs in the lower 70s. West winds 10 to 15 miles per hour with gusts up to 25 miles per hour. Tonight, mostly cloudy. Lows in the mid-50s. Northwest winds 5 to 10 miles per hour. Saturday, partly sunny. Highs around 70. North winds around 5 miles per hour, becoming east in the afternoon. Saturday night, mostly cloudy. Lows in the upper 50s. Southeast winds 5 to 10 miles per hour. Sunday, showers. Highs in the upper 60s. Southeast winds 10 to 15 miles per hour with gusts up to 25 miles per hour. Chance of rain 90%. Sunday night, showers. Lows in the lower 60s. Chance of rain 90%. Here is the extended forecast. Columbus Day, mostly cloudy with showers likely in the morning, then partly sunny in the afternoon. Highs in the lower 70s. Chance of rain 60%. Monday night, partly cloudy. Lows in the upper 50s. Tuesday, mostly sunny. Highs in the lower 70s. Tuesday night, partly cloudy. Lows in the upper 50s. Wednesday,
mostly sunny. Highs in the upper 60s. Wednesday night, mostly clear. Lows in the lower 50s. Thursday, sunny. Highs in the mid-60s. Here is the air quality index forecast from state environmental agencies. The New York City forecast air quality index is 38. This is good. The Newark, New Jersey forecast air quality index is 45. This is good. The coastal waters forecast from Sandy Hook, New Jersey to Fire Island Inlet, New York out 20 nautical miles. For today, west winds 10 to 15 knots. Seas around 2 feet. Wave detail, southwest 2 feet at 4 seconds and southeast 1 foot at 8 seconds. For tonight, northwest winds 5 to 10 knots. Seas around 2 feet. Wave detail, west 2 feet at 3 seconds and south 1 foot at 8 seconds. For Saturday, north winds around 5 knots, becoming east in the afternoon. Seas 1 foot or less. Wave detail, northeast 1 foot at 2 seconds and southeast 1 foot at 8 seconds. For Saturday night, southeast winds 5 to 10 knots, increasing to 10 to 15 knots after midnight. Seas around 2 feet. Wave detail, southeast 2 feet at 3 seconds and southeast 1 foot at 8 seconds. For Sunday, southeast winds 10 to 15 knots, increasing to 15 to 20 knots in the afternoon. Seas 2 to 4 feet, occasionally to 5 feet. Wave detail, southeast 4 feet at 5 seconds. Showers. And for Sunday night, east winds 15 to 20 knots with gusts up to 25 knots. Seas 5 to 8 feet, occasionally to 10 feet. Wave detail, southeast 8 feet at 9 seconds. Showers. The marine forecast for New York Harbor, including Raritan Bay. For today, west winds 5 to 10 knots with gusts up to 20 knots, increasing to 10 to 15 knots with gusts up to 20 knots this afternoon. Waves 1 foot or less. For tonight, northwest winds 5 to 10 knots. Waves 1 foot or less. Wave detail, west 1 foot at 2 seconds. For Saturday, north winds around 5 knots, becoming east in the afternoon. Waves 1 foot or less. For Saturday night, southeast winds 5 to 10 knots. Waves 1 foot or less. For Sunday, southeast winds 10 to 15 knots, increasing to 15 to 20 knots in the afternoon. Waves 1 to 2 feet, building to 2 to 3 feet in the afternoon. Wave detail, east 1 foot at 3 seconds, becoming east 2 feet at 3 seconds. Showers. And for Sunday night, east winds 15 to 20 knots with gusts up to 25 knots. Waves 2 to 3 feet. Wave detail, east 2 feet at 3 seconds. Showers. The marine forecast for Western Long Island Sound. For today, west winds 5 to 10 knots, increasing to 10 to 15 knots with gusts up to 20 knots late this morning and afternoon. Seas 1 foot or less. Wave detail, west 1 foot at 2 seconds. For tonight, northwest winds 5 to 10 knots. Seas 1 foot or less. Wave detail, west 1 foot at 2 seconds. For Saturday, north winds around 5 knots, becoming east in the afternoon. Seas 1 foot or less. For Saturday night, southeast winds around 5 knots. Seas 1 foot or less. For Sunday, southeast winds 5 to 10 knots, increasing to 10 to 15 knots with gusts up to 20 knots in the afternoon. Seas 1 foot or less. Wave detail, southeast 1 foot at 2 seconds. Chance of showers in the morning, then showers in the afternoon. And for Sunday night, east winds 15 to 20 knots with gusts up to 25 knots. Seas 2 to 3 feet. Wave detail, east 3 feet at 4 seconds. Showers. The marine forecast for the Long Island South Shore Bays. For today, west winds 5 to 10 knots with gusts up to 20 knots, increasing to 10 to 15 knots with gusts up to 20 knots this afternoon. Waves 1 foot or less. For tonight, northwest winds 5 to 10 knots. Waves 1 foot or less. For Saturday, north winds around 5 knots, becoming east in the afternoon. Waves 1 foot or less. For Saturday night, southeast winds 5 to 10 knots. Waves 1 foot or less. For Sunday, southeast winds 10 to 15 knots with gusts up to 25 knots.
waves 1 foot or less. Chance of showers in the morning, then showers in the afternoon. And for Sunday night, east winds 15 to 20 knots with gusts up to 25 knots. Waves 1 foot or less. Showers. The offshore waters forecast for south of Long Island between Montauk Point and Sandy Hook, out to 1,000 fathoms. Today, west winds 10 to 15 knots, becoming 10 to 20 knots. Seas 3 to 4 feet. Tonight, northwest winds 10 to 20 knots, becoming north 5 to 15 knots. Seas 3 to 4 feet. Saturday, north winds 10 to 15 knots, becoming northeast 5 to 10 knots. Seas 3 to 4 feet. Saturday night, east winds 5 to 10 knots, increasing to 10 to 15 knots. Seas 3 to 4 feet. Sunday, southeast winds 15 to 25 knots. Seas 4 to 7 feet. Sunday night, southeast winds 20 to 25 knots, becoming southwest 15 to 20 knots. Seas 7 to 12 feet. Monday, west winds 15 to 20 knots, becoming north 10 to 20 knots. Seas 7 to 9 feet. Monday night, north winds 10 to 20 knots, becoming 10 to 15 knots. Seas 5 to 8 feet. Tuesday, north to northwest winds 10 to 15 knots, becoming west to southwest. Seas 4 to 5 feet. Tuesday night, southwest winds 10 to 15 knots, becoming west. Seas 4 to 6 feet. The offshore waters forecast for south of New England between the Great South Channel and Montauk Point, out to 1,000 fathoms. Today, west winds 10 to 20 knots. Seas 3 to 4 feet. Tonight, northwest winds 15 to 20 knots, diminishing to 10 to 15 knots. Seas 3 to 4 feet. Saturday, north winds 10 to 15 knots, diminishing to 5 to 10 knots. Seas 3 to 4 feet. Saturday night, east to northeast winds 5 to 10 knots. Seas 3 to 4 feet. Sunday, southeast winds 10 to 15 knots, becoming 10 to 20 knots. Seas 3 to 4 feet. Sunday night, south to southeast winds 15 to 25 knots. Seas 6 to 11 feet. Monday, west to southwest winds 10 to 20 knots, becoming north. Seas 8 to 10 feet. Monday night, north to northeast winds 10 to 20 knots. Seas 5 to 8 feet. Tuesday, north to northeast winds 10 to 15 knots, becoming west. Seas 4 to 6 feet. Tuesday night, southwest winds 10 to 15 knots, becoming west. Seas 5 to 7 feet. The offshore waters forecast for Hudson Canyon to Baltimore Canyon, out to 1,000 fathoms. Today, northwest winds 5 to 15 knots, becoming west. Seas 3 to 4 feet. Tonight, northwest winds 5 to 15 knots, becoming north 5 to 10 knots. Seas 3 to 4 feet. Saturday, northeast winds 5 to 10 knots, becoming east. Seas 3 to 4 feet. Saturday night, east winds 10 to 15 knots, increasing to 15 to 20 knots. Seas 3 to 5 feet. Sunday, southeast winds 20 to 30 knots. Seas 7 to 12 feet. Sunday night, south to southeast winds 15 to 25 knots, becoming southwest 15 to 20 knots. Seas 9 to 12 feet. Monday, west to southwest winds 10 to 20 knots, becoming north. Seas 7 to 9 feet. Monday night, north winds 10 to 20 knots, becoming 10 to 15 knots. Seas 5 to 8 feet. Tuesday, northwest winds 10 to 15 knots, becoming west. Seas 4 to 6 feet. Tuesday night, southwest winds 10 to 15 knots, becoming west. Seas 3 to 6 feet. 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The current time is 12:02 p.m. Eastern Daylight Time. The extended coastal waters forecast from Sandy Hook, New Jersey to Fire Island Inlet, New York, out 20 nautical miles. For Monday, north winds 15 to 20 knots with gusts up to 25 knots. Seas 5 to 7 feet, occasionally to 9 feet. Chance of showers.
For Monday night, north winds 5 to 10 knots. Seas 3 to 5 feet, occasionally to 6 feet. For Tuesday, west winds 10 to 15 knots. Seas 3 to 4 feet, occasionally to 5 feet. And for Tuesday night, west winds 15 to 20 knots with gusts up to 25 knots. Seas 3 to 4 feet, occasionally to 5 feet. Here is the tide information. At Sandy Hook, high tide is at 7:25 a.m. Friday and 7:41 p.m. Friday. Low tide is at 1:39 p.m. Friday and 1:59 a.m. Saturday. At the Battery, high tide is at 7:52 a.m. Friday and 8:07 p.m. Friday. Low tide is at 2:09 p.m. Friday and 2:29 a.m. Saturday. At Kings Point, high tide is at 11:18 a.m. Friday and 11:43 p.m. Friday. Low tide is at 5:26 a.m. Friday and 5:54 p.m. Friday. At Montauk, high tide is at 8:23 a.m. Friday and 8:46 p.m. Friday. Low tide is at 2:38 a.m. Friday, 3:14 p.m. Friday and 3:19 a.m. Saturday. Here is the official National Weather Service forecast for the New York City metropolitan area. Today, sunny. Highs in the lower 70s. West winds 10 to 15 miles per hour with gusts up to 25 miles per hour. Tonight, mostly cloudy. Lows in the mid-50s. Northwest winds 5 to 10 miles per hour. Saturday, partly sunny. Highs around 70. North winds around 5 miles per hour, becoming east in the afternoon. Saturday night, mostly cloudy. Lows in the upper 50s. Southeast winds 5 to 10 miles per hour. Sunday, showers. Highs in the upper 60s. Southeast winds 10 to 15 miles per hour with gusts up to 25 miles per hour. Chance of rain 90%. Sunday night, showers. Lows in the lower 60s. Chance of rain 90%. Here is the extended forecast. Columbus Day, mostly cloudy with showers likely in the morning, then partly sunny in the afternoon. Highs in the lower 70s. Chance of rain 60%. Monday night, partly cloudy. Lows in the upper 50s. Tuesday, mostly sunny. Highs in the lower 70s. Tuesday night, partly cloudy. Lows in the upper 50s. Wednesday, mostly sunny. Highs in the upper 60s. Wednesday night, mostly clear. Lows in the lower 50s. Thursday, sunny. Highs in the mid-60s. Here is the air quality index forecast from state environmental agencies. The New York City forecast air quality index is 38. This is good. The Newark, New Jersey forecast air quality index is 45. This is good. The coastal waters forecast from Sandy Hook, New Jersey to Fire Island Inlet, New York out 20 nautical miles. For today, west winds 10 to 15 knots. Seas around 2 feet. Wave detail, southwest 2 feet at 4 seconds and southeast 1 foot at 8 seconds. For tonight, northwest winds 5 to 10 knots. Seas around 2 feet. Wave detail, west 2 feet at 3 seconds and south 1 foot at 8 seconds. For Saturday, north winds around 5 knots, becoming east in the afternoon. Seas 1 foot or less. Wave detail, northeast 1 foot at 2 seconds and southeast 1 foot at 8 seconds. For Saturday night, southeast winds 5 to 10 knots, increasing to 10 to 15 knots after midnight. Seas around 2 feet. Wave detail, southeast 2 feet at 3 seconds and southeast 1 foot at 8 seconds. For Sunday, southeast winds 10 to 15 knots, increasing to 15 to 20 knots in the afternoon. Seas 2 to 4 feet, occasionally to 5 feet. Wave detail, southeast 4 feet at 5 seconds. Showers. And for Sunday night, east winds 15 to 20 knots with gusts up to 25 knots. Seas 5 to 8 feet, occasionally to 10 feet. Wave detail, southeast 8 feet at 9 seconds. Showers. The marine forecast for New York Harbor, including Raritan Bay. For today, west winds 5 to 10 knots with gusts up to 20 knots, increasing to 10 to 15 knots with gusts up to 20 knots this afternoon. Waves 1 foot or less. For tonight, northwest winds 5 to 10 knots. Waves 1 foot or less.

wave detail, west 1 foot at 2 seconds. For Saturday, north winds around 5 knots, becoming east in the afternoon. Waves 1 foot or less. For Saturday night, southeast winds 5 to 10 knots. Waves 1 foot or less. For Sunday, southeast winds 10 to 15 knots, increasing to 15 to 20 knots in the afternoon. Waves 1 to 2 feet, building to 2 to 3 feet in the afternoon. Wave detail, east 1 foot at 3 seconds, becoming east 2 feet at 3 seconds. Showers. And for Sunday night, east winds 15 to 20 knots with gusts up to 25 knots. Waves 2 to 3 feet. Wave detail, east 2 feet at 3 seconds. Showers. The marine forecast for Western Long Island Sound. For today, west winds 5 to 10 knots, increasing to 10 to 15 knots with gusts up to 20 knots late this morning and afternoon. Seas 1 foot or less. Wave detail, west 1 foot at 2 seconds. For tonight, northwest winds 5 to 10 knots. Seas 1 foot or less. Wave detail, west 1 foot at 2 seconds. For Saturday, north winds around 5 knots, becoming east in the afternoon. Seas 1 foot or less. For Saturday night, southeast winds around 5 knots. Seas 1 foot or less. For Sunday, southeast winds 5 to 10 knots, increasing to 10 to 15 knots with gusts up to 20 knots in the afternoon. Seas 1 foot or less. Wave detail, southeast 1 foot at 2 seconds. Chance of showers in the morning, then showers in the afternoon. And for Sunday night, east winds 15 to 20 knots with gusts up to 25 knots. Seas 2 to 3 feet. Wave detail, east 3 feet at 4 seconds. Showers. The marine forecast for the Long Island South Shore Bays. For today, west winds 5 to 10 knots with gusts up to 20 knots, increasing to 10 to 15 knots with gusts up to 20 knots this afternoon. Waves 1 foot or less. For tonight, northwest winds 5 to 10 knots. Waves 1 foot or less. For Saturday, north winds around 5 knots, becoming east in the afternoon. Waves 1 foot or less. For Saturday night, southeast winds 5 to 10 knots. Waves 1 foot or less. For Sunday, southeast winds 10 to 15 knots with gusts up to 25 knots. Waves 1 foot or less. Chance of showers in the morning, then showers in the afternoon. And for Sunday night, east winds 15 to 20 knots with gusts up to 25 knots. Waves 1 foot or less. Showers. Here is the tide information. At Sandy Hook, high tide is at 7:25 a.m. Friday and 7:41 p.m. Friday. Low tide is at 1:39 p.m. Friday and 1:59 a.m. Saturday. At the Battery, high tide is at 7:52 a.m. Friday and 8:07 p.m. Friday. Low tide is at 2:09 p.m. Friday and 2:29 a.m. Saturday. At Kings Point, high tide is at 11:18 a.m. Friday and 11:43 p.m. Friday. Low tide is at 5:26 a.m. Friday and 5:54 p.m. Friday. At Montauk, high tide is at 8:23 a.m. Friday and 8:46 p.m. Friday. Low tide is at 2:38 a.m. Friday, 3:14 p.m. Friday and 3:19 a.m. Saturday. Here are the current conditions. As of noon at Central Park, it was sunny. The temperature was 67 degrees, the dew point 42, and the relative humidity 40%. The wind was west at 8 miles an hour, gusting to 17. The pressure was 30.17 inches and falling. The report from the Bronx Botanical Gardens was not available. Elsewhere in the metropolitan area, skies ranged from sunny to mostly sunny, and temperatures were between 67 and 72 degrees. Across Long Island, skies ranged from sunny to mostly sunny, and temperatures were between 69 and 70 degrees. In New Jersey, it was sunny, with a temperature of 68 at Caldwell, 70 at Teterboro, 70 at Somerset, and 70 at Trenton. In southwest Connecticut, it was sunny, and temperatures were between 65 and 68 degrees. Here are the latest reports on the coastal waters. At Robins Reef in New York Harbor, winds were west at 11 knots, gusting to 14 knots. The air temperature was 68 degrees. At the New York Harbor entrance buoy, winds were southwest at 4 knots.
the air temperature was 63 degrees, and the sea surface temperature was 64 degrees. Waves were 1 foot, with a dominant period of 5 seconds. A 2 foot swell from the south with a period of 5 seconds was reported. At 20 nautical miles south of Fire Island Inlet. Sea temperature 65 degrees. Wave height 2 feet. Wave period 5 seconds. The report from 23 nautical miles south Montauk Point was not available. The report from Hudson Canyon was not available. At the buoy 15 nautical miles east of 15 nautical miles east of Barnegat Light, the air temperature was 65 degrees, and the sea surface temperature 65 degrees. Waves were 1 foot with a dominant period of 7 seconds. On the western sound, Kings Point reported a west wind at 6 knots. The air temperature was 65 degrees. At Bridgeport Harbor, a northwest wind at 6 knots was reported. The air temperature was 66 degrees. The report from Central Sound was not available. The following are coastal weather reports. As of noon at Eaton's Neck, temperature was 64 degrees. Wind was west, at 10 miles an hour. At Morgan's Point in Glencove, temperature was 66 degrees. Wind was southwest, at 13 miles an hour. At Fire Island Coast Guard, temperature was 63 degrees. Wind was southwest, at 9 miles an hour. At Jones Beach, temperature was 64 degrees. Wind was southwest, at 8 miles an hour. At Breezy Point, temperature was 66 degrees. Wind was west, at 7 miles an hour. Here is the official National Weather Service forecast for the New York City metropolitan area. Today, sunny. Highs in the lower 70s. West winds 10 to 15 miles per hour with gusts up to 25 miles per hour. Tonight, mostly cloudy. Lows in the mid-50s. Northwest winds 5 to 10 miles per hour. Saturday, partly sunny. Highs around 70. North winds around 5 miles per hour, becoming east in the afternoon. Saturday night, mostly cloudy. Lows in the upper 50s. Southeast winds 5 to 10 miles per hour. Sunday, showers. Highs in the upper 60s. Southeast winds 10 to 15 miles per hour with gusts up to 25 miles per hour. Chance of rain 90%. Sunday night, showers. Lows in the lower 60s. Chance of rain 90%. Here is the extended forecast. Columbus Day, mostly cloudy with showers likely in the morning, then partly sunny in the afternoon. Highs in the lower 70s. Chance of rain 60%. Monday night, partly cloudy. Lows in the upper 50s. Tuesday, mostly sunny. Highs in the lower 70s. Tuesday night, partly cloudy. Lows in the upper 50s. Wednesday, mostly sunny. Highs in the upper 60s. Wednesday night, mostly clear. Lows in the lower 50s. Thursday, sunny. Highs in the mid-60s. Here is the air quality index forecast from state environmental agencies. The New York City forecast air quality index is 38. This is good. The Newark, New Jersey forecast air quality index is 45. This is good. The coastal waters forecast from Sandy Hook, New Jersey to Fire Island Inlet, New York out 20 nautical miles. For today, west winds 10 to 15 knots. Seas around 2 feet. Wave detail, southwest 2 feet at 4 seconds and southeast 1 foot at 8 seconds. For tonight, northwest winds 5 to 10 knots. Seas around 2 feet. Wave detail, west 2 feet at 3 seconds and south 1 foot at 8 seconds. For Saturday, north winds around 5 knots, becoming east in the afternoon. Seas 1 foot or less. Wave detail, northeast 1 foot at 2 seconds and southeast 1 foot at 8 seconds. For Saturday night, southeast winds 5 to 10 knots, increasing to 10 to 15 knots after midnight. Seas around 2 feet. Wave detail, southeast 2 feet at 3 seconds and southeast 1 foot at 8 seconds. For Sunday, southeast winds 10 to 15 knots, increasing to 15 to 20 knots in the afternoon. Seas 2 to 4 feet, occasionally to 5 feet.
Wave detail, southeast 4 feet at 5 seconds.

planned for Sunday night. East winds 15 to 20 knots with gusts up to 25 knots. Seas 5 to 8 feet, occasionally to 10 feet. Wave detail, southeast 8 feet at 9 seconds. Showers. The marine forecast for New York Harbor, including Raritan Bay. For today, west winds 5 to 10 knots with gusts up to 20 knots, increasing to 10 to 15 knots with gusts up to 20 knots this afternoon. Waves 1 foot or less. For tonight, northwest winds 5 to 10 knots. Waves 1 foot or less. Wave detail, west 1 foot at 2 seconds. For Saturday, north winds around 5 knots, becoming east in the afternoon. Waves 1 foot or less. For Saturday night, southeast winds 5 to 10 knots. Waves 1 foot or less. For Sunday, southeast winds 10 to 15 knots, increasing to 15 to 20 knots in the afternoon. Waves 1 to 2 feet, building to 2 to 3 feet in the afternoon. Wave detail, east 1 foot at 3 seconds, becoming east 2 feet at 3 seconds. Showers. And for Sunday night, east winds 15 to 20 knots with gusts up to 25 knots. Waves 2 to 3 feet. Wave detail, east 2 feet at 3 seconds. Showers. The marine forecast for western Long Island Sound. For today, west winds 5 to 10 knots, increasing to 10 to 15 knots with gusts up to 20 knots late this morning and afternoon. Seas 1 foot or less. Wave detail, west 1 foot at 2 seconds. For tonight, northwest winds 5 to 10 knots. Seas 1 foot or less. Wave detail, west 1 foot at 2 seconds. For Saturday, north winds around 5 knots, becoming east in the afternoon. Seas 1 foot or less. For Saturday night, southeast winds around 5 knots. Seas 1 foot or less. For Sunday, southeast winds 5 to 10 knots, increasing to 10 to 15 knots with gusts up to 20 knots in the afternoon. Seas 1 foot or less. Wave detail, southeast 1 foot at 2 seconds. Chance of showers in the morning, then showers in the afternoon. And for Sunday night, east winds 15 to 20 knots with gusts up to 25 knots. Seas 2 to 3 feet. Wave detail, east 3 feet at 4 seconds. Showers. The marine forecast for the Long Island South Shore Bays. For today, west winds 5 to 10 knots with gusts up to 20 knots, increasing to 10 to 15 knots with gusts up to 20 knots this afternoon. Waves 1 foot or less. For tonight, northwest winds 5 to 10 knots. Waves 1 foot or less. For Saturday, north winds around 5 knots, becoming east in the afternoon. Waves 1 foot or less. For Saturday night, southeast winds 5 to 10 knots. Waves 1 foot or less. For Sunday, southeast winds 10 to 15 knots with gusts up to 25 knots. Waves 1 foot or less. Chance of showers in the morning, then showers in the afternoon. And for Sunday night, east winds 15 to 20 knots with gusts up to 25 knots. Waves 1 foot or less. Showers. Here is the tide information. At Sandy Hook, high tide is at 7:25 a.m. Friday and 7:41 p.m. Friday. Low tide is at 1:39 p.m. Friday and 1:59 a.m. Saturday. At the Battery, high tide is at 7:52 a.m. Friday and 8:07 p.m. Friday. Low tide is at 2:09 p.m. Friday and 2:29 a.m. Saturday. At Kings Point, high tide is at 11:18 a.m. Friday and 11:43 p.m. Friday. Low tide is at 5:26 a.m. Friday and 5:54 p.m. Friday. At Montauk, high tide is at 8:23 a.m. Friday and 8:46 p.m. Friday. Low tide is at 2:38 a.m. Friday, 3:14 p.m. Friday and 3:19 a.m. Saturday. Here are the current conditions. As of noon at Central Park, it was sunny. The temperature was 67 degrees, the dew point 42, and the relative humidity 40%. The wind was west at 8 miles an hour, gusting to 17. The pressure was 30.17 inches and falling. The report from the Bronx Botanical Gardens was not available. Elsewhere in the metropolitan area, skies ranged from sunny to mostly sunny, and temperatures were between 67 and 72 degrees. Across Long Island, skies ranged from sunny to mostly sunny, and temperatures were between 69 and 70.

South Montauk Point was not available. The report from Hudson Canyon was not available. At the buoy 15 nautical miles east of 15 nautical miles east of Barnegat Light, the air temperature was 65 degrees, and the sea surface temperature 65 degrees. Waves were 1 foot with a dominant period of 7 seconds. On the western sound, Kings Point reported a west wind at 6 knots. The air temperature was 65 degrees. At Bridgeport Harbor, a northwest wind at 6 knots was reported. The air temperature was 66 degrees. The report from Central Sound was not available. The following are coastal weather reports. As of noon at Eaton's Neck, temperature was 64 degrees. Wind was west at 10 miles an hour. At Morgan's Point in Glencove, temperature was 66 degrees. Wind was southwest at 13 miles an hour. At Fire Island Coast Guard, temperature was 63 degrees. Wind was southwest at 9 miles an hour. At Jones Beach, temperature was 64 degrees. Wind was southwest at 8 miles an hour. At Breezy Point, temperature was 66 degrees. Wind was west at 7 miles an hour. The offshore waters forecast for south of Long Island between Montauk Point and Sandy Hook, out to 1,000 fathoms. Today, west winds 10 to 15 knots, becoming 10 to 20 knots. Seas 3 to 4 feet. Tonight, northwest winds 10 to 20 knots, becoming north 5 to 15 knots. Seas 3 to 4 feet. Saturday, north winds 10 to 15 knots, becoming northeast 5 to 10 knots. Seas 3 to 4 feet. Saturday night, east winds 5 to 10 knots, increasing to 10 to 15 knots. Seas 3 to 4 feet. Sunday, southeast winds 15 to 25 knots. Seas 4 to 7 feet. Sunday night, southeast winds 20 to 25 knots, becoming southwest 15 to 20 knots. Seas 7 to 12 feet. Monday, west winds 15 to 20 knots, becoming north 10 to 20 knots. Seas 7 to 9 feet. Monday night, north winds 10 to 20 knots, becoming 10 to 15 knots. Seas 5 to 8 feet. Tuesday, north to northwest winds 10 to 15 knots, becoming west to southwest. Seas 4 to 5 feet. Tuesday night, southwest winds 10 to 15 knots, becoming west. Seas 4 to 6 feet. The offshore waters forecast for south of New England between the Great South Channel and Montauk Point, out to 1,000 fathoms. Today, west winds 10 to 20 knots. Seas 3 to 4 feet. Tonight, northwest winds 15 to 20 knots, diminishing to 10 to 15 knots. Seas 3 to 4 feet. Saturday, north winds 10 to 15 knots, diminishing to 5 to 10 knots. Seas 3 to 4 feet. Saturday night, east to northeast winds 5 to 10 knots. Seas 3 to 4 feet. Sunday, southeast winds 10 to 15 knots, becoming 10 to 20 knots. Seas 3 to 4 feet. Sunday night, south to southeast winds 15 to 25 knots. Seas 6 to 11 feet. Monday, west to southwest winds 10 to 20 knots, becoming north. Seas 8 to 10 feet. Monday night, north to northeast winds 10 to 20 knots. Seas 5 to 8 feet. Tuesday, north to northeast winds 10 to 15 knots, becoming west. Seas 4 to 6 feet. Tuesday night, southwest winds 10 to 15 knots, becoming west. Seas 5 to 7 feet. The offshore waters forecast for Hudson Canyon to Baltimore Canyon, out to 1,000 fathoms. Today, northwest winds 5 to 15 knots, becoming west. Seas 3 to 4 feet. Tonight, northwest winds 5 to 15 knots, becoming north 5 to 10 knots. Seas 3 to 4 feet. Saturday, northeast winds 5 to 10 knots, becoming east. Seas 3 to 4 feet. Saturday night, east winds 10 to 15 knots, increasing to 15 to 20 knots. Seas 3 to 5 feet. Sunday, southeast winds 20 to 30 knots. Seas 7 to 12 feet. Sunday night, south to southeast winds 15 to 25 knots, becoming southwest 15 to 20 knots. Seas 9 to 12 feet. Monday, west to southwest winds 10 to 20 knots, becoming north. Seas 7 to 9 feet. Monday.

Tonight, north winds 10 to 20 knots, becoming 10 to 15 knots. Seas 5 to 8 feet. Tuesday, northwest winds 10 to 15 knots, becoming west. Seas 4 to 6 feet. Tuesday night, southwest winds 10 to 15 knots, becoming west. Seas 3 to 6 feet. 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The current time is 12:30 p.m. Eastern Daylight Time. The extended coastal waters forecast from Sandy Hook, New Jersey to Fire Island Inlet, New York out 20 nautical miles. For Monday, north winds 15 to 20 knots with gusts up to 25 knots. Seas 5 to 7 feet, occasionally to 9 feet. Chance of showers. For Monday night, north winds 5 to 10 knots. Seas 3 to 5 feet, occasionally to 6 feet. For Tuesday, west winds 10 to 15 knots. Seas 3 to 4 feet, occasionally to 5 feet. And for Tuesday night, west winds 15 to 20 knots with gusts up to 25 knots. Seas 3 to 4 feet, occasionally to 5 feet. Here is the official National Weather Service forecast for the New York City metropolitan area. Today, sunny. Highs in the lower 70s. West winds 10 to 15 miles per hour with gusts up to 25 miles per hour. Tonight, mostly cloudy. Lows in the mid-50s. Northwest winds 5 to 10 miles per hour. Saturday, partly sunny. Highs around 70. North winds around 5 miles per hour, becoming east in the afternoon. Saturday night, mostly cloudy. Lows in the upper 50s. Southeast winds 5 to 10 miles per hour. Sunday, showers. Highs in the upper 60s. Southeast winds 10 to 15 miles per hour with gusts up to 25 miles per hour. Chance of rain 90%. Sunday night, showers. Lows in the lower 60s. Chance of rain 90%. Here is the extended forecast. Columbus Day, mostly cloudy with showers likely in the morning, then partly sunny in the afternoon. Highs in the lower 70s. Chance of rain 60%. Monday night, partly cloudy. Lows in the upper 50s. Tuesday, mostly sunny. Highs in the lower 70s. Tuesday night, partly cloudy. Lows in the upper 50s. Wednesday, mostly sunny. Highs in the upper 60s. Wednesday night, mostly clear. Lows in the lower 50s. Thursday, sunny. Highs in the mid-60s. Here is the Air Quality Index forecast from state environmental agencies. The New York City forecast Air Quality Index is 38. This is good. The Newark, New Jersey forecast Air Quality Index is 45. This is good. The coastal waters forecast from Sandy Hook, New Jersey to Fire Island Inlet, New York out 20 nautical miles. For today, west winds 10 to 15 knots. Seas around 2 feet. Wave detail, southwest 2 feet at 4 seconds and southeast 1 foot at 8 seconds. For tonight, northwest winds 5 to 10 knots. Seas around 2 feet. Southwest 2 feet at 4 seconds and southeast 1 foot at 8 seconds. For tonight, northwest winds 5 to 10 knots. Seas around 2 feet. Wave detail, west 2 feet at 3 seconds and south 1 foot at 8 seconds. For Saturday, north winds around 5 knots, becoming east in the afternoon. Seas 1 foot or less. Wave detail, northeast 1 foot at 2 seconds and southeast 1 foot at 8 seconds. For Saturday night, southeast winds 5 to 10 knots, increasing to 10 to 15 knots after midnight. Seas around 2 feet. Wave detail, southeast 2 feet at 3 seconds and southeast 1 foot at 8 seconds. For Sunday, southeast winds 10 to 15 knots, increasing to 15 to 20 knots in the afternoon. Seas 2 to 4 feet, occasionally to 5 feet. Wave detail, southeast 4 feet at 5 seconds. Showers. And for Sunday night, east winds 15 to 20 knots with gusts up to 25 knots.

feet 5 to 8 feet, occasionally to 10 feet. Wave detail, southeast 8 feet at 9 seconds. Showers. The marine forecast for New York Harbor, including Raritan Bay. For today, west winds 5 to 10 knots with gusts up to 20 knots, increasing to 10 to 15 knots with gusts up to 20 knots this afternoon. Waves 1 foot or less. For tonight, northwest winds 5 to 10 knots. Waves 1 foot or less. Wave detail, west 1 foot at 2 seconds. For Saturday, north winds around 5 knots, becoming east in the afternoon. Waves 1 foot or less. For Saturday night, southeast winds 5 to 10 knots. Waves 1 foot or less. For Sunday, southeast winds 10 to 15 knots, increasing to 15 to 20 knots in the afternoon. Waves 1 to 2 feet, building to 2 to 3 feet in the afternoon. Wave detail, east 1 foot at 3 seconds, becoming east 2 feet at 3 seconds. Showers. And for Sunday night, east winds 15 to 20 knots with gusts up to 25 knots. Waves 2 to 3 feet. Wave detail, east 2 feet at 3 seconds. Showers. The marine forecast for Western Long Island Sound. For today, west winds 5 to 10 knots, increasing to 10 to 15 knots with gusts up to 20 knots late this morning and afternoon. Seas 1 foot or less. Wave detail, west 1 foot at 2 seconds. For tonight, northwest winds 5 to 10 knots. Seas 1 foot or less. Wave detail, west 1 foot at 2 seconds. For Saturday, north winds around 5 knots, becoming east in the afternoon. Seas 1 foot or less. For Saturday night, southeast winds around 5 knots. Seas 1 foot or less. For Sunday, southeast winds 5 to 10 knots, increasing to 10 to 15 knots with gusts up to 20 knots in the afternoon. Seas 1 foot or less. Wave detail, southeast 1 foot at 2 seconds. Chance of showers in the morning, then showers in the afternoon. And for Sunday night, east winds 15 to 20 knots with gusts up to 25 knots. Seas 2 to 3 feet. Wave detail, east 3 feet at 4 seconds. Showers. The marine forecast for the Long Island South Shore Bays. For today, west winds 5 to 10 knots with gusts up to 20 knots, increasing to 10 to 15 knots with gusts up to 20 knots this afternoon. Waves 1 foot or less. For tonight, northwest winds 5 to 10 knots. Waves 1 foot or less. For Saturday, north winds around 5 knots, becoming east in the afternoon. Waves 1 foot or less. For Saturday night, southeast winds 5 to 10 knots. Waves 1 foot or less. For Sunday, southeast winds 10 to 15 knots with gusts up to 25 knots. Waves 1 foot or less. Chance of showers in the morning, then showers in the afternoon. And for Sunday night, east winds 15 to 20 knots with gusts up to 25 knots. Waves 1 foot or less. Showers. Here are the current conditions. As of noon at Central Park, it was sunny. The temperature was 67 degrees, the dew point 42, and the relative humidity 40%. The wind was west at 8 miles an hour, gusting to 17. The pressure was 30.17 inches and falling. The report from the Bronx Botanical Gardens was not available. Elsewhere in the metropolitan area, skies ranged from sunny to mostly sunny, and temperatures were between 67 and 72 degrees. Across Long Island, skies ranged from sunny to mostly sunny, and temperatures were between 69 and 70 degrees. In New Jersey, it was sunny, with a temperature of 68 at Caldwell, 70 at Teterboro, 70 at Somerset, and 70 at Trenton. In southwest Connecticut, it was sunny, and temperatures were between 65 and 68 degrees. Here are the latest reports on the coastal waters. At Robins Reef in New York Harbor, winds were west at 11 knots, gusting to 14 knots. The air temperature was 68 degrees. At the New York Harbor entrance buoy, winds were southwest at 4 knots. The air temperature was 63 degrees, and the sea surface temperature was 64 degrees. Waves were 1 foot, with a dominant period of 5 seconds. A 2-foot swell from the south with a period of 5 seconds was reported. At 20 nautical miles south of Fire Island Inlet, sea temperature 65 degrees.

Wave height 2 feet. Wave period 5 seconds. The report from 23 nautical miles south Montauk Point was not available. The report from Hudson Canyon was not available. At the buoy 15 nautical miles east of 15 nautical miles east of Barnegat Light, the air temperature was 65 degrees, and the sea surface temperature 65 degrees. Waves were 1 foot with a dominant period of 7 seconds. On the Western Sound, Kings Point reported a west wind at 6 knots. The air temperature was 65 degrees. At Bridgeport Harbor, a northwest wind at 6 knots was reported. The air temperature was 66 degrees. The report from Central Sound was not available. The following are coastal weather reports. As of noon at Eaton's Neck, temperature was 64 degrees. Wind was west, at 10 miles an hour. At Morgan's Point in Glen Cove, temperature was 66 degrees. Wind was southwest, at 13 miles an hour. At Fire Island Coast Guard, temperature was 63 degrees. Wind was southwest, at 9 miles an hour. At Jones Beach, temperature was 64 degrees. Wind was southwest, at 8 miles an hour. At Breezy Point, temperature was 66 degrees. Wind was west, at 7 miles an hour. Here is the official National Weather Service forecast for the New York City metropolitan area. Today, sunny. Highs in the lower 70s. West winds 10 to 15 miles per hour with gusts up to 25 miles per hour. Tonight, mostly cloudy. Lows in the mid-50s. Northwest winds 5 to 10 miles per hour. Saturday, partly sunny. Highs around 70. North winds around 5 miles per hour, becoming east in the afternoon. Saturday night, mostly cloudy. Lows in the upper 50s. Southeast winds 5 to 10 miles per hour. Sunday, showers. Highs in the upper 60s. Southeast winds 10 to 15 miles per hour with gusts up to 25 miles per hour. Chance of rain 90%. Sunday night, showers. Lows in the lower 60s. Chance of rain 90%. Here is the extended forecast. Columbus Day, mostly cloudy with showers likely in the morning, then partly sunny in the afternoon. Highs in the lower 70s. Chance of rain 60%. Monday night, partly cloudy. Lows in the upper 50s. Tuesday, mostly sunny. Highs in the lower 70s. Tuesday night, partly cloudy. Lows in the upper 50s. Wednesday, mostly sunny. Highs in the upper 60s. Wednesday night, mostly clear. Lows in the lower 50s. Thursday, sunny. Highs in the mid-60s. Here is the air quality index forecast from state environmental agencies. The New York City forecast air quality index is 38. This is good. The Newark, New Jersey forecast air quality index is 45. This is good. The coastal waters forecast from Sandy Hook, New Jersey to Fire Island Inlet, New York out 20 nautical miles. For today, west winds 10 to 15 knots. Seas around 2 feet. Wave detail, southwest 2 feet at 4 seconds and southeast 1 foot at 8 seconds. For tonight, northwest winds 5 to 10 knots. Seas around 2 feet. Wave detail, west 2 feet at 3 seconds and south 1 foot at 8 seconds. For Saturday, north winds around 5 knots, becoming east in the afternoon. Seas 1 foot or less. Wave detail, northeast 1 foot at 2 seconds and southeast 1 foot at 8 seconds. For Saturday night, southeast winds 5 to 10 knots, increasing to 10 to 15 knots after midnight. Seas around 2 feet. Wave detail, southeast 2 feet at 3 seconds and southeast 1 foot at 8 seconds. For Sunday, southeast winds 10 to 15 knots, increasing to 15 to 20 knots in the afternoon. Seas 2 to 4 feet, occasionally to 5 feet. Wave detail, southeast 4 feet at 5 seconds. Showers. And for Sunday night, east winds 15 to 20 knots with gusts up to 25 knots. Seas 5 to 8 feet, occasionally to 10 feet. Wave detail, southeast 8 feet at 9 seconds. Showers.
the marine forecast for New York Harbor, including Raritan Bay. For today, west winds 5 to 10 knots with gusts up to 20 knots, increasing to 10 to 15 knots with gusts up to 20 knots this afternoon. Waves 1 foot or less. For tonight, northwest winds 5 to 10 knots. Waves 1 foot or less. Wave detail, west 1 foot at 2 seconds. For Saturday, north winds around 5 knots, becoming east in the afternoon. Waves 1 foot or less. For Saturday night, southeast winds 5 to 10 knots. Waves 1 foot or less. For Sunday, southeast winds 10 to 15 knots, increasing to 15 to 20 knots in the afternoon. Waves 1 to 2 feet, building to 2 to 3 feet in the afternoon. Wave detail, east 1 foot at 3 seconds, becoming east 2 feet at 3 seconds. Showers. And for Sunday night, east winds 15 to 20 knots with gusts up to 25 knots. Waves 2 to 3 feet. Wave detail, east 2 feet at 3 seconds. Showers. The marine forecast for Western Long Island Sound. For today, west winds 5 to 10 knots, increasing to 10 to 15 knots with gusts up to 20 knots late this morning and afternoon. Seas 1 foot or less. Wave detail, west 1 foot at 2 seconds. For tonight, northwest winds 5 to 10 knots. Seas 1 foot or less. Wave detail, west 1 foot at 2 seconds. For Saturday, north winds around 5 knots, becoming east in the afternoon. Seas 1 foot or less. For Saturday night, southeast winds around 5 knots. Seas 1 foot or less. For Sunday, southeast winds 5 to 10 knots, increasing to 10 to 15 knots with gusts up to 20 knots in the afternoon. Seas 1 foot or less. Wave detail, southeast 1 foot at 2 seconds. Chance of showers in the morning, then showers in the afternoon. And for Sunday night, east winds 15 to 20 knots with gusts up to 25 knots. Seas 2 to 3 feet. Wave detail, east 3 feet at 4 seconds. Showers. The marine forecast for the Long Island South Shore Bays. For today, west winds 5 to 10 knots with gusts up to 20 knots, increasing to 10 to 15 knots with gusts up to 20 knots this afternoon. Waves 1 foot or less. For tonight, northwest winds 5 to 10 knots. Waves 1 foot or less. For Saturday, north winds around 5 knots, becoming east in the afternoon. Waves 1 foot or less. For Saturday night, southeast winds 5 to 10 knots. Waves 1 foot or less. For Sunday, southeast winds 10 to 15 knots with gusts up to 25 knots. Waves 1 foot or less. Chance of showers in the morning, then showers in the afternoon. And for Sunday night, east winds 15 to 20 knots with gusts up to 25 knots. Waves 1 foot or less. Showers. Here are the current conditions. As of noon at Central Park, it was sunny. The temperature was 67 degrees, the dew point 42, and the relative humidity 40%. The wind was west at 8 miles an hour, gusting to 17. The pressure was 30.17 inches and falling. The report from the Bronx Botanical Gardens was not available. Elsewhere in the metropolitan area, skies ranged from sunny to mostly sunny, and temperatures were between 67 and 72 degrees. Across Long Island, skies ranged from sunny to mostly sunny, and temperatures were between 69 and 70 degrees. In New Jersey, it was sunny, with a temperature of 68 at Caldwell, 70 at Teterboro, 70 at Somerset, and 70 at Trenton. In southwest Connecticut, it was sunny, and temperatures were between 65 and 68 degrees. Here are the latest reports on the coastal waters. At Robins Reef in New York Harbor, winds were west at 11 knots, gusting to 14 knots. The air temperature was 68 degrees. At the New York Harbor entrance buoy, winds were southwest at 4 knots. The air temperature was 63 degrees, and the sea surface temperature was 64 degrees. Waves were 1 foot, with a dominant period of 5 seconds. A 2-foot swell from the south with a period of 5 seconds was reported. At 20 nautical miles south of Fire Island Inlet, sea temperature 65 degrees. Wave height 2 feet. Wave period 5 seconds.
The report from 23 nautical miles south Montauk Point was not available. The report from

Hudson Canyon was not available. At the buoy 15 nautical miles east of 15 nautical miles east of Barnegat Light, the air temperature was 65 degrees and the sea surface temperature 65 degrees. Waves were 1 foot with a dominant period of 7 seconds. On the western sound, Kings Point reported a west wind at 6 knots. The air temperature was 65 degrees. At Bridgeport Harbor, a northwest wind at 6 knots was reported. The air temperature was 66 degrees. The report from Central Sound was not available. The following are coastal weather reports. As of noon at Eaton's Neck, temperature was 64 degrees. Wind was west at 10 miles an hour. At Morgan's Point in Glencove, temperature was 66 degrees. Wind was southwest at 13 miles an hour. At Fire Island Coast Guard, temperature was 63 degrees. Wind was southwest at 9 miles an hour. At Jones Beach, temperature was 64 degrees. Wind was southwest at 8 miles an hour. At Breezy Point, temperature was 66 degrees. Wind was west at 7 miles an hour. Here is the official National Weather Service forecast for the New York City metropolitan area. Today, sunny. Highs in the lower 70s. West winds 10 to 15 miles per hour with gusts up to 25 miles per hour. Tonight, mostly cloudy. Lows in the mid-50s. Northwest winds 5 to 10 miles per hour. Saturday, partly sunny. Highs around 70. North winds around 5 miles per hour, becoming east in the afternoon. Saturday night, mostly cloudy. Lows in the upper 50s. Southeast winds 5 to 10 miles per hour. Sunday, showers. Highs in the upper 60s. Southeast winds 10 to 15 miles per hour with gusts up to 25 miles per hour. Chance of rain 90%. Sunday night, showers. Lows in the lower 60s. Chance of rain 90%. Here is the extended forecast. Columbus Day, mostly cloudy with showers likely in the morning, then partly sunny in the afternoon. Highs in the lower 70s. Chance of rain 60%. Monday night, partly cloudy. Lows in the upper 50s. Tuesday, mostly sunny. Highs in the lower 70s. Tuesday night, partly cloudy. Lows in the upper 50s. Wednesday, mostly sunny. Highs in the upper 60s. Wednesday night, mostly clear. Lows in the lower 50s. Thursday, sunny. Highs in the mid-60s. Here is the air quality index forecast from state environmental agencies. The New York City forecast air quality index is 38. This is good. The Newark, New Jersey forecast air quality index is 45. This is good. The coastal waters forecast from Sandy Hook, New Jersey to Fire Island Inlet, New York out 20 nautical miles. For today, west winds 10 to 15 knots. Seas around 2 feet. Wave detail, southwest 2 feet at 4 seconds and southeast 1 foot at 8 seconds. For tonight, northwest winds 5 to 10 knots. Seas around 2 feet. Wave detail, west 2 feet at 3 seconds and south 1 foot at 8 seconds. For Saturday, north winds around 5 knots, becoming east in the afternoon. Seas 1 foot or less. Wave detail, northeast 1 foot at 2 seconds and southeast 1 foot at 8 seconds. For Saturday night, southeast winds 5 to 10 knots, increasing to 10 to 15 knots after midnight. Seas around 2 feet. Wave detail, southeast 2 feet at 3 seconds and southeast 1 foot at 8 seconds. For Sunday, southeast winds 10 to 15 knots, increasing to 15 to 20 knots in the afternoon. Seas 2 to 4 feet, occasionally to 5 feet. Wave detail, southeast 4 feet at 5 seconds. Showers. And for Sunday night, east winds 15 to 20 knots with gusts up to 25 knots. Seas 5 to 8 feet, occasionally to 10 feet. Wave detail, southeast 8 feet at 9 seconds. Showers. The marine forecast for New York Harbor, including Raritan Bay. For today, west winds 5 to 10 knots with gusts up to 20 knots, increasing to 10 to 15 knots with gusts up to 20 knots this afternoon.

waves 1 foot or less. For tonight, northwest winds 5 to 10 knots. Waves 1 foot or less. Wave detail, west 1 foot at 2 seconds. For Saturday, north winds around 5 knots, becoming east in the afternoon. Waves 1 foot or less. For Saturday night, southeast winds 5 to 10 knots. Waves 1 foot or less. For Sunday, southeast winds 10 to 15 knots, increasing to 15 to 20 knots in the afternoon. Waves 1 to 2 feet, building to 2 to 3 feet in the afternoon. Wave detail, east 1 foot at 3 seconds, becoming east 2 feet at 3 seconds. Showers. And for Sunday night, east winds 15 to 20 knots with gusts up to 25 knots. Waves 2 to 3 feet. Wave detail, east 2 feet at 3 seconds. Showers. The marine forecast for Western Long Island Sound. For today, west winds 5 to 10 knots, increasing to 10 to 15 knots with gusts up to 20 knots late this morning and afternoon. Seas 1 foot or less. Wave detail, west 1 foot at 2 seconds. For tonight, northwest winds 5 to 10 knots. Seas 1 foot or less. Wave detail, west 1 foot at 2 seconds. For Saturday, north winds around 5 knots, becoming east in the afternoon. Seas 1 foot or less. For Saturday night, southeast winds around 5 knots. Seas 1 foot or less. For Sunday, southeast winds 5 to 10 knots, increasing to 10 to 15 knots with gusts up to 20 knots in the afternoon. Seas 1 foot or less. Wave detail, southeast 1 foot at 2 seconds. Chance of showers in the morning, then showers in the afternoon. And for Sunday night, east winds 15 to 20 knots with gusts up to 25 knots. Seas 2 to 3 feet. Wave detail, east 3 feet at 4 seconds. Showers. The marine forecast for the Long Island South Shore Bays. For today, west winds 5 to 10 knots with gusts up to 20 knots, increasing to 10 to 15 knots with gusts up to 20 knots this afternoon. Waves 1 foot or less. For tonight, northwest winds 5 to 10 knots. Waves 1 foot or less. For Saturday, north winds around 5 knots, becoming east in the afternoon. Waves 1 foot or less. For Saturday night, southeast winds 5 to 10 knots. Waves 1 foot or less. For Sunday, southeast winds 10 to 15 knots with gusts up to 25 knots. Waves 1 foot or less. Chance of showers in the morning, then showers in the afternoon. And for Sunday night, east winds 15 to 20 knots with gusts up to 25 knots. Waves 1 foot or less. Showers. The offshore waters forecast for south of Long Island between Montauk Point and Sandy Hook, out to 1,000 fathoms. Today, west winds 10 to 15 knots, becoming 10 to 20 knots. Seas 3 to 4 feet. Tonight, northwest winds 10 to 20 knots, becoming north 5 to 15 knots. Seas 3 to 4 feet. Saturday, north winds 10 to 15 knots, becoming northeast 5 to 10 knots. Seas 3 to 4 feet. Saturday night, east winds 5 to 10 knots, increasing to 10 to 15 knots. Seas 3 to 4 feet. Sunday, southeast winds 15 to 25 knots. Seas 4 to 7 feet. Sunday night, southeast winds 20 to 25 knots, becoming southwest 15 to 20 knots. Seas 7 to 12 feet. Monday, west winds 15 to 20 knots, becoming north 10 to 20 knots. Seas 7 to 9 feet. Monday night, north winds 10 to 20 knots, becoming 10 to 15 knots. Seas 5 to 8 feet. Tuesday, north to northwest winds 10 to 15 knots, becoming west to southwest. Seas 4 to 5 feet. Tuesday night, southwest winds 10 to 15 knots, becoming west. Seas 4 to 6 feet. The offshore waters forecast for south of New England between the Great South Channel and Montauk Point, out to 1,000 fathoms. Today, west winds 10 to 20 knots. Seas 3 to 4 feet. Tonight, northwest winds 15 to 20 knots, diminishing to 10 to 15 knots. Seas 3 to 4 feet. Saturday, north winds 10 to 15 knots, diminishing to 5 to 10 knots. Seas 3 to 4 feet. Saturday night, east to northeast winds 5 to 10 knots. Seas 3 to 4 feet.

Sunday, southeast winds 10 to 15 knots, becoming 10 to 20 knots. Seas 3 to 4 feet. Sunday night, south to southeast winds 15 to 25 knots. Seas 6 to 11 feet. Monday, west to southwest winds 10 to 20 knots, becoming north. Seas 8 to 10 feet. Monday night, north to northeast winds 10 to 20 knots. Seas 5 to 8 feet. Tuesday, north to northeast winds 10 to 15 knots, becoming west. Seas 4 to 6 feet. Tuesday night, southwest winds 10 to 15 knots, becoming west. Seas 5 to 7 feet. The offshore waters forecast for Hudson Canyon to Baltimore Canyon, out to 1,000 fathoms. Today, northwest winds 5 to 15 knots, becoming west. Seas 3 to 4 feet. Tonight, northwest winds 5 to 15 knots, becoming north 5 to 10 knots. Seas 3 to 4 feet. Saturday, northeast winds 5 to 10 knots, becoming east. Seas 3 to 4 feet. Saturday night, east winds 10 to 15 knots, increasing to 15 to 20 knots. Seas 3 to 5 feet. Sunday, southeast winds 20 to 30 knots. Seas 7 to 12 feet. Sunday night, south to southeast winds 15 to 25 knots, becoming southwest 15 to 20 knots. Seas 9 to 12 feet. Monday, west to southwest winds 10 to 20 knots, becoming north. Seas 7 to 9 feet. Monday night, north winds 10 to 20 knots, becoming 10 to 15 knots. Seas 5 to 8 feet. Tuesday, northwest winds 10 to 15 knots, becoming west. Seas 4 to 6 feet. Tuesday night, southwest winds 10 to 15 knots, becoming west. Seas 3 to 6 feet. 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The current time is 1:01 p.m. Eastern Daylight Time. The extended coastal waters forecast from Sandy Hook, New Jersey to Fire Island Inlet, New York out 20 nautical miles. For Monday, north winds 15 to 20 knots with gusts up to 25 knots. Seas 5 to 7 feet, occasionally to 9 feet. Chance of showers. For Monday night, north winds 5 to 10 knots. Seas 3 to 5 feet, occasionally to 6 feet. For Tuesday, west winds 10 to 15 knots. Seas 3 to 4 feet, occasionally to 5 feet. And for Tuesday night, west winds 15 to 20 knots with gusts up to 25 knots. Seas 3 to 4 feet, occasionally to 5 feet. Here is the official National Weather Service forecast for the New York City metropolitan area. Today, sunny. Highs in the lower 70s. West winds 10 to 15 miles per hour with gusts up to 25 miles per hour. Tonight, mostly cloudy. Lows in the mid-50s. Northwest winds 5 to 10 miles per hour. Saturday, partly sunny. Highs around 70. North winds around 5 miles per hour, becoming east in the afternoon. Saturday night, mostly cloudy. Lows in the upper 50s. Southeast winds 5 to 10 miles per hour. Sunday, showers. Highs in the upper 60s. Southeast winds 10 to 15 miles per hour with gusts up to 25 miles per hour. Chance of rain 90%. Sunday night, showers. Lows in the lower 60s. Chance of rain 90%. Here is the extended forecast. Columbus Day, mostly cloudy with showers likely in the morning, then partly sunny in the afternoon. Highs in the lower 70s. Chance of rain 60%. Monday night, partly cloudy. Lows in the upper 50s. Tuesday, mostly sunny. Highs in the lower 70s. Tuesday night, partly cloudy. Lows in the upper 50s. Wednesday, mostly sunny. Highs in the upper 60s. Wednesday night, mostly clear. Lows in the lower 50s. Thursday, sunny. Highs in the mid-60s. Here is the air quality index forecast from State Environmental Agency.

The New York City forecast air quality index is 38. This is good. The Newark, New Jersey forecast air quality index is 45. This is good. The coastal waters forecast from Sandy Hook, New Jersey to Fire Island Inlet, New York out 20 nautical miles. For today, west winds 10 to 15 knots. Seas around 2 feet. Wave detail, southwest 2 feet at 4 seconds and southeast 1 foot at 8 seconds. For tonight, northwest winds 5 to 10 knots. Seas around 2 feet. Wave detail, west 2 feet at 3 seconds and south 1 foot at 8 seconds. For Saturday, north winds around 5 knots, becoming east in the afternoon. Seas 1 foot or less. Wave detail, northeast 1 foot at 2 seconds and southeast 1 foot at 8 seconds. For Saturday night, southeast winds 5 to 10 knots, increasing to 10 to 15 knots after midnight. Seas around 2 feet. Wave detail, southeast 2 feet at 3 seconds and southeast 1 foot at 8 seconds. For Sunday, southeast winds 10 to 15 knots, increasing to 15 to 20 knots in the afternoon. Seas 2 to 4 feet, occasionally to 5 feet. Wave detail, southeast 4 feet at 5 seconds. Showers. And for Sunday night, east winds 15 to 20 knots with gusts up to 25 knots. Seas 5 to 8 feet, occasionally to 10 feet. Wave detail, southeast 8 feet at 9 seconds. Showers. The marine forecast for New York Harbor, including Raritan Bay. For today, west winds 5 to 10 knots with gusts up to 20 knots, increasing to 10 to 15 knots with gusts up to 20 knots this afternoon. Waves 1 foot or less. For tonight, northwest winds 5 to 10 knots. Waves 1 foot or less. Wave detail, west 1 foot at 2 seconds. For Saturday, north winds around 5 knots, becoming east in the afternoon. Waves 1 foot or less. For Saturday night, southeast winds 5 to 10 knots. Waves 1 foot or less. For Sunday, southeast winds 10 to 15 knots, increasing to 15 to 20 knots in the afternoon. Waves 1 to 2 feet, building to 2 to 3 feet in the afternoon. Wave detail, east 1 foot at 3 seconds, becoming east 2 feet at 3 seconds. Showers. And for Sunday night, east winds 15 to 20 knots with gusts up to 25 knots. Waves 2 to 3 feet. Wave detail, east 2 feet at 3 seconds. Showers. The marine forecast for Western Long Island Sound. For today, west winds 5 to 10 knots, increasing to 10 to 15 knots with gusts up to 20 knots late this morning and afternoon. Seas 1 foot or less. Wave detail, west 1 foot at 2 seconds. For tonight, northwest winds 5 to 10 knots. Seas 1 foot or less. Wave detail, west 1 foot at 2 seconds. For Saturday, north winds around 5 knots, becoming east in the afternoon. Seas 1 foot or less. For Saturday night, southeast winds around 5 knots. Seas 1 foot or less. For Sunday, southeast winds 5 to 10 knots, increasing to 10 to 15 knots with gusts up to 20 knots in the afternoon. Seas 1 foot or less. Wave detail, southeast 1 foot at 2 seconds. Chance of showers in the morning, then showers in the afternoon. And for Sunday night, east winds 15 to 20 knots with gusts up to 25 knots. Seas 2 to 3 feet. Wave detail, east 3 feet at 4 seconds. Showers. The marine forecast for the Long Island South Shore Bays. For today, west winds 5 to 10 knots with gusts up to 20 knots, increasing to 10 to 15 knots with gusts up to 20 knots this afternoon. Waves 1 foot or less. For tonight, northwest winds 5 to 10 knots. Waves 1 foot or less. For Saturday, north winds around 5 knots, becoming east in the afternoon. Waves 1 foot or less. For Saturday night, southeast winds 5 to 10 knots. Waves 1 foot or less. For Sunday, southeast winds 10 to 15 knots with gusts up to 25 knots. Waves 1 foot or less. Chance of showers in the morning, then showers in the afternoon. And for Sunday night, east winds 15 to 20 knots with gusts up to 25 knots. Waves 1 foot or less. Showers. Here are the current conditions.

as of 1 p.m. at Central Park, it was mostly sunny. The temperature was 69 degrees, the dew point 43, and the relative humidity 38%. The wind was variable at 7 miles an hour. The pressure was 30.16 inches and falling. The report from the Bronx Botanical Gardens was not available. Elsewhere in the metropolitan area, skies ranged from sunny to mostly sunny, and temperatures were between 68 and 73 degrees. Across Long Island, skies ranged from sunny to mostly sunny, and temperatures were between 70 and 72 degrees. In New Jersey, it was sunny, and temperatures were between 71 and 72 degrees. In southwest Connecticut, skies ranged from sunny to mostly sunny, and temperatures were between 66 and 70 degrees. Here are the latest reports on the coastal waters. At Robins Reef in New York Harbor, winds were west at 19 knots, gusting to 25 knots. The air temperature was 69 degrees. At New York Harbor entrance buoy, winds were west at 4 knots. Sea temperature 64 degrees. Air temperature 64 degrees. At 20 nautical miles south of Fire Island Inlet. Sea temperature 65 degrees. Wave height 2 feet. Wave period 5 seconds. The report from 23 nautical miles south Montauk Point was not available. The report from Hudson Canyon was not available. At the buoy 15 nautical miles east of 15 nautical miles east of Barnegat Light, the air temperature was 66 degrees, and the sea surface temperature 66 degrees. Waves were 1 foot with a dominant period of 5 seconds. On the Western Sound, Kings Point reported a west wind at 10 knots, gusting to 19 knots. The air temperature was 67 degrees. At Bridgeport Harbor, a north wind at 3 knots was reported. The air temperature was 68 degrees. The report from Central Sound was not available. The following are coastal weather reports. As of 1 p.m. at Eaton's Neck, temperature was 66 degrees. Wind was west at 13 miles an hour. At Morgan's Point in Glencove, temperature was 68 degrees. Wind was southwest at 17 miles an hour. At Fire Island Coast Guard, temperature was 64 degrees. Wind was south at 12 miles an hour. At Jones Beach, temperature was 64 degrees. Wind was southwest at 7 miles an hour. At Breezy Point, temperature was 68 degrees. Wind was west at 8 miles an hour. Here are the current conditions. As of 1 p.m. at Central Park, it was mostly sunny. The temperature was 69 degrees, the dew point 43, and the relative humidity 38%. The wind was variable at 7 miles an hour. The pressure was 30.16 inches and falling. The report from the Bronx Botanical Gardens was not available. Elsewhere in the metropolitan area, skies ranged from sunny to mostly sunny, and temperatures were between 68 and 73 degrees. Across Long Island, skies ranged from sunny to mostly sunny, and temperatures were between 70 and 72 degrees. In New Jersey, it was sunny, and temperatures were between 71 and 72 degrees. In southwest Connecticut, skies ranged from sunny to mostly sunny, and temperatures were between 66 and 70 degrees. Here are the latest reports on the coastal waters. At Robins Reef in New York Harbor, winds were west at 19 knots, gusting to 25 knots. The air temperature was 69 degrees. At the New York Harbor entrance buoy, winds were southwest at 4 knots. The air temperature was 65 degrees, and the sea surface temperature was 64 degrees. Waves were 1 foot, with a dominant period of 5 seconds. A 2-foot swell from the south with a period of 5 seconds was reported. At 20 nautical miles south of Fire Island Inlet, sea temperature 65 degrees. Wave height 2 feet. Wave period 5 seconds. The report from 23 nautical miles south Montauk Point was not available. The report from Hudson Canyon was not available. At the buoy 15 nautical miles east of 15 nautical miles east of Barnegat Light, the air temperature was 66 degrees, and the sea surface temperature 66 degrees. Waves were 1 foot with a dominant period of 5 seconds. On the Western Sound, Kings Point reported a west wind at 10 knots, gusting to 19 knots.
the air temperature was 67 degrees. At Bridgeport Harbor, a north wind at 3 knots was reported. The air temperature was 68 degrees. The report from Central Sound was not available. The following are coastal weather reports. As of 1 p.m. at Eaton's Neck, temperature was 66 degrees. Wind was west at 13 miles an hour. At Morgan's Point in Glen Cove, temperature was 68 degrees. Wind was southwest at 17 miles an hour. At Fire Island Coast Guard, temperature was 64 degrees. Wind was south at 12 miles an hour. At Jones Beach, temperature was 64 degrees. Wind was southwest at 7 miles an hour. At Breezy Point, temperature was 68 degrees. Wind was west at 8 miles an hour. Here is the official National Weather Service forecast for the New York City metropolitan area. Today, sunny. Highs in the lower 70s. West winds 10 to 15 miles per hour with gusts up to 25 miles per hour. Tonight, mostly cloudy. Lows in the mid-50s. Northwest winds 5 to 10 miles per hour. Saturday, partly sunny. Highs around 70. North winds around 5 miles per hour, becoming east in the afternoon. Saturday night, mostly cloudy. Lows in the upper 50s. Southeast winds 5 to 10 miles per hour. Sunday, showers. Highs in the upper 60s. Southeast winds 10 to 15 miles per hour with gusts up to 25 miles per hour. Chance of rain 90%. Sunday night, showers. Lows in the lower 60s. Chance of rain 90%. Here is the extended forecast. Columbus Day, mostly cloudy with showers likely in the morning, then partly sunny in the afternoon. Highs in the lower 70s. Chance of rain 60%. Monday night, partly cloudy. Lows in the upper 50s. Tuesday, mostly sunny. Highs in the lower 70s. Tuesday night, partly cloudy. Lows in the upper 50s. Wednesday, mostly sunny. Highs in the upper 60s. Wednesday night, mostly clear. Lows in the lower 50s. Thursday, sunny. Highs in the mid-60s. Here is the air quality index forecast from state environmental agencies. The New York City forecast air quality index is 38. This is good. The Newark, New Jersey forecast air quality index is 45. This is good. The coastal waters forecast from Sandy Hook, New Jersey to Fire Island Inlet, New York out 20 nautical miles. For today, west winds 10 to 15 knots. Seas around 2 feet. Wave detail, southwest 2 feet at 4 seconds and southeast 1 foot at 8 seconds. For tonight, northwest winds 5 to 10 knots. Seas around 2 feet. Wave detail, west 2 feet at 3 seconds and south 1 foot at 8 seconds. For Saturday, north winds around 5 knots, becoming east in the afternoon. Seas 1 foot or less. Wave detail, northeast 1 foot at 2 seconds and southeast 1 foot at 8 seconds. For Saturday night, southeast winds 5 to 10 knots, increasing to 10 to 15 knots after midnight. Seas around 2 feet. Wave detail, southeast 2 feet at 3 seconds and southeast 1 foot at 8 seconds. For Sunday, southeast winds 10 to 15 knots, increasing to 15 to 20 knots in the afternoon. Seas 2 to 4 feet, occasionally to 5 feet. Wave detail, southeast 4 feet at 5 seconds. Showers. And for Sunday night, east winds 15 to 20 knots with gusts up to 25 knots. Seas 5 to 8 feet, occasionally to 10 feet. Wave detail, southeast 8 feet at 9 seconds. Showers. The marine forecast for New York Harbor, including Raritan Bay. For today, west winds 5 to 10 knots with gusts up to 20 knots, increasing to 10 to 15 knots with gusts up to 20 knots this afternoon. Waves 1 foot or less. For tonight, northwest winds 5 to 10 knots. Waves 1 foot or less. Wave detail, west 1 foot at 2 seconds. For Saturday, north winds around 5 knots, becoming east in the afternoon. Waves 1 foot or less.
For Saturday night, southeast winds 5 to

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For Sunday, southeast winds 10 to 15 knots, increasing to 15 to 20 knots in the afternoon. Waves 1 to 2 feet, building to 2 to 3 feet in the afternoon. Wave detail, east 1 foot at 3 seconds, becoming east 2 feet at 3 seconds. Showers. And for Sunday night, east winds 15 to 20 knots with gusts up to 25 knots. Waves 2 to 3 feet. Wave detail, east 2 feet at 3 seconds. Showers. The marine forecast for Western Long Island Sound. For today, west winds 5 to 10 knots, increasing to 10 to 15 knots with gusts up to 20 knots late this morning and afternoon. Seas 1 foot or less. Wave detail, west 1 foot at 2 seconds. For tonight, northwest winds 5 to 10 knots. Seas 1 foot or less. Wave detail, west 1 foot at 2 seconds. For Saturday, north winds around 5 knots, becoming east in the afternoon. Seas 1 foot or less. For Saturday night, southeast winds around 5 knots. Seas 1 foot or less. For Sunday, southeast winds 5 to 10 knots, increasing to 10 to 15 knots with gusts up to 20 knots in the afternoon. Seas 1 foot or less. Wave detail, southeast 1 foot at 2 seconds. Chance of showers in the morning, then showers in the afternoon. And for Sunday night, east winds 15 to 20 knots with gusts up to 25 knots. Seas 2 to 3 feet. Wave detail, east 3 feet at 4 seconds. Showers. The marine forecast for the Long Island South Shore Bays. For today, west winds 5 to 10 knots with gusts up to 20 knots, increasing to 10 to 15 knots with gusts up to 20 knots this afternoon. Waves 1 foot or less. For tonight, northwest winds 5 to 10 knots. Waves 1 foot or less. For Saturday, north winds around 5 knots, becoming east in the afternoon. Waves 1 foot or less. For Saturday night, southeast winds 5 to 10 knots. Waves 1 foot or less. For Sunday, southeast winds 10 to 15 knots with gusts up to 25 knots. Waves 1 foot or less. Chance of showers in the morning, then showers in the afternoon. And for Sunday night, east winds 15 to 20 knots with gusts up to 25 knots. Waves 1 foot or less. Showers. Here are the current conditions. As of 1 p.m. at Central Park, it was mostly sunny. The temperature was 69 degrees, the dew point 43, and the relative humidity 38%. The wind was variable at 7 miles an hour. The pressure was 30.16 inches and falling. The report from the Bronx Botanical Gardens was not available. Elsewhere in the metropolitan area, skies ranged from sunny to mostly sunny, and temperatures were between 68 and 73 degrees. Across Long Island, skies ranged from sunny to mostly sunny, and temperatures were between 70 and 72 degrees. In New Jersey, it was sunny, and temperatures were between 71 and 72 degrees. In southwest Connecticut, skies ranged from sunny to mostly sunny, and temperatures were between 66 and 70 degrees. Here are the latest reports on the coastal waters. At Robins Reef in New York Harbor, winds were west at 19 knots, gusting to 25 knots. The air temperature was 69 degrees. At the New York Harbor entrance buoy, winds were southwest at 4 knots. The air temperature was 65 degrees, and the sea surface temperature was 64 degrees. Waves were 1 foot, with a dominant period of 5 seconds. A 2-foot swell from the south with a period of 5 seconds was reported. At 20 nautical miles south of Fire Island Inlet. Sea temperature 65 degrees. Wave height 2 feet. Wave period 5 seconds. The report from 23 nautical miles south Montauk Point was not available. The report from Hudson Canyon was not available. At the buoy 15 nautical miles east of 15 nautical miles east of Barnegat Light, the air temperature was 66 degrees, and the sea surface temperature 66 degrees. Waves were 1 foot with a dominant period of 5 seconds. On the Western Sound, Kings Point reported a west wind at 10 knots, gusting to 19 knots. The air temperature was 67 degrees. At Bridgeport Harbor, a north wind at 3 knots was reported. The air temperature was 68 degrees. The report

Winds 10 to 15 miles per hour with gusts up to 25 miles per hour. Tonight, mostly cloudy. Lows in the mid-50s. Northwest winds 5 to 10 miles per hour. Saturday, partly sunny. Highs around 70. North winds around 5 miles per hour, becoming east in the afternoon. Saturday night, mostly cloudy. Lows in the upper 50s. Southeast winds 5 to 10 miles per hour. Sunday, showers. Highs in the upper 60s. Southeast winds 10 to 15 miles per hour with gusts up to 25 miles per hour. Chance of rain 90%. Sunday night, showers. Lows in the lower 60s. Chance of rain 90%. The offshore waters forecast for south of Long Island between Montauk Point and Sandy Hook, out to 1,000 fathoms. Today, west winds 10 to 15 knots, becoming 10 to 20 knots. Seas 3 to 4 feet. Tonight, northwest winds 10 to 20 knots, becoming north 5 to 15 knots. Seas 3 to 4 feet. Saturday, north winds 10 to 15 knots, becoming northeast 5 to 10 knots. Seas 3 to 4 feet. Saturday night, east winds 5 to 10 knots, increasing to 10 to 15 knots. Seas 3 to 4 feet. Sunday, southeast winds 15 to 25 knots. Seas 4 to 7 feet. Sunday night, southeast winds 20 to 25 knots, becoming southwest 15 to 20 knots. Seas 7 to 12 feet. Monday, west winds 15 to 20 knots, becoming north 10 to 20 knots. Seas 7 to 9 feet. Monday night, north winds 10 to 20 knots, becoming 10 to 15 knots. Seas 5 to 8 feet. Tuesday, north to northwest winds 10 to 15 knots, becoming west to southwest. Seas 4 to 5 feet. Tuesday night, southwest winds 10 to 15 knots, becoming west. Seas 4 to 6 feet. The offshore waters forecast for south of New England between the Great South Channel and Montauk Point, out to 1,000 fathoms. Today, west winds 10 to 20 knots. Seas 3 to 4 feet. Tonight, northwest winds 15 to 20 knots, diminishing to 10 to 15 knots. Seas 3 to 4 feet. Saturday, north winds 10 to 15 knots, diminishing to 5 to 10 knots. Seas 3 to 4 feet. Saturday night, east to northeast winds 5 to 10 knots. Seas 3 to 4 feet. Sunday, southeast winds 10 to 15 knots, becoming 10 to 20 knots. Seas 3 to 4 feet. Sunday night, south to southeast winds 15 to 25 knots. Seas 6 to 11 feet. Monday, west to southwest winds 10 to 20 knots, becoming north. Seas 8 to 10 feet. Monday night, north to northeast winds 10 to 20 knots. Seas 5 to 8 feet. Tuesday, north to northeast winds 10 to 15 knots, becoming west. Seas 4 to 6 feet. Tuesday night, southwest winds 10 to 15 knots, becoming west. Seas 5 to 7 feet. The offshore waters forecast for Hudson Canyon to Baltimore Canyon, out to 1,000 fathoms. Today, northwest winds 5 to 15 knots, becoming west. Seas 3 to 4 feet. Tonight, northwest winds 5 to 15 knots, becoming north 5 to 10 knots. Seas 3 to 4 feet. Saturday, northeast winds 5 to 10 knots, becoming east. Seas 3 to 4 feet. Saturday night, east winds 10 to 15 knots, increasing to 15 to 20 knots. Seas 3 to 5 feet. Sunday, southeast winds 20 to 30 knots. Seas 7 to 12 feet. Sunday night, south to southeast winds 15 to 25 knots, becoming southwest 15 to 20 knots. Seas 9 to 12 feet. Monday, west to southwest winds 10 to 20 knots, becoming north. Seas 7 to 9 feet. Monday night, north winds 10 to 20 knots, becoming 10 to 15 knots. Seas 5 to 8 feet. Tuesday, northwest winds 10 to 15 knots, becoming west. Seas 4 to 6 feet. Tuesday night, southwest winds 10 to 15 knots, becoming west. Seas 3 to 6 feet. 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

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The current time is 1:30 p.m. Eastern Daylight Time. The extended coastal waters forecast from Sandy Hook, New Jersey to Fire Island Inlet, New York out 20 nautical miles. For Monday, north winds 15 to 20 knots with gusts up to 25 knots. Seas 5 to 7 feet, occasionally to 9 feet. Chance of showers. For Monday night, north winds 5 to 10 knots. Seas 3 to 5 feet, occasionally to 6 feet. For Tuesday, west winds 10 to 15 knots. Seas 3 to 4 feet, occasionally to 5 feet. And for Tuesday night, west winds 15 to 20 knots with gusts up to 25 knots. Seas 3 to 4 feet, occasionally to 5 feet. Here is the extended forecast. Columbus Day, mostly cloudy with showers likely in the morning, then partly sunny in the afternoon. Highs in the lower 70s. Chance of rain 60%. Monday night, partly cloudy. Lows in the upper 50s. Tuesday, mostly sunny. Highs in the lower 70s. Tuesday night, partly cloudy. Lows in the upper 50s. Wednesday, mostly sunny. Highs in the upper 60s. Wednesday night, mostly clear. Lows in the lower 50s. Thursday, sunny. Highs in the mid-60s. Here is the air quality index forecast from state environmental agencies. The New York City forecast air quality index is 38. This is good. The Newark, New Jersey forecast air quality index is 45. This is good. The coastal waters forecast from Sandy Hook, New Jersey to Fire Island Inlet, New York out 20 nautical miles. For today, west winds 10 to 15 knots. Seas around 2 feet. Wave detail, southwest 2 feet at 4 seconds and southeast 1 foot at 8 seconds. For tonight, northwest winds 5 to 10 knots. Seas around 2 feet. Wave detail, west 2 feet at 3 seconds and south 1 foot at 8 seconds. For Saturday, north winds around 5 knots, becoming east in the afternoon. Seas 1 foot or less. Wave detail, northeast 1 foot at 2 seconds and southeast 1 foot at 8 seconds. For Saturday night, southeast winds 5 to 10 knots, increasing to 10 to 15 knots after midnight. Seas around 2 feet. Wave detail, southeast 2 feet at 3 seconds and southeast 1 foot at 8 seconds. For Sunday, southeast winds 10 to 15 knots, increasing to 15 to 20 knots in the afternoon. Seas 2 to 4 feet, occasionally to 5 feet. Wave detail, increasing to 15 to 20 knots in the afternoon. Seas 2 to 4 feet, occasionally to 5 feet. Wave detail, southeast 4 feet at 5 seconds. Showers. And for Sunday night, east winds 15 to 20 knots with gusts up to 25 knots. Seas 5 to 8 feet, occasionally to 10 feet. Wave detail, southeast 8 feet at 9 seconds. Showers. The marine forecast for New York Harbor, including Raritan Bay. For today, west winds 5 to 10 knots with gusts up to 20 knots, increasing to 10 to 15 knots with gusts up to 20 knots this afternoon. Waves 1 foot or less. For tonight, northwest winds 5 to 10 knots. Waves 1 foot or less. Wave detail, west 1 foot at 2 seconds. For Saturday, north winds around 5 knots, becoming east in the afternoon. Waves 1 foot or less. For Saturday night, southeast winds 5 to 10 knots. Waves 1 foot or less. For Sunday, southeast winds 10 to 15 knots, increasing to 15 to 20 knots in the afternoon. Waves 1 to 2 feet, building to 2 to 3 feet in the afternoon. Wave detail, east 1 foot at 3 seconds, becoming east 2 feet at 3 seconds. Showers. And for Sunday night, east winds 15 to 20 knots with gusts up to 25 knots. Waves 2 to 3 feet. Wave detail, east 2 feet at 3 seconds. Showers. The marine forecast for Western Long Island Sound. For today, west winds 5 to 10 knots, increasing to 10 to 15 knots with gusts up to 20 knots late this morning and afternoon. Seas 1 foot or less. Wave detail, west 1 foot at 2 seconds.

For tonight, northwest winds 5 to 10 knots. Seas 1 foot or less. Wave detail, west 1 foot at 2 seconds. For Saturday, north winds around 5 knots, becoming east in the afternoon. Seas 1 foot or less. For Saturday night, southeast winds around 5 knots. Seas 1 foot or less. For Sunday, southeast winds 5 to 10 knots, increasing to 10 to 15 knots with gusts up to 20 knots in the afternoon. Seas 1 foot or less. Wave detail, southeast 1 foot at 2 seconds. Chance of showers in the morning, then showers in the afternoon. And for Sunday night, east winds 15 to 20 knots with gusts up to 25 knots. Seas 2 to 3 feet. Wave detail, east 3 feet at 4 seconds. Showers. The marine forecast for the Long Island South Shore Bays. For today, west winds 5 to 10 knots with gusts up to 20 knots, increasing to 10 to 15 knots with gusts up to 20 knots this afternoon. Waves 1 foot or less. For tonight, northwest winds 5 to 10 knots. Waves 1 foot or less. For Saturday, north winds around 5 knots, becoming east in the afternoon. Waves 1 foot or less. For Saturday night, southeast winds 5 to 10 knots. Waves 1 foot or less. For Sunday, southeast winds 10 to 15 knots with gusts up to 25 knots. Waves 1 foot or less. Chance of showers in the morning, then showers in the afternoon. And for Sunday night, east winds 15 to 20 knots with gusts up to 25 knots. Waves 1 foot or less. Showers. Here are the current conditions. As of 1 p.m. at Central Park, it was mostly sunny. The temperature was 69 degrees, the dew point 43, and the relative humidity 38%. The wind was variable at 7 miles an hour. The pressure was 30.16 inches and falling. The report from the Bronx Botanical Gardens was not available. Elsewhere in the metropolitan area, skies ranged from sunny to mostly sunny, and temperatures were between 68 and 73 degrees. Across Long Island, skies ranged from sunny to mostly sunny, and temperatures were between 70 and 72 degrees. In New Jersey, it was sunny, and temperatures were between 71 and 72 degrees. In southwest Connecticut, skies ranged from sunny to mostly sunny, and temperatures were between 66 and 70 degrees. Here are the latest reports on the coastal waters. At Robins Reef in New York Harbor, winds were west at 19 knots, gusting to 25 knots. The air temperature was 69 degrees. At the New York Harbor entrance buoy, winds were southwest at 4 knots. The air temperature was 65 degrees, and the sea surface temperature was 64 degrees. Waves were 1 foot, with a dominant period of 5 seconds. A 2-foot swell from the south with a period of 5 seconds was reported. At 20 nautical miles south of Fire Island Inlet. Sea temperature 65 degrees. Wave height 2 feet. Wave period 5 seconds. The report from 23 nautical miles south Montauk Point was not available. The report from Hudson Canyon was not available. At the buoy 15 nautical miles east of 15 nautical miles east of Barnegat Light, the air temperature was 66 degrees, and the sea surface temperature 66 degrees. Waves were 1 foot with a dominant period of 5 seconds. On the Western Sound, Kings Point reported a west wind at 10 knots, gusting to 19 knots. The air temperature was 67 degrees. At Bridgeport Harbor, a north wind at 3 knots was reported. The air temperature was 68 degrees. The report from Central Sound was not available. The following are coastal weather reports. As of 1 p.m. at Egan's Neck, temperature was 66 degrees. Wind was west, at 13 miles an hour. At Morgan's Point in Glencove, temperature was 68 degrees. Wind was southwest, at 17 miles an hour. At Fire Island Coast Guard, temperature was 64 degrees. Wind was south, at 12 miles an hour. At Jones Beach, temperature was 64 degrees. Wind was southwest, at 7 miles an hour. At Breezy Point, temperature was 68 degrees. Wind was west, at 8 miles an hour. Here is the official National Weather Service forecast for the New York City metropolitan area.

northwest winds 10 to 15 miles per hour with gusts up to 25 miles per hour. Tonight, mostly cloudy. Lows in the mid-50s. Northwest winds 5 to 10 miles per hour. Saturday, partly sunny. Highs around 70. North winds around 5 miles per hour, becoming east in the afternoon. Saturday night, mostly cloudy. Lows in the upper 50s. Southeast winds 5 to 10 miles per hour. Sunday, showers. Highs in the upper 60s. Southeast winds 10 to 15 miles per hour with gusts up to 25 miles.

Here is the extended forecast. Columbus Day, mostly cloudy with showers likely in the morning, then partly sunny in the afternoon. Highs in the lower 70s. Chance of rain 60%. Monday night, partly cloudy. Lows in the upper 50s. Tuesday, mostly sunny. Highs in the lower 70s. Tuesday night, partly cloudy. Lows in the upper 50s. Wednesday, mostly sunny. Highs in the upper 60s. Wednesday night, mostly clear. Lows in the lower 50s. Thursday, sunny. Highs in the mid-60s. Here is the air quality index forecast from state environmental agencies. The New York City forecast air quality index is 38. This is good. The Newark, New Jersey forecast air quality index is 45. This is good. The coastal waters forecast from Sandy Hook, New Jersey to Fire Island in Inlet, New York out 20 nautical miles. For today, west winds 10 to 15 knots. Seas around 2 feet. Wave detail, southwest 2 feet at 4 seconds and southeast 1 foot at 8 seconds. For tonight, northwest winds 5 to 10 knots. Seas around 2 feet. Wave detail, west 2 feet at 3 seconds and south 1 foot at 8 seconds. For Saturday, north winds around 5 knots, becoming east in the afternoon. Seas 1 foot or less. Wave detail, northeast 1 foot at 2 seconds and southeast 1 foot at 8 seconds. For Saturday night, southeast winds 5 to 10 knots, increasing to 10 to 15 knots after midnight. Seas around 2 feet. Wave detail, southeast 2 feet at 3 seconds and southeast 1 foot at 8 seconds. For Sunday, southeast winds 10 to 15 knots, increasing to 15 to 20 knots in the afternoon. Seas 2 to 4 feet, occasionally to 5 feet. Wave detail, southeast 4 feet at 5 seconds. Showers. And for Sunday night, east winds 15 to 20 knots with gusts up to 25 knots. Seas 5 to 8 feet, occasionally to 10 feet. Wave detail, southeast 8 feet at 9 seconds. Showers. The marine forecast for New York Harbor, including Raritan Bay. For today, west winds 5 to 10 knots with gusts up to 20 knots, increasing to 10 to 15 knots with gusts up to 20 knots this afternoon. Waves 1 foot or less. For tonight, northwest winds 5 to 10 knots. Waves 1 foot or less. Wave detail, west 1 foot at 2 seconds. For Saturday, north winds around 5 knots, becoming east in the afternoon. Waves 1 foot or less. For Saturday night, southeast winds 5 to 10 knots. Waves 1 foot or less. For Sunday, southeast winds 10 to 15 knots, increasing to 15 to 20 knots in the afternoon. Waves 1 to 2 feet, building to 2 to 3 feet in the afternoon. Wave detail, east 1 foot at 3 seconds, becoming east 2 feet at 3 seconds. Showers. And for Sunday night, east winds 15 to 20 knots with gusts up to 25 knots. Waves 2 to 3 feet. Wave detail, east 2 feet at 3 seconds. Showers. The marine forecast for Western Long Island Sound. For today, west winds 5 to 10 knots, increasing to 10 to 15 knots with gusts up to 20 knots late this morning and afternoon. Seas 1 foot or less. Wave detail, west 1 foot at 2 seconds. For tonight, northwest winds 5 to 10 knots. Seas 1 foot or less. Wave detail, west 1 foot at 2 seconds. For Saturday,

Saturday, north winds around 5 knots, becoming east in the afternoon. Seas 1 foot or less. For Saturday night, southeast winds around 5 knots. Seas 1 foot or less. For Sunday, southeast winds 5 to 10 knots, increasing to 10 to 15 knots with gusts up to 20 knots in the afternoon. Seas 1 foot or less. Wave detail, southeast 1 foot at 2 seconds. Chance of showers in the morning, then showers in the afternoon. And for Sunday night, east winds 15 to 20 knots with gusts up to 25 knots. Seas 2 to 3 feet. Wave detail, east 3 feet at 4 seconds. Showers. The marine forecast for the Long Island South Shore Bays. For today, west winds 5 to 10 knots with gusts up to 20 knots, increasing to 10 to 15 knots with gusts up to 20 knots this afternoon. Waves 1 foot or less. For tonight, northwest winds 5 to 10 knots. Waves 1 foot or less. For Saturday, north winds around 5 knots, becoming east in the afternoon. Waves 1 foot or less. For Saturday night, southeast winds 5 to 10 knots. Waves 1 foot or less. For Sunday, southeast winds 10 to 15 knots with gusts up to 25 knots. Waves 1 foot or less. Chance of showers in the morning, then showers in the afternoon. And for Sunday night, east winds 15 to 20 knots with gusts up to 25 knots. Waves 1 foot or less. Showers. Here are the current conditions. As of 1 p.m. at Central Park, it was mostly sunny. The temperature was 69 degrees, the dew point 43, and the relative humidity 38%. The wind was variable at 7 miles an hour. The pressure was 30.16 inches and falling. The report from the Bronx Botanical Gardens was not available. Elsewhere in the metropolitan area, skies ranged from sunny to mostly sunny, and temperatures were between 68 and 73 degrees. Across Long Island, skies ranged from sunny to mostly sunny, and temperatures were between 70 and 72 degrees. In New Jersey, it was sunny, and temperatures were between 71 and 72 degrees. In southwest Connecticut, skies ranged from sunny to mostly sunny, and temperatures were between 66 and 70 degrees. Here are the latest reports on the coastal waters. At Robins Reef in New York Harbor, winds were west at 19 knots, gusting to 25 knots. The air temperature was 69 degrees. At the New York Harbor entrance buoy, winds were southwest at 4 knots. The air temperature was 65 degrees, and the sea surface temperature was 64 degrees. Waves were 1 foot, with a dominant period of 5 seconds. A 2-foot swell from the south with a period of 5 seconds was reported. At 20 nautical miles south of Fire Island Inlet. Sea temperature 65 degrees. Wave height 2 feet. Wave period 5 seconds. The report from 23 nautical miles south Montauk Point was not available. The report from Hudson Canyon was not available. At the buoy 15 nautical miles east of 15 nautical miles east of Barnegat Light, the air temperature was 66 degrees, and the sea surface temperature 66 degrees. Waves were 1 foot with a dominant period of 5 seconds. On the Western Sound, Kings Point reported a west wind at 10 knots, gusting to 19 knots. The air temperature was 67 degrees. At Bridgeport Harbor, a north wind at 3 knots was reported. The air temperature was 68 degrees. The report from Central Sound was not available. The following are coastal weather reports. As of 1 p.m. at Eagan's Neck, temperature was 66 degrees. Wind was west, at 13 miles an hour. At Morgan's Point in Glencove, temperature was 68 degrees. Wind was southwest, at 17 miles an hour. At Fire Island Coast Guard, temperature was 64 degrees. Wind was south, at 12 miles an hour. At Jones Beach, temperature was 64 degrees. Wind was southwest, at 7 miles an hour. At Breezy Point, temperature was 68 degrees. Wind was west, at 8 miles an hour. Here is the official National Weather Service forecast for the New York City metropolitan area. Today, sunny. Highs in the lower 70s. West winds 10 to 15 miles per hour with gusts up to 25 miles per hour.

Lows in the mid-50s. Northwest winds 5 to 10 miles per hour. Saturday, partly sunny. Highs around 70. North winds around 5 miles per hour, becoming east in the afternoon. Saturday night, mostly cloudy. Lows in the upper 50s. Southeast winds 5 to 10 miles per hour. Sunday, showers. Highs in the upper 60s. Southeast winds 10 to 15 miles per hour with gusts up to 25 miles per hour. Chance of rain 90%. Sunday night, showers. Lows in the lower 60s. Chance of rain 90%. Here is the extended forecast. Columbus Day, mostly cloudy with showers likely in the morning, then partly sunny in the afternoon. Highs in the lower 70s. Chance of rain 60%. Monday night, partly cloudy. Lows in the upper 50s. Tuesday, mostly sunny. Highs in the lower 70s. Tuesday night, partly cloudy. Lows in the upper 50s. Wednesday, mostly sunny. Highs in the upper 60s. Wednesday night, mostly clear. Lows in the lower 50s. Thursday, sunny. Highs in the mid-60s. Here is the air quality index forecast from state environmental agencies. The New York City forecast air quality index is 38. This is good. The Newark, New Jersey forecast air quality index is 45. This is good. The coastal waters forecast from Sandy Hook, New Jersey to Fire Island Inlet, New York out 20 nautical miles. For today, west winds 10 to 15 knots. Seas around 2 feet. Wave detail, southwest 2 feet at 4 seconds and southeast 1 foot at 8 seconds. For tonight, northwest winds 5 to 10 knots. Seas around 2 feet. Wave detail, west 2 feet at 3 seconds and south 1 foot at 8 seconds. For Saturday, north winds around 5 knots, becoming east in the afternoon. Seas 1 foot or less. Wave detail, northeast 1 foot at 2 seconds and southeast 1 foot at 8 seconds. For Saturday night, southeast winds 5 to 10 knots, increasing to 10 to 15 knots after midnight. Seas around 2 feet. Wave detail, southeast 2 feet at 3 seconds and southeast 1 foot at 8 seconds. For Sunday, southeast winds 10 to 15 knots, increasing to 15 to 20 knots in the afternoon. Seas 2 to 4 feet, occasionally to 5 feet. Wave detail, southeast 4 feet at 5 seconds. Showers. And for Sunday night, east winds 15 to 20 knots with gusts up to 25 knots. Seas 5 to 8 feet, occasionally to 10 feet. Wave detail, southeast 8 feet at 9 seconds. Showers. The marine forecast for New York Harbor, including Raritan Bay. For today, west winds 5 to 10 knots with gusts up to 20 knots, increasing to 10 to 15 knots with gusts up to 20 knots this afternoon. Waves 1 foot or less. For tonight, northwest winds 5 to 10 knots. Waves 1 foot or less. Wave detail, west 1 foot at 2 seconds. For Saturday, north winds around 5 knots, becoming east in the afternoon. Waves 1 foot or less. For Saturday night, southeast winds 5 to 10 knots. Waves 1 foot or less. For Sunday, southeast winds 10 to 15 knots, increasing to 15 to 20 knots in the afternoon. Waves 1 to 2 feet, building to 2 to 3 feet in the afternoon. Wave detail, east 1 foot at 3 seconds, becoming east 2 feet at 3 seconds. Showers. And for Sunday night, east winds 15 to 20 knots with gusts up to 25 knots. Waves 2 to 3 feet. Wave detail, east 2 feet at 3 seconds. Showers. The marine forecast for Western Long Island Sound. For today, west winds 5 to 10 knots, increasing to 10 to 15 knots with gusts up to 20 knots late this morning and afternoon. Seas 1 foot or less. Wave detail, west 1 foot at 2 seconds. For tonight, northwest winds 5 to 10 knots. Seas 1 foot or less. Wave detail, west 1 foot at 2 seconds. For Saturday, north winds around 5 knots, becoming east in the afternoon. Seas 1 foot or less. For Saturday night, southeast winds around 5 knots.

For Sunday, southeast winds 5 to 10 knots, increasing to 10 to 15 knots with gusts up to 20 knots in the afternoon. Seas 1 foot or less. Wave detail, southeast 1 foot at 2 seconds. Chance of showers in the morning, then showers in the afternoon. And for Sunday night, east winds 15 to 20 knots with gusts up to 25 knots. Seas 2 to 3 feet. Wave detail, east 3 feet at 4 seconds. Showers. The marine forecast for the Long Island South Shore Bays. For today, west winds 5 to 10 knots with gusts up to 20 knots, increasing to 10 to 15 knots with gusts up to 20 knots this afternoon. Waves 1 foot or less. For tonight, northwest winds 5 to 10 knots. Waves 1 foot or less. For Saturday, north winds around 5 knots, becoming east in the afternoon. Waves 1 foot or less. For Saturday night, southeast winds 5 to 10 knots. Waves 1 foot or less. For Sunday, southeast winds 10 to 15 knots with gusts up to 25 knots. Waves 1 foot or less. Chance of showers in the morning, then showers in the afternoon. And for Sunday night, east winds 15 to 20 knots with gusts up to 25 knots. Waves 1 foot or less. Showers. The offshore waters forecast for south of Long Island between Montauk Point and Sandy Hook, out to 1,000 fathoms. Today, west winds 10 to 15 knots, becoming 10 to 20 knots. Seas 3 to 4 feet. Tonight, northwest winds 10 to 20 knots, becoming north 5 to 15 knots. Seas 3 to 4 feet. Saturday, north winds 10 to 15 knots, becoming northeast 5 to 10 knots. Seas 3 to 4 feet. Saturday night, east winds 5 to 10 knots, increasing to 10 to 15 knots. Seas 3 to 4 feet. Sunday, southeast winds 15 to 25 knots. Seas 4 to 7 feet. Sunday night, southeast winds 20 to 25 knots, becoming southwest 15 to 20 knots. Seas 7 to 12 feet. Monday, west winds 15 to 20 knots, becoming north 10 to 20 knots. Seas 7 to 9 feet. Monday night, north winds 10 to 20 knots, becoming 10 to 15 knots. Seas 5 to 8 feet. Tuesday, north to northwest winds 10 to 15 knots, becoming west to southwest. Seas 4 to 5 feet. Tuesday night, southwest winds 10 to 15 knots, becoming west. Seas 4 to 6 feet. The offshore waters forecast for south of New England between the Great South Channel and Montauk Point, out to 1,000 fathoms. Today, west winds 10 to 20 knots. Seas 3 to 4 feet. Tonight, northwest winds 15 to 20 knots, diminishing to 10 to 15 knots. Seas 3 to 4 feet. Saturday, north winds 10 to 15 knots, diminishing to 5 to 10 knots. Seas 3 to 4 feet. Saturday night, east to northeast winds 5 to 10 knots. Seas 3 to 4 feet. Sunday, southeast winds 10 to 15 knots, becoming 10 to 20 knots. Seas 3 to 4 feet. Sunday night, south to southeast winds 15 to 25 knots. Seas 6 to 11 feet. Monday, west to southwest winds 10 to 20 knots, becoming north. Seas 8 to 10 feet. Monday night, north to northeast winds 10 to 20 knots. Seas 5 to 8 feet. Tuesday, north to northeast winds 10 to 15 knots, becoming west. Seas 4 to 6 feet. Tuesday night, southwest winds 10 to 15 knots, becoming west. Seas 5 to 7 feet. The offshore waters forecast for Hudson Canyon to Baltimore Canyon, out to 1,000 fathoms. Today, northwest winds 5 to 15 knots, becoming west. Seas 3 to 4 feet. Tonight, northwest winds 5 to 15 knots, becoming north 5 to 10 knots. Seas 3 to 4 feet. Saturday, northeast winds 5 to 10 knots, becoming east. Seas 3 to 4 feet. Saturday night, east winds 10 to 15 knots, increasing to 15 to 20 knots. Seas 3 to 5 feet. Sunday, southeast winds 20 to 30 knots. Seas 7 to 12 feet. Sunday night, south to southeast winds 15 to 25 knots, becoming southwest 15 to 20 knots. Seas 9 to 12 feet.
Monday, west to southwest winds 10 to 20 knots, becoming north. Sea 7 to 9 feet. Monday night, north winds 10 to 20 knots, becoming 10 to 15 knots. Seas 5 to 8 feet. Tuesday, northwest winds 10 to 15 knots, becoming west. Seas 4 to 6 feet. Tuesday night, southwest winds 10 to 15 knots, becoming west. Seas 3 to 6 feet. 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The current time is 2 p.m. Eastern Daylight Time. The extended coastal waters forecast from Sandy Hook, New Jersey to Fire Island Inlet, New York out 20 nautical miles. For Monday, north winds 15 to 20 knots with gusts up to 25 knots. Seas 5 to 7 feet, occasionally to 9 feet. Chance of showers. For Monday night, north winds 5 to 10 knots. Seas 3 to 5 feet, occasionally to 6 feet. For Tuesday, west winds 10 to 15 knots. Seas 3 to 4 feet, occasionally to 5 feet. And for Tuesday night, west winds 15 to 20 knots with gusts up to 25 knots. Seas 3 to 4 feet, occasionally to 5 feet. Here is the official National Weather Service forecast for the New York City metropolitan area. Today, sunny. Highs in the lower 70s. West winds 10 to 15 miles per hour with gusts up to 25 miles per hour. Tonight, mostly cloudy. Lows in the mid-50s. Northwest winds 5 to 10 miles per hour. Saturday, partly sunny. Highs around 70. North winds around 5 miles per hour, becoming east in the afternoon. Saturday night, mostly cloudy. Lows in the upper 50s. Southeast winds 5 to 10 miles per hour. Sunday, showers. Highs in the upper 60s. Southeast winds 10 to 15 miles per hour with gusts up to 25 miles per hour. Chance of rain 90%. Sunday night, showers. Lows in the lower 60s. Chance of rain 90%. Here is the extended forecast. Columbus Day, mostly cloudy with showers likely in the morning, then partly sunny in the afternoon. Highs in the lower 70s. Chance of rain 60%. Monday night, partly cloudy. Lows in the upper 50s. Tuesday, mostly sunny. Highs in the lower 70s. Tuesday night, partly cloudy. Lows in the upper 50s. Wednesday, mostly sunny. Highs in the upper 60s. Wednesday night, mostly clear. Lows in the lower 50s. Thursday, sunny. Highs in the mid-60s. Here is the air quality index forecast from state environmental agencies. The New York City forecast air quality index is 38. This is good. The Newark, New Jersey forecast air quality index is 45. This is good. The coastal waters forecast from Sandy Hook, New Jersey to Fire Island Inlet, New York out 20 nautical miles. For today, west winds 10 to 15 knots. Seas around 2 feet. Wave detail, southwest 2 feet at 4 seconds and southeast 1 foot at 8 seconds. For tonight, northwest winds 5 to 10 knots. Seas around 2 feet. Wave detail, west 2 feet at 3 seconds and south 1 foot at 8 seconds. For Saturday, north winds around 5 knots, becoming east in the afternoon. Seas 1 foot or less. Wave detail, northeast 1 foot at 2 seconds and southeast 1 foot at 8 seconds. For Saturday night, southeast winds 5 to 10 knots, increasing to 10 to 15 knots after midnight. Seas around 2 feet. Wave detail, southeast 2 feet at 3 seconds and southeast 1 foot at 8 seconds. For Sunday, southeast winds 10 to 15 knots, increasing to 15 to 20 knots in the afternoon. Seas 2 to 4 feet, occasionally to 5 feet. Wave detail, southeast 4 feet at 5 seconds. Showers. And for Sunday night, east winds 15 to 20 knots with gusts up to 25 knots. Seas 5 to 8 feet, occasionally to 10 feet.
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Showers. The marine forecast for New York Harbor, including Raritan Bay. For today, west winds 5 to 10 knots with gusts up to 20 knots, increasing to 10 to 15 knots with gusts up to 20 knots this afternoon. Waves 1 foot or less. For tonight, northwest winds 5 to 10 knots. Waves 1 foot or less. Wave detail, west 1 foot at 2 seconds. For Saturday, north winds around 5 knots, becoming east in the afternoon. Waves 1 foot or less. For Saturday night, southeast winds 5 to 10 knots. Waves 1 foot or less. For Sunday, southeast winds 10 to 15 knots, increasing to 15 to 20 knots in the afternoon. Waves 1 to 2 feet, building to 2 to 3 feet in the afternoon. Wave detail, east 1 foot at 3 seconds, becoming east 2 feet at 3 seconds. Showers. And for Sunday night, east winds 15 to 20 knots with gusts up to 25 knots. Waves 2 to 3 feet. Wave detail, east 2 feet at 3 seconds. Showers. The marine forecast for Western Long Island Sound. For today, west winds 5 to 10 knots, increasing to 10 to 15 knots with gusts up to 20 knots late this morning and afternoon. Seas 1 foot or less. Wave detail, west 1 foot at 2 seconds. For tonight, northwest winds 5 to 10 knots. Seas 1 foot or less. Wave detail, west 1 foot at 2 seconds. For Saturday, north winds around 5 knots, becoming east in the afternoon. Seas 1 foot or less. For Saturday night, southeast winds around 5 knots. Seas 1 foot or less. For Sunday, southeast winds 5 to 10 knots, increasing to 10 to 15 knots with gusts up to 20 knots in the afternoon. Seas 1 foot or less. Wave detail, southeast 1 foot at 2 seconds. Chance of showers in the morning, then showers in the afternoon. And for Sunday night, east winds 15 to 20 knots with gusts up to 25 knots. Seas 2 to 3 feet. Wave detail, east 3 feet at 4 seconds. Showers. The marine forecast for the Long Island South Shore Bays. For today, west winds 5 to 10 knots with gusts up to 20 knots, increasing to 10 to 15 knots with gusts up to 20 knots this afternoon. Waves 1 foot or less. For tonight, northwest winds 5 to 10 knots. Waves 1 foot or less. For Saturday, north winds around 5 knots, becoming east in the afternoon. Waves 1 foot or less. For Saturday night, southeast winds 5 to 10 knots. Waves 1 foot or less. For Sunday, southeast winds 10 to 15 knots with gusts up to 25 knots. Waves 1 foot or less. Chance of showers in the morning, then showers in the afternoon. And for Sunday night, east winds 15 to 20 knots with gusts up to 25 knots. Waves 1 foot or less. Showers. Here are the current conditions. As of 2 p.m. at Central Park, it was sunny. The temperature was 69 degrees, the dew point 40, and the relative humidity 34%. The wind was west at 9 miles an hour, gusting to 25. The pressure was 30.15 inches and falling. The report from the Bronx Botanical Gardens was not available. Elsewhere in the metropolitan area, skies ranged from sunny to mostly sunny, and temperatures were between 69 and 74 degrees. Across Long Island, skies ranged from sunny to mostly sunny, and temperatures were between 71 and 72 degrees. In New Jersey, skies ranged from sunny to mostly sunny, and temperatures were between 71 and 73 degrees. In southwest Connecticut, skies ranged from sunny to mostly sunny, and temperatures were between 66 and 71 degrees. Here are the latest reports on the coastal waters. At Robins Reef in New York Harbor, winds were northwest at 20 knots, gusting to 24 knots. The air temperature was 70 degrees. At New York Harbor entrance buoy, winds were south at 4 knots. Sea temperature 65 degrees. Air temperature 66 degrees. At 20 nautical miles south of Fire Island Inlet, sea temperature 65 degrees. Wave height 2 feet. Wave period 5 seconds. The report from 23 nautical miles south Montauk Point was not available. The report from Hudson Canyon was not available.

at the buoy 15 nautical miles east of 15 nautical miles east of Barnegat. Light. The air temperature was 67 degrees and the sea surface temperature 66 degrees. Waves were 1 foot with a dominant period of 7 seconds. On the Western Sound, Kings Point reported a northwest wind at 16 knots, gusting to 20 knots. The air temperature was 69 degrees. At Bridgeport Harbor, a northwest wind at 8 knots, gusting to 15 knots was reported. The air temperature was 68 degrees. The report from Central Sound was not available. The following are coastal weather reports. As of 2 p.m. at Eagan's Neck, temperature was 68 degrees. Wind was northwest at 20 miles an hour. At Morgan's Point in Glen Cove, temperature was 68 degrees. Wind was west at 20 miles an hour. At Fire Island Coast Guard, temperature was 66 degrees. Wind was southwest at 15 miles an hour. At Jones Beach, temperature was 68 degrees. Wind was southwest at 12 miles an hour. At Breezy Point, temperature was 70 degrees. Wind was west at 14 miles an hour. Here are the current conditions. As of 2 p.m. at Central Park, it was sunny. The temperature was 69 degrees, the dew point 40, and the relative humidity 34%. The wind was west at 9 miles an hour, gusting to 25. The pressure was 30.15 inches and falling. The report from the Bronx Botanical Gardens was not available. Elsewhere in the metropolitan area, skies ranged from sunny to mostly sunny, and temperatures were between 69 and 74 degrees. Across Long Island, skies ranged from sunny to mostly sunny, and temperatures were between 71 and 72 degrees. In New Jersey, skies ranged from sunny to mostly sunny, and temperatures were between 71 and 73 degrees. In southwest Connecticut, skies ranged from sunny to mostly sunny, and temperatures were between 66 and 71 degrees. Here are the latest reports on the coastal waters. At Robins Reef in New York Harbor, winds were northwest at 20 knots, gusting to 24 knots. The air temperature was 70 degrees. At the New York Harbor entrance buoy, winds were south at 4 knots. The air temperature was 66 degrees, and the sea surface temperature was 65 degrees. Waves were 1 foot, with a dominant period of 5 seconds. A 2-foot swell from the south with a period of 5 seconds was reported. At 20 nautical miles south of Fire Island Inlet, sea temperature 65 degrees. Wave height 2 feet. Wave period 5 seconds. The report from 23 nautical miles south Montauk Point was not available. The report from Hudson Canyon was not available. At the buoy 15 nautical miles east of 15 nautical miles east of Barnegat Light, the air temperature was 67 degrees, and the sea surface temperature 66 degrees. Waves were 1 foot with a dominant period of 7 seconds. On the Western Sound, Kings Point reported a northwest wind at 16 knots, gusting to 20 knots. The air temperature was 69 degrees. At Bridgeport Harbor, a northwest wind at 8 knots, gusting to 15 knots was reported. The air temperature was 68 degrees. The report from Central Sound was not available. The following are coastal weather reports. As of 2 p.m. at Eagan's Neck, temperature was 68 degrees. Wind was northwest at 20 miles an hour. At Morgan's Point in Glen Cove, temperature was 68 degrees. Wind was west at 20 miles an hour. At Fire Island Coast Guard, temperature was 66 degrees. Wind was southwest at 15 miles an hour. At Jones Beach, temperature was 68 degrees. Wind was southwest at 12 miles an hour. At Breezy Point, temperature was 70 degrees. Wind was west at 14 miles an hour. Here is the official National Weather Service forecast for the New York City metropolitan area. Today, sunny. Highs in the lower 70s. West winds 10 to 15 miles per hour with gusts up to 25 miles per hour. Tonight, mostly cloudy. Lows in the mid-50s. Northwest winds 5 to 10 miles per hour. Saturday, partly sunny. Highs around 70.
North winds around 5 miles per hour, becoming east in the afternoon. Saturday night, mostly cloudy. Lows in the upper 50s. Southeast winds 5 to 10 miles per hour. Sunday, showers. Highs in the upper 60s. Southeast winds 10 to 15 miles per hour with gusts up to 25 miles per hour. Chance of rain 90%. Sunday night, showers. Lows in the lower 60s. Chance of rain 90%. Here is the extended forecast. Columbus Day, mostly cloudy with showers likely in the morning, then partly sunny in the afternoon. Highs in the lower 70s. Chance of rain 60%. Monday night, partly cloudy. Lows in the upper 50s. Tuesday, mostly sunny. Highs in the lower 70s. Tuesday night, partly cloudy. Lows in the upper 50s. Wednesday, mostly sunny. Highs in the upper 60s. Wednesday night, mostly clear. Lows in the lower 50s. Thursday, sunny. Highs in the mid-60s. Here is the air quality index forecast from state environmental agencies. The New York City forecast air quality index is 38. This is good. The Newark, New Jersey forecast air quality index is 45. This is good. The coastal waters forecast from Sandy Hook, New Jersey to Fire Island Inlet, New York out 20 nautical miles. For today, west winds 10 to 15 knots. Seas around 2 feet. Wave detail, southwest 2 feet at 4 seconds and southeast 1 foot at 8 seconds. For tonight, northwest winds 5 to 10 knots. Seas around 2 feet. Wave detail, west 2 feet at 3 seconds and south 1 foot at 8 seconds. For Saturday, north winds around 5 knots, becoming east in the afternoon. Seas 1 foot or less. Wave detail, northeast 1 foot at 2 seconds and southeast 1 foot at 8 seconds. For Saturday night, southeast winds 5 to 10 knots, increasing to 10 to 15 knots after midnight. Seas around 2 feet. Wave detail, southeast 2 feet at 3 seconds and southeast 1 foot at 8 seconds. For Sunday, southeast winds 10 to 15 knots, increasing to 15 to 20 knots in the afternoon. Seas 2 to 4 feet, occasionally to 5 feet. Wave detail, southeast 4 feet at 5 seconds. Showers. And for Sunday night, east winds 15 to 20 knots with gusts up to 25 knots. Seas 5 to 8 feet, occasionally to 10 feet. Wave detail, southeast 8 feet at 9 seconds. Showers. The marine forecast for New York Harbor, including Raritan Bay. For today, west winds 5 to 10 knots with gusts up to 20 knots, increasing to 10 to 15 knots with gusts up to 20 knots this afternoon. Waves 1 foot or less. For tonight, northwest winds 5 to 10 knots. Waves 1 foot or less. Wave detail, west 1 foot at 2 seconds. For Saturday, north winds around 5 knots, becoming east in the afternoon. Waves 1 foot or less. For Saturday night, southeast winds 5 to 10 knots. Waves 1 foot or less. For Sunday, southeast winds 10 to 15 knots, increasing to 15 to 20 knots in the afternoon. Waves 1 to 2 feet, building to 2 to 3 feet in the afternoon. Wave detail, east 1 foot at 3 seconds, becoming east 2 feet at 3 seconds. Showers. And for Sunday night, east winds 15 to 20 knots with gusts up to 25 knots. Waves 2 to 3 feet. Wave detail, east 2 feet at 3 seconds. Showers. The marine forecast for Western Long Island Sound. For today, west winds 5 to 10 knots, increasing to 10 to 15 knots with gusts up to 20 knots late this morning and afternoon. Seas 1 foot or less. Wave detail, west 1 foot at 2 seconds. For tonight, northwest winds 5 to 10 knots. Seas 1 foot or less. Wave detail, west 1 foot at 2 seconds. For Saturday, north winds around 5 knots, becoming east in the afternoon. Seas 1 foot or less. For Saturday night, southeast winds around 5 knots. Seas 1 foot or less. For Sunday, southeast winds 5 to 10 knots, increasing to 10 to 15 knots with gusts up to 20 knots in the afternoon. Seas 1 foot or less.

wave detail, southeast 1 foot at 2 seconds. Chance of showers in the morning, then showers in the afternoon. And for Sunday night, east winds 15 to 20 knots with gusts up to 25 knots. Seas 2 to 3 feet. Wave detail, east 3 feet at 4 seconds. Showers. The marine forecast for the Long Island South Shore Bays. For today, west winds 5 to 10 knots with gusts up to 20 knots, increasing to 10 to 15 knots with gusts up to 20 knots this afternoon. Waves 1 foot or less. For tonight, northwest winds 5 to 10 knots. Waves 1 foot or less. For Saturday, north winds around 5 knots, becoming east in the afternoon. Waves 1 foot or less. For Saturday night, southeast winds 5 to 10 knots. Waves 1 foot or less. For Sunday, southeast winds 10 to 15 knots with gusts up to 25 knots. Waves 1 foot or less. Chance of showers in the morning, then showers in the afternoon. And for Sunday night, east winds 15 to 20 knots with gusts up to 25 knots. Waves 1 foot or less. Showers. Here are the current conditions. As of 2 p.m. at Central Park, it was sunny. The temperature was 69 degrees, the dew point 40, and the relative humidity 34%. The wind was west at 9 miles an hour, gusting to 25. The pressure was 30.15 inches and falling. The report from the Bronx Botanical Gardens was not available. Elsewhere in the metropolitan area, skies ranged from sunny to mostly sunny, and temperatures were between 69 and 74 degrees. Across Long Island, skies ranged from sunny to mostly sunny, and temperatures were between 71 and 72 degrees. In New Jersey, skies ranged from sunny to mostly sunny, and temperatures were between 71 and 73 degrees. In southwest Connecticut, skies ranged from sunny to mostly sunny, and temperatures were between 66 and 71 degrees. Here are the latest reports on the coastal waters. At Robins Reef in New York Harbor, winds were northwest at 20 knots, gusting to 24 knots. The air temperature was 70 degrees. At the New York Harbor entrance buoy, winds were south at 4 knots. The air temperature was 66 degrees, and the sea surface temperature was 65 degrees. Waves were 1 foot, with a dominant period of 5 seconds. A 2-foot swell from the south with a period of 5 seconds was reported. At 20 nautical miles south of Fire Island Inlet. Sea temperature 65 degrees. Wave height 2 feet. Wave period 5 seconds. The report from 23 nautical miles south Montauk Point was not available. The report from Hudson Canyon was not available. At the buoy 15 nautical miles east of 15 nautical miles east of Barnegat Light, the air temperature was 67 degrees, and the sea surface temperature 66 degrees. Waves were 1 foot with a dominant period of 7 seconds. On the Western Sound, Kings Point reported a northwest wind at 16 knots, gusting to 20 knots. The air temperature was 69 degrees. At Bridgeport Harbor, a northwest wind at 8 knots, gusting to 15 knots was reported. The air temperature was 68 degrees. The report from Central Sound was not available. The following are coastal weather reports. As of 2 p.m. at Eagan's Neck, temperature was 68 degrees. Wind was northwest at 20 miles an hour. At Morgan's Point in Glencove, temperature was 68 degrees. Wind was west at 20 miles an hour. At Fire Island Coast Guard, temperature was 66 degrees. Wind was southwest at 15 miles an hour. At Jones Beach, temperature was 68 degrees. Wind was southwest at 12 miles an hour. At Breezy Point, temperature was 70 degrees. Wind was west at 14 miles an hour. Here is the official National Weather Service forecast for the New York City metropolitan area. Today, sunny. Highs in the lower 70s. West winds 10 to 15 miles per hour with gusts up to 25 miles per hour. Tonight, mostly cloudy. Lows in the mid-50s. Northwest winds 5 to 10 miles per hour. Saturday, partly sunny. Highs around 70. North winds around 5 miles per hour, becoming east in the afternoon. Saturday night.

feet. Saturday night, east winds 5 to 10 knots, increasing to 10 to 15 knots. Seas 3 to 4 feet. Sunday, southeast winds 15 to 25 knots. Seas 4 to 7 feet. Sunday night, southeast winds 20 to 25 knots, becoming southwest 15 to 20 knots. Seas 7 to 12 feet. Monday, west winds 15 to 20 knots, becoming north 10 to 20 knots. Seas 7 to 9 feet. Monday night, north winds 10 to 20 knots, becoming 10 to 15 knots. Seas 5 to 8 feet. Tuesday, north to northwest winds 10 to 15 knots, becoming west to southwest. Seas 4 to 5 feet. Tuesday night, southwest winds 10 to 15 knots, becoming west. Seas 4 to 6 feet. The offshore waters forecast for south of New England between the Great South Channel and Montauk Point, out to 1,000 fathoms. Today, west winds 10 to 20 knots. Seas 3 to 4 feet. Tonight, northwest winds 15 to 20 knots, diminishing to 10 to 15 knots. Seas 3 to 4 feet. Saturday, north winds 10 to 15 knots, diminishing to 5 to 10 knots. Seas 3 to 4 feet. Saturday night, east to northeast winds 5 to 10 knots. Seas 3 to 4 feet. Sunday, southeast winds 10 to 15 knots, becoming 10 to 20 knots. Seas 3 to 4 feet. Sunday night, south to southeast winds 15 to 25 knots. Seas 6 to 11 feet. Monday, west to southwest winds 10 to 20 knots, becoming north. Seas 8 to 10 feet. Monday night, north to northeast winds 10 to 20 knots. Seas 5 to 8 feet. Tuesday, north to northeast winds 10 to 15 knots, becoming west. Seas 4 to 6 feet. Tuesday night, southwest winds 10 to 15 knots, becoming west. Seas 5 to 7 feet. The offshore waters forecast for Hudson Canyon to Baltimore Canyon, out to 1,000 fathoms. Today, northwest winds 5 to 15 knots, becoming west. Seas 3 to 4 feet. Tonight, northwest winds 5 to 15 knots, becoming north 5 to 10 knots. Seas 3 to 4 feet. Saturday, northeast winds 5 to 10 knots, becoming east. Seas 3 to 4 feet. Saturday night, east winds 10 to 15 knots, increasing to 15 to 20 knots. Seas 3 to 5 feet. Sunday, southeast winds 20 to 30 knots. Seas 7 to 12 feet. Sunday night, south to southeast winds 15 to 25 knots, becoming southwest 15 to 20 knots. Seas 9 to 12 feet. Monday, west to southwest winds 10 to 20 knots, becoming north. Seas 7 to 9 feet. Monday night, north winds 10 to 20 knots, becoming 10 to 15 knots. Seas 5 to 8 feet. Tuesday, northwest winds 10 to 15 knots, becoming west. Seas 4 to 6 feet. Tuesday night, southwest winds 10 to 15 knots, becoming west. Seas 3 to 6 feet. 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The current time is 2:29 p.m. Eastern Daylight Time. Here is the extended forecast. Columbus Day, mostly cloudy with showers likely in the morning, then partly sunny in the afternoon. Highs in the lower 70s. Chance of rain 60%. Monday night, partly cloudy. Lows in the upper 50s. Tuesday, mostly sunny. Highs in the lower 70s. Tuesday night, partly cloudy. Lows in the upper 50s. Wednesday, mostly sunny. Highs in the upper 60s. Wednesday night, mostly clear. Lows in the lower 50s. Thursday, sunny. Highs in the mid-60s. The extended coastal waters forecast from Sandy Hook, New Jersey to Fire Island in Inlet, New York, out 20 nautical miles. For Monday, north winds 15 to 20 knots with gusts up to 25 knots. Seas 5 to 7 feet, occasionally to 9 feet. Chance of showers. For Monday night, north winds 5 to 10.

gusts 3 to 5 feet, occasionally to 6 feet. For Tuesday, west winds 10 to 15 knots. Seas 3 to 4 feet, occasionally to 5 feet. And for Tuesday night, west winds 15 to 20 knots with gusts up to 25 knots. Seas 3 to 4 feet, occasionally to 5 feet. Here is the air quality index forecast from state environmental agencies. The New York City forecast air quality index is 38. This is good. The Newark, New Jersey forecast air quality index is 45. This is good. The coastal waters forecast from Sandy Hook, New Jersey to Fire Island Inlet, New York out 20 nautical miles. For today, west winds 10 to 15 knots. Seas around 2 feet. Wave detail, southwest 2 feet at 4 seconds and southeast 1 foot at 8 seconds. For tonight, northwest winds 5 to 10 knots. Seas around 2 feet. Wave detail, west 2 feet at 3 seconds and south 1 foot at 8 seconds. For Saturday, north winds around 5 knots, becoming east in the afternoon. Seas 1 foot or less. Wave detail, northeast 1 foot at 2 seconds and southeast 1 foot at 8 seconds. For Saturday night, southeast winds 5 to 10 knots, increasing to 10 to 15 knots after midnight. Seas around 2 feet. Wave detail, southeast 2 feet at 3 seconds and southeast 1 foot at 8 seconds. For Sunday, southeast winds 10 to 15 knots, increasing to 15 to 20 knots in the afternoon. Seas 2 to 4 feet, occasionally to 5 feet. Wave detail, southeast 4 feet at 5 seconds. Showers. And for Sunday night, east winds 15 to 20 knots with gusts up to 25 knots. Seas 5 to 8 feet, occasionally to 10 feet. Wave detail, southeast 8 feet at 9 seconds. Showers. The marine forecast for New York Harbor, including Raritan Bay. For today, west winds 5 to 10 knots with gusts up to 20 knots, increasing to 10 to 15 knots with gusts up to 20 knots this afternoon. Waves 1 foot, including Raritan Bay. For today, west winds 5 to 10 knots with gusts up to 20 knots, increasing to 10 to 15 knots with gusts up to 20 knots this afternoon. Waves 1 foot or less. For tonight, northwest winds 5 to 10 knots. Waves 1 foot or less. Wave detail, west 1 foot at 2 seconds. For Saturday, north winds around 5 knots, becoming east in the afternoon. Waves 1 foot or less. For Saturday night, southeast winds 5 to 10 knots. Waves 1 foot or less. For Sunday, southeast winds 10 to 15 knots, increasing to 15 to 20 knots in the afternoon. Waves 1 to 2 feet, building to 2 to 3 feet in the afternoon. Wave detail, east 1 foot at 3 seconds, becoming east 2 feet at 3 seconds. Showers. And for Sunday night, east winds 15 to 20 knots with gusts up to 25 knots. Waves 2 to 3 feet. Wave detail, east 2 feet at 3 seconds. Showers. The marine forecast for Western Long Island Sound. For today, west winds 5 to 10 knots, increasing to 10 to 15 knots with gusts up to 20 knots late this morning and afternoon. Seas 1 foot or less. Wave detail, west 1 foot at 2 seconds. For tonight, northwest winds 5 to 10 knots. Seas 1 foot or less. Wave detail, west 1 foot at 2 seconds. For Saturday, north winds around 5 knots, becoming east in the afternoon. Seas 1 foot or less. For Saturday night, southeast winds around 5 knots. Seas 1 foot or less. For Sunday, southeast winds 5 to 10 knots, increasing to 10 to 15 knots with gusts up to 20 knots in the afternoon. Seas 1 foot or less. Wave detail, southeast 1 foot at 2 seconds. Chance of showers in the morning, then showers in the afternoon. And for Sunday night, east winds 15 to 20 knots with gusts up to 25 knots. Seas 2 to 3 feet. Wave detail, east 3 feet at 4 seconds. Showers. The marine forecast for the Long Island South Shore Bays. For today, west winds 5 to 10 knots with gusts up to 20 knots, increasing to 10 to 15 knots with gusts up to 20 knots this afternoon. Waves 1 foot or less. For tonight, northwest winds 5 to 10 knots. Waves 1 foot.

For Saturday, north winds around 5 knots, becoming east in the afternoon. Waves 1 foot or less. For Saturday night, southeast winds 5 to 10 knots. Waves 1 foot or less. For Sunday, southeast winds 10 to 15 knots with gusts up to 25 knots. Waves 1 foot or less. Chance of showers in the morning, then showers in the afternoon. And for Sunday night, east winds 15 to 20 knots with gusts up to 25 knots. Waves 1 foot or less. Showers. Here are the current conditions. As of 2 p.m. at Central Park, it was sunny. The temperature was 69 degrees, the dew point 40, and the relative humidity 34%. The wind was west at 9 miles an hour, gusting to 25. The pressure was 30.15 inches and falling. The report from the Bronx Botanical Gardens was not available. Elsewhere in the metropolitan area, skies ranged from sunny to mostly sunny, and temperatures were between 69 and 74 degrees. Across Long Island, skies ranged from sunny to mostly sunny, and temperatures were between 71 and 72 degrees. In New Jersey, skies ranged from sunny to mostly sunny, and temperatures were between 71 and 73 degrees. In southwest Connecticut, skies ranged from sunny to mostly sunny, and temperatures were between 66 and 71 degrees. Here are the latest reports on the coastal waters. At Robins Reef in New York Harbor, winds were northwest at 20 knots, gusting to 24 knots. The air temperature was 70 degrees. At the New York Harbor entrance buoy, winds were south at 4 knots. The air temperature was 66 degrees, and the sea surface temperature was 65 degrees. Waves were 1 foot, with a dominant period of 5 seconds. A 2-foot swell from the south with a period of 5 seconds was reported. At 20 nautical miles south of Fire Island Inlet. Sea temperature 65 degrees. Wave height 2 feet. Wave period 5 seconds. The report from 23 nautical miles south Montauk Point was not available. The report from Hudson Canyon was not available. At the buoy 15 nautical miles east of 15 nautical miles east of Barnegat Light, the air temperature was 67 degrees, and the sea surface temperature 66 degrees. Waves were 1 foot with a dominant period of 7 seconds. On the Western Sound, Kings Point reported a northwest wind at 16 knots, gusting to 20 knots. The air temperature was 69 degrees. At Bridgeport Harbor, a northwest wind at 8 knots, gusting to 15 knots was reported. The air temperature was 68 degrees. The report from Central Sound was not available. The following are coastal weather reports. As of 2 p.m. at Egan's Neck, temperature was 68 degrees. Wind was northwest, at 20 miles an hour. At Morgan's Point in Glencove, temperature was 68 degrees. Wind was west, at 20 miles an hour. At Fire Island Coast Guard, temperature was 66 degrees. Wind was southwest, at 15 miles an hour. At Jones Beach, temperature was 68 degrees. Wind was southwest, at 12 miles an hour. At Breezy Point, temperature was 70 degrees. Wind was west, at 14 miles an hour. Here is the official National Weather Service forecast for the New York City metropolitan area. Today, sunny. Highs in the lower 70s. West winds 10 to 15 miles per hour with gusts up to 25 miles per hour. Tonight, mostly cloudy. Lows in the mid-50s. Northwest winds 5 to 10 miles per hour. Saturday, partly sunny. Highs around 70. North winds around 5 miles per hour, becoming east in the afternoon. Saturday night, mostly cloudy. Lows in the upper 50s. Southeast winds 5 to 10 miles per hour. Sunday, showers. Highs in the upper 60s. Southeast winds 10 to 15 miles per hour with gusts up to 25 miles per hour. Chance of rain 90%. Sunday night, showers. Lows in the lower 60s. Chance of rain 90%. Here is the extended forecast. Columbus Day, mostly cloudy with showers likely in the morning, then partly sunny in the afternoon. Highs in the lower 70s. Chance of rain 60%.

Monday night, partly cloudy. Lows in the upper 50s. Tuesday, mostly sunny. Highs in the lower 70s. Tuesday night, partly cloudy. Lows in the upper 50s. Wednesday, mostly sunny. Highs in the upper 60s. Wednesday night, mostly clear. Lows in the lower 50s. Thursday, sunny. Highs in the mid-60s. Here is the air quality index forecast from state environmental agencies. The New York City forecast air quality index is 38. This is good. The Newark, New Jersey forecast air quality index is 45. This is good. The coastal waters forecast from Sandy Hook, New Jersey to Fire Island Inlet, New York out 20 nautical miles. For today, west winds 10 to 15 knots. Seas around 2 feet. Wave detail, southwest 2 feet at 4 seconds and southeast 1 foot at 8 seconds. For tonight, northwest winds 5 to 10 knots. Seas around 2 feet. Wave detail, west 2 feet at 3 seconds and south 1 foot at 8 seconds. For Saturday, north winds around 5 knots, becoming east in the afternoon. Seas 1 foot or less. Wave detail, northeast 1 foot at 2 seconds and southeast 1 foot at 8 seconds. For Saturday night, southeast winds 5 to 10 knots, increasing to 10 to 15 knots after midnight. Seas around 2 feet. Wave detail, southeast 2 feet at 3 seconds and southeast 1 foot at 8 seconds. For Sunday, southeast winds 10 to 15 knots, increasing to 15 to 20 knots in the afternoon. Seas 2 to 4 feet, occasionally to 5 feet. Wave detail, southeast 4 feet at 5 seconds. Showers. And for Sunday night, east winds 15 to 20 knots with gusts up to 25 knots. Seas 5 to 8 feet, occasionally to 10 feet. Wave detail, southeast 8 feet at 9 seconds. Showers. The marine forecast for New York Harbor, including Raritan Bay. For today, west winds 5 to 10 knots with gusts up to 20 knots, increasing to 10 to 15 knots with gusts up to 20 knots this afternoon. Waves 1 foot or less. For tonight, northwest winds 5 to 10 knots. Waves 1 foot or less. Wave detail, west 1 foot at 2 seconds. For Saturday, north winds around 5 knots, becoming east in the afternoon. Waves 1 foot or less. For Saturday night, southeast winds 5 to 10 knots. Waves 1 foot or less. For Sunday, southeast winds 10 to 15 knots, increasing to 15 to 20 knots in the afternoon. Waves 1 to 2 feet, building to 2 to 3 feet in the afternoon. Wave detail, east 1 foot at 3 seconds, becoming east 2 feet at 3 seconds. Showers. And for Sunday night, east winds 15 to 20 knots with gusts up to 25 knots. Waves 2 to 3 feet. Wave detail, east 2 feet at 3 seconds. Showers. The marine forecast for Western Long Island Sound. For today, west winds 5 to 10 knots, increasing to 10 to 15 knots with gusts up to 20 knots late this morning and afternoon. Seas 1 foot or less. Wave detail, west 1 foot at 2 seconds. For tonight, northwest winds 5 to 10 knots. Seas 1 foot or less. Wave detail, west 1 foot at 2 seconds. For Saturday, north winds around 5 knots, becoming east in the afternoon. Seas 1 foot or less. For Saturday night, southeast winds around 5 knots. Seas 1 foot or less. For Sunday, southeast winds 5 to 10 knots, increasing to 10 to 15 knots with gusts up to 20 knots in the afternoon. Seas 1 foot or less. Wave detail, southeast 1 foot at 2 seconds. Chance of showers in the morning, then showers in the afternoon. And for Sunday night, east winds 15 to 20 knots with gusts up to 25 knots. Seas 2 to 3 feet. Wave detail, east 3 feet at 4 seconds. Showers. The marine forecast for the Long Island South Shore Bays. For today, west winds 5 to 10 knots with gusts up to 20 knots, increasing to 10 to 15 knots with gusts up to 20 knots this afternoon. Waves 1 foot or less. For tonight, northwest winds 5 to 10 knots. Waves 1 foot or less. For Saturday, north winds around 5 knots, becoming east in the

waves 1 foot or less. For Saturday night, southeast winds 5 to 10 knots. Waves 1 foot or less. For Sunday, southeast winds 10 to 15 knots with gusts up to 25 knots. Waves 1 foot or less. Chance of showers in the morning, then showers in the afternoon. And for Sunday night, east winds 15 to 20 knots with gusts up to 25 knots. Waves 1 foot or less. Showers. Here are the current conditions. As of 2 p.m. at Central Park, it was sunny. The temperature was 69 degrees, the dew point 40, and the relative humidity 34%. The wind was west at 9 miles an hour, gusting to 25. The pressure was 30.15 inches and falling. The report from the Bronx Botanical Gardens was not available. Elsewhere in the metropolitan area, skies ranged from sunny to mostly sunny, and temperatures were between 69 and 74 degrees. Across Long Island, skies ranged from sunny to mostly sunny, and temperatures were between 71 and 72 degrees. In New Jersey, skies ranged from sunny to mostly sunny, and temperatures were between 71 and 73 degrees. In southwest Connecticut, skies ranged from sunny to mostly sunny, and temperatures were between 66 and 71 degrees. Here are the latest reports on the coastal waters. At Robins Reef in New York Harbor, winds were northwest at 20 knots, gusting to 24 knots. The air temperature was 70 degrees. At the New York Harbor entrance buoy, winds were south at 4 knots. The air temperature was 66 degrees, and the sea surface temperature was 65 degrees. Waves were 1 foot, with a dominant period of 5 seconds. A 2-foot swell from the south with a period of 5 seconds was reported. At 20 nautical miles south of Fire Island Inlet. Sea temperature 65 degrees. Wave height 2 feet. Wave period 5 seconds. The report from 23 nautical miles south Montauk Point was not available. The report from Hudson Canyon was not available. At the buoy 15 nautical miles east of 15 nautical miles east of Barnegat Light, the air temperature was 67 degrees, and the sea surface temperature 66 degrees. Waves were 1 foot with a dominant period of 7 seconds. On the Western Sound, Kings Point reported a northwest wind at 16 knots, gusting to 20 knots. The air temperature was 69 degrees. At Bridgeport Harbor, a northwest wind at 8 knots, gusting to 15 knots was reported. The air temperature was 68 degrees. The report from Central Sound was not available. The following are coastal weather reports. As of 2 p.m. at Eagan's Neck, temperature was 68 degrees. Wind was northwest at 20 miles an hour. At Morgan's Point in Glencove, temperature was 68 degrees. Wind was west at 20 miles an hour. At Fire Island Coast Guard, temperature was 66 degrees. Wind was southwest at 15 miles an hour. At Jones Beach, temperature was 68 degrees. Wind was southwest at 12 miles an hour. At Breezy Point, temperature was 70 degrees. Wind was west at 14 miles an hour. Here is the official National Weather Service forecast for the New York City metropolitan area. Today, sunny. Highs in the lower 70s. West winds 10 to 15 miles per hour with gusts up to 25 miles per hour. Tonight, mostly cloudy. Lows in the mid-50s. Northwest winds 5 to 10 miles per hour. Saturday, partly sunny. Highs around 70. North winds around 5 miles per hour, becoming east in the afternoon. Saturday night, mostly cloudy. Lows in the upper 50s. Southeast winds 5 to 10 miles per hour. Sunday, showers. Highs in the upper 60s. Southeast winds 10 to 15 miles per hour with gusts up to 25 miles per hour. Chance of rain 90%. Sunday night, showers. Lows in the lower 60s. Chance of rain 90%. Here is the extended forecast. Columbus Day, mostly cloudy with showers likely in the morning, then partly sunny in the afternoon. Highs in the lower 70s. Chance of rain 60%. Monday night, partly cloudy. Lows in the upper 50s.

highs in the lower 70s. Tuesday night, partly cloudy. Lows in the upper 50s. Wednesday, mostly sunny. Highs in the upper 60s. Wednesday night, mostly clear. Lows in the lower 50s. Thursday, sunny. Highs in the mid-60s. Here is the air quality index forecast from state environmental agencies. The New York City forecast air quality index is 38. This is good. The Newark, New Jersey forecast air quality index is 45. This is good. The coastal waters forecast from Sandy Hook, New Jersey to Fire Island Inlet, New York out 20 nautical miles. For today, west winds 10 to 15 knots. Seas around 2 feet. Wave detail, southwest 2 feet at 4 seconds and southeast 1 foot at 8 seconds. For tonight, northwest winds 5 to 10 knots. Seas around 2 feet. Wave detail, west 2 feet at 3 seconds and south 1 foot at 8 seconds. For Saturday, north winds around 5 knots, becoming east in the afternoon. Seas 1 foot or less. Wave detail, northeast 1 foot at 2 seconds and southeast 1 foot at 8 seconds. For Saturday night, southeast winds 5 to 10 knots, increasing to 10 to 15 knots after midnight. Seas around 2 feet. Wave detail, southeast 2 feet at 3 seconds and southeast 1 foot at 8 seconds. For Sunday, southeast winds 10 to 15 knots, increasing to 15 to 20 knots in the afternoon. Seas 2 to 4 feet, occasionally to 5 feet. Wave detail, southeast 4 feet at 5 seconds. Showers. And for Sunday night, east winds 15 to 20 knots with gusts up to 25 knots. Seas 5 to 8 feet, occasionally to 10 feet. Wave detail, southeast 8 feet at 9 seconds. Showers. The marine forecast for New York Harbor, including Raritan Bay. For today, west winds 5 to 10 knots with gusts up to 20 knots, increasing to 10 to 15 knots with gusts up to 20 knots this afternoon. Waves 1 foot or less. For tonight, northwest winds 5 to 10 knots. Waves 1 foot or less. Wave detail, west 1 foot at 2 seconds. For Saturday, north winds around 5 knots, becoming east in the afternoon. Waves 1 foot or less. For Saturday night, southeast winds 5 to 10 knots. Waves 1 foot or less. For Sunday, southeast winds 10 to 15 knots, increasing to 15 to 20 knots in the afternoon. Waves 1 to 2 feet, building to 2 to 3 feet in the afternoon. Wave detail, east 1 foot at 3 seconds, becoming east 2 feet at 3 seconds. Showers. And for Sunday night, east winds 15 to 20 knots with gusts up to 25 knots. Waves 2 to 3 feet. Wave detail, east 2 feet at 3 seconds. Showers. The marine forecast for Western Long Island Sound. For today, west winds 5 to 10 knots, increasing to 10 to 15 knots with gusts up to 20 knots late this morning and afternoon. Seas 1 foot or less. Wave detail, west 1 foot at 2 seconds. For tonight, northwest winds 5 to 10 knots. Seas 1 foot or less. Wave detail, west 1 foot at 2 seconds. For Saturday, north winds around 5 knots, becoming east in the afternoon. Seas 1 foot or less. For Saturday night, southeast winds around 5 knots. Seas 1 foot or less. For Sunday, southeast winds 5 to 10 knots, increasing to 10 to 15 knots with gusts up to 20 knots in the afternoon. Seas 1 foot or less. Wave detail, southeast 1 foot at 2 seconds. Chance of showers in the morning, then showers in the afternoon. And for Sunday night, east winds 15 to 20 knots with gusts up to 25 knots. Seas 2 to 3 feet. Wave detail, east 3 feet at 4 seconds. Showers. The marine forecast for the Long Island South Shore Bays. For today, west winds 5 to 10 knots with gusts up to 20 knots, increasing to 10 to 15 knots with gusts up to 20 knots this afternoon. Waves 1 foot or less. For tonight, northwest winds 5 to 10 knots. Waves 1 foot or less. For Saturday, north winds around 5 knots, becoming east in the afternoon. Waves 1 foot or less. For Saturday night, southeast winds 5 to 10 knots.
waves 1 foot or less. For Sunday, southeast winds 10 to 15 knots with gusts up to 25 knots. Waves 1 foot or less. Chance of showers in the morning, then showers in the afternoon. And for Sunday night, east winds 15 to 20 knots with gusts up to 25 knots. Waves 1 foot or less. Showers. The offshore waters forecast for south of Long Island between Montauk Point and Sandy Hook, out to 1,000 fathoms. Today, west winds 10 to 15 knots, becoming 10 to 20 knots. Seas 3 to 4 feet. Tonight, northwest winds 10 to 20 knots, becoming north 5 to 15 knots. Seas 3 to 4 feet. Saturday, north winds 10 to 15 knots, becoming northeast 5 to 10 knots. Seas 3 to 4 feet. Saturday night, east winds 5 to 10 knots, increasing to 10 to 15 knots. Seas 3 to 4 feet. Sunday, southeast winds 15 to 25 knots. Seas 4 to 7 feet. Sunday night, southeast winds 20 to 25 knots, becoming southwest 15 to 20 knots. Seas 7 to 12 feet. Monday, west winds 15 to 20 knots, becoming north 10 to 20 knots. Seas 7 to 9 feet. Monday night, north winds 10 to 20 knots, becoming 10 to 15 knots. Seas 5 to 8 feet. Tuesday, north to northwest winds 10 to 15 knots, becoming west to southwest. Seas 4 to 5 feet. Tuesday night, southwest winds 10 to 15 knots, becoming west. Seas 4 to 6 feet. The offshore waters forecast for south of New England between the Great South Channel and Montauk Point, out to 1,000 fathoms. Today, west winds 10 to 20 knots. Seas 3 to 4 feet. Tonight, northwest winds 15 to 20 knots, diminishing to 10 to 15 knots. Seas 3 to 4 feet. Saturday, north winds 10 to 15 knots, diminishing to 5 to 10 knots. Seas 3 to 4 feet. Saturday night, east to northeast winds 5 to 10 knots. Seas 3 to 4 feet. Sunday, southeast winds 10 to 15 knots, becoming 10 to 20 knots. Seas 3 to 4 feet. Sunday night, south to southeast winds 15 to 25 knots. Seas 6 to 11 feet. Monday, west to southwest winds 10 to 20 knots, becoming north. Seas 8 to 10 feet. Monday night, north to northeast winds 10 to 20 knots. Seas 5 to 8 feet. Tuesday, north to northeast winds 10 to 15 knots, becoming west. Seas 4 to 6 feet. Tuesday night, southwest winds 10 to 15 knots, becoming west. Seas 5 to 7 feet. The offshore waters forecast for Hudson Canyon to Baltimore Canyon, out to 1,000 fathoms. Today, northwest winds 5 to 15 knots, becoming west. Seas 3 to 4 feet. Tonight, northwest winds 5 to 15 knots, becoming north 5 to 10 knots. Seas 3 to 4 feet. Saturday, northeast winds 5 to 10 knots, becoming east. Seas 3 to 4 feet. Saturday night, east winds 10 to 15 knots, increasing to 15 to 20 knots. Seas 3 to 5 feet. Sunday, southeast winds 20 to 30 knots. Seas 7 to 12 feet. Sunday night, south to southeast winds 15 to 25 knots, becoming southwest 15 to 20 knots. Seas 9 to 12 feet. Monday, west to southwest winds 10 to 20 knots, becoming north. Seas 7 to 9 feet. Monday night, north winds 10 to 20 knots, becoming 10 to 15 knots. Seas 5 to 8 feet. Tuesday, northwest winds 10 to 15 knots, becoming west. Seas 4 to 6 feet. Tuesday night, southwest winds 10 to 15 knots, becoming west. Seas 3 to 6 feet. 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The current time is 3 p.m. Eastern Daylight Time. The extended coastal waters forecast from Sandy Hook, New Jersey to Fire Island Inlet, New York, out 20 nautical miles. For Monday, north winds

15 to 20 knots with gusts up to 25 knots. Seas 5 to 7 feet, occasionally to 9 feet. Chance of showers. For Monday night, north winds 5 to 10 knots. Seas 3 to 5 feet, occasionally to 6 feet. For Tuesday, west winds 10 to 15 knots. Seas 3 to 4 feet, occasionally to 5 feet. And for Tuesday night, west winds 15 to 20 knots with gusts up to 25 knots. Seas 3 to 4 feet, occasionally to 5 feet. Here is the official National Weather Service forecast for the New York City metropolitan area. This afternoon, mostly sunny. Near steady temperature in the lower 70s. West winds 10 to 15 miles per hour with gusts up to 25 miles per hour. Tonight, partly cloudy in the evening, then becoming mostly cloudy. Lows in the mid-50s. Northwest winds 5 to 10 miles per hour. Gusts up to 20 miles per hour in the evening. Saturday, partly sunny. Highs around 70. North winds around 5 miles per hour, becoming east in the afternoon. Saturday night, mostly cloudy. Lows in the mid-50s. Southeast winds 5 to 10 miles per hour. Sunday, cloudy. A chance of rain in the morning, then periods of rain in the afternoon. Highs in the mid-60s. East winds 10 to 15 miles per hour with gusts up to 30 miles per hour. Chance of rain 90%. Sunday night, periods of rain. Lows in the lower 60s. Chance of rain near 100%. Here is the extended forecast. Columbus Day, mostly cloudy with a chance of rain in the morning, then partly sunny in the afternoon. Highs in the lower 70s. Chance of rain 50%. Monday night, partly cloudy. Lows in the upper 50s. Tuesday, partly sunny. A chance of showers in the afternoon. Highs in the lower 70s. Chance of rain 30%. Tuesday night, mostly cloudy in the evening, then becoming partly cloudy. A chance of showers. Lows in the upper 50s. Chance of rain 30%. Wednesday, mostly sunny. Highs in the mid-60s. Wednesday night, mostly clear. Lows in the lower 50s. Thursday, sunny. Highs in the lower 60s. Thursday night, partly cloudy in the evening, then mostly cloudy with a chance of showers after midnight. Lows in the lower 50s. Chance of rain 40%. Friday, partly sunny with a 40% chance of showers. Highs in the mid-60s. Here is the air quality index forecast from state environmental agencies. The New York City forecast air quality index is 38. This is good. The Newark, New Jersey forecast air quality index is 45. This is good. The coastal waters forecast from Sandy Hook, New Jersey to Fire Island Inlet, New York out 20 nautical miles. For today, west winds 10 to 15 knots. Seas around 2 feet. Wave detail, southwest 2 feet at 4 seconds and southeast 1 foot at 8 seconds. For tonight, northwest winds 5 to 10 knots. Seas around 2 feet. Wave detail, west 2 feet at 3 seconds and south 1 foot at 8 seconds. For Saturday, north winds around 5 knots, becoming east in the afternoon. Seas 1 foot or less. Wave detail, northeast 1 foot at 2 seconds and southeast 1 foot at 8 seconds. For Saturday night, southeast winds 5 to 10 knots, increasing to 10 to 15 knots after midnight. Seas around 2 feet. Wave detail, southeast 2 feet at 3 seconds and southeast 1 foot at 8 seconds. For Sunday, southeast winds 10 to 15 knots, increasing to 15 to 20 knots in the afternoon. Seas 2 to 4 feet, occasionally to 5 feet. Wave detail, southeast 4 feet at 5 seconds. Showers. And for Sunday night, east winds 15 to 20 knots with gusts up to 25 knots. Seas 5 to 8 feet, occasionally to 10 feet. Wave detail, southeast 8 feet at 9 seconds. Showers. The marine forecast for New York Harbor, including Raritan Bay. For today, west winds 5 to 10 knots with gusts up to 20 knots, increasing to 10 to 15 knots with gusts up to 20 knots this afternoon. Waves 1 foot or less. For tonight, northwest winds 5 to 10 knots. Waves 1

Wave detail, west 1 foot at 2 seconds. For Saturday, north winds around 5 knots, becoming east in the afternoon. Waves 1 foot or less. For Saturday night, southeast winds 5 to 10 knots. Waves 1 foot or less. For Sunday, southeast winds 10 to 15 knots, increasing to 15 to 20 knots in the afternoon. Waves 1 to 2 feet, building to 2 to 3 feet in the afternoon. Wave detail, east 1 foot at 3 seconds, becoming east 2 feet at 3 seconds. Showers. And for Sunday night, east winds 15 to 20 knots with gusts up to 25 knots. Waves 2 to 3 feet. Wave detail, east 2 feet at 3 seconds. Showers. The marine forecast for Western Long Island Sound. For today, west winds 5 to 10 knots, increasing to 10 to 15 knots with gusts up to 20 knots late this morning and afternoon. Seas 1 foot or less. Wave detail, west 1 foot at 2 seconds. For tonight, northwest winds 5 to 10 knots. Seas 1 foot or less. Wave detail, west 1 foot at 2 seconds. For Saturday, north winds around 5 knots, becoming east in the afternoon. Seas 1 foot or less. For Saturday night, southeast winds around 5 knots. Seas 1 foot or less. For Sunday, southeast winds 5 to 10 knots, increasing to 10 to 15 knots with gusts up to 20 knots in the afternoon. Seas 1 foot or less. Wave detail, southeast 1 foot at 2 seconds. Chance of showers in the morning, then showers in the afternoon. And for Sunday night, east winds 15 to 20 knots with gusts up to 25 knots. Seas 2 to 3 feet. Wave detail, east 3 feet at 4 seconds. Showers. The marine forecast for the Long Island South Shore Bays. For today, west winds 5 to 10 knots with gusts up to 20 knots, increasing to 10 to 15 knots with gusts up to 20 knots this afternoon. Waves 1 foot or less. For tonight, northwest winds 5 to 10 knots. Waves 1 foot or less. For Saturday, north winds around 5 knots, becoming east in the afternoon. Waves 1 foot or less. For Saturday night, southeast winds 5 to 10 knots. Waves 1 foot or less. For Sunday, southeast winds 10 to 15 knots with gusts up to 25 knots. Waves 1 foot or less. Chance of showers in the morning, then showers in the afternoon. And for Sunday night, east winds 15 to 20 knots with gusts up to 25 knots. Waves 1 foot or less. Showers. Here are the current conditions. As of 3 p.m. at Central Park, it was sunny. The temperature was 70 degrees, the dew point 40, and the relative humidity 33%. The wind was variable at 7 miles an hour. The pressure was 30.14 inches and falling. The report from the Bronx Botanical Gardens was not available. Elsewhere in the metropolitan area, temperatures were between 69 and 74 degrees. At White Plains, it was sunny. It was mostly sunny at Kennedy and Newark. At LaGuardia Airport, it was partly sunny. Across Long Island, skies ranged from sunny to mostly sunny, and temperatures were between 71 and 72 degrees. In New Jersey, skies ranged from sunny to mostly sunny, and temperatures were between 72 and 73 degrees. In southwest Connecticut, it was mostly sunny, and temperatures were between 68 and 71 degrees. Here are the latest reports on the coastal waters. At Robins Reef in New York Harbor, winds were northwest at 14 knots, gusting to 20 knots. The air temperature was 71 degrees. At New York Harbor entrance buoy, winds were southwest at 6 knots. Sea temperature 65 degrees. Air temperature 67 degrees. At 20 nautical miles south of Fire Island Inlet, sea temperature 65 degrees. Wave height 2 feet. Wave period 5 seconds. The report from 23 nautical miles south Montauk Point was not available. The report from Hudson Canyon was not available. At the buoy 15 nautical miles east of 15 nautical miles east of Barnegat Light, the air temperature was 68 degrees, and the sea surface temperature 66 degrees. Waves were 2 feet with a dominant period of 6 seconds. On the western sound, Kings Point reported a west wind at 10 knots, gust

The air temperature was 69 degrees. At Bridgeport Harbor, a northwest wind at 7 knots, gusting to 14 knots was reported. The air temperature was 69 degrees. The report from Central Sound was not available. The following are coastal weather reports. As of 3 p.m. at Eaton's Neck, temperature was 68 degrees. Wind was northwest at 16 miles an hour. At Morgan's Point in Glen Cove, temperature was 70 degrees. Wind was west at 20 miles an hour. At Fire Island Coast Guard, temperature was 66 degrees. Wind was southwest at 10 miles an hour. At Jones Beach, temperature was 70 degrees. Wind was west at 10 miles an hour. At Breezy Point, temperature was 70 degrees. Wind was west at 10 miles an hour. Here are the current conditions. As of 3 p.m. at Central Park, it was sunny. The temperature was 70 degrees, the dew point 40, and the relative humidity 33%. The wind was variable at 7 miles an hour. The pressure was 30.14 inches and falling. The report from the Bronx Botanical Gardens was not available. Elsewhere in the metropolitan area, temperatures were between 69 and 74 degrees. At White Plains, it was sunny. It was mostly sunny at Kennedy and Newark. At LaGuardia Airport, it was partly sunny. Across Long Island, skies ranged from sunny to mostly sunny, and temperatures were between 71 and 72 degrees. In New Jersey, skies ranged from sunny to mostly sunny, and temperatures were between 72 and 73 degrees. In southwest Connecticut, it was mostly sunny, and temperatures were between 68 and 71 degrees. Here are the latest reports on the coastal waters. At Robins Reef in New York Harbor, winds were northwest at 14 knots, gusting to 20 knots. The air temperature was 71 degrees. At New York Harbor Entrance Buoy, winds were southwest at 6 knots. Sea temperature 65 degrees. Air temperature 67 degrees. At 20 nautical miles south of Fire Island Inlet, sea temperature 65 degrees. Wave heights 2 feet. Wave period 5 seconds. The report from 23 nautical miles south Montauk Point was not available. The report from Hudson Canyon was not available. At the buoy 15 nautical miles east of 15 nautical miles east of Barnegat Light, the air temperature was 68 degrees, and the sea surface temperature 66 degrees. Waves were 2 feet with a dominant period of 6 seconds. On the Western Sound, Kings Point reported a west wind at 10 knots, gusting to 70 knots. The air temperature was 69 degrees. At Bridgeport Harbor, a northwest wind at 7 knots, gusting to 14 knots was reported. The air temperature was 69 degrees. The report from Central Sound was not available. The following are coastal weather reports. As of 3 p.m. at Eaton's Neck, temperature was 68 degrees. Wind was northwest at 16 miles an hour. At Morgan's Point in Glen Cove, temperature was 70 degrees. Wind was west at 20 miles an hour. At Fire Island Coast Guard, temperature was 66 degrees. Wind was southwest at 10 miles an hour. At Jones Beach, temperature was 70 degrees. Wind was west at 10 miles an hour. At Breezy Point, temperature was 70 degrees. Wind was west at 10 miles an hour. Here is the official National Weather Service forecast for the New York City metropolitan area. Tonight, partly cloudy this evening, then becoming mostly cloudy. Lows in the mid-50s. Northwest winds 5 to 10 miles per hour. Gusts up to 20 miles per hour this evening. Saturday, partly sunny. Highs around 70. North winds around 5 miles per hour, becoming east in the afternoon. Saturday night, mostly cloudy. Lows in the mid-50s. Southeast winds 5 to 10 miles per hour. Sunday, cloudy. A chance of rain in the morning, then periods of rain in the afternoon. Highs in the mid-60s. East winds 10 to 15 miles per hour with gusts up to 30 miles per hour. Chance of rain 90%.
Sunday night, periods of rain in the evening, then periods of rain with a slight chance of thunderstorms after midnight. Lows in the lower 60s. East winds 10 to 15 miles per hour with gusts up to 30 miles per hour. Chance of rain near 100%. Columbus Day, mostly cloudy with a chance of rain in the morning, then partly sunny in the afternoon. Highs in the lower 70s. Chance of rain 50%. Here is the extended forecast. Monday night, partly cloudy. Lows in the upper 50s. Tuesday, partly sunny. A chance of showers in the afternoon. Highs in the lower 70s. Chance of rain 30%. Tuesday night, mostly cloudy in the evening, then becoming partly cloudy. A chance of showers. Lows in the upper 50s. Chance of rain 30%. Wednesday, mostly sunny. Highs in the mid-60s. Wednesday night, mostly clear. Lows in the lower 50s. Thursday, sunny. Highs in the lower 60s. Thursday night, partly cloudy in the evening, then mostly cloudy with a chance of showers after midnight. Lows in the lower 50s. Chance of rain 40%. Friday, partly sunny with a 40% chance of showers. Highs in the mid-60s. Here is the air quality index forecast from state environmental agencies. The New York City forecast air quality index is 38. This is good. The Newark, New Jersey forecast air quality index is 45. This is good. The coastal waters forecast from Sandy Hook, New Jersey to Fire Island in Lead, New York out 20 nautical miles. For tonight, west winds around 10 knots with gusts up to 20 knots, becoming northwest late this evening and overnight. Seas around 2 feet. Wave detail, west 2 feet at 3 seconds and south 1 foot at 5 seconds. For Saturday, north winds 5 to 10 knots, becoming east in the afternoon. Seas around 2 feet. Wave detail, northwest 1 foot at 2 seconds and southeast 1 foot at 8 seconds. For Saturday night, east winds 5 to 10 knots. Seas around 2 feet. Wave detail, east 1 foot at 2 seconds and southeast 1 foot at 8 seconds. For Sunday, southeast winds 10 to 15 knots, increasing to 15 to 20 knots in the afternoon. Gusts up to 30 knots. Seas 2 to 3 feet, building to 3 to 5 feet, occasionally to 6 feet in the afternoon. Wave detail, southeast 2 feet at 3 seconds and southeast 1 foot at 8 seconds, becoming southeast 4 feet at 6 seconds. Chance of rain in the morning, then periods of rain in the afternoon. And for Sunday night, east winds 15 to 20 knots with gusts up to 30 knots. Seas 5 to 8 feet, occasionally to 10 feet. Wave detail, southeast 8 feet at 7 seconds. Periods of rain. Slight chance of thunderstorms after midnight. Winds and seas may be higher in and near thunderstorms. The marine forecast for New York Harbor, including Raritan Bay. For tonight, northwest winds 5 to 10 knots. Waves 1 foot or less. Wave detail, west 1 foot at 2 seconds. For Saturday, north winds around 5 knots, becoming east in the afternoon. Waves 1 foot or less. For Saturday night, east winds 5 to 10 knots. Waves 1 foot or less. For Sunday, southeast winds 5 to 10 knots, becoming east 10 to 15 knots in the afternoon. Gusts up to 25 knots. Waves 1 foot or less, then around 2 feet in the afternoon. Wave detail, southeast 1 foot at 2 seconds, becoming east 2 feet at 3 seconds. Chance of rain in the morning, then periods of rain in the afternoon. And for Sunday night, east winds 20 to 25 knots, becoming northeast 15 to 20 knots after midnight. Waves 2 to 4 feet, occasionally to 5 feet. Wave detail, east 2 feet at 2 seconds. Periods of rain. Slight chance of thunderstorms after midnight. Winds and waves may be higher in and near thunderstorms. The marine forecast for Western Long Island Sound. For tonight, northwest winds 5 to 10 knots. Seas 1 foot or less. Wave detail, west 1 foot at 2 seconds. For Saturday, north winds around 5 knots, becoming east around 5 knots in the afternoon. Seas 1 foot or less. For Saturday night, southeast winds around 5 knots.
seas 1 foot or less. For Sunday, east winds 5 to 10.

knots with gusts up to 20 knots. Seas 1 foot or less. Wave detail, east 1 foot at 2 seconds. Chance of rain in the morning, then periods of rain in the afternoon. And for Sunday night, east winds 15 to 20 knots with gusts up to 25 knots. Seas 2 to 3 feet. Wave detail, east 3 feet at 4 seconds. Period of rain. Slight chance of thunderstorms after midnight. Winds and seas may be higher in and near thunderstorms. The marine forecast for the Long Island South Shore Bays. For tonight, northwest winds 5 to 10 knots. Waves 1 foot or less. For Saturday, north winds around 5 knots, becoming east in the afternoon. Waves 1 foot or less. For Saturday night, southeast winds around 5 knots, becoming east after midnight. Waves 1 foot or less. For Sunday, southeast winds 5 to 10 knots, increasing to 15 to 20 knots in the afternoon. Waves 1 foot or less. Chance of rain in the morning, then periods of rain in the afternoon. And for Sunday night, east winds 15 to 20 knots with gusts up to 30 knots. Waves 1 foot or less. Period of rain. Slight chance of thunderstorms after midnight. Winds and waves may be higher in and near thunderstorms. The extended coastal waters forecast from Sandy Hook, New Jersey to Fire Island Inlet, New York, out 20 nautical miles. For Monday, north winds 15 to 20 knots, diminishing to 10 to 15 knots in the afternoon. Seas 5 to 7 feet, occasionally to 9 feet. Wave detail, southeast 7 feet at 9 seconds. Rain likely, mainly in the morning. For Monday night, northwest winds 5 to 10 knots. Seas 4 to 6 feet, occasionally to 8 feet, subsiding to 3 to 4 feet, occasionally to 5 feet after midnight. For Tuesday, southwest winds 10 to 15 knots with gusts up to 20 knots. Seas 2 to 4 feet, occasionally to 5 feet. For Tuesday night, west winds 15 to 20 knots with gusts up to 25 knots. Seas 3 to 4 feet, occasionally to 5 feet. Chance of showers. For Wednesday, northwest winds 15 to 20 knots with gusts up to 25 knots. Seas 3 to 5 feet, occasionally to 6 feet. And for Wednesday night, north winds around 15 knots with gusts up to 20 knots. Seas 2 to 4 feet, occasionally to 5 feet. Here is the tide information. At Sandy Hook, high tide is at 7:41 p.m. Friday and 8:06 a.m. Saturday. Low tide is at 1:39 p.m. Friday, 1:59 a.m. Saturday, and 2:26 p.m. Saturday. At the Battery, high tide is at 8:07 p.m. Friday and 8:32 a.m. Saturday. Low tide is at 2:09 p.m. Friday, 2:29 a.m. Saturday, and 2:55 p.m. Saturday. At Kings Point, high tide is at 11:43 p.m. Friday and 11:58 a.m. Saturday. Low tide is at 5:54 p.m. Friday and 6:09 a.m. Saturday. At Montauk, high tide is at 8:46 p.m. Friday and 9:06 a.m. Saturday. Low tide is at 3:14 p.m. Friday and 3:19 a.m. Saturday. Here are the current conditions. As of 3 p.m. at Central Park, it was sunny. The temperature was 70 degrees, the dew point 40, and the relative humidity 33%. The wind was variable at 7 miles an hour. The pressure was 30.14 inches and falling. The report from the Bronx Botanical Gardens was not available. Elsewhere in the metropolitan area, temperatures were between 69 and 74 degrees. At White Plains, it was sunny. It was mostly sunny at Kennedy and Newark. At LaGuardia Airport, it was partly sunny. Across Long Island, skies ranged from sunny to mostly sunny, and temperatures were between 71 and 72 degrees. In New Jersey, skies ranged from sunny to mostly sunny, and temperatures were between 72 and 73 degrees. In southwest Connecticut, it was mostly sunny, and temperatures were between 68 and 71 degrees. Here are the latest reports on the coastal waters. At Robins Reef in New York Harbor, winds were northwest at 14 knots, gusting to 20 knots. The air temperature was 71 degrees. At New York Harbor entrance buoy, winds were southwest at 6 knots. Sea temperature 65 degrees. Air temperature 67 degrees. At 20 nautical miles south of Fire Island Inlet,

Wind was northwest at 16 miles an hour. At Morgan's Point in Glen Cove, temperature was 70 degrees. Wind was west at 20 miles an hour. At Fire Island Coast Guard, temperature was 66 degrees. Wind was southwest at 10 miles an hour. At Jones Beach, temperature was 70 degrees. Wind was west at 10 miles an hour. At Breezy Point, temperature was 70 degrees. Wind was west at 10 miles an hour. The offshore waters forecast for south of Long Island between Montauk Point and Sandy Hook out to 1,000 fathoms. Today, west winds 10 to 15 knots, becoming 10 to 20 knots. Seas 3 to 4 feet. Tonight, northwest winds 10 to 20 knots, becoming north 5 to 15 knots. Seas 3 to 4 feet. Saturday, north winds 10 to 15 knots, becoming northeast 5 to 10 knots. Seas 3 to 4 feet. Saturday night, east winds 5 to 10 knots, increasing to 10 to 15 knots. Seas 3 to 4 feet. Sunday, southeast winds 15 to 25 knots. Seas 4 to 7 feet. Sunday night, southeast winds 20 to 25 knots, becoming southwest 15 to 20 knots. Seas 7 to 12 feet. Monday, west winds 15 to 20 knots, becoming north 10 to 20 knots. Seas 7 to 9 feet. Monday night, north winds 10 to 20 knots, becoming 10 to 15 knots. Seas 5 to 8 feet. Tuesday, north to northwest winds 10 to 15 knots, becoming west to southwest. Seas 4 to 5 feet. Tuesday night, southwest winds 10 to 15 knots, becoming west. Seas 4 to 6 feet. The offshore waters forecast for south of New England between the Great South Channel and Montauk Point, out to 1,000 fathoms. Today, west winds 10 to 20 knots. Seas 3 to 4 feet. Tonight, northwest winds 15 to 20 knots, diminishing to 10 to 15 knots. Seas 3 to 4 feet. Saturday, north winds 10 to 15 knots, diminishing to 5 to 10 knots. Seas 3 to 4 feet. Saturday night, east to northeast winds 5 to 10 knots. Seas 3 to 4 feet. Sunday, southeast winds 10 to 15 knots, becoming 10 to 20 knots. Seas 3 to 4 feet. Sunday night, south to southeast winds 15 to 25 knots. Seas 6 to 11 feet. Monday, west to southwest winds 10 to 20 knots, becoming north. Seas 8 to 10 feet. Monday night, north to northeast winds 10 to 20 knots. Seas 5 to 8 feet. Tuesday, north to northeast winds 10 to 15 knots, becoming west. Seas 4 to 6 feet. Tuesday night, southwest winds 10 to 15 knots, becoming west. Seas 5 to 7 feet. The offshore waters forecast for Hudson Canyon to Baltimore Canyon, out to 1,000 fathoms. Today, northwest winds 5 to 15 knots, becoming west. Seas 3 to 4 feet. Tonight, northwest winds 5 to 15 knots, becoming north 5 to 10 knots. Seas 3 to 4 feet. Saturday, northeast winds 5 to 10 knots, becoming east. Seas 3 to 4 feet. Saturday night, east winds 10 to 15 knots, increasing to 15 to 20 knots. Seas 3 to 5 feet. Sunday, southeast winds 20 to 30 knots. Seas 7 to 12 feet. Sunday night, south to southeast winds 15 to 25 knots, becoming southwest 15 to 20 knots. Seas 9 to 12 feet. Monday, west to southwest winds 10 to 20 knots, becoming north. Seas 7 to 9 feet. Monday night, north winds 10 to 20 knots, becoming 10 to 15 knots. Seas 5 to 8 feet. Tuesday, northwest winds 10 to 15 knots, becoming west. Seas 4 to 6 feet. Tuesday night, southwest winds 10 to 15 knots, becoming west. Seas 3 to 6 feet. 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

p.m. Eastern Daylight Time. The extended coastal waters forecast from Sandy Hook, New Jersey to Fire Island Inlet, New York out 20 nautical miles. For Monday, north winds 15 to 20 knots, diminishing to 10 to 15 knots in the afternoon. Seas 5 to 7 feet, occasionally to 9 feet. Wave detail, southeast 7 feet at 9 seconds. Rain likely, mainly in the morning. For Monday night, northwest winds 5 to 10 knots. Seas 4 to 6 feet, occasionally to 8 feet, subsiding to 3 to 4 feet, occasionally to 5 feet after midnight. For Tuesday, southwest winds 10 to 15 knots with gusts up to 20 knots. Seas 2 to 4 feet, occasionally to 5 feet. For Tuesday night, west winds 15 to 20 knots with gusts up to 25 knots. Seas 3 to 4 feet, occasionally to 5 feet. Chance of showers. For Wednesday, northwest winds 15 to 20 knots with gusts up to 25 knots. Seas 3 to 5 feet, occasionally to 6 feet. And for Wednesday night, north winds around 15 knots with gusts up to 20 knots. Seas 2 to 4 feet, occasionally to 5 feet. Here is the official National Weather Service forecast for the New York City metropolitan area. Tonight, partly cloudy this evening, then becoming mostly cloudy. Lows in the mid-50s. Northwest wind area. Tonight, partly cloudy this evening, then becoming mostly cloudy. Lows in the mid-50s. Northwest winds 5 to 10 miles per hour. Gusts up to 20 miles per hour this evening. Saturday, partly sunny. Highs around 70. North winds around 5 miles per hour, becoming east in the afternoon. Saturday night, mostly cloudy. Lows in the mid-50s. Southeast winds 5 to 10 miles per hour. Sunday, cloudy. A chance of rain in the morning, then periods of rain in the afternoon. Highs in the mid-60s. East winds 10 to 15 miles per hour with gusts up to 30 miles per hour. Chance of rain 90%. Sunday night, periods of rain in the evening, then periods of rain with a slight chance of thunderstorms after midnight. Lows in the lower 60s. East winds 10 to 15 miles per hour with gusts up to 30 miles per hour. Chance of rain near 100%. Columbus Day, mostly cloudy with a chance of rain in the morning, then partly sunny in the afternoon. Highs in the lower 70s. Chance of rain 50%. Here is the extended forecast. Monday night, partly cloudy. Lows in the upper 50s. Tuesday, partly sunny. A chance of showers in the afternoon. Highs in the lower 70s. Chance of rain 30%. Tuesday night, mostly cloudy in the evening, then becoming partly cloudy. A chance of showers. Lows in the upper 50s. Chance of rain 30%. Wednesday, mostly sunny. Highs in the mid-60s. Wednesday night, mostly clear. Lows in the lower 50s. Thursday, sunny. Highs in the lower 60s. Thursday night, partly cloudy in the evening, then mostly cloudy with a chance of showers after midnight. Lows in the lower 50s. Chance of rain 40%. Friday, partly sunny with a 40% chance of showers. Highs in the mid-60s. Here is the Air Quality Index forecast from state environmental agencies. The New York City forecast Air Quality Index is 38. This is good. The Newark, New Jersey forecast Air Quality Index is 45. This is good. The coastal waters forecast from Sandy Hook, New Jersey to Fire Island Inlet, New York out 20 nautical miles. For tonight, west winds around 10 knots with gusts up to 20 knots, becoming northwest late this evening and overnight. Seas around 2 feet. Wave detail, west 2 feet at 3 seconds and south 1 foot at 5 seconds. For Saturday, north winds 5 to 10 knots, becoming east in the afternoon. Seas around 2 feet. Wave detail, northwest 1 foot at 2 seconds and southeast 1 foot at 8 seconds. For Saturday night, east winds 5 to 10 knots. Seas around 2 feet. Wave detail, east 1 foot at 2 seconds and southeast 1 foot at 8 seconds. For Sunday, southeast winds 10 to 15 knots, increasing to 15 to 20 knots in the afternoon. Gusts up to 30 knots. Seas.

2 to 3 feet, building to 3 to 5 feet, occasionally to 6 feet in the afternoon. Wave detail, southeast 2 feet at 3 seconds and southeast 1 foot at 8 seconds, becoming southeast 4 feet at 6 seconds. Chance of rain in the morning, then periods of rain in the afternoon. And for Sunday night, east winds 15 to 20 knots with gusts up to 30 knots. Seas 5 to 8 feet, occasionally to 10 feet. Wave detail, southeast 8 feet at 7 seconds. Periods of rain. Slight chance of thunderstorms after midnight. Winds and seas may be higher in and near thunderstorms. The marine forecast for New York Harbor, including Raritan Bay. For tonight, northwest winds 5 to 10 knots. Waves 1 foot or less. Wave detail, west 1 foot at 2 seconds. For Saturday, north winds around 5 knots, becoming east in the afternoon. Waves 1 foot or less. For Saturday night, east winds 5 to 10 knots. Waves 1 foot or less. For Sunday, southeast winds 5 to 10 knots, becoming east 10 to 15 knots in the afternoon. Gusts up to 25 knots. Waves 1 foot or less, then around 2 feet in the afternoon. Wave detail, southeast 1 foot at 2 seconds, becoming east 2 feet at 3 seconds. Chance of rain in the morning, then periods of rain in the afternoon. And for Sunday night, east winds 20 to 25 knots, becoming northeast 15 to 20 knots after midnight. Waves 2 to 4 feet, occasionally to 5 feet. Wave detail, east 2 feet at 2 seconds. Periods of rain. Slight chance of thunderstorms after midnight. Winds and waves may be higher in and near thunderstorms. The marine forecast for Western Long Island Sound. For tonight, northwest winds 5 to 10 knots. Seas 1 foot or less. Wave detail, west 1 foot at 2 seconds. For Saturday, north winds around 5 knots, becoming east around 5 knots in the afternoon. Seas 1 foot or less. For Saturday night, southeast winds around 5 knots. Seas 1 foot or less. For Sunday, east winds 5 to 10 knots with gusts up to 20 knots. Seas 1 foot or less. Wave detail, east 1 foot at 2 seconds. Chance of rain in the morning, then periods of rain in the afternoon. And for Sunday night, east winds 15 to 20 knots with gusts up to 25 knots. Seas 2 to 3 feet. Wave detail, east 3 feet at 4 seconds. Periods of rain. Slight chance of thunderstorms after midnight. Winds and seas may be higher in and near thunderstorms. The marine forecast for the Long Island South Shore Bays. For tonight, northwest winds 5 to 10 knots. Waves 1 foot or less. For Saturday, north winds around 5 knots, becoming east in the afternoon. Waves 1 foot or less. For Saturday night, southeast winds around 5 knots, becoming east after midnight. Waves 1 foot or less. For Sunday, southeast winds 5 to 10 knots, increasing to 15 to 20 knots in the afternoon. Waves 1 foot or less. Chance of rain in the morning, then periods of rain in the afternoon. And for Sunday night, east winds 15 to 20 knots with gusts up to 30 knots. Waves 1 foot or less. Periods of rain. Slight chance of thunderstorms after midnight. Winds and waves may be higher in and near thunderstorms. Here is the tide information. At Sandy Hook, high tide is at 7:41 p.m. Friday and 8:06 a.m. Saturday. Low tide is at 1:39 p.m. Friday, 1:59 a.m. Saturday, and 2:26 p.m. Saturday. At the Battery, high tide is at 8:07 p.m. Friday and 8:32 a.m. Saturday. Low tide is at 2:09 p.m. Friday, 2:29 a.m. Saturday, and 2:55 p.m. Saturday. At Kings Point, high tide is at 11:43 p.m. Friday and 11:58 a.m. Saturday. Low tide is at 5:54 p.m. Friday and 6:09 a.m. Saturday. At Montauk, high tide is at 8:46 p.m. Friday and 9:06 a.m. Saturday. Low tide is at 3:14 p.m. Friday and 3:19 a.m. Saturday. Here are the current conditions. As of 3 p.m. at Central Park, it was sunny. The temperature was 70 degrees, the dew point 40, and the relative humidity 33%. The wind was variable at 7 miles an hour. The pressure was 30.14 inches and falling.

report from the Bronx Botanical Gardens was not available. Elsewhere in the metropolitan area, temperatures were between 69 and 74 degrees. At White Plains, it was sunny. It was mostly sunny at Kennedy and Newark. At LaGuardia Airport, it was partly sunny. Across Long Island, skies ranged from sunny to mostly sunny, and temperatures were between 71 and 72 degrees. In New Jersey, skies ranged from sunny to mostly sunny, and temperatures were between 72 and 73 degrees. In southwest Connecticut, it was mostly sunny, and temperatures were between 68 and 71 degrees. Here are the latest reports on the coastal waters. At Robins Reef in New York Harbor, winds were northwest at 14 knots, gusting to 20 knots. The air temperature was 71 degrees. At New York Harbor entrance buoy, winds were southwest at 6 knots. Sea temperature 65 degrees. Air temperature 67 degrees. At 20 nautical miles south of Fire Island Inlet, sea temperature 65 degrees. Wave height 2 feet. Wave period 5 seconds. The report from 23 nautical miles south Montauk Point was not available. The report from Hudson Canyon was not available. At the buoy 15 nautical miles east of 15 nautical miles east of Barnegat Light, the air temperature was 68 degrees, and the sea surface temperature 66 degrees. Waves were 2 feet with a dominant period of 6 seconds. On the Western Sound, Kings Point reported a west wind at 10 knots, gusting to 70 knots. The air temperature was 69 degrees. At Bridgeport Harbor, a northwest wind at 7 knots, gusting to 14 knots was reported. The air temperature was 69 degrees. The report from Central Sound was not available. The following are coastal weather reports. As of 3 p.m. at Eagan's Neck, temperature was 68 degrees. Wind was northwest at 16 miles an hour. At Morgan's Point in Glencove, temperature was 70 degrees. Wind was west at 20 miles an hour. At Fire Island Coast Guard, temperature was 66 degrees. Wind was southwest at 10 miles an hour. At Jones Beach, temperature was 70 degrees. Wind was west at 10 miles an hour. At Breezy Point, temperature was 70 degrees. Wind was west at 10 miles an hour. Here is the official National Weather Service forecast for the New York City metropolitan area. Tonight, partly cloudy this evening, then becoming mostly cloudy. Lows in the mid-50s. Northwest winds 5 to 10 miles per hour. Gusts up to 20 miles per hour this evening. Saturday, partly sunny. Highs around 70. North winds around 5 miles per hour, becoming east in the afternoon. Saturday night, mostly cloudy. Lows in the mid-50s. Southeast winds 5 to 10 miles per hour. Sunday, cloudy. A chance of rain in the morning, then period of rain in the afternoon. Highs in the mid-60s. East winds 10 to 15 miles per hour with gusts up to 30 miles per hour. Chance of rain 90%. Sunday night, period of rain in the evening, then period of rain with a slight chance of thunderstorms after midnight. Lows in the lower 60s. East winds 10 to 15 miles per hour with gusts up to 30 miles per hour. Chance of rain near 100%. Columbus Day, mostly cloudy with a chance of rain in the morning, then partly sunny in the afternoon. Highs in the lower 70s. Chance of rain 50%. Here is the extended forecast. Monday night, partly cloudy. Lows in the upper 50s. Tuesday, partly sunny. A chance of showers in the afternoon. Highs in the lower 70s. Chance of rain 30%. Tuesday night, mostly cloudy in the evening, then becoming partly cloudy. A chance of showers. Lows in the upper 50s. Chance of rain 30%. Wednesday, mostly sunny. Highs in the mid-60s. Wednesday night, mostly clear. Lows in the lower 50s. Thursday, sunny. Highs in the lower 60s. Thursday night, partly cloudy in the evening, then mostly cloudy with a chance of showers after midnight. Lows in the lower 50s. Chance of rain 40%. Friday, partly sunny with a 40% chance of showers.

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The New York City forecast Air Quality Index is 38. This is good. The Newark, New Jersey forecast Air Quality Index is 45. This is good. The coastal waters forecast from Sandy Hook, New Jersey to Fire Island Inlet, New York out 20 nautical miles. For tonight, west winds around 10 knots with gusts up to 20 knots, becoming northwest late this evening and overnight. Seas around 2 feet. Wave detail, west 2 feet at 3 seconds and south 1 foot at 5 seconds. For Saturday, north winds 5 to 10 knots, becoming east in the afternoon. Seas around 2 feet. Wave detail, northwest 1 foot at 2 seconds and southeast 1 foot at 8 seconds. For Saturday night, east winds 5 to 10 knots. Seas around 2 feet. Wave detail, east 1 foot at 2 seconds and southeast 1 foot at 8 seconds. For Sunday, southeast winds 10 to 15 knots, increasing to 15 to 20 knots in the afternoon. Gusts up to 30 knots. Seas 2 to 3 feet, building to 3 to 5 feet, occasionally to 6 feet in the afternoon. Wave detail, southeast 2 feet at 3 seconds and southeast 1 foot at 8 seconds, becoming southeast 4 feet at 6 seconds. Chance of rain in the morning, then periods of rain in the afternoon. And for Sunday night, east winds 15 to 20 knots with gusts up to 30 knots. Seas 5 to 8 feet, occasionally to 10 feet. Wave detail, southeast 8 feet at 7 seconds. Periods of rain. Slight chance of thunderstorms after midnight. Winds and seas may be higher in and near thunderstorms. The marine forecast for New York Harbor, including Raritan Bay. For tonight, northwest winds 5 to 10 knots. Waves 1 foot or less. Wave detail, west 1 foot at 2 seconds. For Saturday, north winds around 5 knots, becoming east in the afternoon. Waves 1 foot or less. For Saturday night, east winds 5 to 10 knots. Waves 1 foot or less. For Sunday, southeast winds 5 to 10 knots, becoming east 10 to 15 knots in the afternoon. Gusts up to 25 knots. Waves 1 foot or less, then around 2 feet in the afternoon. Wave detail, southeast 1 foot at 2 seconds, becoming east 2 feet at 3 seconds. Chance of rain in the morning, then periods of rain in the afternoon. And for Sunday night, east winds 20 to 25 knots, becoming northeast 15 to 20 knots after midnight. Waves 2 to 4 feet, occasionally to 5 feet. Wave detail, east 2 feet at 2 seconds. Periods of rain. Slight chance of thunderstorms after midnight. Winds and waves may be higher in and near thunderstorms. The marine forecast for Western Long Island Sound. For tonight, northwest winds 5 to 10 knots. Seas 1 foot or less. Wave detail, west 1 foot at 2 seconds. For Saturday, north winds around 5 knots, becoming east around 5 knots in the afternoon. Seas 1 foot or less. For Saturday night, southeast winds around 5 knots. Seas 1 foot or less. For Sunday, east winds 5 to 10 knots with gusts up to 20 knots. Seas 1 foot or less. Wave detail, east 1 foot at 2 seconds. Chance of rain in the morning, then periods of rain in the afternoon. And for Sunday night, east winds 15 to 20 knots with gusts up to 25 knots. Seas 2 to 3 feet. Wave detail, east 3 feet at 4 seconds. Periods of rain. Slight chance of thunderstorms after midnight. Winds and seas may be higher in and near thunderstorms. The marine forecast for the Long Island South Shore Bays. For tonight, northwest winds 5 to 10 knots. Waves 1 foot or less. For Saturday, north winds around 5 knots, becoming east in the afternoon. Waves 1 foot or less. For Saturday night, southeast winds around 5 knots, becoming east after midnight. Waves 1 foot or less. For Sunday, southeast winds 5 to 10 knots, increasing to 15 to 20 knots in the afternoon. Waves 1 foot or less. Chance of rain in the morning, then periods of rain in the afternoon. And for Sunday night, east winds 15 to 20 knots with gusts up to 30 knots. Waves 1 foot or less. Periods of rain. Slight chance of thunderstorms after midnight.
winds and waves may be higher in and near thunderstorms. Here is the tide information. At Sandy Hook, high tide is at 7:41 p.m. Friday and 8:06 a.m. Saturday. Low tide is at 1:39 p.m. Friday, 1:59 a.m. Saturday, and 2:26 p.m. Saturday. At the Battery, high tide is at 8:07 p.m. Friday and 8:32 a.m. Saturday. Low tide is at 2:09 p.m. Friday, 2:29 a.m. Saturday, and 2:55 p.m. Saturday. At Kings Point, high tide is at 11:43 p.m. Friday and 11:58 a.m. Saturday. Low tide is at 5:54 p.m. Friday and 6:09 a.m. Saturday. At Montauk, high tide is at 8:46 p.m. Friday and 9:06 a.m. Saturday. Low tide is at 3:14 p.m. Friday and 3:19 a.m. Saturday. Here are the current conditions. As of 3 p.m. at Central Park, it was sunny. The temperature was 70 degrees, the dew point 40, and the relative humidity 33%. The wind was variable at 7 miles an hour. The pressure was 30.14 inches and falling. The report from the Bronx Botanical Gardens was not available. Elsewhere in the metropolitan area, temperatures were between 69 and 74 degrees. At White Plains, it was sunny. It was mostly sunny at Kennedy and Newark. At LaGuardia Airport, it was partly sunny. Across Long Island, skies ranged from sunny to mostly sunny, and temperatures were between 71 and 72 degrees. In New Jersey, skies ranged from sunny to mostly sunny, and temperatures were between 72 and 73 degrees. In southwest Connecticut, it was mostly sunny, and temperatures were between 68 and 71 degrees. Here are the latest reports on the coastal waters. At Robins Reef in New York Harbor, winds were northwest at 14 knots, gusting to 20 knots. The air temperature was 71 degrees. At New York Harbor entrance buoy, winds were southwest at 6 knots. Sea temperature 65 degrees. Air temperature 67 degrees. At 20 nautical miles south of Fire Island Inlet, sea temperature 65 degrees. Wave height 2 feet. Wave period 5 seconds. The report from 23 nautical miles south Montauk Point was not available. The report from Hudson Canyon was not available. At the buoy 15 nautical miles east of 15 nautical miles east of Barnegat Light, the air temperature was 68 degrees, and the sea surface temperature 66 degrees. Waves were 2 feet with a dominant period of 6 seconds. On the Western Sound, Kings Point reported a west wind at 10 knots, gusting to 70 knots. The air temperature was 69 degrees. At Bridgeport Harbor, a northwest wind at 7 knots, gusting to 14 knots was reported. The air temperature was 69 degrees. The report from Central Sound was not available. The following are coastal weather reports. As of 3 p.m. at Eagan's Neck, temperature was 68 degrees. Wind was northwest at 16 miles an hour. At Morgan's Point in Glencove, temperature was 70 degrees. Wind was west at 20 miles an hour. At Fire Island Coast Guard, temperature was 66 degrees. Wind was southwest at 10 miles an hour. At Jones Beach, temperature was 70 degrees. Wind was west at 10 miles an hour. At Breezy Point, temperature was 70 degrees. Wind was west at 10 miles an hour. The offshore waters forecast for south of Long Island between Montauk Point and Sandy Hook, out to 1,000 fathoms. Today, west winds 10 to 15 knots, becoming 10 to 20 knots. Seas 3 to 4 feet. Tonight, northwest winds 10 to 20 knots, becoming north 5 to 15 knots. Seas 3 to 4 feet. Saturday, north winds 10 to 15 knots, becoming northeast 5 to 10 knots. Seas 3 to 4 feet. Saturday night, east winds 5 to 10 knots, increasing to 10 to 15 knots. Seas 3 to 4 feet. Sunday, southeast winds 15 to 25 knots. Seas 4 to 7 feet. Sunday night, southeast winds 20 to 25 knots, becoming southwest 15 to 20 knots. Seas 7 to 12 feet. Monday, west winds 15 to 20 knots, becoming north 10 to 20 knots. Seas 7 to 9 feet.
Monday night, north winds 10 to 20 knots, becoming 10 to 15 knots. Seas 5 to 8 feet. Tuesday, north to northwest winds 10 to 15 knots, becoming west to southwest. Seas 4 to 5 feet. Tuesday night, southwest winds 10 to 15 knots, becoming west. Seas 4 to 6 feet. The offshore waters forecast for south of New England between the Great South Channel and Montauk Point, out to 1,000 fathoms. Today, west winds 10 to 20 knots. Seas 3 to 4 feet. Tonight, northwest winds 15 to 20 knots, diminishing to 10 to 15 knots. Seas 3 to 4 feet. Saturday, north winds 10 to 15 knots, diminishing to 5 to 10 knots. Seas 3 to 4 feet. Saturday night, east to northeast winds 5 to 10 knots. Seas 3 to 4 feet. Sunday, southeast winds 10 to 15 knots, becoming 10 to 20 knots. Seas 3 to 4 feet. Sunday night, south to southeast winds 15 to 25 knots. Seas 6 to 11 feet. Monday, west to southwest winds 10 to 20 knots, becoming north. Seas 8 to 10 feet. Monday night, north to northeast winds 10 to 20 knots. Seas 5 to 8 feet. Tuesday, north to northeast winds 10 to 15 knots, becoming west. Seas 4 to 6 feet. Tuesday night, southwest winds 10 to 15 knots, becoming west. Seas 5 to 7 feet. The offshore waters forecast for Hudson Canyon to Baltimore Canyon, out to 1,000 fathoms. Today, northwest winds 5 to 15 knots, becoming west. Seas 3 to 4 feet. Tonight, northwest winds 5 to 15 knots, becoming north 5 to 10 knots. Seas 3 to 4 feet. Saturday, northeast winds 5 to 10 knots, becoming east. Seas 3 to 4 feet. Saturday night, east winds 10 to 15 knots, increasing to 15 to 20 knots. Seas 3 to 5 feet. Sunday, southeast winds 20 to 30 knots. Seas 7 to 12 feet. Sunday night, south to southeast winds 15 to 25 knots, becoming southwest 15 to 20 knots. Seas 9 to 12 feet. Monday, west to southwest winds 10 to 20 knots, becoming north. Seas 7 to 9 feet. Monday night, north winds 10 to 20 knots, becoming 10 to 15 knots. Seas 5 to 8 feet. Tuesday, northwest winds 10 to 15 knots, becoming west. Seas 4 to 6 feet. Tuesday night, southwest winds 10 to 15 knots, becoming west. Seas 3 to 6 feet. 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The current time is 3:59 p.m. Eastern Daylight Time. Here is the official National Weather Service forecast for the New York City metropolitan area. Tonight, partly cloudy this evening, then becoming mostly cloudy. Lows in the mid-50s. Northwest winds 5 to 10 miles per hour. Gusts up to 20 miles per hour this evening. Saturday, partly sunny. Highs around 70. North winds around 5 miles per hour, becoming east in the afternoon. Saturday night, mostly cloudy. Lows in the mid-50s. Southeast winds 5 to 10 miles per hour. Sunday, cloudy. A chance of rain in the morning, then periods of rain in the afternoon. Highs in the mid-60s. East winds 10 to 15 miles per hour with gusts up to 30 miles per hour. Chance of rain 90%. Sunday night, periods of rain in the evening, then periods of rain with a slight chance of thunderstorms after midnight. Lows in the lower 60s. East winds 10 to 15 miles per hour with gusts up to 30 miles per hour. Chance of rain near 100%. Columbus Day, mostly cloudy with a chance of rain in the morning, then partly sunny in the afternoon. Highs in the lower 70s. Chance of rain 50%. The extended coastal waters forecast from Sandy Hook, New Jersey to Fire Island Inlet, New York out 20 nautical miles. For Monday, north winds 15 to 20 knots, diminishing to 10 to 15 knots in the afternoon.

5 to 7 feet, occasionally to 9 feet. Wave detail, southeast 7 feet at 9 seconds. Rain likely, mainly in the morning. For Monday night, northwest winds 5 to 10 knots. Seas 4 to 6 feet, occasionally to 8 feet, subsiding to 3 to 4 feet, occasionally to 5 feet after midnight. For Tuesday, southwest winds 10 to 15 knots with gusts up to 20 knots. Seas 2 to 4 feet, occasionally to 5 feet. For Tuesday night, west winds 15 to 20 knots with gusts up to 25 knots. Seas 3 to 4 feet, occasionally to 5 feet. Chance of showers. For Wednesday, northwest winds 15 to 20 knots with gusts up to 25 knots. Seas 3 to 5 feet, occasionally to 6 feet. And for Wednesday night, north winds around 15 knots with gusts up to 20 knots. Seas 2 to 4 feet, occasionally to 5 feet. Here is the extended forecast. Monday night, partly cloudy. Lows in the upper 50s. Tuesday, partly sunny. A chance of showers in the afternoon. Highs in the lower 70s. Chance of rain 30%. Tuesday night, mostly cloudy in the evening, then becoming partly cloudy. A chance of showers. Lows in the upper 50s. Chance of rain 30%. Wednesday, mostly sunny. Highs in the mid 60s. Wednesday night, mostly clear. Lows in the lower 50s. Thursday, sunny. Highs in the lower 60s. Thursday night, partly cloudy in the evening, then mostly cloudy with a chance of showers after midnight. Lows in the lower 50s. Chance of rain 40%. Friday, partly sunny with a 40% chance of showers. Highs in the mid-60s. Here is the air quality index forecast from state environmental agencies. The New York City forecast air quality index is 38. This is good. The Newark, New Jersey forecast air quality index is 45. This is good. The coastal waters forecast from Sandy Hook, New Jersey to Fire Island Inlet, New York out 20 nautical miles. For tonight, west winds around 10 knots with gusts up to 20 knots, becoming northwest late this evening and overnight. Seas around 2 feet. Wave detail, west 2 feet at 3 seconds and south 1 foot at 5 seconds. For Saturday, north winds 5 to 10 knots, becoming east in the afternoon. Seas around 2 feet. Wave detail, northwest 1 foot at 2 seconds and southeast 1 foot at 8 seconds. For Saturday night, east winds 5 to 10 knots. Seas around 2 feet. Wave detail, east 1 foot at 2 seconds and southeast 1 foot at 8 seconds. For Sunday, southeast winds 10 to 15 knots, increasing to 15 to 20 knots in the afternoon. Gusts up to 30 knots. Seas 2 to 3 feet, building to 3 to 5 feet, occasionally to 6 feet in the afternoon. Wave detail, southeast 2 feet at 3 seconds and southeast 1 foot at 8 seconds, becoming southeast 4 feet at 6 seconds. Chance of rain in the morning, then periods of rain in the afternoon. And for Sunday night, east winds 15 to 20 knots with gusts up to 30 knots. Seas 5 to 8 feet, occasionally to 10 feet. Wave detail, southeast 8 feet at 7 seconds. Periods of rain. Slight chance of thunderstorms after midnight. Winds and seas may be higher in and near thunderstorms. The marine forecast for New York Harbor, including Raritan Bay. For tonight, northwest winds 5 to 10 knots. Waves 1 foot or less. Wave detail, west 1 foot at 2 seconds. For Saturday, north winds around 5 knots, becoming east in the afternoon. Waves 1 foot or less. For Saturday night, east winds 5 to 10 knots. Waves 1 foot or less. For Sunday, southeast winds 5 to 10 knots, becoming east 10 to 15 knots in the afternoon. Gusts up to 25 knots. Waves 1 foot or less, then around 2 feet in the afternoon. Wave detail, southeast 1 foot at 2 seconds, becoming east 2 feet at 3 seconds. Chance of rain in the morning, then periods of rain in the afternoon. And for Sunday night, east winds 20 to 25 knots, becoming northeast 15 to 20 knots after midnight. Waves 2 to 4 feet, occasionally to 5 feet. Wave detail, east 2 feet at 2 seconds. Periods of rain.

slight chance of thunderstorms after midnight. Winds and waves may be higher in and near thunderstorms. The marine forecast for western Long Island Sound. For tonight, northwest winds 5 to 10 knots. Seas 1 foot or less. Wave detail, west 1 foot at 2 seconds. For Saturday, north winds around 5 knots, becoming east around 5 knots in the afternoon. Seas 1 foot or less. For Saturday night, southeast winds around 5 knots. Seas 1 foot or less. For Sunday, east winds 5 to 10 knots with gusts up to 20 knots. Seas 1 foot or less. Wave detail, east 1 foot at 2 seconds. Chance of rain in the morning, then periods of rain in the afternoon. And for Sunday night, east winds 15 to 20 knots with gusts up to 25 knots. Seas 2 to 3 feet. Wave detail, east 3 feet at 4 seconds. Periods of rain. Slight chance of thunderstorms after midnight. Winds and seas may be higher in and near thunderstorms. The marine forecast for the Long Island South Shore Bays. For tonight, northwest winds 5 to 10 knots. Waves 1 foot or less. For Saturday, north winds around 5 knots, becoming east in the afternoon. Waves 1 foot or less. For Saturday night, southeast winds around 5 knots, becoming east after midnight. Waves 1 foot or less. For Sunday, southeast winds 5 to 10 knots, increasing to 15 to 20 knots in the afternoon. Waves 1 foot or less. Chance of rain in the morning, then periods of rain in the afternoon. And for Sunday night, east winds 15 to 20 knots with gusts up to 30 knots. Waves 1 foot or less. Periods of rain. Slight chance of thunderstorms after midnight. Winds and waves may be higher in and near thunderstorms. Here are the current conditions. As of 4 p.m. at Central Park, it was mostly sunny. The temperature was 69 degrees, the dew point 40, and the relative humidity 34%. The pressure was 30.14 inches and steady. The report from the Bronx Botanical Gardens was not available. Elsewhere in the metropolitan area, temperatures were between 69 and 74 degrees. At White Plains, it was sunny. At Newark, it was mostly sunny. It was partly sunny at LaGuardia Airport and Kennedy. Across Long Island, skies ranged from mostly sunny to partly sunny, and temperatures were between 70 and 71 degrees. In New Jersey, skies ranged from sunny to mostly sunny, and temperatures were between 71 and 73 degrees. In southwest Connecticut, skies ranged from sunny to mostly sunny, and temperatures were between 68 and 71 degrees. Here are the latest reports on the coastal waters. At Robins Reef in New York Harbor, winds were west at 10 knots, gusting to 14 knots. The air temperature was 71 degrees. At New York Harbor entrance buoy, winds were west at 10 knots. Sea temperature 65 degrees. Air temperature 68 degrees. At 20 nautical miles south of Fire Island Inlet, sea temperature 65 degrees. Wave heights 1 foot. Wave period 7 seconds. The report from 23 nautical miles south Montauk Point was not available. The report from Hudson Canyon was not available. At the buoy 15 nautical miles east of 15 nautical miles east of Barnegat Light, the air temperature was 67 degrees, and the sea surface temperature 66 degrees. Waves were 2 feet with a dominant period of 7 seconds. On the Western Sound, Kings Point reported a northwest wind at 12 knots, gusting to 15 knots. The air temperature was 69 degrees. At Bridgeport Harbor, a northwest wind at 4 knots was reported. The air temperature was 70 degrees. The report from Central Sound was not available. The following are coastal weather reports. As of 4 p.m. at Egan's Neck, temperature was 68 degrees. Wind was northwest at 17 miles an hour. At Morgan's Point in Glencove, temperature was 70 degrees. Wind was west at 17 miles an hour. At Fire Island Coast Guard, temperature was 68 degrees. Wind was west at 7 miles an hour. At Jones Beach, temperature was 70 degrees. Wind was west at 9 miles an hour. At Breezy Point, temperature was 7.

Wind was west at 6 miles an hour. Here are the current conditions. As of 4 p.m. at Central Park, it was mostly sunny. The temperature was 69 degrees, the dew point 40, and the relative humidity 34%. The pressure was 30.14 inches and steady. The report from the Bronx Botanical Gardens was not available. Elsewhere in the metropolitan area, temperatures were between 69 and 74 degrees. At White Plains, it was sunny. At Newark, it was mostly sunny. It was partly sunny at LaGuardia Airport and Kennedy. Across Long Island, skies ranged from mostly sunny to partly sunny, and temperatures were between 70 and 71 degrees. In New Jersey, skies ranged from sunny to mostly sunny, and temperatures were between 71 and 73 degrees. In southwest Connecticut, skies ranged from sunny to mostly sunny, and temperatures were between 68 and 71 degrees. Here are the latest reports on the coastal waters. At Robins Reef in New York Harbor, winds were west at 10 knots, gusting to 14 knots. The air temperature was 71 degrees. At New York Harbor entrance buoy, winds were west at 10 knots. Sea temperature 65 degrees. Air temperature 68 degrees. Wave heights 1 foot. Wave period 3 seconds. At 20 nautical miles south of Fire Island Inlet, sea temperature 65 degrees. Wave heights 2 feet. Wave period 7 seconds. The report from 23 nautical miles south of Montauk Point was not available. The report from Hudson Canyon was not available. At the buoy 15 nautical miles east of 15 nautical miles east of Barnegat Light, the air temperature was 67 degrees, and the sea surface temperature 66 degrees. Waves were 2 feet with a dominant period of 7 seconds. On the Western Sound, Kings Point reported a northwest wind at 12 knots, gusting to 15 knots. The air temperature was 69 degrees. At Bridgeport Harbor, a northwest wind at 4 knots was reported. The air temperature was 70 degrees. The report from Central Sound was not available. The following are coastal weather reports. As of 4 p.m. at Eaton's Neck, temperature was 68 degrees. Wind was northwest at 17 miles an hour. At Morgan's Point in Glencove, temperature was 70 degrees. Wind was west at 17 miles an hour. At Fire Island Coast Guard, temperature was 68 degrees. Wind was west at 7 miles an hour. At Jones Beach, temperature was 70 degrees. Wind was west at 9 miles an hour. At Breezy Point, temperature was 70 degrees. Wind was west at 6 miles an hour. Here is the official National Weather Service forecast for the New York City metropolitan area. Tonight, partly cloudy this evening, then becoming mostly cloudy. Lows in the mid-50s. Northwest winds 5 to 10 miles per hour. Gusts up to 20 miles per hour this evening. Saturday, partly sunny. Highs around 70. North winds around 5 miles per hour, becoming east in the afternoon. Saturday night, mostly cloudy. Lows in the mid-50s. Southeast winds 5 to 10 miles per hour. Sunday, cloudy. A chance of rain in the morning, then periods of rain in the afternoon. Highs in the mid-60s. East winds 10 to 15 miles per hour with gusts up to 30 miles per hour. Chance of rain 90%. Sunday night, periods of rain in the evening, then periods of rain with a slight chance of thunderstorms after midnight. Lows in the lower 60s. East winds 10 to 15 miles per hour with gusts up to 30 miles per hour. Chance of rain near 100%. Columbus Day, mostly cloudy with a chance of rain in the morning, then partly sunny in the afternoon. Highs in the lower 70s. Chance of rain 50%. Here is the extended forecast. Monday night, partly cloudy. Lows in the upper 50s. Tuesday, partly sunny. A chance of showers in the afternoon. Highs in the lower 70s. Chance of rain 30%. Tuesday night, mostly cloudy in the evening, then becoming partly cloudy. A chance of showers. Lows in the upper 50s. Chance of rain 30%. Wednesday, mostly sunny.
Highs in the mid-60s. Wednesday night, mostly clear. Lows in the lower 50s. Thursday, sunny. Highs in the lower 60s. Thursday night, partly cloudy in the evening, then mostly cloudy with a chance of showers after midnight. Lows in the lower 50s. Chance of rain 40%. Friday, partly sunny with a 40% chance of showers. Highs in the mid-60s. Here is the air quality index forecast from state environmental agencies. The New York City forecast air quality index is 38. This is good. The Newark, New Jersey forecast air quality index is 45. This is good. The coastal waters forecast from Sandy Hook, New Jersey to Fire Island in Inlet, New York out 20 nautical miles. For tonight, west winds around 10 knots with gusts up to 20 knots, becoming northwest late this evening and overnight. Seas around 2 feet. Wave detail, west 2 feet at 3 seconds and south 1 foot at 5 seconds. For Saturday, north winds 5 to 10 knots, becoming east in the afternoon. Seas around 2 feet. Wave detail, northwest 1 foot at 2 seconds and southeast 1 foot at 8 seconds. For Saturday night, east winds 5 to 10 knots. Seas around 2 feet. Wave detail, east 1 foot at 2 seconds and southeast 1 foot at 8 seconds. For Sunday, southeast winds 10 to 15 knots, increasing to 15 to 20 knots in the afternoon. Gusts up to 30 knots. Seas 2 to 3 feet, building to 3 to 5 feet, occasionally to 6 feet in the afternoon. Wave detail, southeast 2 feet at 3 seconds and southeast 1 foot at 8 seconds, becoming southeast 4 feet at 6 seconds. Chance of rain in the morning, then periods of rain in the afternoon. And for Sunday night, east winds 15 to 20 knots with gusts up to 30 knots. Seas 5 to 8 feet, occasionally to 10 feet. Wave detail, southeast 8 feet at 7 seconds. Period of rain. Slight chance of thunderstorms after midnight. Winds and seas may be higher in and near thunderstorms. The marine forecast for New York Harbor, including Raritan Bay. For tonight, northwest winds 5 to 10 knots. Waves 1 foot or less. Wave detail, west 1 foot at 2 seconds. For Saturday, north winds around 5 knots, becoming east in the afternoon. Waves 1 foot or less. For Saturday night, east winds 5 to 10 knots. Waves 1 foot or less. For Sunday, southeast winds 5 to 10 knots, becoming east 10 to 15 knots in the afternoon. Gusts up to 25 knots. Waves 1 foot or less, then around 2 feet in the afternoon. Wave detail, southeast 1 foot at 2 seconds, becoming east 2 feet at 3 seconds. Chance of rain in the morning, then periods of rain in the afternoon. And for Sunday night, east winds 20 to 25 knots, becoming northeast 15 to 20 knots after midnight. Waves 2 to 4 feet, occasionally to 5 feet. Wave detail, east 2 feet at 2 seconds. Periods of rain. Slight chance of thunderstorms after midnight. Winds and waves may be higher in and near thunderstorms. The marine forecast for Western Long Island Sound. For tonight, northwest winds 5 to 10 knots. Seas 1 foot or less. Wave detail, west 1 foot at 2 seconds. For Saturday, north winds around 5 knots, becoming east around 5 knots in the afternoon. Seas 1 foot or less. For Saturday night, southeast winds around 5 knots. Seas 1 foot or less. For Sunday, east winds 5 to 10 knots with gusts up to 20 knots. Seas 1 foot or less. Wave detail, east 1 foot at 2 seconds. Chance of rain in the morning, then periods of rain in the afternoon. And for Sunday night, east winds 15 to 20 knots with gusts up to 25 knots. Seas 2 to 3 feet. Wave detail, east 3 feet at 4 seconds. Periods of rain. Slight chance of thunderstorms after midnight. Winds and seas may be higher in and near thunderstorms. The marine forecast for the Long Island South Shore Bays. For tonight, northwest winds 5 to 10 knots. Waves 1 foot or less. For Saturday, north winds around 5 knots, becoming east in the afternoon. Waves 1 foot or less. For Saturday night, southeast winds around 5 knots, becoming east after midnight.

For Sunday, southeast winds 5 to 10 knots, increasing to 15 to 20 knots in the afternoon. Waves 1 foot or less. Chance of rain in the morning, then periods of rain in the afternoon. And for Sunday night, east winds 15 to 20 knots with gusts up to 30 knots. Waves 1 foot or less. Periods of rain. Slight chance of thunderstorms after midnight. Winds and waves may be higher in and near thunderstorms. Here is the tide information. At Sandy Hook, high tide is at 7:41 p.m. Friday and 8:06 a.m. Saturday. Low tide is at 1:39 p.m. Friday, 1:59 a.m. Saturday, and 2:26 p.m. Saturday. At the Battery, high tide is at 8:07 p.m. Friday and 8:32 a.m. Saturday. Low tide is at 2:09 p.m. Friday, 2:29 a.m. Saturday, and 2:55 p.m. Saturday. At Kings Point, high tide is at 11:43 p.m. Friday and 11:58 a.m. Saturday. Low tide is at 5:54 p.m. Friday and 6:09 a.m. Saturday. At Montauk, high tide is at 8:46 p.m. Friday and 9:06 a.m. Saturday. Low tide is at 3:14 p.m. Friday and 3:19 a.m. Saturday. Here are the current conditions. As of 4 p.m. at Central Park, it was mostly sunny. The temperature was 69 degrees, the dew point 40, and the relative humidity 34%. The pressure was 30.14 inches and steady. The report from the Bronx Botanical Gardens was not available. Elsewhere in the metropolitan area, temperatures were between 69 and 74 degrees. At White Plains, it was sunny. At Newark, it was mostly sunny. It was partly sunny at LaGuardia Airport and Kennedy. Across Long Island, skies ranged from mostly sunny to partly sunny, and temperatures were between 70 and 71 degrees. In New Jersey, skies ranged from sunny to mostly sunny, and temperatures were between 71 and 73 degrees. In southwest Connecticut, skies ranged from sunny to mostly sunny, and temperatures were between 68 and 71 degrees. Here are the latest reports on the coastal waters. At Robins Reef in New York Harbor, winds were west at 10 knots, gusting to 14 knots. The air temperature was 71 degrees. At New York Harbor entrance buoy, winds were west at 10 knots. Sea temperature 65 degrees. Air temperature 68 degrees. Wave height 1 foot. Wave period 3 seconds. At 20 nautical miles south of Fire Island Inlet. Sea temperature 65 degrees. Wave height 2 feet. Wave period 7 seconds. The report from 23 nautical miles south Montauk Point was not available. The report from Hudson Canyon was not available. At the buoy 15 nautical miles east of 15 nautical miles east of Barnegat Light, the air temperature was 67 degrees, and the sea surface temperature 66 degrees. Waves were 2 feet with a dominant period of 7 seconds. On the Western Sound, Kings Point reported a northwest wind at 12 knots, gusting to 15 knots. The air temperature was 69 degrees. At Bridgeport Harbor, a northwest wind at 4 knots was reported. The air temperature was 70 degrees. The report from Central Sound was not available. The following are coastal weather reports. As of 4 p.m. at Egan's Neck, temperature was 68 degrees. Wind was northwest at 17 miles an hour. At Morgan's Point in Glencove, temperature was 70 degrees. Wind was west at 17 miles an hour. At Fire Island Coast Guard, temperature was 68 degrees. Wind was west at 7 miles an hour. At Jones Beach, temperature was 70 degrees. Wind was west at 9 miles an hour. At Breezy Point, temperature was 70 degrees. Wind was west at 6 miles an hour. The offshore waters forecast for south of Long Island between Montauk Point and Sandy Hook, out to 1,000 fathoms. Today, west winds 10 to 15 knots, becoming 10 to 20 knots. Seas 3 to 4 feet. Tonight, northwest winds 10 to 20 knots, becoming north 5 to 15 knots. Seas 3 to 4 feet. Saturday, north winds 10 to 15 knots, becoming northeast 5 to 10 knots. Seas 3 to 4 feet. Saturday night, east winds 5 to 10 knots, increasing to 10 to

seas 3 to 4 feet. Tonight, northwest winds 15 to 20 knots, diminishing to 10 to 15 knots. Seas 3 to 4 feet. Saturday, north winds 10 to 15 knots, diminishing to 5 to 10 knots. Seas 3 to 4 feet. Saturday night, east to northeast winds 5 to 10 knots. Seas 3 to 4 feet. Sunday, southeast winds 10 to 15 knots, becoming 10 to 20 knots. Seas 3 to 4 feet. Sunday night, south to southeast winds 15 to 25 knots. Seas 6 to 11 feet. Monday, west to southwest winds 10 to 20 knots, becoming north. Seas 8 to 10 feet. Monday night, north to northeast winds 10 to 20 knots. Seas 5 to 8 feet. Tuesday, north to northeast winds 10 to 15 knots, becoming west. Seas 4 to 6 feet. Tuesday night, southwest winds 10 to 15 knots, becoming west. Seas 5 to 7 feet. The offshore waters forecast for Hudson Canyon to Baltimore Canyon, out to 1,000 fathoms. Today, northwest winds 5 to 15 knots, becoming west. Seas 3 to 4 feet. Tonight, northwest winds 5 to 15 knots, becoming north 5 to 10 knots. Seas 3 to 4 feet. Saturday, northeast winds 5 to 10 knots, becoming east. Seas 3 to 4 feet. Saturday night, east winds 10 to 15 knots, increasing to 15 to 20 knots. Seas 3 to 5 feet. Sunday, southeast winds 20 to 30 knots. Seas 7 to 12 feet. Sunday night, south to southeast winds 15 to 25 knots, becoming southwest 15 to 20 knots. Seas 9 to 12 feet. Monday, west to southwest winds 10 to 20 knots, becoming north. Seas 7 to 9 feet. Monday night, north winds 10 to 20 knots, becoming 10 to 15 knots. Seas 5 to 8 feet. Tuesday, northwest winds 10 to 15 knots, becoming west. Seas 4 to 6 feet. Tuesday night, southwest winds 10 to 15 knots, becoming west. Seas 3 to 6 feet. 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The current time is 4:30 p.m. Eastern Daylight Time. The extended coastal waters forecast from Sandy Hook, New Jersey to Fire Island Inlet, New York out 20 nautical miles. For Monday, north winds 15 to 20 knots, diminishing to 10 to 15 knots in the afternoon. Seas 5 to 7 feet, occasionally to 9 feet. Wave detail, southeast 7 feet at 9 seconds. Rain likely, mainly in the morning. For Monday night, northwest winds 5 to 10 knots. Seas 4 to 6 feet, occasionally to 8 feet, subsiding to 3 to 4 feet, occasionally to 5 feet after midnight. For Tuesday, southwest winds 10 to 15 knots with gusts up to 20 knots. Seas 2 to 4 feet, occasionally to 5 feet. For Tuesday night, west winds 15 to 20 knots with gusts up to 25 knots. Seas 3 to 4 feet, occasionally to 5 feet. Chance of showers. For Wednesday, northwest winds 15 to 20 knots with gusts up to 25 knots. Seas 3 to 5 feet, occasionally to 6 feet. And for Wednesday night, north winds around 15 knots with gusts up to 20 knots. Seas 2 to 4 feet, occasionally to 5 feet. Here is the official National Weather Service forecast for the New York City metropolitan area. Tonight, partly cloudy this evening, then becoming mostly cloudy. Lows in the mid-50s. Northwest winds 5 to 10 miles per hour. Gusts up to 20 miles per hour this evening. Saturday, partly sunny. Highs around 70. North winds around 5 miles per hour, becoming east in the afternoon. Saturday night, mostly cloudy. Lows in the mid-50s. Southeast winds 5 to 10 miles per hour. Sunday, cloudy. A chance of rain in the morning, then periods of rain in the afternoon. Highs in the mid-60s. East winds 10 to 15 miles per hour with gusts up to 30 miles per hour.

Sunday night, periods of rain in the evening, then periods of rain with a slight chance of thunderstorms after midnight. Lows in the lower 60s. East winds 10 to 15 miles per hour with gusts up to 30 miles per hour. Chance of rain near 100%. Columbus Day, mostly cloudy with a chance of rain in the morning, then partly sunny in the afternoon. Highs in the lower 70s. Chance of rain 50%. Here is the extended forecast. Monday night, partly cloudy. Lows in the upper 50s. Tuesday, partly sunny. A chance of showers in the afternoon. Highs in the lower 70s. Tuesday, partly sunny. A chance of showers in the afternoon. Highs in the lower 70s. Chance of rain 30%. Tuesday night, mostly cloudy in the evening, then becoming partly cloudy. A chance of showers. Lows in the upper 50s. Chance of rain 30%. Wednesday, mostly sunny. Highs in the mid 60s. Wednesday night, mostly clear. Lows in the lower 50s. Thursday, sunny. Highs in the lower 60s. Thursday night, partly cloudy in the evening, then mostly cloudy with a chance of showers after midnight. Lows in the lower 50s. Chance of rain 40%. Friday, partly sunny with a 40% chance of showers. Highs in the mid-60s. Here is the air quality index forecast from state environmental agencies. The New York City forecast air quality index is 38. This is good. The Newark, New Jersey forecast air quality index is 45. This is good. The coastal waters forecast from Sandy Hook, New Jersey to Fire Island in Inlet, New York out 20 nautical miles. For tonight, west winds around 10 knots with gusts up to 20 knots, becoming northwest late this evening and overnight. Seas around 2 feet. Wave detail, west 2 feet at 3 seconds and south 1 foot at 5 seconds. For Saturday, north winds 5 to 10 knots, becoming east in the afternoon. Seas around 2 feet. Wave detail, northwest 1 foot at 2 seconds and southeast 1 foot at 8 seconds. For Saturday night, east winds 5 to 10 knots. Seas around 2 feet. Wave detail, east 1 foot at 2 seconds and southeast 1 foot at 8 seconds. For Sunday, southeast winds 10 to 15 knots, increasing to 15 to 20 knots in the afternoon. Gusts up to 30 knots. Seas 2 to 3 feet, building to 3 to 5 feet, occasionally to 6 feet in the afternoon. Wave detail, southeast 2 feet at 3 seconds and southeast 1 foot at 8 seconds, becoming southeast 4 feet at 6 seconds. Chance of rain in the morning, then periods of rain in the afternoon. And for Sunday night, east winds 15 to 20 knots with gusts up to 30 knots. Seas 5 to 8 feet, occasionally to 10 feet. Wave detail, southeast 8 feet at 7 seconds. Periods of rain. Slight chance of thunderstorms after midnight. Winds and seas may be higher in and near thunderstorms. The marine forecast for New York Harbor, including Raritan Bay. For tonight, northwest winds 5 to 10 knots. Waves 1 foot or less. Wave detail, west 1 foot at 2 seconds. For Saturday, north winds around 5 knots, becoming east in the afternoon. Waves 1 foot or less. For Saturday night, east winds 5 to 10 knots. Waves 1 foot or less. For Sunday, southeast winds 5 to 10 knots, becoming east 10 to 15 knots in the afternoon. Gusts up to 25 knots. Waves 1 foot or less, then around 2 feet in the afternoon. Wave detail, southeast 1 foot at 2 seconds, becoming east 2 feet at 3 seconds. Chance of rain in the morning, then periods of rain in the afternoon. And for Sunday night, east winds 20 to 25 knots, becoming northeast 15 to 20 knots after midnight. Waves 2 to 4 feet, occasionally to 5 feet. Wave detail, east 2 feet at 2 seconds. Periods of rain. Slight chance of thunderstorms after midnight. Winds and waves may be higher in and near thunderstorms. The marine forecast for Western Long Island Sound. For tonight, northwest winds 5 to 10 knots. Seas 1 foot or less. Wave detail, west 1 foot at 2 seconds. For Saturday, north winds around 5 knots, becoming east around

for Saturday night. Southeast winds around 5 knots. Seas 1 foot or less. For Sunday, east winds 5 to 10 knots with gusts up to 20 knots. Seas 1 foot or less. Wave detail, east 1 foot at 2 seconds. Chance of rain in the morning, then periods of rain in the afternoon. And for Sunday night, east winds 15 to 20 knots with gusts up to 25 knots. Seas 2 to 3 feet. Wave detail, east 3 feet at 4 seconds. Periods of rain. Slight chance of thunderstorms after midnight. Winds and seas may be higher in and near thunderstorms. The marine forecast for the Long Island South Shore Bays. For tonight, northwest winds 5 to 10 knots. Waves 1 foot or less. For Saturday, north winds around 5 knots, becoming east in the afternoon. Waves 1 foot or less. For Saturday night, southeast winds around 5 knots, becoming east after midnight. Waves 1 foot or less. For Sunday, southeast winds 5 to 10 knots, increasing to 15 to 20 knots in the afternoon. Waves 1 foot or less. Chance of rain in the morning, then periods of rain in the afternoon. And for Sunday night, east winds 15 to 20 knots with gusts up to 30 knots. Waves 1 foot or less. Periods of rain. Slight chance of thunderstorms after midnight. Winds and waves may be higher in and near thunderstorms. Here is the tide information. At Sandy Hook, high tide is at 7:41 p.m. Friday and 8:06 a.m. Saturday. Low tide is at 1:39 p.m. Friday, 1:59 a.m. Saturday, and 2:26 p.m. Saturday. At the Battery, high tide is at 8:07 p.m. Friday and 8:32 a.m. Saturday. Low tide is at 2:09 p.m. Friday, 2:29 a.m. Saturday, and 2:55 p.m. Saturday. At Kings Point, high tide is at 11:43 p.m. Friday and 11:58 a.m. Saturday. Low tide is at 5:54 p.m. Friday and 6:09 a.m. Saturday. At Montauk, high tide is at 8:46 p.m. Friday and 9:06 a.m. Saturday. Low tide is at 3:14 p.m. Friday and 3:19 a.m. Saturday. Here are the current conditions. As of 4 p.m. at Central Park, it was mostly sunny. The temperature was 69 degrees, the dew point 40, and the relative humidity 34%. The pressure was 30.14 inches and steady. The report from the Bronx Botanical Gardens was not available. Elsewhere in the metropolitan area, temperatures were between 69 and 74 degrees. At White Plains, it was sunny. At Newark, it was mostly sunny. It was partly sunny at LaGuardia Airport and Kennedy. Across Long Island, skies ranged from mostly sunny to partly sunny, and temperatures were between 70 and 71 degrees. In New Jersey, skies ranged from sunny to mostly sunny, and temperatures were between 71 and 73 degrees. In southwest Connecticut, skies ranged from sunny to mostly sunny, and temperatures were between 68 and 71 degrees. Here are the latest reports on the coastal waters. At Robins Reef in New York Harbor, winds were west at 10 knots, gusting to 14 knots. The air temperature was 71 degrees. At New York Harbor entrance buoy, winds were west at 10 knots. Sea temperature 65 degrees. Air temperature 68 degrees. Wave heights 1 foot. Wave period 3 seconds. At 20 nautical miles south of Fire Island Inlet. Sea temperature 65 degrees. Wave heights 2 feet. Wave period 7 seconds. The report from 23 nautical miles south Montauk Point was not available. The report from Hudson Canyon was not available. At the buoy 15 nautical miles east at 15 nautical miles east of Barnegat Light, the air temperature was 67 degrees, and the sea surface temperature 66 degrees. Waves were 2 feet with a dominant period of 7 seconds. On the Western Sound, Kings Point reported a northwest wind at 12 knots, gusting to 15 knots. The air temperature was 69 degrees. At Bridgeport Harbor, a northwest wind at 4 knots was reported. The air temperature was 70 degrees. The report from Central Sound was not available. The following are coastal weather reports. As of 4 p.m. at Egan's Neck, temperature was 68 degrees. Wind was northwest at 70.

18 miles an hour. At Morgan's Point in Glen Cove, temperature was 70 degrees. Wind was west at 17 miles an hour. At Fire Island Coast Guard, temperature was 68 degrees. Wind was west at 7 miles an hour. At Jones Beach, temperature was 70 degrees. Wind was west at 9 miles an hour. At Breezy Point, temperature was 70 degrees. Wind was west at 6 miles an hour. Here is the official National Weather Service forecast for the New York City metropolitan area. Tonight, partly cloudy this evening, then becoming mostly cloudy. Lows in the mid-50s. Northwest winds 5 to 10 miles per hour. Gusts up to 20 miles per hour this evening. Saturday, partly sunny. Highs around 70. North winds around 5 miles per hour, becoming east in the afternoon. Saturday night, mostly cloudy. Lows in the mid-50s. Southeast winds 5 to 10 miles per hour. Sunday, cloudy. A chance of rain in the morning, then periods of rain in the afternoon. Highs in the mid-60s. East winds 10 to 15 miles per hour with gusts up to 30 miles per hour. Chance of rain 90%. Sunday night, periods of rain in the evening, then periods of rain with a slight chance of thunderstorms after midnight. Lows in the lower 60s. East winds 10 to 15 miles per hour with gusts up to 30 miles per hour. Chance of rain near 100%. Columbus Day, mostly cloudy with a chance of rain in the morning, then partly sunny in the afternoon. Highs in the lower 70s. Chance of rain 50%. Here is the extended forecast. Monday night, partly cloudy. Lows in the upper 50s. Tuesday, partly sunny. A chance of showers in the afternoon. Highs in the lower 70s. Chance of rain 30%. Tuesday night, mostly cloudy in the evening, then becoming partly cloudy. A chance of showers. Lows in the upper 50s. Chance of rain 30%. Wednesday, mostly sunny. Highs in the mid-60s. Wednesday night, mostly clear. Lows in the lower 50s. Thursday, sunny. Highs in the lower 60s. Thursday night, partly cloudy in the evening, then mostly cloudy with a chance of showers after midnight. Lows in the lower 50s. Chance of rain 40%. Friday, partly sunny with a 40% chance of showers. Highs in the mid-60s. Here is the air quality index forecast from state environmental agencies. The New York City forecast air quality index is 38. This is good. The Newark, New Jersey forecast air quality index is 45. This is good. The coastal waters forecast from Sandy Hook, New Jersey to Fire Island Inlet, New York out 20 nautical miles. For tonight, west winds around 10 knots with gusts up to 20 knots, becoming northwest late this evening and overnight. Seas around 2 feet. Wave detail, west 2 feet at 3 seconds and south 1 foot at 5 seconds. For Saturday, north winds 5 to 10 knots, becoming east in the afternoon. Seas around 2 feet. Wave detail, northwest 1 foot at 2 seconds and southeast 1 foot at 8 seconds. For Saturday night, east winds 5 to 10 knots. Seas around 2 feet. Wave detail, east 1 foot at 2 seconds and southeast 1 foot at 8 seconds. For Sunday, southeast winds 10 to 15 knots, increasing to 15 to 20 knots in the afternoon. Gusts up to 30 knots. Seas 2 to 3 feet, building to 3 to 5 feet, occasionally to 6 feet in the afternoon. Wave detail, southeast 2 feet at 3 seconds and southeast 1 foot at 8 seconds, becoming southeast 4 feet at 6 seconds. Chance of rain in the morning, then periods of rain in the afternoon. And for Sunday night, east winds 15 to 20 knots with gusts up to 30 knots. Seas 5 to 8 feet, occasionally to 10 feet. Wave detail, southeast 8 feet at 7 seconds. Periods of rain. Slight chance of thunderstorms after midnight. Winds and seas may be higher in and near thunderstorms. The marine forecast for New York Harbor, including Raritan Bay. For tonight, northwest winds 5 to 10 knots. Waves 1 foot or less. Wave detail, west 1 foot at 2 seconds.
For Saturday, north winds around 5 knots, becoming east in the afternoon. Waves 1 foot or less. For Saturday night, east winds 5 to 10 knots. Waves 1 foot or less. For Sunday, southeast winds 5 to 10 knots, becoming east 10 to 15 knots in the afternoon. Gusts up to 25 knots. Waves 1 foot or less, then around 2 feet in the afternoon. Wave detail, southeast 1 foot at 2 seconds, becoming east 2 feet at 3 seconds. Chance of rain in the morning, then periods of rain in the afternoon. And for Sunday night, east winds 20 to 25 knots, becoming northeast 15 to 20 knots after midnight. Waves 2 to 4 feet, occasionally to 5 feet. Wave detail, east 2 feet at 2 seconds. Periods of rain. Slight chance of thunderstorms after midnight. Winds and waves may be higher in and near thunderstorms. The marine forecast for Western Long Island Sound. For tonight, northwest winds 5 to 10 knots. Seas 1 foot or less. Wave detail, west 1 foot at 2 seconds. For Saturday, north winds around 5 knots, becoming east around 5 knots in the afternoon. Seas 1 foot or less. For Saturday night, southeast winds around 5 knots. Seas 1 foot or less. For Sunday, east winds 5 to 10 knots with gusts up to 20 knots. Seas 1 foot or less. Wave detail, east 1 foot at 2 seconds. Chance of rain in the morning, then periods of rain in the afternoon. And for Sunday night, east winds 15 to 20 knots with gusts up to 25 knots. Seas 2 to 3 feet. Wave detail, east 3 feet at 4 seconds. Periods of rain. Slight chance of thunderstorms after midnight. Winds and seas may be higher in and near thunderstorms. The marine forecast for the Long Island South Shore Bays. For tonight, northwest winds 5 to 10 knots. Waves 1 foot or less. For Saturday, north winds around 5 knots, becoming east in the afternoon. Waves 1 foot or less. For Saturday night, southeast winds around 5 knots, becoming east after midnight. Waves 1 foot or less. For Sunday, southeast winds 5 to 10 knots, increasing to 15 to 20 knots in the afternoon. Waves 1 foot or less. Chance of rain in the morning, then periods of rain in the afternoon. And for Sunday night, east winds 15 to 20 knots with gusts up to 30 knots. Waves 1 foot or less. Periods of rain. Slight chance of thunderstorms after midnight. Winds and waves may be higher in and near thunderstorms. Here is the tide information. At Sandy Hook, high tide is at 7:41 p.m. Friday and 8:06 a.m. Saturday. Low tide is at 1:39 p.m. Friday, 1:59 a.m. Saturday, and 2:26 p.m. Saturday. At the Battery, high tide is at 8:07 p.m. Friday and 8:32 a.m. Saturday. Low tide is at 2:09 p.m. Friday, 2:29 a.m. Saturday, and 2:55 p.m. Saturday. At Kings Point, high tide is at 11:43 p.m. Friday and 11:58 a.m. Saturday. Low tide is at 5:54 p.m. Friday and 6:09 a.m. Saturday. At Montauk, high tide is at 8:46 p.m. Friday and 9:06 a.m. Saturday. Low tide is at 3:14 p.m. Friday and 3:19 a.m. Saturday. Here are the current conditions. As of 4 p.m. at Central Park, it was mostly sunny. The temperature was 69 degrees, the dew point 40, and the relative humidity 34%. The pressure was 30.14 inches and steady. The report from the Bronx Botanical Gardens was not available. Elsewhere in the metropolitan area, temperatures were between 69 and 74 degrees. At White Plains, it was sunny. At Newark, it was mostly sunny. It was partly sunny at LaGuardia Airport and Kennedy. Across Long Island, skies ranged from mostly sunny to partly sunny, and temperatures were between 70 and 71 degrees. In New Jersey, skies ranged from sunny to mostly sunny, and temperatures were between 71 and 73 degrees. In southwest Connecticut, skies ranged from sunny to mostly sunny, and temperatures were between 68 and 71 degrees. Here are the latest reports on the coastal waters. At Robins Reef in New York Harbor, winds were west at 10 knots, gusting to 14 knots. The air temperature was 71 degrees. At New York Harbor and

Prince Bui, winds were west at 10 knots. Sea temperature 65 degrees. Air temperature 68 degrees. Wave heights 1 foot. Wave period 3 seconds. At 20 nautical miles south of Fire Island Inlet. Sea temperature 65 degrees. Wave heights 2 feet. Wave period 7 seconds. The report from 23 nautical miles south Montauk Point was not available. The report from Hudson Canyon was not available. At the buoy 15 nautical miles east of 15 nautical miles east of Barnegat Light, the air temperature was 67 degrees, and the sea surface temperature 66 degrees. Waves were 2 feet with a dominant period of 7 seconds. On the Western Sound, Kings Point reported a northwest wind at 12 knots, gusting to 50 knots. The air temperature was 69 degrees. At Bridgeport Harbor, a northwest wind at 4 knots was reported. The air temperature was 70 degrees. The report from Central Sound was not available. The following are coastal weather reports. As of 4 p.m. at Eaton's Neck, temperature was 68 degrees. Wind was northwest at 17 miles an hour. At Morgan's Point in Glencove, temperature was 70 degrees. Wind was west at 17 miles an hour. At Fire Island Coast Guard, temperature was 68 degrees. Wind was west at 7 miles an hour. At Jones Beach, temperature was 70 degrees. Wind was west at 9 miles an hour. At Breezy Point, temperature was 70 degrees. Wind was west at 6 miles an hour. Here is the official National Weather Service forecast for the New York City metropolitan area. Tonight, partly cloudy this evening, then becoming mostly cloudy. Lows in the mid-50s. Northwest winds 5 to 10 miles per hour. Gusts up to 20 miles per hour this evening. Saturday, partly sunny. Highs around 70. North winds around 5 miles per hour, becoming east in the afternoon. Saturday night, mostly cloudy. Lows in the mid-50s. Southeast winds 5 to 10 miles per hour. Sunday, cloudy. A chance of rain in the morning, then periods of rain in the afternoon. Highs in the mid-60s. East winds 10 to 15 miles per hour with gusts up to 30 miles per hour. Chance of rain 90%. Sunday night, periods of rain in the evening, then periods of rain with a slight chance of thunderstorms after midnight. Lows in the lower 60s. East winds 10 to 15 miles per hour with gusts up to 30 miles per hour. Chance of rain near 100%. Columbus Day, mostly cloudy with a chance of rain in the morning, then partly sunny in the afternoon. Highs in the lower 70s. Chance of rain 50%. Here is the extended forecast. Monday night, partly cloudy. Lows in the upper 50s. Tuesday, partly sunny. A chance of showers in the afternoon. Highs in the lower 70s. Chance of rain 30%. Tuesday night, mostly cloudy in the evening, then becoming partly cloudy. A chance of showers. Lows in the upper 50s. Chance of rain 30%. Wednesday, mostly sunny. Highs in the mid 60s. Wednesday night, mostly clear. Lows in the lower 50s. Thursday, sunny. Highs in the lower 60s. Thursday night, partly cloudy in the evening, then mostly cloudy with a chance of showers after midnight. Lows in the lower 50s. Chance of rain 40%. Friday, partly sunny with a 40% chance of showers. Highs in the mid-60s. Here is the air quality index forecast from state environmental agencies. The New York City forecast air quality index is 38. This is good. The Newark, New Jersey forecast air quality index is 45. This is good. The coastal waters forecast from Sandy Hook, New Jersey to Fire Island Inlet, New York out 20 nautical miles. For tonight, west winds around 10 knots with gusts up to 20 knots, becoming northwest late this evening and overnight. Seas around 2 feet. Wave detail, west 2 feet at 3 seconds and south 1 foot at 5 seconds. For Saturday, north winds 5 to 10 knots, becoming east in the afternoon. Seas around 2 feet.
Wave detail, northwest 1 foot at 2 seconds and southeast 1 foot at 8 seconds. For Saturday night, east winds 5 to 10 knots. Seas around 2 feet. Wave detail, east 1 foot at 2 seconds and southeast 1 foot at 8 seconds. For Sunday, southeast winds 10 to 15 knots, increasing to 15 to 20 knots in the afternoon. Gusts up to 30 knots. Seas 2 to 3 feet, building to 3 to 5 feet, occasionally to 6 feet in the afternoon. Wave detail, southeast 2 feet at 3 seconds and southeast 1 foot at 8 seconds, becoming southeast 4 feet at 6 seconds. Chance of rain in the morning, then periods of rain in the afternoon. And for Sunday night, east winds 15 to 20 knots with gusts up to 30 knots. Seas 5 to 8 feet, occasionally to 10 feet. Wave detail, southeast 8 feet at 7 seconds. Period of rain. Slight chance of thunderstorms after midnight. Winds and seas may be higher in and near thunderstorms. The marine forecast for New York Harbor, including Raritan Bay. For tonight, northwest winds 5 to 10 knots. Waves 1 foot or less. Wave detail, west 1 foot at 2 seconds. For Saturday, north winds around 5 knots, becoming east in the afternoon. Waves 1 foot or less. For Saturday night, east winds 5 to 10 knots. Waves 1 foot or less. For Sunday, southeast winds 5 to 10 knots, becoming east 10 to 15 knots in the afternoon. Gusts up to 25 knots. Waves 1 foot or less, then around 2 feet in the afternoon. Wave detail, southeast 1 foot at 2 seconds, becoming east 2 feet at 3 seconds. Chance of rain in the morning, then periods of rain in the afternoon. And for Sunday night, east winds 20 to 25 knots, becoming northeast 15 to 20 knots after midnight. Waves 2 to 4 feet, occasionally to 5 feet. Wave detail, east 2 feet at 2 seconds. Periods of rain. Slight chance of thunderstorms after midnight. Winds and waves may be higher in and near thunderstorms. The marine forecast for Western Long Island Sound. For tonight, northwest winds 5 to 10 knots. Seas 1 foot or less. Wave detail, west 1 foot at 2 seconds. For Saturday, north winds around 5 knots, becoming east around 5 knots in the afternoon. Seas 1 foot or less. For Saturday night, southeast winds around 5 knots. Seas 1 foot or less. For Sunday, east winds 5 to 10 knots with gusts up to 20 knots. Seas 1 foot or less. Wave detail, east 1 foot at 2 seconds. Chance of rain in the morning, then periods of rain in the afternoon. And for Sunday night, east winds 15 to 20 knots with gusts up to 25 knots. Seas 2 to 3 feet. Wave detail, east 3 feet at 4 seconds. Periods of rain. Slight chance of thunderstorms after midnight. Winds and seas may be higher in and near thunderstorms. The marine forecast for the Long Island South Shore Bays. For tonight, northwest winds 5 to 10 knots. Waves 1 foot or less. For Saturday, north winds around 5 knots, becoming east in the afternoon. Waves 1 foot or less. For Saturday night, southeast winds around 5 knots, becoming east after midnight. Waves 1 foot or less. For Sunday, southeast winds 5 to 10 knots, increasing to 15 to 20 knots in the afternoon. Waves 1 foot or less. Chance of rain in the morning, then periods of rain in the afternoon. And for Sunday night, east winds 15 to 20 knots with gusts up to 30 knots. Waves 1 foot or less. Periods of rain. Slight chance of thunderstorms after midnight. Winds and waves may be higher in and near thunderstorms. 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The current time is 5:02 p.m. Eastern Daylight Time. The extended coastal waters forecast from Sandy Hook, New Jersey to Fire Island Inlet, New York, out 20 nautical miles. For Monday, north winds 15 to 20 knots, diminishing to 10 to 15 knots in the afternoon.
seas 5 to 7 feet, occasionally to 9 feet.

Detail, southeast 7 feet at 9 seconds. Rain likely, mainly in the morning. For Monday night, northwest winds 5 to 10 knots. Seas 4 to 6 feet, occasionally to 8 feet, subsiding to 3 to 4 feet, occasionally to 5 feet after midnight. For Tuesday, southwest winds 10 to 15 knots with gusts up to 20 knots. Seas 2 to 4 feet, occasionally to 5 feet. For Tuesday night, west winds 15 to 20 knots with gusts up to 25 knots. Seas 3 to 4 feet, occasionally to 5 feet. Chance of showers. For Wednesday, northwest winds 15 to 20 knots with gusts up to 25 knots. Seas 3 to 5 feet, occasionally to 6 feet. And for Wednesday night, north winds around 15 knots with gusts up to 20 knots. Seas 2 to 4 feet, occasionally to 5 feet. Here is the tide information. At Sandy Hook, high tide is at 7:41 p.m. Friday and 8:06 a.m. Saturday. Low tide is at 1:39 p.m. Friday, 1:59 a.m. Saturday and 2:26 p.m. Saturday. At the Battery, high tide is at 8:07 p.m. Friday and 8:32 a.m. Saturday. 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At Kings Point, high tide is at 11:43 p.m. Friday and 11:58 a.m. Saturday. Low tide is at 5:54 p.m. Friday and 6:09 a.m. Saturday. At Montauk, high tide is at 8:46 p.m. Friday and 9:06 a.m. Saturday. Low tide is at 3:14 p.m. Friday and 3:19 a.m. Saturday. The offshore waters forecast for south of Long Island between Montauk Point and Sandy Hook, out to 1,000 fathoms. Tonight, west to northwest winds 10 to 15 knots, becoming north to northwest 5 to 15 knots. Seas 3 to 4 feet. Saturday, north winds 10 to 15 knots, becoming northeast 5 to 10 knots. Seas 3 to 4 feet. Saturday night, east winds 10 to 15 knots, increasing to 15 to 20 knots. Seas 3 to 4 feet. Sunday, southeast winds 20 to 30 knots. Seas 5 to 8 feet. Showers and scattered thunderstorms. Sunday night, southeast winds 20 to 30 knots, becoming southwest 15 to 25 knots. Seas 6 to 11 feet. Monday, west to southwest winds 10 to 20 knots, becoming north. Seas 8 to 9 feet. Monday night, north winds 15 to 25 knots, becoming northwest 5 to 15 knots. Seas 5 to 9 feet. Tuesday, west winds 5 to 10 knots. Seas 4 to 5 feet. Tuesday night, southwest winds 10 to 15 knots, becoming west. Seas 4 to 6 feet. Wednesday, northwest winds 15 to 20 knots. Seas 6 to 7 feet. Wednesday night, north winds 15 to 20 knots. Seas 5 to 7 feet. The offshore waters forecast for south of New England between the Great South Channel and Montauk Point, out to 1,000 fathoms. Tonight, west to northwest winds 10 to 20 knots, becoming northwest 10 to 15 knots. Seas 3 to 4 feet. Saturday, north winds 10 to 15 knots. Seas 3 to 4 feet. Saturday night, east to northeast winds 5 to 10 knots, becoming east 10 to 15 knots. Seas 3 to 4 feet. Sunday, south to southeast winds 15 to 25 knots. Seas 3 to 5 feet. Showers and scattered thunderstorms. Sunday night, south to southeast winds 20 to 30 knots. Seas 6 to 11 feet. Monday, southwest winds 10 to 20 knots, becoming north to northwest. Seas 8 to 10 feet. Monday night, north winds 20 to 30 knots, diminishing to 10 to 20 knots. Seas 5 to 9 feet. Tuesday, variable winds less than 5 knots, becoming west to northwest. Seas 4 to 5 feet. Tuesday night, southwest winds 10 to 15 knots, becoming west. Seas 5 to 7 feet. Wednesday, north to northwest winds 15 to 20 knots. Seas 6 to 8 feet. Wednesday night, north winds 15 to 20 knots. Seas 5 to 8 feet. The offshore waters forecast for Hudson Canyon to Baltimore Canyon, out to 1,000 fathoms. Tonight, west winds less than 10 knots, becoming north to northeast. Seas 3 to 4 feet. Saturday, northeast winds 5 to 10 knots.

knots, becoming east 10 to 15 knots. Seas 3 to 4 feet. Saturday night, east winds 10 to 15 knots, increasing to 15 to 20 knots. Seas 3 to 5 feet. Sunday, southeast winds 20 to 30 knots. Seas 7 to 12 feet. Showers and scattered thunderstorms. Sunday night, south to southeast winds 20 to 30 knots, becoming southwest 15 to 25 knots. Seas 9 to 12 feet. Monday, west winds 10 to 20 knots, becoming north to northwest 15 to 25 knots. Seas 7 to 10 feet. Monday night, north to northwest winds 10 to 20 knots, becoming northwest 10 to 15 knots. Seas 4 to 8 feet. Tuesday, west winds 5 to 10 knots. Seas 3 to 4 feet. Tuesday night, southwest winds 10 to 15 knots, becoming west. Seas 3 to 6 feet. Wednesday, northwest winds 15 to 20 knots. Seas 5 to 7 feet. Wednesday night, north winds 15 to 20 knots. Seas 4 to 6 feet. Here are the current conditions. As of 5 p.m. at Central Park, it was fair. The temperature was 68 degrees, the dew point 40, and the relative humidity 35%. The pressure was 30.16 inches and rising. The report from the Bronx Botanical Gardens was not available. Elsewhere in the metropolitan area, it was partly sunny, with a temperature of 71 at LaGuardia Airport, 72 at Kennedy, and 72 at Newark. At White Plains, it was fair, with a temperature of 66. Across Long Island, temperatures were between 69 and 70 degrees. At Islip, it was partly sunny. It was fair at Farmingdale and West Hampton. In New Jersey, it was fair, and temperatures were between 69 and 72 degrees. In Southwest Connecticut, it was fair, and temperatures were between 67 and 69 degrees. Here are the latest reports on the coastal waters. At Robins Reef in New York Harbor, winds were west at 15 knots, gusting to 19 knots. The air temperature was 72 degrees. At New York Harbor entrance buoy, winds were west at 10 knots. Sea temperature 65 degrees. Air temperature 69 degrees. At 20 nautical miles south of Fire Island Inlet, sea temperature 65 degrees. Wave heights 2 feet. Wave period 7 seconds. The report from 23 nautical miles south Montauk Point was not available. The report from Hudson Canyon was not available. At the buoy 15 nautical miles east of 15 nautical miles east of Barnegat Light, the air temperature was 67 degrees, and the sea surface temperature 65 degrees. Waves were 2 feet with a dominant period of 3 seconds. On the Western Sound, Kings Point reported a northwest wind at 13 knots, gusting to 16 knots. The air temperature was 69 degrees. At Bridgeport Harbor, a northwest wind at 4 knots was reported. The air temperature was 70 degrees. The report from Central Sound was not available. The following are coastal weather reports. As of 5 p.m. at Eaton's Neck, temperature was 68 degrees. Wind was northwest at 17 miles an hour. At Morgan's Point in Glencove, temperature was 70 degrees. Wind was west at 15 miles an hour. At Fire Island Coast Guard, temperature was 68 degrees. Wind was west at 5 miles an hour. At Jones Beach, temperature was 68 degrees. Wind was southwest at 8 miles an hour. At Breezy Point, temperature was 70 degrees. Wind was west at 7 miles an hour. Here are the current conditions. As of 5 p.m. at Central Park, it was fair. The temperature was 68 degrees, the dew point 40, and the relative humidity 35%. The pressure was 30.16 inches and rising. The report from the Bronx Botanical Gardens was not available. Elsewhere in the metropolitan area, it was partly sunny, with a temperature of 71 at LaGuardia Airport, 72 at Kennedy, and 72 at Newark. At White Plains, it was fair, with a temperature of 66. Across Long Island, temperatures were between 69 and 70 degrees. At Islip, it was partly sunny. It was fair at Farmingdale and West Hampton. In New Jersey, it was fair, and temperatures were between 69 and 70.

In southwest Connecticut, it was fair, and temperatures were between 67 and 69 degrees. Here are the latest reports on the coastal waters. At Robins Reef in New York Harbor, winds were west at 15 knots, gusting to 19 knots. The air temperature was 72 degrees. At the New York Harbor entrance buoy, winds were west at 8 knots. The air temperature was 68 degrees, and the sea surface temperature was 65 degrees. Waves were 2 feet, with a dominant period of 3 seconds. A 2-foot swell from the south with a period of 7 seconds was reported. At 20 nautical miles south of Fire Island Inlet. Sea temperature 65 degrees. Wave heights 2 feet. Wave period 7 seconds. The report from 23 nautical miles south Montauk Point was not available. The report from Hudson Canyon was not available. At the buoy 15 nautical miles east of 15 nautical miles east of Barnegat Light, the air temperature was 67 degrees, and the sea surface temperature 65 degrees. Waves were 2 feet with a dominant period of 3 seconds. On the western sound, Kings Point reported a northwest wind at 13 knots, gusting to 16 knots. The air temperature was 69 degrees. At Bridgeport Harbor, a northwest wind at 4 knots was reported. The air temperature was 70 degrees. The report from Central Sound was not available. The following are coastal weather reports. As of 5 p.m. at Eaton's Neck, temperature was 68 degrees. Wind was northwest at 17 miles an hour. At Morgan's Point in Glen Cove, temperature was 70 degrees. Wind was west at 15 miles an hour. At Fire Island Coast Guard, temperature was 68 degrees. Wind was west at 5 miles an hour. At Jones Beach, temperature was 68 degrees. Wind was southwest at 8 miles an hour. At Breezy Point, temperature was 70 degrees. Wind was west at 7 miles an hour. Here is the official National Weather Service forecast for the New York City metropolitan area. Tonight, partly cloudy this evening, then becoming mostly cloudy. Lows in the mid-50s. Northwest winds 5 to 10 miles per hour. Gusts up to 20 miles per hour this evening. Saturday, partly sunny. Highs around 70. North winds around 5 miles per hour, becoming east in the afternoon. Saturday night, mostly cloudy. Lows in the mid-50s. Southeast winds 5 to 10 miles per hour. Sunday, cloudy. A chance of rain in the morning, then periods of rain in the afternoon. Highs in the mid-60s. East winds 10 to 15 miles per hour with gusts up to 30 miles per hour. Chance of rain 90%. Sunday night, periods of rain in the evening, then periods of rain with a slight chance of thunderstorms after midnight. Lows in the lower 60s. East winds 10 to 15 miles per hour with gusts up to 30 miles per hour. Chance of rain near 100%. Columbus Day, mostly cloudy with a chance of rain in the morning, then partly sunny in the afternoon. Highs in the lower 70s. Chance of rain 50%. Here is the extended forecast. Monday night, partly cloudy. Lows in the upper 50s. Tuesday, partly sunny. A chance of showers in the afternoon. Highs in the lower 70s. Chance of rain 30%. Tuesday night, mostly cloudy in the evening, then becoming partly cloudy. A chance of showers. Lows in the upper 50s. Chance of rain 30%. Wednesday, mostly sunny. Highs in the mid-60s. Wednesday night, mostly clear. Lows in the lower 50s. Thursday, sunny. Highs in the lower 60s. Thursday night, partly cloudy in the evening, then mostly cloudy with a chance of showers after midnight. Lows in the lower 50s. Chance of rain 40%. Friday, partly sunny with a 40% chance of showers. Highs in the mid-60s. The coastal waters forecast from Sandy Hook, New Jersey to Fire Island Inlet, New York out 20 nautical miles. For tonight, west winds around 10 knots with gusts up to 20 knots, becoming northwest late this evening and overnight. Seas around 2 feet. Wave detail, west 2 feet at 3 seconds and south 1 foot at 5 seconds. For Saturday, north

winds 5 to 10 knots, becoming east in the afternoon. Seas around 2 feet. Wave detail, northwest 1 foot at 2 seconds and southeast 1 foot at 8 seconds. For Saturday night, east winds 5 to 10 knots. Seas around 2 feet. Wave detail, east 1 foot at 2 seconds and southeast 1 foot at 8 seconds. For Sunday, southeast winds 10 to 15 knots, increasing to 15 to 20 knots in the afternoon. Gusts up to 30 knots. Seas 2 to 3 feet, building to 3 to 5 feet, occasionally to 6 feet in the afternoon. Wave detail, southeast 2 feet at 3 seconds and southeast 1 foot at 8 seconds, becoming southeast 4 feet at 6 seconds. Chance of rain in the morning, then periods of rain in the afternoon. And for Sunday night, east winds 15 to 20 knots with gusts up to 30 knots. Seas 5 to 8 feet, occasionally to 10 feet. Wave detail, southeast 8 feet at 7 seconds. Periods of rain. Slight chance of thunderstorms after midnight. Winds and seas may be higher in and near thunderstorms. The marine forecast for New York Harbor, including Raritan Bay. For tonight, northwest winds 5 to 10 knots. Waves 1 foot or less. Wave detail, west 1 foot at 2 seconds. For Saturday, north winds around 5 knots, becoming east in the afternoon. Waves 1 foot or less. For Saturday night, east winds 5 to 10 knots. Waves 1 foot or less. For Sunday, southeast winds 5 to 10 knots, becoming east 10 to 15 knots in the afternoon. Gusts up to 25 knots. Waves 1 foot or less, then around 2 feet in the afternoon. Wave detail, southeast 1 foot at 2 seconds, becoming east 2 feet at 3 seconds. Chance of rain in the morning, then periods of rain in the afternoon. And for Sunday night, east winds 20 to 25 knots, becoming northeast 15 to 20 knots after midnight. Waves 2 to 4 feet, occasionally to 5 feet. Wave detail, east 2 feet at 2 seconds. Periods of rain. Slight chance of thunderstorms after midnight. Winds and waves may be higher in and near thunderstorms. The marine forecast for Western Long Island Sound. For tonight, northwest winds 5 to 10 knots. Seas 1 foot or less. Wave detail, west 1 foot at 2 seconds. For Saturday, north winds around 5 knots, becoming east around 5 knots in the afternoon. Seas 1 foot or less. For Saturday night, southeast winds around 5 knots. Seas 1 foot or less. For Sunday, east winds 5 to 10 knots with gusts up to 20 knots. Seas 1 foot or less. Wave detail, east 1 foot at 2 seconds. Chance of rain in the morning, then periods of rain in the afternoon. And for Sunday night, east winds 15 to 20 knots with gusts up to 25 knots. Seas 2 to 3 feet. Wave detail, east 3 feet at 4 seconds. Periods of rain. Slight chance of thunderstorms after midnight. Winds and seas may be higher in and near thunderstorms. The marine forecast for the Long Island South Shore Bays. For tonight, northwest winds 5 to 10 knots. Waves 1 foot or less. For Saturday, north winds around 5 knots, becoming east in the afternoon. Waves 1 foot or less. For Saturday night, southeast winds around 5 knots, becoming east after midnight. Waves 1 foot or less. For Sunday, southeast winds 5 to 10 knots, increasing to 15 to 20 knots in the afternoon. Waves 1 foot or less. Chance of rain in the morning, then periods of rain in the afternoon. And for Sunday night, east winds 15 to 20 knots with gusts up to 30 knots. Waves 1 foot or less. Periods of rain. Slight chance of thunderstorms after midnight. Winds and waves may be higher in and near thunderstorms. Here is the tide information. At Sandy Hook, high tide is at 7:41 p.m. Friday and 8:06 a.m. Saturday. Low tide is at 1:39 p.m. Friday, 1:59 a.m. Saturday, and 2:26 p.m. Saturday. At the Battery, high tide is at 8:07 p.m. Friday and 8:32 a.m. Saturday. Low tide is at 2:09 p.m. Friday, 2:29 a.m. Saturday, and 2:55 p.m. Saturday. At Kings Point, high tide is at 11:43 p.m. Friday and 11:58 a.m. Saturday. Low tide is at 5:54 p.m. Friday and

p.m. Saturday. At Montauk, high tide is at 8:46 p.m. Friday and 9:06 a.m. Saturday. Low tide is at 3:14 p.m. Friday and 3:19 a.m. Saturday. Here are the current conditions. As of 5 p.m. at Central Park, it was fair. The temperature was 68 degrees, the dew point 40, and the relative humidity 35%. The pressure was 30.16 inches and rising. The report from the Bronx Botanical Gardens was not available. Elsewhere in the metropolitan area, it was partly sunny, with a temperature of 71 at LaGuardia Airport, 72 at Kennedy, and 72 at Newark. At White Plains, it was fair, with a temperature of 66. Across Long Island, temperatures were between 69 and 70 degrees. At Islip, it was partly sunny. It was fair at Farmingdale and West Hampton. In New Jersey, it was fair, and temperatures were between 69 and 72 degrees. In southwest Connecticut, it was fair, and temperatures were between 67 and 69 degrees. Here are the latest reports on the coastal waters. At Robins Reef in New York Harbor, winds were west at 15 knots, gusting to 19 knots. The air temperature was 72 degrees. At the New York Harbor entrance buoy, winds were west at 8 knots. The air temperature was 68 degrees, and the sea surface temperature was 65 degrees. Waves were 2 feet, with a dominant period of 3 seconds. A 2-foot swell from the south with a period of 7 seconds was reported. At 20 nautical miles south of Fire Island Inlet, sea temperature 65 degrees. Wave heights 2 feet. Wave period 7 seconds. The report from 23 nautical miles south Montauk Point was not available. The report from Hudson Canyon was not available. At the buoy 15 nautical miles east of 15 nautical miles east of Barnegat Light, the air temperature was 67 degrees, and the sea surface temperature 65 degrees. Waves were 2 feet with a dominant period of 3 seconds. On the Western Sound, Kings Point reported a northwest wind at 13 knots, gusting to 16 knots. The air temperature was 69 degrees. At Bridgeport Harbor, a northwest wind at 4 knots was reported. The air temperature was 70 degrees. The report from Central Sound was not available. The following are coastal weather reports. As of 5 p.m. at Eagan's Neck, temperature was 68 degrees. Wind was northwest at 17 miles an hour. At Morgan's Point in Glencove, temperature was 70 degrees. Wind was west at 15 miles an hour. At Fire Island Coast Guard, temperature was 68 degrees. Wind was west at 5 miles an hour. At Jones Beach, temperature was 68 degrees. Wind was southwest at 8 miles an hour. At Breezy Point, temperature was 70 degrees. Wind was west at 7 miles an hour. The offshore waters forecast for south of Long Island between Montauk Point and Sandy Hook out to 1,000 fathoms. Tonight, west to northwest winds 10 to 15 knots, becoming north to northwest 5 to 15 knots. Seas 3 to 4 feet. Saturday, north winds 10 to 15 knots, becoming northeast 5 to 10 knots. Seas 3 to 4 feet. Saturday night, east winds 10 to 15 knots, increasing to 15 to 20 knots. Seas 3 to 4 feet. Sunday, southeast winds 20 to 30 knots. Seas 5 to 8 feet. Showers and scattered thunderstorms. Sunday night, southeast winds 20 to 30 knots, becoming southwest 15 to 25 knots. Seas 6 to 11 feet. Monday, west to southwest winds 10 to 20 knots, becoming north. Seas 8 to 9 feet. Monday night, north winds 15 to 25 knots, becoming northwest 5 to 15 knots. Seas 5 to 9 feet. Tuesday, west winds 5 to 10 knots. Seas 4 to 5 feet. Tuesday night, southwest winds 10 to 15 knots, becoming west. Seas 4 to 6 feet. Wednesday, northwest winds 15 to 20 knots. Seas 6 to 7 feet. Wednesday night, north winds 15 to 20 knots. Seas 5 to 7 feet. The offshore waters forecast for south of New England between the Great South Channel and Montauk Point, out to 1,000 fathoms. Tonight, west to northwest winds 10 to 20.

speeds 4 to 5 feet. Tuesday night, southwest winds 10 to 15 knots, becoming west. Seas 5 to 7 feet. Wednesday, north to northwest winds 15 to 20 knots. Seas 6 to 8 feet. Wednesday night, north winds 15 to 20 knots. Seas 5 to 8 feet. The offshore waters forecast for Hudson Canyon to Baltimore Canyon, out to 1,000 fathoms. Tonight, west winds less than 10 knots, becoming north to northeast. Seas 3 to 4 feet. Saturday, northeast winds 5 to 10 knots, becoming east 10 to 15 knots. Seas 3 to 4 feet. Saturday night, east winds 10 to 15 knots, increasing to 15 to 20 knots. Seas 3 to 5 feet. Sunday, southeast winds 20 to 30 knots. Seas 7 to 12 feet. Showers and scattered thunderstorms. Sunday night, south to southeast winds 20 to 30 knots, becoming southwest 15 to 25 knots. Seas 9 to 12 feet. Monday, west winds 10 to 20 knots, becoming north to northwest 15 to 25 knots. Seas 7 to 10 feet. Monday night, north to northwest winds 10 to 20 knots, becoming northwest 10 to 15 knots. Seas 4 to 8 feet. Tuesday, west winds 5 to 10 knots. Seas 3 to 4 feet. Tuesday night, southwest winds 10 to 15 knots, becoming west. Seas 3 to 6 feet. Wednesday, northwest winds 15 to 20 knots. Seas 5 to 7 feet. Wednesday night, north winds 15 to 20 knots. Seas 4 to 6 feet. 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The current time is 5:30 p.m. Eastern Daylight Time. The extended coastal waters forecast from Sandy Hook, New Jersey to Fire Island Inlet, New York out 20 nautical miles. For Monday, north winds 15 to 20 knots, diminishing to 10 to 15 knots in the afternoon. Seas 5 to 7 feet, occasionally to 9 feet. Wave detail, southeast 7 feet at 9 seconds. Rain likely, mainly in the morning. For Monday night, northwest winds 5 to 10 knots. Seas 4 to 6 feet, occasionally to 8 feet, subsiding to 3 to 4 feet, occasionally to 5 feet after midnight. For Tuesday, southwest winds 10 to 15 knots with gusts up to 20 knots. Seas 2 to 4 feet, occasionally to 5 feet. For Tuesday night, west winds 15 to 20 knots with gusts up to 25 knots. Seas 3 to 4 feet, occasionally to 5 feet. Chance of showers. For Wednesday, northwest winds 15 to 20 knots with gusts up to 25 knots. Seas 3 to 5 feet, occasionally to 6 feet. And for Wednesday night, north winds around 15 knots with gusts up to 20 knots. Seas 2 to 4 feet, occasionally to 5 feet. Here is the official National Weather Service forecast for the New York City metropolitan area. Tonight, partly cloudy this evening, then becoming mostly cloudy. Lows in the mid-50s. Northwest winds 5 to 10 miles per hour. Gusts up to 20 miles per hour this evening. Saturday, partly sunny. Highs around 70. North winds around 5 miles per hour, becoming east in the afternoon. Saturday night, mostly cloudy. Lows in the mid-50s. Southeast winds 5 to 10 miles per hour. Sunday, cloudy. A chance of rain in the morning, then periods of rain in the afternoon. Highs in the mid-60s. East winds 10 to 15 miles per hour with gusts up to 30 miles per hour. Chance of rain 90%. Sunday night, periods of rain in the evening, then periods of rain with a slight chance of thunderstorms after midnight. Lows in the lower 60s. East winds 10 to 15 miles per hour with gusts up to 30 miles per hour. Chance of rain near 100%. Columbus Day, mostly cloudy with a chance of rain in the morning, then partly sunny in the afternoon. Highs in the lower 70s. Chance of rain 50%. Here is the extended forecast. Monday night, highs in the lower 70s.

chance of rain 50%. Here is the extended forecast. Monday night, partly cloudy. Lows in the upper 50s. Tuesday, partly sunny. A chance of showers in the afternoon. Highs in the lower 70s. Chance of rain 30%. Tuesday night, mostly cloudy in the evening, then becoming partly cloudy. A chance of showers. Lows in the upper 50s. Chance of rain 30%. Wednesday, mostly sunny. Highs in the mid-60s. Wednesday night, mostly clear. Lows in the lower 50s. Thursday, sunny. Highs in the lower 60s. Thursday night, partly cloudy in the evening, then mostly cloudy with a chance of showers after midnight. Lows in the lower 50s. Chance of rain 40%. Friday, partly sunny with a 40% chance of showers. Highs in the mid-60s. The coastal waters forecast from Sandy Hook, New Jersey to Fire Island in Inlet, New York out 20 nautical miles. For tonight, west winds around 10 knots with gusts up to 20 knots, becoming northwest late this evening and overnight. Seas around 2 feet. Wave detail, west 2 feet at 3 seconds and south 1 foot at 5 seconds. For Saturday, north winds 5 to 10 knots, becoming east in the afternoon. Seas around 2 feet. Wave detail, northwest 1 foot at 2 seconds and southeast 1 foot at 8 seconds. For Saturday night, east winds 5 to 10 knots. Seas around 2 feet. Wave detail, east 1 foot at 2 seconds and southeast 1 foot at 8 seconds. For Sunday, southeast winds 10 to 15 knots, increasing to 15 to 20 knots in the afternoon. Gusts up to 30 knots. Seas 2 to 3 feet, building to 3 to 5 feet, occasionally to 6 feet in the afternoon. Wave detail, southeast 2 feet at 3 seconds and southeast 1 foot at 8 seconds, becoming southeast 4 feet at 6 seconds. Chance of rain in the morning, then periods of rain in the afternoon. And for Sunday night, east winds 15 to 20 knots with gusts up to 30 knots. Seas 5 to 8 feet, occasionally to 10 feet. Wave detail, southeast 8 feet at 7 seconds. Periods of rain. Slight chance of thunderstorms after midnight. Winds and seas may be higher in and near thunderstorms. The marine forecast for New York Harbor, including Raritan Bay. For tonight, northwest winds 5 to 10 knots. Waves 1 foot or less. Wave detail, west 1 foot at 2 seconds. For Saturday, north winds around 5 knots, becoming east in the afternoon. Waves 1 foot or less. For Saturday night, east winds 5 to 10 knots. Waves 1 foot or less. For Sunday, southeast winds 5 to 10 knots, becoming east 10 to 15 knots in the afternoon. Gusts up to 25 knots. Waves 1 foot or less, then around 2 feet in the afternoon. Wave detail, southeast 1 foot at 2 seconds, becoming east 2 feet at 3 seconds. Chance of rain in the morning, then periods of rain in the afternoon. And for Sunday night, east winds 20 to 25 knots, becoming northeast 15 to 20 knots after midnight. Waves 2 to 4 feet, occasionally to 5 feet. Wave detail, east 2 feet at 2 seconds. Periods of rain. Slight chance of thunderstorms after midnight. Winds and waves may be higher in and near thunderstorms. The marine forecast for Western Long Island Sound. For tonight, northwest winds 5 to 10 knots. Seas 1 foot or less. Wave detail, west 1 foot at 2 seconds. For Saturday, north winds around 5 knots, becoming east around 5 knots in the afternoon. Seas 1 foot or less. For Saturday night, southeast winds around 5 knots. Seas 1 foot or less. For Sunday, east winds 5 to 10 knots with gusts up to 20 knots. Seas 1 foot or less. Wave detail, east 1 foot at 2 seconds. Chance of rain in the morning, then periods of rain in the afternoon. And for Sunday night, east winds 15 to 20 knots with gusts up to 25 knots. Seas 2 to 3 feet. Wave detail, east 3 feet at 4 seconds. Periods of rain. Slight chance of thunderstorms after midnight. Winds and seas may be higher in and near thunderstorms. The marine forecast for the Long Island South Shore Bays. For tonight, northwest winds 5.

waves 1 foot or less. For Saturday, north winds around 5 knots, becoming east in the afternoon. Waves 1 foot or less. For Saturday night, southeast winds around 5 knots, becoming east after midnight. Waves 1 foot or less. For Sunday, southeast winds 5 to 10 knots, increasing to 15 to 20 knots in the afternoon. Waves 1 foot or less. Chance of rain in the morning, then periods of rain in the afternoon. And for Sunday night, east winds 15 to 20 knots with gusts up to 30 knots. Waves 1 foot or less. Periods of rain. Slight chance of thunderstorms after midnight. Winds and waves may be higher in and near thunderstorms. Here is the tide information. At Sandy Hook, high tide is at 7:41 p.m. Friday and 8:06 a.m. Saturday. Low tide is at 1:39 p.m. Friday, 1:59 a.m. Saturday, and 2:26 p.m. Saturday. At the Battery, high tide is at 8:07 p.m. Friday and 8:32 a.m. Saturday. Low tide is at 2:09 p.m. Friday, 2:29 a.m. Saturday, and 2:55 p.m. Saturday. At Kings Point, high tide is at 11:43 p.m. Friday and 11:58 a.m. Saturday. Low tide is at 5:54 p.m. Friday and 6:09 a.m. Saturday. At Montauk, high tide is at 8:46 p.m. Friday and 9:06 a.m. Saturday. Low tide is at 3:14 p.m. Friday and 3:19 a.m. Saturday. Here are the current conditions. As of 5 p.m. at Central Park, it was fair. The temperature was 68 degrees, the dew point 40, and the relative humidity 35%. The pressure was 30.16 inches and rising. The report from the Bronx Botanical Gardens was not available. Elsewhere in the metropolitan area, it was partly sunny, with a temperature of 71 at LaGuardia Airport, 72 at Kennedy, and 72 at Newark. At White Plains, it was fair, with a temperature of 66. Across Long Island, temperatures were between 69 and 70 degrees. At Islip, it was partly sunny. It was fair at Farmingdale and West Hampton. In New Jersey, it was fair, and temperatures were between 69 and 72 degrees. In Southwest Connecticut, it was fair, and temperatures were between 67 and 69 degrees. Here are the latest reports on the coastal waters. At Robins Reef in New York Harbor, winds were west at 15 knots, gusting to 19 knots. The air temperature was 72 degrees. At the New York Harbor entrance buoy, winds were west at 8 knots. The air temperature was 68 degrees, and the sea surface temperature was 65 degrees. Waves were 2 feet, with a dominant period of 3 seconds. A 2-foot swell from the south with a period of 7 seconds was reported. At 20 nautical miles south of Fire Island Inlet. Sea temperature 65 degrees. Wave heights 2 feet. Wave period 7 seconds. The report from 23 nautical miles south Montauk Point was not available. The report from Hudson Canyon was not available. At the buoy 15 nautical miles east of 15 nautical miles east of Barnegat Light, the air temperature was 67 degrees, and the sea surface temperature 65 degrees. Waves were 2 feet with a dominant period of 3 seconds. On the Western Sound, Kings Point reported a northwest wind at 13 knots, gusting to 16 knots. The air temperature was 69 degrees. At Bridgeport Harbor, a northwest wind at 4 knots was reported. The air temperature was 70 degrees. The report from Central Sound was not available. The following are coastal weather reports. As of 5 p.m. at Eaton's Neck, temperature was 68 degrees. Wind was northwest at 17 miles an hour. At Morgan's Point in Glen Cove, temperature was 70 degrees. Wind was west at 15 miles an hour. At Fire Island Coast Guard, temperature was 68 degrees. Wind was west at 5 miles an hour. At Jones Beach, temperature was 68 degrees. Wind was southwest at 8 miles an hour. At Breezy Point, temperature was 70 degrees. Wind was west at 7 miles an hour. Here is the official National Weather Service forecast for the New York City metropolitan area. Tonight, partly cloudy this evening, then becoming mostly cloudy. Lows in the mid-50s. Northwest winds 5 to 10.

gusts up to 20 miles per hour this evening. Saturday, partly sunny. Highs around 70. North winds around 5 miles per hour, becoming east in the afternoon. Saturday night, mostly cloudy. Lows in the mid-50s. Southeast winds 5 to 10 miles per hour. Sunday, cloudy. A chance of rain in the morning, then periods of rain in the afternoon. Highs in the mid-60s. East winds 10 to 15 miles per hour with gusts up to 30 miles per hour. Chance of rain 90%. Sunday night, periods of rain in the evening, then periods of rain with a slight chance of thunderstorms after midnight. Lows in the lower 60s. East winds 10 to 15 miles per hour with gusts up to 30 miles per hour. Chance of rain near 100%. Columbus Day, mostly cloudy with a chance of rain in the morning, then partly sunny in the afternoon. Highs in the lower 70s. Chance of rain 50%. Here is the extended forecast. Monday night, partly cloudy. Lows in the upper 50s. Tuesday, partly sunny. A chance of showers in the afternoon. Highs in the lower 70s. Chance of rain 30%. Tuesday night, mostly cloudy in the evening, then becoming partly cloudy. A chance of showers. Lows in the upper 50s. Chance of rain 30%. Wednesday, mostly sunny. Highs in the mid-60s. Wednesday night, mostly clear. Lows in the lower 50s. Thursday, sunny. Highs in the lower 60s. Thursday night, partly cloudy in the evening, then mostly cloudy with a chance of showers after midnight. Lows in the lower 50s. Chance of rain 40%. Friday, partly sunny with a 40% chance of showers. Highs in the mid-60s. The coastal waters forecast from Sandy Hook, New Jersey to Fire Island Inlet, New York out 20 nautical miles. For tonight, west winds around 10 knots with gusts up to 20 knots, becoming northwest late this evening and overnight. Seas around 2 feet. Wave detail, west 2 feet at 3 seconds and south 1 foot at 5 seconds. For Saturday, north winds 5 to 10 knots, becoming east in the afternoon. Seas around 2 feet. Wave detail, northwest 1 foot at 2 seconds and southeast 1 foot at 8 seconds. For Saturday night, east winds 5 to 10 knots. Seas around 2 feet. Wave detail, east 1 foot at 2 seconds and southeast 1 foot at 8 seconds. For Sunday, southeast winds 10 to 15 knots, increasing to 15 to 20 knots in the afternoon. Gusts up to 30 knots. Seas 2 to 3 feet, building to 3 to 5 feet, occasionally to 6 feet in the afternoon. Wave detail, southeast 2 feet at 3 seconds and southeast 1 foot at 8 seconds, becoming southeast 4 feet at 6 seconds. Chance of rain in the morning, then periods of rain in the afternoon. And for Sunday night, east winds 15 to 20 knots with gusts up to 30 knots. Seas 5 to 8 feet, occasionally to 10 feet. Wave detail, southeast 8 feet at 7 seconds. Periods of rain. Slight chance of thunderstorms after midnight. Winds and seas may be higher in and near thunderstorms. The marine forecast for New York Harbor, including Raritan Bay. For tonight, northwest winds 5 to 10 knots. Waves 1 foot or less. Wave detail, west 1 foot at 2 seconds. For Saturday, north winds around 5 knots, becoming east in the afternoon. Waves 1 foot or less. For Saturday night, east winds 5 to 10 knots. Waves 1 foot or less. For Sunday, southeast winds 5 to 10 knots, becoming east 10 to 15 knots in the afternoon. Gusts up to 25 knots. Waves 1 foot or less, then around 2 feet in the afternoon. Wave detail, southeast 1 foot at 2 seconds, becoming east 2 feet at 3 seconds. Chance of rain in the morning, then periods of rain in the afternoon. And for Sunday night, east winds 20 to 25 knots, becoming northeast 15 to 20 knots after midnight. Waves 2 to 4 feet, occasionally to 5 feet. Wave detail, east 2 feet at 2 seconds. Periods of rain. Slight chance of thunderstorms after midnight. Winds and waves may be higher in and near thunderstorms. The marine forecast for Western Long Island Sound. For tonight, northwest winds 5 to 10 knots.
sees 1 foot or less. Wave detail, west 1 foot at 2 seconds. For Saturday, north winds around 5 knots, becoming east around 5 knots in the afternoon. Seas 1 foot or less. For Saturday night, southeast winds around 5 knots. Seas 1 foot or less. For Sunday, east winds 5 to 10 knots with gusts up to 20 knots. Seas 1 foot or less. Wave detail, east 1 foot at 2 seconds. Chance of rain in the morning, then periods of rain in the afternoon. And for Sunday night, east winds 15 to 20 knots with gusts up to 25 knots. Seas 2 to 3 feet. Wave detail, east 3 feet at 4 seconds. Periods of rain. Slight chance of thunderstorms after midnight. Winds and seas may be higher in and near thunderstorms. The marine forecast for the Long Island South Shore Bays. For tonight, northwest winds 5 to 10 knots. Waves 1 foot or less. For Saturday, north winds around 5 knots, becoming east in the afternoon. Waves 1 foot or less. For Saturday night, southeast winds around 5 knots, becoming east after midnight. Waves 1 foot or less. For Sunday, southeast winds 5 to 10 knots, increasing to 15 to 20 knots in the afternoon. Waves 1 foot or less. Chance of rain in the morning, then periods of rain in the afternoon. And for Sunday night, east winds 15 to 20 knots with gusts up to 30 knots. Waves 1 foot or less. Periods of rain. Slight chance of thunderstorms after midnight. Winds and waves may be higher in and near thunderstorms. Here is the tide information. At Sandy Hook, high tide is at 7:41 p.m. Friday and 8:06 a.m. Saturday. Low tide is at 1:39 p.m. Friday, 1:59 a.m. Saturday, and 2:26 p.m. Saturday. At the Battery, high tide is at 8:07 p.m. Friday and 8:32 a.m. Saturday. Low tide is at 2:09 p.m. Friday, 2:29 a.m. Saturday, and 2:55 p.m. Saturday. At Kings Point, high tide is at 11:43 p.m. Friday and 11:58 a.m. Saturday. Low tide is at 5:54 p.m. Friday and 6:09 a.m. Saturday. At Montauk, high tide is at 8:46 p.m. Friday and 9:06 a.m. Saturday. Low tide is at 3:14 p.m. Friday and 3:19 a.m. Saturday. Here are the current conditions. As of 5 p.m. at Central Park, it was fair. The temperature was 68 degrees, the dew point 40, and the relative humidity 35%. The pressure was 30.16 inches and rising. The report from the Bronx Botanical Gardens was not available. Elsewhere in the metropolitan area, it was partly sunny, with a temperature of 71 at LaGuardia Airport, 72 at Kennedy, and 72 at Newark. At White Plains, it was fair, with a temperature of 66. Across Long Island, temperatures were between 69 and 70 degrees. At Islip, it was partly sunny. It was fair at Farmingdale and West Hampton. In New Jersey, it was fair, and temperatures were between 69 and 72 degrees. In southwest Connecticut, it was fair, and temperatures were between 67 and 69 degrees. Here are the latest reports on the coastal waters. At Robins Reef in New York Harbor, winds were west at 15 knots, gusting to 19 knots. The air temperature was 72 degrees. At the New York Harbor entrance buoy, winds were west at 8 knots. The air temperature was 68 degrees, and the sea surface temperature was 65 degrees. Waves were 2 feet, with a dominant period of 3 seconds. A 2-foot swell from the south with a period of 7 seconds was reported. At 20 nautical miles south of Fire Island Inlet. Sea temperature 65 degrees. Wave heights 2 feet. Wave period 7 seconds. The report from 23 nautical miles south Montauk Point was not available. The report from Hudson Canyon was not available. At the buoy 15 nautical miles east of 15 nautical miles east of Barnegat Light, the air temperature was 67 degrees, and the sea surface temperature 65 degrees. Waves were 2 feet with a dominant period of 3 seconds. On the Western Sound, Kings Point reported a northwest wind at 13 knots, gusting to 16 knots. The air temperature was 69 degrees. At Bridgeport Harbor, a northwest wind at 4 knots was reported. The air temperature was 70 degrees.

The report from Central Sound was not available. The following are coastal weather reports. As of 5 p.m. at Eaton's Neck, temperature was 68 degrees. Wind was northwest at 17 miles an hour. At Morgan's Point in Glencove, temperature was 70 degrees. Wind was west at 15 miles an hour. At Fire Island Coast Guard, temperature was 68 degrees. Wind was west at 5 miles an hour. At Jones Beach, temperature was 68 degrees. Wind was southwest at 8 miles an hour. At Breezy Point, temperature was 70 degrees. Wind was west at 7 miles an hour. Here is the official National Weather Service forecast for the New York City metropolitan area. Tonight, partly cloudy this evening, then becoming mostly cloudy. Lows in the mid-50s. Northwest winds 5 to 10 miles per hour. Gusts up to 20 miles per hour this evening. Saturday, partly sunny. Highs around 70. North winds around 5 miles per hour, becoming east in the afternoon. Saturday night, mostly cloudy. Lows in the mid-50s. Southeast winds 5 to 10 miles per hour. Sunday, cloudy. A chance of rain in the morning, then periods of rain in the afternoon. Highs in the mid-60s. East winds 10 to 15 miles per hour with gusts up to 30 miles per hour. Chance of rain 90%. Sunday night, periods of rain in the evening, then periods of rain with a slight chance of thunderstorms after midnight. Lows in the lower 60s. East winds 10 to 15 miles per hour with gusts up to 30 miles per hour. Chance of rain near 100%. Columbus Day, mostly cloudy with a chance of rain in the morning, then partly sunny in the afternoon. Highs in the lower 70s. Chance of rain 50%. The offshore waters forecast for south of Long Island between Montauk Point and Sandy Hook, out to 1,000 fathoms. Tonight, west to northwest winds 10 to 15 knots, becoming north to northwest 5 to 15 knots. Seas 3 to 4 feet. Saturday, north winds 10 to 15 knots, becoming northeast 5 to 10 knots. Seas 3 to 4 feet. Saturday night, east winds 10 to 15 knots, increasing to 15 to 20 knots. Seas 3 to 4 feet. Sunday, southeast winds 20 to 30 knots. Seas 5 to 8 feet. Showers and scattered thunderstorms. Sunday night, southeast winds 20 to 30 knots, becoming southwest 15 to 25 knots. Seas 6 to 11 feet. Monday, west to southwest winds 10 to 20 knots, becoming north. Seas 8 to 9 feet. Monday night, north winds 15 to 25 knots, becoming northwest 5 to 15 knots. Seas 5 to 9 feet. Tuesday, west winds 5 to 10 knots. Seas 4 to 5 feet. Tuesday night, southwest winds 10 to 15 knots, becoming west. Seas 4 to 6 feet. Wednesday, northwest winds 15 to 20 knots. Seas 6 to 7 feet. Wednesday night, north winds 15 to 20 knots. Seas 5 to 7 feet. The offshore waters forecast for south of New England between the Great South Channel and Montauk Point, out to 1,000 fathoms. Tonight, west to northwest winds 10 to 20 knots, becoming northwest 10 to 15 knots. Seas 3 to 4 feet. Saturday, north winds 10 to 15 knots. Seas 3 to 4 feet. Saturday night, east to northeast winds 5 to 10 knots, becoming east 10 to 15 knots. Seas 3 to 4 feet. Sunday, south to southeast winds 15 to 25 knots. Seas 3 to 5 feet. Showers and scattered thunderstorms. Sunday night, south to southeast winds 20 to 30 knots. Seas 6 to 11 feet. Monday, southwest winds 10 to 20 knots, becoming north to northwest. Seas 8 to 10 feet. Monday night, north winds 20 to 30 knots, diminishing to 10 to 20 knots. Seas 5 to 9 feet. Tuesday, variable winds less than 5 knots, becoming west to northwest. Seas 4 to 5 feet. Tuesday night, southwest winds 10 to 15 knots, becoming west. Seas 5 to 7 feet. Wednesday, north to northwest winds 15 to 20 knots. Seas 6 to 8 feet. Wednesday night,
North winds 15 to 20 knots. Seas 5 to 8 feet. The offshore waters forecast for Hudson Canyon to Baltimore Canyon, out to 1,000 fathoms. Tonight, west winds less than 10 knots, becoming north to northeast. Seas 3 to 4 feet. Saturday, northeast winds 5 to 10 knots, becoming east 10 to 15 knots. Seas 3 to 4 feet. Saturday night, east winds 10 to 15 knots, increasing to 15 to 20 knots. Seas 3 to 5 feet. Sunday, southeast winds 20 to 30 knots. Seas 7 to 12 feet. Showers and scattered thunderstorms. Sunday night, south to southeast winds 20 to 30 knots, becoming southwest 15 to 25 knots. Seas 9 to 12 feet. Monday, west winds 10 to 20 knots, becoming north to northwest 15 to 25 knots. Seas 7 to 10 feet. Monday night, north to northwest winds 10 to 20 knots, becoming northwest 10 to 15 knots. Seas 4 to 8 feet. Tuesday, west winds 5 to 10 knots. Seas 3 to 4 feet. Tuesday night, southwest winds 10 to 15 knots, becoming west. Seas 3 to 6 feet. Wednesday, northwest winds 15 to 20 knots. Seas 5 to 7 feet. Wednesday night, north winds 15 to 20 knots. Seas 4 to 6 feet. 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The current time is 6 p.m. Eastern Daylight Time. The extended coastal waters forecast from Sandy Hook, New Jersey to Fire Island Inlet, New York, out 20 nautical miles. For Monday, north winds 15 to 20 knots, diminishing to 10 to 15 knots in the afternoon. Seas 5 to 7 feet, occasionally to 9 feet. Wave detail, southeast 7 feet at 9 seconds. Rain likely, mainly in the morning. For Monday night, northwest winds 5 to 10 knots. Seas 4 to 6 feet, occasionally to 8 feet, subsiding to 3 to 4 feet, occasionally to 5 feet after midnight. For Tuesday, southwest winds 10 to 15 knots with gusts up to 20 knots. Seas 2 to 4 feet, occasionally to 5 feet. For Tuesday night, west winds 15 to 20 knots with gusts up to 25 knots. Seas 3 to 4 feet, occasionally to 5 feet. Chance of showers. For Wednesday, northwest winds 15 to 20 knots with gusts up to 25 knots. Seas 3 to 5 feet, occasionally to 6 feet. And for Wednesday night, north winds around 15 knots with gusts up to 20 knots. Seas 2 to 4 feet, occasionally to 5 feet. Here is the extended forecast. Monday night, partly cloudy. Lows in the upper 50s. Tuesday, partly sunny. A chance of showers in the afternoon. Highs in the lower 70s. Chance of rain 30%. Tuesday night, mostly cloudy in the evening, then becoming partly cloudy. A chance of showers. Lows in the upper 50s. Chance of rain 30%. Wednesday, mostly sunny. Highs in the mid 60s. Wednesday night, mostly clear. Lows in the lower 50s. Thursday, sunny. Highs in the lower 60s. Thursday night, partly cloudy in the evening, then mostly cloudy with a chance of showers after midnight. Lows in the lower 50s. Chance of rain 40%. Friday, partly sunny with a 40% chance of showers. Highs in the mid-60s. The coastal waters forecast from Sandy Hook, New Jersey to Fire Island Inlet, New York, out 20 nautical miles. For tonight, west winds around 10 knots with gusts up to 20 knots, becoming northwest late this evening and overnight. Seas around 2 feet. Wave detail, west 2 feet at 3 seconds and south 1 foot at 5 seconds. For Saturday, north winds 5 to 10 knots, becoming east in the afternoon. Seas around 2 feet. Wave detail, northwest 1 foot at 2 seconds and southeast 1 foot at 8 seconds. For Saturday night, east winds 5 to 10 knots. Seas around 2 feet. Wave detail, east 1 foot at 2 seconds and southeast 1 foot at

seconds. For Sunday, southeast winds 10 to 15 knots, increasing to 15 to 20 knots in the afternoon. Gusts up to 30 knots. Seas 2 to 3 feet, building to 3 to 5 feet, occasionally to 6 feet in the afternoon. Wave detail, southeast 2 feet at 3 seconds and southeast 1 foot at 8 seconds, becoming southeast 4 feet at 6 seconds. Chance of rain in the morning, then periods of rain in the afternoon. And for Sunday night, east winds 15 to 20 knots with gusts up to 30 knots. Seas 5 to 8 feet, occasionally to 10 feet. Wave detail, southeast 8 feet at 7 seconds. Period of rain. Slight chance of thunderstorms after midnight. Winds and seas may be higher in and near thunderstorms. The marine forecast for New York Harbor, including Raritan Bay. For tonight, northwest winds 5 to 10 knots. Waves 1 foot or less. Wave detail, west 1 foot at 2 seconds. For Saturday, north winds around 5 knots, becoming east in the afternoon. Waves 1 foot or less. For Saturday night, east winds 5 to 10 knots. Waves 1 foot or less. For Sunday, southeast winds 5 to 10 knots, becoming east 10 to 15 knots in the afternoon. Gusts up to 25 knots. Waves 1 foot or less, then around 2 feet in the afternoon. Wave detail, southeast 1 foot at 2 seconds, becoming east 2 feet at 3 seconds. Chance of rain in the morning, then periods of rain in the afternoon. And for Sunday night, east winds 20 to 25 knots, becoming northeast 15 to 20 knots after midnight. Waves 2 to 4 feet, occasionally to 5 feet. Wave detail, east 2 feet at 2 seconds. Periods of rain. Slight chance of thunderstorms after midnight. Winds and waves may be higher in and near thunderstorms. The marine forecast for Western Long Island Sound. For tonight, northwest winds 5 to 10 knots. Seas 1 foot or less. Wave detail, west 1 foot at 2 seconds. For Saturday, north winds around 5 knots, becoming east around 5 knots in the afternoon. Seas 1 foot or less. For Saturday night, southeast winds around 5 knots. Seas 1 foot or less. For Sunday, east winds 5 to 10 knots with gusts up to 20 knots. Seas 1 foot or less. Wave detail, east 1 foot at 2 seconds. Chance of rain in the morning, then periods of rain in the afternoon. And for Sunday night, east winds 15 to 20 knots with gusts up to 25 knots. Seas 2 to 3 feet. Wave detail, east 3 feet at 4 seconds. Periods of rain. Slight chance of thunderstorms after midnight. Winds and seas may be higher in and near thunderstorms. The marine forecast for the Long Island South Shore Bays. For tonight, northwest winds 5 to 10 knots. Waves 1 foot or less. For Saturday, north winds around 5 knots, becoming east in the afternoon. Waves 1 foot or less. For Saturday night, southeast winds around 5 knots, becoming east after midnight. Waves 1 foot or less. For Sunday, southeast winds 5 to 10 knots, increasing to 15 to 20 knots in the afternoon. Waves 1 foot or less. Chance of rain in the morning, then periods of rain in the afternoon. And for Sunday night, east winds 15 to 20 knots with gusts up to 30 knots. Waves 1 foot or less. Periods of rain. Slight chance of thunderstorms after midnight. Winds and waves may be higher in and near thunderstorms. Here are the current conditions. As of 6 p.m. at Central Park, it was mostly cloudy. The temperature was 68 degrees, the dew point 37, and the relative humidity 32%. The wind was variable at 7 miles an hour. The pressure was 30.18 inches and rising. The report from the Bronx Botanical Gardens was not available. Elsewhere in the metropolitan area, skies ranged from partly cloudy to mostly cloudy. It was 70 at LaGuardia Airport, 70 at Kennedy, 70 at Newark, and 63 at White Plains. Across Long Island, it was mostly cloudy, and temperatures were between 65 and 68 degrees. In New Jersey, skies ranged from partly cloudy to mostly cloudy. It was 66 at Caldwell, 68 at Teterboro, 62 at Somerset, 70 at Linden, and 69 at Trenton.

Southwest Connecticut, it was partly cloudy. It was 67 at Bridgeport, 60 at Danbury, and 67 at New Haven. Here are the latest reports on the coastal waters. At Robins Reef in New York Harbor, winds were northwest at 8 knots. The air temperature was 71 degrees. At New York Harbor entrance buoy, winds were west at 8 knots. Sea temperature 65 degrees. Air temperature 68 degrees. At 20 nautical miles south of Fire Island Inlet, sea temperature 65 degrees. Wave height 2 feet. Wave period 5 seconds. The report from 23 nautical miles south Montauk Point was not available. The report from Hudson Canyon was not available. At the buoy 15 nautical miles east of 15 nautical miles east of Barnegat Light, the air temperature was 66 degrees and the sea surface temperature 65 degrees. Waves were 2 feet with a dominant period of 3 seconds. On the Western Sound, Kings Point reported a northwest wind at 10 knots. The air temperature was 68 degrees. At Bridgeport Harbor, a northwest wind at 4 knots was reported. The air temperature was 68 degrees. The report from Central Sound was not available. The following are coastal weather reports. As of 6 p.m. at Eaton's Neck, temperature was 66 degrees. Wind was northwest at 13 miles an hour. At Morgan's Point in Glencove, temperature was 68 degrees. Wind was west at 14 miles an hour. At Jones Beach, temperature was 70 degrees. Wind was north at 9 miles an hour. At Breezy Point, temperature was 68 degrees. Wind was west at 8 miles an hour. Here is the official National Weather Service forecast for the New York City metropolitan area. Tonight, partly cloudy this evening, then becoming mostly cloudy. Lows in the mid-50s. Northwest winds 5 to 10 miles per hour. Gusts up to 20 miles per hour this evening. Saturday, partly sunny. Highs around 70. North winds around 5 miles per hour, becoming east in the afternoon. Saturday night, mostly cloudy. Lows in the mid-50s. Southeast winds 5 to 10 miles per hour. Sunday, cloudy. A chance of rain in the morning, then periods of rain in the afternoon. Highs in the mid-60s. East winds 10 to 15 miles per hour with gusts up to 30 miles per hour. Chance of rain 90%. Sunday night, periods of rain in the evening, then periods of rain with a slight chance of thunderstorms after midnight. Lows in the lower 60s. East winds 10 to 15 miles per hour with gusts up to 30 miles per hour. Chance of rain near 100%. Columbus Day, mostly cloudy with a chance of rain in the morning, then partly sunny in the afternoon. Highs in the lower 70s. Chance of rain 50%. Here is the extended forecast. Monday night, partly cloudy. Lows in the upper 50s. Tuesday, partly sunny. A chance of showers in the afternoon. Highs in the lower 70s. Chance of rain 30%. Tuesday night, mostly cloudy in the evening, then becoming partly cloudy. A chance of showers. Lows in the upper 50s. Chance of rain 30%. Wednesday, mostly sunny. Highs in the mid-60s. Wednesday night, mostly clear. Lows in the lower 50s. Thursday, sunny. Highs in the lower 60s. Thursday night, partly cloudy in the evening, then mostly cloudy with a chance of showers after midnight. Lows in the lower 50s. Chance of rain 40%. Friday, partly sunny with a 40% chance of showers. Highs in the mid-60s. The coastal waters forecast from Sandy Hook, New Jersey to Fire Island Inlet, New York out 20 nautical miles. For tonight, west winds around 10 knots with gusts up to 20 knots, becoming northwest late this evening and overnight. Seas around 2 feet. Wave detail, west 2 feet at 3 seconds and south 1 foot at 5 seconds. For Saturday, north winds 5 to 10 knots, becoming east in the afternoon. Seas around 2 feet. Wave detail, northwest 1 foot at 2 seconds and southeast 1 foot at 8 seconds. For Saturday night, east winds 5 to 10 knots. Seas around 2 feet.
Wave detail, east 1 foot at 2 seconds and southeast 1 foot at 8 seconds. For Sunday, southeast winds 10 to 15 knots, increasing to 15 to 20 knots in the afternoon. Gusts up to 30 knots. Seas 2 to 3 feet, building to 3 to 5 feet, occasionally to 6 feet in the afternoon. Wave detail, southeast 2 feet at 3 seconds and southeast 1 foot at 8 seconds, becoming southeast 4 feet at 6 seconds. Chance of rain in the morning, then periods of rain in the afternoon. And for Sunday night, east winds 15 to 20 knots with gusts up to 30 knots. Seas 5 to 8 feet, occasionally to 10 feet. Wave detail, southeast 8 feet at 7 seconds. Periods of rain. Slight chance of thunderstorms after midnight. Winds and seas may be higher in and near thunderstorms. The marine forecast for New York Harbor, including Raritan Bay. For tonight, northwest winds 5 to 10 knots. Waves 1 foot or less. Wave detail, west 1 foot at 2 seconds. For Saturday, north winds around 5 knots, becoming east in the afternoon. Waves 1 foot or less. For Saturday night, east winds 5 to 10 knots. Waves 1 foot or less. For Sunday, southeast winds 5 to 10 knots, becoming east 10 to 15 knots in the afternoon. Gusts up to 25 knots. Waves 1 foot or less, then around 2 feet in the afternoon. Wave detail, southeast 1 foot at 2 seconds, becoming east 2 feet at 3 seconds. Chance of rain in the morning, then periods of rain in the afternoon. And for Sunday night, east winds 20 to 25 knots, becoming northeast 15 to 20 knots after midnight. Waves 2 to 4 feet, occasionally to 5 feet. Wave detail, east 2 feet at 2 seconds. Periods of rain. Slight chance of thunderstorms after midnight. Winds and waves may be higher in and near thunderstorms. The marine forecast for Western Long Island Sound. For tonight, northwest winds 5 to 10 knots. Seas 1 foot or less. Wave detail, west 1 foot at 2 seconds. For Saturday, north winds around 5 knots, becoming east around 5 knots in the afternoon. Seas 1 foot or less. For Saturday night, southeast winds around 5 knots. Seas 1 foot or less. For Sunday, east winds 5 to 10 knots with gusts up to 20 knots. Seas 1 foot or less. Wave detail, east 1 foot at 2 seconds. Chance of rain in the morning, then periods of rain in the afternoon. And for Sunday night, east winds 15 to 20 knots with gusts up to 25 knots. Seas 2 to 3 feet. Wave detail, east 3 feet at 4 seconds. Periods of rain. Slight chance of thunderstorms after midnight. Winds and seas may be higher in and near thunderstorms. The marine forecast for the Long Island South Shore Bays. For tonight, northwest winds 5 to 10 knots. Waves 1 foot or less. For Saturday, north winds around 5 knots, becoming east in the afternoon. Waves 1 foot or less. For Saturday night, southeast winds around 5 knots, becoming east after midnight. Waves 1 foot or less. For Sunday, southeast winds 5 to 10 knots, increasing to 15 to 20 knots in the afternoon. Waves 1 foot or less. Chance of rain in the morning, then periods of rain in the afternoon. And for Sunday night, east winds 15 to 20 knots with gusts up to 30 knots. Waves 1 foot or less. Periods of rain. Slight chance of thunderstorms after midnight. Winds and waves may be higher in and near thunderstorms. Here is the tide information. At Sandy Hook, high tide is at 7:41 p.m. Friday and 8:06 a.m. Saturday. Low tide is at 1:39 p.m. Friday, 1:59 a.m. Saturday, and 2:26 p.m. Saturday. At the Battery, high tide is at 8:07 p.m. Friday and 8:32 a.m. Saturday. Low tide is at 2:09 p.m. Friday, 2:29 a.m. Saturday, and 2:55 p.m. Saturday. At Kings Point, high tide is at 11:43 p.m. Friday and 11:58 a.m. Saturday. Low tide is at 5:54 p.m. Friday and 6:09 a.m. Saturday. At Montauk, high tide is at 8:46 p.m. Friday and 9:06 a.m. Saturday. Low tide is at 3:14 p.m. Friday and 3:19 a.m. Saturday. Here are the current conditions.
As of 6 p.m. at Central Park, it was mostly cloudy. The temperature was 60.

8 degrees, the dew point 37, and the relative humidity 32%. The wind was variable at 7 miles an hour. The pressure was 30.18 inches and rising. The report from the Bronx Botanical Gardens was not available. Elsewhere in the metropolitan area, skies ranged from partly cloudy to mostly cloudy. It was 70 at LaGuardia Airport, 70 at Kennedy, 70 at Newark, and 63 at White Plains. Across Long Island, it was mostly cloudy, and temperatures were between 65 and 68 degrees. In New Jersey, skies ranged from partly cloudy to mostly cloudy. It was 66 at Caldwell, 68 at Teterboro, 62 at Somerset, 70 at Linden, and 69 at Trenton. In southwest Connecticut, it was partly cloudy. It was 67 at Bridgeport, 60 at Danbury, and 67 at New Haven. Here are the latest reports on the coastal waters. At Robins Reef in New York Harbor, winds were northwest at 8 knots. The air temperature was 71 degrees. At the New York Harbor entrance buoy, winds were west at 8 knots. The air temperature was 68 degrees, and the sea surface temperature was 65 degrees. Waves were 1 foot, with a dominant period of 7 seconds. A 2-foot swell from the south with a period of 7 seconds was reported. At 20 nautical miles south of Fire Island Inlet. Sea temperature 65 degrees. Wave height 2 feet. Wave period 5 seconds. The report from 23 nautical miles south Montauk Point was not available. The report from Hudson Canyon was not available. At the buoy 15 nautical miles east of 15 nautical miles east of Barnegat Light, the air temperature was 66 degrees, and the sea surface temperature 65 degrees. Waves were 2 feet with a dominant period of 3 seconds. On the Western Sound, Kings Point reported a northwest wind at 10 knots. The air temperature was 68 degrees. At Bridgeport Harbor, a northwest wind at 4 knots was reported. The air temperature was 68 degrees. The report from Central Sound was not available. The following are coastal weather reports. As of 6 p.m. at Eaton's Neck, temperature was 66 degrees. Wind was northwest, at 13 miles an hour. At Morgan's Point in Glencove, temperature was 68 degrees. Wind was west, at 14 miles an hour. At Jones Beach, temperature was 70 degrees. Wind was north, at 9 miles an hour. At Breezy Point, temperature was 68 degrees. Wind was west, at 8 miles an hour. Here is the official National Weather Service forecast for the New York City metropolitan area. Tonight, partly cloudy this evening, then becoming mostly cloudy. Lows in the mid-50s. Northwest winds 5 to 10 miles per hour. Gusts up to 20 miles per hour this evening. Saturday, partly sunny. Highs around 70. North winds around 5 miles per hour, becoming east in the afternoon. Saturday night, mostly cloudy. Lows in the mid-50s. Southeast winds 5 to 10 miles per hour. Sunday, cloudy. A chance of rain in the morning, then periods of rain in the afternoon. Highs in the mid-60s. East winds 10 to 15 miles per hour with gusts up to 30 miles per hour. Chance of rain 90%. Sunday night, periods of rain in the evening, then periods of rain with a slight chance of thunderstorms after midnight. Lows in the lower 60s. East winds 10 to 15 miles per hour with gusts up to 30 miles per hour. Chance of rain near 100%. Columbus Day, mostly cloudy with a chance of rain in the morning, then partly sunny in the afternoon. Highs in the lower 70s. Chance of rain 50%. Here is the extended forecast. Monday night, partly cloudy. Lows in the upper 50s. Tuesday, partly sunny. A chance of showers in the afternoon. Highs in the lower 70s. Chance of rain 30%. Tuesday night, mostly cloudy in the evening, then becoming partly cloudy. A chance of showers. Lows in the upper 50s. Chance of rain 30%. Wednesday, mostly sunny. Highs in the mid-60s. Wednesday night, mostly clear. Lows in the lower 50s. Thursday, sunny. Highs in the lower 60s. Thursday night, partly cloudy in

evening, then mostly cloudy with a chance of showers after midnight. Lows in the lower 50s. Chance of rain 40%. Friday, partly sunny with a 40% chance of showers. Highs in the mid-60s. The coastal waters forecast from Sandy Hook, New Jersey to Fire Island in Let New York out 20 nautical miles. For tonight, west winds around 10 knots with gusts up to 20 knots, becoming northwest late this evening and overnight. Seas around 2 feet. Wave detail, west 2 feet at 3 seconds and south 1 foot at 5 seconds. For Saturday, north winds 5 to 10 knots, becoming east in the afternoon. Seas around 2 feet. Wave detail, northwest 1 foot at 2 seconds and southeast 1 foot at 8 seconds. For Saturday night, east winds 5 to 10 knots. Seas around 2 feet. Wave detail, east 1 foot at 2 seconds and southeast 1 foot at 8 seconds. For Sunday, southeast winds 10 to 15 knots, increasing to 15 to 20 knots in the afternoon. Gusts up to 30 knots. Seas 2 to 3 feet, building to 3 to 5 feet, occasionally to 6 feet in the afternoon. Wave detail, southeast 2 feet at 3 seconds and southeast 1 foot at 8 seconds, becoming southeast 4 feet at 6 seconds. Chance of rain in the morning, then periods of rain in the afternoon. And for Sunday night, east winds 15 to 20 knots with gusts up to 30 knots. Seas 5 to 8 feet, occasionally to 10 feet. Wave detail, southeast 8 feet at 7 seconds. Period of rain. Slight chance of thunderstorms after midnight. Winds and seas may be higher in and near thunderstorms. The marine forecast for New York Harbor, including Raritan Bay. For tonight, northwest winds 5 to 10 knots. Waves 1 foot or less. Wave detail, west 1 foot at 2 seconds. For Saturday, north winds around 5 knots, becoming east in the afternoon. Waves 1 foot or less. For Saturday night, east winds 5 to 10 knots. Waves 1 foot or less. For Sunday, southeast winds 5 to 10 knots, becoming east 10 to 15 knots in the afternoon. Gusts up to 25 knots. Waves 1 foot or less, then around 2 feet in the afternoon. Wave detail, southeast 1 foot at 2 seconds, becoming east 2 feet at 3 seconds. Chance of rain in the morning, then periods of rain in the afternoon. And for Sunday night, east winds 20 to 25 knots, becoming northeast 15 to 20 knots after midnight. Waves 2 to 4 feet, occasionally to 5 feet. Wave detail, east 2 feet at 2 seconds. Periods of rain. Slight chance of thunderstorms after midnight. Winds and waves may be higher in and near thunderstorms. The marine forecast for Western Long Island Sound. For tonight, northwest winds 5 to 10 knots. Seas 1 foot or less. Wave detail, west 1 foot at 2 seconds. For Saturday, north winds around 5 knots, becoming east around 5 knots in the afternoon. Seas 1 foot or less. For Saturday night, southeast winds around 5 knots. Seas 1 foot or less. For Sunday, east winds 5 to 10 knots with gusts up to 20 knots. Seas 1 foot or less. Wave detail, east 1 foot at 2 seconds. Chance of rain in the morning, then periods of rain in the afternoon. And for Sunday night, east winds 15 to 20 knots with gusts up to 25 knots. Seas 2 to 3 feet. Wave detail, east 3 feet at 4 seconds. Periods of rain. Slight chance of thunderstorms after midnight. Winds and seas may be higher in and near thunderstorms. The marine forecast for the Long Island South Shore Bays. For tonight, northwest winds 5 to 10 knots. Waves 1 foot or less. For Saturday, north winds around 5 knots, becoming east in the afternoon. Waves 1 foot or less. For Saturday night, southeast winds around 5 knots, becoming east after midnight. Waves 1 foot or less. For Sunday, southeast winds 5 to 10 knots, increasing to 15 to 20 knots in the afternoon. Waves 1 foot or less. Chance of rain in the morning, then periods of rain in the afternoon. And for Sunday night, east winds 15 to 20 knots with gusts up to 30 knots. Waves 1 foot or less. Periods of rain. Slight chance of thunderstorms after midnight. Winds and waves may be higher in and near

exceeds 5 to 9 feet. Tuesday, west winds 5 to 10 knots. Seas 4 to 5 feet. Tuesday night, southwest winds 10 to 15 knots, becoming west. Seas 4 to 6 feet. Wednesday, northwest winds 15 to 20 knots. Seas 6 to 7 feet. Wednesday night, north winds 15 to 20 knots. Seas 5 to 7 feet. The offshore waters forecast for south of New England between the Great South Channel and Montauk Point, out to 1,000 fathoms. Tonight, west to northwest winds 10 to 20 knots, becoming northwest 10 to 15 knots. Seas 3 to 4 feet. Saturday, north winds 10 to 15 knots. Seas 3 to 4 feet. Saturday night, east to northeast winds 5 to 10 knots, becoming east 10 to 15 knots. Seas 3 to 4 feet. Sunday, south to southeast winds 15 to 25 knots. Seas 3 to 5 feet. Showers and scattered thunderstorms. Sunday night, south to southeast winds 20 to 30 knots. Seas 6 to 11 feet. Monday, southwest winds 10 to 20 knots, becoming north to northwest. Seas 8 to 10 feet. Monday night, north winds 20 to 30 knots, diminishing to 10 to 20 knots. Seas 5 to 9 feet. Tuesday, variable winds less than 5 knots, becoming west to northwest. Seas 4 to 5 feet. Tuesday night, southwest winds 10 to 15 knots, becoming west. Seas 5 to 7 feet. Wednesday, north to northwest winds 15 to 20 knots. Seas 6 to 8 feet. Wednesday night, north winds 15 to 20 knots. Seas 5 to 8 feet. The offshore waters forecast for Hudson Canyon to Baltimore Canyon, out to 1,000 fathoms. Tonight, west winds less than 10 knots, becoming north to northeast. Seas 3 to 4 feet. Saturday, northeast winds 5 to 10 knots, becoming east 10 to 15 knots. Seas 3 to 4 feet. Saturday night, east winds 10 to 15 knots, increasing to 15 to 20 knots. Seas 3 to 5 feet. Sunday, southeast winds 20 to 30 knots. Seas 7 to 12 feet. Showers and scattered thunderstorms. Sunday night, south to southeast winds 20 to 30 knots, becoming southwest 15 to 25 knots. Seas 9 to 12 feet. Monday, west winds 10 to 20 knots, becoming north to northwest 15 to 25 knots. Seas 7 to 10 feet. Monday night, north to northwest winds 10 to 20 knots, becoming northwest 10 to 15 knots. Seas 4 to 8 feet. Tuesday, west winds 5 to 10 knots. Seas 3 to 4 feet. Tuesday night, southwest winds 10 to 15 knots, becoming west. Seas 3 to 6 feet. Wednesday, northwest winds 15 to 20 knots. Seas 5 to 7 feet. Wednesday night, north winds 15 to 20 knots. Seas 4 to 6 feet. 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The current time is 6:32 p.m. Eastern Daylight Time. The extended coastal waters forecast from Sandy Hook, New Jersey to Fire Island Inlet, New York, out 20 nautical miles. For Monday, north winds 15 to 20 knots, diminishing to 10 to 15 knots, Island Inlet, New York, out 20 nautical miles. For Monday, north winds 15 to 20 knots, diminishing to 10 to 15 knots in the afternoon. Seas 5 to 7 feet, occasionally to 9 feet. Wave detail, southeast 7 feet at 9 seconds. Rain likely, mainly in the morning. For Monday night, northwest winds 5 to 10 knots. Seas 4 to 6 feet, occasionally to 8 feet, subsiding to 3 to 4 feet, occasionally to 5 feet after midnight. For Tuesday, southwest winds 10 to 15 knots with gusts up to 20 knots. Seas 2 to 4 feet, occasionally to 5 feet. For Tuesday night, west winds 15 to 20 knots with gusts up to 25 knots. Seas 3 to 4 feet, occasionally to 5 feet. Chance of showers. For Wednesday, northwest winds 15 to

20 knots with gusts up to 25 knots. Seas 3 to 5 feet, occasionally to 6 feet. And for Wednesday night, north winds around 15 knots with gusts up to 20 knots. Seas 2 to 4 feet, occasionally to 5 feet. Here is the tide information. It's Sandy Hook, high tide is at 7:41 p.m. Friday and 8:06 a.m. Saturday. Low tide is at 1:39 p.m. Friday, 1:59 a.m. Saturday and 2:26 p.m. Saturday. At the Battery, high tide is at 8:07 p.m. Friday and 8:32 a.m. Saturday. Low tide is at 2:09 p.m. Friday, 2:29 a.m. Saturday and 2:55 p.m. Saturday. At Kings Point, high tide is at 11:43 p.m. Friday and 11:58 a.m. Saturday. Low tide is at 5:54 p.m. Friday and 6:09 a.m. Saturday. At Montauk, high tide is at 8:46 p.m. Friday and 9:06 a.m. Saturday. Low tide is at 3:14 p.m. Friday and 3:19 a.m. Saturday. Here are the current conditions. As of 6 p.m. at Central Park, it was mostly cloudy. The temperature was 68 degrees, the dew point 37, and the relative humidity 32%. The wind was variable at 7 miles an hour. The pressure was 30.18 inches and rising. The report from the Bronx Botanical Gardens was not available. Elsewhere in the metropolitan area, skies ranged from partly cloudy to mostly cloudy. It was 70 at LaGuardia Airport, 70 at Kennedy, 70 at Newark, and 63 at White Plains. Across Long Island, it was mostly cloudy, and temperatures were between 65 and 68 degrees. In New Jersey, skies ranged from partly cloudy to mostly cloudy. It was 66 at Caldwell, 68 at Teterboro, 62 at Somerset, 70 at Linden, and 69 at Trenton. In southwest Connecticut, it was partly cloudy. It was 67 at Bridgeport, 60 at Danbury, and 67 at New Haven. Here are the latest reports on the coastal waters. At Robins Reef in New York Harbor, winds were northwest at 8 knots. The air temperature was 71 degrees. At the New York Harbor entrance buoy, winds were west at 8 knots. The air temperature was 68 degrees, and the sea surface temperature was 65 degrees. Waves were 1 foot, with a dominant period of 7 seconds. A 2-foot swell from the south with a period of 7 seconds was reported. At 20 nautical miles south of Fire Island Inlet. Sea temperature 65 degrees. Wave height 2 feet. Wave period 5 seconds. The report from 23 nautical miles south of Montauk Point was not available. The report from Hudson Canyon was not available. At the buoy 15 nautical miles east of 15 nautical miles east of Barnegat Light, the air temperature was 66 degrees, and the sea surface temperature 65 degrees. Waves were 2 feet with a dominant period of 3 seconds. On the Western Sound, Kings Point reported a northwest wind at 10 knots. The air temperature was 68 degrees. At Bridgeport Harbor, a northwest wind at 4 knots was reported. The air temperature was 68 degrees. The report from Central Sound was not available. The following are coastal weather reports. As of 6 p.m. at Eagan's Neck, temperature was 66 degrees. Wind was northwest at 13 miles an hour. At Morgan's Point in Glencove, temperature was 68 degrees. Wind was west at 14 miles an hour. At Jones Beach, temperature was 70 degrees. Wind was north at 9 miles an hour. At Breezy Point, temperature was 68 degrees. Wind was west at 8 miles an hour. Here is the official National Weather Service forecast for the New York City metropolitan area. Tonight, partly cloudy this evening, then becoming mostly cloudy. Lows in the mid-50s. Northwest winds 5 to 10 miles per hour. Gusts up to 20 miles per hour this evening. Saturday, partly sunny. Highs around 70. North winds around 5 miles per hour, becoming east in the afternoon. Saturday night, mostly cloudy. Lows in the mid-50s. Southeast winds 5 to 10 miles per hour. Sunday, cloudy. A chance of rain in the morning, then periods of rain in the afternoon. Highs in the mid-60s. East winds 10 to 15 miles per hour with gusts up to 30 miles per hour.
Chance of rain 90%. Sunday night, period of rain in the evening, then period of rain with a slight chance of thunderstorms after midnight. Lows in the lower 60s. East winds 10 to 15 miles per hour with gusts up to 30 miles per hour. Chance of rain near 100%. Columbus Day, mostly cloudy with a chance of rain in the morning, then partly sunny in the afternoon. Highs in the lower 70s. Chance of rain 50%. Here is the extended forecast. Monday night, partly cloudy. Lows in the upper 50s. Tuesday, partly sunny. A chance of showers in the afternoon. Highs in the lower 70s. Chance of rain 30%. Tuesday night, mostly cloudy in the evening, then becoming partly cloudy. A chance of showers. Lows in the upper 50s. Chance of rain 30%. Wednesday, mostly sunny. Highs in the mid 60s. Wednesday night, mostly clear. Lows in the lower 50s. Thursday, sunny. Highs in the lower 60s. Thursday night, partly cloudy in the evening, then mostly cloudy with a chance of showers after midnight. Lows in the lower 50s. Chance of rain 40%. Friday, partly sunny with a 40% chance of showers. Highs in the mid-60s. The coastal waters forecast from Sandy Hook, New Jersey to Fire Island Inlet, New York out 20 nautical miles. For tonight, west winds around 10 knots with gusts up to 20 knots, becoming northwest late this evening and overnight. Seas around 2 feet. Wave detail, west 2 feet at 3 seconds and south 1 foot at 5 seconds. For Saturday, north winds 5 to 10 knots, becoming east in the afternoon. Seas around 2 feet. Wave detail, northwest 1 foot at 2 seconds and southeast 1 foot at 8 seconds. For Saturday night, east winds 5 to 10 knots. Seas around 2 feet. Wave detail, east 1 foot at 2 seconds and southeast 1 foot at 8 seconds. For Sunday, southeast winds 10 to 15 knots, increasing to 15 to 20 knots in the afternoon. Gusts up to 30 knots. Seas 2 to 3 feet, building to 3 to 5 feet, occasionally to 6 feet in the afternoon. Wave detail, southeast 2 feet at 3 seconds and southeast 1 foot at 8 seconds, becoming southeast 4 feet at 6 seconds. Chance of rain in the morning, then period of rain in the afternoon. And for Sunday night, east winds 15 to 20 knots with gusts up to 30 knots. Seas 5 to 8 feet, occasionally to 10 feet. Wave detail, southeast 8 feet at 7 seconds. Period of rain. Slight chance of thunderstorms after midnight. Winds and seas may be higher in and near thunderstorms. The marine forecast for New York Harbor, including Raritan Bay. For tonight, northwest winds 5 to 10 knots. Waves 1 foot or less. Wave detail, west 1 foot at 2 seconds. For Saturday, north winds around 5 knots, becoming east in the afternoon. Waves 1 foot or less. For Saturday night, east winds 5 to 10 knots. Waves 1 foot or less. For Sunday, southeast winds 5 to 10 knots, becoming east 10 to 15 knots in the afternoon. Gusts up to 25 knots. Waves 1 foot or less, then around 2 feet in the afternoon. Wave detail, southeast 1 foot at 2 seconds, becoming east 2 feet at 3 seconds. Chance of rain in the morning, then period of rain in the afternoon. And for Sunday night, east winds 20 to 25 knots, becoming northeast 15 to 20 knots after midnight. Waves 2 to 4 feet, occasionally to 5 feet. Wave detail, east 2 feet at 2 seconds. Period of rain. Slight chance of thunderstorms after midnight. Winds and waves may be higher in and near thunderstorms. The marine forecast for Western Long Island Sound. For tonight, northwest winds 5 to 10 knots. Seas 1 foot or less. Wave detail, west 1 foot at 2 seconds. For Saturday, north winds around 5 knots, becoming east around 5 knots in the afternoon. Seas 1 foot or less. For Saturday night, southeast winds around 5 knots. Seas 1 foot or less. For Sunday, east winds 5 to 10 knots with gusts up to 20 knots. Seas 1 foot or less. Wave detail, east 1 foot at 2 seconds. Chance of rain in the morning, then periods of rain in the afternoon.

And for Sunday night, east winds 15 to 20 knots with gusts up to 25 knots. Seas 2 to 3 feet. Wave detail, east 3 feet at 4 seconds. Period of rain. Slight chance of thunderstorms after midnight. Winds and seas may be higher in and near thunderstorms. The marine forecast for the Long Island South Shore Bays. For tonight, northwest winds 5 to 10 knots. Waves 1 foot or less. For Saturday, north winds around 5 knots, becoming east in the afternoon. Waves 1 foot or less. For Saturday night, southeast winds around 5 knots, becoming east after midnight. Waves 1 foot or less. For Sunday, southeast winds 5 to 10 knots, increasing to 15 to 20 knots in the afternoon. Waves 1 foot or less. Chance of rain in the morning, then period of rain in the afternoon. And for Sunday night, east winds 15 to 20 knots with gusts up to 30 knots. Waves 1 foot or less. Period of rain. Slight chance of thunderstorms after midnight. Winds and waves may be higher in and near thunderstorms. Here is the tide information. At Sandy Hook, high tide is at 7:41 p.m. Friday and 8:06 a.m. Saturday. Low tide is at 1:39 p.m. Friday, 1:59 a.m. Saturday, and 2:26 p.m. Saturday. At the Battery, high tide is at 8:07 p.m. Friday and 8:32 a.m. Saturday. Low tide is at 2:09 p.m. Friday, 2:29 a.m. Saturday, and 2:55 p.m. Saturday. At Kings Point, high tide is at 11:43 p.m. Friday and 11:58 a.m. Saturday. Low tide is at 5:54 p.m. Friday and 6:09 a.m. Saturday. At Montauk, high tide is at 8:46 p.m. Friday and 9:06 a.m. Saturday. Low tide is at 3:14 p.m. Friday and 3:19 a.m. Saturday. Here are the current conditions. As of 6 p.m. at Central Park, it was mostly cloudy. The temperature was 68 degrees, the dew point 37, and the relative humidity 32%. The wind was variable at 7 miles an hour. The pressure was 30.18 inches and rising. The report from the Bronx Botanical Gardens was not available. Elsewhere in the metropolitan area, skies ranged from partly cloudy to mostly cloudy. It was 70 at LaGuardia Airport, 70 at Kennedy, 70 at Newark, and 63 at White Plains. Across Long Island, it was mostly cloudy, and temperatures were between 65 and 68 degrees. In New Jersey, skies ranged from partly cloudy to mostly cloudy. It was 66 at Caldwell, 68 at Teterboro, 62 at Somerset, 70 at Linden, and 69 at Trenton. In southwest Connecticut, it was partly cloudy. It was 67 at Bridgeport, 60 at Danbury, and 67 at New Haven. Here are the latest reports on the coastal waters. At Robins Reef in New York Harbor, winds were northwest at 8 knots. The air temperature was 71 degrees. At the New York Harbor entrance buoy, winds were west at 8 knots. The air temperature was 68 degrees, and the sea surface temperature was 65 degrees. Waves were 1 foot, with a dominant period of 7 seconds. A 2-foot swell from the south with a period of 7 seconds was reported. At 20 nautical miles south of Fire Island Inlet. Sea temperature 65 degrees. Wave height 2 feet. Wave period 5 seconds. The report from 23 nautical miles south Montauk Point was not available. The report from Hudson Canyon was not available. At the buoy 15 nautical miles east of 15 nautical miles east of Barnegat Light, the air temperature was 66 degrees and the sea surface temperature 65 degrees. Waves were 2 feet with a dominant period of 3 seconds. On the Western Sound, Kings Point reported a northwest wind at 10 knots. The air temperature was 68 degrees. At Bridgeport Harbor, a northwest wind at 4 knots was reported. The air temperature was 68 degrees. The report from Central Sound was not available. The following are coastal weather reports. As of 6 p.m. at Eagan's Neck, temperature was 66 degrees. Wind was northwest, at 13 miles an hour. At Morgan's Point in Glen Cove, temperature was 68 degrees. Wind was west, at 14 miles an hour. At Jones Beach, temperature was 70 degrees. Wind was north, at 9 miles an hour.
At Breezy Point, temperature was 68 degrees. Wind was west at 8 miles an hour. Here is the official National Weather Service forecast for the New York City metropolitan area. Tonight, partly cloudy this evening, then becoming mostly cloudy. Lows in the mid-50s. Northwest winds 5 to 10 miles per hour. Gusts up to 20 miles per hour this evening. Saturday, partly sunny. Highs around 70. North winds around 5 miles per hour, becoming east in the afternoon. Saturday night, mostly cloudy. Lows in the mid-50s. Southeast winds 5 to 10 miles per hour. Sunday, cloudy. A chance of rain in the morning, then periods of rain in the afternoon. Highs in the mid-60s. East winds 10 to 15 miles per hour with gusts up to 30 miles per hour. Chance of rain 90%. Sunday night, periods of rain in the evening, then periods of rain with a slight chance of thunderstorms after midnight. Lows in the lower 60s. East winds 10 to 15 miles per hour with gusts up to 30 miles per hour. Chance of rain near 100%. Columbus Day, mostly cloudy with a chance of rain in the morning, then partly sunny in the afternoon. Highs in the lower 70s. Chance of rain 50%. Here is the extended forecast. Monday night, partly cloudy. Lows in the upper 50s. Tuesday, partly sunny. A chance of showers in the afternoon. Highs in the lower 70s. Chance of rain 30%. Tuesday night, mostly cloudy in the evening, then becoming partly cloudy. A chance of showers. Lows in the upper 50s. Chance of rain 30%. Wednesday, mostly sunny. Highs in the mid-60s. Wednesday night, mostly clear. Lows in the lower 50s. Thursday, sunny. Highs in the lower 60s. Thursday night, partly cloudy in the evening, then mostly cloudy with a chance of showers after midnight. Lows in the lower 50s. Chance of rain 40%. Friday, partly sunny with a 40% chance of showers. Highs in the mid-60s. The coastal waters forecast from Sandy Hook, New Jersey to Fire Island Inlet, New York, out 20 nautical miles. For tonight, west winds around 10 knots with gusts up to 20 knots, becoming northwest late this evening and overnight. Seas around 2 feet. Wave detail, west 2 feet at 3 seconds and south 1 foot at 5 seconds. For Saturday, north winds 5 to 10 knots, becoming east in the afternoon. Seas around 2 feet. Wave detail, northwest 1 foot at 2 seconds and southeast 1 foot at 8 seconds. For Saturday night, east winds 5 to 10 knots. Seas around 2 feet. Wave detail, east 1 foot at 2 seconds and southeast 1 foot at 8 seconds. For Sunday, southeast winds 10 to 15 knots, increasing to 15 to 20 knots in the afternoon. Gusts up to 30 knots. Seas 2 to 3 feet, building to 3 to 5 feet, occasionally to 6 feet in the afternoon. Wave detail, southeast 2 feet at 3 seconds and southeast 1 foot at 8 seconds, becoming southeast 4 feet at 6 seconds. Chance of rain in the morning, then periods of rain in the afternoon. And for Sunday night, east winds 15 to 20 knots with gusts up to 30 knots. Seas 5 to 8 feet, occasionally to 10 feet. Wave detail, southeast 8 feet at 7 seconds. Periods of rain. Slight chance of thunderstorms after midnight. Winds and seas may be higher in and near thunderstorms. The marine forecast for New York Harbor, including Raritan Bay. For tonight, northwest winds 5 to 10 knots. Waves 1 foot or less. Wave detail, west 1 foot at 2 seconds. For Saturday, north winds around 5 knots, becoming east in the afternoon. Waves 1 foot or less. For Saturday night, east winds 5 to 10 knots. Waves 1 foot or less. For Sunday, southeast winds 5 to 10 knots, becoming east 10 to 15 knots in the afternoon. Gusts up to 25 knots. Waves 1 foot or less, then around 2 feet in the afternoon. Wave detail, southeast 1 foot at 2 seconds, becoming east 2 feet at 3 seconds. Chance of rain in the morning, then periods of rain in the afternoon. And for Sunday night, east winds 20 to 25 knots, becoming northeast 15 to 20 knots after midnight.

waves 2 to 4 feet, occasionally to 5 feet. Wave detail, east 2 feet at 2 seconds. Period of rain. Slight chance of thunderstorms after midnight. Winds and waves may be higher in and near thunderstorms. The marine forecast for Western Long Island Sound. For tonight, northwest winds 5 to 10 knots. Seas 1 foot or less. Wave detail, west 1 foot at 2 seconds. For Saturday, north winds around 5 knots, becoming east around 5 knots in the afternoon. Seas 1 foot or less. For Saturday night, southeast winds around 5 knots. Seas 1 foot or less. For Sunday, east winds 5 to 10 knots with gusts up to 20 knots. Seas 1 foot or less. Wave detail, east 1 foot at 2 seconds. Chance of rain in the morning, then periods of rain in the afternoon. And for Sunday night, east winds 15 to 20 knots with gusts up to 25 knots. Seas 2 to 3 feet. Wave detail, east 3 feet at 4 seconds. Period of rain. Slight chance of thunderstorms after midnight. Winds and seas may be higher in and near thunderstorms. The marine forecast for the Long Island South Shore Bays. For tonight, northwest winds 5 to 10 knots. Waves 1 foot or less. For Saturday, north winds around 5 knots, becoming east in the afternoon. Waves 1 foot or less. For Saturday night, southeast winds around 5 knots, becoming east after midnight. Waves 1 foot or less. For Sunday, southeast winds 5 to 10 knots, increasing to 15 to 20 knots in the afternoon. Waves 1 foot or less. Chance of rain in the morning, then periods of rain in the afternoon. And for Sunday night, east winds 15 to 20 knots with gusts up to 30 knots. Waves 1 foot or less. Period of rain. Slight chance of thunderstorms after midnight. Winds and waves may be higher in and near thunderstorms. The offshore waters forecast for south of Long Island between Montauk Point and Sandy Hook, out to 1,000 fathoms. Tonight, west to northwest winds 10 to 15 knots, becoming north to northwest 5 to 15 knots. Seas 3 to 4 feet. Saturday, north winds 10 to 15 knots, becoming northeast 5 to 10 knots. Seas 3 to 4 feet. Saturday night, east winds 10 to 15 knots, increasing to 15 to 20 knots. Seas 3 to 4 feet. Sunday, southeast winds 20 to 30 knots. Seas 5 to 8 feet. Showers and scattered thunderstorms. Sunday night, southeast winds 20 to 30 knots, becoming southwest 15 to 25 knots. Seas 6 to 11 feet. Monday, west to southwest winds 10 to 20 knots, becoming north. Seas 8 to 9 feet. Monday night, north winds 15 to 25 knots, becoming northwest 5 to 15 knots. Seas 5 to 9 feet. Tuesday, west winds 5 to 10 knots. Seas 4 to 5 feet. Tuesday night, southwest winds 10 to 15 knots, becoming west. Seas 4 to 6 feet. Wednesday, northwest winds 15 to 20 knots. Seas 6 to 7 feet. Wednesday night, north winds 15 to 20 knots. Seas 5 to 7 feet. The offshore waters forecast for south of New England between the Great South Channel and Montauk Point, out to 1,000 fathoms. Tonight, west to northwest winds 10 to 20 knots, becoming northwest 10 to 15 knots. Seas 3 to 4 feet. Saturday, north winds 10 to 15 knots. Seas 3 to 4 feet. Saturday night, east to northeast winds 5 to 10 knots, becoming east 10 to 15 knots. Seas 3 to 4 feet. Sunday, south to southeast winds 15 to 25 knots. Seas 3 to 5 feet. Showers and scattered thunderstorms. Sunday night, south to southeast winds 20 to 30 knots. Seas 6 to 11 feet. Monday, southwest winds 10 to 20 knots, becoming north to northwest. Seas 8 to 10 feet. Monday night, north winds 20 to 30 knots, diminishing to 10 to 20 knots. Seas 5 to 9 feet. Tuesday, variable winds less than 5 knots, becoming west to northwest. Seas 4 to 5 feet. Tuesday night, southwest winds 10 to 15 knots, becoming west. Seas 5 to 7 feet. Wednesday, north
north to northwest winds 15 to 20 knots. Sea 6 to 8 feet. Wednesday night, north winds 15 to 20 knots. Seas 5 to 8 feet. The offshore waters forecast for Hudson Canyon to Baltimore Canyon, out to 1,000 fathoms. Tonight, west winds less than 10 knots, becoming north to northeast. Seas 3 to 4 feet. Saturday, northeast winds 5 to 10 knots, becoming east 10 to 15 knots. Seas 3 to 4 feet. Saturday night, east winds 10 to 15 knots, increasing to 15 to 20 knots. Seas 3 to 5 feet. Sunday, southeast winds 20 to 30 knots. Seas 7 to 12 feet. Showers and scattered thunderstorms. Sunday night, south to southeast winds 20 to 30 knots, becoming southwest 15 to 25 knots. Seas 9 to 12 feet. Monday, west winds 10 to 20 knots, becoming north to northwest 15 to 25 knots. Seas 7 to 10 feet. Monday night, north to northwest winds 10 to 20 knots, becoming northwest 10 to 15 knots. Seas 4 to 8 feet. Tuesday, west winds 5 to 10 knots. Seas 3 to 4 feet. Tuesday night, southwest winds 10 to 15 knots, becoming west. Seas 3 to 6 feet. Wednesday, northwest winds 15 to 20 knots. Seas 5 to 7 feet. Wednesday night, north winds 15 to 20 knots. Seas 4 to 6 feet. 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The current time is 7:01 p.m. Eastern Daylight Time. The extended coastal waters forecast from Sandy Hook, New Jersey to Fire Island Inlet, New York, out 20 nautical miles. For Monday, north winds 15 to 20 knots, diminishing to 10 to 15 knots in the afternoon. Seas 5 to 7 feet, occasionally to 9 feet. Wave detail, southeast 7 feet at 9 seconds. Rain likely, mainly in the morning. For Monday night, northwest winds 5 to 10 knots. Seas 4 to 6 feet, occasionally to 8 feet, subsiding to 3 to 4 feet, occasionally to 5 feet after midnight. For Tuesday, southwest winds 10 to 15 knots with gusts up to 20 knots. Seas 2 to 4 feet, occasionally to 5 feet. For Tuesday night, west winds 15 to 20 knots with gusts up to 25 knots. Seas 3 to 4 feet, occasionally to 5 feet. Chance of showers. For Wednesday, northwest winds 15 to 20 knots with gusts up to 25 knots. Seas 3 to 5 feet, occasionally to 6 feet. And for Wednesday night, north winds around 15 knots with gusts up to 20 knots. Seas 2 to 4 feet, occasionally to 5 feet. Here is the tide information. At Sandy Hook, high tide is at 7:41 p.m. Friday and 8:06 a.m. Saturday. Low tide is at 1:39 p.m. Friday, 1:59 a.m. Saturday, and 2:26 p.m. Saturday. At the Battery, high tide is at 8:07 p.m. Friday and 8:32 a.m. Saturday. Low tide is at 2:09 p.m. Friday, 2:29 a.m. Saturday, and 2:55 p.m. Saturday. At Kings Point, high tide is at 11:43 p.m. Friday and 11:58 a.m. Saturday. Low tide is at 5:54 p.m. Friday and 6:09 a.m. Saturday. At Montauk, high tide is at 8:46 p.m. Friday and 9:06 a.m. Saturday. Low tide is at 3:14 p.m. Friday and 3:19 a.m. Saturday. Here is the official National Weather Service forecast for the New York City metropolitan area. Tonight, partly cloudy this evening, then becoming mostly cloudy. Lows in the mid-50s. Northwest winds 5 to 10 miles per hour. Gusts up to 20 miles per hour this evening. Saturday, partly sunny. Highs around 70. North winds around 5 miles per hour, becoming east in the afternoon. Saturday night, mostly cloudy. Lows in the mid-50s. Southeast winds 5 to 10 miles per hour. Sunday, cloudy. A chance of rain in the morning, then periods of rain in the afternoon. Highs in the mid-60s. East winds 10 to 15 miles per hour.

with gusts up to 30 miles per hour. Chance of rain 90%. Sunday night, periods of rain in the evening, then periods of rain with a slight chance of thunderstorms after midnight. Lows in the lower 60s. East winds 10 to 15 miles per hour with gusts up to 30 miles per hour. Chance of rain near 100%. Columbus Day, mostly cloudy with a chance of rain in the morning, then partly sunny in the afternoon. Highs in the lower 70s. Chance of rain 50%. Here is the extended forecast. Monday night, partly cloudy. Lows in the upper 50s. Tuesday, partly sunny. A chance of showers in the afternoon. Highs in the lower 70s. Chance of rain 30%. Tuesday night, mostly cloudy in the evening, then becoming partly cloudy. A chance of showers. Lows in the upper 50s. Chance of rain 30%. Wednesday, mostly sunny. Highs in the mid 60s. Wednesday night, mostly clear. Lows in the lower 50s. Thursday, sunny. Highs in the lower 60s. Thursday night, partly cloudy in the evening, then mostly cloudy with a chance of showers after midnight. Lows in the lower 50s. Chance of rain 40%. Friday, partly sunny with a 40% chance of showers. Highs in the mid-60s. The coastal waters forecast from Sandy Hook, New Jersey to Fire Island Inlet, New York out 20 nautical miles. For tonight, west winds around 10 knots with gusts up to 20 knots, becoming northwest late this evening and overnight. Seas around 2 feet. Wave detail, west 2 feet at 3 seconds and south 1 foot at 5 seconds. For Saturday, north winds 5 to 10 knots, becoming east in the afternoon. Seas around 2 feet. Wave detail, northwest 1 foot at 2 seconds and southeast 1 foot at 8 seconds. For Saturday night, east winds 5 to 10 knots. Seas around 2 feet. Wave detail, east 1 foot at 2 seconds and southeast 1 foot at 8 seconds. For Sunday, southeast winds 10 to 15 knots, increasing to 15 to 20 knots in the afternoon. Gusts up to 30 knots. Seas 2 to 3 feet, building to 3 to 5 feet, occasionally to 6 feet in the afternoon. Wave detail, southeast 2 feet at 3 seconds and southeast 1 foot at 8 seconds, becoming southeast 4 feet at 6 seconds. Chance of rain in the morning, then periods of rain in the afternoon. And for Sunday night, east winds 15 to 20 knots with gusts up to 30 knots. Seas 5 to 8 feet, occasionally to 10 feet. Wave detail, southeast 8 feet at 7 seconds. Periods of rain. Slight chance of thunderstorms after midnight. Winds and seas may be higher in and near thunderstorms. The marine forecast for New York Harbor, including Raritan Bay. For tonight, northwest winds 5 to 10 knots. Waves 1 foot or less. Wave detail, west 1 foot at 2 seconds. For Saturday, north winds around 5 knots, becoming east in the afternoon. Waves 1 foot or less. For Saturday night, east winds 5 to 10 knots. Waves 1 foot or less. For Sunday, southeast winds 5 to 10 knots, becoming east 10 to 15 knots in the afternoon. Gusts up to 25 knots. Waves 1 foot or less, then around 2 feet in the afternoon. Wave detail, southeast 1 foot at 2 seconds, becoming east 2 feet at 3 seconds. Chance of rain in the morning, then periods of rain in the afternoon. And for Sunday night, east winds 20 to 25 knots, becoming northeast 15 to 20 knots after midnight. Waves 2 to 4 feet, occasionally to 5 feet. Wave detail, east 2 feet at 2 seconds. Periods of rain. Slight chance of thunderstorms after midnight. Winds and waves may be higher in and near thunderstorms. The marine forecast for Western Long Island Sound. For tonight, northwest winds 5 to 10 knots. Seas 1 foot or less. Wave detail, west 1 foot at 2 seconds. For Saturday, north winds around 5 knots, becoming east around 5 knots in the afternoon. Seas 1 foot or less. For Saturday night, southeast winds around 5 knots. Seas 1 foot or less. For Sunday, east winds 5 to 10 knots with gusts up to 20 knots. Seas 1 foot or less. Wave detail, east 1 foot at 2 seconds. Chance of rain in

morning, then periods of rain in the afternoon. And for Sunday night, east winds 15 to 20 knots with gusts up to 25 knots. Seas 2 to 3 feet. Wave detail, east 3 feet at 4 seconds. Periods of rain. Slight chance of thunderstorms after midnight. Winds and seas may be higher in and near thunderstorms. The marine forecast for the Long Island South Shore Bays. For tonight, northwest winds 5 to 10 knots. Waves 1 foot or less. For Saturday, north winds around 5 knots, becoming east in the afternoon. Waves 1 foot or less. For Saturday night, southeast winds around 5 knots, becoming east after midnight. Waves 1 foot or less. For Sunday, southeast winds 5 to 10 knots, increasing to 15 to 20 knots in the afternoon. Waves 1 foot or less. Chance of rain in the morning, then periods of rain in the afternoon. And for Sunday night, east winds 15 to 20 knots with gusts up to 30 knots. Waves 1 foot or less. Periods of rain. Slight chance of thunderstorms after midnight. Winds and waves may be higher in and near thunderstorms. Here is the tide information. At Sandy Hook, high tide is at 7:41 p.m. Friday and 8:06 a.m. Saturday. Low tide is at 1:39 p.m. Friday, 1:59 a.m. Saturday, and 2:26 p.m. Saturday. At the Battery, high tide is at 8:07 p.m. Friday and 8:32 a.m. Saturday. Low tide is at 2:09 p.m. Friday, 2:29 a.m. Saturday, and 2:55 p.m. Saturday. At Kings Point, high tide is at 11:43 p.m. Friday and 11:58 a.m. Saturday. Low tide is at 5:54 p.m. Friday and 6:09 a.m. Saturday. At Montauk, high tide is at 8:46 p.m. Friday and 9:06 a.m. Saturday. Low tide is at 3:14 p.m. Friday and 3:19 a.m. Saturday. Here are the current conditions. As of 7 p.m. at Central Park, it was mostly cloudy. The temperature was 66 degrees, the dew point 38, and the relative humidity 35%. The pressure was 30.21 inches and rising. The report from the Bronx Botanical Gardens was not available. Elsewhere in the metropolitan area, it was mostly cloudy. It was 69 at LaGuardia Airport, 68 at Kennedy, 68 at Newark, and 58 at White Plains. Across Long Island, it was mostly cloudy. It was 65 at Farmingdale, 63 at Islip, and 53 at West Hampton. In New Jersey, it was mostly cloudy. It was 60 at Caldwell, 66 at Teterboro, 56 at Somerset, 68 at Linden, and 63 at Trenton. In southwest Connecticut, skies ranged from partly cloudy to mostly cloudy. It was 65 at Bridgeport, 54 at Danbury, and 63 at New Haven. Here are the latest reports on the coastal waters. At Robins Reef, winds were north at 7 knots. At the New York Harbor entrance buoy, winds were west at 6 knots. The air temperature was 67 degrees, and the sea surface temperature was 65 degrees. Waves were 1 foot, with a dominant period of 8 seconds. A 2-foot swell from the southeast with a period of 8 seconds was reported. At 20 nautical miles south of Fire Island Inlet. Sea temperature 65 degrees. Wave height 2 feet. Wave period 3 seconds. The report from 23 nautical miles south Montauk Point was not available. The report from Hudson Canyon was not available. At the buoy 15 nautical miles east of 15 nautical miles east of Barnegat Light, the air temperature was 66 degrees, and the sea surface temperature 65 degrees. Waves were 2 feet with a dominant period of 3 seconds. At Kings Point, winds were northwest at 8 knots. At Bridgeport Harbor, winds were northwest at 3 knots. Sea temperature 65 degrees. The report from Central Sound was not available. The following are coastal weather reports. As of 7 p.m. at Eaton's Neck, temperature was 64 degrees. Wind was west at 7 miles an hour. At Morgan's Point in Glencove, temperature was 66 degrees. Wind was west at 10 miles an hour. At Fire Island Coast Guard, temperature was 66 degrees. Wind was northwest at 3 miles an hour. At Jones Beach, temperature was 68 degrees.
Wind was northwest at 8 miles an hour. At Breezy Point, temperature was 68 degrees. Wind was north at 6 miles an hour. Here is the official National Weather Service forecast for the New York City metropolitan area. Tonight, partly cloudy this evening, then becoming mostly cloudy. Lows in the mid-50s. Northwest winds 5 to 10 miles per hour. Gusts up to 20 miles per hour this evening. Saturday, partly sunny. Highs around 70. North winds around 5 miles per hour, becoming east in the afternoon. Saturday night, mostly cloudy. Lows in the mid-50s. Southeast winds 5 to 10 miles per hour. Sunday, cloudy. A chance of rain in the morning, then periods of rain in the afternoon. Highs in the mid-60s. East winds 10 to 15 miles per hour with gusts up to 30 miles per hour. Chance of rain 90%. Sunday night, periods of rain in the evening, then periods of rain with a slight chance of thunderstorms after midnight. Lows in the lower 60s. East winds 10 to 15 miles per hour with gusts up to 30 miles per hour. Chance of rain near 100%. Columbus Day, mostly cloudy with a chance of rain in the morning, then partly sunny in the afternoon. Highs in the lower 70s. Chance of rain 50%. Here is the extended forecast. Monday night, partly cloudy. Lows in the upper 50s. Tuesday, partly sunny. A chance of showers in the afternoon. Highs in the lower 70s. Chance of rain 30%. Tuesday night, mostly cloudy in the evening, then becoming partly cloudy. A chance of showers. Lows in the upper 50s. Chance of rain 30%. Wednesday, mostly sunny. Highs in the mid-60s. Wednesday night, mostly clear. Lows in the lower 50s. Thursday, sunny. Highs in the lower 60s. Thursday night, partly cloudy in the evening, then mostly cloudy with a chance of showers after midnight. Lows in the lower 50s. Chance of rain 40%. Friday, partly sunny with a 40% chance of showers. Highs in the mid-60s. The coastal waters forecast from Sandy Hook, New Jersey to Fire Island in Inlet, New York out 20 nautical miles. For tonight, west winds around 10 knots with gusts up to 20 knots, becoming northwest late this evening and overnight. Seas around 2 feet. Wave detail, west 2 feet at 3 seconds and south 1 foot at 5 seconds. For Saturday, north winds 5 to 10 knots, becoming east in the afternoon. Seas around 2 feet. Wave detail, northwest 1 foot at 2 seconds and southeast 1 foot at 8 seconds. For Saturday night, east winds 5 to 10 knots. Seas around 2 feet. Wave detail, east 1 foot at 2 seconds and southeast 1 foot at 8 seconds. For Sunday, southeast winds 10 to 15 knots, increasing to 15 to 20 knots in the afternoon. Gusts up to 30 knots. Seas 2 to 3 feet, building to 3 to 5 feet, occasionally to 6 feet in the afternoon. Wave detail, southeast 2 feet at 3 seconds and southeast 1 foot at 8 seconds, becoming southeast 4 feet at 6 seconds. Chance of rain in the morning, then periods of rain in the afternoon. And for Sunday night, east winds 15 to 20 knots with gusts up to 30 knots. Seas 5 to 8 feet, occasionally to 10 feet. Wave detail, southeast 8 feet at 7 seconds. Periods of rain. Slight chance of thunderstorms after midnight. Winds and seas may be higher in and near thunderstorms. The marine forecast for New York Harbor, including Raritan Bay. For tonight, northwest winds 5 to 10 knots. Waves 1 foot or less. Wave detail, west 1 foot at 2 seconds. For Saturday, north winds around 5 knots, becoming east in the afternoon. Waves 1 foot or less. For Saturday night, east winds 5 to 10 knots. Waves 1 foot or less. For Sunday, southeast winds 5 to 10 knots, becoming east 10 to 15 knots in the afternoon. Gusts up to 25 knots. Waves 1 foot or less, then around 2 feet in the afternoon. Wave detail, southeast 1 foot at 2 seconds, becoming east 2 feet at 3 seconds. Chance of rain in the morning, then periods of rain in the afternoon.
And for Sunday night, east winds 20 to 25 knots, becoming northeast 50.

to 20 knots after midnight. Waves 2 to 4 feet, occasionally to 5 feet. Wave detail, east 2 feet at 2 seconds. Period of rain. Slight chance of thunderstorms after midnight. Winds and waves may be higher in and near thunderstorms. The marine forecast for Western Long Island Sound. For tonight, northwest winds 5 to 10 knots. Seas 1 foot or less. Wave detail, west 1 foot at 2 seconds. For Saturday, north winds around 5 knots, becoming east around 5 knots in the afternoon. Seas 1 foot or less. For Saturday night, southeast winds around 5 knots. Seas 1 foot or less. For Sunday, east winds 5 to 10 knots with gusts up to 20 knots. Seas 1 foot or less. Wave detail, east 1 foot at 2 seconds. Chance of rain in the morning, then periods of rain in the afternoon. And for Sunday night, east winds 15 to 20 knots with gusts up to 25 knots. Seas 2 to 3 feet. Wave detail, east 3 feet at 4 seconds. Periods of rain. Slight chance of thunderstorms after midnight. Winds and seas may be higher in and near thunderstorms. The marine forecast for the Long Island South Shore Bays. For tonight, northwest winds 5 to 10 knots. Waves 1 foot or less. For Saturday, north winds around 5 knots, becoming east in the afternoon. Waves 1 foot or less. For Saturday night, southeast winds around 5 knots, becoming east after midnight. Waves 1 foot or less. For Sunday, southeast winds 5 to 10 knots, increasing to 15 to 20 knots in the afternoon. Waves 1 foot or less. Chance of rain in the morning, then periods of rain in the afternoon. And for Sunday night, east winds 15 to 20 knots with gusts up to 30 knots. Waves 1 foot or less. Periods of rain. Slight chance of thunderstorms after midnight. Winds and waves may be higher in and near thunderstorms. Here is the tide information. At Sandy Hook, high tide is at 7:41 p.m. Friday and 8:06 a.m. Saturday. Low tide is at 1:39 p.m. Friday, 1:59 a.m. Saturday, and 2:26 p.m. Saturday. At the Battery, high tide is at 8:07 p.m. Friday and 8:32 a.m. Saturday. Low tide is at 2:09 p.m. Friday, 2:29 a.m. Saturday, and 2:55 p.m. Saturday. At Kings Point, high tide is at 11:43 p.m. Friday and 11:58 a.m. Saturday. Low tide is at 5:54 p.m. Friday and 6:09 a.m. Saturday. At Montauk, high tide is at 8:46 p.m. Friday and 9:06 a.m. Saturday. Low tide is at 3:14 p.m. Friday and 3:19 a.m. Saturday. Here are the current conditions. As of 7 p.m. at Central Park, it was mostly cloudy. The temperature was 66 degrees, the dew point 38, and the relative humidity 35%. The pressure was 30.21 inches and rising. The report from the Bronx Botanical Gardens was not available. Elsewhere in the metropolitan area, it was mostly cloudy. It was 69 at LaGuardia Airport, 68 at Kennedy, 68 at Newark, and 58 at White Plains. Across Long Island, it was mostly cloudy. It was 65 at Farmingdale, 63 at Islip, and 53 at West Hampton. In New Jersey, it was mostly cloudy. It was 60 at Caldwell, 66 at Teterboro, 56 at Somerset, 68 at Linden, and 63 at Trenton. In southwest Connecticut, skies ranged from partly cloudy to mostly cloudy. It was 65 at Bridgeport, 54 at Danbury, and 63 at New Haven. Here are the latest reports on the coastal waters. At Robins Reef, winds were north at 7 knots. At the New York Harbor entrance buoy, winds were west at 6 knots. The air temperature was 67 degrees, and the sea surface temperature was 65 degrees. Waves were 1 foot, with a dominant period of 8 seconds. A 2-foot swell from the southeast with a period of 8 seconds was reported. At 20 nautical miles south of Fire Island Inlet, sea temperature 65 degrees. Wave height 2 feet. Wave period 3 seconds. The report from 23 nautical miles south Montauk Point was not available. The report from Hudson Canyon was not available. At the buoy 15 nautical miles east of Barnegat Light, the air temperature

was 66 degrees and the sea surface temperature 65 degrees. Waves were 2 feet with a dominant period of 3 seconds. At Kings Point, winds were northwest at 8 knots. At Bridgeport Harbor, winds were northwest at 3 knots. Sea temperature 65 degrees. The report from Central Sound was not available. The following are coastal weather reports. As of 7 p.m. at Eagan's Neck, temperature was 64 degrees. Wind was west at 7 miles an hour. At Morgan's Point in Glencove, temperature was 66 degrees. Wind was west at 10 miles an hour. At Fire Island Coast Guard, temperature was 66 degrees. Wind was northwest at 3 miles an hour. At Jones Beach, temperature was 68 degrees. Wind was northwest at 8 miles an hour. At Breezy Point, temperature was 68 degrees. Wind was north at 6 miles an hour. The offshore waters forecast for south of Long Island between Montauk Point and Sandy Hook, out to 1,000 fathoms. Tonight, west to northwest winds 10 to 15 knots, becoming north to northwest 5 to 15 knots. Seas 3 to 4 feet. Saturday, north winds 10 to 15 knots, becoming northeast 5 to 10 knots. Seas 3 to 4 feet. Saturday night, east winds 10 to 15 knots, increasing to 15 to 20 knots. Seas 3 to 4 feet. Sunday, southeast winds 20 to 30 knots. Seas 5 to 8 feet. Showers and scattered thunderstorms. Sunday night, southeast winds 20 to 30 knots, becoming southwest 15 to 25 knots. Seas 6 to 11 feet. Monday, west to southwest winds 10 to 20 knots, becoming north. Seas 8 to 9 feet. Monday night, north winds 15 to 25 knots, becoming northwest 5 to 15 knots. Seas 5 to 9 feet. Tuesday, west winds 5 to 10 knots. Seas 4 to 5 feet. Tuesday night, southwest winds 10 to 15 knots, becoming west. Seas 4 to 6 feet. Wednesday, northwest winds 15 to 20 knots. Seas 6 to 7 feet. Wednesday night, north winds 15 to 20 knots. Seas 5 to 7 feet. The offshore waters forecast for south of New England between the Great South Channel and Montauk Point, out to 1,000 fathoms. Tonight, west to northwest winds 10 to 20 knots, becoming northwest 10 to 15 knots. Seas 3 to 4 feet. Saturday, north winds 10 to 15 knots. Seas 3 to 4 feet. Saturday night, east to northeast winds 5 to 10 knots, becoming east 10 to 15 knots. Seas 3 to 4 feet. Sunday, south to southeast winds 15 to 25 knots. Seas 3 to 5 feet. Showers and scattered thunderstorms. Sunday night, south to southeast winds 20 to 30 knots. Seas 6 to 11 feet. Monday, southwest winds 10 to 20 knots, becoming north to northwest. Seas 8 to 10 feet. Monday night, north winds 20 to 30 knots, diminishing to 10 to 20 knots. Seas 5 to 9 feet. Tuesday, variable winds less than 5 knots, becoming west to northwest. Seas 4 to 5 feet. Tuesday night, southwest winds 10 to 15 knots, becoming west. Seas 5 to 7 feet. Wednesday, north to northwest winds 15 to 20 knots. Seas 6 to 8 feet. Wednesday night, north winds 15 to 20 knots. Seas 5 to 8 feet. The offshore waters forecast for Hudson Canyon to Baltimore Canyon, out to 1,000 fathoms. Tonight, west winds less than 10 knots, becoming north to northeast. Seas 3 to 4 feet. Saturday, northeast winds 5 to 10 knots, becoming east 10 to 15 knots. Seas 3 to 4 feet. Saturday night, east winds 10 to 15 knots, increasing to 15 to 20 knots. Seas 3 to 5 feet. Sunday, southeast winds 20 to 30 knots. Seas 7 to 12 feet. Showers and scattered thunderstorms. Sunday night, south to southeast winds 20 to 30 knots, becoming southwest 15 to 25 knots. Seas 9 to 12 feet. Monday, west winds 10 to 20 knots, becoming north to northwest 15 to 25 knots. Seas 7 to 10 feet.

frequency of 162.55 megahertz. The current time is 7:29 p.m. Eastern Daylight Time. The extended coastal waters forecast from Sandy Hook, New Jersey to Fire Island Inlet, New York out 20 nautical miles. For Monday, north winds 15 to 20 knots, diminishing to 10 to 15 knots in the afternoon. Seas 5 to 7 feet, occasionally to 9 feet. Wave detail, southeast 7 feet at 9 seconds. Rain likely, mainly in the morning. For Monday night, northwest winds 5 to 10 knots. Seas 4 to 6 feet, occasionally to 8 feet, subsiding to 3 to 4 feet, occasionally to 5 feet after midnight. For Tuesday, southwest winds 10 to 15 knots with gusts up to 20 knots. Seas 2 to 4 feet, occasionally to 5 feet. For Tuesday night, west winds 15 to 20 knots with gusts up to 25 knots. Seas 3 to 4 feet, occasionally to 5 feet. Chance of showers. For Wednesday, northwest winds 15 to 20 knots with gusts up to 25 knots. Seas 3 to 5 feet, occasionally to 6 feet. And for Wednesday night, north winds around 15 knots with gusts up to 20 knots. Seas 2 to 4 feet, occasionally to 5 feet. Here is the official National Weather Service forecast for the New York City metropolitan area. Tonight, partly cloudy this evening, then becoming mostly cloudy. Lows in the mid-50s. Northwest winds 5 to 10 miles per hour. Gusts up to 20 miles per hour this evening. Saturday, partly sunny. Highs around 70. North winds around 5 miles per hour, becoming east in the afternoon. Saturday night, mostly cloudy. Lows in the mid-50s. Southeast winds 5 to 10 miles per hour. Sunday, cloudy. A chance of rain in the morning, then periods of rain in the afternoon. Highs in the mid-60s. East winds 10 to 15 miles per hour with gusts up to 30 miles per hour. Chance of rain 90%. Sunday night, periods of rain in the evening, then periods of rain with a slight chance of thunderstorms after midnight. Lows in the lower 60s. East winds 10 to 15 miles per hour with gusts up to 30 miles per hour. Chance of rain near 100%. Columbus Day, mostly cloudy with a chance of rain in the morning, then partly sunny in the afternoon. Highs in the lower 70s. Chance of rain 50%. Here is the extended forecast. Monday night, partly cloudy. Lows in the upper 50s. Tuesday, partly sunny. A chance of showers in the afternoon. Highs in the lower 70s. Chance of rain 30%. Tuesday night, mostly cloudy in the evening, then becoming partly cloudy. A chance of showers. Lows in the upper 50s. Chance of rain 30%. Wednesday, mostly sunny. Highs in the mid-60s. Wednesday night, mostly clear. Lows in the lower 50s. Thursday, sun rain 30%. Wednesday, mostly sunny. Highs in the mid-60s. Wednesday night, mostly clear. Lows in the lower 50s. Thursday, sunny. Highs in the lower 60s. Thursday night, partly cloudy in the evening, then mostly cloudy with a chance of showers after midnight. Lows in the lower 50s. Chance of rain 40%. Friday, partly sunny with a 40% chance of showers. Highs in the mid-60s. The coastal waters forecast from Sandy Hook, New Jersey to Fire Island Inlet, New York out 20 nautical miles. For tonight, west winds around 10 knots with gusts up to 20 knots, becoming northwest late this evening and overnight. Seas around 2 feet. Wave detail, west 2 feet at 3 seconds and south 1 foot at 5 seconds. For Saturday, north winds 5 to 10 knots, becoming east in the afternoon. Seas around 2 feet. Wave detail, northwest 1 foot at 2 seconds and southeast 1 foot at 8 seconds. For Saturday night, east winds 5 to 10 knots. Seas around 2 feet. Wave detail, east 1 foot at 2 seconds and southeast 1 foot at 8 seconds. For Sunday, southeast winds 10 to 15 knots, increasing to 15 to 20 knots in the afternoon. Gusts up to 30 knots. Seas 2 to 3 feet, building to 3 to 5 feet, occasionally to 6 feet in the afternoon. Wave detail, southeast

2 feet at 3 seconds and southeast 1 foot at 8 seconds, becoming southeast 4 feet at 6 seconds. Chance of rain in the morning, then period of rain in the afternoon. And for Sunday night, east winds 15 to 20 knots with gusts up to 30 knots. Seas 5 to 8 feet, occasionally to 10 feet. Wave detail, southeast 8 feet at 7 seconds. Period of rain. Slight chance of thunderstorms after midnight. Winds and seas may be higher in and near thunderstorms. The marine forecast for New York Harbor, including Raritan Bay. For tonight, northwest winds 5 to 10 knots. Waves 1 foot or less. Wave detail, west 1 foot at 2 seconds. For Saturday, north winds around 5 knots, becoming east in the afternoon. Waves 1 foot or less. For Saturday night, east winds 5 to 10 knots. Waves 1 foot or less. For Sunday, southeast winds 5 to 10 knots, becoming east 10 to 15 knots in the afternoon. Gusts up to 25 knots. Waves 1 foot or less, then around 2 feet in the afternoon. Wave detail, southeast 1 foot at 2 seconds, becoming east 2 feet at 3 seconds. Chance of rain in the morning, then periods of rain in the afternoon. And for Sunday night, east winds 20 to 25 knots, becoming northeast 15 to 20 knots after midnight. Waves 2 to 4 feet, occasionally to 5 feet. Wave detail, east 2 feet at 2 seconds. Periods of rain. Slight chance of thunderstorms after midnight. Winds and waves may be higher in and near thunderstorms. The marine forecast for Western Long Island Sound. For tonight, northwest winds 5 to 10 knots. Seas 1 foot or less. Wave detail, west 1 foot at 2 seconds. For Saturday, north winds around 5 knots, becoming east around 5 knots in the afternoon. Seas 1 foot or less. For Saturday night, southeast winds around 5 knots. Seas 1 foot or less. For Sunday, east winds 5 to 10 knots with gusts up to 20 knots. Seas 1 foot or less. Wave detail, east 1 foot at 2 seconds. Chance of rain in the morning, then periods of rain in the afternoon. And for Sunday night, east winds 15 to 20 knots with gusts up to 25 knots. Seas 2 to 3 feet. Wave detail, east 3 feet at 4 seconds. Periods of rain. Slight chance of thunderstorms after midnight. Winds and seas may be higher in and near thunderstorms. The marine forecast for the Long Island South Shore Bays. For tonight, northwest winds 5 to 10 knots. Waves 1 foot or less. For Saturday, north winds around 5 knots, becoming east in the afternoon. Waves 1 foot or less. For Saturday night, southeast winds around 5 knots, becoming east after midnight. Waves 1 foot or less. For Sunday, southeast winds 5 to 10 knots, increasing to 15 to 20 knots in the afternoon. Waves 1 foot or less. Chance of rain in the morning, then periods of rain in the afternoon. And for Sunday night, east winds 15 to 20 knots with gusts up to 30 knots. Waves 1 foot or less. Periods of rain. Slight chance of thunderstorms after midnight. Winds and waves may be higher in and near thunderstorms. Here is the tide information. At Sandy Hook, high tide is at 7:41 p.m. Friday and 8:06 a.m. Saturday. Low tide is at 1:39 p.m. Friday, 1:59 a.m. Saturday, and 2:26 p.m. Saturday. At the Battery, high tide is at 8:07 p.m. Friday and 8:32 a.m. Saturday. Low tide is at 2:09 p.m. Friday, 2:29 a.m. Saturday, and 2:55 p.m. Saturday. At Kings Point, high tide is at 11:43 p.m. Friday and 11:58 a.m. Saturday. Low tide is at 5:54 p.m. Friday and 6:09 a.m. Saturday. At Montauk, high tide is at 8:46 p.m. Friday and 9:06 a.m. Saturday. Low tide is at 3:14 p.m. Friday and 3:19 a.m. Saturday. Here are the current conditions. As of 7 p.m. at Central Park, it was mostly cloudy. The temperature was 66 degrees, the dew point 38, and the relative humidity 35%. The pressure was 30.21 inches and rising. The report from the Bronx Botanical Gardens was not available. Elsewhere in the metropolitan area, it was mostly cloudy. It was 69 at LaGuardia Airport.

68 at Kennedy, 68 at Newark, and 58 at White Plains. Across Long Island, it was mostly cloudy. It was 65 at Farmingdale, 63 at Islip, and 53 at West Hampton. In New Jersey, it was mostly cloudy. It was 60 at Caldwell, 66 at Teterboro, 56 at Somerset, 68 at Linden, and 63 at Trenton. In southwest Connecticut, skies ranged from partly cloudy to mostly cloudy. It was 65 at Bridgeport, 54 at Danbury, and 63 at New Haven. Here are the latest reports on the coastal waters. At Robins Reef, winds were north at 7 knots. At the New York Harbor entrance buoy, winds were west at 6 knots. The air temperature was 67 degrees, and the sea surface temperature was 65 degrees. Waves were 1 foot, with a dominant period of 8 seconds. A 2-foot swell from the southeast with a period of 8 seconds was reported. At 20 nautical miles south of Fire Island Inlet, sea temperature 65 degrees. Wave heights 2 feet. Wave period 3 seconds. The report from 23 nautical miles south Montauk Point was not available. The report from Hudson Canyon was not available. At the buoy 15 nautical miles east of 15 nautical miles east of Barnegat Light, the air temperature was 66 degrees, and the sea surface temperature 65 degrees. Waves were 2 feet with a dominant period of 3 seconds. At Kings Point, winds were northwest at 8 knots. At Bridgeport Harbor, winds were northwest at 3 knots. Sea temperature 65 degrees. The report from Central Sound was not available. The following are coastal weather reports. As of 7 p.m. at Eaton's Neck, temperature was 64 degrees. Wind was west at 7 miles an hour. At Morgan's Point in Glencove, temperature was 66 degrees. Wind was west at 10 miles an hour. At Fire Island Coast Guard, temperature was 66 degrees. Wind was northwest at 3 miles an hour. At Jones Beach, temperature was 68 degrees. Wind was northwest at 8 miles an hour. At Breezy Point, temperature was 68 degrees. Wind was north at 6 miles an hour. Here is the official National Weather Service forecast for the New York City metropolitan area. Tonight, partly cloudy this evening, then becoming mostly cloudy. Lows in the mid-50s. Northwest winds 5 to 10 miles per hour. Gusts up to 20 miles per hour this evening. Saturday, partly sunny. Highs around 70. North winds around 5 miles per hour, becoming east in the afternoon. Saturday night, mostly cloudy. Lows in the mid-50s. Southeast winds 5 to 10 miles per hour. Sunday, cloudy. A chance of rain in the morning, then periods of rain in the afternoon. Highs in the mid-60s. East winds 10 to 15 miles per hour with gusts up to 30 miles per hour. Chance of rain 90%. Sunday night, periods of rain in the evening, then periods of rain with a slight chance of thunderstorms after midnight. Lows in the lower 60s. East winds 10 to 15 miles per hour with gusts up to 30 miles per hour. Chance of rain near 100%. Columbus Day, mostly cloudy with a chance of rain in the morning, then partly sunny in the afternoon. Highs in the lower 70s. Chance of rain 50%. Here is the extended forecast. Monday night, partly cloudy. Lows in the upper 50s. Tuesday, partly sunny. A chance of showers in the afternoon. Highs in the lower 70s. Chance of rain 30%. Tuesday night, mostly cloudy in the evening, then becoming partly cloudy. A chance of showers. Lows in the upper 50s. Chance of rain 30%. Wednesday, mostly sunny. Highs in the mid 60s. Wednesday night, mostly clear. Lows in the lower 50s. Thursday, sunny. Highs in the lower 60s. Thursday night, partly cloudy in the evening, then mostly cloudy with a chance of showers after midnight. Lows in the lower 50s. Chance of rain 40%. Friday, partly sunny with a 40% chance of showers. Highs in the mid-60s. The coastal waters forecast from Sandy Hook, New Jersey to Fire Island Inlet, New York out 20 knots.

For tonight, west winds around 10 knots with gusts up to 20 knots, becoming northwest late this evening and overnight. Seas around 2 feet. Wave detail, west 2 feet at 3 seconds and south 1 foot at 5 seconds. For Saturday, north winds 5 to 10 knots, becoming east in the afternoon. Seas around 2 feet. Wave detail, northwest 1 foot at 2 seconds and southeast 1 foot at 8 seconds. For Saturday night, east winds 5 to 10 knots. Seas around 2 feet. Wave detail, east 1 foot at 2 seconds and southeast 1 foot at 8 seconds. For Sunday, southeast winds 10 to 15 knots, increasing to 15 to 20 knots in the afternoon. Gusts up to 30 knots. Seas 2 to 3 feet, building to 3 to 5 feet, occasionally to 6 feet in the afternoon. Wave detail, southeast 2 feet at 3 seconds and southeast 1 foot at 8 seconds, becoming southeast 4 feet at 6 seconds. Chance of rain in the morning, then periods of rain in the afternoon. And for Sunday night, east winds 15 to 20 knots with gusts up to 30 knots. Seas 5 to 8 feet, occasionally to 10 feet. Wave detail, southeast 8 feet at 7 seconds. Periods of rain. Slight chance of thunderstorms after midnight. Winds and seas may be higher in and near thunderstorms. The marine forecast for New York Harbor, including Raritan Bay. For tonight, northwest winds 5 to 10 knots. Waves 1 foot or less. Wave detail, west 1 foot at 2 seconds. For Saturday, north winds around 5 knots, becoming east in the afternoon. Waves 1 foot or less. For Saturday night, east winds 5 to 10 knots. Waves 1 foot or less. For Sunday, southeast winds 5 to 10 knots, becoming east 10 to 15 knots in the afternoon. Gusts up to 25 knots. Waves 1 foot or less, then around 2 feet in the afternoon. Wave detail, southeast 1 foot at 2 seconds, becoming east 2 feet at 3 seconds. Chance of rain in the morning, then periods of rain in the afternoon. And for Sunday night, east winds 20 to 25 knots, becoming northeast 15 to 20 knots after midnight. Waves 2 to 4 feet, occasionally to 5 feet. Wave detail, east 2 feet at 2 seconds. Periods of rain. Slight chance of thunderstorms after midnight. Winds and waves may be higher in and near thunderstorms. The marine forecast for Western Long Island Sound. For tonight, northwest winds 5 to 10 knots. Seas 1 foot or less. Wave detail, west 1 foot at 2 seconds. For Saturday, north winds around 5 knots, becoming east around 5 knots in the afternoon. Seas 1 foot or less. For Saturday night, southeast winds around 5 knots. Seas 1 foot or less. For Sunday, east winds 5 to 10 knots with gusts up to 20 knots. Seas 1 foot or less. Wave detail, east 1 foot at 2 seconds. Chance of rain in the morning, then periods of rain in the afternoon. And for Sunday night, east winds 15 to 20 knots with gusts up to 25 knots. Seas 2 to 3 feet. Wave detail, east 3 feet at 4 seconds. Periods of rain. Slight chance of thunderstorms after midnight. Winds and seas may be higher in and near thunderstorms. The marine forecast for the Long Island South Shore Bays. For tonight, northwest winds 5 to 10 knots. Waves 1 foot or less. For Saturday, north winds around 5 knots, becoming east in the afternoon. Waves 1 foot or less. For Saturday night, southeast winds around 5 knots, becoming east after midnight. Waves 1 foot or less. For Sunday, southeast winds 5 to 10 knots, increasing to 15 to 20 knots in the afternoon. Waves 1 foot or less. Chance of rain in the morning, then periods of rain in the afternoon. And for Sunday night, east winds 15 to 20 knots with gusts up to 30 knots. Waves 1 foot or less. Periods of rain. Slight chance of thunderstorms after midnight. Winds and waves may be higher in and near thunderstorms. Here is the tide information. At Sandy Hook, high tide is at 7:41 p.m. Friday and 8:06 a.m. Saturday. Low tide is at 1:39 p.m. Friday, 1:59 a.m. Saturday, and 2:26 p.m. Saturday. At the Battery, high tide is at 8:07 p.m. Friday and 8:32 a.m. Saturday.
Low tide is at 2.09 p.m. Friday, 2.29 a.m. Saturday, and 2.55 p.m. Saturday. At Kings Point, high tide is at 11.43 p.m. Friday and 11.58 a.m. Saturday. Low tide is at 5.54 p.m. Friday and 6.09 a.m. Saturday. At Montauk, high tide is at 8.46 p.m. Friday and 9.06 a.m. Saturday. Low tide is at 3.14 p.m. Friday and 3.19 a.m. Saturday. Here are the current conditions. As of 7 p.m. at Central Park, it was mostly cloudy. The temperature was 66 degrees, the dew point 38, and the relative humidity 35%. The pressure was 30.21 inches and rising. The report from the Bronx Botanical Gardens was not available. Elsewhere in the metropolitan area, it was mostly cloudy. It was 69 at LaGuardia Airport, 68 at Kennedy, 68 at Newark, and 58 at White Plains. Across Long Island, it was mostly cloudy. It was 65 at Farmingdale, 63 at Islip, and 53 at West Hampton. In New Jersey, it was mostly cloudy. It was 60 at Caldwell, 66 at Teterboro, 56 at Somerset, 68 at Linden, and 63 at Trenton. In southwest Connecticut, skies ranged from partly cloudy to mostly cloudy. It was 65 at Bridgeport, 54 at Danbury, and 63 at New Haven. Here are the latest reports on the coastal waters. At Robins Reef, winds were north at 7 knots. At the New York Harbor entrance buoy, winds were west at 6 knots. The air temperature was 67 degrees, and the sea surface temperature was 65 degrees. Waves were 1 foot, with a dominant period of 8 seconds. A 2-foot swell from the southeast with a period of 8 seconds was reported. At 20 nautical miles south of Fire Island Inlet. Sea temperature 65 degrees. Wave heights 2 feet. Wave period 3 seconds. The report from 23 nautical miles south Montauk Point was not available. The report from Hudson Canyon was not available. At the buoy 15 nautical miles east of 15 nautical miles east of Barnegat Light, the air temperature was 66 degrees, and the sea surface temperature 65 degrees. Waves were 2 feet with a dominant period of 3 seconds. At Kings Point, winds were northwest, at 8 knots. At Bridgeport Harbor, winds were northwest, at 3 knots. Sea temperature 65 degrees. The report from Central Sound was not available. The following are coastal weather reports. As of 7 p.m. at Eagan's Neck, temperature was 64 degrees. Wind was west, at 7 miles an hour. At Morgan's Point in Glencove, temperature was 66 degrees. Wind was west, at 10 miles an hour. At Fire Island Coast Guard, temperature was 66 degrees. Wind was northwest, at 3 miles an hour. At Jones Beach, temperature was 68 degrees. Wind was northwest, at 8 miles an hour. At Breezy Point, temperature was 68 degrees. Wind was north, at 6 miles an hour. Here is the official National Weather Service forecast for the New York City metropolitan area. Tonight, mostly cloudy. Lows in the mid-50s. Northwest winds 5 to 10 miles per hour. Saturday, partly sunny. Highs around 70. North winds around 5 miles per hour, becoming east in the afternoon. Saturday night, mostly cloudy. Lows in the mid-50s. Southeast winds 5 to 10 miles per hour. Sunday, cloudy. A chance of rain in the morning, then periods of rain in the afternoon. Highs in the mid-60s. East winds 10 to 15 miles per hour with gusts up to 30 miles per hour. Chance of rain 90%. Sunday night, periods of rain in the evening, then periods of rain with a slight chance of thunderstorms after midnight. Lows in the lower 60s. East winds 10 to 15 miles per hour with gusts up to 30 miles per hour. Chance of rain near 100%. Columbus Day, mostly cloudy with a chance of rain in the morning, then partly sunny in the afternoon. Highs in the lower 70s. Chance of rain 50%. Here is the extended forecast. Monday night, partly cloudy. Lows in the upper 50s. Tuesday, partly sunny. A chance of showers in the afternoon. Highs in the low.

Tuesday night, mostly cloudy in the evening, then becoming partly cloudy. A chance of showers. Lows in the upper 50s. Chance of rain 30%. Wednesday, mostly sunny. Highs in the mid-60s. Wednesday night, mostly clear. Lows in the lower 50s. Thursday, sunny. Highs in the lower 60s. Thursday night, partly cloudy in the evening, then mostly cloudy with a chance of showers after midnight. Lows in the lower 50s. Chance of rain 40%. Friday, partly sunny with a 40% chance of showers. Highs in the mid-60s. The offshore waters forecast for south of Long Island between Montauk Point and Sandy Hook, out to 1,000 fathoms. Tonight, west to northwest winds 10 to 15 knots, becoming north to northwest 5 to 15 knots. Seas 3 to 4 feet. Saturday, north winds 10 to 15 knots, becoming northeast 5 to 10 knots. Seas 3 to 4 feet. Saturday night, east winds 10 to 15 knots, increasing to 15 to 20 knots. Seas 3 to 4 feet. Sunday, southeast winds 20 to 30 knots. Seas 5 to 8 feet. Showers and scattered thunderstorms. Sunday night, southeast winds 20 to 30 knots, becoming southwest 15 to 25 knots. Seas 6 to 11 feet. Monday, west to southwest winds 10 to 20 knots, becoming north. Seas 8 to 9 feet. Monday night, north winds 15 to 25 knots, becoming northwest 5 to 15 knots. Seas 5 to 9 feet. Tuesday, west winds 5 to 10 knots. Seas 4 to 5 feet. Tuesday night, southwest winds 10 to 15 knots, becoming west. Seas 4 to 6 feet. Wednesday, northwest winds 15 to 20 knots. Seas 6 to 7 feet. Wednesday night, north winds 15 to 20 knots. Seas 5 to 7 feet. The offshore waters forecast for south of New England between the Great South Channel and Montauk Point, out to 1,000 fathoms. Tonight, west to northwest winds 10 to 20 knots, becoming northwest 10 to 15 knots. Seas 3 to 4 feet. Saturday, north winds 10 to 15 knots. Seas 3 to 4 feet. Saturday night, east to northeast winds 5 to 10 knots, becoming east 10 to 15 knots. Seas 3 to 4 feet. Sunday, south to southeast winds 15 to 25 knots. Seas 3 to 5 feet. Showers and scattered thunderstorms. Sunday night, south to southeast winds 20 to 30 knots. Seas 6 to 11 feet. Monday, southwest winds 10 to 20 knots, becoming north to northwest. Seas 8 to 10 feet. Monday night, north winds 20 to 30 knots, diminishing to 10 to 20 knots. Seas 5 to 9 feet. Tuesday, variable winds less than 5 knots, becoming west to northwest. Seas 4 to 5 feet. Tuesday night, southwest winds 10 to 15 knots, becoming west. Seas 5 to 7 feet. Wednesday, north to northwest winds 15 to 20 knots. Seas 6 to 8 feet. Wednesday night, north winds 15 to 20 knots. Seas 5 to 8 feet. The offshore waters forecast for Hudson Canyon to Baltimore Canyon, out to 1,000 fathoms. Tonight, west winds less than 10 knots, becoming north to northeast. Seas 3 to 4 feet. Saturday, northeast winds 5 to 10 knots, becoming east 10 to 15 knots. Seas 3 to 4 feet. Saturday night, east winds 10 to 15 knots, increasing to 15 to 20 knots. Seas 3 to 5 feet. Sunday, southeast winds 20 to 30 knots. Seas 7 to 12 feet. Showers and scattered thunderstorms. Sunday night, south to southeast winds 20 to 30 knots, becoming southwest 15 to 25 knots. Seas 9 to 12 feet. Monday, west winds 10 to 20 knots, becoming north to northwest 15 to 25 knots. Seas 7 to 10 feet. Monday night, north to northwest winds 10 to 20 knots, becoming northwest 10 to 15 knots. Seas 4 to 8 feet. Tuesday, west winds 5 to 10 knots. Seas 3 to 4 feet. Tuesday night, southwest winds 10 to 15 knots, becoming west. Seas 3 to 6 feet. Wednesday.

Northwest winds 15 to 20 knots. Seas 5 to 7 feet. Wednesday night, north winds 15 to 20 knots. Seas 4 to 6 feet. 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The current time is 8 p.m. Eastern Daylight Time. The extended coastal waters forecast from Sandy Hook, New Jersey to Fire Island Inlet, New York out 20 nautical miles. For Monday, north winds 15 to 20 knots, diminishing to 10 to 15 knots in the afternoon. Seas 5 to 7 feet, occasionally to 9 feet. Wave detail, southeast 7 feet at 9 seconds. Rain likely, mainly in the morning. For Monday night, northwest winds 5 to 10 knots. Seas 4 to 6 feet, occasionally to 8 feet, subsiding to 3 to 4 feet, occasionally to 5 feet after midnight. For Tuesday, southwest winds 10 to 15 knots with gusts up to 20 knots. Seas 2 to 4 feet, occasionally to 5 feet. For Tuesday night, west winds 15 to 20 knots with gusts up to 25 knots. Seas 3 to 4 feet, occasionally to 5 feet. Chance of showers. For Wednesday, northwest winds 15 to 20 knots with gusts up to 25 knots. Seas 3 to 5 feet, occasionally to 6 feet. And for Wednesday night, north winds around 15 knots with gusts up to 20 knots. Seas 2 to 4 feet, occasionally to 5 feet. The coastal waters forecast from Sandy Hook, New Jersey to Fire Island Inlet, New York out 20 nautical miles. For tonight, west winds around 10 knots with gusts up to 20 knots, becoming northwest late this evening and overnight. Seas around 2 feet. Wave detail, west 2 feet at 3 seconds and south 1 foot at 5 seconds. For Saturday, north winds 5 to 10 knots, becoming east in the afternoon. Seas around 2 feet. Wave detail, northwest 1 foot at 2 seconds and southeast 1 foot at 8 seconds. For Saturday night, east winds 5 to 10 knots. Seas around 2 feet. Wave detail, east 1 foot at 2 seconds and southeast 1 foot at 8 seconds. For Sunday, southeast winds 10 to 15 knots, increasing to 15 to 20 knots in the afternoon. Gusts up to 30 knots. Seas 2 to 3 feet, building to 3 to 5 feet, occasionally to 6 feet in the afternoon. Wave detail, southeast 2 feet at 3 seconds and southeast 1 foot at 8 seconds, becoming southeast 4 feet at 6 seconds. Chance of rain in the morning, then periods of rain in the afternoon. And for Sunday night, east winds 15 to 20 knots with gusts up to 30 knots. Seas 5 to 8 feet, occasionally to 10 feet. Wave detail, southeast 8 feet at 7 seconds. Periods of rain. Slight chance of thunderstorms after midnight. Winds and seas may be higher in and near thunderstorms. The marine forecast for New York Harbor, including Raritan Bay. For tonight, northwest winds 5 to 10 knots. Waves 1 foot or less. Wave detail, west 1 foot at 2 seconds. For Saturday, north winds around 5 knots, becoming east in the afternoon. Waves 1 foot or less. For Saturday night, east winds 5 to 10 knots. Waves 1 foot or less. For Sunday, southeast winds 5 to 10 knots, becoming east 10 to 15 knots in the afternoon. Gusts up to 25 knots. Waves 1 foot or less, then around 2 feet in the afternoon. Wave detail, southeast 1 foot at 2 seconds, becoming east 2 feet at 3 seconds. Chance of rain in the morning, then periods of rain in the afternoon. And for Sunday night, east winds 20 to 25 knots, becoming northeast 15 to 20 knots after midnight. Waves 2 to 4 feet, occasionally to 5 feet. Wave detail, east 2 feet at 2 seconds. Periods of rain. Slight chance of thunderstorms after midnight. Winds and waves may be higher in and near thunderstorms. The marine forecast for Western Long Island Sound. For tonight, northwest winds 5 to 10 knots. Seas 1 foot or less. Wave detail, west 1 foot at 2 seconds. For Saturday, north winds around 5 knots, becoming